24 hours a day on a frequency of 162.40 megahertz. This broadcast originates from your National Weather Service office in Tallahassee, Florida. The latest weather and forecast information can also be accessed by calling our automated forecast line at 850-942-8851. Small craft advisory remains in effect until 7 a.m. Central Daylight Time Thursday. Hurricane watch remains in effect. What? For the small craft advisory, east winds 15 to 20 knots with gusts up to 25 knots. For the hurricane watch, east winds 35 to 45 knots with gusts up to 65 knots and seas 17 to 22 feet. Where? Coastal waters from Mexico Beach to Okaloosa, Walton County, Line, Florida, out 20 nautical miles. Coastal waters from Mexico Beach to Apalachicola, Florida, out 20 nautical miles. Waters from Mexico Beach to Okaloosa, Walton County, Line, Florida, from 20 to 60 nautical miles. And waters from Apalachicola to Mexico Beach, Florida, from 20 to 60 nautical miles. When? For the small craft advisory, until 7 a.m. Central Daylight Time Thursday. For the hurricane watch, tropical storm force winds possible from Friday morning until early Saturday morning. Impacts, extremely strong winds will cause hazardous seas which will likely capsize or damage vessels and severely reduce visibility. Mariners should remain in port, alter course, and or secure the vessel for extreme conditions before conditions deteriorate further. Hurricane watch remains in effect. What? Northeast winds 30 to 40 knots with gusts up to 55 knots. Where? St. Andrews Bay waterways. When? Tropical storm force winds possible from Friday afternoon until early Saturday morning. Impacts. Extremely strong winds will cause hazardous seas which will likely capsize or damage vessels and severely reduce visibility. Mariners should remain in port, alter course, and or secure the vessel for extreme conditions before conditions deteriorate further. A tropical storm watch is in effect for the following counties in Florida: Calhoun, Franklin, Jackson, Northern Liberty, and Southern Liberty, and the following counties in Alabama: Coffee, Dale, Geneva, Henry, and Houston. Changes to watches and warnings. A hurricane watch has been issued for Central Walton and North Walton. A tropical storm watch has been issued for Holmes, Inland Bay, Inland Gulf, and Washington. Current watches and warnings. A hurricane watch is in effect for Central Walton and North Walton. A tropical storm watch is in effect for Holmes, Inland Bay, Inland Gulf, and Washington. A storm surge watch and hurricane watch are in effect for Coastal Bay, Coastal Gulf, and South Walton. A storm surge watch and tropical storm watch are in effect for Coastal Franklin, Coastal Jefferson, and Coastal Wakkala. A storm surge watch is in effect for Coastal Dixie and Coastal Taylor. Storm information, about 700 miles southwest of Panama City or about 720 miles southwest of Apalachicola, 22.6 and 93.4 W. Storm intensity 50 miles per hour, movement east-northeast or 70 degrees at 8 miles per hour. Small craft advisory remains in effect until 8 a.m. Eastern Daylight Time Thursday. Tropical storm watch remains in effect. What? For the small craft advisory, east winds 15 to 20 knots with gusts up to 25 knots. For the tropical storm watch, east winds 20 to 30 knots with gusts up to 35 knots and seas 7 to 12 feet. Where? Apalachee Bay or coastal waters from Keaton Beach to Occlocknee River, Florida, out to 20 nautical miles. Coastal waters from Occlocknee River to Apalachicola, Florida, out to 20 nautical miles. And waters from Suwannee River to Apalachicola, Florida, from 20 to 60 nautical miles. When? For the small craft advisory, until 8 a.m. Eastern Daylight Time Thursday. For the tropical storm watch, tropical storm force winds possible from Friday morning until early Saturday morning. Impacts. Very strong winds will cause hazardous seas which could capsize or damage vessels and reduce visibility. Mariners should consider altering plans to avoid possible hazardous conditions. Remain in port, seek safe harbor, alter course, and or secure the vessel for severe wind and seas. The current time is 8:04 p.m. Eastern Daylight Time. These are the 8 p.m. Eastern Daylight Time conditions. At the Tallahassee Airport, it was cloudy. The temperature was 77 degrees. The wind was northeast at 7 miles an hour. The report from Florida State University was not available. At Apalachicola, it was cloudy. The temperature was 76 degrees. The wind was northeast at 9 miles an hour. At Panama City Northwest, it was mostly cloudy. The temperature was 76 degrees. The wind was calm. At Dothan, it was partly cloudy. The temperature was 74 degrees. The wind was northeast at

5 miles an hour. At Albany, it was clear. The temperature was 75 degrees. The wind was northeast at 3 miles an hour. At Valdosta, it was cloudy. The temperature was 74 degrees. The wind was northeast at 5 miles an hour. The forecast for the local area. Tonight, mostly cloudy. Lows in the upper 60s. Northeast winds 5 to 10 miles per hour. Gusts up to 20 miles per hour this evening. Thursday, mostly cloudy. Highs in the mid-80s. Northeast winds 5 to 10 miles per hour with gusts up to 20 miles per hour. Thursday night, mostly cloudy. A chance of showers after midnight. Lows in the upper 60s. Northeast winds 5 to 10 miles per hour. Chance of rain 30%. Friday, mostly cloudy. A chance of showers in the morning, then showers with a slight chance of thunderstorms in the afternoon. Highs in the upper 70s. Northeast winds 10 to 15 miles per hour with gusts up to 30 miles per hour. Chance of rain 80%. Friday night, showers likely with a slight chance of thunderstorms. Lows in the upper 60s. East winds 10 to 15 miles per hour with gusts up to 30 miles per hour. Chance of rain 70%. Saturday, showers with a chance of thunderstorms. Highs in the lower 80s. Chance of rain 90%. Saturday night, a chance of thunderstorms. Showers. Lows in the lower 70s. Chance of rain 90%. Sunday, a chance of thunderstorms. Showers. Highs in the mid-80s. Chance of rain 80%. Sunday night, partly cloudy. Showers with a chance of thunderstorms in the evening. Lows in the upper 60s. Chance of rain 80%. Columbus Day, sunny. A chance of showers in the afternoon. Highs in the upper 80s. Chance of rain 30%. Monday night, mostly clear. A chance of showers in the evening. Lows in the mid-60s. Chance of rain 30%. Tuesday, sunny. Highs in the upper 80s. Tuesday night, mostly clear. Lows in the mid-60s. Wednesday, sunny. Highs in the mid-80s. At 7 p.m. Central Daylight Time, the center of Tropical Storm Isaias was located near latitude 22.8 north, longitude 92.4 west. Isaias is moving toward the east-northeast near 8 miles per hour. A continued east-northeastward motion is expected tonight, followed by a turn toward the northeast and north on Thursday and Friday. On the forecast track, Isaias is expected to pass to the north of the Yucatan Peninsula on Thursday and make landfall along the United States northern Gulf Coast late Friday or early Saturday. Maximum sustained winds are near 65 miles per hour with higher gusts. Isaias is forecast to become a hurricane by Thursday morning, with further strengthening expected through Friday morning. Tropical storm force winds extend outward up to 60 miles from the center. The estimated minimum central pressure is 994 millibars. The coastal waters forecast for the following: coastal waters from Okaloosa-Walton County line to Mexico Beach out to 20 nautical miles, coastal waters from Mexico Beach to Apalachicola out to 20 nautical miles, waters from Okaloosa-Walton County line to Mexico Beach 20 to 60 nautical miles, and waters from Mexico Beach to Apalachicola 20 to 60 nautical miles. Small craft advisory in effect through Thursday morning, hurricane watch in effect. Rest of today, tropical storm conditions possible with hurricane conditions also possible. Northeast winds 20 to 25 knots with gusts up to 30 knots. Seas 4 to 6 feet, occasionally to 8 feet. Wave detail, northeast 6 feet at 6 seconds. Protected waters rough. Thunderstorms likely with numerous showers early this afternoon, then a chance of showers with a slight chance of thunderstorms late. Tonight, east winds 15 to 20 knots with gusts up to 25 knots. Seas 3 to 5 feet, occasionally to 6 feet. Wave detail, east 5 feet at 6 seconds. Protected waters choppy. A slight chance of thunderstorms. A chance of rain early in the evening, then a chance of showers in the late evening and overnight. Thursday, tropical storm conditions possible with hurricane conditions also possible. East winds 20 to 25 knots. Seas 4 to 6 feet, occasionally to 8 feet. Wave detail, east 5 feet at 6 seconds. Protected waters rough. A slight chance of thunderstorms. A chance of showers in the morning, then showers likely in the afternoon.
Thursday night,

Tropical storm conditions possible with hurricane conditions also possible. East winds 15 to 20 knots, increasing to 25 to 30 knots after midnight. Seas 4 to 6 feet, occasionally to 8 feet. Wave detail, east 5 feet at 6 seconds. Protected waters very rough. A slight chance of thunderstorms early in the evening. Showers. A slight chance of thunderstorms late. Friday, hurricane conditions possible. East winds 25 to 30 knots, increasing to 30 to 40 knots with gusts up to 50 knots in the afternoon. Seas 4 to 6 feet, occasionally to 8 feet, building to 7 to 10 feet, occasionally to 13 feet in the afternoon. Wave detail, east 10 feet at 6 seconds and southwest 4 feet at 12 seconds. Protected waters extremely rough. Showers with a slight chance of thunderstorms. Friday night, hurricane conditions possible. Saturday, southeast winds 25 to 30 knots with gusts up to 40 knots. Seas 11 to 15 feet, occasionally to 19 feet, subsiding to 8 to 11 feet, occasionally to 14 feet in the afternoon. Protected waters very rough. Showers with a chance of thunderstorms. Saturday night, southeast winds 20 to 25 knots with gusts up to 35 knots. Seas 6 to 9 feet, occasionally to 11 feet, subsiding to 5 to 7 feet, occasionally to 9 feet after midnight. Protected waters rough. A chance of thunderstorms. Showers. Sunday, south winds 15 to 20 knots with gusts up to 25 knots. Seas 4 to 6 feet, occasionally to 8 feet. Protected waters choppy. A chance of thunderstorms. Showers likely until late afternoon, then a chance of showers late. Sunday night, south winds 10 to 15 knots, becoming southwest 5 to 10 knots after midnight. Seas 2 to 4 feet. Protected waters a moderate chop. A chance of showers. A chance of thunderstorms early in the evening, then a slight chance of thunderstorms in the late evening and overnight. Winds and waves higher in and near thunderstorms. The coastal waters forecast for the following waters from Suwannee River to Apalachicola, Florida, extending from 20 to 60 nautical miles. Small craft advisory in effect through Thursday morning, tropical storm watch in effect. Rest of today, northeast winds around 20 knots with gusts up to 25 knots. Seas 3 to 5 feet, occasionally to 6 feet. Wave detail, east 5 feet at 5 seconds. Protected waters choppy. Showers and thunderstorms early this afternoon, then showers likely with a slight chance of thunderstorms late. Tonight, east winds around 20 knots with gusts up to 25 knots. Seas 3 to 5 feet, occasionally to 6 feet. Wave detail, east 4 feet at 5 seconds and south 1 foot at 4 seconds. Protected waters choppy. A chance of showers with a slight chance of thunderstorms. Thursday, east winds 15 to 20 knots with gusts up to 25 knots. Seas 2 to 4 feet. Wave detail, east 4 feet at 5 seconds. Protected waters choppy. A chance of showers with a slight chance of thunderstorms. Thursday night, east winds 15 to 20 knots with gusts up to 25 knots. Seas 2 to 4 feet. Wave detail, east 4 feet at 5 seconds. Protected waters choppy. A slight chance of thunderstorms. Showers. Friday, tropical storm conditions possible. East winds 15 to 20 knots with gusts up to 30 knots. Seas 4 to 6 feet, occasionally to 8 feet. Wave detail, east 5 feet at 5 seconds and southwest 3 feet at 12 seconds. Protected waters choppy. Showers. A chance of thunderstorms, mainly in the morning. Friday night, tropical storm conditions possible. Saturday, southeast winds 20 to 25 knots with gusts up to 30 knots. Seas 7 to 10 feet, occasionally to 13 feet, subsiding to 5 to 8 feet, occasionally to 10 feet in the afternoon. Protected waters rough. Showers with a chance of thunderstorms. Saturday night, southeast winds 15 to 20 knots with gusts up to 30 knots. Seas 5 to 7 feet, occasionally to 9 feet. Protected waters choppy. Showers with a chance of thunderstorms. Sunday, south winds 15 to 20 knots, diminishing to 10 to 15 knots in the afternoon. Seas 3 to 5 feet, occasionally to 6 feet. Protected waters choppy. A chance of thunderstorms. Showers. Sunday night, south winds 5 to 10 knots. Seas 2 to 3 feet. Protected waters a light chop.

showers likely with a chance of thunderstorms early in the evening, then a chance of showers with a slight chance of thunderstorms in the late evening and overnight. Winds and waves higher and near thunderstorms. The coastal waters forecast for the following St. Andrews Bay waterways. Hurricane watch in effect. Rest of today, northeast winds 10 to 15 knots with gusts up to 20 knots. Protected waters a moderate chop. Tonight, northeast winds 5 to 10 knots. Protected waters a light chop. Thursday, northeast winds around 10 knots. Protected waters a light chop. Thursday night, east winds 5 to 10 knots. Protected waters a light chop. A chance of showers in the evening, then showers likely after midnight. Friday, tropical storm conditions possible. East winds 25 to 30 knots, diminishing to 20 to 25 knots in the afternoon. Protected waters very rough. Showers until late afternoon, then showers with a slight chance of thunderstorms late. Friday night, tropical storm conditions possible. Saturday, southeast winds 25 to 30 knots, diminishing to 15 to 20 knots in the afternoon. Protected waters very rough. Showers with a chance of thunderstorms. Saturday night, southeast winds 15 to 20 knots, diminishing to 10 to 15 knots after midnight. Gusts up to 30 knots. Protected waters choppy. Showers with a chance of thunderstorms until early morning, then showers likely with a slight chance of thunderstorms late. Sunday, south winds 10 to 15 knots with gusts up to 25 knots. Protected waters a moderate chop. Showers likely with a chance of thunderstorms. Sunday night, southwest winds 5 to 10 knots. Protected waters a light chop. Showers likely with a chance of thunderstorms early in the evening, then a chance of showers with a slight chance of thunderstorms in the late evening and overnight. Winds and waves higher and near thunderstorms. 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This broadcast originates from your National Weather Service office in Tallahassee, Florida. The latest weather and forecast information can also be accessed by calling our automated forecast line at 850-942-8851. Small craft advisory remains in effect until 7 a.m. Central Daylight Time Thursday. Hurricane watch remains in effect. What? For the small craft advisory, east winds 15 to 20 knots with gusts up to 25 knots. For the hurricane watch, east winds 35 to 45 knots with gusts up to 65 knots and seas 17 to 22 feet. Where? Coastal waters from Mexico Beach to Okaloosa-Walton County Line, Florida, out 20 nautical miles. Coastal waters from Mexico Beach to Apalachicola, Florida, out 20 nautical miles. Waters from Mexico Beach to Okaloosa-Walton County Line, Florida, from 20 to 60 nautical miles. And waters from Apalachicola to Mexico Beach, Florida, from 20 to 60 nautical miles. When? For the small craft advisory, until 7 a.m. Central Daylight Time Thursday. For the hurricane watch, tropical storm force winds possible from Friday morning until early Saturday morning. Impacts: extremely strong winds will cause hazardous seas which will likely capsize or damage vessels and severely reduce visibility. Mariners should remain in port, alter course, and or secure the vessel for extreme conditions before conditions deteriorate further. Hurricane watch remains in effect. What? Northeast winds 30 to 40 knots with gusts up to 55 knots. Where? St. Andrews Bay waterways. When? Tropical storm force winds possible from Friday afternoon until early Saturday morning. Impacts: extremely strong winds will cause hazardous seas which will likely capsize or damage vessels and severely reduce visibility. Mariners should remain in port, alter course, and or secure the vessel for extreme conditions before conditions deteriorate further. A tropical storm watch is in effect for the following counties in Florida: Calhoun, Franklin, Jackson, Northern Liberty, and Southern Liberty, and the following counties in Alabama: Coffee, Dale, Geneva, Henry, and Houston. Changes to watches and warnings. A hurricane watch has been issued for Central Walton and North Walton. A tropical storm watch has been issued for Holmes, Inland Bay, Inland Gulf, and Washington. Current watches and warnings. A hurricane watch is in effect for Central Walton and North Walton. A tropical storm watch is in effect for Holmes, Inland Bay, Inland Gulf, and Washington. A storm surge watch and hurricane watch are in effect for Coastal Bay, Coastal Gulf, and South Walton. A storm surge watch and tropical storm watch are in effect for Coastal Franklin, Coastal Jefferson, and Coastal Wakkala. A storm surge watch is in effect for Coastal Dixie and Coastal Taylor Storm in

formation about 700 miles southwest of Panama City, or about 720 miles southwest of Apalachicola, 22.6 M, 93.4 W. Storm intensity 50 miles per hour. Movement east-northeast or 70 degrees at 8 miles per hour. Small craft advisory remains in effect until 8 a.m. Eastern Daylight Time Thursday. Tropical storm watch remains in effect. What? For the small craft advisory, east winds 15 to 20 knots with gusts up to 25 knots. For the tropical storm watch, east winds 20 to 30 knots with gusts up to 35 knots and seas 7 to 12 feet. Where? Apalachee Bay or coastal waters from Keaton Beach to Ocklockney River, Florida out to 20 nautical miles, coastal waters from Ocklockney River to Apalachicola, Florida out to 20 nautical miles and waters from Suwannee River to Apalachicola, Florida from 20 to 60 nautical miles. When, for the small craft advisory, until 8 a.m. Eastern Daylight Time Thursday. For the tropical storm watch, tropical storm force winds possible from Friday morning until early Saturday morning. Impacts. Very strong winds will cause hazardous seas which could capsize or damage vessels and reduce visibility. Mariners should consider altering plans to avoid possible hazardous conditions. Remain in port, seek safe harbor, alter course, and or secure the vessel for severe wind and seas. The current time is 8:21 p.m. Eastern Daylight Time. These are the 8 p.m. Eastern Daylight Time conditions. At the Tallahassee Airport, it was cloudy. The temperature was 77 degrees. The wind was northeast at 7 miles an hour. At Florida State University, the temperature was 75 degrees. The wind was east at 2 miles an hour. At Apalachicola, it was cloudy. The temperature was 76 degrees. The wind was northeast at 9 miles an hour. At Panama City Northwest, it was cloudy. The temperature was 76 degrees. The wind was calm. At Dothan, it was mostly cloudy. The temperature was 74 degrees. The wind was northeast at 5 miles an hour. At Albany, it was clear. The temperature was 75 degrees. The wind was northeast at 3 miles an hour. At Valdosta, it was cloudy. The temperature was 74 degrees. The wind was northeast at 5 miles an hour. The forecast for the local area. Tonight, mostly cloudy. Lows in the upper 60s. Northeast winds 5 to 10 miles per hour. Gusts up to 20 miles per hour this evening. Thursday, mostly cloudy. Highs in the mid-80s. Northeast winds 5 to 10 miles per hour with gusts up to 20 miles per hour. Thursday night, mostly cloudy. A chance of showers after midnight. Lows in the upper 60s. Northeast winds 5 to 10 miles per hour. Chance of rain 30%. Friday, mostly cloudy. A chance of showers in the morning, then showers with a slight chance of thunderstorms in the afternoon. Highs in the upper 70s. Northeast winds 10 to 15 miles per hour with gusts up to 30 miles per hour. Chance of rain 80%. Friday night, showers likely with a slight chance of thunderstorms. Lows in the upper 60s. East winds 10 to 15 miles per hour with gusts up to 30 miles per hour. Chance of rain 70%. Saturday, showers with a chance of thunderstorms. Highs in the lower 80s. Chance of rain 90%. Saturday night, a chance of thunderstorms. Showers. Lows in the lower 70s. Chance of rain 90%. Sunday, a chance of thunderstorms. Showers. Highs in the mid-80s. Chance of rain 80%. Sunday night, partly cloudy. Showers with a chance of thunderstorms in the evening. Lows in the upper 60s. Chance of rain 80%. Columbus Day, sunny. A chance of showers in the afternoon. Highs in the upper 80s. Chance of rain 30%. Monday night, mostly clear. A chance of showers in the evening. Lows in the mid-60s. Chance of rain 30%. Tuesday, sunny. Highs in the upper 80s. Tuesday night, mostly clear. Lows in the mid-60s. Wednesday, sunny. Highs in the mid-80s. At 7 p.m. Central Daylight Time, the center of Tropical Storm Isaias was located near latitude 22.8 north, longitude 92.4 west. Isaias is moving toward the east-northeast near 8 miles per hour.
A continued east-northeastward motion is expected tonight, followed by a turn toward the northeast and north on Thursday and

Friday. On the forecast track, Isaias is expected to pass to the north of the Yucatan Peninsula on Thursday and make landfall along the United States northern Gulf Coast late Friday or early Saturday. Maximum sustained winds are near 65 miles per hour with higher gusts. Isaias is forecast to become a hurricane by Thursday morning, with further strengthening expected through Friday morning. Tropical storm force winds extend outward up to 60 miles from the center. The estimated minimum central pressure is 994 millibars. The coastal waters forecast for the following: coastal waters from Okaloosa, Walton County line to Mexico Beach out to 20 nautical miles, coastal waters from Mexico Beach to Apalachicola out to 20 nautical miles, waters from Okaloosa, Walton County line to Mexico Beach 20 to 60 nautical miles, and waters from Mexico Beach to Apalachicola 20 to 60 nautical miles. Small craft advisory in effect through Thursday morning, hurricane watch in effect. Rest of today, tropical storm conditions possible with hurricane conditions also possible. Northeast winds 20 to 25 knots with gusts up to 30 knots. Seas 4 to 6 feet, occasionally to 8 feet. Wave detail, northeast 6 feet at 6 seconds. Protected waters rough. Thunderstorms likely with numerous showers early this afternoon, then a chance of showers with a slight chance of thunderstorms late. Tonight, east winds 15 to 20 knots with gusts up to 25 knots. Seas 3 to 5 feet, occasionally to 6 feet. Wave detail, east 5 feet at 6 seconds. Protected waters choppy. A slight chance of thunderstorms. A chance of rain early in the evening, then a chance of showers in the late evening and overnight. Thursday, tropical storm conditions possible with hurricane conditions also possible. East winds 20 to 25 knots. Seas 4 to 6 feet, occasionally to 8 feet. Wave detail, east 5 feet at 6 seconds. Protected waters rough. A slight chance of thunderstorms. A chance of showers in the morning, then showers likely in the afternoon. Thursday night, tropical storm conditions possible with hurricane conditions also possible. East winds 15 to 20 knots, increasing to 25 to 30 knots after midnight. Seas 4 to 6 feet, occasionally to 8 feet. Wave detail, east 5 feet at 6 seconds. Protected waters very rough. A slight chance of thunderstorms early in the evening. Showers. A slight chance of thunderstorms late. Friday, hurricane conditions possible. East winds 25 to 30 knots, increasing to 30 to 40 knots with gusts up to 50 knots in the afternoon. Seas 4 to 6 feet, occasionally to 8 feet, building to 7 to 10 feet, occasionally to 13 feet in the afternoon. Wave detail, east 10 feet at 6 seconds and southwest 4 feet at 12 seconds. Protected waters extremely rough. Showers with a slight chance of thunderstorms. Friday night, hurricane conditions possible. Saturday, southeast winds 25 to 30 knots with gusts up to 40 knots. Seas 11 to 15 feet, occasionally to 19 feet, subsiding to 8 to 11 feet, occasionally to 14 feet in the afternoon. Protected waters very rough. Showers with a chance of thunderstorms. Saturday night, southeast winds 20 to 25 knots with gusts up to 35 knots. Seas 6 to 9 feet, occasionally to 11 feet, subsiding to 5 to 7 feet, occasionally to 9 feet after midnight. Protected waters rough. A chance of thunderstorms. Showers. Sunday, south winds 15 to 20 knots with gusts up to 25 knots. Seas 4 to 6 feet, occasionally to 8 feet. Protected waters choppy. A chance of thunderstorms. Showers likely until late afternoon, then a chance of showers late. Sunday night, south winds 10 to 15 knots, becoming southwest 5 to 10 knots after midnight. Seas 2 to 4 feet. Protected waters a moderate chop. A chance of showers. A chance of thunderstorms early in the evening, then a slight chance of thunderstorms in the late evening and overnight. Winds and waves higher in and near thunderstorms. The coastal waters forecast for the following: waters from Suwannee River to Apalachicola, Florida, extending from 20 to 60 nautical miles. Small craft advisory in effect through Thursday morning, tropical storm watch in effect. Rest of today, northeast winds around 20 knots with gusts up to 25 knots. Seas 3 to 5 feet, occasionally to 6 feet. Wave detail, east 5 feet at 5 seconds. Protected waters choppy. Showers and thunderstorms early this afternoon, then showers likely with a slight chance of thunderstorms late.
Tonight, east winds around 20 knots with gusts up to 25 knots. Seas 3 to 5 feet, occasionally to 6 feet. Wave detail, east 4 feet at 5 seconds and south 1 foot at 4 seconds. Protected waters choppy. A chance of showers with a slight chance of thunderstorms. Thursday, east winds 15 to 20 knots with gusts up to 25 knots. Seas 2 to 4 feet. Wave detail, east 4 feet at 5 seconds. Protected waters choppy. A chance of showers with a slight chance of thunderstorms. Thursday night, east winds 15 to 20 knots with gusts up to 25 knots. Seas 2 to 4 feet. Wave detail, east 4 feet at 5 seconds. Protected waters choppy. A slight chance of thunderstorms. Showers. Friday, tropical storm conditions possible. East winds 15 to 20 knots with gusts up to 30 knots. Seas 4 to 6 feet, occasionally to 8 feet. Wave detail, east 5 feet at 5 seconds and southwest 3 feet at 12 seconds. Protected waters choppy. Showers. A chance of thunderstorms, mainly in the morning. Friday night, tropical storm conditions possible. Saturday, southeast winds 20 to 25 knots with gusts up to 30 knots. Seas 7 to 10 feet, occasionally to 13 feet, subsiding to 5 to 8 feet, occasionally to 10 feet on the afternoon. Protected waters rough. Showers with a chance of thunderstorms. Saturday night, southeast winds 15 to 20 knots with gusts up to 30 knots. Seas 5 to 7 feet, occasionally to 9 feet. Protected waters choppy. Showers with a chance of thunderstorms. Sunday, south winds 15 to 20 knots, diminishing to 10 to 15 knots in the afternoon. Seas 3 to 5 feet, occasionally to 6 feet. Protected waters choppy. A chance of thunderstorms. Showers. Sunday night, south winds 5 to 10 knots. Seas 2 to 3 feet. Protected waters a light chop. Showers likely with a chance of thunderstorms early in the evening, then a chance of showers with a slight chance of thunderstorms in the late evening and overnight. Winds and waves higher in and near thunderstorms. The coastal waters forecast for the following St. Andrews Bay waterways. Hurricane watch in effect. Rest of today, northeast winds 10 to 15 knots with gusts up to 20 knots. Protected waters a moderate chop. Tonight, northeast winds 5 to 10 knots. Protected waters a light chop. Thursday, northeast winds around 10 knots. Protected waters a light to 20 knots. Protected waters a moderate chop. Tonight, northeast winds 5 to 10 knots. Protected waters a light chop. Thursday, northeast winds around 10 knots. Protected waters a light chop. Thursday night, east winds 5 to 10 knots. Protected waters a light chop. A chance of showers in the evening, then showers likely after midnight. Friday, tropical storm conditions possible. East winds 25 to 30 knots, diminishing to 20 to 25 knots in the afternoon. Protected waters very rough. Showers until late afternoon, then showers with a slight chance of thunderstorms late. Friday night, tropical storm conditions possible. Saturday, southeast winds 25 to 30 knots, diminishing to 15 to 20 knots in the afternoon. Protected waters very rough. Showers with a chance of thunderstorms. Saturday night, southeast winds 15 to 20 knots, diminishing to 10 to 15 knots after midnight. Gusts up to 30 knots. Protected waters choppy. Showers with a chance of thunderstorms until early morning, then showers likely with a slight chance of thunderstorms late. Sunday, south winds 10 to 15 knots with gusts up to 25 knots. Protected waters a moderate chop. Showers likely with a chance of thunderstorms. Sunday night, southwest winds 5 to 10 knots. Protected waters a light chop. Showers likely with a chance of thunderstorms early in the evening, then a chance of showers with a slight chance of thunderstorms in the late evening and overnight. Winds and waves higher in and near thunderstorms. 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This broadcast originates from your National Weather Service office in Tallahassee, Florida. The latest weather and forecast information can also be accessed by calling our automated forecast line at 850-942-8851. Small craft advisory remains in effect until 7 a.m. Central Daylight Time Thursday. Hurricane watch remains in effect.

What? For the small craft, advisory. East winds 15 to 20 knots with gusts up to 25 knots. For the hurricane watch, east winds 35 to 45 knots with gusts up to 65 knots and seas 17 to 22 feet. Where? Coastal waters from Mexico Beach to Okaloosa, Walton County, Line, Florida, out 20 nautical miles. Coastal waters from Mexico Beach to Apalachicola, Florida, out 20 nautical miles. Waters from Mexico Beach to Okaloosa, Walton County, Line, Florida, from 20 to 60 nautical miles. And waters from Apalachicola to Mexico Beach, Florida, from 20 to 60 nautical miles. When? For the small craft, advisory, until 7 a.m. Central Daylight Time, Thursday. For the hurricane watch, tropical storm force winds possible from Friday morning until early Saturday morning. Impacts. Extremely strong winds will cause hazardous seas which will likely capsize or damage vessels and severely reduce visibility. Mariners should remain in port, alter course, and or secure the vessel for extreme conditions before conditions deteriorate further. Hurricane watch remains in effect. What? Northeast winds 30 to 40 knots with gusts up to 55 knots. Where? St. Andrews Bay waterways. When? Tropical storm force winds possible from Friday afternoon until early Saturday morning. Impacts. Extremely strong winds will cause hazardous seas which will likely capsize or damage vessels and severely reduce visibility. Mariners should remain in port, alter course, and or secure the vessel for extreme conditions before conditions deteriorate further. A tropical storm watch is in effect for the following counties in Florida: Calhoun, Franklin, Jackson, Northern Liberty, and Southern Liberty, and the following counties in Alabama: Coffee, Dale, Geneva, Henry, and Houston. Changes to watches and warnings. A hurricane watch has been issued for Central Walton and North Walton. A tropical storm watch has been issued for Holmes, Inland Bay, Inland Gulf, and Washington. Current watches and warnings. A hurricane watch is in effect for Central Walton and North Walton. A tropical storm watch is in effect for Holmes, Inland Bay, Inland Gulf, and Washington. A storm surge watch and hurricane watch are in effect for Coastal Bay, Coastal Gulf, and South Walton. A storm surge watch and tropical storm watch are in effect for Coastal Franklin, Coastal Jefferson, and Coastal Wakkala. A storm surge watch is in effect for Coastal Dixie and Coastal Taylor. Storm information: about 700 miles southwest of Panama City, or about 720 miles southwest of Apalachicola, 22.6 and 93.4 W. Storm intensity 50 miles per hour. Movement east-northeast or 70 degrees at 8 miles per hour. Small craft advisory remains in effect until 8 a.m. Eastern Daylight Time Thursday. Tropical storm watch remains in effect. What? For the small craft advisory, east winds 15 to 20 knots with gusts up to 25 knots. For the tropical storm watch, east winds 20 to 30 knots with gusts up to 35 knots and seas 7 to 12 feet. Where? Apalachee Bay or coastal waters from Keaton Beach to Occlocknee River, Florida, out to 20 nautical miles. Coastal waters from Occlocknee River to Apalachicola, Florida, out to 20 nautical miles. And waters from Suwannee River to Apalachicola, Florida, from 20 to 60 nautical miles. When? For the small craft advisory, until 8 a.m. Eastern Daylight Time Thursday. For the tropical storm watch, tropical storm force winds possible from Friday morning until early Saturday morning. Impacts. Very strong winds will cause hazardous seas which could capsize or damage vessels and reduce visibility. Mariners should consider altering plans to avoid possible hazardous conditions. Remain in port, seek safe harbor, alter course, and or secure the vessel for severe wind and seas. The current time is 8:39 p.m. Eastern Daylight Time. These are the 8 p.m. Eastern Daylight Time conditions. At the Tallahassee Airport, it was cloudy. The temperature was 77 degrees. The wind was northeast at 7 miles an hour. At Florida State University, the temperature was 75 degrees. The wind was east at 2 miles an hour. At Apalachicola, it was cloudy. The temperature was 76 degrees. The wind was northeast at 9 miles an hour. At Panama City Northwest, it was cloudy. The temperature was 76 degrees. The wind was calm. At Dothan, it was mostly cloudy. The temperature was 74 degrees. The wind was northeast at 5 miles an hour. At Albany, it was clear. The temperature was 75 degrees. The wind was northeast at 3 miles an hour. At Valdosta, it was cloudy. The temperature was 74 degrees. The wind was northeast at 5 miles an hour. The forecast for the local area. Tonight, mostly cloudy.

chance of rain 90%. Saturday night, a chance of thunderstorms. Showers. Lows in the lower 70s. Chance of rain 90%. Sunday, a chance of thunderstorms. Showers. Highs in the mid-80s. Chance of rain 80%. Sunday night, partly cloudy. Showers with a chance of thunderstorms in the evening. Lows in the upper 60s. Chance of rain 80%. Columbus Day, sunny. A chance of showers in the afternoon. Highs in the upper 80s. Chance of rain 30%. Monday night, mostly clear. A chance of showers in the evening. Lows in the mid-60s. Chance of rain 30%. Tuesday, sunny. Highs in the upper 80s. Tuesday night, mostly clear. Lows in the mid-60s. Wednesday, sunny. Highs in the mid-80s. At 7 p.m. Central Daylight Time, the center of Tropical Storm Isaias was located near latitude 22.8 north, longitude 92.4 west. Isaias is moving toward the east-northeast near 8 miles per hour. A continued east-northeastward motion is expected tonight, followed by a turn toward the northeast and north on Thursday and Friday. On the forecast track, Isaias is expected to pass to the north of the Yucatan Peninsula on Thursday and make landfall along the United States northern Gulf Coast late Friday or early Saturday. Maximum sustained winds are near 65 miles per hour with higher gusts. Isaias is forecast to become a hurricane by Thursday morning, with further strengthening expected through Friday morning. Tropical storm force winds extend outward up to 60 miles from the center. The estimated minimum central pressure is 994 millibars. The coastal waters forecast for the following: coastal waters from Okaloosa-Walton County line to Mexico Beach out to 20 nautical miles, coastal waters from Mexico Beach to Apalachicola out to 20 nautical miles, waters from Okaloosa-Walton County line to Mexico Beach 20 to 60 nautical miles, and waters from Mexico Beach to Apalachicola 20 to 60 nautical miles. Small craft advisory in effect until 7 a.m. Central Daylight Time Thursday, hurricane watch in effect. Rest of tonight, east winds 15 to 20 knots with gusts up to 25 knots. Seas 3 to 5 feet, occasionally to 6 feet. Wave detail, east 5 feet at 6 seconds. Protected waters choppy. Showers likely early this evening. A chance of thunderstorms. A chance of showers. Thursday, tropical storm conditions possible with hurricane conditions also possible. East winds 20 to 25 knots. Seas 4 to 6 feet, occasionally to 8 feet. Wave detail, east 5 feet at 6 seconds. Protected waters rough. A slight chance of thunderstorms. Thursday night, tropical storm conditions possible with hurricane conditions also possible. East winds 15 to 20 knots, increasing to 20 to 25 knots after midnight. Seas 4 to 6 feet, occasionally to 8 feet. Wave detail, east 5 feet at 6 seconds. Protected waters rough. A slight chance of thunderstorms. A chance of showers early in the evening, then showers in the late evening and overnight. Friday, hurricane conditions possible. East winds 25 to 30 knots, increasing to 30 to 40 knots with gusts up to 50 knots in the afternoon. Seas 4 to 6 feet, occasionally to 8 feet, building to 7 to 10 feet, occasionally to 13 feet in the afternoon. Wave detail, southeast 10 feet at 7 seconds and southwest 3 feet at 12 seconds. Protected waters extremely rough. Showers with a chance of thunderstorms. Friday night, hurricane conditions possible. South winds 35 to 45 knots with gusts up to 60 knots. Seas 12 to 16 feet, occasionally to 20 feet, building to 15 to 20 feet, occasionally to 25 feet after midnight. Wave detail, south 20 feet at 12 seconds. Protected waters extremely rough. Showers with a chance of thunderstorms. Saturday, southeast winds 25 to 30 knots with gusts up to 40 knots. Seas 11 to 15 feet, occasionally to 19 feet, subsiding to 8 to 11 feet, occasionally to 14 feet in the afternoon. Wave detail, south 15 feet at 11 seconds. Protected waters very rough. Showers with a chance of thunderstorms. Saturday night, south winds 20 to 25 knots with gusts up to 35 knots. Seas 6 to 9 feet, occasionally to 11 feet, subsiding to 5 to 7 feet, occasionally to 9 feet after midnight. Protected waters rough. Showers with a chance of thunderstorms until early morning, then showers likely.

with a slight chance of thunderstorms late. Sunday, south winds 15 to 20 knots with gusts up to 25 knots. Seas 4 to 6 feet, occasionally to 8 feet. Protected waters choppy. Showers likely with a chance of thunderstorms until late afternoon, then a chance of showers with a slight chance of thunderstorms late. Sunday night, south winds 10 to 15 knots, becoming southwest 5 to 10 knots after midnight. Seas 2 to 4 feet. Protected waters a moderate chop. A chance of showers with a slight chance of thunderstorms early in the evening. A chance of showers after midnight. Monday, northwest winds 5 to 10 knots. Seas around 2 feet. Protected waters a light chop. A chance of showers early in the morning, then a chance of showers with a slight chance of thunderstorms in the late morning and early afternoon. Monday night, northwest winds 5 to 10 knots. Seas around 2 feet in the evening, then 1 foot or less. Protected waters a light chop. Winds and waves higher in and near thunderstorms. The coastal waters forecast for the following: waters from Suwannee River to Apalachicola, Florida, extending from 20 to 60 nautical miles. Small craft advisory in effect until 8 a.m. Eastern Daylight Time Thursday. Tropical storm watch in effect. Rest of tonight, east winds 15 to 20 knots with gusts up to 25 knots. Seas 3 to 5 feet, occasionally to 6 feet. Wave detail, east 4 feet at 5 seconds. Protected waters choppy. A slight chance of thunderstorms. Showers likely early this evening, then a chance of showers late this evening and overnight. Thursday, east winds 15 to 20 knots with gusts up to 25 knots. Seas 2 to 4 feet. Wave detail, east 4 feet at 5 seconds. Protected waters choppy. A chance of showers with a slight chance of thunderstorms. Thursday night, east winds 15 to 20 knots with gusts up to 25 knots. Seas 2 to 4 feet. Wave detail, east 4 feet at 5 seconds and south 1 foot at 5 seconds. Protected waters choppy. A chance of showers with a slight chance of thunderstorms in the evening, then showers likely with a chance of thunderstorms after midnight. Friday, tropical storm conditions possible. East winds 20 to 25 knots with gusts up to 30 knots. Seas 4 to 6 feet, occasionally to 8 feet. Wave detail, east 5 feet at 5 seconds and southwest 2 feet at 12 seconds. Protected waters rough. A chance of thunderstorms. Showers. Friday night, tropical storm conditions possible. Southeast winds 25 to 30 knots. Seas 7 to 10 feet, occasionally to 13 feet. Wave detail, southwest 9 feet at 13 seconds and east 6 feet at 5 seconds. Protected waters very rough. Showers with a chance of thunderstorms. Saturday, southeast winds 20 to 25 knots with gusts up to 30 knots. Seas 6 to 9 feet, occasionally to 11 feet, subsiding to 5 to 7 feet, occasionally to 9 feet on the afternoon. Wave detail, south 9 feet at 11 seconds and southeast 6 feet at 6 seconds. Protected waters rough. Showers with a chance of thunderstorms. Saturday night, southeast winds 15 to 20 knots with gusts up to 25 knots. Seas 4 to 6 feet, occasionally to 8 feet. Protected waters choppy. A chance of thunderstorms. Showers. Sunday, south winds 15 to 20 knots, diminishing to 10 to 15 knots in the afternoon. Seas 3 to 5 feet, occasionally to 6 feet. Protected waters choppy. A chance of thunderstorms. Showers. Sunday night, south winds 5 to 10 knots. Seas 2 to 3 feet. Protected waters a light chop. Showers likely with a chance of thunderstorms early in the evening. A chance of showers with a slight chance of thunderstorms after midnight. Monday, west winds 5 to 10 knots. Seas around 2 feet. Protected waters a light chop. A chance of showers with a slight chance of thunderstorms until late afternoon, then a slight chance of showers late. Monday night, northwest winds 5 to 10 knots. Waves 1 foot or less. Protected waters a light chop. Winds and waves higher in and near thunderstorms. The coastal waters forecast for the following: St. Andrews Bay waterways. Hurricane watch in effect. Rest of tonight, northeast winds 5 to 10 knots. Protected waters a light chop. Thursday, northeast winds around 10 knots. Protected waters a light chop. Thursday night, east winds 5 to 10 knots.
Protected waters, a light chop. A chance of showers after midnight. Friday, tropical storm conditions possible with hurricane conditions also possible. East winds 25 to 30 knots. Protected waters, very rough. A chance of showers in the morning. A slight chance of thunderstorms in the late morning and afternoon. Showers in the afternoon. Friday night, tropical storm conditions possible. Southeast winds 30 to 40 knots with gusts up to 55 knots. Protected waters extremely rough. Showers with a slight chance of thunderstorms until early morning, then showers with a chance of thunderstorms late. Saturday, southeast winds 25 to 30 knots, diminishing to 15 to 20 knots in the afternoon. Protected waters very rough. Showers with thunderstorms likely. Saturday night, southeast winds 15 to 20 knots, becoming south 10 to 15 knots after midnight. Gusts up to 30 knots. Protected waters choppy. Thunderstorms likely in the evening. Showers. A chance of thunderstorms after midnight. Sunday, south winds 10 to 15 knots with gusts up to 25 knots. Protected waters a moderate chop. A slight chance of thunderstorms. Showers likely until late afternoon, then a chance of showers late. Sunday night, southwest winds 5 to 10 knots. Protected waters a light chop. A chance of showers with a slight chance of thunderstorms early in the evening. A chance of showers after midnight. Monday, northwest winds 5 to 10 knots. Protected waters a light chop. A slight chance of showers. Monday night, west winds 5 to 10 knots, becoming northwest after midnight. Protected waters a light chop. A slight chance of showers early in the evening. Winds and waves higher and near thunderstorms. 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This broadcast originates from your National Weather Service office in Tallahassee, Florida. The latest weather and forecast information can also be accessed by calling our automated forecast line at 850-942-8851. Small craft advisory remains in effect until 7 a.m. Central Daylight Time Thursday. Hurricane watch remains in effect. What? For the small craft advisory, east winds 15 to 20 knots with gusts up to 25 knots. For the hurricane watch, east winds 35 to 45 knots with gusts up to 65 knots and seas 17 to 22 feet. Where? Coastal waters from Mexico Beach to Okaloosa-Walton County Line, Florida, out 20 nautical miles. Coastal waters from Mexico Beach to Apalachicola, Florida, out 20 nautical miles. Waters from Mexico Beach to Okaloosa-Walton County Line, Florida, from 20 to 60 nautical miles. And waters from Apalachicola to Mexico Beach, Florida, from 20 to 60 nautical miles. When? For the small craft advisory, until 7 a.m. Central Daylight Time Thursday. For the hurricane watch, tropical storm force winds possible from Friday morning until early Saturday morning. Impacts, extremely strong winds will cause hazardous seas which will likely capsize or damage vessels and severely reduce visibility. Mariners should remain in port, alter course, and or secure the vessel for extreme conditions before conditions deteriorate further. Hurricane watch remains in effect. What? Northeast winds 30 to 40 knots with gusts up to 55 knots. Where? St. Andrews Bay waterways. When? Tropical storm force winds possible from Friday afternoon until early Saturday morning. Impacts. Extremely strong winds will cause hazardous seas which will likely capsize or damage vessels and severely reduce visibility. Mariners should remain in port, alter course, and or secure the vessel for extreme conditions before conditions deteriorate further. A tropical storm watch is in effect for the following counties in Florida: Calhoun, Franklin, Jackson, Northern Liberty, and Southern Liberty, and the following counties in Alabama: Coffee, Dale, Geneva, Henry, and Houston. Changes to watches and warnings. A hurricane watch has been issued for Central Walton and North Walton. A tropical storm watch has been issued for Holmes, Inland Bay, Inland Gulf, and Washington. Current watches and warnings. A hurricane watch is in effect for Central Walton and North Walton. A tropical storm watch is in effect for Holmes, Inland Bay, Inland Gulf, and Washington. A storm surge watch and hurricane watch are in effect for Coastal Bay, Coastal Gulf, and South Walton. A storm surge watch and tropical storm watch are in effect for Coastal Franklin, Coastal Jefferson, and Coastal Wakkala.
A storm surge watch is in effect for coastal Dixie and coastal Taylor storm information about 700 miles southwest of Panama City or about 720 miles southwest of Apalachicola, 22.6 and 93.0.

4W. Storm intensity 50 miles per hour. Movement east northeast or 70 degrees at 8 miles per hour. Small craft advisory remains in effect until 8 a.m. Eastern Daylight Time Thursday. Tropical storm watch remains in effect. What? For the small craft advisory, east winds 15 to 20 knots with gusts up to 25 knots. For the tropical storm watch, east winds 20 to 30 knots with gusts up to 35 knots and seas 7 to 12 feet. Where? Appalachian Bay or coastal waters from Keaton Beach to Ocklockney River, Florida out to 20 nautical miles. Coastal waters from Ocklockney River to Apalachicola, Florida out to 20 nautical miles and waters from Suwannee River to Apalachicola, Florida from 20 to 60 nautical miles. When? For the small craft advisory, until 8 a.m. Eastern Daylight Time Thursday. For the tropical storm watch, tropical storm force winds possible from Friday morning until early Saturday morning. Impacts. Very strong winds will cause hazardous seas which could capsize or damage vessels and reduce visibility. Mariners should consider altering plans to avoid possible hazardous conditions. Remain in port, seek safe harbor, alter course, and or secure the vessel for severe wind and seas. The current time is 8:57 p.m. Eastern Daylight Time. These are the 8 p.m. Eastern Daylight Time conditions. At the Tallahassee Airport, it was cloudy. The temperature was 77 degrees. The wind was northeast at 7 miles an hour. At Florida State University, the temperature was 75 degrees. The wind was east at 2 miles an hour. At Apalachicola, it was cloudy. The temperature was 76 degrees. The wind was northeast at 9 miles an hour. At Panama City Northwest, it was cloudy. The temperature was 76 degrees. The wind was calm. At Dothan, it was mostly cloudy. The temperature was 74 degrees. The wind was northeast at 5 miles an hour. At Albany, it was clear. The temperature was 75 degrees. The wind was northeast at 3 miles an hour. At Valdosta, it was cloudy. The temperature was 74 degrees. The wind was northeast at 5 miles an hour. The forecast for the local area. Tonight, mostly cloudy. Lows in the upper 60s. Northeast winds 5 to 10 miles per hour. Gusts up to 20 miles per hour this evening. Thursday, mostly cloudy. Highs in the mid 80s. Northeast winds 5 to 10 miles per hour with gusts up to 20 miles per hour. Thursday night, mostly cloudy. A chance of showers after midnight. Lows in the upper 60s. Northeast winds 5 to 10 miles per hour. Chance of rain 30%. Friday, mostly cloudy. A chance of showers in the morning, then showers with a slight chance of thunderstorms in the afternoon. Highs in the upper 70s. Northeast winds 10 to 15 miles per hour with gusts up to 30 miles per hour. Chance of rain 80%. Friday night, showers likely with a slight chance of thunderstorms. Lows in the upper 60s. East winds 10 to 15 miles per hour with gusts up to 30 miles per hour. Chance of rain 70%. Saturday, showers with a chance of thunderstorms. Highs in the lower 80s. Chance of rain 90%. Saturday night, a chance of thunderstorms. Showers. Lows in the lower 70s. Chance of rain 90%. Sunday, a chance of thunderstorms. Showers. Highs in the mid 80s. Chance of rain 80%. Sunday night, partly cloudy. Showers with a chance of thunderstorms in the evening. Lows in the upper 60s. Chance of rain 80%. Columbus Day, sunny. A chance of showers in the afternoon. Highs in the upper 80s. Chance of rain 30%. Monday night, mostly clear. A chance of showers in the evening. Lows in the mid 60s. Chance of rain 30%. Tuesday, sunny. Highs in the upper 80s. Tuesday night, mostly clear. Lows in the mid-60s. Wednesday, sunny. Highs in the mid-80s. At 7 p.m. Central Daylight Time, the center of Tropical Storm Isaias was located near latitude 22.8 north, longitude 92.4 west. Isaias is moving toward the east-northeast near 8 miles per hour. A continued east-northeastward motion is expected tonight, followed by a turn toward the northeast and north on Thursday and Friday. On the forecast track, Isaias is expected to pass to the north of the Yucatan Peninsula on Thursday and make landfall along the United States.

southern Gulf Coast late Friday or early Saturday. Maximum sustained winds are near 65 miles per hour with higher gusts. Isaias is forecast to become a hurricane by Thursday morning, with further strengthening expected through Friday morning. Tropical storm force winds extend outward up to 60 miles from the center. The estimated minimum central pressure is 994 millibars. The coastal waters forecast for the following: coastal waters from Okaloosa-Walton County line to Mexico Beach out to 20 nautical miles, coastal waters from Mexico Beach to Apalachicola out to 20 nautical miles, waters from Okaloosa-Walton County line to Mexico Beach 20 to 60 nautical miles, and waters from Mexico Beach to Apalachicola 20 to 60 nautical miles. Small craft advisory in effect until 7 a.m. Central Daylight Time Thursday, hurricane watch in effect. Rest of tonight, east winds 15 to 20 knots with gusts up to 25 knots. Seas 3 to 5 feet, occasionally to 6 feet. Wave detail, east 5 feet at 6 seconds. Protected waters choppy. Showers likely early this evening. A chance of thunderstorms. A chance of showers. Thursday, tropical storm conditions possible with hurricane conditions also possible. East winds 20 to 25 knots. Seas 4 to 6 feet, occasionally to 8 feet. Wave detail, east 5 feet at 6 seconds. Protected waters rough. A slight chance of thunderstorms. Thursday night, tropical storm conditions possible with hurricane conditions also possible. East winds 15 to 20 knots, increasing to 20 to 25 knots after midnight. Seas 4 to 6 feet, occasionally to 8 feet. Wave detail, east 5 feet at 6 seconds. Protected waters rough. A slight chance of thunderstorms. A chance of showers early in the evening, then showers in the late evening and overnight. Friday, hurricane conditions possible. East winds 25 to 30 knots, increasing to 30 to 40 knots with gusts up to 50 knots in the afternoon. Seas 4 to 6 feet, occasionally to 8 feet, building to 7 to 10 feet, occasionally to 13 feet in the afternoon. Wave detail, southeast 10 feet at 7 seconds and southwest 3 feet at 12 seconds. Protected waters extremely rough. Showers with a chance of thunderstorms. Friday night, hurricane conditions possible. South winds 35 to 45 knots with gusts up to 60 knots. Seas 12 to 16 feet, occasionally to 20 feet, building to 15 to 20 feet, occasionally to 25 feet after midnight. Wave detail, south 20 feet at 12 seconds. Protected waters extremely rough. Showers with a chance of thunderstorms. Saturday, southeast winds 25 to 30 knots with gusts up to 40 knots. Seas 11 to 15 feet, occasionally to 19 feet, subsiding to 8 to 11 feet, occasionally to 14 feet in the afternoon. Wave detail, south 15 feet at 11 seconds. Protected waters very rough. Showers with a chance of thunderstorms. Saturday night, south winds 20 to 25 knots with gusts up to 35 knots. Seas 6 to 9 feet, occasionally to 11 feet, subsiding to 5 to 7 feet, occasionally to 9 feet after midnight. Protected waters rough. Showers with a chance of thunderstorms until early morning, then showers likely with a slight chance of thunderstorms late. Sunday, south winds 15 to 20 knots with gusts up to 25 knots. Seas 4 to 6 feet, occasionally to 8 feet. Protected waters choppy. Showers likely with a chance of thunderstorms until late afternoon, then a chance of showers with a slight chance of thunderstorms late. Sunday night, south winds 10 to 15 knots, becoming southwest 5 to 10 knots after midnight. Seas 2 to 4 feet. Protected waters a moderate chop. A chance of showers with a slight chance of thunderstorms early in the evening. A chance of showers after midnight. Monday, northwest winds 5 to 10 knots. Seas around 2 feet. Protected waters a light chop. A chance of showers early in the morning, then a chance of showers with a slight chance of thunderstorms in the late morning and early afternoon. Monday night, northwest winds 5 to 10 knots. Seas around 2 feet in the evening, then 1 foot or less. Protected waters a light chop. Winds and waves higher in and near thunderstorms. The coastal waters forecast for the following: waters from Suwannee River to Apalachicola, Florida, extending from 20 to 60 nautical miles. Small craft advisory in effect until 8 a.m. Eastern Daylight Time Thursday, tropical storm watch in effect. Rest of tonight, east winds 15 to 20 knots with gusts up to 25 knots. Seas 3 to 5.

feet, occasionally to 6 feet. Wave detail, east 4 feet at 5 seconds. Protected water is choppy. A slight chance of thunderstorms. Showers likely early this evening, then a chance of showers late this evening and overnight. Thursday, east winds 15 to 20 knots with gusts up to 25 knots. Seas 2 to 4 feet. Wave detail, east 4 feet at 5 seconds. Protected water is choppy. A chance of showers with a slight chance of thunderstorms. Thursday night, east winds 15 to 20 knots with gusts up to 25 knots. Seas 2 to 4 feet. Wave detail, east 4 feet at 5 seconds and south 1 foot at 5 seconds. Protected water is choppy. A chance of showers with a slight chance of thunderstorms in the evening, then showers likely with a chance of thunderstorms after midnight. Friday, tropical storm conditions possible. East winds 20 to 25 knots with gusts up to 30 knots. Seas 4 to 6 feet, occasionally to 8 feet. Wave detail, east 5 feet at 5 seconds and southwest 2 feet at 12 seconds. Protected waters rough. A chance of thunderstorms. Showers. Friday night, tropical storm conditions possible. Southeast winds 25 to 30 knots. Seas 7 to 10 feet, occasionally to 13 feet. Wave detail, southwest 9 feet at 13 seconds and east 6 feet at 5 seconds. Protected waters very rough. Showers with a chance of thunderstorms. Saturday, southeast winds 20 to 25 knots with gusts up to 30 knots. Seas 6 to 9 feet, occasionally to 11 feet. Subsiding to 5 to 7 feet, occasionally to 9 feet on the afternoon. Wave detail, south 9 feet at 11 seconds and southeast 6 feet at 6 seconds. Protected waters rough. Showers with a chance of thunderstorms. Saturday night, southeast winds 15 to 20 knots with gusts up to 25 knots. Seas 4 to 6 feet, occasionally to 8 feet. Protected waters choppy. A chance of thunderstorms. Showers. Sunday, south winds 15 to 20 knots, diminishing to 10 to 15 knots in the afternoon. Seas 3 to 5 feet, occasionally to 6 feet. Protected waters choppy. A chance of thunderstorms. Showers. Sunday night, south winds 5 to 10 knots. Seas 2 to 3 feet. Protected waters a light chop. Showers likely with a chance of thunderstorms early in the evening. A chance of showers with a slight chance of thunderstorms after midnight. Monday, west winds 5 to 10 knots. Seas around 2 feet. Protected waters a light chop. A chance of showers with a slight chance of thunderstorms until late afternoon, then a slight chance of showers late. Monday night, northwest winds 5 to 10 knots. Waves 1 foot or less. Protected waters a light chop. Winds and waves higher in and near thunderstorms. The coastal waters forecast for the following St. Andrews Bay waterways. Hurricane watch in effect. Rest of tonight, northeast winds 5 to 10 knots. Protected waters a light chop. Thursday, northeast winds around 10 knots. Protected waters a light chop. Thursday night, east winds 5 to 10 knots. Protected waters a light chop. A chance of showers after midnight. Friday, tropical storm conditions possible with hurricane conditions also possible. East winds 25 to 30 knots. Protected waters very rough. A chance of showers in the morning. A slight chance of thunderstorms in the late morning and afternoon. Showers in the afternoon. Friday night, tropical storm conditions possible. Southeast winds 30 to 40 knots with gusts up to 55 knots. Protected waters extremely rough. Showers with a slight chance of thunderstorms until early morning, then showers with a chance of thunderstorms late. Saturday, southeast winds 25 to 30 knots, diminishing to 15 to 20 knots in the afternoon. Protected waters very rough. Showers with thunderstorms likely. Saturday night, southeast winds 15 to 20 knots, becoming south 10 to 15 knots after midnight. Gusts up to 30 knots. Protected waters choppy. Thunderstorms likely in the evening. Showers. A chance of thunderstorms after midnight. Sunday, south winds 10 to 15 knots with gusts up to 25 knots. Protected waters a moderate chop. A slight chance of thunderstorms. Showers likely until late afternoon, then a chance of showers late. Sunday night, southwest winds 5 to 10 knots. Protected waters a light chop. A chance

Showers with a slight chance of thunderstorms early in the evening. A chance of showers after midnight. Monday, northwest winds 5 to 10 knots. Protected waters, a light chop. A slight chance of showers. Monday night, west winds 5 to 10 knots, becoming northwest after midnight. Protected waters, a light chop. A slight chance of showers early in the evening. Winds and waves higher and near thunderstorms. You are listening to NOAA Weather Radio Station KIH-24 in Tallahassee, Florida, operating 24 hours a day on a frequency of 162.40 MHz. This broadcast originates from your National Weather Service office in Tallahassee, Florida. The latest weather and forecast information can also be accessed by calling our automated forecast line at 850-942-8851. Small craft advisory remains in effect until 7 a.m. Central Daylight Time Thursday. Hurricane watch remains in effect. What? For the small craft advisory, east winds 15 to 20 knots with gusts up to 25 knots. For the hurricane watch, east winds 35 to 45 knots with gusts up to 65 knots and seas 17 to 22 feet. Where? Coastal waters from Mexico Beach to Okaloosa-Walton County line, Florida, out 20 nautical miles. Coastal waters from Mexico Beach to Apalachicola, Florida, out 20 nautical miles. Waters from Mexico Beach to Okaloosa-Walton County line, Florida, from 20 to 60 nautical miles. And waters from Apalachicola to Mexico Beach, Florida, from 20 to 60 nautical miles. When? For the small craft advisory, until 7 a.m. Central Daylight Time Thursday. For the hurricane watch, tropical storm force winds possible from Friday morning until early Saturday morning. Impacts, extremely strong winds will cause hazardous seas which will likely capsize or damage vessels and severely reduce visibility. Mariners should remain in port, alter course, and or secure the vessel for extreme conditions before conditions deteriorate further. Hurricane watch remains in effect. What? Northeast winds 30 to 40 knots with gusts up to 55 knots. Where? St. Andrews Bay waterways. When? Tropical storm force winds possible from Friday afternoon until early Saturday morning. Impacts. Extremely strong winds will cause hazardous seas which will likely capsize or damage vessels and severely reduce visibility. Mariners should remain in port, alter course, and or secure the vessel for extreme conditions before conditions deteriorate further. A tropical storm watch is in effect for the following counties in Florida: Calhoun, Franklin, Jackson, Northern Liberty, and Southern Liberty, and the following counties in Alabama: Coffee, Dale, Geneva, Henry, and Houston. Changes to watches and warnings. A hurricane watch has been issued for Central Walton and North Walton. A tropical storm watch has been issued for Holmes, Inland Bay, Inland Gulf, and Washington. Current watches and warnings. A hurricane watch is in effect for Central Walton and North Walton. A tropical storm watch is in effect for Holmes, Inland Bay, Inland Gulf, and Washington. A storm surge watch and hurricane watch are in effect for Coastal Bay, Coastal Gulf, and South Walton. A storm surge watch and tropical storm watch are in effect for Coastal Franklin, Coastal Jefferson, and Coastal Wakkala. A storm surge watch is in effect for Coastal Dixie and Coastal Taylor storm information about 700 miles southwest of Panama City or about 720 miles southwest of Apalachicola, 22.6 and 93.4 W. Storm intensity 50 miles per hour. Movement east-northeast or 70 degrees at 8 miles per hour. Small craft advisory remains in effect until 8 a.m. Eastern Daylight Time Thursday. Tropical storm watch remains in effect. What? For the small craft advisory, east winds 15 to 20 knots with gusts up to 25 knots. For the tropical storm watch, east winds 20 to 30 knots with gusts up to 35 knots and seas 7 to 12 feet. Where? Apalachee Bay or coastal waters from Keaton Beach to Occlocknee River, Florida, out to 20 nautical miles. Coastal waters from Occlocknee River to Apalachicola, Florida, out to 20 nautical miles. And waters from Suwannee River to Apalachicola, Florida, from 20 to 60 nautical miles. When? For the small craft advisory, until 8 a.m. Eastern Daylight Time Thursday. For the tropical storm watch, tropical storm force winds possible from Friday morning until early Saturday morning. Impacts. Very strong winds will cause hazardous seas which could capsize or damage vessels and reduce visibility. Mariners should consider altering plans to avoid possible hazardous conditions. Remain in port, seek safe harbor, alter course, and or secure the vessel for severe wind and seas. The current time is 9:16 p.m. Eastern Daylight Time. These are the 9 p.m. Eastern Daylight Time conditions. At the Tallahassee Airport, it was cloudy.

The temperature was 76 degrees. The wind was northeast at 6 miles an hour. At Florida State University, the temperature was 75 degrees. The wind was northeast at 3 miles an hour. At Apalachicola, it was cloudy. The temperature was 75 degrees. The wind was northeast at 9 miles an hour. At Panama City Northwest, it was cloudy. The temperature was 75 degrees. The wind was north at 3 miles an hour. At Dothan, it was mostly cloudy. The temperature was 74 degrees. The wind was northeast at 5 miles an hour. The report from Albany was not available. At Valdosta, it was cloudy. The temperature was 73 degrees. The wind was northeast at 6 miles an hour. These are the 9 p.m. Eastern Daylight Time conditions. At the Tallahassee Airport, it was mostly cloudy. The temperature was 76 degrees. The wind was northeast at 6 miles an hour. At Florida State University, the temperature was 75 degrees. The wind was northeast at 3 miles an hour. At Apalachicola, it was cloudy. The temperature was 75 degrees. The wind was northeast at 9 miles an hour. At Panama City Northwest, it was mostly cloudy. The temperature was 75 degrees. The wind was north at 3 miles an hour. At Dothan, it was cloudy. The temperature was 74 degrees. The wind was northeast at 5 miles an hour. The report from Albany was not available. At Valdosta, it was cloudy. The temperature was 73 degrees. The wind was northeast at 6 miles an hour. The forecast for the local area. Tonight, mostly cloudy. Lows in the upper 60s. Northeast winds 5 to 10 miles per hour. Gusts up to 20 miles per hour this evening. Thursday, mostly cloudy. Highs in the mid-80s. Northeast winds 5 to 10 miles per hour with gusts up to 20 miles per hour. Thursday night, mostly cloudy. A chance of showers after midnight. Lows in the upper 60s. Northeast winds 5 to 10 miles per hour. Chance of rain 30%. Friday, mostly cloudy. A chance of showers in the morning, then showers with a slight chance of thunderstorms in the afternoon. Highs in the upper 70s. Northeast winds 10 to 15 miles per hour with gusts up to 30 miles per hour. Chance of rain 80%. Friday night, showers likely with a slight chance of thunderstorms. Lows in the upper 60s. East winds 10 to 15 miles per hour with gusts up to 30 miles per hour. Chance of rain 70%. Saturday, showers with a chance of thunderstorms. Highs in the lower 80s. Chance of rain 90%. Saturday night, a chance of thunderstorms. Showers. Lows in the lower 70s. Chance of rain 90%. Sunday, a chance of thunderstorms. Showers. Highs in the mid-80s. Chance of rain 80%. Sunday night, partly cloudy. Showers with a chance of thunderstorms in the evening. Lows in the upper 60s. Chance of rain 80%. Columbus Day, sunny. A chance of showers in the afternoon. Highs in the upper 80s. Chance of rain 30%. Monday night, mostly clear. A chance of showers in the evening. Lows in the mid-60s. Chance of rain 30%. Tuesday, sunny. Highs in the upper 80s. Tuesday night, mostly clear. Lows in the mid-60s. Wednesday, sunny. Highs in the mid-80s. At 7 p.m. Central Daylight Time, the center of Tropical Storm Isaias was located near latitude 22.8 north, longitude 92.4 west. Isaias is moving toward the east-northeast near 8 miles per hour. A continued east-northeastward motion is expected tonight, followed by a turn toward the northeast and north on Thursday and Friday. On the forecast track, Isaias is expected to pass to the north of the Yucatan Peninsula on Thursday and make landfall along the United States northern Gulf Coast late Friday or early Saturday. Maximum sustained winds are near 65 miles per hour with higher gusts. Isaias is forecast to become a hurricane by Thursday morning, with further strengthening expected through Friday morning. Tropical storm force winds extend outward up to 60 miles from the center. The estimated minimum central pressure is 994 millibars. The coastal waters forecast for the following: coastal waters from Okaloosa-Walton County line to Mexico Beach out to 20 nautical miles, coastal waters from Mexico Beach to

Light Chicola out to 20 nautical miles, waters from Okaloosa Walton County line to Mexico Beach 20 to 60 nautical miles, and waters from Mexico Beach to Apalachicola 20 to 60 nautical miles. Small craft advisory in effect until 7 a.m. Central Daylight Time Thursday. Hurricane watch in effect. Rest of tonight, east winds 15 to 20 knots with gusts up to 25 knots. Seas 3 to 5 feet, occasionally to 6 feet. Wave detail, east 5 feet at 6 seconds. Protected waters choppy. Showers likely early this evening. A chance of thunderstorms. A chance of showers. Thursday, tropical storm conditions possible with hurricane conditions also possible. East winds 20 to 25 knots. Seas 4 to 6 feet, occasionally to 8 feet. Wave detail, east 5 feet at 6 seconds. Protected waters rough. A slight chance of thunderstorms. Thursday night, tropical storm conditions possible with hurricane conditions also possible. East winds 15 to 20 knots, increasing to 20 to 25 knots after midnight. Seas 4 to 6 feet, occasionally to 8 feet. Wave detail, east 5 feet at 6 seconds. Protected waters rough. A slight chance of thunderstorms. A chance of showers early in the evening, then showers in the late evening and overnight. Friday, hurricane conditions possible. East winds 25 to 30 knots, increasing to 30 to 40 knots with gusts up to 50 knots in the afternoon. Seas 4 to 6 feet, occasionally to 8 feet, building to 7 to 10 feet, occasionally to 13 feet in the afternoon. Wave detail, southeast 10 feet at 7 seconds and southwest 3 feet at 12 seconds. Protected waters extremely rough. Showers with a chance of thunderstorms. Friday night, hurricane conditions possible. South winds 35 to 45 knots with gusts up to 60 knots. Seas 12 to 16 feet, occasionally to 20 feet, building to 15 to 20 feet, occasionally to 25 feet after midnight. Wave detail, south 20 feet at 12 seconds. Protected waters extremely rough. Showers with a chance of thunderstorms. Saturday, southeast winds 25 to 30 knots with gusts up to 40 knots. Seas 11 to 15 feet, occasionally to 19 feet, subsiding to 8 to 11 feet, occasionally to 14 feet in the afternoon. Wave detail, south 15 feet at 11 seconds. Protected waters very rough. Showers with a chance of thunderstorms. Saturday night, south winds 20 to 25 knots with gusts up to 35 knots. Seas 6 to 9 feet, occasionally to 11 feet, subsiding to 5 to 7 feet, occasionally to 9 feet after midnight. Protected waters rough. Showers with a chance of thunderstorms until early morning, then showers likely with a slight chance of thunderstorms late. Sunday, south winds 15 to 20 knots with gusts up to 25 knots. Seas 4 to 6 feet, occasionally to 8 feet. Protected waters choppy. Showers likely with a chance of thunderstorms until late afternoon, then a chance of showers with a slight chance of thunderstorms late. Sunday night, south winds 10 to 15 knots, becoming southwest 5 to 10 knots after midnight. Seas 2 to 4 feet. Protected waters a moderate chop. A chance of showers with a slight chance of thunderstorms early in the evening. A chance of showers after midnight. Monday, northwest winds 5 to 10 knots. Seas around 2 feet. Protected waters a light chop. A chance of showers early in the morning, then a chance of showers with a slight chance of thunderstorms in the late morning and early afternoon. Monday night, northwest winds 5 to 10 knots. Seas around 2 feet in the evening, then 1 foot or less. Protected waters a light chop. Winds and waves higher in and near thunderstorms. The coastal waters forecast for the following: waters from Suwannee River to Apalachicola, Florida, extending from 20 to 60 nautical miles. Small craft advisory in effect until 8 a.m. Eastern Daylight Time Thursday. Tropical storm watch in effect. Rest of tonight, east winds 15 to 20 knots with gusts up to 25 knots. Seas 3 to 5 feet, occasionally to 6 feet. Wave detail, east 4 feet at 5 seconds. Protected waters choppy. A slight chance of thunderstorms. Showers likely early this evening, then a chance of showers late this evening and overnight. Thursday, east winds 15 to 20 knots with gusts up to 25 knots. Seas 2 to 4 feet. Wave detail, east 4 feet at 5 seconds. Protected waters choppy. A chance of showers with a slight chance of thunderstorms. Thursday night, east winds 15 to 20.

20 knots with gusts up to 25 knots. Seas 2 to 4 feet. Wave detail, east 4 feet at 5 seconds and south 1 foot at 5 seconds. Protected waters choppy. A chance of showers with a slight chance of thunderstorms in the evening, then showers likely with a chance of thunderstorms after midnight. Friday, tropical storm conditions possible. East winds 20 to 25 knots with gusts up to 30 knots. Seas 4 to 6 feet, occasionally to 8 feet. Wave detail, east 5 feet at 5 seconds and southwest 2 feet at 12 seconds. Protected waters rough. A chance of thunderstorms. Showers. Friday night, tropical storm conditions possible. Southeast winds 25 to 30 knots. Seas 7 to 10 feet, occasionally to 13 feet. Wave detail, southwest 9 feet at 13 seconds and east 6 feet at 5 seconds. Protected waters very rough. Showers with a chance of thunderstorms. Saturday, southeast winds 20 to 25 knots with gusts up to 30 knots. Seas 6 to 9 feet, occasionally to 11 feet, subsiding to 5 to 7 feet, occasionally to 9 feet on the afternoon. Wave detail, south 9 feet at 11 seconds and southeast 6 feet at 6 seconds. Protected waters rough. Showers with a chance of thunderstorms. Saturday night, southeast winds 15 to 20 knots with gusts up to 25 knots. Seas 4 to 6 feet, occasionally to 8 feet. Protected waters choppy. A chance of thunderstorms. Showers. Sunday, south winds 15 to 20 knots, diminishing to 10 to 15 knots in the afternoon. Seas 3 to 5 feet, occasionally to 6 feet. Protected waters choppy. A chance of thunderstorms. Showers. Sunday night, south winds 5 to 10 knots. Seas 2 to 3 feet. Protected waters a light chop. Showers likely with a chance of thunderstorms early in the evening. A chance of showers with a slight chance of thunderstorms after midnight. Monday, west winds 5 to 10 knots. Seas around 2 feet. Protected waters a light chop. A chance of showers with a slight chance of thunderstorms until late afternoon, then a slight chance of showers late. Monday night, northwest winds 5 to 10 knots. Waves 1 foot or less. Protected waters a light chop. Winds and waves higher in and near thunderstorms. The coastal waters forecast for the following St. Andrews Bay waterways. Hurricane watch in effect. Rest of tonight, northeast winds 5 to 10 knots. Protected waters a light chop. Thursday, northeast winds around 10 knots. Protected waters a light chop. Thursday night, east winds 5 to 10 knots. Protected waters a light chop. A chance of showers after midnight. Friday, tropical storm conditions possible with hurricane conditions also possible. East winds 25 to 30 knots. Protected waters very rough. A chance of showers in the morning. A slight chance of thunderstorms in the late morning and afternoon. Showers in the afternoon. Friday night, tropical storm conditions possible. Southeast winds 30 to 40 knots with gusts up to 55 knots. Protected waters extremely rough. Showers with a slight chance of thunderstorms until early morning, then showers with a chance of thunderstorms late. Saturday, southeast winds 25 to 30 knots, diminishing to 15 to 20 knots in the afternoon. Protected waters very rough. Showers with thunderstorms likely. Saturday night, southeast winds 15 to 20 knots, becoming south 10 to 15 knots after midnight. Gusts up to 30 knots. Protected waters choppy. Thunderstorms likely in the evening. Showers. A chance of thunderstorms after midnight. Sunday, south winds 10 to 15 knots with gusts up to 25 knots. Protected waters a moderate chop. A slight chance of thunderstorms. Showers likely until late afternoon, then a chance of showers late. Sunday night, southwest winds 5 to 10 knots. Protected waters a light chop. A chance of showers with a slight chance of thunderstorms early in the evening. A chance of showers after midnight. Monday, northwest winds 5 to 10 knots. Protected waters a light chop. A slight chance of showers. Monday night, west winds 5 to 10 knots, becoming northwest after midnight. Protected waters a light chop. A slight chance of showers early in the evening. Winds and waves higher in and near thunderstorms.
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This broadcast originates from your National Weather Service office in Tallahassee, Florida. The latest weather and forecast information can also be accessed by calling our automated forecast line at 850-942-8851. Small craft advisory remains in effect until 7 a.m. Central Daylight Time Thursday. Hurricane watch remains in effect. What? For the small craft advisory, east winds 15 to 20 knots with gusts up to 25 knots. For the hurricane watch, east winds 35 to 45 knots with gusts up to 65 knots and seas 17 to 22 feet. Where? Coastal waters from Mexico Beach to Okaloosa, Walton County Line, Florida, out 20 nautical miles. Coastal waters from Mexico Beach to Apalachicola, Florida, out 20 nautical miles. Waters from Mexico Beach to Okaloosa, Walton County Line, Florida, from 20 to 60 nautical miles. And waters from Apalachicola to Mexico Beach, Florida, from 20 to 60 nautical miles. When? For the small craft advisory, until 7 a.m. Central Daylight Time Thursday. For the hurricane watch, tropical storm force winds possible from Friday morning until early Saturday morning. Impacts, extremely strong winds will cause hazardous seas which will likely capsize or damage vessels and severely reduce visibility. Mariners should remain in port, alter course, and or secure the vessel for extreme conditions before conditions deteriorate further. Hurricane watch remains in effect. What? Northeast winds 30 to 40 knots with gusts up to 55 knots. Where? St. Andrews Bay waterways. When? Tropical storm force winds possible from Friday afternoon until early Saturday morning. Impacts. Extremely strong winds will cause hazardous seas which will likely capsize or damage vessels and severely reduce them. Tropical storm force winds possible from Friday afternoon until early Saturday morning. Impacts. Extremely strong winds will cause hazardous seas which will likely capsize or damage vessels and severely reduce visibility. Mariners should remain in port, alter course, and or secure the vessel for extreme conditions before conditions deteriorate further. A tropical storm watch is in effect for the following counties in Florida: Calhoun, Franklin, Jackson, Northern Liberty, and Southern Liberty, and the following counties in Alabama: Coffee, Dale, Geneva, Henry, and Houston. Changes to watches and warnings. A hurricane watch has been issued for Central Walton and North Walton. A tropical storm watch has been issued for Holmes, Inland Bay, Inland Gulf, and Washington. Current watches and warnings. A hurricane watch is in effect for Central Walton and North Walton. A tropical storm watch is in effect for Holmes, Inland Bay, Inland Gulf, and Washington. A storm surge watch and hurricane watch are in effect for Coastal Bay, Coastal Gulf, and South Walton. A storm surge watch and tropical storm watch are in effect for Coastal Franklin, Coastal Jefferson, and Coastal Wakkala. A storm surge watch is in effect for Coastal Dixie and Coastal Taylor. Storm information, about 700 miles southwest of Panama City or about 720 miles southwest of Apalachicola, 22.6 and 93.4 W. Storm intensity 50 miles per hour. Movement east-northeast or 70 degrees at 8 miles per hour. Small craft advisory remains in effect until 8 a.m. Eastern Daylight Time Thursday. Tropical storm watch remains in effect. What? For the small craft advisory, east winds 15 to 20 knots with gusts up to 25 knots. For the tropical storm watch, east winds 20 to 30 knots with gusts up to 35 knots and seas 7 to 12 feet. Where? Apalachee Bay or coastal waters from Keaton Beach to Ocklockney River, Florida, out to 20 nautical miles. Coastal waters from Ocklockney River to Apalachicola, Florida, out to 20 nautical miles. And waters from Suwannee River to Apalachicola, Florida, from 20 to 60 nautical miles. When? For the small craft advisory, until 8 a.m. Eastern Daylight Time Thursday. For the tropical storm watch, tropical storm force winds possible from Friday morning until early Saturday morning. Impacts. Very strong winds will cause hazardous seas which could capsize or damage vessels and reduce visibility. Mariners should consider altering plans to avoid possible hazardous conditions. Remain in port, seek safe harbor, alter course, and or secure the vessel for severe wind and seas. The current time is 9:35 p.m. Eastern Daylight Time. These are the 9 p.m. Eastern Daylight Time conditions. At the Tallahassee Airport, it was mostly cloudy. The temperature was 76 degrees. The wind was northeast at 6 miles an hour. At Florida State University, the temperature was 75 degrees. The wind was northeast at 3 miles an hour. At Apalachicola,
It was cloudy. The temperature was 75 degrees. The wind was northeast at 9 miles an hour.

at Panama City Northwest, it was mostly cloudy. The temperature was 75 degrees. The wind was north at 3 miles an hour. At Dothan, it was cloudy. The temperature was 74 degrees. The wind was northeast at 5 miles an hour. The report from Albany was not available. At Valdosta, it was cloudy. The temperature was 73 degrees. The wind was northeast at 6 miles an hour. The forecast for the local area. Tonight, mostly cloudy. Lows in the upper 60s. Northeast winds 5 to 10 miles per hour. Gusts up to 20 miles per hour this evening. Thursday, mostly cloudy. Highs in the mid-80s. Northeast winds 5 to 10 miles per hour with gusts up to 20 miles per hour. Thursday night, mostly cloudy. A chance of showers after midnight. Lows in the upper 60s. Northeast winds 5 to 10 miles per hour. Chance of rain 30%. Friday, mostly cloudy. A chance of showers in the morning, then showers with a slight chance of thunderstorms in the afternoon. Highs in the upper 70s. Northeast winds 10 to 15 miles per hour with gusts up to 30 miles per hour. Chance of rain 80%. Friday night, showers likely with a slight chance of thunderstorms. Lows in the upper 60s. East winds 10 to 15 miles per hour with gusts up to 30 miles per hour. Chance of rain 70%. Saturday, showers with a chance of thunderstorms. Highs in the lower 80s. Chance of rain 90%. Saturday night, a chance of thunderstorms. Showers. Lows in the lower 70s. Chance of rain 90%. Sunday, a chance of thunderstorms. Showers. Highs in the mid-80s. Chance of rain 80%. Sunday night, partly cloudy. Showers with a chance of thunderstorms in the evening. Lows in the upper 60s. Chance of rain 80%. Columbus Day, sunny. A chance of showers in the afternoon. Highs in the upper 80s. Chance of rain 30%. Monday night, mostly clear. A chance of showers in the evening. Lows in the mid-60s. Chance of rain 30%. Tuesday, sunny. Highs in the upper 80s. Tuesday night, mostly clear. Lows in the mid-60s. Wednesday, sunny. Highs in the mid-80s. At 7 p.m. Central Daylight Time, the center of Tropical Storm Isaias was located near latitude 22.8 north, latitude 92.4 west. Isaias is moving toward the east-northeast near 8 miles per hour. A continued east-northeastward motion is expected tonight, followed by a turn toward the northeast and north on Thursday and Friday. On the forecast track, Isaias is expected to pass to the north of the Yucatan Peninsula on Thursday and make landfall along the United States northern Gulf Coast late Friday or early Saturday. Maximum sustained winds are near 65 miles per hour with higher gusts. Isaias is forecast to become a hurricane by Thursday morning, with further strengthening expected through Friday morning. Tropical storm force winds extend outward up to 60 miles from the center. The estimated minimum central pressure is 994 millibars. The coastal waters forecast for the following: coastal waters from Okaloosa-Walton County line to Mexico Beach out to 20 nautical miles, coastal waters from Mexico Beach to Apalachicola out to 20 nautical miles, waters from Okaloosa-Walton County line to Mexico Beach 20 to 60 nautical miles, and waters from Mexico Beach to Apalachicola 20 to 60 nautical miles. Small craft advisory in effect until 7 a.m. Central Daylight Time Thursday, hurricane watch in effect. Rest of tonight, east winds 15 to 20 knots with gusts up to 25 knots. Seas 3 to 5 feet, occasionally to 6 feet. Wave detail, east 5 feet at 6 seconds. Protected waters choppy. Showers likely early this evening. A chance of thunderstorms. A chance of showers. Thursday, tropical storm conditions possible with hurricane conditions also possible. East winds 20 to 25 knots. Seas 4 to 6 feet, occasionally to 8 feet. Wave detail, east 5 feet at 6 seconds. Protected waters rough. A slight chance of thunderstorms. Thursday night, tropical storm conditions possible with hurricane conditions also possible. East winds 15 to 20 knots, increasing to 20 to 25 knots after midnight. Seas 4 to 6 feet, occasionally to 8 feet. Wave detail, east 5 feet at 6 seconds. Protected waters rough.

winds 25 to 30 knots with gusts up to 40 knots. Seas 11 to 15 feet, occasionally to 19 feet, subsiding to 8 to 11 feet, occasionally to 14 feet on the afternoon. Wave detail, south 15 feet at 11 seconds. Protected waters very rough. Showers with a chance of thunderstorms. Saturday night, south winds 20 to 25 knots with gusts up to 35 knots. Seas 6 to 9 feet, occasionally to 11 feet, subsiding to 5 to 7 feet, occasionally to 9 feet after midnight. Protected waters rough. Showers with a chance of thunderstorms until early morning, then showers likely with a slight chance of thunderstorms late. Sunday, south winds 15 to 20 knots with gusts up to 25 knots. Seas 4 to 6 feet, occasionally to 8 feet. Protected waters choppy. Showers likely with a chance of thunderstorms until late afternoon, then a chance of showers with a slight chance of thunderstorms late. Sunday night, south winds 10 to 15 knots, becoming southwest 5 to 10 knots after midnight. Seas 2 to 4 feet. Protected waters a moderate chop. A chance of showers with a slight chance of thunderstorms early in the evening. A chance of showers after midnight. Monday, northwest winds 5 to 10 knots. Seas around 2 feet. Protected waters a light chop. A chance of showers early in the morning, then a chance of showers with a slight chance of thunderstorms in the late morning and early afternoon. Monday night, northwest winds 5 to 10 knots. Seas around 2 feet in the evening, then 1 foot or less. Protected waters a light chop. Winds and waves higher in and near thunderstorms. The coastal waters forecast for the following waters from Suwannee River to Apalachicola, Florida, extending from 20 to 60 nautical miles. Small craft advisory in effect until 8 a.m. Eastern Daylight Time Thursday. Tropical storm watch in effect. Rest of tonight, east winds 15 to 20 knots with gusts up to 25 knots. Seas 3 to 5 feet, occasionally to 6 feet. Wave detail, east 4 feet at 5 seconds. Protected waters choppy. A slight chance of thunderstorms. Showers likely early this evening, then a chance of showers late this evening and overnight. Thursday, east winds 15 to 20 knots with gusts up to 25 knots. Seas 2 to 4 feet. Wave detail, east 4 feet at 5 seconds. Protected waters choppy. A chance of showers with a slight chance of thunderstorms. Thursday night, east winds 15 to 20 knots with gusts up to 25 knots. Seas 2 to 4 feet. Wave detail, east 4 feet at 5 seconds and south 1 foot at 5 seconds. Protected waters choppy. A chance of showers with a slight chance of thunderstorms in the evening, then showers likely with a chance of thunderstorms after midnight. Friday, tropical storm conditions possible. East winds 20 to 25 knots with gusts up to 30 knots. Seas 4 to 6 feet, occasionally to 8 feet. Wave detail, east 5 feet at 5 seconds and southwest 2 feet at 12 seconds. Protected waters rough. A chance of thunderstorms. Showers. Friday night, tropical storm conditions possible. Southeast winds 25 to 30 knots. Seas 7 to 10 feet, occasionally to 13 feet. Wave detail, southwest 9 feet at 13 seconds and east 6 feet at 5 seconds. Protected waters very rough. Showers with a chance of thunderstorms. Saturday, southeast winds 20 to 25 knots with gusts up to 30 knots. Seas 6 to 9 feet, occasionally to 11 feet, subsiding to 5 to 7 feet, occasionally to 9 feet on the afternoon. Wave detail, south 9 feet at 11 seconds and southeast 6 feet at 6 seconds. Protected waters rough. Showers with a chance of thunderstorms. Saturday night, southeast winds 15 to 20 knots with gusts up to 25 knots. Seas 4 to 6 feet, occasionally to 8 feet. Protected waters choppy. A chance of thunderstorms. Showers. Sunday, south winds 15 to 20 knots, diminishing to 10 to 15 knots in the afternoon. Seas 3 to 5 feet, occasionally to 6 feet. Protected waters choppy. A chance of thunderstorms. Showers. Sunday night, south winds 5 to 10 knots. Seas 2 to 3 feet. Protected waters a light chop. Showers likely with a chance of thunderstorms early in the evening. A chance of showers with a slight chance of thunderstorms after midnight. Monday, west winds 5 to 10 knots. Seas around 2 feet. Protected waters a light chop. A chance of showers with a slight

chance of thunderstorms until late afternoon, then a slight chance of showers late. Monday night, northwest winds 5 to 10 knots. Waves 1 foot or less. Protected waters a light chop. Winds and waves higher in and near thunderstorms. The coastal waters forecast for the following St. Andrews Bay waterways. Hurricane watch in effect. Rest of tonight, northeast winds 5 to 10 knots. Protected waters a light chop. Thursday, northeast winds around 10 knots. Protected waters a light chop. Thursday night, east winds 5 to 10 knots. Protected waters a light chop. A chance of showers after midnight. Friday, tropical storm conditions possible with hurricane conditions also possible. East winds 25 to 30 knots. Protected waters very rough. A chance of showers in the morning. A slight chance of thunderstorms in the late morning and afternoon. Showers in the afternoon. Friday night, tropical storm conditions possible. Southeast winds 30 to 40 knots with gusts up to 55 knots. Protected waters extremely rough. Showers with a slight chance of thunderstorms until early morning, then showers with a chance of thunderstorms late. Saturday, southeast winds 25 to 30 knots, diminishing to 15 to 20 knots in the afternoon. Protected waters very rough. Showers with thunderstorms likely. Saturday night, southeast winds 15 to 20 knots, becoming south 10 to 15 knots after midnight. Gusts up to 30 knots. Protected waters choppy. Thunderstorms likely in the evening. Showers. A chance of thunderstorms after midnight. Sunday, south winds 10 to 15 knots with gusts up to 25 knots. Protected waters a moderate chop. A slight chance of thunderstorms. Showers likely until late afternoon, then a chance of showers late. Sunday night, southwest winds 5 to 10 knots. Protected waters a light chop. A chance of showers with a slight chance of thunderstorms early in the evening. A chance of showers after midnight. Monday, northwest winds 5 to 10 knots. Protected waters a light chop. A slight chance of showers. Monday night, west winds 5 to 10 knots, becoming northwest after midnight. Protected waters a light chop. A slight chance of showers early in the evening. Winds and waves higher in and near thunderstorms. 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This broadcast originates from your National Weather Service office in Tallahassee, Florida. The latest weather and forecast information can also be accessed by calling our automated forecast line at 850-942-8851. Small craft advisory remains in effect until 7 a.m. Central Daylight Time Thursday. Hurricane watch remains in effect. What? For the small craft advisory, east winds 15 to 20 knots with gusts up to 25 knots. For the hurricane watch, east winds 35 to 45 knots with gusts up to 65 knots and seas 17 to 22 feet. Where? Coastal waters from Mexico Beach to Okaloosa, Walton County Line, Florida, out 20 nautical miles. Coastal waters from Mexico Beach to Apalachicola, Florida, out 20 nautical miles. Waters from Mexico Beach to Okaloosa, Walton County Line, Florida, from 20 to 60 nautical miles. And waters from Apalachicola to Mexico Beach, Florida, from 20 to 60 nautical miles. When? For the small craft advisory, until 7 a.m. Central Daylight Time Thursday. For the hurricane watch, tropical storm force winds possible from Friday morning until early Saturday morning. Impacts, extremely strong winds will cause hazardous seas which will likely capsize or damage vessels and severely reduce visibility. Mariners should remain in port, alter course, and or secure the vessel for extreme conditions before conditions deteriorate further. Hurricane watch remains in effect. What? Northeast winds 30 to 40 knots with gusts up to 55 knots. Where? St. Andrews Bay waterways. When? Tropical storm force winds possible from Friday afternoon until early Saturday morning. Impacts. Extremely strong winds will cause hazardous seas which will likely capsize or damage vessels and severely reduce visibility. Mariners should remain in port, alter course, and or secure the vessel for extreme conditions before conditions deteriorate further. A tropical storm watch is in effect for the following counties in Florida: Calhoun, Franklin, Jackson, Northern Liberty, and Southern Liberty, and the following counties in Alabama: Coffee, Dale, Geneva, Henry, and Houston. Changes to watches and warnings. A hurricane watch has been issued for Central Walton and North Walton.

A tropical storm watch has been issued for Holmes, Inland Bay, Inland Gulf, and Washington current watches and warnings. A hurricane watch is in effect for Central Walton and North Walton. A tropical storm watch is in effect for Holmes, Inland Bay, Inland Gulf, and Washington. A storm surge watch and hurricane watch are in effect for Coastal Bay, Coastal Gulf, and South Walton. A storm surge watch and tropical storm watch are in effect for Coastal Franklin, Coastal Jefferson, and Coastal Wakkala. A storm surge watch is in effect for Coastal Dixie and Coastal Taylor storm information about 700 miles southwest of Panama City or about 720 miles southwest of Apalachicola, 22.6 and 93.4 W. Storm intensity 50 miles per hour, movement east-northeast or 70 degrees at 8 miles per hour. Small craft advisory remains in effect until 8 a.m. Eastern Daylight Time Thursday. Tropical storm watch remains in effect. What? For the small craft advisory, east winds 15 to 20 knots with gusts up to 25 knots. For the tropical storm watch, east winds 20 to 30 knots with gusts up to 35 knots and seas 7 to 12 feet. Where? Apalachee Bay or coastal waters from Keaton Beach to Ocklockney River, Florida out to 20 nautical miles, coastal waters from Ocklockney River to Apalachicola, Florida out to 20 nautical miles, and waters from Suwannee River to Apalachicola, Florida from 20 to 60 nautical miles. When, for the small craft advisory, until 8 a.m. Eastern Daylight Time Thursday. For the tropical storm watch, tropical storm force winds possible from Friday morning until early Saturday morning. Impacts, very strong winds will cause hazardous seas which could capsize or damage vessels and reduce visibility. Mariners should consider altering plans to avoid possible hazardous conditions. Remain in port, seek safe harbor, alter course, and or secure the vessel for severe wind and seas. The current time is 9:54 p.m. Eastern Daylight Time. These are the 9 p.m. Eastern Daylight Time conditions. At the Tallahassee Airport, it was mostly cloudy. The temperature was 76 degrees. The wind was northeast at 6 miles an hour. At Florida State University, the temperature was 75 degrees. The wind was northeast at 3 miles an hour. At Apalachicola, it was cloudy. The temperature was 75 degrees. The wind was northeast at 9 miles an hour. At Panama City Northwest, it was mostly cloudy. The temperature was 75 degrees. The wind was north at 3 miles an hour. At Dothan, it was cloudy. The temperature was 74 degrees. The wind was northeast at 5 miles an hour. The report from Albany was not available. At Valdosta, it was cloudy. The temperature was 73 degrees. The wind was northeast at 6 miles an hour. The forecast for the local area. Tonight, mostly cloudy. Lows in the upper 60s. Northeast winds 5 to 10 miles per hour. Gusts up to 20 miles per hour this evening. Thursday, mostly cloudy. Highs in the mid-80s. Northeast winds 5 to 10 miles per hour with gusts up to 20 miles per hour. Thursday night, mostly cloudy. A chance of showers after midnight. Lows in the upper 60s. Northeast winds 5 to 10 miles per hour. Chance of rain 30%. Friday, mostly cloudy. A chance of showers in the morning, then showers with a slight chance of thunderstorms in the afternoon. Highs in the upper 70s. Northeast winds 10 to 15 miles per hour with gusts up to 30 miles per hour. Chance of rain 80%. Friday night, showers likely with a slight chance of thunderstorms. Lows in the upper 60s. East winds 10 to 15 miles per hour with gusts up to 30 miles per hour. Chance of rain 70%. Saturday, showers with a chance of thunderstorms. Highs in the lower 80s. Chance of rain 90%. Saturday night, a chance of thunderstorms. Showers. Lows in the lower 70s. Chance of rain 90%. Sunday, a chance of thunderstorms. Showers. Highs in the mid-80s. Chance of rain 80%. Sunday night, partly cloudy. Showers with a chance of thunderstorms in the evening. Lows in the upper 60s. Chance of rain 80%. Columbus Day, sunny. A chance of showers in the afternoon. Highs in the upper 80s. Chance of rain 30%. Monday night, mostly clear. A chance of showers in the evening. Lows in the mid-60s. Chance of rain 30%. Tuesday, sunny. Highs in the upper 80s.

Tuesday night, mostly clear. Lows in the mid-60s. Wednesday, sunny. Highs in the mid-80s. At 7 p.m. Central Daylight Time, the center of Tropical Storm Isaias was located near latitude 22.8 north, longitude 92.4 west. Isaias is moving toward the east-northeast near 8 miles per hour. A continued east-northeastward motion is expected tonight, followed by a turn toward the northeast and north on Thursday and Friday. On the forecast track, Isaias is expected to pass to the north of the Yucatan Peninsula on Thursday and make landfall along the United States northern Gulf Coast late Friday or early Saturday. Maximum sustained winds are near 65 miles per hour with higher gusts. Isaias is forecast to become a hurricane by Thursday morning, with further strengthening expected through Friday morning. Tropical storm force winds extend outward up to 60 miles from the center. The estimated minimum central pressure is 994 millibars. The coastal waters forecast for the following: coastal waters from Okaloosa Walton County line to Mexico Beach out to 20 nautical miles, coastal waters from Mexico Beach to Apalachicola out to 20 nautical miles, waters from Okaloosa Walton County line to Mexico Beach 20 to 60 nautical miles, and waters from Mexico Beach to Apalachicola 20 to 60 nautical miles. Small craft advisory in effect until 7 a.m. Central Daylight Time Thursday, hurricane watch in effect. Rest of tonight, east winds 15 to 20 knots with gusts up to 25 knots. Seas 3 to 5 feet, occasionally to 6 feet. Wave detail, east 5 feet at 6 seconds. Protected waters choppy. Showers likely early this evening. A chance of thunderstorms. A chance of showers. Thursday, tropical storm conditions possible with hurricane conditions also possible. East winds 20 to 25 knots. Seas 4 to 6 feet, occasionally to 8 feet. Wave detail, east 5 feet at 6 seconds. Protected waters rough. A slight chance of thunderstorms. Thursday night, tropical storm conditions possible with hurricane conditions also possible. East winds 15 to 20 knots, increasing to 20 to 25 knots after midnight. Seas 4 to 6 feet, occasionally to 8 feet. Wave detail, east 5 feet at 6 seconds. Protected waters rough. A slight chance of thunderstorms. A chance of showers early in the evening, then showers in the late evening and overnight. Friday, hurricane conditions possible. East winds 25 to 30 knots, increasing to 30 to 40 knots with gusts up to 50 knots in the afternoon. Seas 4 to 6 feet, occasionally to 8 feet, building to 7 to 10 feet, occasionally to 13 feet in the afternoon. Wave detail, southeast 10 feet at 7 seconds and southwest 3 feet at 12 seconds. Protected waters extremely rough. Showers with a chance of thunderstorms. Friday night, hurricane conditions possible. South winds 35 to 45 knots with gusts up to 60 knots. Seas 12 to 16 feet, occasionally to 20 feet, building to 15 to 20 feet, occasionally to 25 feet after midnight. Wave detail, south 20 feet at 12 seconds. Protected waters extremely rough. Showers with a chance of thunderstorms. Saturday, southeast winds 25 to 30 knots with gusts up to 40 knots. Seas 11 to 15 feet, occasionally to 19 feet, subsiding to 8 to 11 feet, occasionally to 14 feet in the afternoon. Wave detail, south 15 feet at 11 seconds. Protected waters very rough. Showers with a chance of thunderstorms. Saturday night, south winds 20 to 25 knots with gusts up to 35 knots. Seas 6 to 9 feet, occasionally to 11 feet, subsiding to 5 to 7 feet, occasionally to 9 feet after midnight. Protected waters rough. Showers with a chance of thunderstorms until early morning, then showers likely with a slight chance of thunderstorms late. Sunday, south winds 15 to 20 knots with gusts up to 25 knots. Seas 4 to 6 feet, occasionally to 8 feet. Protected waters choppy. Showers likely with a chance of thunderstorms until late afternoon, then a chance of showers with a slight chance of thunderstorms late. Sunday night, south winds 10 to 15 knots, becoming southwest 5 to 10 knots after midnight. Seas 2 to 4 feet. Protected waters a moderate chop. A chance of showers with a slight chance of thunderstorms early in the evening. A chance of showers after midnight. Monday, northwest winds 5 to 10 knots. Seas around 2 feet. Protected waters a light chop.
a chance of showers early in the morning, then a chance of showers with a slight chance of thunderstorms in the late morning and early afternoon. Monday night, northwest winds 5 to 10 knots. Seas around 2 feet in the evening, then 1 foot or less. Protected waters a light chop. Winds and waves higher in and near thunderstorms. The coastal waters forecast for the following: waters from Suwannee River to Apalachicola, Florida, extending from 20 to 60 nautical miles. Small craft advisory in effect until 8 a.m. Eastern Daylight Time Thursday. Tropical storm watch in effect. Rest of tonight, east winds 15 to 20 knots with gusts up to 25 knots. Seas 3 to 5 feet, occasionally to 6 feet. Wave detail, east 4 feet at 5 seconds. Protected waters choppy. A slight chance of thunderstorms. Showers likely early this evening, then a chance of showers late this evening and overnight. Thursday, east winds 15 to 20 knots with gusts up to 25 knots. Seas 2 to 4 feet. Wave detail, east 4 feet at 5 seconds. Protected waters choppy. A chance of showers with a slight chance of thunderstorms. Thursday night, east winds 15 to 20 knots with gusts up to 25 knots. Seas 2 to 4 feet. Wave detail, east 4 feet at 5 seconds and south 1 foot at 5 seconds. Protected waters choppy. A chance of showers with a slight chance of thunderstorms in the evening, then showers likely with a chance of thunderstorms after midnight. Friday, tropical storm conditions possible. East winds 20 to 25 knots with gusts up to 30 knots. Seas 4 to 6 feet, occasionally to 8 feet. Wave detail, east 5 feet at 5 seconds and southwest 2 feet at 12 seconds. Protected waters rough. A chance of thunderstorms. Showers. Friday night, tropical storm conditions possible. Southeast winds 25 to 30 knots. Seas 7 to 10 feet, occasionally to 13 feet. Wave detail, southwest 9 feet at 13 seconds and east 6 feet at 5 seconds. Protected waters very rough. Showers with a chance of thunderstorms. Saturday, southeast winds 20 to 25 knots with gusts up to 30 knots. Seas 6 to 9 feet, occasionally to 11 feet, subsiding to 5 to 7 feet, occasionally to 9 feet in the afternoon. Wave detail, south 9 feet at 11 seconds and southeast 6 feet at 6 seconds. Protected waters rough. Showers with a chance of thunderstorms. Saturday night, southeast winds 15 to 20 knots with gusts up to 25 knots. Seas 4 to 6 feet, occasionally to 8 feet. Protected waters choppy. A chance of thunderstorms. Showers. Sunday, south winds 15 to 20 knots, diminishing to 10 to 15 knots in the afternoon. Seas 3 to 5 feet, occasionally to 6 feet. Protected waters choppy. A chance of thunderstorms. Showers. Sunday night, south winds 5 to 10 knots. Seas 2 to 3 feet. Protected waters a light chop. Showers likely with a chance of thunderstorms early in the evening. A chance of showers with a slight chance of thunderstorms after midnight. Monday, west winds 5 to 10 knots. Seas around 2 feet. Protected waters a light chop. A chance of showers with a slight chance of thunderstorms until late afternoon, then a slight chance of showers late. Monday night, northwest winds 5 to 10 knots. Waves 1 foot or less. Protected waters a light chop. Winds and waves higher in and near thunderstorms. The coastal waters forecast for the following: St. Andrews Bay waterways. Hurricane watch in effect. Rest of tonight, northeast winds 5 to 10 knots. Protected waters a light chop. Thursday, northeast winds around 10 knots. Protected waters a light chop. Thursday night, east winds 5 to 10 knots. Protected waters a light chop. A chance of showers after midnight. Friday, tropical storm conditions possible with hurricane conditions also possible. East winds 25 to 30 knots. Protected waters very rough. A chance of showers in the morning. A slight chance of thunderstorms in the late morning and afternoon. Showers in the afternoon. Friday night, tropical storm conditions possible. Southeast winds 30 to 40 knots with gusts up to 55 knots. Protected waters extremely rough. Showers with a slight chance of thunderstorms until early morning, then showers with a chance of thunderstorms late. Saturday, southeast winds 25 to 30 knots, diminishing to 15 to 20 knots in the afternoon.
Protected waters very rough. Showers with thunderstorms likely. Saturday night.

Southeast winds 15 to 20 knots, becoming south 10 to 15 knots after midnight. Gusts up to 30 knots. Protected waters choppy. Thunderstorms likely in the evening. Showers. A chance of thunderstorms after midnight. Sunday, south winds 10 to 15 knots with gusts up to 25 knots. Protected waters a moderate chop. A slight chance of thunderstorms. Showers likely until late afternoon, then a chance of showers late. Sunday night, southwest winds 5 to 10 knots. Protected waters a light chop. A chance of showers with a slight chance of thunderstorms early in the evening. A chance of showers after midnight. Monday, northwest winds 5 to 10 knots. Protected waters a light chop. A slight chance of showers. Monday night, west winds 5 to 10 knots, becoming northwest after midnight. Protected waters a light chop. A slight chance of showers early in the evening. Winds and waves higher and near thunderstorms. 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This broadcast originates from your National Weather Service office in Tallahassee, Florida. The latest weather and forecast information can also be accessed by calling our automated forecast line at 850-942-8851. Small craft advisory remains in effect until 7 a.m. Central Daylight Time Thursday. Hurricane watch remains in effect. What? For the small craft advisory, east winds 15 to 20 knots with gusts up to 25 knots. For the hurricane watch, east winds 35 to 45 knots with gusts up to 65 knots and seas 17 to 22 feet. Where? Coastal waters from Mexico Beach to Okaloosa, Walton County, Lyme, Florida, out 20 nautical miles. Coastal waters from Mexico Beach to Apalachicola, Florida, out 20 nautical miles. Waters from Mexico Beach to Okaloosa, Walton County, Lyme, Florida, from 20 to 60 nautical miles. And waters from Apalachicola to Mexico Beach, Florida, from 20 to 60 nautical miles. When? For the small craft advisory, until 7 a.m. Central Daylight Time Thursday. For the hurricane watch, tropical storm force winds possible from Friday morning until early Saturday morning. Impacts, extremely strong winds will cause hazardous seas which will likely capsize or damage vessels and severely reduce visibility. Mariners should remain in port, alter course, and or secure the vessel for extreme conditions before conditions deteriorate further. Hurricane watch remains in effect. What? Northeast winds 30 to 40 knots with gusts up to 55 knots. Where? St. Andrews Bay waterways. When? Tropical storm force winds possible from Friday afternoon until early Saturday morning. Impacts. Extremely strong winds will cause hazardous seas which will likely capsize or damage vessels and severely reduce visibility. Mariners should remain in port, alter course, and or secure the vessel for extreme conditions before conditions deteriorate further. A tropical storm watch is in effect for the following counties in Florida: Calhoun, Franklin, Jackson, Northern Liberty, and Southern Liberty, and the following counties in Alabama: Coffee, Dale, Geneva, Henry, and Houston. Changes to watches and warnings. A hurricane watch has been issued for Central Walton and North Walton. A tropical storm watch has been issued for Holmes, Inland Bay, Inland Gulf, and Washington. Current watches and warnings. A hurricane watch is in effect for Central Walton and North Walton. A tropical storm watch is in effect for Holmes, Inland Bay, Inland Gulf, and Washington. A storm surge watch and hurricane watch are in effect for Coastal Bay, Coastal Gulf, and South Walton. A storm surge watch and tropical storm watch are in effect for Coastal Franklin, Coastal Jefferson, and Coastal Wakkala. A storm surge watch is in effect for Coastal Dixie and Coastal Taylor. Storm information, about 700 miles southwest of Panama City or about 720 miles southwest of Apalachicola, 22.6 and 93.4 W. Storm intensity 50 miles per hour. Movement east-northeast or 70 degrees at 8 miles per hour. Small craft advisory remains in effect until 8 a.m. Eastern Daylight Time Thursday. Tropical storm watch remains in effect. What? For the small craft advisory, east winds 15 to 20 knots with gusts up to 25 knots. For the tropical storm watch, east winds 20 to 30 knots with gusts up to 35 knots and seas 7 to 12 feet. Where? Apalachee Bay or coastal waters from Keaton Beach to Occlocknee River, Florida, out to 20 nautical miles. Coastal waters from Occlocknee River to Apalachicola, Florida, out to 20 nautical miles. And waters from Suwannee River to Apalachicola, Florida, from 20 to 60 nautical miles. When? For the small craft advisory, until 8 a.m. Eastern Daylight Time.

Thursday. For the Tropical Storm Watch, tropical storm force winds possible from Friday morning until early Saturday morning. Impacts. Very strong winds will cause hazardous seas which could capsize or damage vessels and reduce visibility. Mariners should consider altering plans to avoid possible hazardous conditions. Remain in port, seek safe harbor, alter course, and or secure the vessel for severe wind and seas. The current time is 10:12 p.m. Eastern Daylight Time. These are the 10 p.m. Eastern Daylight Time conditions. At the Tallahassee Airport, it was mostly cloudy. The temperature was 75 degrees. The wind was east at 8 miles an hour. At Florida State University, the temperature was 75 degrees. The wind was east at 5 miles an hour. At Apalachicola, it was cloudy. The temperature was 76 degrees. The wind was northeast at 12 miles an hour. At Panama City Northwest, it was mostly cloudy. The temperature was 75 degrees. The wind was north at 6 miles an hour. At Dothan, it was cloudy. The temperature was 74 degrees. The wind was northeast at 7 miles an hour. The report from Albany was not available. At Valdosta, it was cloudy. The temperature was 72 degrees. The wind was northeast at 6 miles an hour. The forecast for the local area. Tonight, mostly cloudy. Lows in the upper 60s. Northeast winds 5 to 10 miles per hour. Gusts up to 20 miles per hour this evening. Thursday, mostly cloudy. Highs in the mid-80s. Northeast winds 5 to 10 miles per hour with gusts up to 20 miles per hour. Thursday night, mostly cloudy. A chance of showers after midnight. Lows in the upper 60s. Northeast winds 5 to 10 miles per hour. Chance of rain 30%. Friday, mostly cloudy. A chance of showers in the morning, then showers with a slight chance of thunderstorms in the afternoon. Highs in the upper 70s. Northeast winds 10 to 15 miles per hour with gusts up to 30 miles per hour. Chance of rain 80%. Friday night, showers likely with a slight chance of thunderstorms. Lows in the upper 60s. East winds 10 to 15 miles per hour with gusts up to 30 miles per hour. Chance of rain 70%. Saturday, showers with a chance of thunderstorms. Highs in the lower 80s. Chance of rain 90%. Saturday night, a chance of thunderstorms. Showers. Lows in the lower 70s. Chance of rain 90%. Sunday, a chance of thunderstorms. Showers. Highs in the mid-80s. Chance of rain 80%. Sunday night, partly cloudy. Showers with a chance of thunderstorms in the evening. Lows in the upper 60s. Chance of rain 80%. Columbus Day, sunny. A chance of showers in the afternoon. Highs in the upper 80s. Chance of rain 30%. Monday night, mostly clear. A chance of showers in the evening. Lows in the mid-60s. Chance of rain 30%. Tuesday, sunny. Highs in the upper 80s. Tuesday night, mostly clear. Lows in the mid-60s. Wednesday, sunny. Highs in the mid-80s. At 7 p.m. Central Daylight Time, the center of Tropical Storm Isaias was located near latitude 22.8 north, latitude 92.4 west. Isaias is moving toward the east-northeast near 8 miles per hour. A continued east-northeastward motion is expected tonight, followed by a turn toward the northeast and north on Thursday and Friday. On the forecast track, Isaias is expected to pass to the north of the Yucatan Peninsula on Thursday and make landfall along the United States northern Gulf Coast late Friday or early Saturday. Maximum sustained winds are near 65 miles per hour with higher gusts. Isaias is forecast to become a hurricane by Thursday morning, with further strengthening expected through Friday morning. Tropical storm force winds extend outward up to 60 miles from the center. The estimated minimum central pressure is 994 millibars. The coastal waters forecast for the following: coastal waters from Okaloosa-Walton County line to Mexico Beach out to 20 nautical miles, coastal waters from Mexico Beach to Apalachicola out to 20 nautical miles, waters from Okaloosa-Walton County line to Mexico Beach 20 to 60 nautical miles, and waters from Mexico Beach to Apalachicola 20 to 60 nautical miles. Small craft advisory in effect until 7 a.m. Central Daylight Time Thursday, hurricane watch in effect. Rest of tonight, east winds 15 to 20.

20 knots with gusts up to 25 knots. Seas 3 to 5 feet, occasionally to 6 feet. Wave detail, east 5 feet at 6 seconds. Protected waters choppy. Showers likely early this evening. A chance of thunderstorms. A chance of showers. Thursday, tropical storm conditions possible with hurricane conditions also possible. East winds 20 to 25 knots. Seas 4 to 6 feet, occasionally to 8 feet. Wave detail, east 5 feet at 6 seconds. Protected waters rough. A slight chance of thunderstorms. Thursday night, tropical storm conditions possible with hurricane conditions also possible. East winds 15 to 20 knots, increasing to 20 to 25 knots after midnight. Seas 4 to 6 feet, occasionally to 8 feet. Wave detail, east 5 feet at 6 seconds. Protected waters rough. A slight chance of thunderstorms. A chance of showers early in the evening, then showers in the late evening and overnight. Friday, hurricane conditions possible. East winds 25 to 30 knots, increasing to 30 to 40 knots with gusts up to 50 knots in the afternoon. Seas 4 to 6 feet, occasionally to 8 feet, building to 7 to 10 feet, occasionally to 13 feet in the afternoon. Wave detail, southeast 10 feet at 7 seconds and southwest 3 feet at 12 seconds. Protected waters extremely rough. Showers with a chance of thunderstorms. Friday night, hurricane conditions possible. South winds 35 to 45 knots with gusts up to 60 knots. Seas 12 to 16 feet, occasionally to 20 feet, building to 15 to 20 feet, occasionally to 25 feet after midnight. Wave detail, south 20 feet at 12 seconds. Protected waters extremely rough. Showers with a chance of thunderstorms. Saturday, southeast winds 25 to 30 knots with gusts up to 40 knots. Seas 11 to 15 feet, occasionally to 19 feet, subsiding to 8 to 11 feet, occasionally to 14 feet in the afternoon. Wave detail, south 15 feet at 11 seconds. Protected waters very rough. Showers with a chance of thunderstorms. Saturday night, south winds 20 to 25 knots with gusts up to 35 knots. Seas 6 to 9 feet, occasionally to 11 feet, subsiding to 5 to 7 feet, occasionally to 9 feet after midnight. Protected waters rough. Showers with a chance of thunderstorms until early morning, then showers likely with a slight chance of thunderstorms late. Sunday, south winds 15 to 20 knots with gusts up to 25 knots. Seas 4 to 6 feet, occasionally to 8 feet. Protected waters choppy. Showers likely with a chance of thunderstorms until late afternoon, then a chance of showers with a slight chance of thunderstorms late. Sunday night, south winds 10 to 15 knots, becoming southwest 5 to 10 knots after midnight. Seas 2 to 4 feet. Protected waters a moderate chop. A chance of showers with a slight chance of thunderstorms early in the evening. A chance of showers after midnight. Monday, northwest winds 5 to 10 knots. Seas around 2 feet. Protected waters a light chop. A chance of showers early in the morning, then a chance of showers with a slight chance of thunderstorms in the late morning and early afternoon. Monday night, northwest winds 5 to 10 knots. Seas around 2 feet in the evening, then 1 foot or less. Protected waters a light chop. Winds and waves higher in and near thunderstorms. The coastal waters forecast for the following waters from Suwannee River to Apalachicola, Florida, extending from 20 to 60 nautical miles. Small craft advisory in effect until 8 a.m. Eastern Daylight Time Thursday, tropical storm watch in effect. Rest of tonight, east winds 15 to 20 knots with gusts up to 25 knots. Seas 3 to 5 feet, occasionally to 6 feet. Wave detail, east 4 feet at 5 seconds. Protected waters choppy. A slight chance of thunderstorms. Showers likely early this evening, then a chance of showers late this evening and overnight. Thursday, east winds 15 to 20 knots with gusts up to 25 knots. Seas 2 to 4 feet. Wave detail, east 4 feet at 5 seconds. Protected waters choppy. A chance of showers with a slight chance of thunderstorms. Thursday night, east winds 15 to 20 knots with gusts up to 25 knots. Seas 2 to 4 feet. Wave detail, east 4 feet at 5 seconds and south 1 foot at 5 seconds. Protected waters choppy. A chance of showers with a slight chance of thunderstorms in the evening, then showers likely with a chance of thunderstorms after midnight. Friday,

storm conditions possible. East winds 20 to 25 knots with gusts up to 30 knots. Seas 4 to 6 feet, occasionally to 8 feet. Wave detail, east 5 feet at 5 seconds and southwest 2 feet at 12 seconds. Protected waters rough. A chance of thunderstorms. Showers. Friday night, tropical storm conditions possible. Southeast winds 25 to 30 knots. Seas 7 to 10 feet, occasionally to 13 feet. Wave detail, southwest 9 feet at 13 seconds and east 6 feet at 5 seconds. Protected waters very rough. Showers with a chance of thunderstorms. Saturday, southeast winds 20 to 25 knots with gusts up to 30 knots. Seas 6 to 9 feet, occasionally to 11 feet, subsiding to 5 to 7 feet, occasionally to 9 feet in the afternoon. Wave detail, south 9 feet at 11 seconds and southeast 6 feet at 6 seconds. Protected waters rough. Showers with a chance of thunderstorms. Saturday night, southeast winds 15 to 20 knots with gusts up to 25 knots. Seas 4 to 6 feet, occasionally to 8 feet. Protected waters choppy. A chance of thunderstorms. Showers. Sunday, south winds 15 to 20 knots, diminishing to 10 to 15 knots in the afternoon. Seas 3 to 5 feet, occasionally to 6 feet. Protected waters choppy. A chance of thunderstorms. Showers. Sunday night, south winds 5 to 10 knots. Seas 2 to 3 feet. Protected waters a light chop. Showers likely with a chance of thunderstorms early in the evening. A chance of showers with a slight chance of thunderstorms after midnight. Monday, west winds 5 to 10 knots. Seas around 2 feet. Protected waters a light chop. A chance of showers with a slight chance of thunderstorms until late afternoon, then a slight chance of showers late. Monday night, northwest winds 5 to 10 knots. Waves 1 foot or less. Protected waters a light chop. Winds and waves higher in and near thunderstorms. The coastal waters forecast for the following St. Andrews Bay waterways. Hurricane watch in effect. Rest of tonight, northeast winds 5 to 10 knots. Protected waters a light chop. Thursday, northeast winds around 10 knots. Protected waters a light chop. Thursday night, east winds 5 to 10 knots. Protected waters a light chop. A chance of showers after midnight. Friday, tropical storm conditions possible with hurricane conditions also possible. East winds 25 to 30 knots. Protected waters very rough. A chance of showers in the morning. A slight chance of thunderstorms in the late morning and afternoon. Showers in the afternoon. Friday night, tropical storm conditions possible. Southeast winds 30 to 40 knots with gusts up to 55 knots. Protected waters extremely rough. Showers with a slight chance of thunderstorms until early morning, then showers with a chance of thunderstorms late. Saturday, southeast winds 25 to 30 knots, diminishing to 15 to 20 knots in the afternoon. Protected waters very rough. Showers with thunderstorms likely. Saturday night, southeast winds 15 to 20 knots, becoming south 10 to 15 knots after midnight. Gusts up to 30 knots. Protected waters choppy. Thunderstorms likely in the evening. Showers. A chance of thunderstorms after midnight. Sunday, south winds 10 to 15 knots with gusts up to 25 knots. Protected waters a moderate chop. A slight chance of thunderstorms. Showers likely until late afternoon, then a chance of showers late. Sunday night, southwest winds 5 to 10 knots. Protected waters a light chop. A chance of showers with a slight chance of thunderstorms early in the evening. A chance of showers after midnight. Monday, northwest winds 5 to 10 knots. Protected waters a light chop. A slight chance of showers. Monday night, west winds 5 to 10 knots, becoming northwest after midnight. Protected waters a light chop. A slight chance of showers early in the evening. Winds and waves higher in and near thunderstorms. 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This broadcast originates from your National Weather Service office in Tallahassee, Florida. The latest weather and forecast information can also be accessed by calling our automated forecast line at 850-942-8851.
Small craft advisory remains in effect until 7 a.m. Central Daylight Time Thursday. Hurricane watch remains in effect. What? For the small craft advisory, east winds 15 to 20 knots with gusts up to 25 knots. For the hurricane watch, east winds 35 to 45 knots with gusts up to 65 knots and seas 17 to 22 feet. Where? Coastal waters from Mexico Beach to Okaloosa-Walton County Line, Florida, out 20 nautical miles. Coastal waters from Mexico Beach to Apalachicola, Florida, out 20 nautical miles. Waters from Mexico Beach to Okaloosa-Walton County Line, Florida, from 20 to 60 nautical miles. And waters from Apalachicola to Mexico Beach, Florida, from 20 to 60 nautical miles. When? For the small craft advisory, until 7 a.m. Central Daylight Time Thursday. For the hurricane watch, tropical storm force winds possible from Friday morning until early Saturday morning. Impacts, extremely strong winds will cause hazardous seas which will likely capsize or damage vessels and severely reduce visibility. Mariners should remain in port, alter course, and or secure the vessel for extreme conditions before conditions deteriorate further. Hurricane watch remains in effect. What? Northeast winds 30 to 40 knots with gusts up to 55 knots. Where? St. Andrews Bay waterways. When? Tropical storm force winds possible from Friday afternoon until early Saturday morning. Impacts. Extremely strong winds will cause hazardous seas which will likely capsize or damage vessels and severely reduce visibility. Mariners should remain in port, alter course, and or secure the vessel for extreme conditions before conditions deteriorate further. A tropical storm watch is in effect for the following counties in Florida: Calhoun, Franklin, Jackson, Northern Liberty, and Southern Liberty, and the following counties in Alabama: Coffee, Dale, Geneva, Henry, and Houston. Changes to watches and warnings. A hurricane watch has been issued for Central Walton and North Walton. A tropical storm watch has been issued for Holmes, Inland Bay, Inland Gulf, and Washington. Current watches and warnings. A hurricane watch is in effect for Central Walton and North Walton. A tropical storm watch is in effect for Holmes, Inland Bay, Inland Gulf, and Washington. A storm surge watch and hurricane watch are in effect for Coastal Bay, Coastal Gulf, and South Walton. A storm surge watch and tropical storm watch are in effect for Coastal Franklin, Coastal Jefferson, and Coastal Wakkala. A storm surge watch is in effect for Coastal Dixie and Coastal Taylor. Storm information, about 700 miles southwest of Panama City or about 720 miles southwest of Apalachicola, 22.6 and 93.4 W. Storm intensity 50 miles per hour, movement east-northeast or 70 degrees at 8 miles per hour. Small craft advisory remains in effect until 8 a.m. Eastern Daylight Time Thursday. Tropical storm watch remains in effect. What? For the small craft advisory, east winds 15 to 20 knots with gusts up to 25 knots. For the tropical storm watch, east winds 20 to 30 knots with gusts up to 35 knots and seas 7 to 12 feet. Where? Apalachee Bay or coastal waters from Keaton Beach to Occlocknee River, Florida, out to 20 nautical miles. Coastal waters from Occlocknee River to Apalachicola, Florida, out to 20 nautical miles. And waters from Suwannee River to Apalachicola, Florida, from 20 to 60 nautical miles. When? For the small craft advisory, until 8 a.m. Eastern Daylight Time Thursday. For the tropical storm watch, tropical storm force winds possible from Friday morning until early Saturday morning. Impacts. Very strong winds will cause hazardous seas which could capsize or damage vessels and reduce visibility. Mariners should consider altering plans to avoid possible hazardous conditions. Remain in port, seek safe harbor, alter course, and or secure the vessel for severe wind and seas. The current time is 10:31 p.m. Eastern Daylight Time. These are the 10 p.m. Eastern Daylight Time conditions. At the Tallahassee Airport, it was mostly cloudy. The temperature was 75 degrees. The wind was east at 8 miles an hour. At Florida State University, the temperature was 75 degrees. The wind was east at 5 miles an hour. At Apalachicola, it was mostly cloudy. The temperature was 76 degrees. The wind was northeast at 12 miles an hour. At Panama City Northwest, it was mostly cloudy. The temperature was 75 degrees. The wind was north at 6 miles an hour. At Dothan, it was cloudy. The temperature was 74 degrees. The wind was northeast at 7 miles an hour. The report from Albany was not available. At Valdosta, it was mostly cloudy. The temperature was 72 degrees. The wind was northeast at 6 miles an hour.
The forecast for the local area.

Night, mostly cloudy. Lows in the upper 60s. Northeast winds 5 to 10 miles per hour. Gusts up to 20 miles per hour this evening. Thursday, mostly cloudy. Highs in the mid-80s. Northeast winds 5 to 10 miles per hour with gusts up to 20 miles per hour. Thursday night, mostly cloudy. A chance of showers after midnight. Lows in the upper 60s. Northeast winds 5 to 10 miles per hour. Chance of rain 30%. Friday, mostly cloudy. A chance of showers in the morning, then showers with a slight chance of thunderstorms in the afternoon. Highs in the upper 70s. Northeast winds 10 to 15 miles per hour with gusts up to 30 miles per hour. Chance of rain 80%. Friday night, showers likely with a slight chance of thunderstorms. Lows in the upper 60s. East winds 10 to 15 miles per hour with gusts up to 30 miles per hour. Chance per hour with gusts up to 30 miles per hour. Chance of rain 70%. Saturday, showers with a chance of thunderstorms. Highs in the lower 80s. Chance of rain 90%. Saturday night, a chance of thunderstorms. Showers. Lows in the lower 70s. Chance of rain 90%. Sunday, a chance of thunderstorms. Showers. Highs in the mid-80s. Chance of rain 80%. Sunday night, partly cloudy. Showers with a chance of thunderstorms in the evening. Lows in the upper 60s. Chance of rain 80%. Columbus Day, sunny. A chance of showers in the afternoon. Highs in the upper 80s. Chance of rain 30%. Monday night, mostly clear. A chance of showers in the evening. Lows in the mid-60s. Chance of rain 30%. Tuesday, sunny. Highs in the upper 80s. Tuesday night, mostly clear. Lows in the mid-60s. Wednesday, sunny. Highs in the mid-80s. At 7 p.m. Central Daylight Time, the center of Tropical Storm Isaias was located near latitude 22.8 north, longitude 92.4 west. Isaias is moving toward the east-northeast near 8 miles per hour. A continued east-northeastward motion is expected tonight, followed by a turn toward the northeast and north on Thursday and Friday. On the forecast track, Isaias is expected to pass to the north of the Yucatan Peninsula on Thursday and make landfall along the United States northern Gulf Coast late Friday or early Saturday. Maximum sustained winds are near 65 miles per hour with higher gusts. Isaias is forecast to become a hurricane by Thursday morning, with further strengthening expected through Friday morning. Tropical storm force winds extend outward up to 60 miles from the center. The estimated minimum central pressure is 994 millibars. The coastal waters forecast for the following: coastal waters from Okaloosa Walton County line to Mexico Beach out to 20 nautical miles, coastal waters from Mexico Beach to Apalachicola out to 20 nautical miles, waters from Okaloosa Walton County line to Mexico Beach 20 to 60 nautical miles, and waters from Mexico Beach to Apalachicola 20 to 60 nautical miles. Small craft advisory in effect until 7 a.m. Central Daylight Time Thursday, hurricane watch in effect. Rest of tonight, east winds 15 to 20 knots with gusts up to 25 knots. Seas 3 to 5 feet, occasionally to 6 feet. Wave detail, east 5 feet at 6 seconds. Protected waters choppy. Showers likely early this evening. A chance of thunderstorms. A chance of showers. Thursday, tropical storm conditions possible with hurricane conditions also possible. East winds 20 to 25 knots. Seas 4 to 6 feet, occasionally to 8 feet. Wave detail, east 5 feet at 6 seconds. Protected waters rough. A slight chance of thunderstorms. Thursday night, tropical storm conditions possible with hurricane conditions also possible. East winds 15 to 20 knots, increasing to 20 to 25 knots after midnight. Seas 4 to 6 feet, occasionally to 8 feet. Wave detail, east 5 feet at 6 seconds. Protected waters rough. A slight chance of thunderstorms. A chance of showers early in the evening, then showers in the late evening and overnight. Friday, hurricane conditions possible. East winds 25 to 30 knots, increasing to 30 to 40 knots with gusts up to 50 knots in the afternoon. Seas 4 to 6 feet, occasionally to 8 feet, building to 7 to 10 feet, occasionally to 13 feet in the afternoon. Wave detail,
southeast 10 feet at 7 seconds, and southwest 3 feet at 12 seconds. Protected waters extremely rough. Showers with a chance of thunderstorms. Friday night, hurricane conditions possible. South winds 35 to 45 knots with gusts up to 60 knots. Seas 12 to 16 feet, occasionally to 20 feet, building to 15 to 20 feet, occasionally to 25 feet after midnight. Wave detail, south 20 feet at 12 seconds. Protected waters extremely rough. Showers with a chance of thunderstorms. Saturday, southeast winds 25 to 30 knots with gusts up to 40 knots. Seas 11 to 15 feet, occasionally to 19 feet, subsiding to 8 to 11 feet, occasionally to 14 feet on the afternoon. Wave detail, south 15 feet at 11 seconds. Protected waters very rough. Showers with a chance of thunderstorms. Saturday night, south winds 20 to 25 knots with gusts up to 35 knots. Seas 6 to 9 feet, occasionally to 11 feet, subsiding to 5 to 7 feet, occasionally to 9 feet after midnight. Protected waters rough. Showers with a chance of thunderstorms until early morning, then showers likely with a slight chance of thunderstorms late. Sunday, south winds 15 to 20 knots with gusts up to 25 knots. Seas 4 to 6 feet, occasionally to 8 feet. Protected waters choppy. Showers likely with a chance of thunderstorms until late afternoon, then a chance of showers with a slight chance of thunderstorms late. Sunday night, south winds 10 to 15 knots, becoming southwest 5 to 10 knots after midnight. Seas 2 to 4 feet. Protected waters a moderate chop. A chance of showers with a slight chance of thunderstorms early in the evening. A chance of showers after midnight. Monday, northwest winds 5 to 10 knots. Seas around 2 feet. Protected waters a light chop. A chance of showers early in the morning, then a chance of showers with a slight chance of thunderstorms in the late morning and early afternoon. Monday night, northwest winds 5 to 10 knots. Seas around 2 feet in the evening, then 1 foot or less. Protected waters a light chop. Winds and waves higher in and near thunderstorms. The coastal waters forecast for the following: waters from Swanee River to Apalachicola, Florida, extending from 20 to 60 nautical miles. Small craft advisory in effect until 8 a.m. Eastern Daylight Time Thursday. Tropical storm watch in effect. Rest of tonight, east winds 15 to 20 knots with gusts up to 25 knots. Seas 3 to 5 feet, occasionally to 6 feet. Wave detail, east 4 feet at 5 seconds. Protected waters choppy. A slight chance of thunderstorms. Showers likely early this evening, then a chance of showers late this evening and overnight. Thursday, east winds 15 to 20 knots with gusts up to 25 knots. Seas 2 to 4 feet. Wave detail, east 4 feet at 5 seconds. Protected waters choppy. A chance of showers with a slight chance of thunderstorms. Thursday night, east winds 15 to 20 knots with gusts up to 25 knots. Seas 2 to 4 feet. Wave detail, east 4 feet at 5 seconds and south 1 foot at 5 seconds. Protected waters choppy. A chance of showers with a slight chance of thunderstorms in the evening, then showers likely with a chance of thunderstorms after midnight. Friday, tropical storm conditions possible. East winds 20 to 25 knots with gusts up to 30 knots. Seas 4 to 6 feet, occasionally to 8 feet. Wave detail, east 5 feet at 5 seconds and southwest 2 feet at 12 seconds. Protected waters rough. A chance of thunderstorms. Showers. Friday night, tropical storm conditions possible. Southeast winds 25 to 30 knots. Seas 7 to 10 feet, occasionally to 13 feet. Wave detail, southwest 9 feet at 13 seconds and east 6 feet at 5 seconds. Protected waters very rough. Showers with a chance of thunderstorms. Saturday, southeast winds 20 to 25 knots with gusts up to 30 knots. Seas 6 to 9 feet, occasionally to 11 feet, subsiding to 5 to 7 feet, occasionally to 9 feet on the afternoon. Wave detail, south 9 feet at 11 seconds and southeast 6 feet at 6 seconds. Protected waters rough. Showers with a chance of thunderstorms. Saturday night, southeast winds 15 to 20 knots with gusts up to 25 knots. Seas 4 to 6 feet, occasionally to 8 feet. Protected waters choppy. A chance of thunderstorms. Showers. Sunday,
south winds 15 to 20 knots, diminishing to 10 to 15 knots in the afternoon. Seas 3 to 5 feet.

Following St. Andrews Bay waterways. Hurricane watch in effect. Rest of tonight, northeast winds 5 to 10 knots. Protected waters, a light chop. Thursday, northeast winds around 10 knots. Protected waters, a light chop. Thursday night, east winds 5 to 10 knots. Protected waters, a light chop. A chance of showers after midnight. Friday, tropical storm conditions possible with hurricane conditions also possible. East winds 25 to 30 knots. Protected waters very rough. A chance of showers in the morning. A slight chance of thunderstorms in the late morning and afternoon. Showers in the afternoon. Friday night, tropical storm conditions possible. Southeast winds 30 to 40 knots with gusts up to 55 knots. Protected waters extremely rough. Showers with a slight chance of thunderstorms until early morning, then showers with a chance of thunderstorms late. Saturday, southeast winds 25 to 30 knots, diminishing to 15 to 20 knots in the afternoon. Protected waters very rough. Showers with thunderstorms likely. Saturday night, southeast winds 15 to 20 knots, becoming south 10 to 15 knots after midnight. Gusts up to 30 knots. Protected waters choppy. Thunderstorms likely in the evening. Showers. A chance of thunderstorms after midnight. Sunday, south winds 10 to 15 knots with gusts up to 25 knots. Protected waters a moderate chop. A slight chance of thunderstorms. Showers likely until late afternoon, then a chance of showers late. Sunday night, southwest winds 5 to 10 knots. Protected waters a light chop. A chance of showers with a slight chance of thunderstorms early in the evening. A chance of showers after midnight. Monday, northwest winds 5 to 10 knots. Protected waters a light chop. A slight chance of showers. Monday night, west winds 5 to 10 knots, becoming northwest after midnight. Protected waters a light chop. A slight chance of showers early in the evening. Winds and waves higher and near thunderstorms. 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This broadcast originates from your National Weather Service office in Tallahassee, Florida. The latest weather and forecast information can also be accessed by calling our automated forecast line at 850-942-8851. Small craft advisory remains in effect until 7 a.m. Central Daylight Time Thursday. Hurricane watch remains in effect. What? For the small craft advisory, east winds 15 to 20 knots with gusts up to 25 knots. For the hurricane watch, east winds 35 to 45 knots with gusts up to 65 knots and seas 17 to 22 feet. Where? Coastal waters from Mexico Beach to Okaloosa-Walton County Line, Florida, out 20 nautical miles. Coastal waters from Mexico Beach to Apalachicola, Florida, out 20 nautical miles. Waters from Mexico Beach to Okaloosa-Walton County Line, Florida, from 20 to 60 nautical miles. And waters from Apalachicola to Mexico Beach, Florida, from 20 to 60 nautical miles. When? For the small craft advisory, until 7 a.m. Central Daylight Time Thursday. For the hurricane watch, tropical storm force winds possible from Friday morning until early Saturday morning. Impacts, extremely strong winds will cause hazardous seas which will likely capsize or damage vessels and severely reduce visibility. Mariners should remain in port, alter course, and or secure the vessel for extreme conditions before conditions deteriorate further. Hurricane watch remains in effect. What? Northeast winds 30 to 40 knots with gusts up to 55 knots. Where? St. Andrews Bay waterways. When? Tropical storm force winds possible from Friday afternoon until early Saturday morning. Impacts. Extremely strong winds will cause hazardous seas which will likely capsize or damage vessels and severely reduce visibility. Mariners should remain in port, alter course, and or secure the vessel for extreme conditions before conditions deteriorate further. A tropical storm watch is in effect for the following counties in Florida: Calhoun, Franklin, Jackson, Northern Liberty, and Southern Liberty, and the following counties in Alabama: Coffee, Dale, Geneva, Henry, and Houston. Small craft advisory remains in effect until 8 a.m. Eastern Daylight Time Thursday. Tropical storm watch remains in effect. What? For the small craft advisory, east winds 15 to 20 knots with gusts up to 25 knots. For the tropical storm watch, east winds 20 to 30 knots with gusts up to 35 knots and seas 7 to 12 feet. Where?
Appalachian Bay, or coastal waters.

Coasts from Keaton Beach to Ocklockney River, Florida, out to 20 nautical miles. Coastal waters from Ocklockney River to Apalachicola, Florida, out to 20 nautical miles. And waters from Suwannee River to Apalachicola, Florida, from 20 to 60 nautical miles. When, for the small craft advisory, until 8 a.m. Eastern Daylight Time Thursday. For the Tropical Storm Watch, tropical storm force winds possible from Friday morning until early Saturday morning. Impacts, very strong winds will cause hazardous seas which could capsize or damage vessels and reduce visibility. Mariners should consider altering plans to avoid possible hazardous conditions. Remain in port, seek safe harbor, alter course, and or secure the vessel for severe wind and seas. The current time is 10:48 p.m. Eastern Daylight Time. These are the 10 p.m. Eastern Daylight Time conditions. At the Tallahassee Airport, it was mostly cloudy. The temperature was 75 degrees. The wind was east at 8 miles an hour. At Florida State University, the temperature was 75 degrees. The wind was east at 5 miles an hour. At Apalachicola, it was mostly cloudy. The temperature was 76 degrees. The wind was northeast at 12 miles an hour. At Panama City Northwest, it was mostly cloudy. The temperature was 75 degrees. The wind was north at 6 miles an hour. At Dothan, it was cloudy. The temperature was 74 degrees. The wind was northeast at 7 miles an hour. The report from Albany was not available. At Valdosta, it was mostly cloudy. The temperature was 72 degrees. The wind was northeast at 6 miles an hour. The forecast for the local area. Overnight, mostly cloudy. Lows in the upper 60s. Northeast winds around 5 miles per hour. Gusts up to 20 miles per hour late this evening. Thursday, mostly cloudy. Highs in the mid-80s. Northeast winds 5 to 10 miles per hour with gusts up to 20 miles per hour. Thursday night, mostly cloudy. A chance of showers after midnight. Lows in the upper 60s. Northeast winds 5 to 10 miles per hour. Chance of rain 30%. Friday, mostly cloudy. A chance of showers in the morning, then showers with a slight chance of thunderstorms in the afternoon. Highs in the upper 70s. Northeast winds 10 to 15 miles per hour with gusts up to 30 miles per hour. Chance of rain 80%. Friday night, showers likely with a slight chance of thunderstorms. Lows in the upper 60s. East winds 10 to 15 miles per hour with gusts up to 30 miles per hour. Chance of rain 70%. Saturday and Saturday night, showers with a chance of thunderstorms. Highs in the lower 80s. Lows in the lower 70s. Chance of rain 90%. Sunday, a chance of thunderstorms. Showers. Highs in the mid 80s. Chance of rain 80%. Sunday night, partly cloudy. Showers with a chance of thunderstorms in the evening. Lows in the upper 60s. Chance of rain 80%. Columbus Day and Monday night, mostly clear. A 30% chance of showers. Highs in the upper 80s. Lows in the mid 60s. Tuesday through Wednesday, mostly clear. Highs in the upper 80s. Lows in the mid 60s. At 7 p.m. Central Daylight Time, the center of Tropical Storm Isaias was located near latitude 22.8 north, longitude 92.4 west. Isaias is moving toward the east-northeast near 8 miles per hour. A continued east-northeastward motion is expected tonight, followed by a turn toward the northeast and north on Thursday and Friday. On the forecast track, Isaias is expected to pass to the north of the Yucatan Peninsula on Thursday and make landfall along the United States northern Gulf Coast late Friday or early Saturday. Maximum sustained winds are near 65 miles per hour with higher gusts. Isaias is forecast to become a hurricane by Thursday morning, with further strengthening expected through Friday morning. Tropical storm force winds extend outward up to 60 miles from the center. The estimated minimum central pressure is 994 millibars. The coastal waters forecast for the following: coastal waters from Okaloosa-Walton County line to Mexico Beach out to 20 nautical miles, coastal waters from Mexico Beach to Apalachicola out to 20 nautical miles, waters from Okaloosa-Walton County line to Mexico Beach 20 to 60 nautical miles, and waters from Mexico Beach to Apalachicola 20 to 60 nautical miles. Small craft advisory in effect until 7 a.m. Central Daylight Time Thursday, hurricane watch in effect. Rest of tonight, east

winds 15 to 20 knots with gusts up to 25 knots. Seas 3 to 5 feet, occasionally to 6 feet. Wave detail, east 5 feet at 6 seconds. Protected waters choppy. Showers likely early this evening. A chance of thunderstorms. A chance of showers. Thursday, tropical storm conditions possible with hurricane conditions also possible. East winds 20 to 25 knots. Seas 4 to 6 feet, occasionally to 8 feet. Wave detail, east 5 feet at 6 seconds. Protected waters rough. A slight chance of thunderstorms. Thursday night, tropical storm conditions possible with hurricane conditions also possible. East winds 15 to 20 knots, increasing to 20 to 25 knots after midnight. Seas 4 to 6 feet, occasionally to 8 feet. Wave detail, east 5 feet at 6 seconds. Protected waters rough. A slight chance of thunderstorms. A chance of showers early in the evening, then showers in the late evening and overnight. Friday, hurricane conditions possible. East winds 25 to 30 knots, increasing to 30 to 40 knots with gusts up to 50 knots in the afternoon. Seas 4 to 6 feet, occasionally to 8 feet, building to 7 to 10 feet, occasionally to 13 feet in the afternoon. Wave detail, southeast 10 feet at 7 seconds and southwest 3 feet at 12 seconds. Protected waters extremely rough. Showers with a chance of thunderstorms. Friday night, hurricane conditions possible. South winds 35 to 45 knots with gusts up to 60 knots. Seas 12 to 16 feet, occasionally to 20 feet, building to 15 to 20 feet, occasionally to 25 feet after midnight. Wave detail, south 20 feet at 12 seconds. Protected waters extremely rough. Showers with a chance of thunderstorms. Saturday, southeast winds 25 to 30 knots with gusts up to 40 knots. Seas 11 to 15 feet, occasionally to 19 feet, subsiding to 8 to 11 feet, occasionally to 14 feet in the afternoon. Wave detail, south 15 feet at 11 seconds. Protected waters very rough. Showers with a chance of thunderstorms. Saturday night, south winds 20 to 25 knots with gusts up to 35 knots. Seas 6 to 9 feet, occasionally to 11 feet, subsiding to 5 to 7 feet, occasionally to 9 feet after midnight. Protected waters rough. Showers with a chance of thunderstorms until early morning, then showers likely with a slight chance of thunderstorms late. Sunday, south winds 15 to 20 knots with gusts up to 25 knots. Seas 4 to 6 feet, occasionally to 8 feet. Protected waters choppy. Showers likely with a chance of thunderstorms until late afternoon, then a chance of showers with a slight chance of thunderstorms late. Sunday night, south winds 10 to 15 knots, becoming southwest 5 to 10 knots after midnight. Seas 2 to 4 feet. Protected waters a moderate chop. A chance of showers with a slight chance of thunderstorms early in the evening. A chance of showers after midnight. Monday, northwest winds 5 to 10 knots. Seas around 2 feet. Protected waters a light chop. A chance of showers early in the morning, then a chance of showers with a slight chance of thunderstorms in the late morning and early afternoon. Monday night, northwest winds 5 to 10 knots. Seas around 2 feet in the evening, then 1 foot or less. Protected waters a light chop. Winds and waves higher in and near thunderstorms. The coastal waters forecast for the following waters from Suwannee River to Apalachicola, Florida, extending from 20 to 60 nautical miles. Small craft advisory in effect until 8 a.m. Eastern Daylight Time Thursday, tropical storm watch in effect. Rest of tonight, east winds 15 to 20 knots with gusts up to 25 knots. Seas 3 to 5 feet, occasionally to 6 feet. Wave detail, east 4 feet at 5 seconds. Protected waters choppy. A slight chance of thunderstorms. Showers likely early this evening, then a chance of showers late this evening and overnight. Thursday, east winds 15 to 20 knots with gusts up to 25 knots. Seas 2 to 4 feet. Wave detail, east 4 feet at 5 seconds. Protected waters choppy. A chance of showers with a slight chance of thunderstorms. Thursday night, east winds 15 to 20 knots with gusts up to 25 knots. Seas 2 to 4 feet. Wave detail, east 4 feet at 5 seconds and south 1 foot at 5 seconds. Protected waters choppy. A chance of showers with a slight chance of thunderstorms in the evening, then showers likely with a chance of thunderstorms after midnight.

Friday, tropical storm conditions possible. East winds 20 to 25 knots with gusts up to 30 knots. Seas 4 to 6 feet, occasionally to 8 feet. Wave detail, east 5 feet at 5 seconds and southwest 2 feet at 12 seconds. Protected waters rough. A chance of thunderstorms. Showers. Friday night, tropical storm conditions possible. Southeast winds 25 to 30 knots. Seas 7 to 10 feet, occasionally to 13 feet. Wave detail, southwest 9 feet at 13 seconds and east 6 feet at 5 seconds. Protected waters very rough. Showers with a chance of thunderstorms. Saturday, southeast winds 20 to 25 knots with gusts up to 30 knots. Seas 6 to 9 feet, occasionally to 11 feet, subsiding to 5 to 7 feet, occasionally to 9 feet on the afternoon. Wave detail, south 9 feet at 11 seconds and southeast 6 feet at 6 seconds. Protected waters rough. Showers with a chance of thunderstorms. Saturday night, southeast winds 15 to 20 knots with gusts up to 25 knots. Seas 4 to 6 feet, occasionally to 8 feet. Protected waters choppy. A chance of thunderstorms. Showers. Sunday, south winds 15 to 20 knots, diminishing to 10 to 15 knots in the afternoon. Seas 3 to 5 feet, occasionally to 6 feet. Protected waters choppy. A chance of thunderstorms. Showers. Sunday night, south winds 5 to 10 knots. Seas 2 to 3 feet. Protected waters a light chop. Showers likely with a chance of thunderstorms early in the evening. A chance of showers with a slight chance of thunderstorms after midnight. Monday, west winds 5 to 10 knots. Seas around 2 feet. Protected waters a light chop. A chance of showers with a slight chance of thunderstorms until late afternoon, then a slight chance of showers late. Monday night, northwest winds 5 to 10 knots. Waves 1 foot or less. Protected waters a light chop. Winds and waves higher in and near thunderstorms. The coastal waters forecast for the following St. Andrews Bay waterways. Hurricane watch in effect. Rest of tonight, northeast winds 5 to 10 knots. Protected waters a light chop. Thursday, northeast winds around 10 knots. Protected waters a light chop. Thursday night, east winds 5 to 10 knots. Protected waters a light chop. A chance of showers after midnight. Friday, tropical storm conditions possible with hurricane conditions also possible. East winds 25 to 30 knots. Protected waters very rough. A chance of showers in the morning. A slight chance of thunderstorms in the late morning and afternoon. Showers in the afternoon. Friday night, tropical storm conditions possible. Southeast winds 30 to 40 knots with gusts up to 55 knots. Protected waters extremely rough. Showers with a slight chance of thunderstorms until early morning, then showers with a chance of thunderstorms late. Saturday, southeast winds 25 to 30 knots, diminishing to 15 to 20 knots in the afternoon. Protected waters very rough. Showers with thunderstorms likely. Saturday night, southeast winds 15 to 20 knots, becoming south 10 to 15 knots after midnight. Gusts up to 30 knots. Protected waters choppy. Thunderstorms likely in the evening. Showers. A chance of thunderstorms after midnight. Sunday, south winds 10 to 15 knots with gusts up to 25 knots. Protected waters a moderate chop. A slight chance of thunderstorms. Showers likely until late afternoon, then a chance of showers late. Sunday night, southwest winds 5 to 10 knots. Protected waters a light chop. A chance of showers with a slight chance of thunderstorms early in the evening. A chance of showers after midnight. Monday, northwest winds 5 to 10 knots. Protected waters a light chop. A slight chance of showers. Monday night, west winds 5 to 10 knots, becoming northwest after midnight. Protected waters a light chop. A slight chance of showers early in the evening. Winds and waves higher in and near thunderstorms. 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This broadcast originates from your National Weather Service office in Tallahassee, Florida. The latest weather and forecast information can also be accessed by calling our automated forecast line at 850-942-8851. Small craft advisory remains.

remains in effect until 7 a.m. Central Daylight Time Thursday. Hurricane Watch remains in effect. What? For the small craft, advisory, east winds 15 to 20 knots with gusts up to 25 knots. For the hurricane watch, east winds 35 to 45 knots with gusts up to 65 knots and seas 17 to 22 feet. Where? Coastal waters from Mexico Beach to Okaloosa, Walton County, Line, Florida, out 20 nautical miles. Coastal waters from Mexico Beach to Apalachicola, Florida, out 20 nautical miles. Waters from Mexico Beach to Okaloosa, Walton County, Line, Florida, from 20 to 60 nautical miles. And waters from Apalachicola to Mexico Beach, Florida, from 20 to 60 nautical miles. When? For the small craft, advisory, until 7 a.m. Central Daylight Time Thursday. For the hurricane watch, tropical storm force winds possible from Friday morning until early Saturday morning. Impacts, extremely strong winds will cause hazardous seas which will likely capsize or damage vessels and severely reduce visibility. Mariners should remain in port, alter course, and or secure the vessel for extreme conditions before conditions deteriorate further. Hurricane watch remains in effect.

hurricane warning in effect. Small craft advisory is canceled. What? Northeast winds 35 to 45 knots with gusts up to 65 knots and seas 18 to 23 feet. Where? Coastal waters from Mexico Beach to Okaloosa, Walton County Line, Florida, out 20 nautical miles. Waters from Mexico Beach to Okaloosa, Walton County Line, Florida, from 20 to 60 nautical miles. And waters from Apalachicola to Mexico Beach, Florida, from 20 to 60 nautical miles. When? Hurricane force winds possible from Friday morning until early Saturday morning. Impacts. Extremely strong winds will cause hazardous seas which will likely capsize or damage vessels and severely reduce visibility. Mariners should remain in port, alter course, and/or secure the vessel for extreme conditions.

Tropical storm warning in effect. Small craft advisory is canceled. What? Northeast winds 30 to 40 knots with gusts up to 55 knots and seas 12 to 17 feet. Where? Coastal waters from Mexico Beach to Apalachicola, Florida, out 20 nautical miles. When? Tropical storm force winds possible from Friday afternoon until Saturday morning. Impacts. Very strong winds will cause hazardous seas which could capsize or damage vessels and reduce visibility. Mariners should alter plans to avoid these hazardous conditions. Remain in port, seek safe harbor, alter course, and/or secure the vessel for severe conditions.

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1: What?
0: Northeast winds 40 to 50 knots with gusts up to 65 knots.
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0: St. Andrews Bay waterways.
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0: Hurricane force winds possible from Friday afternoon until early Saturday morning.
1: Impacts.
0: Extremely strong winds will cause hazardous seas which will likely capsize or damage vessels and severely reduce visibility.
1: Mariners should remain in port, alter course, and or secure the vessel for extreme conditions.
0: Tropical storm warning in effect. Small craft advisory is canceled.
1: What?
0: Northeast winds 30 to 40 knots with gusts up to 55 knots and seas 12 to 17 feet.
1: Where?
0: Coastal waters from Mexico Beach to Apalachicola, Florida, out 20 nautical miles.
1: When?
0: Tropical storm force winds possible from Friday afternoon until Saturday morning.
1: Impacts.
0: Very strong winds will cause hazardous seas which could capsize or damage vessels and reduce visibility.
1: Mariners should alter plans to avoid these hazardous conditions.
0: Remain in port, seek safe harbor, alter course, and or secure the vessel for severe conditions.

Tropical storm warning in effect. Small craft advisory is canceled. What? Northeast winds 20 to 35 knots with gusts up to 40 knots and seas 7 to 12 feet. Where? Apalachee Bay or coastal waters from Keaton Beach to Ocklockney River, Florida, out to 20 nautical miles. Coastal waters from Ocklockney River to Apalachicola, Florida, out to 20 nautical miles. Coastal waters from Swanee River to Keaton Beach, Florida, out 20 nautical miles. And waters from Swanee River to Apalachicola, Florida, from 20 to 60 nautical miles. When? Tropical storm force winds possible from Friday afternoon until Saturday morning. Impacts. Very strong winds will cause hazardous seas which could capsize or damage vessels and reduce visibility. Mariners should alter plans to avoid these hazardous conditions. Remain in port, seek safe harbor, alter course, and or secure the vessel for severe conditions. Hurricane warning in effect. Small craft advisory is canceled. What? Northeast winds 35 to 45 knots with gusts up to 65 knots and seas 18 to 23 feet. Where? Coastal waters from Mexico Beach to Okaloosa-Walton County Line, Florida, out 20 nautical miles. Waters from Mexico Beach to Okaloosa-Walton County Line, Florida, from 20 to 60 nautical miles. And waters from Apalachicola to Mexico Beach, Florida, from 20 to 60 nautical miles. When? Hurricane force winds possible from Friday morning until early Saturday morning. Impacts. Extremely strong winds will cause hazardous seas which will likely capsize or damage vessels and severely reduce visibility. Mariners should remain in port, alter course, and or secure the vessel for extreme conditions. Tropical storm warning in effect. Small craft advisory is canceled. What? Northeast winds 30 to 40 knots with gusts up to 55 knots and seas 12 to 17 feet. Where? Coastal waters from Mexico Beach to Apalachicola, Florida, out 20 nautical miles. When? Tropical storm force winds possible from Friday afternoon until Saturday morning. Impacts. Very strong winds will cause hazardous seas which could capsize or damage vessels and reduce visibility. Mariners should alter plans to avoid these hazardous conditions. Remain in port, seek safe harbor, alter course, and or secure the vessel for severe conditions. Hurricane warning in effect. What? Northeast winds 40 to 50 knots with gusts up to 65 knots. Where? St. Andrews Bay waterways. When? Hurricane force winds possible from Friday afternoon until early Saturday morning. Impacts. Extremely strong winds will cause hazardous seas which will likely capsize or damage vessels and severely reduce visibility. Mariners should remain in port, alter course, and or secure the vessel for extreme conditions. A tropical storm watch is in effect for the following counties in Florida: Calhoun, Franklin, Jackson, Northern Liberty, and Southern Liberty, and the following counties in Alabama: Coffey, Dale, Geneva, Henry, and Houston. Tropical storm warning in effect. Small craft advisory is canceled. What? Northeast winds 20 to 35 knots with gusts up to 40 knots and seas 7 to 12 feet. Where? Apalachee Bay or coastal waters from Keaton Beach to Ocklockney River, Florida, out to 20 nautical miles. Coastal waters from Ocklockney River to Apalachicola, Florida, out to 20 nautical miles. Coastal waters from Swanee River to Keaton Beach, Florida, out 20 nautical miles. And waters from Swanee River to Apalachicola, Florida, from 20 to 60 nautical miles. When? Tropical storm force winds possible from Friday afternoon until Saturday morning. Impacts. Very strong winds will cause hazardous seas which could capsize or damage vessels and reduce visibility. Mariners should alter plans to avoid these hazardous conditions. Remain in port, seek safe harbor, alter course, and or secure the vessel for severe conditions. Tropical storm warning in effect. Small craft advisory is canceled. What? Northeast winds 20 to 35 knots with gusts up to 40 knots and seas 7 to 12 feet. Where? Apalachee Bay or coastal waters from Keaton Beach to Ocklockney River, Florida, out to 20 nautical miles. Coastal waters from Ocklockney River to Apalachicola, Florida, out to 20 nautical miles. Coastal waters from Suwannee River to Keaton Beach, Florida, out 20 nautical miles. And waters from Suwannee River to Apalachicola, Florida, from 20 to 60 nautical miles. When? Tropical storm force winds possible from Friday afternoon until Saturday morning. Impacts. Very strong winds will cause hazardous seas which could capsize or damage vessels and reduce visibility. Mariners should alter plans to avoid these hazardous conditions. Remain in port, seek safe harbor, alter course, and or secure the vessel for severe conditions.

The current time is 11:13 p.m. Eastern Daylight Time. These are the 11 p.m. Eastern Daylight Time conditions. At the Tallahassee Airport, it was mostly cloudy. The temperature was 75 degrees. The wind was northeast at 8 miles an hour. At Florida State University, the temperature was 73 degrees. The wind was east at 5 miles an hour. At Apalachicola, it was mostly cloudy. The temperature was 75 degrees. The wind was northeast at 9 miles an hour. At Panama City Northwest, it was mostly cloudy. The temperature was 74 degrees. The wind was northeast at 5 miles an hour. At Dothan, it was cloudy. The temperature was 73 degrees. The wind was east at 5 miles an hour. The report from Albany was not available. At Valdosta, it was mostly cloudy. The temperature was 72 degrees. The wind was northeast at 6 miles an hour. The forecast for the local area. Overnight, mostly cloudy. Lows in the upper 60s. Northeast winds 5 to 10 miles per hour. Gusts up to 20 miles per hour late this evening. Thursday, mostly cloudy. Highs in the mid-80s. Northeast winds 10 to 15 miles per hour. Thursday night, mostly cloudy. A chance of showers after midnight. Lows in the upper 60s. Northeast winds 5 to 10 miles per hour. Chance of rain 30%. Friday, mostly cloudy. A chance of showers in the morning, then showers with a slight chance of thunderstorms in the afternoon. Highs in the upper 70s. Northeast winds 10 to 15 miles per hour with gusts up to 30 miles per hour. Chance of rain 80%. Friday night, showers likely with a slight chance of thunderstorms. Lows in the upper 60s. East winds 15 to 20 miles per hour with gusts up to 30 miles per hour. Chance of rain 70%. Saturday and Saturday night, showers with a chance of thunderstorms. Highs in the lower 80s. Lows in the lower 70s. Chance of rain 90%. Sunday, a chance of thunderstorms. Showers. Highs in the mid 80s. Chance of rain 80%. Sunday night, partly cloudy. Showers with a chance of thunderstorms in the evening. Lows in the upper 60s. Chance of rain 80%. Columbus Day and Monday night, mostly clear. A 30% chance of showers. Highs in the upper 80s. Lows in the mid 60s. Tuesday through Wednesday, mostly clear. Highs in the upper 80s. Lows in the mid 60s. At 10 p.m. Central Daylight Time, the center of Tropical Storm Isaias was located near latitude 22.9 north, longitude 91.9 west. Isaias is moving toward the east-northeast near 9 miles per. A continued east-northeastward motion is expected tonight, followed by a turn toward the northeast and north on Thursday and Friday. On the forecast track, Isaias is expected to pass to the north of the Yucatan Peninsula on Thursday and make landfall along the United States northern Gulf Coast within the warning area late Friday or early Saturday. Maximum sustained winds have increased to near 70 miles per hour with higher gusts. Isaias is forecast to become a hurricane soon, continue strengthening through early Friday, and remain a strong hurricane as it approaches the northern Gulf Coast on Friday night. Tropical storm force winds extend outward up to 60 miles from the center. The estimated minimum central pressure based on drops-on data is 988 millibars or 29.18 inches. The coastal waters forecast for the following: coastal waters from Okaloosa-Walton County line to Mexico Beach out to 20 nautical miles, coastal waters from Mexico Beach to Apalachicola out to 20 nautical miles, waters from Okaloosa-Walton County line to Mexico Beach 20 to 60 nautical miles, and waters from Mexico Beach to Apalachicola 20 to 60 nautical miles. Small craft advisory in effect until 7 a.m. Central Daylight Time Thursday, hurricane watch in effect. Rest of tonight, east winds 15 to 20 knots with gusts up to 25 knots. Seas 3 to 5 feet, occasionally to 6 feet. Wave detail, east 5 feet at 6 seconds. Protected waters choppy. Showers likely early this evening. A chance of thunderstorms. A chance of showers. Thursday, tropical storm conditions possible with hurricane conditions also possible. East winds 20 to 25 knots. Seas 4 to 6 feet, occasionally to 8 feet. Wave detail, east 5 feet at 6 seconds. Protected waters rough. A slight chance.

thunderstorms. Thursday night, tropical storm conditions possible with hurricane conditions also possible. East winds 15 to 20 knots, increasing to 20 to 25 knots after midnight. Seas 4 to 6 feet, occasionally to 8 feet. Wave detail, east 5 feet at 6 seconds. Protected waters rough. A slight chance of thunderstorms. A chance of showers early in the evening, then showers in the late evening and overnight. Friday, hurricane conditions possible. East winds 25 to 30 knots, increasing to 30 to 40 knots with gusts up to 50 knots in the afternoon. Seas 4 to 6 feet, occasionally to 8 feet, building to 7 to 10 feet, occasionally to 13 feet in the afternoon. Wave detail, southeast 10 feet at 7 seconds and southwest 3 feet at 12 seconds. Protected waters extremely rough. Showers with a chance of thunderstorms. Friday night, hurricane conditions possible. South winds 35 to 45 knots with gusts up to 60 knots. Seas 12 to 16 feet, occasionally to 20 feet, building to 15 to 20 feet, occasionally to 25 feet after midnight. Wave detail, south 20 feet at 12 seconds. Protected waters extremely rough. Showers with a chance of thunderstorms. Saturday, southeast winds 25 to 30 knots with gusts up to 40 knots. Seas 11 to 15 feet, occasionally to 19 feet, subsiding to 8 to 11 feet, occasionally to 14 feet in the afternoon. Wave detail, south 15 feet at 11 seconds. Protected waters very rough. Showers with a chance of thunderstorms. Saturday night, south winds 20 to 25 knots with gusts up to 35 knots. Seas 6 to 9 feet, occasionally to 11 feet, subsiding to 5 to 7 feet, occasionally to 9 feet after midnight. Protected waters rough. Showers with a chance of thunderstorms until early morning, then showers likely with a slight chance of thunderstorms late. Sunday, south winds 15 to 20 knots with gusts up to 25 knots. Seas 4 to 6 feet, occasionally to 8 feet. Protected waters choppy. Showers likely with a chance of thunderstorms until late afternoon, then a chance of showers with a slight chance of thunderstorms late. Sunday night, south winds 10 to 15 knots, becoming southwest 5 to 10 knots after midnight. Seas 2 to 4 feet. Protected waters a moderate chop. A chance of showers with a slight chance of thunderstorms early in the evening. A chance of showers after midnight. Monday, northwest winds 5 to 10 knots. Seas around 2 feet. Protected waters a light chop. A chance of showers early in the morning, then a chance of showers with a slight chance of thunderstorms in the late morning and early afternoon. Monday night, northwest winds 5 to 10 knots. Seas around 2 feet in the evening, then 1 foot or less. Protected waters a light chop. Winds and waves higher in and near thunderstorms. The coastal waters forecast for the following waters from Suwannee River to Apalachicola, Florida, extending from 20 to 60 nautical miles. Small craft advisory in effect until 8 a.m. Eastern Daylight Time Thursday. Tropical storm watch in effect. Rest of tonight, east winds 15 to 20 knots with gusts up to 25 knots. Seas 3 to 5 feet, occasionally to 6 feet. Wave detail, east 4 feet at 5 seconds. Protected waters choppy. A slight chance of thunderstorms. Showers likely early this evening, then a chance of showers late this evening and overnight. Thursday, east winds 15 to 20 knots with gusts up to 25 knots. Seas 2 to 4 feet. Wave detail, east 4 feet at 5 seconds. Protected waters choppy. A chance of showers with a slight chance of thunderstorms. Thursday night, east winds 15 to 20 knots with gusts up to 25 knots. Seas 2 to 4 feet. Wave detail, east 4 feet at 5 seconds and south 1 foot at 5 seconds. Protected waters choppy. A chance of showers with a slight chance of thunderstorms in the evening, then showers likely with a chance of thunderstorms after midnight. Friday, tropical storm conditions possible. East winds 20 to 25 knots with gusts up to 30 knots. Seas 4 to 6 feet, occasionally to 8 feet. Wave detail, east 5 feet at 5 seconds and southwest 2 feet at 12 seconds. Protected waters rough. A chance of thunderstorms. Showers. Friday night, tropical storm conditions possible. Southeast winds 25 to 30 knots. Seas 7 to 10 feet, occasionally to 13 feet. Wave detail, southwest 9 feet at 13 seconds and east 6 feet at 5 seconds.

Protected water is very rough. Showers with a chance of thunderstorms. Saturday, southeast winds 20 to 25 knots with gusts up to 30 knots. Seas 6 to 9 feet, occasionally to 11 feet, subsiding to 5 to 7 feet, occasionally to 9 feet on the afternoon. Wave detail, south 9 feet at 11 seconds and southeast 6 feet at 6 seconds. Protected waters rough. Showers with a chance of thunderstorms. Saturday night, southeast winds 15 to 20 knots with gusts up to 25 knots. Seas 4 to 6 feet, occasionally to 8 feet. Protected waters choppy. A chance of thunderstorms. Showers. Sunday, south winds 15 to 20 knots, diminishing to 10 to 15 knots in the afternoon. Seas 3 to 5 feet, occasionally to 6 feet. Protected waters choppy. A chance of thunderstorms. Showers. Sunday night, south winds 5 to 10 knots. Seas 2 to 3 feet. Protected waters a light chop. Showers likely with a chance of thunderstorms early in the evening. A chance of showers with a slight chance of thunderstorms after midnight. Monday, west winds 5 to 10 knots. Seas around 2 feet. Protected waters a light chop. A chance of showers with a slight chance of thunderstorms until late afternoon, then a slight chance of showers late. Monday night, northwest winds 5 to 10 knots. Waves 1 foot or less. Protected waters a light chop. Winds and waves higher in and near thunderstorms. The coastal waters forecast for the following St. Andrews Bay waterways. Hurricane watch in effect. Rest of tonight, northeast winds 5 to 10 knots. Protected waters a light chop. Thursday, northeast winds around 10 knots. Protected waters a light chop. Thursday night, east winds 5 to 10 knots. Protected waters a light chop. A chance of showers after midnight. Friday, tropical storm conditions possible with hurricane conditions also possible. East winds 25 to 30 knots. Protected waters very rough. A chance of showers in the morning. A slight chance of thunderstorms in the late morning and afternoon. Showers in the afternoon. Friday night, tropical storm conditions possible. Southeast winds 30 to 40 knots with gusts up to 55 knots. Protected waters extremely rough. Showers with a slight chance of thunderstorms until early morning, then showers with a chance of thunderstorms late. Saturday, southeast winds 25 to 30 knots, diminishing to 15 to 20 knots in the afternoon. Protected waters very rough. Showers with thunderstorms likely. Saturday night, southeast winds 15 to 20 knots, becoming south 10 to 15 knots after midnight. Gusts up to 30 knots. Protected waters choppy. Thunderstorms likely in the evening. Showers. A chance of thunderstorms after midnight. Sunday, south winds 10 to 15 knots with gusts up to 25 knots. Protected waters a moderate chop. A slight chance of thunderstorms. Showers likely until late afternoon, then a chance of showers late. Sunday night, southwest winds 5 to 10 knots. Protected waters a light chop. A chance of showers with a slight chance of thunderstorms early in the evening. A chance of showers after midnight. Monday, northwest winds 5 to 10 knots. Protected waters a light chop. A slight chance of showers. Monday night, west winds 5 to 10 knots, becoming northwest after midnight. Protected waters a light chop. A slight chance of showers early in the evening. Winds and waves higher in and near thunderstorms. 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This broadcast originates from your National Weather Service office in Tallahassee, Florida. The latest weather and forecast information can also be accessed by calling our automated forecast line at 850-942-8851. Hurricane warning in effect. Small craft advisory is canceled. What? Northeast winds 35 to 45 knots with gusts up to 65 knots and seas 18 to 23 feet. Where? Coastal waters from Mexico Beach to Okaloosa-Walton County Line, Florida out 20 nautical miles. Waters from Mexico Beach to Okaloosa-Walton County Line, Florida from 20 to 60 nautical miles. And waters from Apalachicola to Mexico Beach, Florida from 20 to 60 nautical miles. When? Hurricane force winds possible from Friday morning until early Saturday morning. Impacts. Extremely strong winds will cause hazardous seas which will likely capsize or damage vessels and severe

visibly reduce visibility. Mariners should remain in port, alter course, and or secure the vessel for extreme conditions. Hurricane warning in effect. What? Northeast winds 40 to 50 knots with gusts up to 65 knots. Where? St. Andrews Bay waterways. When? Hurricane force winds possible from Friday afternoon until early Saturday morning. Impacts. Extremely strong winds will cause hazardous seas which will likely capsize or damage vessels and severely reduce visibility. Mariners should remain in port, alter course, and or secure the vessel for extreme conditions. Tropical storm warning in effect. Small craft advisory is canceled. What? Northeast winds 30 to 40 knots with gusts up to 55 knots and seas 12 to 17 feet. Where? Coastal waters from Mexico Beach to Apalachicola, Florida out 20 nautical miles. When? Tropical storm force winds possible from Friday afternoon until Saturday morning. Impacts. Very strong winds will cause hazardous seas which could capsize or damage vessels and reduce visibility. Mariners should alter plans to avoid these hazardous conditions. Remain in port, seek safe harbor, alter course, and or secure the vessel for severe conditions. Tropical storm warning in effect. Small craft advisory is canceled. What? Northeast winds 20 to 35 knots with gusts up to 40 knots and seas 7 to 12 feet. Where? Apalachee Bay or coastal waters from Keaton Beach to Occlocknee River, Florida out to 20 nautical miles, coastal waters from Occlocknee River to Apalachicola, Florida out to 20 nautical miles, coastal waters from Swanee River to Keaton Beach, Florida out 20 nautical miles, and waters from Swanee River to Apalachicola, Florida from 20 to 60 nautical miles. When? Tropical storm force winds possible from Friday afternoon until Saturday morning. Impacts. Very strong winds will cause hazardous seas which could capsize or damage vessels and reduce visibility. Mariners should alter plans to avoid these hazardous conditions. Remain in port, seek safe harbor, alter course, and or secure the vessel for severe conditions. Hurricane warning in effect. Small craft advisory is canceled. What? Northeast winds 35 to 45 knots with gusts up to 65 knots and seas 18 to 23 feet. Where? Coastal waters from Mexico Beach to Okaloosa-Walton County Line, Florida out 20 nautical miles, waters from Mexico Beach to Okaloosa-Walton County Line, Florida from 20 to 60 nautical miles, and waters from Apalachicola to Mexico Beach, Florida from 20 to 60 nautical miles. When? Hurricane force winds possible from Friday morning until early Saturday morning. Impacts. Extremely strong winds will cause hazardous seas which will likely capsize or damage vessels and severely reduce visibility. Mariners should remain in port, alter course, and or secure the vessel for extreme conditions. Tropical storm warning in effect. Small craft advisory is canceled. What? Northeast winds 30 to 40 knots with gusts up to 55 knots and seas 12 to 17 feet. Where? Coastal waters from Mexico Beach to Apalachicola, Florida out 20 nautical miles. When? Tropical storm force winds possible from Friday afternoon until Saturday morning. Impacts. Very strong winds will cause hazardous seas which could capsize or damage vessels and reduce visibility. Mariners should alter plans to avoid these hazardous conditions. Remain in port, seek safe harbor, alter course, and or secure the vessel for severe conditions. Hurricane warning in effect. What? Northeast winds 40 to 50 knots with gusts up to 65 knots. Where? St. Andrews Bay waterways. When? Hurricane force winds possible from Friday afternoon until early Saturday morning. Impacts. Extremely strong winds will cause hazardous seas which will likely capsize or damage vessels and severely reduce visibility. Mariners should remain in port, alter course, and or secure the vessel for extreme conditions. Tropical storm warning in effect. Small craft advisory is canceled. What? Northeast winds 20 to 35 knots with gusts up to 40 knots and seas 7 to 12 feet. Where? Apalachee Bay or coastal waters from Keaton Beach to Occlocknee River, Florida out to 20 nautical miles, coastal waters from Occlocknee River to Apalachicola, Florida out to 20 nautical miles, coastal waters from Swanee River to Keaton Beach, Florida out 20 nautical miles, and waters from Swanee River to Apalachicola, Florida from 20 to 60 nautical miles. When? Tropical storm force winds possible from Friday afternoon until Saturday morning. Impacts. Very strong winds will cause hazardous seas which could capsize or damage vessels and reduce visibility. Mariners should alter plans to avoid these hazardous conditions. Remain in port, seek safe harbor, alter course, and or secure the vessel for severe conditions.
Hurricane, storm surge, tropical storm warnings now in effect for most coastal locations. New information changes to watches and warnings. The hurricane watch has been upgraded to a hurricane warning, and the storm surge watch has been upgraded to a storm surge warning for Coastal Bay and South Walton. The storm surge watch has been upgraded to locations. New information changes to watches and warnings. The hurricane watch has been upgraded to a hurricane warning, and the storm surge watch has been upgraded to a storm surge warning for Coastal Bay and South Walton. The storm surge watch has been upgraded to a storm surge warning, and the hurricane watch has been upgraded to a tropical storm warning for Coastal Gulf. The storm surge watch has been upgraded to a storm surge warning, and the tropical storm watch has been upgraded to a tropical storm warning for Coastal Franklin, Coastal Jefferson, and Coastal Wakulla. The storm surge watch has been upgraded to a storm surge warning for Coastal Taylor. A tropical storm watch has been issued for inland Wakulla. Current watches and warnings. A storm surge warning and hurricane warning are in effect for Coastal Bay and South Walton. A storm surge warning and tropical storm warning are in effect for Coastal Franklin, Coastal Gulf, Coastal Jefferson, and Coastal Wakulla. A storm surge warning is in effect for Coastal Taylor. A hurricane watch is in effect for Central Walton and North Walton. A storm surge watch is in effect for Coastal Dixie. A tropical storm watch is in effect for Calhoun, Coffee, Dale, Geneva, Henry, Holmes, Houston, Inland Bay, Inland Franklin, Inland Gulf, Inland Wakulla, Jackson, Northern Liberty, Southern Liberty, and Washington. Situation overview. At 11 p.m. Tropical Storm Isaias was located in the southern Gulf with maximum sustained winds of 70 miles per hour and moving unit 9 miles per hour. Isaias is forecast to turn northward in the next day or so and accelerate in forward speed towards the central Gulf Coast. Steady strengthening is expected a day or so, although some weakening is forecast just prior to landfall. The wind field is expected to expand considerably and may be lopsided towards the east, leading to windier conditions for the western portions of our area. There is still uncertainty with both timing and track. Conditions could begin to deteriorate across the Florida Panhandle as early as Friday morning. Given the expected large size of Isaias as it nears land, the wind threat may extend well into the eastern portions of our area. An expected fast forward speed may also lead to the wind threat extending further inland, especially near the core of the storm. A storm surge warning is now in effect from the Steinhatchee River west to the Okaloosa/Walton County line. Inundation values of 5 to 7 feet above normally dry ground are forecast across the coastal panhandle to Indian Pass, 4 to 6 feet from Indian Pass to the Steinhatchee River, and 2 to 4 feet from the Steinhatchee River to Yankeetown. Soggy conditions across the region from recent rainfall will make the area more sensitive to flooding from additional heavy rainfall from Isaias. Forecast rainfall totals of 3 to 7 inches is expected across much of the area, with isolated amounts near 10 inches possible. If realized, these values would likely cause at least isolated flash flooding and some river flooding. Tropical storm Isaias will also bring an elevated chance for tornadoes across the Florida Panhandle on Friday into Saturday and southeastern Alabama late Friday into Saturday. Tropical storm warning in effect. Small craft advisory is canceled. What? Northeast winds 20 to 35 knots with gusts up to 40 knots and seas 7 to 12 feet. Where? Appalachee Bay or coastal waters from Keaton Beach to Ocklawkney River, Florida out to 20 nautical miles, coastal waters from Ocklawkney River to Apalachicola, Florida out to 20 nautical miles, coastal waters from Suwannee River to Keaton Beach, Florida out 20 nautical miles, and waters from Suwannee River to Apalachicola, Florida from 20 to 60 nautical miles. When? Tropical storm force winds possible from Friday afternoon until Saturday morning. Impacts. Very strong winds will cause hazardous seas which could capsize or damage vessels and reduce visibility. Mariners should alter plans to avoid these hazardous conditions. Remain in port, seek safe harbor, alter course, and or secure the vessel for severe conditions. The current time is 11:37 p.m. Eastern Daylight Time. These are the 11 p.m. Eastern Daylight Time conditions. At the Tallahassee Airport, it was mostly cloudy. The temperature was 75 degrees. The wind was northeast at 8 miles an hour. At Florida State University, the temperature was 73 degrees. The wind was east at 5 miles an hour. At Apalachicola, it was mostly cloudy. The temperature was 75 degrees. The wind was northeast at 9 miles an hour. At Panama City Northwest, it was partly cloudy. The temperature was 74 degrees. The wind was northeast at 5 miles an hour. At Dothan, it was mostly cloudy. The temperature was 73 degrees. The wind was east at 5 miles an hour.

The report from Albany was not available. At Valdosta, it was mostly cloudy. The temperature was 72 degrees. The wind was northeast at 6 miles an hour. The forecast for the local area. Overnight, mostly cloudy. Lows in the upper 60s. Northeast winds 5 to 10 miles per hour. Gusts up to 20 miles per hour late this evening. Thursday, mostly cloudy. Highs in the mid-80s. Northeast winds 10 to 15 miles per hour. Thursday night, mostly cloudy. A chance of showers after midnight. Lows in the upper 60s. Northeast winds 5 to 10 miles per hour. Chance of rain 30%. Friday, mostly cloudy. A chance of showers in the morning, then showers with a slight chance of thunderstorms in the afternoon. Highs in the upper 70s. Northeast winds 10 to 15 miles per hour with gusts up to 30 miles per hour. Chance of rain 80%. Friday night, showers likely with a slight chance of thunderstorms. Lows in the upper 60s. East winds 15 to 20 miles per hour with gusts up to 30 miles per hour. Chance of rain 70%. Saturday and Saturday night, showers with a chance of thunderstorms. Highs in the lower 80s. Lows in the lower 70s. Chance of rain 90%. Sunday, a chance of thunderstorms. Showers. Highs in the mid-80s. Chance of rain 80%. Sunday night, partly cloudy. Showers with a chance of thunderstorms in the evening. Lows in the upper 60s. Chance of rain 80%. Columbus Day and Monday night, mostly clear. A 30% chance of showers. Highs in the upper 80s. Lows in the mid-60s. Tuesday through Wednesday, mostly clear. Highs in the upper 80s. Lows in the mid-60s. At 10 p.m. Central Daylight Time, the center of Tropical Storm Isaias was located near latitude 22.9 north, longitude 91.9 west. Isaias is moving toward the east-northeast near 9 miles per. A continued east-northeastward motion is expected tonight, followed by a turn toward the northeast and north on Thursday and Friday. On the forecast track, Isaias is expected to pass to the north of the Yucatan Peninsula on Thursday and make landfall along the United States northern Gulf Coast within the warning area late Friday or early Saturday. Maximum sustained winds have increased to near 70 miles per hour with higher gusts. Isaias is forecast to become a hurricane soon, continue strengthening through early Friday, and remain a strong hurricane as it approaches the northern Gulf Coast on Friday night. Tropical storm force winds extend outward up to 60 miles from the center. The estimated minimum central pressure based on drops-on data is 988 millibars or 29.18 inches. The coastal waters forecast for the following: coastal waters from Okaloosa-Walton County line to Mexico Beach out to 20 nautical miles, coastal waters from Mexico Beach to Apalachicola out to 20 nautical miles, waters from Okaloosa-Walton County line to Mexico Beach 20 to 60 nautical miles, and waters from Mexico Beach to Apalachicola 20 to 60 nautical miles. Small craft advisory in effect until 7 a.m. Central Daylight Time Thursday, hurricane watch in effect. Rest of tonight, east winds 15 to 20 knots with gusts up to 25 knots. Seas 3 to 5 feet, occasionally to 6 feet. Wave detail, east 5 feet at 6 seconds. Protected waters choppy. Showers likely early this evening. A chance of thunderstorms. A chance of showers. Thursday, tropical storm conditions possible with hurricane conditions also possible. East winds 20 to 25 knots. Seas 4 to 6 feet, occasionally to 8 feet. Wave detail, east 5 feet at 6 seconds. Protected waters rough. A slight chance of thunderstorms. Thursday night, tropical storm conditions possible with hurricane conditions also possible. East winds 15 to 20 knots, increasing to 20 to 25 knots after midnight. Seas 4 to 6 feet, occasionally to 8 feet. Wave detail, east 5 feet at 6 seconds. Protected waters rough. A slight chance of thunderstorms. A chance of showers early in the evening, then showers in the late evening and overnight. Friday, hurricane conditions possible. East winds 25 to 30 knots, increasing to 30 to 40 knots with gusts up to 50 knots in the afternoon. Seas 4 to 6 feet, occasionally to 8 feet, building to 7 to 10 feet, occasionally to 13 feet in the afternoon. Wave detail, southeast 10 feet at 7 seconds and southwest 3 feet at 12 seconds.

7 feet, occasionally to 9 feet after midnight. Protected waters rough. Showers with a chance of thunderstorms until early morning, then showers likely with a slight chance of thunderstorms late. Sunday, south winds 15 to 20 knots with gusts up to 25 knots. Seas 4 to 6 feet, occasionally to 8 feet. Protected waters choppy. Showers likely with a chance of thunderstorms until late afternoon, then a chance of showers with a slight chance of thunderstorms late. Sunday night, south winds 10 to 15 knots, becoming southwest 5 to 10 knots after midnight. Seas 2 to 4 feet. Protected waters a moderate chop. A chance of showers with a slight chance of thunderstorms early in the evening. A chance of showers after midnight. Monday, northwest winds 5 to 10 knots. Seas around 2 feet. Protected waters a light chop. A chance of showers early in the morning, then a chance of showers with a slight chance of thunderstorms in the late morning and early afternoon. Monday night, northwest winds 5 to 10 knots. Seas around 2 feet in the evening, then 1 foot or less. Protected waters a light chop. Winds and waves higher in and near thunderstorms. The coastal waters forecast for the following waters from Suwannee River to Apalachicola, Florida, extending from 20 to 60 nautical miles. Small craft advisory in effect until 8 a.m. Eastern Daylight Time Thursday. Tropical storm watch in effect. Rest of tonight, east winds 15 to 20 knots with gusts up to 25 knots. Seas 3 to 5 feet, occasionally to 6 feet. Wave detail, east 4 feet at 5 seconds. Protected waters choppy. A slight chance of thunderstorms. Showers likely early this evening, then a chance of showers late this evening and overnight. Thursday, east winds 15 to 20 knots with gusts up to 25 knots. Seas 2 to 4 feet. Wave detail, east 4 feet at 5 seconds. Protected waters choppy. A chance of showers with a slight chance of thunderstorms. Thursday night, east winds 15 to 20 knots with gusts up to 25 knots. Seas 2 to 4 feet. Wave detail, east 4 feet at 5 seconds and south 1 foot at 5 seconds. Protected waters choppy. A chance of showers with a slight chance of thunderstorms in the evening, then showers likely with a chance of thunderstorms after midnight. Friday, tropical storm conditions possible. East winds 20 to 25 knots with gusts up to 30 knots. Seas 4 to 6 feet, occasionally to 8 feet. Wave detail, east 5 feet at 5 seconds and southwest 2 feet at 12 seconds. Protected waters rough. A chance of thunderstorms. Showers. Friday night, tropical storm conditions possible. Southeast winds 25 to 30 knots. Seas 7 to 10 feet, occasionally to 13 feet. Wave detail, southwest 9 feet at 13 seconds and east 6 feet at 5 seconds. Protected waters very rough. Showers with a chance of thunderstorms. Saturday, southeast winds 20 to 25 knots with gusts up to 30 knots. Seas 6 to 9 feet, occasionally to 11 feet, subsiding to 5 to 7 feet, occasionally to 9 feet in the afternoon. Wave detail, south 9 feet at 11 seconds and southeast 6 feet at 6 seconds. Protected waters rough. Showers with a chance of thunderstorms. Saturday night, southeast winds 15 to 20 knots with gusts up to 25 knots. Seas 4 to 6 feet, occasionally to 8 feet. Protected waters choppy. A chance of thunderstorms. Showers. Sunday, south winds 15 to 20 knots, diminishing to 10 to 15 knots in the afternoon. Seas 3 to 5 feet, occasionally to 6 feet. Protected waters choppy. A chance of thunderstorms. Showers. Sunday night, south winds 5 to 10 knots. Seas 2 to 3 feet. Protected waters a light chop. Showers likely with a chance of thunderstorms early in the evening. A chance of showers with a slight chance of thunderstorms after midnight. Monday, west winds 5 to 10 knots. Seas around 2 feet. Protected waters a light chop. A chance of showers with a slight chance of thunderstorms until late afternoon, then a slight chance of showers late. Monday night, northwest winds 5 to 10 knots. Waves 1 foot or less. Protected waters a light chop. Winds and waves higher in and near thunderstorms. The coastal waters forecast for the following St. Andrews Bay waterways. Hurricane watch in effect. Rest of tonight, northeast winds 5 to 10 knots. Protected waters a light chop. Thursday, north

winds around 10 knots. Protected waters, a light chop. Thursday night, east winds 5 to 10 knots. Protected waters, a light chop. A chance of showers after midnight. Friday, tropical storm conditions possible with hurricane conditions also possible. East winds 25 to 30 knots. Protected waters, very rough. A chance of showers in the morning. A slight chance of thunderstorms in the late morning and afternoon. Showers in the afternoon. Friday night, tropical storm conditions possible. Southeast winds 30 to 40 knots with gusts up to 55 knots. Protected waters extremely rough. Showers with a slight chance of thunderstorms until early morning, then showers with a chance of thunderstorms late. Saturday, southeast winds 25 to 30 knots, diminishing to 15 to 20 knots in the afternoon. Protected waters very rough. Showers with thunderstorms likely. Saturday night, southeast winds 15 to 20 knots, becoming south 10 to 15 knots after midnight. Gusts up to 30 knots. Protected waters choppy. Thunderstorms likely in the evening. Showers. A chance of thunderstorms after midnight. Sunday, south winds 10 to 15 knots with gusts up to 25 knots. Protected waters a moderate chop. A slight chance of thunderstorms. Showers likely until late afternoon, then a chance of showers late. Sunday night, southwest winds 5 to 10 knots. Protected waters a light chop. A chance of showers with a slight chance of thunderstorms early in the evening. A chance of showers after midnight. Monday, northwest winds 5 to 10 knots. Protected waters a light chop. A slight chance of showers. Monday night, west winds 5 to 10 knots, becoming northwest after midnight. Protected waters a light chop. A slight chance of showers early in the evening. Winds and waves higher and near thunderstorms. The coastal waters forecast for the following: coastal waters from Okaloosa Walton County line to Mexico Beach out to 20 nautical miles, waters from Okaloosa Walton County line to Mexico Beach 20 to 60 nautical miles, and waters from Mexico Beach to Apalachicola 20 to 60 nautical miles. Hurricane warning in effect. Rest of tonight, east winds 15 to 20 knots with gusts up to 25 knots. Seas 3 to 5 feet, occasionally to 6 feet. Wave detail, east 5 feet at 6 seconds. Protected waters choppy. A chance of thunderstorms. Showers likely late this evening, then a chance of showers late. Thursday, tropical storm conditions possible with hurricane conditions also possible. East winds 20 to 25 knots. Seas 4 to 6 feet, occasionally to 8 feet. Wave detail, east 6 feet at 6 seconds. Protected waters rough. A slight chance of thunderstorms. A chance of showers in the morning, then showers likely in the afternoon. Thursday night, tropical storm conditions possible with hurricane conditions also possible. East winds 20 to 25 knots with gusts up to 30 knots. Seas 5 to 7 feet, occasionally to 9 feet. Wave detail, east 7 feet at 6 seconds. Protected waters rough. Showers likely with a slight chance of thunderstorms until early morning, then showers with a chance of thunderstorms late. Friday, tropical storm conditions expected with hurricane conditions possible. East winds 25 to 30 knots, increasing to 35 to 45 knots in the afternoon. Seas 6 to 9 feet, occasionally to 11 feet, building to 9 to 12 feet, occasionally to 15 feet in the afternoon. Wave detail, southwest 12 feet at 11 seconds and east 11 feet at 7 seconds. Protected waters extremely rough. Showers with a chance of thunderstorms. Friday night, hurricane conditions possible. Southeast winds 35 to 45 knots. Gusts up to 65 knots, decreasing to 55 knots after midnight. Seas 12 to 16 feet, occasionally to 20 feet, building to 13 to 18 feet, occasionally to 23 feet after midnight. Wave detail, south 17 feet at 11 seconds. Protected waters extremely rough. Showers with a chance of thunderstorms. Saturday, tropical storm conditions possible. Saturday night, south winds 25 to 30 knots. Seas 8 to 11 feet, occasionally to 14 feet. Protected waters very rough. Showers with a chance of thunderstorms until early morning, then showers likely with a slight chance of thunderstorms late. Sunday, south winds 20 to 25 knots, becoming southwest 15 to 20 knots in the afternoon. Seas 5 to 8 feet, occasionally to 10 feet.

feet, subsiding to 4 to 6 feet, occasionally to 8 feet in the afternoon. Protected waters rough. A chance of thunderstorms in the morning. Showers likely. A slight chance of thunderstorms in the afternoon. Sunday night, southwest winds 10 to 15 knots, diminishing to 5 to 10 knots after midnight. Seas 2 to 4 feet. Protected waters a moderate chop. A chance of showers with a slight chance of thunderstorms early in the evening. A chance of showers after midnight. Monday, north winds 5 to 10 knots. Seas around 2 feet. Protected waters a light chop. A chance of showers with a slight chance of thunderstorms until late afternoon. Monday night, northwest winds 5 to 10 knots. Waves 1 foot or less. Protected waters a light chop. Winds and waves higher in and near thunderstorms. The coastal waters forecast for the following waters from Suwannee River to Apalachicola, Florida, extending from 20 to 60 nautical miles, and coastal waters from Mexico Beach to Apalachicola out to 20 nautical miles. Tropical storm warning in effect. Rest of tonight, east winds 15 to 20 knots with gusts up to 25 knots. Seas 3 to 5 feet, occasionally to 6 feet. Wave detail, east 4 feet at 5 seconds. Protected waters choppy. A chance of showers with a slight chance of thunderstorms. Thursday, northeast winds 15 to 20 knots with gusts up to 25 knots. Seas 3 to 5 feet, occasionally to 6 feet. Wave detail, east 4 feet at 5 seconds. Protected waters choppy. A chance of showers with a slight chance of thunderstorms. Thursday night, tropical storm conditions possible. East winds 20 to 25 knots. Seas 3 to 5 feet, occasionally to 6 feet. Wave detail, east 5 feet at 5 seconds. Protected waters rough. A chance of showers with a slight chance of thunderstorms in the evening, then showers likely with a chance of thunderstorms after midnight. Friday, tropical storm conditions expected. East winds 25 to 30 knots. Seas 5 to 7 feet, occasionally to 9 feet. Wave detail, east 7 feet at 5 seconds and southwest 1 foot at 11 seconds. Protected waters very rough. A chance of thunderstorms. Showers. Friday night, tropical storm conditions possible. East winds 25 to 30 knots. Seas 7 to 10 feet, occasionally to 13 feet. Wave detail, east 9 feet at 6 seconds and southwest 8 feet at 13 seconds. Protected waters very rough. Showers with a chance of thunderstorms. Saturday, southeast winds 25 to 30 knots. Seas 8 to 11 feet, occasionally to 14 feet. Wave detail, southeast 8 feet at 6 seconds and southwest 8 feet at 12 seconds. Protected waters very rough. Showers with a chance of thunderstorms. Saturday night, southeast winds 20 to 25 knots with gusts up to 30 knots. Seas 6 to 9 feet, occasionally to 11 feet, subsiding to 5 to 7 feet, occasionally to 9 feet after midnight. Protected waters rough. A chance of thunderstorms. Showers. Sunday, south winds 15 to 20 knots with gusts up to 25 knots. Seas 4 to 6 feet, occasionally to 8 feet. Protected waters choppy. Showers with a chance of thunderstorms until late afternoon, then showers likely with a slight chance of thunderstorms late. Sunday night, southwest winds 10 to 15 knots, diminishing to 5 to 10 knots after midnight. Seas 2 to 4 feet. Protected waters a moderate chop. Showers likely with a slight chance of thunderstorms early in the evening. A chance of showers with a slight chance of thunderstorms after midnight. Monday, northwest winds 5 to 10 knots. Seas around 2 feet. Protected waters a light chop. A chance of showers with a slight chance of thunderstorms until late afternoon, then a slight chance of showers late. Monday night, northwest winds 5 to 10 knots. Waves 1 foot or less. Protected waters a light chop. Winds and waves higher in and near thunderstorms. The coastal waters forecast for the following St. Andrews Bay waterways. Hurricane warning in effect. Rest of tonight, northeast winds 5 to 10 knots. Protected waters a light chop. Thursday, northeast winds 10 to 15 knots. Protected waters a moderate chop. Thursday night, east winds around 10 knots. Protected waters a light chop. A chance of showers after midnight. Friday, tropical storm conditions expected with hurricane conditions possible.
East winds 15 to

20 knots with gusts up to 25 knots, increasing to 30 to 35 knots in the afternoon. Protected water is extremely rough. A chance of showers in the morning. A slight chance of thunderstorms in the late morning and afternoon. Showers in the afternoon. Friday night, tropical storm conditions possible. Southeast winds 30 to 40 knots with gusts up to 55 knots. Protected water is extremely rough. Showers with a slight chance of thunderstorms until early morning, then showers with a chance of thunderstorms late. Saturday, east winds 20 to 25 knots with gusts up to 35 knots. Protected water is rough. Showers with thunderstorms likely. Saturday night, southeast winds 20 to 25 knots, becoming south 15 to 20 knots after midnight. Protected water is rough. Thunderstorms likely in the evening. Showers. A chance of thunderstorms after midnight. Sunday, south winds 15 to 20 knots, becoming southwest 10 to 15 knots in the afternoon. Protected water is choppy. A slight chance of thunderstorms. Showers likely until late afternoon, then a chance of showers late. Sunday night, southwest winds 10 to 15 knots, becoming west around 5 knots after midnight. Protected water is a moderate chop. A chance of showers with a slight chance of thunderstorms early in the evening. A chance of showers after midnight. Monday, northwest winds around 5 knots. Protected water is smooth, a slight chance of showers. Monday night, west winds around 5 knots, becoming north after midnight. Protected water is smooth, a slight chance of showers early in the evening. Winds and waves higher and near thunderstorms. 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This broadcast originates from your National Weather Service office in Tallahassee, Florida. The latest weather and forecast information can also be accessed by calling our automated forecast line at 850-942-8851. Hurricane warning in effect. Small craft advisory is canceled. What? Northeast winds 35 to 45 knots with gusts up to 65 knots and seas 18 to 23 feet. Where? Coastal waters from Mexico Beach to Okaloosa-Walton County Line, Florida, out 20 nautical miles. Waters from Mexico Beach to Okaloosa-Walton County Line, Florida, from 20 to 60 nautical miles. And waters from Apalachicola to Mexico Beach, Florida, from 20 to 60 nautical miles. When? Hurricane force winds possible from Friday morning until early Saturday morning. Impacts. Extremely strong winds will cause hazardous seas which will likely capsize or damage vessels and severely reduce visibility. Mariners should remain in port, alter course, and or secure the vessel for extreme conditions. Hurricane warning in effect. What? Northeast winds 40 to 50 knots with gusts up to 65 knots. Where? St. Andrews Bay waterways. When? Hurricane force winds possible from Friday afternoon until early Saturday morning. Impacts. Extremely strong winds will cause hazardous seas which will likely capsize or damage vessels and severely reduce visibility. Mariners should remain in port, alter course, and or secure the vessel for extreme conditions. Tropical storm warning in effect. Small craft advisory is canceled. What? Northeast winds 30 to 40 knots with gusts up to 55 knots and seas 12 to 17 feet. Where? Coastal waters from Mexico Beach to Apalachicola, Florida, out 20 nautical miles. When? Tropical storm force winds possible from Friday afternoon until Saturday morning. Impacts. Very strong winds will cause hazardous seas which could capsize or damage vessels and reduce visibility. Mariners should alter plans to avoid these hazardous conditions. Remain in port, seek safe harbor, alter course, and or secure the vessel for severe conditions. Tropical storm warning in effect. Small craft advisory is canceled. What? Northeast winds 20 to 35 knots with gusts up to 40 knots and seas 7 to 12 feet. Where? Apalachicola Bay or coastal waters from Keaton Beach to Occlocknee River, Florida, out to 20 nautical miles. Coastal waters from Occlocknee River to Apalachicola, Florida, out to 20 nautical miles. Coastal waters from Swanee River to Keaton Beach, Florida, out 20 nautical miles. And waters from Swanee River to Apalachicola, Florida, from 20 to 60 nautical miles. When? Tropical storm force winds possible from Friday afternoon until Saturday morning. Impacts. Very strong winds will cause hazardous seas which could capsize or damage vessels and reduce visibility. Mariners should alter plans to avoid these hazardous conditions. Remain in port, seek safe harbor, alter course, and or secure the vessel for

Severe conditions. Hurricane warning in effect. Small craft advisory is canceled. What? Northeast winds 35 to 45 knots with gusts up to 65 knots and seas 18 to 23 feet. Where? Coastal waters from Mexico Beach to Okaloosa, Walton County Line, Florida, out 20 nautical miles. Waters from Mexico Beach to Okaloosa, Walton County Line, Florida, from 20 to 60 nautical miles. And waters from Apalachicola to Mexico Beach, Florida, from 20 to 60 nautical miles. When? Hurricane force winds possible from Friday morning until early Saturday morning. Impacts. Extremely strong winds will cause hazardous seas which will likely capsize or damage vessels and severely reduce visibility. Mariners should remain in port, alter course, and or secure the vessel for extreme conditions. Tropical storm warning in effect. Small craft advisory is canceled. What? Northeast winds 30 to 40 knots with gusts up to 55 knots and seas 12 to 17 feet. Where? Coastal waters from Mexico Beach to Apalachicola, Florida, out 20 nautical miles. When? Tropical storm force winds possible from Friday afternoon until Saturday morning. Impacts. Very strong winds will cause hazardous seas which could capsize or damage vessels and reduce visibility. Mariners should alter plans to avoid these hazardous conditions. Remain in port, seek safe harbor, alter course, and or secure the vessel for severe conditions. Hurricane warning in effect. What? Northeast winds 40 to 50 knots with gusts up to 65 knots. Where? St. Andrews Bay waterways. When? Hurricane force winds possible from Friday afternoon until early Saturday morning. Impacts. Extremely strong winds will cause hazardous seas which will likely capsize or damage vessels and severely reduce visibility. Mariners should remain in port, alter course, and or secure the vessel for extreme conditions. Tropical storm warning in effect. Small craft advisory is canceled. What? Northeast winds 20 to 35 knots with gusts up to 40 knots and seas 7 to 12 feet. Where? Apalachee Bay or coastal waters from Keaton Beach to Ocklockney River, Florida, out to 20 nautical miles. Coastal waters from Ocklockney River to Apalachicola, Florida, out to 20 nautical miles. Coastal waters from Swanee River to Keaton Beach, Florida, out 20 nautical miles. And waters from Swanee River to Apalachicola, Florida, from 20 to 60 nautical miles. When? Tropical storm force winds possible from Friday afternoon until Saturday morning. Impacts. Very strong winds will cause hazardous seas which could capsize or damage vessels and reduce visibility. Mariners should alter plans to avoid these hazardous conditions. Remain in port, seek safe harbor, alter course, and or secure the vessel for severe conditions. Hurricane, storm surge, tropical storm warnings now in effect for most coastal locations. New information changes to watches and warnings. The hurricane watch has been upgraded to a hurricane warning and the storm surge watch has been upgraded to a storm surge warning for Coastal Bay and South Walton. The storm surge watch has been upgraded to a storm surge warning and the hurricane watch has been upgraded to a tropical storm warning for Coastal Gulf. The storm surge watch has been upgraded to a storm surge warning and the tropical storm watch has been upgraded to a tropical storm warning for Coastal Franklin, Coastal Jefferson, and Coastal Wakulla. The storm surge watch has been upgraded to a storm surge warning for Coastal Taylor. A tropical storm watch has been issued for inland Wakulla current and watches and warnings. A storm surge warning and hurricane warning are in effect for Coastal Bay and South Walton. A storm surge warning and tropical storm warning are in effect for Coastal Franklin, Coastal Gulf, Coastal Jefferson, and Coastal Wakulla. A storm surge warning is in effect for Coastal Taylor. A hurricane watch is in effect for Central Walton and North Walton. A storm surge watch is in effect for Coastal Dixie. A tropical storm watch is in effect for Calhoun, Coffee, Dale, Geneva, Henry, Holmes, Houston, Inland Bay, Inland Franklin, Inland Gulf, Inland Wakulla, Jackson, Northern Liberty, Southern Liberty, and Washington. Situation overview. At 11 p.m. Tropical storm Isaias was located in the southern Gulf with maximum sustained winds of 70 miles per hour and moving in at 9 miles per hour. Isaias is forecast to turn northward in the next day or so and accelerate in forward speed towards the central Gulf Coast. Steady strengthening is expected a day or so, although some weakening is forecast just prior to landfall. The wind field is expected to expand considerably and may be lopsided towards the east, leading to windier conditions for the western portions of our area. There is still uncertainty with both timing and track. Conditions could begin to deteriorate across the Florida Panhandle as early as Friday morning. Given the expected large size of Isaias as it nears land, the wind threat may extend well into the eastern portions of our area. An expected fast forward speed may also lead

the wind threat extending further inland, especially near the core of the storm. A storm surge warning is now in effect from the Steinhatchee River west to the Okaloosa/Walton County line. Inundation values of 5 to 7 feet above normally dry ground are forecast across the coastal panhandle to Indian Pass, 4 to 6 feet from Indian Pass to the Steinhatchee River, and 2 to 4 feet from the Steinhatchee River to Yankeetown. Soggy conditions across the region from recent rainfall will make the area more sensitive to flooding from additional heavy rainfall from Isaias. Forecast rainfall totals of 3 to 7 inches is expected across much of the area, with isolated amounts near 10 inches possible. If realized, these values would likely cause at least isolated flash flooding and some river flooding. Tropical storm Isaias will also bring an elevated chance for tornadoes across the Florida Panhandle on Friday into Saturday and southeastern Alabama late Friday into Saturday. The current time is 12:09 a.m. Eastern Daylight Time. These are the midnight Eastern Daylight Time conditions. At the Tallahassee Airport, it was mostly cloudy. The temperature was 74 degrees. The wind was northeast at 7 miles an hour. The report from Florida State University was not available. At Apalachicola, it was mostly cloudy. The temperature was 74 degrees. The wind was northeast at 9 miles an hour. At Panama City Northwest, it was partly cloudy. The temperature was 73 degrees. The wind was northeast at 6 miles an hour. At Dothan, it was mostly cloudy. The temperature was 72 degrees. The wind was east at 5 miles an hour. The report from Albany was not available. At Valdosta, it was mostly cloudy. Visibility 10 miles. Temperature was 72 degrees, dew point 67. And the pressure was 29.93 inches and steady. The forecast for the local area. Overnight, mostly cloudy. Lows in the upper 60s. Northeast winds 5 to 10 miles per hour. Gusts up to 20 miles per hour late this evening. Thursday, mostly cloudy. Highs in the mid-80s. Northeast winds 10 to 15 miles per hour. Thursday night, mostly cloudy. A chance of showers after midnight. Lows in the upper 60s. Northeast winds 5 to 10 miles per hour. Chance of rain 30%. Friday, mostly cloudy. A chance of showers in the morning, then showers with a slight chance of thunderstorms in the afternoon. Highs in the upper 70s. Northeast winds 10 to 15 miles per hour with gusts up to 30 miles per hour. Chance of rain 80%. Friday night, showers likely with a slight chance of thunderstorms. Lows in the upper 60s. East winds 15 to 20 miles per hour with gusts up to 30 miles per hour. Chance of rain 70%. Saturday and Saturday night, showers with a chance of thunderstorms. Highs in the lower 80s. Lows in the lower 70s. Chance of rain 90%. Sunday, a chance of thunderstorms. Showers. Highs in the mid-80s. Chance of rain 80%. Sunday night, partly cloudy. Showers with a chance of thunderstorms in the evening. Lows in the upper 60s. Chance of rain 80%. Columbus Day and Monday night, mostly clear. A 30% chance of showers. Highs in the upper 80s. Lows in the mid-60s. Tuesday through Wednesday, mostly clear. Highs in the upper 80s. Lows in the mid-60s. At 10 p.m. Central Daylight Time, the center of Tropical Storm Isaias was located near latitude 22.9 north, longitude 91.9 west. Isaias is moving toward the east-northeast near 9 miles per hour. A continued east-northeastward motion is expected tonight, followed by a turn toward the northeast and north on Thursday and Friday. On the forecast track, Isaias is expected to pass to the north of the Yucatan Peninsula on Thursday and make landfall along the United States northern Gulf Coast within the warning area late Friday or early Saturday. Maximum sustained winds have increased to near 70 miles per hour with higher gusts. Isaias is forecast to become a hurricane soon, continue strengthening through early Friday, and remain a strong hurricane as it approaches the northern Gulf Coast on Friday night. Tropical storm force winds extend outward up to 60 miles from the center. The estimated minimum central pressure based on drops-on data is 988 millibars or 29.18 inches. The coastal waters forecast for the following: coastal waters from Okaloosa-Walton County line to Mexico Beach out to 20 nautical miles, coastal waters from Mexico Beach to Apalachicola out to 20 nautical miles.

miles, waters from Okaloosa, Walton County line to Mexico Beach 20 to 60 nautical miles, and waters from Mexico Beach to Apalachicola 20 to 60 nautical miles. Small craft advisory in effect until 7 a.m. Central Daylight Time Thursday, hurricane watch in effect. Rest of tonight, east winds 15 to 20 knots with gusts up to 25 knots. Seas 3 to 5 feet, occasionally to 6 feet. Wave detail, east 5 feet at 6 seconds. Protected waters choppy. Showers likely early this evening. A chance of thunderstorms. A chance of showers. Thursday, tropical storm conditions possible with hurricane conditions also possible. East winds 20 to 25 knots. Seas 4 to 6 feet, occasionally to 8 feet. Wave detail, east 5 feet at 6 seconds. Protected waters rough. A slight chance of thunderstorms. Thursday night, tropical storm conditions possible with hurricane conditions also possible. East winds 15 to 20 knots, increasing to 20 to 25 knots after midnight. Seas 4 to 6 feet, occasionally to 8 feet. Wave detail, east 5 feet at 6 seconds. Protected waters rough. A slight chance of thunderstorms. A chance of showers early in the evening, then showers in the late evening and overnight. Friday, hurricane conditions possible. East winds 25 to 30 knots, increasing to 30 to 40 knots with gusts up to 50 knots in the afternoon. Seas 4 to 6 feet, occasionally to 8 feet, building to 7 to 10 feet, occasionally to 13 feet in the afternoon. Wave detail, southeast 10 feet at 7 seconds and southwest 3 feet at 12 seconds. Protected waters extremely rough. Showers with a chance of thunderstorms. Friday night, hurricane conditions possible. South winds 35 to 45 knots with gusts up to 60 knots. Seas 12 to 16 feet, occasionally to 20 feet, building to 15 to 20 feet, occasionally to 25 feet after midnight. Wave detail, south 20 feet at 12 seconds. Protected waters extremely rough. Showers with a chance of thunderstorms. Saturday, southeast winds 25 to 30 knots with gusts up to 40 knots. Seas 11 to 15 feet, occasionally to 19 feet, subsiding to 8 to 11 feet, occasionally to 14 feet in the afternoon. Wave detail, south 15 feet at 11 seconds. Protected waters very rough. Showers with a chance of thunderstorms. Saturday night, south winds 20 to 25 knots with gusts up to 35 knots. Seas 6 to 9 feet, occasionally to 11 feet, subsiding to 5 to 7 feet, occasionally to 9 feet after midnight. Protected waters rough. Showers with a chance of thunderstorms until early morning, then showers likely with a slight chance of thunderstorms late. Sunday, south winds 15 to 20 knots with gusts up to 25 knots. Seas 4 to 6 feet, occasionally to 8 feet. Protected waters choppy. Showers likely with a chance of thunderstorms until late afternoon, then a chance of showers with a slight chance of thunderstorms late. Sunday night, south winds 10 to 15 knots, becoming southwest 5 to 10 knots after midnight. Seas 2 to 4 feet. Protected waters a moderate chop. A chance of showers with a slight chance of thunderstorms early in the evening. A chance of showers after midnight. Monday, northwest winds 5 to 10 knots. Seas around 2 feet. Protected waters a light chop. A chance of showers early in the morning, then a chance of showers with a slight chance of thunderstorms in the late morning and early afternoon. Monday night, northwest winds 5 to 10 knots. Seas around 2 feet in the evening, then 1 foot or less. Protected waters a light chop. Winds and waves higher in and near thunderstorms. The coastal waters forecast for the following: waters from Suwannee River to Apalachicola, Florida, extending from 20 to 60 nautical miles. Small craft advisory in effect until 8 a.m. Eastern Daylight Time Thursday, tropical storm watch in effect. Rest of tonight, east winds 15 to 20 knots with gusts up to 25 knots. Seas 3 to 5 feet, occasionally to 6 feet. Wave detail, east 4 feet at 5 seconds. Protected waters choppy. A slight chance of thunderstorms. Showers likely early this evening, then a chance of showers late this evening and overnight. Thursday, east winds 15 to 20 knots with gusts up to 25 knots. Seas 2 to 4 feet. Wave detail, east 4 feet at 5 seconds. Protected waters choppy. A chance of showers with a slight chance of thunderstorms. Thursday night, east winds 15 to 20 knots with gusts up to 25.

seas 2 to 4 feet. Wave detail, east 4 feet at 5 seconds and south 1 foot at 5 seconds. Protected waters choppy. A chance of showers with a slight chance of thunderstorms in the evening, then showers likely with a chance of thunderstorms after midnight. Friday, tropical storm conditions possible. East winds 20 to 25 knots with gusts up to 30 knots. Seas 4 to 6 feet, occasionally to 8 feet. Wave detail, east 5 feet at 5 seconds and southwest 2 feet at 12 seconds. Protected waters rough. A chance of thunderstorms. Showers. Friday night, tropical storm conditions possible. Southeast winds 25 to 30 knots. Seas 7 to 10 feet, occasionally to 13 feet. Wave detail, southwest 9 feet at 13 seconds and east 6 feet at 5 seconds. Protected waters very rough. Showers with a chance of thunderstorms. Saturday, southeast winds 20 to 25 knots with gusts up to 30 knots. Seas 6 to 9 feet, occasionally to 11 feet, subsiding to 5 to 7 feet, occasionally to 9 feet on the afternoon. Wave detail, south 9 feet at 11 seconds and southeast 6 feet at 6 seconds. Protected waters rough. Showers with a chance of thunderstorms. Saturday night, southeast winds 15 to 20 knots with gusts up to 25 knots. Seas 4 to 6 feet, occasionally to 8 feet. Protected waters choppy. A chance of thunderstorms. Showers. Sunday, south winds 15 to 20 knots, diminishing to 10 to 15 knots in the afternoon. Seas 3 to 5 feet, occasionally to 6 feet. Protected waters choppy. A chance of thunderstorms. Showers. Sunday night, south winds 5 to 10 knots. Seas 2 to 3 feet. Protected waters a light chop. Showers likely with a chance of thunderstorms early in the evening. A chance of showers with a slight chance of thunderstorms after midnight. Monday, west winds 5 to 10 knots. Seas around 2 feet. Protected waters a light chop. A chance of showers with a slight chance of thunderstorms until late afternoon, then a slight chance of showers late. Monday night, northwest winds 5 to 10 knots. Waves 1 foot or less. Protected waters a light chop. Winds and waves higher in and near thunderstorms. The coastal waters forecast for the following: coastal waters from Okaloosa Walton County line to Mexico Beach out to 20 nautical miles, waters from Okaloosa Walton County line to Mexico Beach 20 to 60 nautical miles, and waters from Mexico Beach to Apalachicola 20 to 60 nautical miles. Hurricane warning in effect. Rest of tonight, east winds 15 to 20 knots with gusts up to 25 knots. Seas 3 to 5 feet, occasionally to 6 feet. Wave detail, east 5 feet at 6 seconds. Protected waters choppy. A chance of thunderstorms. Showers likely late this evening, then a chance of showers late. Thursday, tropical storm conditions possible with hurricane conditions also possible. East winds 20 to 25 knots. Seas 4 to 6 feet, occasionally to 8 feet. Wave detail, east 6 feet at 6 seconds. Protected waters rough. A slight chance of thunderstorms. A chance of showers in the morning, then showers likely in the afternoon. Thursday night, tropical storm conditions possible with hurricane conditions also possible. East winds 20 to 25 knots with gusts up to 30 knots. Seas 5 to 7 feet, occasionally to 9 feet. Wave detail, east 7 feet at 6 seconds. Protected waters rough. Showers likely with a slight chance of thunderstorms until early morning, then showers with a chance of thunderstorms late. Friday, tropical storm conditions expected with hurricane conditions possible. East winds 25 to 30 knots, increasing to 35 to 45 knots in the afternoon. Seas 6 to 9 feet, occasionally to 11 feet, building to 9 to 12 feet, occasionally to 15 feet in the afternoon. Wave detail, southwest 12 feet at 11 seconds and east 11 feet at 7 seconds. Protected waters extremely rough. Showers with a chance of thunderstorms. Friday night, hurricane conditions possible. Southeast winds 35 to 45 knots. Gusts up to 65 knots, decreasing to 55 knots after midnight. Seas 12 to 16 feet, occasionally to 20 feet, building to 13 to 18 feet, occasionally to 23 feet after midnight. Wave detail, south 17 feet at 11 seconds. Protected waters extremely rough. Showers with a chance of thunderstorms.

Saturday, tropical storm conditions possible. Saturday night, south winds 25 to 30 knots. Seas 8 to 11 feet, occasionally to 14 feet. Protected waters very rough. Showers with a chance of thunderstorms until early morning, then showers likely with a slight chance of thunderstorms late. Sunday, south winds 20 to 25 knots, becoming southwest 15 to 20 knots in the afternoon. Seas 5 to 8 feet, occasionally to 10 feet, subsiding to 4 to 6 feet, occasionally to 8 feet in the afternoon. Protected waters rough. A chance of thunderstorms in the morning. Showers likely. A slight chance of thunderstorms in the afternoon. Sunday night, southwest winds 10 to 15 knots, diminishing to 5 to 10 knots after midnight. Seas 2 to 4 feet. Protected waters a moderate chop. A chance of showers with a slight chance of thunderstorms early in the evening. A chance of showers after midnight. Monday, north winds 5 to 10 knots. Seas around 2 feet. Protected waters a light chop. A chance of showers with a slight chance of thunderstorms until late afternoon. Monday night, northwest winds 5 to 10 knots. Waves 1 foot or less. Protected waters a light chop. Winds and waves higher in and near thunderstorms. The coastal waters forecast for the following waters from Suwannee River to Apalachicola, Florida, extending from 20 to 60 nautical miles, and coastal waters from Mexico Beach to Apalachicola out to 20 nautical miles. Tropical storm warning in effect. West of tonight, east winds 15 to 20 knots with gusts up to 25 knots. Seas 3 to 5 feet, occasionally to 6 feet. Wave detail, east 4 feet at 5 seconds. Protected waters choppy. A chance of showers with a slight chance of thunderstorms. Thursday, northeast winds 15 to 20 knots with gusts up to 25 knots. Seas 3 to 5 feet, occasionally to 6 feet. Wave detail, east 4 feet at 5 seconds. Protected waters choppy. A chance of showers with a slight chance of thunderstorms. Thursday night, tropical storm conditions possible. East winds 20 to 25 knots. Seas 3 to 5 feet, occasionally to 6 feet. Wave detail, east 5 feet at 5 seconds. Protected waters rough. A chance of showers with a slight chance of thunderstorms in the evening, then showers likely with a chance of thunderstorms after midnight. Friday, tropical storm conditions expected. East winds 25 to 30 knots. Seas 5 to 7 feet, occasionally to 9 feet. Wave detail, east 7 feet at 5 seconds and southwest 1 foot at 11 seconds. Protected waters very rough. A chance of thunderstorms. Showers. Friday night, tropical storm conditions possible. East winds 25 to 30 knots. Seas 7 to 10 feet, occasionally to 13 feet. Wave detail, east 9 feet at 6 seconds and southwest 8 feet at 13 seconds. Protected waters very rough. Showers with a chance of thunderstorms. Saturday, southeast winds 25 to 30 knots. Seas 8 to 11 feet, occasionally to 14 feet. Wave detail, southeast 8 feet at 6 seconds and southwest 8 feet at 12 seconds. Protected waters very rough. Showers with a chance of thunderstorms. Saturday night, southeast winds 20 to 25 knots with gusts up to 30 knots. Seas 6 to 9 feet, occasionally to 11 feet. Subsiding to 5 to 7 feet, occasionally to 9 feet after midnight. Protected waters rough. A chance of thunderstorms. Showers. Sunday, south winds 15 to 20 knots with gusts up to 25 knots. Seas 4 to 6 feet, occasionally to 8 feet. Protected waters choppy. Showers with a chance of thunderstorms until late afternoon, then showers likely with a slight chance of thunderstorms late. Sunday night, southwest winds 10 to 15 knots, diminishing to 5 to 10 knots after midnight. Seas 2 to 4 feet. Protected waters a moderate chop. Showers likely with a slight chance of thunderstorms early in the evening. A chance of showers with a slight chance of thunderstorms after midnight. Monday, northwest winds 5 to 10 knots. Seas around 2 feet. Protected waters a light chop. A chance of showers with a slight chance of thunderstorms until late afternoon, then a slight chance of showers late. Monday night, northwest winds 5 to 10 knots. Waves 1 foot or less. Protected waters a light chop. Winds and waves higher in and near thunderstorms. The coastal waters forecast for the following

Bay waterways. Hurricane warning in effect. Rest of tonight, northeast winds 5 to 10 knots. Protected waters a light chop. Thursday, northeast winds 10 to 15 knots. Protected waters a moderate chop. Thursday night, east winds around 10 knots. Protected waters a light chop. A chance of showers after midnight. Friday, tropical storm conditions expected with hurricane conditions possible. East winds 15 to 20 knots with gusts up to 25 knots, increasing to 30 to 35 knots in the afternoon. Protected waters extremely rough. A chance of showers in the morning. A slight chance of thunderstorms in the late morning and afternoon. Showers in the afternoon. Friday night, tropical storm conditions possible. Southeast winds 30 to 40 knots with gusts up to 55 knots. Protected waters extremely rough. Showers with a slight chance of thunderstorms until early morning, then showers with a chance of thunderstorms late. Saturday, east winds 20 to 25 knots with gusts up to 35 knots. Protected waters rough. Showers with thunderstorms likely. Saturday night, southeast winds 20 to 25 knots, becoming south 15 to 20 knots after midnight. Protected waters rough. Thunderstorms likely in the evening. Showers. A chance of thunderstorms after midnight. Sunday, south winds 15 to 20 knots, becoming southwest 10 to 15 knots in the afternoon. Protected waters choppy. A slight chance of thunderstorms. Showers likely until late afternoon, then a chance of showers late. Sunday night, southwest winds 10 to 15 knots, becoming west around 5 knots after midnight. Protected waters a moderate chop. A chance of showers with a slight chance of thunderstorms early in the evening. A chance of showers after midnight. Monday, northwest winds around 5 knots. Protected waters smooth, a slight chance of showers. Monday night, west winds around 5 knots, becoming north after midnight. Protected waters smooth, a slight chance of showers early in the evening. Winds and waves higher in and near thunderstorms. 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This broadcast originates from your National Weather Service office in Tallahassee, Florida. The latest weather and forecast information can also be accessed by calling our automated forecast line at 850-942-8851. Hurricane warning in effect. Small craft advisory is canceled. What? Northeast winds 35 to 45 knots with gusts up to 65 knots and seas 18 to 23 feet. Where? Coastal waters from Mexico Beach to Okaloosa-Walton County Line, Florida out 20 nautical miles. Waters from Mexico Beach to Okaloosa-Walton County Line, Florida from 20 to 60 nautical miles. And waters from Apalachicola to Mexico Beach, Florida from 20 to 60 nautical miles. When? Hurricane force winds possible from Friday morning until early Saturday morning. Impacts. Extremely strong winds will cause hazardous seas which will likely capsize or damage vessels and severely reduce visibility. Mariners should remain in port, alter course, and or secure the vessel for extreme conditions. Hurricane warning in effect. What? Northeast winds 40 to 50 knots with gusts up to 65 knots. Where? St. Andrews Bay waterways. When? Hurricane force winds possible from Friday afternoon until early Saturday morning. Impacts. Extremely strong winds will cause hazardous seas which will likely capsize or damage vessels and severely reduce visibility. Mariners should remain in port, alter course, and or secure the vessel for extreme conditions. Tropical storm warning in effect. Small craft advisory is canceled. What? Northeast winds 30 to 40 knots with gusts up to 55 knots and seas 12 to 17 feet. Where? Coastal waters from Mexico Beach to Apalachicola, Florida out 20 nautical miles. When? Tropical storm force winds possible from Friday afternoon until Saturday morning. Impacts. Very strong winds will cause hazardous seas which could capsize or damage vessels and reduce visibility. When? Tropical storm force winds possible from Friday afternoon until Saturday morning. Impacts. Very strong winds will cause hazardous seas which could capsize or damage vessels and reduce visibility. Mariners should alter plans to avoid these hazardous conditions. Remain in port, seek safe harbor, alter course, and or secure the vessel for severe conditions. Tropical storm warning in effect. Small craft advisory is canceled. What? Northeast winds 20 to 35 knots with gusts up to 40 knots and seas.

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1: Where? Apalachee Bay or coastal waters from Keaton Beach to Ocklockney River, Florida, out to 20 nautical miles. Coastal waters from Ocklockney River to Apalachicola, Florida, out to 20 nautical miles. Coastal waters from Swanee River to Keaton Beach, Florida, out 20 nautical miles. And waters from Swanee River to Apalachicola, Florida, from 20 to 60 nautical miles. When? Tropical storm force winds possible from Friday afternoon until Saturday morning. Impacts. Very strong winds will cause hazardous seas which could capsize or damage vessels and reduce visibility. Mariners should alter plans to avoid these hazardous conditions. Remain in port, seek safe harbor, alter course, and or secure the vessel for severe conditions. Hurricane warning in effect. Small craft advisory is canceled. What? Northeast winds 35 to 45 knots with gusts up to 65 knots and seas 18 to 23 feet. Where? Coastal waters from Mexico Beach to Okaloosa-Walton County Line, Florida, out 20 nautical miles. Waters from Mexico Beach to Okaloosa-Walton County Line, Florida, from 20 to 60 nautical miles. And waters from Apalachicola to Mexico Beach, Florida, from 20 to 60 nautical miles. When? Hurricane force winds possible from Friday morning until early Saturday morning. Impacts. Extremely strong winds will cause hazardous seas which will likely capsize or damage vessels and severely reduce visibility. Mariners should remain in port, alter course, and or secure the vessel for extreme conditions. Tropical storm warning in effect. Small craft advisory is canceled. What? Northeast winds 30 to 40 knots with gusts up to 55 knots and seas 12 to 17 feet. Where? Coastal waters from Mexico Beach to Apalachicola, Florida, out 20 nautical miles. When? Tropical storm force winds possible from Friday afternoon until Saturday morning. Impacts. Very strong winds will cause hazardous seas which could capsize or damage vessels and reduce visibility. Mariners should alter plans to avoid these hazardous conditions. Remain in port, seek safe harbor, alter course, and or secure the vessel for severe conditions. Hurricane warning in effect. What? Northeast winds 40 to 50 knots with gusts up to 65 knots. Where? St. Andrews Bay waterways. When? Hurricane force winds possible from Friday afternoon until early Saturday morning. Impacts. Extremely strong winds will cause hazardous seas which will likely capsize or damage vessels and severely reduce visibility. Mariners should remain in port, alter course, and or secure the vessel for extreme conditions. Tropical storm warning in effect. Small craft advisory is canceled. What? Northeast winds 20 to 35 knots with gusts up to 40 knots and seas 7 to 12 feet. Where? Apalachee Bay or coastal waters from Keaton Beach to Ocklockney River, Florida, out to 20 nautical miles. Coastal waters from Ocklockney River to Apalachicola, Florida, out to 20 nautical miles. Coastal waters from Swanee River to Keaton Beach, Florida, out 20 nautical miles. And waters from Swanee River to Apalachicola, Florida, from 20 to 60 nautical miles. When? Tropical storm force winds possible from Friday afternoon until Saturday morning. Impacts. Very strong winds will cause hazardous seas which could capsize or damage vessels and reduce visibility. Mariners should alter plans to avoid these hazardous conditions. Remain in port, seek safe harbor, alter course, and or secure the vessel for severe conditions. Hurricane, storm surge, tropical storm warnings now in effect for most coastal locations. New information changes to watches and warnings. The hurricane watch has been upgraded to a hurricane warning and the storm surge watch has been upgraded to a storm surge warning for Coastal Bay and South Walton. The storm surge watch has been upgraded to a storm surge warning and the hurricane watch has been upgraded to a tropical storm warning for Coastal Gulf. The storm surge watch has been upgraded to a storm surge warning and the tropical storm watch has been upgraded to a tropical storm warning for Coastal Franklin, Coastal Jefferson, and Coastal Wakulla. The storm surge watch has been upgraded to a storm surge warning for Coastal Taylor. A tropical storm watch has been issued for inland Wakulla. Current watches and warnings. A storm surge warning and hurricane warning are in effect for Coastal Bay and South Walton. A storm surge warning and tropical storm warning are in effect for Coastal Franklin, Coastal Gulf, Coastal Jefferson, and Coastal Wakulla. A storm surge warning is in effect for Coastal Taylor. A hurricane watch is in effect for Central Walton and North Walton. A storm surge watch is in effect for Coastal Dixie. A tropical storm watch is in effect for Calhoun, Coffee, Dale, Geneva, Henry, Holmes, Houston, Inland Bay, Inland Franklin, Inland Gulf, Inland Wakulla, Jackson, Northern Liberty, Southern Liberty, and Washington. Situation overview. At 11 p.m. Tropical Storm Isaias was located in the southern Gulf with maximum sustained winds of 70 miles per

hour and moving in at 9 miles per hour. ESS is forecast to turn northward in the next day or so and accelerate in forward speed towards the central Gulf Coast. Steady strengthening is expected a day or so, although some weakening is forecast just prior to landfall. The wind field is expected to expand considerably and may be lopsided towards the east, leading to windier conditions for the western portions of our area. There is still uncertainty with both timing and track. Conditions could begin to deteriorate across the Florida Panhandle as early as Friday morning. Given the expected large size of ESS as it nears land, the wind threat may extend well into the eastern portions of our area. Unexpected fast forward speed may also lead to the wind threat extending further inland, especially near the core of the storm. A storm surge warning is now in effect from the Steinhatchee River west to the Okaloosa/Walton County line. Inundation values of 5 to 7 feet above normally dry ground are forecast across the coastal panhandle to Indian Pass, 4 to 6 feet from Indian Pass to the Steinhatchee River, and 2 to 4 feet from the Steinhatchee River to Yankeetown. Soggy conditions across the region from recent rainfall will make the area more sensitive to flooding from additional heavy rainfall from ESS. Forecast rainfall totals of 3 to 7 inches is expected across much of the area, with isolated amounts near 10 inches possible. If realized, these values would likely cause at least isolated flash flooding and some river flooding. Tropical storm ESS will also bring an elevated chance for tornadoes across the Florida Panhandle on Friday into Saturday and southeastern Alabama late Friday into Saturday. The current time is 12:40 a.m. Eastern Daylight Time. These are the midnight Eastern Daylight Time conditions. At the Tallahassee Airport, it was partly cloudy. The temperature was 74 degrees. The wind was northeast at 7 miles an hour. At Florida State University, the temperature was 73 degrees. The wind was east at 3 miles an hour. At Apalachicola, it was mostly cloudy. The temperature was 75 degrees. The wind was northeast at 7 miles an hour. At Panama City Northwest, it was partly cloudy. The temperature was 73 degrees. The wind was northeast at 6 miles an hour. At Dothan, it was mostly cloudy. The temperature was 72 degrees. The wind was east at 5 miles an hour. The report from Albany was not available. At Valdosta, it was mostly cloudy. Visibility 10 miles. Temperature was 72 degrees, dew point 67. And the pressure was 29.93 inches and steady. The forecast for the local area. Overnight, mostly cloudy. Lows in the upper 60s. Northeast winds 5 to 10 miles per hour. Gusts up to 20 miles per hour late this evening. Thursday, mostly cloudy. Highs in the mid-80s. Northeast winds 10 to 15 miles per hour. Thursday night, mostly cloudy. A chance of showers after midnight. Lows in the upper 60s. Northeast winds 5 to 10 miles per hour. Chance of rain 30%. Friday, mostly cloudy. A chance of showers in the morning, then showers with a slight chance of thunderstorms in the afternoon. Highs in the upper 70s. Northeast winds 10 to 15 miles per hour with gusts up to 30 miles per hour. Chance of rain 80%. Friday night, showers likely with a slight chance of thunderstorms. Lows in the upper 60s. East winds 15 to 20 miles per hour with gusts up to 30 miles per hour. Chance of rain 70%. Saturday and Saturday night, showers with a chance of thunderstorms. Highs in the lower 80s. Lows in the lower 70s. Chance of rain 90%. Sunday, a chance of thunderstorms. Showers. Highs in the mid-80s. Chance of rain 80%. Sunday night, partly cloudy. Showers with a chance of thunderstorms in the evening. Lows in the upper 60s. Chance of rain 80%. Columbus Day and Monday night, mostly clear. A 30% chance of showers. Highs in the upper 80s. Lows in the mid-60s. Tuesday through Wednesday, mostly clear. Highs in the upper 80s. Lows in the mid-60s. At 10 p.m. Central Daylight Time, the center of Tropical Storm ESS was located near latitude 22.9 north, longitude 91.9 west. ESS is moving toward the east-northeast near 9 miles per. A continued east-northeastward motion is expected tonight, followed by a turn toward the northeast and north on Thursday and Friday. On the forecast track, ESS is expected to pass to the north of the Yucatan Peninsula.

13 watch in effect. Rest of tonight, east winds 15 to 20 knots with gusts up to 25 knots. Seas 3 to 5 feet, occasionally to 6 feet. Wave detail, east 5 feet at 6 seconds. Protected waters choppy. Showers likely early this evening. A chance of thunderstorms. A chance of showers. Thursday, tropical storm conditions possible with hurricane conditions also possible. East winds 20 to 25 knots. Seas 4 to 6 feet, occasionally to 8 feet. Wave detail, east 5 feet at 6 seconds. Protected waters rough. A slight chance of thunderstorms. Thursday night, tropical storm conditions possible with hurricane conditions also possible. East winds 15 to 20 knots, increasing to 20 to 25 knots after midnight. Seas 4 to 6 feet, occasionally to 8 feet. Wave detail, east 5 feet at 6 seconds. Protected waters rough. A slight chance of thunderstorms. A chance of showers early in the evening, then showers in the late evening and overnight. Friday, hurricane conditions possible. East winds 25 to 30 knots, increasing to 30 to 40 knots with gusts up to 50 knots in the afternoon. Seas 4 to 6 feet, occasionally to 8 feet, building to 7 to 10 feet, occasionally to 13 feet in the afternoon. Wave detail, southeast 10 feet at 7 seconds and southwest 3 feet at 12 seconds. Protected waters extremely rough. Showers with a chance of thunderstorms. Friday night, hurricane conditions possible. South winds 35 to 45 knots with gusts up to 60 knots. Seas 12 to 16 feet, occasionally to 20 feet, building to 15 to 20 feet, occasionally to 25 feet after midnight. Wave detail, south 20 feet at 12 seconds. Protected waters extremely rough. Showers with a chance of thunderstorms. Saturday, southeast winds 25 to 30 knots with gusts up to 40 knots. Seas 11 to 15 feet, occasionally to 19 feet, subsiding to 8 to 11 feet, occasionally to 14 feet in the afternoon. Wave detail, south 15 feet at 11 seconds. Protected waters very rough. Showers with a chance of thunderstorms. Saturday night, south winds 20 to 25 knots with gusts up to 35 knots. Seas 6 to 9 feet, occasionally to 11 feet, subsiding to 5 to 7 feet, occasionally to 9 feet after midnight. Protected waters rough. Showers with a chance of thunderstorms until early morning, then showers likely with a slight chance of thunderstorms late. Sunday, south winds 15 to 20 knots with gusts up to 25 knots. Seas 4 to 6 feet, occasionally to 8 feet. Protected waters choppy. Showers likely with a chance of thunderstorms until late afternoon, then a chance of showers with a slight chance of thunderstorms late. Sunday night, south winds 10 to 15 knots, becoming southwest 5 to 10 knots after midnight. Seas 2 to 4 feet. Protected waters a moderate chop. A chance of showers with a slight chance of thunderstorms early in the evening. A chance of showers after midnight. Monday, northwest winds 5 to 10 knots. Seas around 2 feet. Protected waters a light chop. A chance of showers early in the morning, then a chance of showers with a slight chance of thunderstorms in the late morning and early afternoon. Monday night, northwest winds 5 to 10 knots. Seas around 2 feet in the evening, then 1 foot or less. Protected waters a light chop. Winds and waves higher in and near thunderstorms. The coastal waters forecast for the following waters from Suwannee River to Apalachicola, Florida, extending from 20 to 60 nautical miles. Small craft advisory in effect until 8 a.m. Eastern Daylight Time Thursday, tropical storm watch in effect. Rest of tonight, east winds 15 to 20 knots with gusts up to 25 knots. Seas 3 to 5 feet, occasionally to 6 feet. Wave detail, east 4 feet at 5 seconds. Protected waters choppy. A slight chance of thunderstorms. Showers likely early this evening, then a chance of showers late this evening and overnight. Thursday, east winds 15 to 20 knots with gusts up to 25 knots. Seas 2 to 4 feet. Wave detail, east 4 feet at 5 seconds. Protected waters choppy. A chance of showers with a slight chance of thunderstorms. Thursday night, east winds 15 to 20 knots with gusts up to 25 knots. Seas 2 to 4 feet. Wave detail, east 4 feet at 5 seconds and south 1 foot at 5 seconds. Protected waters choppy. A chance of showers with a slight chance of thunderstorms in the evening, then showers likely

with a chance of thunderstorms after midnight. Friday, tropical storm conditions possible. East winds 20 to 25 knots with gusts up to 30 knots. Seas 4 to 6 feet, occasionally to 8 feet. Wave detail, east 5 feet at 5 seconds and southwest 2 feet at 12 seconds. Protected waters rough. A chance of thunderstorms. Showers. Friday night, tropical storm conditions possible. Southeast winds 25 to 30 knots. Seas 7 to 10 feet, occasionally to 13 feet. Wave detail, southwest 9 feet at 13 seconds and east 6 feet at 5 seconds. Protected waters very rough. Showers with a chance of thunderstorms. Saturday, southeast winds 20 to 25 knots with gusts up to 30 knots. Seas 6 to 9 feet, occasionally to 11 feet, subsiding to 5 to 7 feet, occasionally to 9 feet on the afternoon. Wave detail, south 9 feet at 11 seconds and southeast 6 feet at 6 seconds. Protected waters rough. Showers with a chance of thunderstorms. Saturday night, southeast winds 15 to 20 knots with gusts up to 25 knots. Seas 4 to 6 feet, occasionally to 8 feet. Protected waters choppy. A chance of thunderstorms. Showers. Sunday, south winds 15 to 20 knots, diminishing to 10 to 15 knots in the afternoon. Seas 3 to 5 feet, occasionally to 6 feet. Protected waters choppy. A chance of thunderstorms. Showers. Sunday night, south winds 5 to 10 knots. Seas 2 to 3 feet. Protected waters a light chop. Showers likely with a chance of thunderstorms early in the evening. A chance of showers with a slight chance of thunderstorms after midnight. Monday, west winds 5 to 10 knots. Seas around 2 feet. Protected waters a light chop. A chance of showers with a slight chance of thunderstorms until late afternoon, then a slight chance of showers late. Monday night, northwest winds 5 to 10 knots. Waves 1 foot or less. Protected waters a light chop. Winds and waves higher in and near thunderstorms. The coastal waters forecast for the following. Coastal waters from Okaloosa-Walton County line to Mexico Beach out to 20 nautical miles. Waters from Okaloosa-Walton County line to Mexico Beach 20 to 60 nautical miles. And waters from Mexico Beach to Apalachicola 20 to 60 nautical miles. Hurricane warning in effect. Rest of tonight, east winds 15 to 20 knots with gusts up to 25 knots. Seas 3 to 5 feet, occasionally to 6 feet. Wave detail, east 5 feet at 6 seconds. Protected waters choppy. A chance of thunderstorms. Showers likely late this evening, then a chance of showers late. Thursday, tropical storm conditions possible with hurricane conditions also possible. East winds 20 to 25 knots. Seas 4 to 6 feet, occasionally to 8 feet. Wave detail, east 6 feet at 6 seconds. Protected waters rough. A slight chance of thunderstorms. A chance of showers in the morning, then showers likely in the afternoon. Thursday night, tropical storm conditions possible with hurricane conditions also possible. East winds 20 to 25 knots with gusts up to 30 knots. Seas 5 to 7 feet, occasionally to 9 feet. Wave detail, east 7 feet at 6 seconds. Protected waters rough. Showers likely with a slight chance of thunderstorms until early morning, then showers with a chance of thunderstorms late. Friday, tropical storm conditions expected with hurricane conditions possible. East winds 25 to 30 knots, increasing to 35 to 45 knots in the afternoon. Seas 6 to 9 feet, occasionally to 11 feet, building to 9 to 12 feet, occasionally to 15 feet on the afternoon. Wave detail, southwest 12 feet at 11 seconds and east 11 feet at 7 seconds. Protected waters extremely rough. Showers with a chance of thunderstorms. Friday night, hurricane conditions possible. Southeast winds 35 to 45 knots. Gusts up to 65 knots, decreasing to 55 knots after midnight. Seas 12 to 16 feet, occasionally to 20 feet, building to 13 to 18 feet, occasionally to 23 feet after midnight. Wave detail, south 17 feet at 11 seconds. Protected waters extremely rough. Showers with a chance of thunderstorms. Saturday, tropical storm conditions possible. Saturday night, south winds 25 to 30 knots. Seas 8 to 11 feet, occasionally to 14 feet. Protected waters very rough. Showers with a chance of

Thunderstorms until early morning, then showers likely with a slight chance of thunderstorms late. Sunday, south winds 20 to 25 knots, becoming southwest 15 to 20 knots in the afternoon. Seas 5 to 8 feet, occasionally to 10 feet, subsiding to 4 to 6 feet, occasionally to 8 feet in the afternoon. Protected waters rough. A chance of thunderstorms in the morning. Showers likely. A slight chance of thunderstorms in the afternoon. Sunday night, southwest winds 10 to 15 knots, diminishing to 5 to 10 knots after midnight. Seas 2 to 4 feet. Protected waters a moderate chop. A chance of showers with a slight chance of thunderstorms early in the evening. A chance of showers after midnight. Monday, north winds 5 to 10 knots. Seas around 2 feet. Protected waters a light chop. A chance of showers with a slight chance of thunderstorms until late afternoon. Monday night, northwest winds 5 to 10 knots. Waves 1 foot or less. Protected waters a light chop. Winds and waves higher in and near thunderstorms. The coastal waters forecast for the following: waters from Suwannee River to Apalachicola, Florida, extending from 20 to 60 nautical miles, and coastal waters from Mexico Beach to Apalachicola out to 20 nautical miles. Tropical storm warning in effect. Rest of tonight, east winds 15 to 20 knots with gusts up to 25 knots. Seas 3 to 5 feet, occasionally to 6 feet. Wave detail, east 4 feet at 5 seconds. Protected waters choppy. A chance of showers with a slight chance of thunderstorms. Thursday, northeast winds 15 to 20 knots with gusts up to 25 knots. Seas 3 to 5 feet, occasionally to 6 feet. Wave detail, east 4 feet at 5 seconds. Protected waters choppy. A chance of showers with a slight chance of thunderstorms. Thursday night, tropical storm conditions possible. East winds 20 to 25 knots. Seas 3 to 5 feet, occasionally to 6 feet. Wave detail, east 5 feet at 5 seconds. Protected waters rough. A chance of showers with a slight chance of thunderstorms in the evening, then showers likely with a chance of thunderstorms after midnight. Friday, tropical storm conditions expected. East winds 25 to 30 knots. Seas 5 to 7 feet, occasionally to 9 feet. Wave detail, east 7 feet at 5 seconds and southwest 1 foot at 11 seconds. Protected waters very rough. A chance of thunderstorms. Showers. Friday night, tropical storm conditions possible. East winds 25 to 30 knots. Seas 7 to 10 feet, occasionally to 13 feet. Wave detail, east 9 feet at 6 seconds and southwest 8 feet at 13 seconds. Protected waters very rough. Showers with a chance of thunderstorms. Saturday, southeast winds 25 to 30 knots. Seas 8 to 11 feet, occasionally to 14 feet. Wave detail, southeast 8 feet at 6 seconds and southwest 8 feet at 12 seconds. Protected waters very rough. Showers with a chance of thunderstorms. Saturday night, southeast winds 20 to 25 knots with gusts up to 30 knots. Seas 6 to 9 feet, occasionally to 11 feet, subsiding to 5 to 7 feet, occasionally to 9 feet after midnight. Protected waters rough. A chance of thunderstorms. Showers. Sunday, south winds 15 to 20 knots with gusts up to 25 knots. Seas 4 to 6 feet, occasionally to 8 feet. Protected waters choppy. Showers with a chance of thunderstorms until late afternoon, then showers likely with a slight chance of thunderstorms late. Sunday night, southwest winds 10 to 15 knots, diminishing to 5 to 10 knots after midnight. Seas 2 to 4 feet. Protected waters a moderate chop. Showers likely with a slight chance of thunderstorms early in the evening. A chance of showers with a slight chance of thunderstorms after midnight. Monday, northwest winds 5 to 10 knots. Seas around 2 feet. Protected waters a light chop. A chance of showers with a slight chance of thunderstorms until late afternoon, then a slight chance of showers late. Monday night, northwest winds 5 to 10 knots. Waves 1 foot or less. Protected waters a light chop. Winds and waves higher in and near thunderstorms. The coastal waters forecast for the following St. Andrews Bay waterways. Hurricane warning in effect. Rest of tonight, northeast winds 5 to 10 knots. Protected waters a light chop. Thursday, northeast winds 10 to 15 knots. Protected waters a moderate

Shop. Thursday night, east winds around 10 knots. Protected waters, a light shop. A chance of showers after midnight. Friday, tropical storm conditions expected with hurricane conditions possible. East winds 15 to 20 knots with gusts up to 25 knots, increasing to 30 to 35 knots in the afternoon. Protected waters, extremely rough. A chance of showers in the morning. A slight chance of thunderstorms in the late morning and afternoon. Showers in the afternoon. Friday night, tropical storm conditions possible. Southeast winds 30 to 40 knots with gusts up to 55 knots. Protected waters, extremely rough. Showers with a slight chance of thunderstorms until early morning, then showers with a chance of thunderstorms late. Saturday, east winds 20 to 25 knots with gusts up to 35 knots. Protected waters, rough. Showers with thunderstorms likely. Saturday night, southeast winds 20 to 25 knots, becoming south 15 to 20 knots after midnight. Protected waters, rough. Thunderstorms likely in the evening. Showers. A chance of thunderstorms after midnight. Sunday, south winds 15 to 20 knots, becoming southwest 10 to 15 knots in the afternoon. Protected waters, choppy. A slight chance of thunderstorms. Showers likely until late afternoon, then a chance of showers late. Sunday night, southwest winds 10 to 15 knots, becoming west around 5 knots after midnight. Protected waters, a moderate chop. A chance of showers with a slight chance of thunderstorms early in the evening. A chance of showers after midnight. Monday, northwest winds around 5 knots. Protected waters, smooth, a slight chance of showers. Monday night, west winds around 5 knots, becoming north after midnight. Protected waters, smooth, a slight chance of showers early in the evening. Winds and waves higher and near thunderstorms. 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This broadcast originates from your National Weather Service office in Tallahassee, Florida. The latest weather and forecast information can also be accessed by calling our automated forecast line at 850-942-8851. Hurricane warning in effect. Small craft advisory is canceled. What? Northeast winds 35 to 45 knots with gusts up to 65 knots and seas 18 to 23 feet. Where? Coastal waters from Mexico Beach to Okaloosa-Walton County Line, Florida, out 20 nautical miles. Waters from Mexico Beach to Okaloosa-Walton County Line, Florida, from 20 to 60 nautical miles. And waters from Apalachicola to Mexico Beach, Florida, from 20 to 60 nautical miles. When? Hurricane force winds possible from Friday morning until early Saturday morning. Impacts. Extremely strong winds will cause hazardous seas which will likely capsize or damage vessels and severely reduce visibility. Mariners should remain in port, alter course, and or secure the vessel for extreme conditions. Hurricane warning in effect. What? Northeast winds 40 to 50 knots with gusts up to 65 knots. Where? St. Andrews Bay waterways. When? Hurricane force winds possible from Friday afternoon until early Saturday morning. Impacts. Extremely strong winds will cause hazardous seas which will likely capsize or damage vessels and severely reduce visibility. Mariners should remain in port, alter course, and or secure the vessel for extreme conditions. Tropical storm warning in effect. Small craft advisory is canceled. What? Northeast winds 30 to 40 knots with gusts up to 55 knots and seas 12 to 17 feet. Where? Coastal waters from Mexico Beach to Apalachicola, Florida, out 20 nautical miles. When? Tropical storm force winds possible from Friday afternoon until Saturday morning. Impacts. Very strong winds will cause hazardous seas which could capsize or damage vessels and reduce visibility. Mariners should alter plans to avoid these hazardous conditions. Remain in port, safe harbor, alter course, and or secure the vessel for severe conditions. Tropical storm warning in effect. Small craft advisory is canceled. What? Northeast winds 20 to 35 knots with gusts up to 40 knots and seas 7 to 12 feet. Where? Apalachee Bay or coastal waters from Keaton Beach to Occlocknee River, Florida, out to 20 nautical miles. Coastal waters from Occlocknee River to Apalachicola, Florida, out to 20 nautical miles. Coastal waters from Swanee River to Keaton Beach, Florida, out 20 nautical miles. And waters from Swanee River to Apalachicola, Florida, from 20 to 60 nautical miles. When? Tropical storm force winds possible from Friday afternoon until Saturday morning. Impact.

Very strong winds will cause hazardous seas which could capsize or damage vessels and reduce visibility. Mariners should alter plans to avoid these hazardous conditions. Remain in port, seek safe harbor, alter course, and or secure the vessel for severe conditions. Hurricane warning in effect. Small craft advisory is canceled. What? Northeast winds 35 to 45 knots with gusts up to 65 knots and seas 18 to 23 feet. Where? Coastal waters from Mexico Beach to Okaloosa County Line, Florida, out 20 nautical miles. Waters from Mexico Beach to Okaloosa, Walton County Line, Florida, from 20 to 60 nautical miles. And waters from Apalachicola to Mexico Beach, Florida, from 20 to 60 nautical miles. When? Hurricane force winds possible from Friday morning until early Saturday morning. Impacts. Extremely strong winds will cause hazardous seas which will likely capsize or damage vessels and severely reduce visibility. Mariners should remain in port, alter course, and or secure the vessel for extreme conditions. Tropical storm warning in effect. Small craft advisory is canceled. What? Northeast winds 30 to 40 knots with gusts up to 55 knots and seas 12 to 17 feet. Where? Coastal waters from Mexico Beach to Apalachicola, Florida, out 20 nautical miles. When? Tropical storm force winds possible from Friday afternoon until Saturday morning. Impacts. Very strong winds will cause hazardous seas which could capsize or damage vessels and reduce visibility. Mariners should alter plans to avoid these hazardous conditions. Remain in port, seek safe harbor, alter course, and or secure the vessel for severe. Hurricane warning in effect. What? Northeast winds 40 to 50 knots with gusts up to 65 knots. Where? St. Andrews Bay waterways. When? Hurricane force winds possible from Friday afternoon until early Saturday morning. Impacts. Extremely strong winds will cause hazardous seas which will likely capsize or damage vessels and severely reduce visibility. Mariners should remain in port, alter course, and or secure the vessel for extreme conditions. Tropical storm warning in effect. Small craft advisory is canceled. What? Northeast winds 20 to 35 knots with gusts up to 40 knots and seas 7 to 12 feet. Where? Apalachee Bay or coastal waters from Keaton Beach to Ocklockney River, Florida, out to 20 nautical miles. Coastal waters from Ocklockney River to Apalachicola, Florida, out to 20 nautical miles. Coastal waters from Swanee River to Keaton Beach, Florida, out 20 nautical miles. And waters from Swanee River to Apalachicola, Florida, from 20 to 60 nautical miles. When? Tropical storm force winds possible from Friday afternoon until Saturday morning. Impacts. Very strong winds will cause hazardous seas which could capsize or damage vessels and reduce visibility. Mariners should alter plans to avoid these hazardous conditions. Remain in port, seek safe harbor, alter course, and or secure the vessel for severe conditions. Hurricane, storm surge, tropical storm warnings now in effect for most coastal locations. New information changes to watches and warnings. The hurricane watch has been upgraded to a hurricane warning and the storm surge watch has been upgraded to a storm surge warning for Coastal Bay and South Walton. The storm surge watch has been upgraded to a storm surge warning and the hurricane watch has been upgraded to a tropical storm warning for Coastal Gulf. The storm surge watch has been upgraded to a storm surge warning and the tropical storm watch has been upgraded to a tropical storm warning for Coastal Franklin, Coastal Jefferson, and Coastal Wakulla. The storm surge watch has been upgraded to a storm surge warning for Coastal Taylor. A tropical storm watch has been issued for inland Wakulla. Current watches and warnings. A storm surge warning and hurricane warning are in effect for Coastal Bay and South Walton. A storm surge warning and tropical storm warning are in effect for Coastal Franklin, Coastal Gulf, Coastal Jefferson, and Coastal Wakulla. A storm surge warning is in effect for Coastal Taylor. A hurricane watch is in effect for Central Walton and North Walton. A storm surge watch is in effect for Coastal Dixie. A tropical storm watch is in effect for Calhoun, Coffee, Dale, Geneva, Henry, Holmes, Houston, Inland Bay, Inland Franklin, Inland Gulf, Inland Wakulla, Jackson, Northern Liberty, Southern Liberty, and Washington. Situation overview. At 11 p.m. a tropical storm Isaias was located in the southern Gulf with maximum sustained winds of 70 miles per hour and moving in at 9 miles per hour. Isaias is forecast to turn northward in the next day or so and accelerate in forward speed towards the central Gulf Coast. Steady strengthening is expected a day or so, although some weakening is forecast just prior to landfall. The wind field is expected to expand considerably and may be lopsided towards the east, leading to windier conditions for the western portions of our area. There is still uncertainty with both timing and track. Conditions could be

began to deteriorate across the Florida panhandle as early as Friday morning. Given the expected large size of Isaias as it nears land, the wind threat may extend well into the eastern portions of our area. An expected fast-forward speed may also lead to the wind threat extending further inland, especially near the core of the storm. A storm surge warning is now in effect from the Steinhatchee River west to the Okaloosa/Walton County line. Inundation values of 5 to 7 feet above normally dry ground are forecast across the coastal panhandle to Indian Pass, 4 to 6 feet from Indian Pass to the Steinhatchee River, and 2 to 4 feet from the Steinhatchee River to Yankeetown. Soggy conditions across the region from recent rainfall will make the area more sensitive to flooding from additional heavy rainfall from Isaias. Forecast rainfall totals of 3 to 7 inches is expected across much of the area, with isolated amounts near 10 inches possible. If realized, these values would likely cause at least isolated flash flooding and some river flooding. Tropical storm Isaias will also bring an elevated chance for tornadoes across the Florida panhandle on Friday into Saturday and southeastern Alabama late Friday into Saturday. The current time is 1:10 a.m. Eastern Daylight Time. These are the 1 a.m. Eastern Daylight Time conditions. At the Tallahassee Airport, it was partly cloudy. The temperature was 73 degrees. The wind was northeast at 8 miles an hour. The report from Florida State University was not available. At Apalachicola, it was mostly cloudy. The temperature was 74 degrees. The wind was northeast at 9 miles an hour. At Panama City Northwest, it was partly cloudy. The temperature was 73 degrees. The wind was north at 7 miles an hour. At Dothan, it was mostly cloudy. The temperature was 68 degrees. The wind was north at 5 miles an hour. The report from Albany was not available. At Valdosta, it was partly cloudy. The temperature was 71 degrees. The wind was northeast at 7 miles an hour. The forecast for the local area. Overnight, mostly cloudy. Lows in the upper 60s. Northeast winds 5 to 10 miles per hour. Gusts up to 20 miles per hour late this evening. Thursday, mostly cloudy. Highs in the mid-80s. Northeast winds 10 to 15 miles per hour. Thursday night, mostly cloudy. A chance of showers after midnight. Lows in the upper 60s. Northeast winds 5 to 10 miles per hour. Chance of rain 30%. Friday, mostly cloudy. A chance of showers in the morning, then showers with a slight chance of thunderstorms in the afternoon. Highs in the upper 70s. Northeast winds 10 to 15 miles per hour with gusts up to 30 miles per hour. Chance of rain 80%. Friday night, showers likely with a slight chance of thunderstorms. Lows in the upper 60s. East winds 15 to 20 miles per hour with gusts up to 30 miles per hour. Chance of rain 70%. Saturday and Saturday night, showers with a chance of thunderstorms. Highs in the lower 80s. Lows in the lower 70s. Chance of rain 90%. Sunday, a chance of thunderstorms. Showers. Highs in the mid-80s. Chance of rain 80%. Sunday night, partly cloudy. Showers with a chance of thunderstorms in the evening. Lows in the upper 60s. Chance of rain 80%. Columbus Day and Monday night, mostly clear. A 30% chance of showers. Highs in the upper 80s. Lows in the mid-60s. Tuesday through Wednesday, mostly clear. Highs in the upper 80s. Lows in the mid-60s. At 10 p.m. Central Daylight Time, the center of Tropical Storm Isaias was located near latitude 22.9 north, longitude 91.9 west. Isaias is moving toward the east-northeast near 9 miles per. A continued east-northeastward motion is expected tonight, followed by a turn toward the northeast and north on Thursday and Friday. On the forecast track, Isaias is expected to pass to the north of the Yucatan Peninsula on Thursday and make landfall along the United States northern Gulf Coast within the warning area late Friday or early Saturday. Maximum sustained winds have increased to near 70 miles per hour with higher gusts. Isaias is forecast to become a hurricane soon, continue strengthening through early Friday, and remain a strong hurricane as it approaches the northern Gulf Coast on Friday night. Tropical storm force winds extend outward up to 60 miles from the center. The estimated minimum central pressure based on drops-on data is 988 millibars or 29.18 inches. The coastal waters forecast for the following

Coastal waters from Okaloosa, Walton County line to Mexico Beach out to 20 nautical miles. Coastal waters from Mexico Beach to Apalachicola out to 20 nautical miles. Waters from Okaloosa, Walton County line to Mexico Beach 20 to 60 nautical miles. And waters from Mexico Beach to Apalachicola 20 to 60 nautical miles. Small craft advisory in effect until 7 a.m. Central Daylight Time Thursday. Hurricane watch in effect. Rest of tonight, east winds 15 to 20 knots with gusts up to 25 knots. Seas 3 to 5 feet, occasionally to 6 feet. Wave detail, east 5 feet at 6 seconds. Protected waters choppy. Showers likely early this evening. A chance of thunderstorms. A chance of showers. Thursday, tropical storm conditions possible with hurricane conditions also possible. East winds 20 to 25 knots. Seas 4 to 6 feet, occasionally to 8 feet. Wave detail, east 5 feet at 6 seconds. Protected waters rough. A slight chance of thunderstorms. Thursday night, tropical storm conditions possible with hurricane conditions also possible. East winds 15 to 20 knots, increasing to 20 to 25 knots after midnight. Seas 4 to 6 feet, occasionally to 8 feet. Wave detail, east 5 feet at 6 seconds. Protected waters rough. A slight chance of thunderstorms. A chance of showers early in the evening, then showers in the late evening and overnight. Friday, hurricane conditions possible. East winds 25 to 30 knots, increasing to 30 to 40 knots with gusts up to 50 knots in the afternoon. Seas 4 to 6 feet, occasionally to 8 feet, building to 7 to 10 feet, occasionally to 13 feet in the afternoon. Wave detail, southeast 10 feet at 7 seconds and southwest 3 feet at 12 seconds. Protected waters extremely rough. Showers with a chance of thunderstorms. Friday night, hurricane conditions possible. South winds 35 to 45 knots with gusts up to 60 knots. Seas 12 to 16 feet, occasionally to 20 feet, building to 15 to 20 feet, occasionally to 25 feet after midnight. Wave detail, south 20 feet at 12 seconds. Protected waters extremely rough. Showers with a chance of thunderstorms. Saturday, southeast winds 25 to 30 knots with gusts up to 40 knots. Seas 11 to 15 feet, occasionally to 19 feet, subsiding to 8 to 11 feet, occasionally to 14 feet in the afternoon. Wave detail, south 15 feet at 11 seconds. Protected waters very rough. Showers with a chance of thunderstorms. Saturday night, south winds 20 to 25 knots with gusts up to 35 knots. Seas 6 to 9 feet, occasionally to 11 feet, subsiding to 5 to 7 feet, occasionally to 9 feet after midnight. Protected waters rough. Showers with a chance of thunderstorms until early morning, then showers likely with a slight chance of thunderstorms late. Sunday, south winds 15 to 20 knots with gusts up to 25 knots. Seas 4 to 6 feet, occasionally to 8 feet. Protected waters choppy. Showers likely with a chance of thunderstorms until late afternoon, then a chance of showers with a slight chance of thunderstorms late. Sunday night, south winds 10 to 15 knots, becoming southwest 5 to 10 knots after midnight. Seas 2 to 4 feet. Protected waters a moderate chop. A chance of showers with a slight chance of thunderstorms early in the evening. A chance of showers after midnight. Monday, northwest winds 5 to 10 knots. Seas around 2 feet. Protected waters a light chop. A chance of showers early in the morning, then a chance of showers with a slight chance of thunderstorms in the late morning and early afternoon. Monday night, northwest winds 5 to 10 knots. Seas around 2 feet in the evening, then 1 foot or less. Protected waters a light chop. Winds and waves higher in and near thunderstorms. The coastal waters forecast for the following: waters from Suwannee River to Apalachicola, Florida, extending from 20 to 60 nautical miles. Small craft advisory in effect until 8 a.m. Eastern Daylight Time Thursday. Tropical storm watch in effect. Rest of tonight, east winds 15 to 20 knots with gusts up to 25 knots. Seas 3 to 5 feet, occasionally to 6 feet. Wave detail, east 4 feet at 5 seconds. Protected waters choppy. A slight chance of thunderstorms. Showers likely early this evening, then a chance of showers late this evening and overnight. Thursday, east winds 15 to 20 knots with gusts up to 25 knots. Seas 2 to 4 feet. Wave detail, east 4 feet at 5 seconds. Protected

Water is choppy. A chance of showers with a slight chance of thunderstorms. Thursday night, east winds 15 to 20 knots with gusts up to 25 knots. Seas 2 to 4 feet. Wave detail, east 4 feet at 5 seconds and south 1 foot at 5 seconds. Protected waters choppy. A chance of showers with a slight chance of thunderstorms in the evening, then showers likely with a chance of thunderstorms after midnight. Friday, tropical storm conditions possible. East winds 20 to 25 knots with gusts up to 30 knots. Seas 4 to 6 feet, occasionally to 8 feet. Wave detail, east 5 feet at 5 seconds and southwest 2 feet at 12 seconds. Protected waters rough. A chance of thunderstorms. Showers. Friday night, tropical storm conditions possible. Southeast winds 25 to 30 knots. Seas 7 to 10 feet, occasionally to 13 feet. Wave detail, southwest 9 feet at 13 seconds and east 6 feet at 5 seconds. Protected waters very rough. Showers with a chance of thunderstorms. Saturday, southeast winds 20 to 25 knots with gusts up to 30 knots. Seas 6 to 9 feet, occasionally to 11 feet, subsiding to 5 to 7 feet, occasionally to 9 feet on the afternoon. Wave detail, south 9 feet at 11 seconds and southeast 6 feet at 6 seconds. Protected waters rough. Showers with a chance of thunderstorms. Saturday night, southeast winds 15 to 20 knots with gusts up to 25 knots. Seas 4 to 6 feet, occasionally to 8 feet. Protected waters choppy. A chance of thunderstorms. Showers. Sunday, south winds 15 to 20 knots, diminishing to 10 to 15 knots in the afternoon. Seas 3 to 5 feet, occasionally to 6 feet. Protected waters choppy. A chance of thunderstorms. Showers. Sunday night, south winds 5 to 10 knots. Seas 2 to 3 feet. Protected waters a light chop. Showers likely with a chance of thunderstorms early in the evening. A chance of showers with a slight chance of thunderstorms after midnight. Monday, west winds 5 to 10 knots. Seas around 2 feet. Protected waters a light chop. A chance of showers with a slight chance of thunderstorms until late afternoon, then a slight chance of showers late. Monday night, northwest winds 5 to 10 knots. Waves 1 foot or less. Protected waters a light chop. Winds and waves higher in and near thunderstorms. The coastal waters forecast for the following. Coastal waters from Okaloosa-Walton County line to Mexico Beach out to 20 nautical miles. Waters from Okaloosa-Walton County line to Mexico Beach 20 to 60 nautical miles. And waters from Mexico Beach to Apalachicola 20 to 60 nautical miles. Hurricane warning in effect. Rest of tonight, east winds 15 to 20 knots with gusts up to 25 knots. Seas 3 to 5 feet, occasionally to 6 feet. Wave detail, east 5 feet at 6 seconds. Protected waters choppy. A chance of thunderstorms. Showers likely late this evening, then a chance of showers late. Thursday, tropical storm conditions possible with hurricane conditions also possible. East winds 20 to 25 knots. Seas 4 to 6 feet, occasionally to 8 feet. Wave detail, east 6 feet at 6 seconds. Protected waters rough. A slight chance of thunderstorms. A chance of showers in the morning, then showers likely in the afternoon. Thursday night, tropical storm conditions possible with hurricane conditions also possible. East winds 20 to 25 knots with gusts up to 30 knots. Seas 5 to 7 feet, occasionally to 9 feet. Wave detail, east 7 feet at 6 seconds. Protected waters rough. Showers likely with a slight chance of thunderstorms until early morning, then showers with a chance of thunderstorms late. Friday, tropical storm conditions expected with hurricane conditions possible. East winds 25 to 30 knots, increasing to 35 to 45 knots in the afternoon. Seas 6 to 9 feet, occasionally to 11 feet, building to 9 to 12 feet, occasionally to 15 feet on the afternoon. Wave detail, southwest 12 feet at 11 seconds and east 11 feet at 7 seconds. Protected waters extremely rough. Showers with a chance of thunderstorms. Friday night, hurricane conditions possible. Southeast winds 35 to 45 knots. Gusts up to 65 knots, decreasing to 55 knots after midnight. Seas 12 to 16 feet, occasionally to 20 feet, building to 13 to 18 feet, occasionally to 23 feet after midnight.

Wave detail, south 17 feet at 11 seconds. Protected water is extremely rough. Showers with a chance of thunderstorms. Saturday, tropical storm conditions possible. Saturday night, south winds 25 to 30 knots. Seas 8 to 11 feet, occasionally to 14 feet. Protected water is very rough. Showers with a chance of thunderstorms until early morning, then showers likely with a slight chance of thunderstorms late. Sunday, south winds 20 to 25 knots, becoming southwest 15 to 20 knots in the afternoon. Seas 5 to 8 feet, occasionally to 10 feet, subsiding to 4 to 6 feet, occasionally to 8 feet in the afternoon. Protected waters rough. A chance of thunderstorms in the morning. Showers likely. A slight chance of thunderstorms in the afternoon. Sunday night, southwest winds 10 to 15 knots, diminishing to 5 to 10 knots after midnight. Seas 2 to 4 feet. Protected waters a moderate chop. A chance of showers with a slight chance of thunderstorms early in the evening. A chance of showers after midnight. Monday, north winds 5 to 10 knots. Seas around 2 feet. Protected waters a light chop. A chance of showers with a slight chance of thunderstorms until late afternoon. Monday night, northwest winds 5 to 10 knots. Waves 1 foot or less. Protected waters a light chop. Winds and waves higher in and near thunderstorms. The coastal waters forecast for the following waters from Suwannee River to Apalachicola, Florida, extending from 20 to 60 nautical miles, and coastal waters from Mexico Beach to Apalachicola out to 20 nautical miles. Tropical storm warning in effect. Rest of tonight, east winds 15 to 20 knots with gusts up to 25 knots. Seas 3 to 5 feet, occasionally to 6 feet. Wave detail, east 4 feet at 5 seconds. Protected waters choppy. A chance of showers with a slight chance of thunderstorms. Thursday, northeast winds 15 to 20 knots with gusts up to 25 knots. Seas 3 to 5 feet, occasionally to 6 feet. Wave detail, east 4 feet at 5 seconds. Protected waters choppy. A chance of showers with a slight chance of thunderstorms. Thursday night, tropical storm conditions possible. East winds 20 to 25 knots. Seas 3 to 5 feet, occasionally to 6 feet. Wave detail, east 5 feet at 5 seconds. Protected waters rough. A chance of showers with a slight chance of thunderstorms in the evening, then showers likely with a chance of thunderstorms after midnight. Friday, tropical storm conditions expected. East winds 25 to 30 knots. Seas 5 to 7 feet, occasionally to 9 feet. Wave detail, east 7 feet at 5 seconds and southwest 1 foot at 11 seconds. Protected waters very rough. A chance of thunderstorms. Showers. Friday night, tropical storm conditions possible. East winds 25 to 30 knots. Seas 7 to 10 feet, occasionally to 13 feet. Wave detail, east 9 feet at 6 seconds and southwest 8 feet at 13 seconds. Protected waters very rough. Showers with a chance of thunderstorms. Saturday, southeast winds 25 to 30 knots. Seas 8 to 11 feet, occasionally to 14 feet. Wave detail, southeast 8 feet at 6 seconds and southwest 8 feet at 12 seconds. Protected waters very rough. Showers with a chance of thunderstorms. Saturday night, southeast winds 20 to 25 knots with gusts up to 30 knots. Seas 6 to 9 feet, occasionally to 11 feet, subsiding to 5 to 7 feet, occasionally to 9 feet after midnight. Protected waters rough. A chance of thunderstorms. Showers. Sunday, south winds 15 to 20 knots with gusts up to 25 knots. Seas 4 to 6 feet, occasionally to 8 feet. Protected waters choppy. Showers with a chance of thunderstorms until late afternoon, then showers likely with a slight chance of thunderstorms late. Sunday night, southwest winds 10 to 15 knots, diminishing to 5 to 10 knots after midnight. Seas 2 to 4 feet. Protected waters a moderate chop. Showers likely with a slight chance of thunderstorms early in the evening. A chance of showers with a slight chance of thunderstorms after midnight. Monday, northwest winds 5 to 10 knots. Seas around 2 feet. Protected waters a light chop. A chance of showers with a slight chance of thunderstorms until late afternoon, then a slight chance of showers late. Monday night, northwest winds 5 to 10 knots. Waves 1 foot or less.

protected waters a light shop. Winds and waves higher and near thunderstorms. The coastal waters forecast for the following St. Andrews Bay waterways. Hurricane warning in effect. Rest of tonight, northeast winds 5 to 10 knots. Protected waters a light shop. Thursday, northeast winds 10 to 15 knots. Protected waters a moderate shop. Thursday night, east winds around 10 knots. Protected waters a light shop. A chance of showers after midnight. Friday, tropical storm conditions expected with hurricane conditions possible. East winds 15 to 20 knots with gusts up to 25 knots, increasing to 30 to 35 knots in the afternoon. Protected waters extremely rough. A chance of showers in the morning. A slight chance of thunderstorms in the late morning and afternoon. Showers in the afternoon. Friday night, tropical storm conditions possible. Southeast winds 30 to 40 knots with gusts up to 55 knots. Protected waters extremely rough. Showers with a slight chance of thunderstorms until early morning, then showers with a chance of thunderstorms late. Saturday, east winds 20 to 25 knots with gusts up to 35 knots. Protected waters rough. Showers with thunderstorms likely. Saturday night, southeast winds 20 to 25 knots, becoming south 15 to 20 knots after midnight. Protected waters rough. Thunderstorms likely in the evening. Showers. A chance of thunderstorms after midnight. Sunday, south winds 15 to 20 knots, becoming southwest 10 to 15 knots in the afternoon. Protected waters choppy. A slight chance of thunderstorms. Showers likely until late afternoon, then a chance of showers late. Sunday night, southwest winds 10 to 15 knots, becoming west around 5 knots after midnight. Protected waters a moderate chop. A chance of showers with a slight chance of thunderstorms early in the evening. A chance of showers after midnight. Monday, northwest winds around 5 knots. Protected waters smooth, a slight chance of showers. Monday night, west winds around 5 knots, becoming north after midnight. Protected waters smooth, a slight chance of showers early in the evening. Winds and waves higher and near thunderstorms. 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This broadcast originates from your National Weather Service office in Tallahassee, Florida. The latest weather and forecast information can also be accessed by calling our automated forecast line at 850-942-8851. Hurricane warning in effect. Small craft advisory is canceled. What? Northeast winds 35 to 45 knots with gusts up to 65 knots and seas 18 to 23 feet. Where? Coastal waters from Mexico Beach to Okaloosa-Walton County Line, Florida out 20 nautical miles. Waters from Mexico Beach to Okaloosa-Walton County Line, Florida from 20 to 60 nautical miles. And waters from Apalachicola to Mexico Beach, Florida from 20 to 60 nautical miles. When? Hurricane force winds possible from Friday morning until early Saturday morning. Impacts. Extremely strong winds will cause hazardous seas which will likely capsize or damage vessels and severely reduce visibility. Mariners should remain in port, alter course, and or secure the vessel for extreme conditions. Extremely strong winds will cause hazardous seas which will likely capsize or damage vessels and severely reduce visibility. Mariners should remain in port, alter course, and or secure the vessel for extreme conditions. Hurricane warning in effect. What? Northeast winds 40 to 50 knots with gusts up to 65 knots. Where? St. Andrews Bay waterways. When? Hurricane force winds possible from Friday afternoon until early Saturday morning. Impacts. Extremely strong winds will cause hazardous seas which will likely capsize or damage vessels and severely reduce visibility. Mariners should remain in port, alter course, and or secure the vessel for extreme conditions. Tropical storm warning in effect. Small craft advisory is canceled. What? Northeast winds 30 to 40 knots with gusts up to 55 knots and seas 12 to 17 feet. Where? Coastal waters from Mexico Beach to Apalachicola, Florida out 20 nautical miles. When? Tropical storm force winds possible from Friday afternoon until Saturday morning. Impacts. Very strong winds will cause hazardous seas which could capsize or damage vessels and reduce visibility. Mariners should alter plans to avoid these hazardous conditions. Remain in port, seek safe harbor, alter course, and or secure the vessel for severe conditions.

Tropical storm warning in effect. Small craft advisory is canceled. What? Northeast winds 20 to 35 knots with gusts up to 40 knots and seas 7 to 12 feet. Where? Apalachee Bay or coastal waters from Keaton Beach to Occlocknee River, Florida out to 20 nautical miles. Coastal waters from Occlocknee River to Apalachicola, Florida out to 20 nautical miles. Coastal waters from Suwannee River to Keaton Beach, Florida out 20 nautical miles. And waters from Suwannee River to Apalachicola, Florida from 20 to 60 nautical miles. When? Tropical storm force winds possible from Friday afternoon until Saturday morning. Impacts. Very strong winds will cause hazardous seas which could capsize or damage vessels and reduce visibility. Mariners should alter plans to avoid these hazardous conditions. Remain in port, seek safe harbor, alter course, and or secure the vessel for severe conditions. Hurricane warning in effect. Small craft advisory is canceled. What? Northeast winds 35 to 45 knots with gusts up to 65 knots and seas 18 to 23 feet. Where? Coastal waters from Mexico Beach to Okaloosa-Walton County Line, Florida out 20 nautical miles. Waters from Mexico Beach to Okaloosa-Walton County Line, Florida from 20 to 60 nautical miles. And waters from Apalachicola to Mexico Beach, Florida from 20 to 60 nautical miles. When? Hurricane force winds possible from Friday morning until early Saturday morning. Impacts. Extremely strong winds will cause hazardous seas which will likely capsize or damage vessels and severely reduce visibility. Mariners should remain in port, alter course, and or secure the vessel for extreme conditions. Tropical storm warning in effect. Small craft advisory is canceled. What? Northeast winds 30 to 40 knots with gusts up to 55 knots and seas 12 to 17 feet. Where? Coastal waters from Mexico Beach to Apalachicola, Florida out 20 nautical miles. When? Tropical storm force winds possible from Friday afternoon until Saturday morning. Impacts. Very strong winds will cause hazardous seas which could capsize or damage vessels and reduce visibility. Mariners should alter plans to avoid these hazardous conditions. Remain in port, seek safe harbor, alter course, and or secure the vessel for severe conditions. Hurricane warning in effect. What? Northeast winds 40 to 50 knots with gusts up to 65 knots. Where? St. Andrews Bay waterways. When? Hurricane force winds possible from Friday afternoon until early Saturday morning. Impacts. Extremely strong winds will cause hazardous seas which will likely capsize or damage vessels and severely reduce visibility. Mariners should remain in port, alter course, and or secure the vessel for extreme conditions. Tropical storm warning in effect. Small craft advisory is canceled. What? Northeast winds 20 to 35 knots with gusts up to 40 knots and seas 7 to 12 feet. Where? Apalachee Bay or coastal waters from Keaton Beach to Occlocknee River, Florida out to 20 nautical miles. Coastal waters from Occlocknee River to Apalachicola, Florida out to 20 nautical miles. Coastal waters from Suwannee River to Keaton Beach, Florida out 20 nautical miles. And waters from Suwannee River to Apalachicola, Florida from 20 to 60 nautical miles. When? Tropical storm force winds possible from Friday afternoon until Saturday morning. Impacts. Very strong winds will cause hazardous seas which could capsize or damage vessels and reduce visibility. Mariners should alter plans to avoid these hazardous conditions. Remain in port, seek safe harbor, alter course, and or secure the vessel for severe conditions. Hurricane, storm surge, tropical storm warnings now in effect for most coastal locations. New information changes to watches and warnings. The hurricane watch has been upgraded to a hurricane warning and the storm surge watch has been upgraded to a storm surge warning for Coastal Bay and South Walton. The storm surge watch has been upgraded to a storm surge warning and the hurricane watch has been upgraded to a tropical storm warning for Coastal Gulf. The storm surge watch has been upgraded to a storm surge warning and the tropical storm watch has been upgraded to a tropical storm warning for Coastal Franklin, Coastal Jefferson, and Coastal Wakulla. The storm surge watch has been upgraded to a storm surge warning for Coastal Taylor. A tropical storm watch has been issued for inland Wakulla. Current watches and warnings. A storm surge warning and hurricane warning are in effect for Coastal Bay and South Walton. A storm surge warning and tropical storm warning are in effect for Coastal Franklin, Coastal Gulf, Coastal Jefferson, and Coastal Wakulla. A storm surge warning is in effect for Coastal Taylor. A hurricane watch is in effect for Central Walton and North Walton. A storm surge watch is in effect for Coastal Dixie. A tropical storm watch is in effect for Calhoun, Coffee, Dale, Geneva, Henry, Holmes, Houston, Inland Bay, Inland Franklin, Inland Gulf, Inland Wakulla, Jackson, Northern Liberty,
Southern Liberty and Washington. Situation overview. At 11 p.m. at, Tropical Storm Isaias was located in the southern Gulf with maximum sustained winds of 70 miles per hour and moving in at 9 miles per hour. Isaias is forecast to turn northward in the next day or so and accelerate in forward speed towards the central Gulf Coast. Steady strengthening is expected a day or so, although some weakening is forecast just prior to landfall. The wind field is expected to expand considerably and may be lopsided towards the east, leading to windier conditions for the western portions of our area. There is still uncertainty with both timing and track. Conditions could begin to deteriorate across the Florida Panhandle as early as Friday morning. Given the expected large size of Isaias as it nears land, the wind threat may extend well into the eastern portions of our area. An expected fast-forward speed may also lead to the wind threat extending further inland, especially near the core of the storm. A storm surge warning is now in effect from the Steinhatchee River west to the Okaloosa/Walton County line. Inundation values of 5 to 7 feet above normally dry ground are forecast across the coastal panhandle to Indian Pass, 4 to 6 feet from Indian Pass to the Steinhatchee River, and 2 to 4 feet from the Steinhatchee River to Yankeetown. Soggy conditions across the region from recent rainfall will make the area more sensitive to flooding from additional heavy rainfall from Isaias. Forecast rainfall totals of 3 to 7 inches is expected across much of the area, with isolated amounts near 10 inches possible. If realized, these values would likely cause at least isolated flash flooding and some river flooding. Tropical Storm Isaias will also bring an elevated chance for tornadoes across the Florida Panhandle on Friday into Saturday and southeastern Alabama late Friday into Saturday. The current time is 1:41 a.m. Eastern Daylight Time. These are the 1 a.m. Eastern Daylight Time conditions. At the Tallahassee Airport, it was partly cloudy. The temperature was 73 degrees. The wind was northeast at 8 miles an hour. At Florida State University, the temperature was 72 degrees. The wind was east at 5 miles an hour. At Apalachicola, it was mostly cloudy. The temperature was 74 degrees. The wind was northeast at 9 miles an hour. At Panama City Northwest, it was partly cloudy. The temperature was 73 degrees. The wind was north at 7 miles an hour. At Dothan, it was partly cloudy. The temperature was 68 degrees. The wind was north at 5 miles an hour. The report from Albany was not available. At Valdosta, it was partly cloudy. The temperature was 71 degrees. The wind was northeast at 7 miles an hour. The forecast for the local area. Overnight, mostly cloudy. Lows in the upper 60s. Northeast winds 5 to 10 miles per hour. Gusts up to 20 miles per hour late this evening. Thursday, mostly cloudy. Highs in the mid-80s. Northeast winds 10 to 15 miles per hour. Thursday night, mostly cloudy. A chance of showers after midnight. Lows in the upper 60s. Northeast winds 5 to 10 miles per hour. Chance of rain 30%. Friday, mostly cloudy. A chance of showers in the morning, then showers with a slight chance of thunderstorms in the afternoon. Highs in the upper 70s. Northeast winds 10 to 15 miles per hour with gusts up to 30 miles per hour. Chance of rain 80%. Friday night, showers likely with a slight chance of thunderstorms. Lows in the upper 60s. East winds 15 to 20 miles per hour with gusts up to 30 miles per hour. Chance of rain 70%. Saturday and Saturday night, showers with a chance of thunderstorms. Highs in the lower 80s. Lows in the lower 70s. Chance of rain 90%. Sunday, a chance of thunderstorms. Showers. Highs in the mid-80s. Chance of rain 80%. Sunday night, partly cloudy. Showers with a chance of thunderstorms in the evening. Lows in the upper 60s. Chance of rain 80%. Columbus Day and Monday night, mostly clear. A 30% chance of showers. Highs in the upper 80s. Lows in the mid-60s. Tuesday through Wednesday, mostly clear. Highs in the upper 80s. Lows in the mid-60s. At 10 p.m. Central Daylight Time, the center of Tropical Storm Isaias was located near latitude 22.9 north, latitude 91.9 west. Isaias is moving toward the east-northeast near 9 miles per
A continued east-northeastward motion is expected tonight, followed by a turn toward the northeast and north on Thursday and Friday.

Central Daylight Time, Thursday, hurricane watch in effect. Rest of tonight, east winds 15 to 20 knots with gusts up to 25 knots. Seas 3 to 5 feet, occasionally to 6 feet. Wave detail, east 5 feet at 6 seconds. Protected waters choppy. Showers likely early this evening. A chance of thunderstorms. A chance of showers. Thursday, tropical storm conditions possible with hurricane conditions also possible. East winds 20 to 25 knots. Seas 4 to 6 feet, occasionally to 8 feet. Wave detail, east 5 feet at 6 seconds. Protected waters rough. A slight chance of thunderstorms. Thursday night, tropical storm conditions possible with hurricane conditions also possible. East winds 15 to 20 knots, increasing to 20 to 25 knots after midnight. Seas 4 to 6 feet, occasionally to 8 feet. Wave detail, east 5 feet at 6 seconds. Protected waters rough. A slight chance of thunderstorms. A chance of showers early in the evening, then showers in the late evening and overnight. Friday, hurricane conditions possible. East winds 25 to 30 knots, increasing to 30 to 40 knots with gusts up to 50 knots in the afternoon. Seas 4 to 6 feet, occasionally to 8 feet, building to 7 to 10 feet, occasionally to 13 feet in the afternoon. Wave detail, southeast 10 feet at 7 seconds and southwest 3 feet at 12 seconds. Protected waters extremely rough. Showers with a chance of thunderstorms. Friday night, hurricane conditions possible. South winds 35 to 45 knots with gusts up to 60 knots. Seas 12 to 16 feet, occasionally to 20 feet, building to 15 to 20 feet, occasionally to 25 feet after midnight. Wave detail, south 20 feet at 12 seconds. Protected waters extremely rough. Showers with a chance of thunderstorms. Saturday, southeast winds 25 to 30 knots with gusts up to 40 knots. Seas 11 to 15 feet, occasionally to 19 feet, subsiding to 8 to 11 feet, occasionally to 14 feet in the afternoon. Wave detail, south 15 feet at 11 seconds. Protected waters very rough. Showers with a chance of thunderstorms. Saturday night, south winds 20 to 25 knots with gusts up to 35 knots. Seas 6 to 9 feet, occasionally to 11 feet, subsiding to 5 to 7 feet, occasionally to 9 feet after midnight. Protected waters rough. Showers with a chance of thunderstorms until early morning, then showers likely with a slight chance of thunderstorms late. Sunday, south winds 15 to 20 knots with gusts up to 25 knots. Seas 4 to 6 feet, occasionally to 8 feet. Protected waters choppy. Showers likely with a chance of thunderstorms until late afternoon, then a chance of showers with a slight chance of thunderstorms late. Sunday night, south winds 10 to 15 knots, becoming southwest 5 to 10 knots after midnight. Seas 2 to 4 feet. Protected waters a moderate chop. A chance of showers with a slight chance of thunderstorms early in the evening. A chance of showers after midnight. Monday, northwest winds 5 to 10 knots. Seas around 2 feet. Protected waters a light chop. A chance of showers early in the morning, then a chance of showers with a slight chance of thunderstorms in the late morning and early afternoon. Monday night, northwest winds 5 to 10 knots. Seas around 2 feet in the evening, then 1 foot or less. Protected waters a light chop. Winds and waves higher in and near thunderstorms. The coastal waters forecast for the following: waters from Suwannee River to Apalachicola, Florida, extending from 20 to 60 nautical miles. Small craft advisory in effect until 8 a.m. Eastern Daylight Time, Thursday. Tropical storm watch in effect. Rest of tonight, east winds 15 to 20 knots with gusts up to 25 knots. Seas 3 to 5 feet, occasionally to 6 feet. Wave detail, east 4 feet at 5 seconds. Protected waters choppy. A slight chance of thunderstorms. Showers likely early this evening, then a chance of showers late this evening and overnight. Thursday, east winds 15 to 20 knots with gusts up to 25 knots. Seas 2 to 4 feet. Wave detail, east 4 feet at 5 seconds. Protected waters choppy. A chance of showers with a slight chance of thunderstorms. Thursday night, east winds 15 to 20 knots with gusts up to 25 knots. Seas 2 to 4 feet. Wave detail, east 4 feet at 5 seconds and south 1 foot at 5 seconds. Protected waters choppy. A chance of showers with a slight chance of thunderstorms.

in the evening, then showers likely with a chance of thunderstorms after midnight. Friday, tropical storm conditions possible. East winds 20 to 25 knots with gusts up to 30 knots. Seas 4 to 6 feet, occasionally to 8 feet. Wave detail, east 5 feet at 5 seconds and southwest 2 feet at 12 seconds. Protected waters rough. A chance of thunderstorms. Showers. Friday night, tropical storm conditions possible. Southeast winds 25 to 30 knots. Seas 7 to 10 feet, occasionally to 13 feet. Wave detail, southwest 9 feet at 13 seconds and east 6 feet at 5 seconds. Protected waters very rough. Showers with a chance of thunderstorms. Saturday, southeast winds 20 to 25 knots with gusts up to 30 knots. Seas 6 to 9 feet, occasionally to 11 feet, subsiding to 5 to 7 feet, occasionally to 9 feet in the afternoon. Wave detail, south 9 feet at 11 seconds and southeast 6 feet at 6 seconds. Protected waters rough. Showers with a chance of thunderstorms. Saturday night, southeast winds 15 to 20 knots with gusts up to 25 knots. Seas 4 to 6 feet, occasionally to 8 feet. Protected waters choppy. A chance of thunderstorms. Showers. Sunday, south winds 15 to 20 knots, diminishing to 10 to 15 knots in the afternoon. Seas 3 to 5 feet, occasionally to 6 feet. Protected waters choppy. A chance of thunderstorms. Showers. Sunday night, south winds 5 to 10 knots. Seas 2 to 3 feet. Protected waters a light chop. Showers likely with a chance of thunderstorms early in the evening. A chance of showers with a slight chance of thunderstorms after midnight. Monday, west winds 5 to 10 knots. Seas around 2 feet. Protected waters a light chop. A chance of showers with a slight chance of thunderstorms until late afternoon, then a slight chance of showers late. Monday night, northwest winds 5 to 10 knots. Waves 1 foot or less. Protected waters a light chop. Winds and waves higher in and near thunderstorms. The coastal waters forecast for the following: coastal waters from Okaloosa-Walton County line to Mexico Beach out to 20 nautical miles, waters from Okaloosa-Walton County line to Mexico Beach 20 to 60 nautical miles, and waters from Mexico Beach to Apalachicola 20 to 60 nautical miles. Hurricane warning in effect. Rest of tonight, east winds 15 to 20 knots with gusts up to 25 knots. Seas 3 to 5 feet, occasionally to 6 feet. Wave detail, east 5 feet at 6 seconds. Protected waters choppy. A chance of thunderstorms. Showers likely late this evening, then a chance of showers late. Thursday, tropical storm conditions possible with hurricane conditions also possible. East winds 20 to 25 knots. Seas 4 to 6 feet, occasionally to 8 feet. Wave detail, east 6 feet at 6 seconds. Protected waters rough. A slight chance of thunderstorms. A chance of showers in the morning, then showers likely in the afternoon. Thursday night, tropical storm conditions possible with hurricane conditions also possible. East winds 20 to 25 knots with gusts up to 30 knots. Seas 5 to 7 feet, occasionally to 9 feet. Wave detail, east 7 feet at 6 seconds. Protected waters rough. Showers likely with a slight chance of thunderstorms until early morning, then showers with a chance of thunderstorms late. Friday, tropical storm conditions expected with hurricane conditions possible. East winds 25 to 30 knots, increasing to 35 to 45 knots in the afternoon. Seas 6 to 9 feet, occasionally to 11 feet, building to 9 to 12 feet, occasionally to 15 feet in the afternoon. Wave detail, southwest 12 feet at 11 seconds and east 11 feet at 7 seconds. Protected waters extremely rough. Showers with a chance of thunderstorms. Friday night, hurricane conditions possible. Southeast winds 35 to 45 knots. Gusts up to 65 knots, decreasing to 55 knots after midnight. Seas 12 to 16 feet, occasionally to 20 feet, building to 13 to 18 feet, occasionally to 23 feet after midnight. Wave detail, south 17 feet at 11 seconds. Protected waters extremely rough. Showers with a chance of thunderstorms. Saturday, tropical storm conditions possible. Saturday night, south winds 25 to 30 knots. Seas 8 to 11 feet, occasionally to 14 feet. Protected waters very rough.

showers with a chance of thunderstorms until early morning, then showers likely with a slight chance of thunderstorms late. Sunday, south winds 20 to 25 knots, becoming southwest 15 to 20 knots in the afternoon. Seas 5 to 8 feet, occasionally to 10 feet, subsiding to 4 to 6 feet, occasionally to 8 feet in the afternoon. Protected waters rough. A chance of thunderstorms in the morning. Showers likely. A slight chance of thunderstorms in the afternoon. Sunday night, southwest winds 10 to 15 knots, diminishing to 5 to 10 knots after midnight. Seas 2 to 4 feet. Protected waters a moderate chop. A chance of showers with a slight chance of thunderstorms early in the evening. A chance of showers after midnight. Monday, north winds 5 to 10 knots. Seas around 2 feet. Protected waters a light chop. A chance of showers with a slight chance of thunderstorms until late afternoon. Monday night, northwest winds 5 to 10 knots. Waves 1 foot or less. Protected waters a light chop. Winds and waves higher and near thunderstorms. The coastal waters forecast for the following: waters from Suwannee River to Apalachicola, Florida, extending from 20 to 60 nautical miles, and coastal waters from Mexico Beach to Apalachicola out to 20 nautical miles. Tropical storm warning in effect. Rest of tonight, east winds 15 to 20 knots with gusts up to 25 knots. Seas 3 to 5 feet, occasionally to 6 feet. Wave detail, east 4 feet at 5 seconds. Protected waters choppy. A chance of showers with a slight chance of thunderstorms. Thursday, northeast winds 15 to 20 knots with gusts up to 25 knots. Seas 3 to 5 feet, occasionally to 6 feet. Wave detail, east 4 feet at 5 seconds. Protected waters choppy. A chance of showers with a slight chance of thunderstorms. Thursday night, tropical storm conditions possible. East winds 20 to 25 knots. Seas 3 to 5 feet, occasionally to 6 feet. Wave detail, east 5 feet at 5 seconds. Protected waters rough. A chance of showers with a slight chance of thunderstorms in the evening, then showers likely with a chance of thunderstorms after midnight. Friday, tropical storm conditions expected. East winds 25 to 30 knots. Seas 5 to 7 feet, occasionally to 9 feet. Wave detail, east 7 feet at 5 seconds and southwest 1 foot at 11 seconds. Protected waters very rough. A chance of thunderstorms. Showers. Friday night, tropical storm conditions possible. East winds 25 to 30 knots. Seas 7 to 10 feet, occasionally to 13 feet. Wave detail, east 9 feet at 6 seconds and southwest 8 feet at 13 seconds. Protected waters very rough. Showers with a chance of thunderstorms. Saturday, southeast winds 25 to 30 knots. Seas 8 to 11 feet, occasionally to 14 feet. Wave detail, southeast 8 feet at 6 seconds and southwest 8 feet at 12 seconds. Protected waters very rough. Showers with a chance of thunderstorms. Saturday night, southeast winds 20 to 25 knots with gusts up to 30 knots. Seas 6 to 9 feet, occasionally to 11 feet, subsiding to 5 to 7 feet, occasionally to 9 feet after midnight. Protected waters rough. A chance of thunderstorms. Showers. Sunday, south winds 15 to 20 knots with gusts up to 25 knots. Seas 4 to 6 feet, occasionally to 8 feet. Protected waters choppy. Showers with a chance of thunderstorms until late afternoon, then showers likely with a slight chance of thunderstorms late. Sunday night, southwest winds 10 to 15 knots, diminishing to 5 to 10 knots after midnight. Seas 2 to 4 feet. Protected waters a moderate chop. Showers likely with a slight chance of thunderstorms early in the evening. A chance of showers with a slight chance of thunderstorms after midnight. Monday, northwest winds 5 to 10 knots. Seas around 2 feet. Protected waters a light chop. A chance of showers with a slight chance of thunderstorms until late afternoon, then a slight chance of showers late. Monday night, northwest winds 5 to 10 knots. Waves 1 foot or less. Protected waters a light chop. Winds and waves higher and near thunderstorms. The coastal waters forecast for the following: St. Andrews Bay waterways. Hurricane warning in effect. Rest of tonight, northeast winds 5 to 10 knots. Protected waters a light chop. Thursday, northeast winds 10 to 15 knots.

Protected water is a moderate chop. Thursday night, east winds around 10 knots. Protected water is a light chop. A chance of showers after midnight. Friday, tropical storm conditions expected with hurricane conditions possible. East winds 15 to 20 knots with gusts up to 25 knots, increasing to 30 to 35 knots in the afternoon. Protected water is extremely rough. A chance of showers in the morning. A slight chance of thunderstorms in the late morning and afternoon. Showers in the afternoon. Friday night, tropical storm conditions possible. Southeast winds 30 to 40 knots with gusts up to 55 knots. Protected water is extremely rough. Showers with a slight chance of thunderstorms until early morning, then showers with a chance of thunderstorms late. Saturday, east winds 20 to 25 knots with gusts up to 35 knots. Protected waters rough. Showers with thunderstorms likely. Saturday night, southeast winds 20 to 25 knots, becoming south 15 to 20 knots after midnight. Protected waters rough. Thunderstorms likely in the evening. Showers. A chance of thunderstorms after midnight. Sunday, south winds 15 to 20 knots, becoming southwest 10 to 15 knots in the afternoon. Protected waters choppy. A slight chance of thunderstorms. Showers likely until late afternoon, then a chance of showers late. Sunday night, southwest winds 10 to 15 knots, becoming west around 5 knots after midnight. Protected water is a moderate chop. A chance of showers with a slight chance of thunderstorms early in the evening. A chance of showers after midnight. Monday, northwest winds around 5 knots. Protected water is smooth, a slight chance of showers. Monday night, west winds around 5 knots. Becoming north after midnight. Protected water is smooth. A slight chance of showers early in the evening. Winds and waves higher and near thunderstorms. 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This broadcast originates from your National Weather Service office in Tallahassee, Florida. The latest weather and forecast information can also be accessed by calling our automated forecast line at 850-942-8851. Hurricane warning in effect. Small craft advisory is canceled. What? Northeast winds 35 to 45 knots with gusts up to 65 knots and seas 18 to 23 feet. Where? Coastal waters from Mexico Beach to Okaloosa-Walton County Line, Florida, out 20 nautical miles. Waters from Mexico Beach to Okaloosa-Walton County Line, Florida, from 20 to 60 nautical miles. And waters from Apalachicola to Mexico Beach, Florida, from 20 to 60 nautical miles. When? Hurricane-force winds possible from Friday morning until early Saturday morning. Impacts. Extremely strong winds will cause hazardous seas which will likely capsize or damage vessels and severely reduce visibility. Mariners should remain in port, alter course, and or secure the vessel for extreme conditions. Hurricane warning in effect. What? Northeast winds 40 to 50 knots with gusts up to 65 knots. Where? St. Andrews Bay waterways. When? Hurricane force winds possible from Friday afternoon until early Saturday morning. Impacts. Extremely strong winds will cause hazardous seas which will likely capsize or damage vessels and severely reduce visibility. Mariners should remain in port, alter course, and or secure the vessel for extreme conditions. Tropical storm warning in effect. Small craft advisory is canceled. What? Northeast winds 30 to 40 knots with gusts up to 55 knots and seas 12 to 17 feet. Where? Coastal waters from Mexico Beach to Apalachicola, Florida, out 20 nautical miles. When? Tropical storm force winds possible from Friday afternoon until Saturday morning. Impacts. Very strong winds will cause hazardous seas which could capsize or damage vessels and reduce visibility. Mariners should alter plans to avoid these hazardous conditions. Remain in port, seek safe harbor, alter course, and or secure the vessel for severe conditions. Tropical storm warning in effect. Small craft advisory is canceled. What? Northeast winds 20 to 35 knots with gusts up to 40 knots and seas 7 to 12 feet. Where? Apalachee Bay or coastal waters from Keaton Beach to Ocklockney River, Florida, out to 20 nautical miles. Coastal waters from Ocklockney River to Apalachicola, Florida, out to 20 nautical miles. Coastal waters from Swanee River to Keaton Beach, Florida, out 20 nautical miles. And waters from Swanee River to Apalachicola, Florida, from 20 to 60 nautical miles.
when tropical storm force winds possible from Friday afternoon until Saturday morning. Impacts. Very strong winds will cause hazardous seas which could capsize or damage vessels and reduce visibility. Mariners should alter plans to avoid these hazardous conditions. Remain in port, seek safe harbor, alter course, and or secure the vessel for severe conditions. Hurricane warning in effect. Small craft advisory is canceled. What? Northeast winds 35 to 45 knots with gusts up to 65 knots and seas 18 to 23 feet. Where? Coastal waters from Mexico Beach to Okaloosa-Walton County Line, Florida, out 20 nautical miles. Waters from Mexico Beach to Okaloosa-Walton County Line, Florida, from 20 to 60 nautical miles. And waters from Apalachicola to Mexico Beach, Florida, from 20 to 60 nautical miles. When? Hurricane force winds possible from Friday morning until early Saturday morning. Impacts. Extremely strong winds will cause hazardous seas which will likely capsize or damage vessels and severely reduce visibility. Mariners should remain in port, alter course, and or secure the vessel for extreme conditions. Tropical storm warning in effect. Small craft advisory is canceled. What? Northeast winds 30 to 40 knots with gusts up to 55 knots and seas 12 to 17 feet. Where? Coastal waters from Mexico Beach to Apalachicola, Florida, out 20 nautical miles. When? Tropical storm force winds possible from Friday afternoon until Saturday morning. Impacts. Very strong winds will cause hazardous seas which could capsize or damage vessels and reduce visibility. Mariners should alter plans to avoid these hazardous conditions. Remain in port, seek safe harbor, alter course, and or secure the vessel for severe conditions. Hurricane warning in effect. What? Northeast winds 40 to 50 knots with gusts up to 65 knots. Where? St. Andrews Bay waterways. When? Hurricane force winds possible from Friday afternoon until early Saturday morning. Impacts. Extremely strong winds will cause hazardous seas which will likely capsize or damage vessels and severely reduce visibility. Mariners should remain in port, alter course, and or secure the vessel for extreme conditions. Tropical storm warning in effect. Small craft advisory is canceled. What? Northeast winds 20 to 35 knots with gusts up to 40 knots and seas 7 to 12 feet. Where? Apalachee Bay or coastal waters from Keaton Beach to Occlocknee River, Florida, out to 20 nautical miles. Coastal waters from Occlocknee River to Apalachicola, Florida, out to 20 nautical miles. Coastal waters from Suwannee River to Keaton Beach, Florida, out 20 nautical miles. And waters from Suwannee River to Apalachicola, Florida, from 20 to 60 nautical miles. When? Tropical storm force winds possible from Friday afternoon until Saturday morning. Impacts. Very strong winds will cause hazardous seas which could capsize or damage vessels and reduce visibility. Mariners should alter plans to avoid these hazardous conditions. Remain in port, seek safe harbor, alter course, and or secure the vessel for severe conditions. Hurricane, storm surge, tropical storm warnings now in effect for most coastal locations. New information changes to watches and warnings. The hurricane watch has been upgraded to a hurricane warning, and the storm surge watch has been upgraded to a storm surge warning for Coastal Bay and South Walton. The storm surge watch has been upgraded to a storm surge warning, and the hurricane watch has been upgraded to a tropical storm warning for Coastal Gulf. The storm surge watch has been upgraded to a storm surge warning, and the tropical storm watch has been upgraded to a tropical storm warning for Coastal Franklin, Coastal Jefferson, and Coastal Wakulla. The storm surge watch has been upgraded to a storm surge warning for Coastal Taylor. A tropical storm watch has been issued for inland Wakulla. Current and watches and warnings. A storm surge warning and hurricane warning are in effect for Coastal Bay and South Walton. A storm surge warning and tropical storm warning are in effect for Coastal Franklin, Coastal Gulf, Coastal Jefferson, and Coastal Wakulla. A storm surge warning is in effect for Coastal Taylor. A hurricane watch is in effect for Central Walton and North Walton. A storm surge watch is in effect for Coastal Dixie. A tropical storm watch is in effect for Calhoun, Coffee, Dale, Geneva, Henry, Holmes, Houston, Inland Bay, Inland Franklin, Inland Gulf, Inland Wakulla, Jackson, Northern Liberty, Southern Liberty, and Washington. Situation overview. At 11 p.m. at Tropical Storm Isaias was located in the southern Gulf with maximum sustained winds of 70 miles per hour and moving in at 9 miles per hour. Isaias is forecast to turn northward in the next day or so and accelerate in forward speed towards the central Gulf Coast. Steady strengthening is expected a day or so, although some weakening is forecast just prior to landfall.
The wind field is expected to expand considerably and may be lopsided towards the east, leading to windier conditions for the western portions of our area. There is still uncertainty with both

timing and track. Conditions could begin to deteriorate across the Florida panhandle as early as Friday morning. Given the expected large size of Isaias as it nears land, the wind threat may extend well into the eastern portions of our area. An expected fast-forward speed may also lead to the wind threat extending further inland, especially near the core of the storm. A storm surge warning is now in effect from the Steinhatchee River west to the Okaloosa/Walton County line. Inundation values of 5 to 7 feet above normally dry ground are forecast across the coastal panhandle to Indian Pass, 4 to 6 feet from Indian Pass to the Steinhatchee River, and 2 to 4 feet from the Steinhatchee River to Yankeetown. Soggy conditions across the region from recent rainfall will make the area more sensitive to flooding from additional heavy rainfall from Isaias. Forecast rainfall totals of 3 to 7 inches is expected across much of the area, with isolated amounts near 10 inches possible. If realized, these values would likely cause at least isolated flash flooding and some river flooding. Tropical storm Isaias will also bring an elevated chance for tornadoes across the Florida panhandle on Friday into Saturday and southeastern Alabama late Friday into Saturday. The current time is 2:11 a.m. Eastern Daylight Time. These are the 2 a.m. Eastern Daylight Time conditions. At the Tallahassee Airport, it was cloudy. The temperature was 74 degrees. The wind was northeast at 12 miles an hour. The report from Florida State University was not available. At Apalachicola, it was cloudy. The temperature was 74 degrees. The wind was northeast at 12 miles an hour. At Panama City Northwest, it was mostly cloudy. The temperature was 73 degrees. The wind was north at 7 miles an hour. At Dothan, it was partly cloudy. The temperature was 67 degrees. The wind was northeast at 5 miles an hour. The report from Albany was not available. At Valdosta, it was partly cloudy. The temperature was 71 degrees. The wind was northeast at 6 miles an hour. These are the 2 a.m. Eastern Daylight Time conditions. At the Tallahassee Airport, it was cloudy. The temperature was 74 degrees. The wind was northeast at 12 miles an hour. At Florida State University, the temperature was 72 degrees. The wind was northeast at 6 miles an hour. At Apalachicola, it was cloudy. The temperature was 74 degrees. The wind was northeast at 12 miles an hour. At Panama City Northwest, it was mostly cloudy. The temperature was 73 degrees. The wind was north at 7 miles an hour. At Dothan, it was partly cloudy. The temperature was 67 degrees. The wind was northeast at 5 miles an hour. The report from Albany was not available. At Valdosta, it was partly cloudy. The temperature was 71 degrees. The wind was northeast at 6 miles an hour. The forecast for the local area. Overnight, mostly cloudy. Lows in the upper 60s. Northeast winds 5 to 10 miles per hour. Gusts up to 20 miles per hour late this evening. Thursday, mostly cloudy. Highs in the mid-80s. Northeast winds 10 to 15 miles per hour. Thursday night, mostly cloudy. A chance of showers after midnight. Lows in the upper 60s. Northeast winds 5 to 10 miles per hour. Chance of rain 30%. Friday, mostly cloudy. A chance of showers in the morning, then showers with a slight chance of thunderstorms in the afternoon. Highs in the upper 70s. Northeast winds 10 to 15 miles per hour with gusts up to 30 miles per hour. Chance of rain 80%. Friday night, showers likely with a slight chance of thunderstorms. Lows in the upper 60s. East winds 15 to 20 miles per hour with gusts up to 30 miles per hour. Chance of rain 70%. Saturday and Saturday night, showers with a chance of thunderstorms. Highs in the lower 80s. Lows in the lower 70s. Chance of rain 90%. Sunday, a chance of thunderstorms. Showers. Highs in the mid-80s. Chance of rain 80%. Sunday night, partly cloudy. Showers with a chance of thunderstorms in the evening. Lows in the upper 60s. Chance of rain 80%. Columbus Day and Monday night, mostly clear. A 30% chance of showers. Highs in the upper 80s. Lows in the mid-60s. Tuesday through Wednesday, mostly clear. Highs in the upper 80s. Lows in the mid-60s. At 1 a.m. Central Daylight Time, the center of hurricane.

Isaias was located by Air Force Reserve and NOAA Hurricane Hunter aircraft near latitude 23.1 north, longitude 91.7 west. Isaias is moving toward the east-northeast near 9 miles. A continued east-northeastward motion is expected overnight, followed by a turn toward the northeast and north later today and Friday. On the forecast track, Isaias is expected to pass to the north of the Yucatan Peninsula later today and make landfall along the United States northern Gulf Coast within the warning area late Friday or early Saturday. Aircraft data indicate that maximum sustained winds are near 75 miles per hour with higher gusts. Additional strengthening is expected through early Friday, and Isaias should remain a strong hurricane as it approaches the northern Gulf Coast on Friday night. Hurricane force winds extend outward up to 25 miles from the center, and tropical storm force winds extend outward up to 60 miles. The minimum central pressure measured recently by NOAA Hurricane Hunter drops on data is 981 millibars. The coastal waters forecast for the following: coastal waters from Okaloosa Walton County line to Mexico Beach out to 20 nautical miles, coastal waters from Mexico Beach to Apalachicola out to 20 nautical miles, waters from Okaloosa Walton County line to Mexico Beach 20 to 60 nautical miles, and waters from Mexico Beach to Apalachicola 20 to 60 nautical miles. Small craft advisory in effect until 7 a.m. Central Daylight Time Thursday, hurricane watch in effect. Rest of tonight, east winds 15 to 20 knots with gusts up to 25 knots. Seas 3 to 5 feet, occasionally to 6 feet. Wave detail, east 5 feet at 6 seconds. Protected waters choppy. Showers likely early this evening. A chance of thunderstorms. A chance of showers. Thursday, tropical storm conditions possible with hurricane conditions also possible. East winds 20 to 25 knots. Seas 4 to 6 feet, occasionally to 8 feet. Wave detail, east 5 feet at 6 seconds. Protected waters rough. A slight chance of thunderstorms. Thursday night, tropical storm conditions possible with hurricane conditions also possible. East winds 15 to 20 knots, increasing to 20 to 25 knots after midnight. Seas 4 to 6 feet, occasionally to 8 feet. Wave detail, east 5 feet at 6 seconds. Protected waters rough. A slight chance of thunderstorms. A chance of showers early in the evening, then showers in the late evening and overnight. Friday, hurricane conditions possible. East winds 25 to 30 knots, increasing to 30 to 40 knots with gusts up to 50 knots in the afternoon. Seas 4 to 6 feet, occasionally to 8 feet, building to 7 to 10 feet, occasionally to 13 feet in the afternoon. Wave detail, southeast 10 feet at 7 seconds and southwest 3 feet at 12 seconds. Protected waters extremely rough. Showers with a chance of thunderstorms. Friday night, hurricane conditions possible. South winds 35 to 45 knots with gusts up to 60 knots. Seas 12 to 16 feet, occasionally to 20 feet, building to 15 to 20 feet, occasionally to 25 feet after midnight. Wave detail, south 20 feet at 12 seconds. Protected waters extremely rough. Showers with a chance of thunderstorms. Saturday, southeast winds 25 to 30 knots with gusts up to 40 knots. Seas 11 to 15 feet, occasionally to 19 feet, subsiding to 8 to 11 feet, occasionally to 14 feet in the afternoon. Wave detail, south 15 feet at 11 seconds. Protected waters very rough. Showers with a chance of thunderstorms. Saturday night, south winds 20 to 25 knots with gusts up to 35 knots. Seas 6 to 9 feet, occasionally to 11 feet, subsiding to 5 to 7 feet, occasionally to 9 feet after midnight. Protected waters rough. Showers with a chance of thunderstorms until early morning, then showers likely with a slight chance of thunderstorms late. Sunday, south winds 15 to 20 knots with gusts up to 25 knots. Seas 4 to 6 feet, occasionally to 8 feet. Protected waters choppy. Showers likely with a chance of thunderstorms until late afternoon, then a chance of showers with a slight chance of thunderstorms late. Sunday night, south winds 10 to 15 knots, becoming southwest 5 to 10 knots after midnight. Seas 2 to 4 feet. Protected waters a moderate chop. A chance of showers with a slight chance of thunderstorms early in the evening. A chance of showers after midnight. Monday, northwest winds 5 to 10 knots. Seas around 2 feet. Protected waters a light chop. A chance of showers early in the morning, then a chance of showers with a slight chance of thunderstorms in

the late morning and early afternoon. Monday night, northwest winds 5 to 10 knots. Seas around 2 feet in the evening, then 1 foot or less. Protected waters a light chop. Winds and waves higher in and near thunderstorms. The coastal waters forecast for the following: waters from Suwannee River to Apalachicola, Florida, extending from 20 to 60 nautical miles. Small craft advisory in effect until 8 a.m. Eastern Daylight Time Thursday. Tropical storm watch in effect. Rest of tonight, east winds 15 to 20 knots with gusts up to 25 knots. Seas 3 to 5 feet, occasionally to 6 feet. Wave detail, east 4 feet at 5 seconds. Protected waters choppy. A slight chance of thunderstorms. Showers likely early this evening, then a chance of showers late this evening and overnight. Thursday, east winds 15 to 20 knots with gusts up to 25 knots. Seas 2 to 4 feet. Wave detail, east 4 feet at 5 seconds. Protected waters choppy. A chance of showers with a slight chance of thunderstorms. Thursday night, east winds 15 to 20 knots with gusts up to 25 knots. Seas 2 to 4 feet. Wave detail, east 4 feet at 5 seconds and south 1 foot at 5 seconds. Protected waters choppy. A chance of showers with a slight chance of thunderstorms in the evening, then showers likely with a chance of thunderstorms after midnight. Friday, tropical storm conditions possible. East winds 20 to 25 knots with gusts up to 30 knots. Seas 4 to 6 feet, occasionally to 8 feet. Wave detail, east 5 feet at 5 seconds and southwest 2 feet at 12 seconds. Protected waters rough. A chance of thunderstorms. Showers. Friday night, tropical storm conditions possible. Southeast winds 25 to 30 knots. Seas 7 to 10 feet, occasionally to 13 feet. Wave detail, southwest 9 feet at 13 seconds and east 6 feet at 5 seconds. Protected waters very rough. Showers with a chance of thunderstorms. Saturday, southeast winds 20 to 25 knots with gusts up to 30 knots. Seas 6 to 9 feet, occasionally to 11 feet. Subsiding to 5 to 7 feet, occasionally to 9 feet on the afternoon. Wave detail, south 9 feet at 11 seconds and southeast 6 feet at 6 seconds. Protected waters rough. Showers with a chance of thunderstorms. Saturday night, southeast winds 15 to 20 knots with gusts up to 25 knots. Seas 4 to 6 feet, occasionally to 8 feet. Protected waters choppy. A chance of thunderstorms. Showers. Sunday, south winds 15 to 20 knots, diminishing to 10 to 15 knots in the afternoon. Seas 3 to 5 feet, occasionally to 6 feet. Protected waters choppy. A chance of thunderstorms. Showers. Sunday night, south winds 5 to 10 knots. Seas 2 to 3 feet. Protected waters a light chop. Showers likely with a chance of thunderstorms early in the evening. A chance of showers with a slight chance of thunderstorms after midnight. Monday, west winds 5 to 10 knots. Seas around 2 feet. Protected waters a light chop. A chance of showers with a slight chance of thunderstorms until late afternoon, then a slight chance of showers late. Monday night, northwest winds 5 to 10 knots. Waves 1 foot or less. Protected waters a light chop. Winds and waves higher in and near thunderstorms. The coastal waters forecast for the following: coastal waters from Okaloosa-Walton County line to Mexico Beach out to 20 nautical miles, waters from Okaloosa-Walton County line to Mexico Beach 20 to 60 nautical miles, and waters from Mexico Beach to Apalachicola 20 to 60 nautical miles. Hurricane warning in effect. Rest of tonight, east winds 15 to 20 knots with gusts up to 25 knots. Seas 3 to 5 feet, occasionally to 6 feet. Wave detail, east 5 feet at 6 seconds. Protected waters choppy. A chance of thunderstorms. Showers likely late this evening, then a chance of showers late. Thursday, tropical storm conditions possible with hurricane conditions also possible. East winds 20 to 25 knots. Seas 4 to 6 feet, occasionally to 8 feet. Wave detail, east 6 feet at 6 seconds. Protected waters rough. A slight chance of thunderstorms. A chance of showers in the morning, then showers likely in the afternoon. Thursday night, tropical storm conditions possible with hurricane conditions also possible. East winds 20 to 25 knots with gusts up to 30 knots. Seas 5

7 feet, occasionally to 9 feet. Wave detail, he's 7 feet at 6 seconds. Protected waters rough. Showers likely with a slight chance of thunderstorms until early morning, then showers with a chance of thunderstorms late. Friday, tropical storm conditions expected with hurricane conditions possible. East winds 25 to 30 knots, increasing to 35 to 45 knots in the afternoon. Seas 6 to 9 feet, occasionally to 11 feet, building to 9 to 12 feet, occasionally to 15 feet in the afternoon. Wave detail, southwest 12 feet at 11 seconds and east 11 feet at 7 seconds. Protected waters extremely rough. Showers with a chance of thunderstorms. Friday night, hurricane conditions possible. Southeast winds 35 to 45 knots. Gusts up to 65 knots, decreasing to 55 knots after midnight. Seas 12 to 16 feet, occasionally to 20 feet, building to 13 to 18 feet, occasionally to 23 feet after midnight. Wave detail, south 17 feet at 11 seconds. Protected waters extremely rough. Showers with a chance of thunderstorms. Saturday, tropical storm conditions possible. Saturday night, south winds 25 to 30 knots. Seas 8 to 11 feet, occasionally to 14 feet. Protected waters very rough. Showers with a chance of thunderstorms until early morning, then showers likely with a slight chance of thunderstorms late. Sunday, south winds 20 to 25 knots, becoming southwest 15 to 20 knots in the afternoon. Seas 5 to 8 feet, occasionally to 10 feet, subsiding to 4 to 6 feet, occasionally to 8 feet in the afternoon. Protected waters rough. A chance of thunderstorms in the morning. Showers likely. A slight chance of thunderstorms in the afternoon. Sunday night, southwest winds 10 to 15 knots, diminishing to 5 to 10 knots after midnight. Seas 2 to 4 feet. Protected waters a moderate chop. A chance of showers with a slight chance of thunderstorms early in the evening. A chance of showers after midnight. Monday, north winds 5 to 10 knots. Seas around 2 feet. Protected waters a light chop. A chance of showers with a slight chance of thunderstorms until late afternoon. Monday night, northwest winds 5 to 10 knots. Waves 1 foot or less. Protected waters a light chop. Winds and waves higher in and near thunderstorms. The coastal waters forecast for the following: waters from Suwannee River to Apalachicola, Florida, extending from 20 to 60 nautical miles, and coastal waters from Mexico Beach to Apalachicola out to 20 nautical miles. Tropical storm warning in effect. Rest of tonight, east winds 15 to 20 knots with gusts up to 25 knots. Seas 3 to 5 feet, occasionally to 6 feet. Wave detail, east 4 feet at 5 seconds. Protected waters choppy. A chance of showers with a slight chance of thunderstorms. Thursday, northeast winds 15 to 20 knots with gusts up to 25 knots. Seas 3 to 5 feet, occasionally to 6 feet. Wave detail, east 4 feet at 5 seconds. Protected waters choppy. A chance of showers with a slight chance of thunderstorms. Thursday night, tropical storm conditions possible. East winds 20 to 25 knots. Seas 3 to 5 feet, occasionally to 6 feet. Wave detail, east 5 feet at 5 seconds. Protected waters rough. A chance of showers with a slight chance of thunderstorms in the evening, then showers likely with a chance of thunderstorms after midnight. Friday, tropical storm conditions expected. East winds 25 to 30 knots. Seas 5 to 7 feet, occasionally to 9 feet. Wave detail, east 7 feet at 5 seconds and southwest 1 foot at 11 seconds. Protected waters very rough. A chance of thunderstorms. Showers. Friday night, tropical storm conditions possible. East winds 25 to 30 knots. Seas 7 to 10 feet, occasionally to 13 feet. Wave detail, east 9 feet at 6 seconds and southwest 8 feet at 13 seconds. Protected waters very rough. Showers with a chance of thunderstorms. Saturday, southeast winds 25 to 30 knots. Seas 8 to 11 feet, occasionally to 14 feet. Wave detail, southeast 8 feet at 6 seconds and southwest 8 feet at 12 seconds. Protected waters very rough. Showers with a chance of thunderstorms. Saturday night, southeast winds 20 to 25 knots with gusts up to 30 knots. Seas 6 to 9 feet, occasionally to 11 feet,
subsiding to 5 to 7 feet, occasionally to 9 feet after midnight. Protected waters rough. A chance of thunderstorms. Showers. Sunday, south winds 15 to 20 knots with gusts up to 25 knots. Seas 4 to 6 feet, occasionally to 8 feet. Protected waters choppy. Showers with a chance of thunderstorms until late afternoon, then showers likely with a slight chance of thunderstorms late. Sunday night, southwest winds 10 to 15 knots, diminishing to 5 to 10 knots after midnight. Seas 2 to 4 feet. Protected waters a moderate chop. Showers likely with a slight chance of thunderstorms early in the evening. A chance of showers with a slight chance of thunderstorms after midnight. Monday, northwest winds 5 to 10 knots. Seas around 2 feet. Protected waters a light chop. A chance of showers with a slight chance of thunderstorms until late afternoon, then a slight chance of showers late. Monday night, northwest winds 5 to 10 knots. Waves 1 foot or less. Protected waters a light chop. Winds and waves higher in and near thunderstorms. The coastal waters forecast for the following St. Andrews Bay waterways. Hurricane warning in effect. Rest of tonight, northeast winds 5 to 10 knots. Protected waters a light chop. Thursday, northeast winds 10 to 15 knots. Protected waters a moderate chop. Thursday night, east winds around 10 knots. Protected waters a light chop. A chance of showers after midnight. Friday, tropical storm conditions expected with hurricane conditions possible. East winds 15 to 20 knots with gusts up to 25 knots, increasing to 30 to 35 knots in the afternoon. Protected waters extremely rough. A chance of showers in the morning. A slight chance of thunderstorms in the late morning and afternoon. Showers in the afternoon. Friday night, tropical storm conditions possible. Southeast winds 30 to 40 knots with gusts up to 55 knots. Protected waters extremely rough. Showers with a slight chance of thunderstorms until early morning, then showers with a chance of thunderstorms late. Saturday, east winds 20 to 25 knots with gusts up to 35 knots. Protected waters rough. Showers with thunderstorms likely. Saturday night, southeast winds 20 to 25 knots, becoming south 15 to 20 knots after midnight. Protected waters rough. Thunderstorms likely in the evening. Showers. A chance of thunderstorms after midnight. Sunday, south winds 15 to 20 knots, becoming southwest 10 to 15 knots. A chance of thunderstorms after midnight. Sunday, south winds 15 to 20 knots, becoming southwest 10 to 15 knots in the afternoon. Protected waters choppy. A slight chance of thunderstorms. Showers likely until late afternoon, then a chance of showers late. Sunday night, southwest winds 10 to 15 knots, becoming west around 5 knots after midnight. Protected waters a moderate chop. A chance of showers with a slight chance of thunderstorms early in the evening. A chance of showers after midnight. Monday, northwest winds around 5 knots. Protected waters smooth, a slight chance of showers. Monday night, west winds around 5 knots, becoming north after midnight. Protected waters smooth, a slight chance of showers early in the evening. Winds and waves higher in and near thunderstorms. 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This broadcast originates from your National Weather Service office in Tallahassee, Florida. The latest weather and forecast information can also be accessed by calling our automated forecast line at 850-942-8851. Hurricane warning in effect. Small craft advisory is canceled. What? Northeast winds 35 to 45 knots with gusts up to 65 knots and seas 18 to 23 feet. Where? Coastal waters from Mexico Beach to Okaloosa-Walton County Line, Florida out 20 nautical miles. Waters from Mexico Beach to Okaloosa-Walton County Line, Florida from 20 to 60 nautical miles. And waters from Apalachicola to Mexico Beach, Florida from 20 to 60 nautical miles. When? Hurricane force winds possible from Friday morning until early Saturday morning. Impacts. Extremely strong winds will cause hazardous seas which will likely capsize or damage vessels and severely reduce visibility. Mariners should remain in port, alter course, and or secure the vessel for extreme conditions. Hurricane warning in effect. What? Northeast winds 40 to 50 knots with gusts up to 65 knots.
Where? St. Andrew's Bay Waterways.

when hurricane force winds possible from Friday afternoon until early Saturday morning. Impacts. Extremely strong winds will cause hazardous seas which will likely capsize or damage vessels and severely reduce visibility. Mariners should remain in port, alter course, and or secure the vessel for extreme conditions. Tropical storm warning in effect. Small craft advisory is canceled. What? Northeast winds 30 to 40 knots with gusts up to 55 knots and seas 12 to 17 feet. Where? Coastal waters from Mexico Beach to Apalachicola, Florida out 20 nautical miles. When? Tropical storm force winds possible from Friday afternoon until Saturday morning. Impacts. Very strong winds will cause hazardous seas which could capsize or damage vessels and reduce visibility. Mariners should alter plans to avoid these hazardous conditions. Remain in port, seek safe harbor, alter course, and or secure the vessel for severe conditions. Tropical storm warning in effect. Small craft advisory is canceled. What? Northeast winds 20 to 35 knots with gusts up to 40 knots and seas 7 to 12 feet. Where? Apalachee Bay or coastal waters from Keaton Beach to Occlocknee River, Florida out to 20 nautical miles, coastal waters from Occlocknee River to Apalachicola, Florida out to 20 nautical miles, coastal waters from Swanee River to Keaton Beach, Florida out 20 nautical miles, and waters from Swanee River to Apalachicola, Florida from 20 to 60 nautical miles. When? Tropical storm force winds possible from Friday afternoon until Saturday morning. Impacts. Very strong winds will cause hazardous seas which could capsize or damage vessels and reduce visibility. Mariners should alter plans to avoid these hazardous conditions. Remain in port, seek safe harbor, alter course, and or secure the vessel for severe conditions. Hurricane warning in effect. Small craft advisory is canceled. What? Northeast winds 35 to 45 knots with gusts up to 65 knots and seas 18 to 23 feet. Where? Coastal waters from Mexico Beach to Okaloosa-Walton County Line, Florida out 20 nautical miles, waters from Mexico Beach to Okaloosa-Walton County Line, Florida from 20 to 60 nautical miles, and waters from Apalachicola to Mexico Beach, Florida from 20 to 60 nautical miles. When? Hurricane force winds possible from Friday morning until early Saturday morning. Impacts. Extremely strong winds will cause hazardous seas which will likely capsize or damage vessels and severely reduce visibility. Mariners should remain in port, alter course, and or secure the vessel for extreme conditions. Tropical storm warning in effect. Small craft advisory is canceled. What? Northeast winds 30 to 40 knots with gusts up to 55 knots and seas 12 to 17 feet. Where? Coastal waters from Mexico Beach to Apalachicola, Florida out 20 nautical miles. When? Tropical storm force winds possible from Friday afternoon until Saturday morning. Impacts. Very strong winds will cause hazardous seas which could capsize or damage vessels and reduce visibility. Mariners should alter plans to avoid these hazardous conditions. Remain in port, seek safe harbor, alter course, and or secure the vessel for severe conditions. Hurricane warning in effect. What? Northeast winds 40 to 50 knots with gusts up to 65 knots. Where? St. Andrews Bay waterways. When? Hurricane force winds possible from Friday afternoon until early Saturday morning. Impacts. Extremely strong winds will cause hazardous seas which will likely capsize or damage vessels and severely reduce visibility. Mariners should remain in port, alter course, and or secure the vessel for extreme conditions. Tropical storm warning in effect. Small craft advisory is canceled. What? Northeast winds 20 to 35 knots with gusts up to 40 knots and seas 7 to 12 feet. Where? Apalachee Bay or coastal waters from Keaton Beach to Occlocknee River, Florida out to 20 nautical miles, coastal waters from Occlocknee River to Apalachicola, Florida out to 20 nautical miles, coastal waters from Swanee River to Keaton Beach, Florida out 20 nautical miles, and waters from Swanee River to Apalachicola, Florida from 20 to 60 nautical miles. When? Tropical storm force winds possible from Friday afternoon until Saturday morning. Impacts. Very strong winds will cause hazardous seas which could capsize or damage vessels and reduce visibility. Mariners should alter plans to avoid these hazardous conditions. Remain in port, seek safe harbor, alter course, and or secure the vessel for severe conditions. Hurricane, storm surge, tropical storm warnings now in effect for most coastal locations. New information changes to watches and warnings. The hurricane watch has been upgraded to a hurricane warning, and the storm surge watch has been upgraded to a storm surge warning for Coastal Bay and South Walton. The storm surge watch has been upgraded to a storm surge warning.

and the hurricane watch has been upgraded to a tropical storm warning for coastal Gulf. The storm surge watch has been upgraded to a storm surge warning, and the tropical storm watch has been upgraded to a tropical storm warning for coastal Franklin, coastal Jefferson, and coastal Wakulla. The storm surge watch has been upgraded to a storm surge warning for coastal Taylor. A tropical storm watch has been issued for inland Wakulla. Current watches and warnings. A storm surge warning and hurricane warning are in effect for coastal Bay and South Walton. A storm surge warning and tropical storm warning are in effect for coastal Franklin, coastal Gulf, coastal Jefferson, and coastal Wakulla. A storm surge warning is in effect for coastal Taylor. A hurricane watch is in effect for central Walton and north Walton. A storm surge watch is in effect for coastal Dixie. A tropical storm watch is in effect for Calhoun, Coffee, Dale, Geneva, Henry, Holmes, Houston, Inland Bay, Inland Franklin, Inland Gulf, Inland Wakulla, Jackson, Northern Liberty, Southern Liberty, and Washington. Situation overview. At 11 p.m. a tropical storm Isaias was located in the southern Gulf with maximum sustained winds of 70 miles per hour and moving unit 9 miles per hour. Isaias is forecast to turn northward in the next day or so and accelerate in forward speed towards the central Gulf Coast. Steady strengthening is expected a day or so, although some weakening is forecast just prior to landfall. The wind field is expected to expand considerably and may be lopsided towards the east, leading to windier conditions for the western portions of our area. There is still uncertainty with both timing and track. Conditions could begin to deteriorate across the Florida Panhandle as early as Friday morning. Given the expected large size of Isaias as it nears land, the wind threat may extend well into the eastern portions of our area. An expected fast forward speed may also lead to the wind threat extending further inland, especially near the core of the storm. A storm surge warning is now in effect from the Steinhatchee River west to the Okaloosa/Walton County line. Inundation values of 5 to 7 feet above normally dry ground are forecast across the coastal panhandle to Indian Pass, 4 to 6 feet from Indian Pass to the Steinhatchee River, and 2 to 4 feet from the Steinhatchee River to Yankeetown. Soggy conditions across the region from recent rainfall will make the area more sensitive to flooding from additional heavy rainfall from Isaias. Forecast rainfall totals of 3 to 7 inches is expected across much of the area, with isolated amounts near 10 inches possible. If realized, these values would likely cause at least isolated flash flooding and some river flooding. Tropical storm Isaias will also bring an elevated chance for tornadoes across the Florida Panhandle on Friday into Saturday and southeastern Alabama late Friday into Saturday. The current time is 2:43 a.m. Eastern Daylight Time. These are the 2 a.m. Eastern Daylight Time conditions. At the Tallahassee Airport, it was cloudy. The temperature was 74 degrees. The wind was northeast at 12 miles an hour. At Florida State University, the temperature was 72 degrees. The wind was northeast at 6 miles an hour. At Apalachicola, it was cloudy. The temperature was 74 degrees. The wind was northeast at 12 miles an hour. At Panama City Northwest, it was mostly cloudy. The temperature was 73 degrees. The wind was north at 7 miles an hour. At Dothan, it was mostly cloudy. The temperature was 67 degrees. The wind was northeast at 5 miles an hour. The report from Albany was not available. At Valdosta, it was mostly cloudy. The temperature was 71 degrees. The wind was northeast at 6 miles an hour. The forecast for the local area. Today, mostly cloudy. Highs in the lower 80s. Northeast winds 10 to 15 miles per hour. Tonight, mostly cloudy. Lows in the upper 60s. Northeast winds 5 to 10 miles per hour. Friday, cloudy. A chance of showers in the morning, then showers likely with a slight chance of thunderstorms in the afternoon. Highs in the upper 70s. Northeast winds 10 to 15 miles per hour with gusts up to 30 miles per hour. Chance of rain 70%. Friday night, showers. A slight chance of thunderstorms in the evening, then a chance of thunderstorms after midnight. Near steady temperature in the lower 70s. East winds 15 to 20 miles per hour with gusts up to 30 miles per hour. Chance of rain 90%. Saturday, showers with a chance of thunderstorms. Humid with highs in the lower 80s. East winds 15 to 20 miles per hour with gusts up to 30 miles per hour. Chance of rain near 100%. Saturday night, showers with a chance of thunderstorms. Lows in the lower 70s. Chance of rain

in the upper 70s. Northeast winds 10 to 15 miles per hour with gusts up to 30 miles per hour. Chance of rain 70%. Friday night, showers. A slight chance of thunderstorms in the evening, then a chance of thunderstorms after midnight. Near steady temperature in the lower 70s. East winds 15 to 20 miles per hour with gusts up to 30 miles per hour. Chance of rain 90%. Saturday, showers with a chance of thunderstorms. Humid with highs in the lower 80s. East winds 15 to 20 miles per hour with gusts up to 30 miles per hour. Chance of rain near 100%. Saturday night, showers with a chance of thunderstorms. Lows in the lower 70s. Chance of rain near 100%. Sunday, showers likely with a chance of thunderstorms. Highs in the mid 80s. Chance of rain 70%. Sunday night, partly cloudy. Showers likely with a chance of thunderstorms in the evening. Lows in the upper 60s. Chance of rain 60%. Columbus Day through Wednesday, mostly clear. Highs in the mid-80s. Lows in the mid-60s. At 1 a.m. Central Daylight Time, the center of Hurricane Isaias was located by Air Force Reserve and NOAA Hurricane Hunter aircraft near latitude 23.1 north, latitude 91.7 west. Isaias is moving toward the east-northeast near 9 miles. A continued east-northeastward motion is expected overnight, followed by a turn toward the northeast and north later today and Friday. On the forecast track, Isaias is expected to pass to the north of the Yucatan Peninsula later today and make landfall along the United States northern Gulf Coast within the warning area late Friday or early Saturday. Aircraft data indicate that maximum sustained winds are near 75 miles per hour with higher gusts. Additional strengthening is expected through early Friday, and Isaias should remain a strong hurricane as it approaches the northern Gulf Coast on Friday night. Hurricane force winds extend outward up to 25 miles from the center, and tropical storm force winds extend outward up to 60 miles. The minimum central pressure measured recently by NOAA Hurricane Hunter drops on data is 981 millibars. The coastal waters forecast for the following: coastal waters from Okaloosa Walton County line to Mexico Beach out to 20 nautical miles, coastal waters from Mexico Beach to Apalachicola out to 20 nautical miles, waters from Okaloosa Walton County line to Mexico Beach 20 to 60 nautical miles, and waters from Mexico Beach to Apalachicola 20 to 60 nautical miles. Small craft advisory in effect until 7 a.m. Central Daylight Time Thursday, hurricane watch in effect. Rest of tonight, east winds 15 to 20 knots with gusts up to 25 knots. Seas 3 to 5 feet, occasionally to 6 feet. Wave detail, east 5 feet at 6 seconds. Protected waters choppy. Showers likely early this evening. A chance of thunderstorms. A chance of showers. Thursday, tropical storm conditions possible with hurricane conditions also possible. East winds 20 to 25 knots. Seas 4 to 6 feet, occasionally to 8 feet. Wave detail, east 5 feet at 6 seconds. Protected waters rough. A slight chance of thunderstorms. Thursday night, tropical storm conditions possible with hurricane conditions also possible. East winds 15 to 20 knots, increasing to 20 to 25 knots after midnight. Seas 4 to 6 feet, occasionally to 8 feet. Wave detail, east 5 feet at 6 seconds. Protected waters rough. A slight chance of thunderstorms. A chance of showers early in the evening, then showers in the late evening and overnight. Friday, hurricane conditions possible. East winds 25 to 30 knots, increasing to 30 to 40 knots with gusts up to 50 knots in the afternoon. Seas 4 to 6 feet, occasionally to 8 feet, building to 7 to 10 feet, occasionally to 13 feet in the afternoon. Wave detail, southeast 10 feet at 7 seconds and southwest 3 feet at 12 seconds. Protected waters extremely rough. Showers with a chance of thunderstorms. Friday night, hurricane conditions possible. South winds 35 to 45 knots with gusts up to 60 knots. Seas 12 to 16 feet, occasionally to 20 feet, building to 15 to 20 feet, occasionally to 25 feet after midnight. Wave detail, south 20 feet at 12 seconds. Protected waters extremely rough. Showers with a chance of thunderstorms. Saturday, southeast winds 25 to 30 knots with gusts up to 40 knots. Seas 11 to 15 feet, occasionally to 19 feet, subsiding to 8 to 11 feet, occasionally to 14 feet in the afternoon. Wave detail,

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1: 11 seconds. Protected waters very rough. Showers with a chance of thunderstorms. Saturday night, south winds 20 to 25 knots with gusts up to 35 knots. Seas 6 to 9 feet, occasionally to 11 feet, subsiding to 5 to 7 feet, occasionally to 9 feet after midnight. Protected waters rough. Showers with a chance of thunderstorms until early morning, then showers likely. High rip current risk remains in effect through late Sunday night. What? Dangerous rip currents. Where? Walton, Bay, Gulf, and Franklin County beaches. When? Through late Sunday night. Impacts. Rip currents can sweep even the best swimmers away from shore into deeper water. Swim near a lifeguard. If caught in a rip current, relax and float. Don't swim against the current. If able, swim in a direction following the shoreline. If unable to escape, face the shore and call or wave for help. The coastal waters forecast for the following. Coastal waters from Okaloosa, Walton County line to Mexico Beach out to 20 nautical miles. Coastal waters from Mexico Beach to Apalachicola out to 20 nautical miles. Waters from Okaloosa, Walton County line to Mexico Beach 20 to 60 nautical miles. And waters from Mexico Beach to Apalachicola 20 to 60 nautical miles. Small craft advisory in effect until 7 a.m. Central Daylight Time Thursday. Hurricane watch in effect. Rest of tonight, east winds 15 to 20 knots with gusts up to 25 knots. Seas 3 to 5 feet, occasionally to 6 feet. Wave detail, east 5 feet at 6 seconds. Protected waters choppy. Showers likely early this evening. A chance of thunderstorms. A chance of showers. Thursday, tropical storm conditions possible with hurricane conditions also possible. East winds 20 to 25 knots. Seas 4 to 6 feet, occasionally to 8 feet. Wave detail, east 5 feet at 6 seconds. Protected waters rough. A slight chance of thunderstorms. Thursday night, tropical storm conditions possible with hurricane conditions also possible. East winds 15 to 20 knots, increasing to 20 to 25 knots after midnight. Seas 4 to 6 feet, occasionally to 8 feet. Wave detail, east 5 feet at 6 seconds. Protected waters rough. A slight chance of thunderstorms. A chance of showers early in the evening, then showers in the late evening and overnight. Friday, hurricane conditions possible. East winds 25 to 30 knots, increasing to 30 to 40 knots with gusts up to 50 knots in the afternoon. Seas 4 to 6 feet, occasionally to 8 feet, building to 7 to 10 feet, occasionally to 13 feet in the afternoon. Wave detail, southeast 10 feet at 7 seconds and southwest 3 feet at 12 seconds. Protected waters extremely rough. Showers with a chance of thunderstorms. Friday night, hurricane conditions possible. South winds 35 to 45 knots with gusts up to 60 knots. Seas 12 to 60 feet, occasionally to 20 feet, building to 15 to 20 feet, occasionally to 25 feet after midnight. Wave detail, south 20 feet at 12 seconds. Protected waters extremely rough. Showers with a chance of thunderstorms. Saturday, southeast winds 25 to 30 knots with gusts up to 40 knots. Seas 11 to 15 feet, occasionally to 19 feet, subsiding to 8 to 11 feet, occasionally to 14 feet in the afternoon. Wave detail, south 15 feet at 11 seconds. Protected waters very rough. Showers with a chance of thunderstorms. Saturday night, south winds 20 to 25 knots with gusts up to 35 knots. Seas 6 to 9 feet, occasionally to 11 feet, subsiding to 5 to 7 feet, occasionally to 9 feet after midnight. Protected waters rough. Showers with a chance of thunderstorms until early morning, then showers likely with a slight chance of thunderstorms late. Sunday, south winds 15 to 20 knots with gusts up to 25 knots. Seas 4 to 6 feet, occasionally to 8 feet. Protected waters choppy. Showers likely with a chance of thunderstorms until late afternoon, then a chance of showers with a slight chance of thunderstorms late. Sunday night, south winds 10 to 15 knots, becoming southwest 5 to 10 knots after midnight. Seas 2 to 4 feet. Protected waters a moderate chop. A chance of showers with a slight chance of thunderstorms early in the evening. A chance of showers after midnight. Monday, northwest winds 5 to 10 knots. Seas around 2 feet. Protected waters a light chop. A chance of showers early in the morning, then a chance of showers with a slight chance of thunderstorms in the late morning and early.

Afternoon. Monday night, northwest winds 5 to 10 knots. Seas around 2 feet in the evening, then 1 foot or less. Protected waters a light chop. Winds and waves higher in and near thunderstorms. The coastal waters forecast for the following: waters from Suwannee River to Apalachicola, Florida, extending from 20 to 60 nautical miles. Small craft advisory in effect until 8 a.m. Eastern Daylight Time Thursday. Tropical storm watch in effect. Rest of tonight, east winds 15 to 20 knots with gusts up to 25 knots. Seas 3 to 5 feet, occasionally to 6 feet. Wave detail, east 4 feet at 5 seconds. Protected waters choppy. A slight chance of thunderstorms. Showers likely early this evening, then a chance of showers late this evening and overnight. Thursday, east winds 15 to 20 knots with gusts up to 25 knots. Seas 2 to 4 feet. Wave detail, east 4 feet at 5 seconds. Protected waters choppy. A chance of showers with a slight chance of thunderstorms. Thursday night, east winds 15 to 20 knots with gusts up to 25 knots. Seas 2 to 4 feet. Wave detail, east 4 feet at 5 seconds and south 1 foot at 5 seconds. Protected waters choppy. A chance of showers with a slight chance of thunderstorms in the evening, then showers likely with a chance of thunderstorms after midnight. Friday, tropical storm conditions possible. East winds 20 to 25 knots with gusts up to 30 knots. Seas 4 to 6 feet, occasionally to 8 feet. Wave detail, east 5 feet at 5 seconds and southwest 2 feet at 12 seconds. Protected waters rough. A chance of thunderstorms. Showers. Friday night, tropical storm conditions possible. Southeast winds 25 to 30 knots. Seas 7 to 10 feet, occasionally to 13 feet. Wave detail, southwest 9 feet at 13 seconds and east 6 feet at 5 seconds. Protected waters very rough. Showers with a chance of thunderstorms. Saturday, southeast winds 20 to 25 knots with gusts up to 30 knots. Seas 6 to 9 feet, occasionally to 11 feet, subsiding to 5 to 7 feet, occasionally to 9 feet on the afternoon. Wave detail, south 9 feet at 11 seconds and southeast 6 feet at 6 seconds. Protected waters rough. Showers with a chance of thunderstorms. Saturday night, southeast winds 15 to 20 knots with gusts up to 25 knots. Seas 4 to 6 feet, occasionally to 8 feet. Protected waters choppy. A chance of thunderstorms. Showers. Sunday, south winds 15 to 20 knots, diminishing to 10 to 15 knots in the afternoon. Seas 3 to 5 feet, occasionally to 6 feet. Protected waters choppy. A chance of thunderstorms. Showers. Sunday night, south winds 5 to 10 knots. Seas 2 to 3 feet. Protected waters a light chop. Showers likely with a chance of thunderstorms early in the evening. A chance of showers with a slight chance of thunderstorms after midnight. Monday, west winds 5 to 10 knots. Seas around 2 feet. Protected waters a light chop. A chance of showers with a slight chance of thunderstorms until late afternoon, then a slight chance of showers late. Monday night, northwest winds 5 to 10 knots. Waves 1 foot or less. Protected waters a light chop. Winds and waves higher in and near thunderstorms. The coastal waters forecast for the following: coastal waters from Okaloosa-Walton County line to Mexico Beach out to 20 nautical miles, waters from Okaloosa-Walton County line to Mexico Beach 20 to 60 nautical miles, and waters from Mexico Beach to Apalachicola 20 to 60 nautical miles. Hurricane warning in effect. Rest of tonight, east winds 15 to 20 knots with gusts up to 25 knots. Seas 3 to 5 feet, occasionally to 6 feet. Wave detail, east 5 feet at 6 seconds. Protected waters choppy. A chance of thunderstorms. Showers likely late this evening, then a chance of showers late. Thursday, tropical storm conditions possible with hurricane conditions also possible. East winds 20 to 25 knots. Seas 4 to 6 feet, occasionally to 8 feet. Wave detail, east 6 feet at 6 seconds. Protected waters rough. A slight chance of thunderstorms. A chance of showers in the morning, then showers likely in the afternoon. Thursday night, tropical storm conditions possible with hurricane conditions also possible. East winds 20 to 25 knots with gusts up to 30 knots. Seas 5 to 7 feet,

occasionally to 9 feet. Wave detail is 7 feet at 6 seconds. Protected waters rough. Showers likely with a slight chance of thunderstorms until early morning, then showers with a chance of thunderstorms late. Friday, tropical storm conditions expected with hurricane conditions possible. East winds 25 to 30 knots, increasing to 35 to 45 knots in the afternoon. Seas 6 to 9 feet, occasionally to 11 feet, building to 9 to 12 feet, occasionally to 15 feet in the afternoon. Wave detail, southwest 12 feet at 11 seconds and east 11 feet at 7 seconds. Protected waters extremely rough. Showers with a chance of thunderstorms. Friday night, hurricane conditions possible. Southeast winds 35 to 45 knots. Gusts up to 65 knots, decreasing to 55 knots after midnight. Seas 12 to 16 feet, occasionally to 20 feet, building to 13 to 18 feet, occasionally to 23 feet after midnight. Wave detail, south 17 feet at 11 seconds. Protected waters extremely rough. Showers with a chance of thunderstorms. Saturday, tropical storm conditions possible. Saturday night, south winds 25 to 30 knots. Seas 8 to 11 feet, occasionally to 14 feet. Protected waters very rough. Showers with a chance of thunderstorms until early morning, then showers likely with a slight chance of thunderstorms late. Sunday, south winds 20 to 25 knots, becoming southwest 15 to 20 knots in the afternoon. Seas 5 to 8 feet, occasionally to 10 feet, subsiding to 4 to 6 feet, occasionally to 8 feet in the afternoon. Protected waters rough. A chance of thunderstorms in the morning. Showers likely. A slight chance of thunderstorms in the afternoon. Sunday night, southwest winds 10 to 15 knots, diminishing to 5 to 10 knots after midnight. Seas 2 to 4 feet. Protected waters a moderate chop. A chance of showers with a slight chance of thunderstorms early in the evening. A chance of showers after midnight. Monday, north winds 5 to 10 knots. Seas around 2 feet. Protected waters a light chop. A chance of showers with a slight chance of thunderstorms until late afternoon. Monday night, northwest winds 5 to 10 knots. Waves 1 foot or less. Protected waters a light chop. Winds and waves higher in and near thunderstorms. The coastal waters forecast for the following waters from Suwannee River to Apalachicola, Florida, extending from 20 to 60 nautical miles, and coastal waters from Mexico Beach to Apalachicola out to 20 nautical miles. Tropical storm warning in effect. Rest of tonight, east winds 15 to 20 knots with gusts up to 25 knots. Seas 3 to 5 feet, occasionally to 6 feet. Wave detail, east 4 feet at 5 seconds. Protected waters choppy. A chance of showers with a slight chance of thunderstorms. Thursday, northeast winds 15 to 20 knots with gusts up to 25 knots. Seas 3 to 5 feet, occasionally to 6 feet. Wave detail, east 4 feet at 5 seconds. Protected waters choppy. A chance of showers with a slight chance of thunderstorms. Thursday night, tropical storm conditions possible. East winds 20 to 25 knots. Seas 3 to 5 feet, occasionally to 6 feet. Wave detail, east 5 feet at 5 seconds. Protected waters rough. A chance of showers with a slight chance of thunderstorms in the evening, then showers likely with a chance of thunderstorms after midnight. Friday, tropical storm conditions expected. East winds 25 to 30 knots. Seas 5 to 7 feet, occasionally to 9 feet. Wave detail, east 7 feet at 5 seconds and southwest 1 foot at 11 seconds. Protected waters very rough. A chance of thunderstorms. Showers. Friday night, tropical storm conditions possible. East winds 25 to 30 knots. Seas 7 to 10 feet, occasionally to 13 feet. Wave detail, east 9 feet at 6 seconds and southwest 8 feet at 13 seconds. Protected waters very rough. Showers with a chance of thunderstorms. Saturday, southeast winds 25 to 30 knots. Seas 8 to 11 feet, occasionally to 14 feet. Wave detail, southeast 8 feet at 6 seconds and southwest 8 feet at 12 seconds. Protected waters very rough. Showers with a chance of thunderstorms. Saturday night, southeast winds 20 to 25 knots with gusts up to 30 knots. Seas 6 to 9 feet, occasionally to 11 feet, subsiding to 5 to 7 feet, occasionally

0: approximately to 9 feet after midnight.
1: Protected waters rough. A chance of thunderstorms. Showers. Sunday, south winds 15 to 20 knots with gusts up to 25 knots. Seas 4 to 6 feet, occasionally to 8 feet. Protected waters choppy. Showers with a chance of thunderstorms until late afternoon, then showers likely with a slight chance of thunderstorms late. Sunday night, southwest winds 10 to 15 knots, diminishing to 5 to 10 knots after midnight. Seas 2 to 4 feet. Protected waters a moderate chop. Showers likely with a slight chance of thunderstorms early in the evening. A chance of showers with a slight chance of thunderstorms after midnight. Monday, northwest winds 5 to 10 knots. Seas around 2 feet. Protected waters a light chop. A chance of showers with a slight chance of thunderstorms until late afternoon, then a slight chance of showers late. Monday night, northwest winds 5 to 10 knots. Waves 1 foot or less. Protected waters a light chop. Winds and waves higher in and near thunderstorms. The coastal waters forecast for the following St. Andrews Bay waterways. Hurricane warning in effect. Rest of tonight, northeast winds 5 to 10 knots. Protected waters a light chop. Thursday, northeast winds 10 to 15 knots. Protected waters a moderate chop. Thursday night, east winds around 10 knots. Protected waters a light chop. A chance of showers after midnight. Friday, tropical storm conditions expected with hurricane conditions possible. East winds 15 to 20 knots with gusts up to 25 knots, increasing to 30 to 35 knots in the afternoon. Protected waters extremely rough. A chance of showers in the morning. A slight chance of thunderstorms in the late morning and afternoon. Showers in the afternoon. Friday night, tropical storm conditions possible. Southeast winds 30 to 40 knots with gusts up to 55 knots. Protected waters extremely rough. Showers with a slight chance of thunderstorms until early morning, then showers with a chance of thunderstorms late. Saturday, east winds 20 to 25 knots with gusts up to 35 knots. Protected waters rough. Showers with thunderstorms likely. Saturday night, southeast winds 20 to 25 knots, becoming south 15 to 20 knots after midnight. Protected waters rough. Thunderstorms likely in the evening. Showers. A chance of thunderstorms after midnight. Sunday, south winds 15 to 20 knots, becoming southwest 10 to 15 knots in the afternoon. Protected waters choppy. A slight chance of thunderstorms. Showers likely until late afternoon, then a chance of showers late. Sunday night, southwest winds 10 to 15 knots, becoming west around 5 knots after midnight. Protected waters a moderate chop. A chance of showers with a slight chance of thunderstorms early in the evening. A chance of showers after midnight. Monday, northwest winds around 5 knots. Protected waters smooth, a slight chance of showers. Monday night, west winds around 5 knots, becoming north after midnight. Protected waters smooth, a slight chance of showers early in the evening. Winds and waves higher in and near thunderstorms. 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This broadcast originates from your National Weather Service office in Tallahassee, Florida. The latest weather and forecast information can also be accessed by calling our automated forecast line at 850-942-8851. Hurricane warning in effect. Small craft advisory is canceled. What? Northeast winds 35 to 45 knots with gusts up to 65 knots and seas 18 to 23 feet. Where? Coastal waters from Mexico Beach to Okaloosa-Walton County Line, Florida, out 20 nautical miles. Waters from Mexico Beach to Okaloosa-Walton County Line, Florida, from 20 to 60 nautical miles. And waters from Apalachicola to Mexico Beach, Florida, from 20 to 60 nautical miles. When? Hurricane force winds possible from Friday morning until early Saturday morning. Impacts. Extremely strong winds will cause hazardous seas which will likely capsize or damage vessels and severely reduce visibility. Mariners should remain in port, alter course, and or secure the vessel for extreme conditions. Hurricane warning in effect. What? Northeast winds 40 to 50 knots with gusts up to 65 knots. Where? St. Andrews Bay waterways. When? Hurricane force winds possible from Friday afternoon until early Saturday morning. Impacts. Extremely strong winds will cause hazardous

these, which will likely capsize or damage vessels and severely reduce visibility. Mariners should remain in port, alter course, and/or secure the vessel for extreme conditions. Tropical storm warning in effect. Small craft advisory is canceled. What? Northeast winds 30 to 40 knots with gusts up to 55 knots and seas 12 to 17 feet. Where? Coastal waters from Mexico Beach to Apalachicola, Florida out 20 nautical miles. When? Tropical storm force winds possible from Friday afternoon until Saturday morning. Impacts. Very strong winds will cause hazardous seas which could capsize or damage vessels and reduce visibility. Mariners should alter plans to avoid these hazardous conditions. Remain in port, seek safe harbor, alter course, and/or secure the vessel for severe conditions. Tropical storm warning in effect. Small craft advisory is canceled. What? Northeast winds 20 to 35 knots with gusts up to 40 knots and seas 7 to 12 feet. Where? Apalachee Bay or coastal waters from Keaton Beach to Occlocknee River, Florida out to 20 nautical miles, coastal waters from Occlocknee River to Apalachicola, Florida out to 20 nautical miles, coastal waters from Swanee River to Keaton Beach, Florida out 20 nautical miles, and waters from Swanee River to Apalachicola, Florida from 20 to 60 nautical miles. When? Tropical storm force winds possible from Friday afternoon until Saturday morning. Impacts. Very strong winds will cause hazardous seas which could capsize or damage vessels and reduce visibility. Mariners should alter plans to avoid these hazardous conditions. Remain in port, seek safe harbor, alter course, and/or secure the vessel for severe conditions. Hurricane warning in effect. Small craft advisory is canceled. What? Northeast winds 35 to 45 knots with gusts up to 65 knots and seas 18 to 23 feet. Where? Coastal waters from Mexico Beach to Okaloosa-Walton County Line, Florida out 20 nautical miles, waters from Mexico Beach to Okaloosa-Walton County Line, Florida from 20 to 60 nautical miles, and waters from Apalachicola to Mexico Beach, Florida from 20 to 60 nautical miles. When? Hurricane force winds possible from Friday morning until early Saturday morning. Impacts. Extremely strong winds will cause hazardous seas which will likely capsize or damage vessels and severely reduce visibility. Mariners should remain in port, alter course, and/or secure the vessel for extreme conditions. Tropical storm warning in effect. Small craft advisory is canceled. What? Northeast winds 30 to 40 knots with gusts up to 55 knots and seas 12 to 17 feet. Where? Coastal waters from Mexico Beach to Apalachicola, Florida out 20 nautical miles. When? Tropical storm force winds possible from Friday afternoon until Saturday morning. Impacts. Very strong winds will cause hazardous seas which could capsize or damage vessels and reduce visibility. Mariners should alter plans to avoid these hazardous conditions. Remain in port, seek safe harbor, alter course, and/or secure the vessel for severe conditions. Hurricane warning in effect. What? Northeast winds 40 to 50 knots with gusts up to 65 knots. Where? St. Andrews Bay waterways. When? Hurricane force winds possible from Friday afternoon until early Saturday morning. Impacts. Extremely strong winds will cause hazardous seas which will likely capsize or damage vessels and severely reduce visibility. Mariners should remain in port, alter course, and/or secure the vessel for extreme conditions. Tropical storm warning in effect. Small craft advisory is canceled. What? Northeast winds 20 to 35 knots with gusts up to 40 knots and seas 7 to 12 feet. Where? Apalachee Bay or coastal waters from Keaton Beach to Occlocknee River, Florida out to 20 nautical miles, coastal waters from Occlocknee River to Apalachicola, Florida out to 20 nautical miles, coastal waters from Swanee River to Keaton Beach, Florida out 20 nautical miles, and waters from Swanee River to Apalachicola, Florida from 20 to 60 nautical miles. When? Tropical storm force winds possible from Friday afternoon until Saturday morning. Impacts. Very strong winds will cause hazardous seas which could capsize or damage vessels and reduce visibility. Mariners should alter plans to avoid these hazardous conditions. Remain in port, seek safe harbor, alter course, and/or secure the vessel for severe conditions. Hurricane, storm surge, tropical storm warnings now in effect for most coastal locations. New information changes to watches and warnings. The hurricane watch has been upgraded to a hurricane warning, and the storm surge watch has been upgraded to a storm surge warning for Coastal Bay and South Walton. The storm surge watch has been upgraded to a storm surge warning, and the hurricane watch has been upgraded to a tropical storm warning for Coastal Gulf. The storm surge watch has been upgraded to a storm surge warning, and the tropical storm

Watch has been upgraded to a tropical storm warning for Coastal Franklin, Coastal Jefferson, and Coastal Wakulla. The Storm Surge Watch has been upgraded to a Storm Surge Warning for Coastal Taylor. A Tropical Storm Watch has been issued for inland Wakulla. Current watches and warnings. A Storm Surge Warning and Hurricane Warning are in effect for Coastal Bay and South Walton. A Storm Surge Warning and Tropical Storm Warning are in effect for Coastal Franklin, Coastal Gulf, Coastal Jefferson, and Coastal Wakulla. A storm surge warning is in effect for Coastal Taylor. A hurricane watch is in effect for Central Walton and North Walton. A storm surge watch is in effect for Coastal Dixie. A tropical storm watch is in effect for Calhoun, Coffey, Dale, Geneva, Henry, Holmes, Houston, Inland Bay, Inland Franklin, Inland Gulf, Inland Wakulla, Jackson, Northern Liberty, Southern Liberty, and Washington. Situation overview. At 11 p.m. a tropical storm Isaias was located in the southern Gulf with maximum sustained winds of 70 miles per hour and moving in at 9 miles per hour. Isaias is forecast to turn northward in the next day or so and accelerate in forward speed towards the central Gulf Coast. Steady strengthening is expected a day or so, although some weakening is forecast just prior to landfall. The wind field is expected to expand considerably and may be lopsided towards the east, leading to windier conditions for the western portions of our area. There is still uncertainty with both timing and track. Conditions could begin to deteriorate across the Florida Panhandle as early as Friday morning. Given the expected large size of Isaias as it nears land, the wind threat may extend well into the eastern portions of our area. An expected fast forward speed may also lead to the wind threat extending further inland, especially near the core of the storm. A storm surge warning is now in effect from the Steinhatchee River west to the Okaloosa/Walton County line. Inundation values of 5 to 7 feet above normally dry ground are forecast across the coastal panhandle to Indian Pass, 4 to 6 feet from Indian Pass to the Steinhatchee River, and 2 to 4 feet from the Steinhatchee River to Yankeetown. Soggy conditions across the region from recent rainfall will make the area more sensitive to flooding from additional heavy rainfall from Isaias. Forecast rainfall totals of 3 to 7 inches is expected across much of the area, with isolated amounts near 10 inches possible. If realized, these values would likely cause at least isolated flash flooding and some river flooding. Tropical storm Isaias will also bring an elevated chance for tornadoes across the Florida Panhandle on Friday into Saturday and southeastern Alabama late Friday into Saturday. The current time is 3:18 a.m. Eastern Daylight Time. These are the 3 a.m. Eastern Daylight Time conditions. At the Tallahassee Airport, it was mostly cloudy. The temperature was 73 degrees. The wind was east at 8 miles an hour. At Florida State University, the temperature was 72 degrees. The wind was east at 5 miles an hour. At Apalachicola, it was mostly cloudy. The temperature was 73 degrees. The wind was northeast at 9 miles an hour. At Panama City Northwest, it was mostly cloudy. The temperature was 73 degrees. The wind was northeast at 7 miles an hour. At Dothan, it was mostly cloudy. The temperature was 66 degrees. The wind was northeast at 6 miles an hour. The report from Albany was not available. At Valdosta, it was mostly cloudy. The temperature was 70 degrees. The wind was northeast at 5 miles an hour. The forecast for the local area. Flood watch in effect from Friday afternoon through Saturday evening. Today, mostly cloudy. Highs in the lower 80s. Northeast winds 10 to 15 miles per hour. Tonight, mostly cloudy. Lows in the upper 60s. Northeast winds 5 to 10 miles per hour. Friday, cloudy. A chance of showers in the morning, then showers likely with a slight chance of thunderstorms in the afternoon. Highs in the upper 70s. Northeast winds 10 to 15 miles per hour with gusts up to 30 miles per hour. Chance of rain 70%. Friday night, showers. A slight chance of thunderstorms in the evening, then a chance of thunderstorms after midnight. Near steady temperature in the lower 70s. East winds 15 to 20 miles per hour with gusts up to 30 miles per hour. Chance of rain 90%. Saturday, showers with a chance of thunderstorms. Humid with highs in the lower 80s. East winds 15 to 20 miles per hour with gusts up to 30 miles per hour. Chance of rain near 100%. Saturday night, showers with a chance of thunderstorms. Lows in the lower 70s. Chance of rain near 100%. Sunday, showers likely with a chance of thunderstorms.

storms. Highs in the mid-80s. Chance of rain 70%. Sunday night, partly cloudy. Showers likely with a chance of thunderstorms in the evening. Lows in the upper 60s. Chance of rain 60%. Columbus Day through Wednesday, mostly clear. Highs in the mid-80s. Lows in the mid-60s. At 1 a.m. Central Daylight Time, the center of Hurricane Isaias was located by Air Force Reserve and NOAA Hurricane Hunter aircraft near latitude 23.1 north, longitude 91.7 west. Isaias is moving toward the east-northeast near 9 miles. A continued east-northeastward motion is expected overnight, followed by a turn toward the northeast and north later today and Friday. On the forecast track, Isaias is expected to pass to the north of the Yucatan Peninsula later today and make landfall along the United States northern Gulf Coast within the warning area late Friday or early Saturday. Aircraft data indicate that maximum sustained winds are near 75 miles per hour with higher gusts. Additional strengthening is expected through early Friday, and Isaias should remain a strong hurricane as it approaches the northern Gulf Coast on Friday night. Hurricane force winds extend outward up to 25 miles from the center, and tropical storm force winds extend outward up to 60 miles. The minimum central pressure measured recently by NOAA Hurricane Hunter drops on data is 981 millibars. The coastal waters forecast for the following: coastal waters from Okaloosa Walton County line to Mexico Beach out to 20 nautical miles, coastal waters from Mexico Beach to Apalachicola out to 20 nautical miles, waters from Okaloosa Walton County line to Mexico Beach 20 to 60 nautical miles, and waters from Mexico Beach to Apalachicola 20 to 60 nautical miles. Small craft advisory in effect until 7 a.m. Central Daylight Time Thursday, hurricane watch in effect. Rest of tonight, east winds 15 to 20 knots with gusts up to 25 knots. Seas 3 to 5 feet, occasionally to 6 feet. Wave detail, east 5 feet at 6 seconds. Protected waters choppy. Showers likely early this evening. A chance of thunderstorms. A chance of showers. Thursday, tropical storm conditions possible with hurricane conditions also possible. East winds 20 to 25 knots. Seas 4 to 6 feet, occasionally to 8 feet. Wave detail, east 5 feet at 6 seconds. Protected waters rough. A slight chance of thunderstorms. Thursday night, tropical storm conditions possible with hurricane conditions also possible. East winds 15 to 20 knots, increasing to 20 to 25 knots after midnight. Seas 4 to 6 feet, occasionally to 8 feet. Wave detail, east 5 feet at 6 seconds. Protected waters rough. A slight chance of thunderstorms. A chance of showers early in the evening, then showers in the late evening and overnight. Friday, hurricane conditions possible. East winds 25 to 30 knots, increasing to 30 to 40 knots with gusts up to 50 knots in the afternoon. Seas 4 to 6 feet, occasionally to 8 feet, building to 7 to 10 feet, occasionally to 13 feet in the afternoon. Wave detail, southeast 10 feet at 7 seconds and southwest 3 feet at 12 seconds. Protected waters extremely rough. Showers with a chance of thunderstorms. Friday night, hurricane conditions possible. South winds 35 to 45 knots with gusts up to 60 knots. Seas 12 to 16 feet, occasionally to 20 feet, building to 15 to 20 feet, occasionally to 25 feet after midnight. Wave detail, south 20 feet at 12 seconds. Protected waters extremely rough. Showers with a chance of thunderstorms. Saturday, southeast winds 25 to 30 knots with gusts up to 40 knots. Seas 11 to 15 feet, occasionally to 19 feet, subsiding to 8 to 11 feet, occasionally to 14 feet in the afternoon. Wave detail, south 15 feet at 11 seconds. Protected waters very rough. Showers with a chance of thunderstorms. Saturday night, south winds 20 to 25 knots with gusts up to 35 knots. Seas 6 to 9 feet, occasionally to 11 feet, subsiding to 5 to 7 feet, occasionally to 9 feet after midnight. Protected waters rough. Showers with a chance of thunderstorms until early morning, then showers likely with a slight chance of thunderstorms late. Sunday, south winds 15 to 20 knots with gusts up to 25 knots. Seas 4 to 6 feet, occasionally to 8 feet. Protected waters choppy. Showers likely with a chance of thunderstorms until late afternoon, then a chance of showers with a slight chance of thunderstorms late. Sunday night, south winds 10 to 15 knots, becoming

southwest 5 to 10 knots after midnight. Seas 2 to 4 feet. Protected waters a moderate chop. A chance of showers with a slight chance of thunderstorms early in the evening. A chance of showers after midnight. Monday, northwest winds 5 to 10 knots. Seas around 2 feet. Protected waters a light chop. A chance of showers early in the morning, then a chance of showers with a slight chance of thunderstorms in the late morning and early afternoon. Monday night, northwest winds 5 to 10 knots. Seas around 2 feet in the evening, then 1 foot or less. Protected waters a light chop. Winds and waves higher in and near thunderstorms. The coastal waters forecast for the following waters from Suwannee River to Apalachicola, Florida, extending from 20 to 60 nautical miles. Small craft advisory in effect until 8 a.m. Eastern Daylight Time Thursday. Tropical storm watch in effect. Rest of tonight, east winds 15 to 20 knots with gusts up to 25 knots. Seas 3 to 5 feet, occasionally to 6 feet. Wave detail, east 4 feet at 5 seconds. Protected waters choppy. A slight chance of thunderstorms. Showers likely early this evening, then a chance of showers late this evening and overnight. Thursday, east winds 15 to 20 knots with gusts up to 25 knots. Seas 2 to 4 feet. Wave detail, east 4 feet at 5 seconds. Protected waters choppy. A chance of showers with a slight chance of thunderstorms. Thursday night, east winds 15 to 20 knots with gusts up to 25 knots. Seas 2 to 4 feet. Wave detail, east 4 feet at 5 seconds and south 1 foot at 5 seconds. Protected waters choppy. A chance of showers with a slight chance of thunderstorms in the evening, then showers likely with a chance of thunderstorms after midnight. Friday, tropical storm conditions possible. East winds 20 to 25 knots with gusts up to 30 knots. Seas 4 to 6 feet, occasionally to 8 feet. Wave detail, east 5 feet at 5 seconds and southwest 2 feet at 12 seconds. Protected waters rough. A chance of thunderstorms. Showers. Friday night, tropical storm conditions possible. Southeast winds 25 to 30 knots. Seas 7 to 10 feet, occasionally to 13 feet. Wave detail, southwest 9 feet at 13 seconds and east 6 feet at 5 seconds. Protected waters very rough. Showers with a chance of thunderstorms. Saturday, southeast winds 20 to 25 knots with gusts up to 30 knots. Seas 6 to 9 feet, occasionally to 11 feet, subsiding to 5 to 7 feet, occasionally to 9 feet in the afternoon. Wave detail, south 9 feet at 11 seconds and southeast 6 feet at 6 seconds. Protected waters rough. Showers with a chance of thunderstorms. Saturday night, southeast winds 15 to 20 knots with gusts up to 25 knots. Seas 4 to 6 feet, occasionally to 8 feet. Protected waters choppy. A chance of thunderstorms. Showers. Sunday, south winds 15 to 20 knots, diminishing to 10 to 15 knots in the afternoon. Seas 3 to 5 feet, occasionally to 6 feet. Protected waters choppy. A chance of thunderstorms. Showers. Sunday night, south winds 5 to 10 knots. Seas 2 to 3 feet. Protected waters a light chop. Showers likely with a chance of thunderstorms early in the evening. A chance of showers with a slight chance of thunderstorms after midnight. Monday, west winds 5 to 10 knots. Seas around 2 feet. Protected waters a light chop. A chance of showers with a slight chance of thunderstorms until late afternoon, then a slight chance of showers late. Monday night, northwest winds 5 to 10 knots. Waves 1 foot or less. Protected waters a light chop. Winds and waves higher in and near thunderstorms. The coastal waters forecast for the following. Coastal waters from Okaloosa-Walton County line to Mexico Beach out to 20 nautical miles. Waters from Okaloosa-Walton County line to Mexico Beach 20 to 60 nautical miles. And waters from Mexico Beach to Apalachicola 20 to 60 nautical miles. Hurricane warning in effect. Rest of tonight, east winds 15 to 20 knots with gusts up to 25 knots. Seas 3 to 5 feet, occasionally to 6 feet. Wave detail, east 5 feet at 6 seconds. Protected waters choppy. A chance of thunderstorms. Showers likely late this evening, then a chance of showers late. Thursday, tropical storm conditions possible with hurricane conditions also possible. East winds 20 to 25 knots.

sees 4 to 6 feet, occasionally to 8 feet. Wave detail, he's 6 feet at 6 seconds. Protected waters rough. A slight chance of thunderstorms. A chance of showers in the morning, then showers likely in the afternoon. Thursday night, tropical storm conditions possible with hurricane conditions also possible. East winds 20 to 25 knots with gusts up to 30 knots. Seas 5 to 7 feet, occasionally to 9 feet. Wave detail, east 7 feet at 6 seconds. Protected waters rough. Showers likely with a slight chance of thunderstorms until early morning, then showers with a chance of thunderstorms late. Friday, tropical storm conditions expected with hurricane conditions possible. East winds 25 to 30 knots, increasing to 35 to 45 knots in the afternoon. Seas 6 to 9 feet, occasionally to 11 feet, building to 9 to 12 feet, occasionally to 15 feet in the afternoon. Wave detail, southwest 12 feet at 11 seconds and east 11 feet at 7 seconds. Protected waters extremely rough. Showers with a chance of thunderstorms. Friday night, hurricane conditions possible. Southeast winds 35 to 45 knots. Gusts up to 65 knots, decreasing to 55 knots after midnight. Seas 12 to 16 feet, occasionally to 20 feet, building to 13 to 18 feet, occasionally to 23 feet after midnight. Wave detail, south 17 feet at 11 seconds. Protected waters extremely rough. Showers with a chance of thunderstorms. Saturday, tropical storm conditions possible. Saturday night, south winds 25 to 30 knots. Seas 8 to 11 feet, occasionally to 14 feet. Protected waters very rough. Showers with a chance of thunderstorms until early morning, then showers light 8 to 11 feet, occasionally to 14 feet. Protected waters very rough. Showers with a chance of thunderstorms until early morning, then showers likely with a slight chance of thunderstorms late. Sunday, south winds 20 to 25 knots, becoming southwest 15 to 20 knots in the afternoon. Seas 5 to 8 feet, occasionally to 10 feet, subsiding to 4 to 6 feet, occasionally to 8 feet in the afternoon. Protected waters rough. A chance of thunderstorms in the morning. Showers likely. A slight chance of thunderstorms in the afternoon. Sunday night, southwest winds 10 to 15 knots, diminishing to 5 to 10 knots after midnight. Seas 2 to 4 feet. Protected waters a moderate chop. A chance of showers with a slight chance of thunderstorms early in the evening. A chance of showers after midnight. Monday, north winds 5 to 10 knots. Seas around 2 feet. Protected waters a light chop. A chance of showers with a slight chance of thunderstorms until late afternoon. Monday night, northwest winds 5 to 10 knots. Waves 1 foot or less. Protected waters a light chop. Winds and waves higher in and near thunderstorms. The coastal waters forecast for the following waters from Suwannee River to Apalachicola, Florida, extending from 20 to 60 nautical miles, and coastal waters from Mexico Beach to Apalachicola out to 20 nautical miles. Tropical storm warning in effect. Rest of tonight, east winds 15 to 20 knots with gusts up to 25 knots. Seas 3 to 5 feet, occasionally to 6 feet. Wave detail, east 4 feet at 5 seconds. Protected waters choppy. A chance of showers with a slight chance of thunderstorms. Thursday, northeast winds 15 to 20 knots with gusts up to 25 knots. Seas 3 to 5 feet, occasionally to 6 feet. Wave detail, east 4 feet at 5 seconds. Protected waters choppy. A chance of showers with a slight chance of thunderstorms. Thursday night, tropical storm conditions possible. East winds 20 to 25 knots. Seas 3 to 5 feet, occasionally to 6 feet. Wave detail, east 5 feet at 5 seconds. Protected waters rough. A chance of showers with a slight chance of thunderstorms in the evening, then showers likely with a chance of thunderstorms after midnight. Friday, tropical storm conditions expected. East winds 25 to 30 knots. Seas 5 to 7 feet, occasionally to 9 feet. Wave detail, east 7 feet at 5 seconds and southwest 1 foot at 11 seconds. Protected waters very rough. A chance of thunderstorms. Showers. Friday night, tropical storm conditions possible. East winds 25 to 30 knots. Seas 7 to 10 feet, occasionally to 13 feet. Wave detail, east 9 feet at 6 seconds and southwest 8.

feet at 13 seconds. Protected waters very rough. Showers with a chance of thunderstorms. Saturday, southeast winds 25 to 30 knots. Seas 8 to 11 feet, occasionally to 14 feet. Wave detail, southeast 8 feet at 6 seconds and southwest 8 feet at 12 seconds. Protected waters very rough. Showers with a chance of thunderstorms. Saturday night, southeast winds 20 to 25 knots with gusts up to 30 knots. Seas 6 to 9 feet, occasionally to 11 feet, subsiding to 5 to 7 feet, occasionally to 9 feet after midnight. Protected waters rough. A chance of thunderstorms. Showers. Sunday, south winds 15 to 20 knots with gusts up to 25 knots. Seas 4 to 6 feet, occasionally to 8 feet. Protected waters choppy. Showers with a chance of thunderstorms until late afternoon, then showers likely with a slight chance of thunderstorms late. Sunday night, southwest winds 10 to 15 knots, diminishing to 5 to 10 knots after midnight. Seas 2 to 4 feet. Protected waters a moderate chop. Showers likely with a slight chance of thunderstorms early in the evening. A chance of showers with a slight chance of thunderstorms after midnight. Monday, northwest winds 5 to 10 knots. Seas around 2 feet. Protected waters a light chop. A chance of showers with a slight chance of thunderstorms until late afternoon, then a slight chance of showers late. Monday night, northwest winds 5 to 10 knots. Waves 1 foot or less. Protected waters a light chop. Winds and waves higher and near thunderstorms. The coastal waters forecast for the following St. Andrews Bay waterways. Hurricane warning in effect. Rest of tonight, northeast winds 5 to 10 knots. Protected waters a light chop. Thursday, northeast winds 10 to 15 knots. Protected waters a moderate chop. Thursday night, east winds around 10 knots. Protected waters a light chop. A chance of showers after midnight. Friday, tropical storm conditions expected with hurricane conditions possible. East winds 15 to 20 knots with gusts up to 25 knots, increasing to 30 to 35 knots in the afternoon. Protected waters extremely rough. A chance of showers in the morning. A slight chance of thunderstorms in the late morning and afternoon. Showers in the afternoon. Friday night, tropical storm conditions possible. Southeast winds 30 to 40 knots with gusts up to 55 knots. Protected waters extremely rough. Showers with a slight chance of thunderstorms until early morning, then showers with a chance of thunderstorms late. Saturday, east winds 20 to 25 knots with gusts up to 35 knots. Protected waters rough. Showers with thunderstorms likely. Saturday night, southeast winds 20 to 25 knots, becoming south 15 to 20 knots after midnight. Protected waters rough. Thunderstorms likely in the evening. Showers. A chance of thunderstorms after midnight. Sunday, south winds 15 to 20 knots, becoming southwest 10 to 15 knots in the afternoon. Protected waters choppy. A slight chance of thunderstorms. Showers likely until late afternoon, then a chance of showers late. Sunday night, southwest winds 10 to 15 knots, becoming west around 5 knots after midnight. Protected waters a moderate chop. A chance of showers with a slight chance of thunderstorms early in the evening. A chance of showers after midnight. Monday, northwest winds around 5 knots. Protected waters smooth, a slight chance of showers. Monday night, west winds around 5 knots, becoming north after midnight. Protected waters smooth, a slight chance of showers early in the evening. Winds and waves higher and near thunderstorms. 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This broadcast originates from your National Weather Service office in Tallahassee, Florida. The latest weather and forecast information can also be accessed by calling our automated forecast line at 850-942-8851. Hurricane warning in effect. Small craft advisory is canceled. What? Northeast winds 35 to 45 knots with gusts up to 65 knots and seas 18 to 23 feet. Where? Coastal waters from Mexico Beach to Okaloosa-Walton County Line, Florida out 20 nautical miles. Waters from Mexico Beach to Okaloosa-Walton County Line, Florida from 20 to 60 nautical miles. And waters from Apalachicola to Mexico Beach, Florida from 20 to 60 nautical miles. When? Hurricane

Force winds possible from Friday morning until early Saturday morning. Impacts. Extremely strong winds will cause hazardous seas which will likely capsize or damage vessels and severely reduce visibility. Mariners should remain in port, alter course, and or secure the vessel for extreme conditions. Hurricane warning in effect. What? Northeast winds 40 to 50 knots with gusts up to 65 knots. Where? St. Andrews Bay waterways. When? Hurricane force winds possible from Friday afternoon until early Saturday morning. Impacts. Extremely strong winds will cause hazardous seas which will likely capsize or damage vessels and severely reduce visibility. Mariners should remain in port, alter course, and or secure the vessel for extreme conditions. Tropical storm warning in effect. Small craft advisory is canceled. What? Northeast winds 30 to 40 knots with gusts up to 55 knots and seas 12 to 17 feet. Where? Coastal waters from Mexico Beach to Apalachicola, Florida out 20 nautical miles. When? Tropical storm force winds possible from Friday afternoon until Saturday morning. Impacts. Very strong winds will cause hazardous seas which could capsize or damage vessels and reduce visibility. Mariners should alter plans to avoid these hazardous conditions. Remain in port, seek safe harbor, alter course, and or secure the vessel for severe conditions. Tropical storm warning in effect. Small craft advisory is canceled. What? Northeast winds 20 to 35 knots with gusts up to 40 knots and seas 7 to 12 feet. Where? Apalachee Bay or coastal waters from Keaton Beach to Occlockney River, Florida out to 20 nautical miles, coastal waters from Occlockney River to Apalachicola, Florida out to 20 nautical miles, coastal waters from Swanee River to Keaton Beach, Florida out 20 nautical miles, and waters from Swanee River to Apalachicola, Florida from 20 to 60 nautical miles. When? Tropical storm force winds possible from Friday afternoon until Saturday morning. Impacts. Very strong winds will cause hazardous seas which could capsize or damage vessels and reduce visibility. Mariners should alter plans to avoid these hazardous conditions. Remain in port, seek safe harbor, alter course, and or secure the vessel for severe conditions. Hurricane warning in effect. Small craft advisory is canceled. What? Northeast winds 35 to 45 knots with gusts up to 65 knots and seas 18 to 23 feet. Where? Coastal waters from Mexico Beach to Okaloosa-Walton County Line, Florida out 20 nautical miles, waters from Mexico Beach to Okaloosa-Walton County Line, Florida from 20 to 60 nautical miles, and waters from Apalachicola to Mexico Beach, Florida from 20 to 60 nautical miles. When? Hurricane force winds possible from Friday morning until early Saturday morning. Impacts. Extremely strong winds will cause hazardous seas which will likely capsize or damage vessels and severely reduce visibility. Mariners should remain in port, alter course, and or secure the vessel for extreme conditions. Tropical storm warning in effect. Small craft advisory is canceled. What? Northeast winds 30 to 40 knots with gusts up to 55 knots and seas 12 to 17 feet. Where? Coastal waters from Mexico Beach to Apalachicola, Florida out 20 nautical miles. When? Tropical storm force winds possible from Friday afternoon until Saturday morning. Impacts. Very strong winds will cause hazardous seas which could capsize or damage vessels and reduce visibility. Mariners should alter plans to avoid these hazardous conditions. Remain in port, seek safe harbor, alter course, and or secure the vessel for severe conditions. Hurricane warning in effect. What? Northeast winds 40 to 50 knots with gusts up to 65 knots. Where? St. Andrews Bay waterways. When? Hurricane force winds possible from Friday afternoon until early Saturday morning. Impacts. Extremely strong winds will cause hazardous seas which will likely capsize or damage vessels and severely reduce visibility. Mariners should remain in port, alter course, and or secure the vessel for extreme conditions. Tropical storm warning in effect. Small craft advisory is canceled. What? Northeast winds 20 to 35 knots with gusts up to 40 knots and seas 7 to 12 feet. Where? Apalachee Bay or coastal waters from Keaton Beach to Occlockney River, Florida out to 20 nautical miles, coastal waters from Occlockney River to Apalachicola, Florida out to 20 nautical miles, coastal waters from Swanee River to Keaton Beach, Florida out 20 nautical miles, and waters from Swanee River to Apalachicola, Florida from 20 to 60 nautical miles. When? Tropical storm force winds possible from Friday afternoon until Saturday morning. Impacts. Very strong winds will cause hazardous seas which could capsize or damage vessels and reduce visibility. Mariners

South Walton. A storm surge warning and tropical storm warning are in effect for coastal Franklin, coastal Gulf, coastal Jefferson, and coastal Wakulla. A storm surge warning is in effect for coastal Taylor. A hurricane watch is in effect for central Walton and north Walton. A storm surge watch is in effect for coastal Dixie. A tropical storm watch is in effect for Calhoun, Coffey, Dale, Geneva, Henry, Holmes, Houston, Inland Bay, Inland Franklin, Inland Gulf, Inland Wakulla, Jackson, Northern Liberty, Southern Liberty, and Washington. Situation overview. At 11 p.m. a tropical storm Isaias was located in the southern Gulf with maximum sustained winds of 70 miles per hour and moving in at 9 miles per hour. Isaias is forecast to turn northward in the next day or so and accelerate in forward speed towards the central Gulf Coast. Steady strengthening is expected a day or so, although some weakening is forecast just prior to landfall. The wind field is expected to expand considerably and may be lopsided towards the east, leading to windier conditions for the western portions of our area. There is still uncertainty with both timing and track. Conditions could begin to deteriorate across the Florida Panhandle as early as Friday morning. Given the expected large size of Isaias as it nears land, the wind threat may extend well into the eastern portions of our area. An expected fast forward speed may also lead to the wind threat extending further inland, especially near the core of the storm. A storm surge warning is now in effect from the Steinhatchee River west to the Okaloosa/Walton County line. Inundation values of 5 to 7 feet above normally dry ground are forecast across the coastal panhandle to Indian Pass, 4 to 6 feet from Indian Pass to the Steinhatchee River, and 2 to 4 feet from the Steinhatchee River to Yankeetown. Soggy conditions across the region from recent rainfall will make the area more sensitive to flooding from additional heavy rainfall from Isaias. Forecast rainfall totals of 3 to 7 inches is expected across much of the area, with isolated amounts near 10 inches possible. If realized, these values would likely cause at least isolated flash flooding and some river flooding. Tropical storm Isaias will also bring an elevated chance for tornadoes across the Florida Panhandle on Friday into Saturday and southeastern Alabama late Friday into Saturday. The current time is 3:49 a.m. Eastern Daylight Time. These are the 3 a.m. Eastern Daylight Time conditions. At the Tallahassee Airport, it was mostly cloudy. The temperature was 73 degrees. The wind was east at 8 miles an hour. At Florida State University, the temperature was 72 degrees. The wind was east at 5 miles an hour. At Apalachicola, it was mostly cloudy. The temperature was 73 degrees. The wind was northeast at 9 miles an hour. At Panama City Northwest, it was mostly cloudy. The temperature was 73 degrees. The wind was northeast at 7 miles an hour. At Dothan, it was mostly cloudy. The temperature was 66 degrees. The wind was northeast at 6 miles an hour. The report from Albany was not available. At Valdosta, it was mostly cloudy. The temperature was 70 degrees. The wind was northeast at 5 miles an hour. The forecast for the local area. Flood watch in effect from Friday afternoon through Saturday evening. Today, mostly cloudy. Highs in the lower 80s. Northeast winds 10 to 15 miles per hour. Tonight, mostly cloudy. Lows in the upper 60s. Northeast winds 5 to 10 miles per hour. Friday, cloudy. A chance of showers in the morning, then showers likely with a slight chance of thunderstorms in the afternoon. Highs in the upper 70s. Northeast winds 10 to 15 miles per hour with gusts up to 30 miles per hour. Chance of rain 70%. Friday night, showers. A slight chance of thunderstorms in the evening, then a chance of thunderstorms after midnight. Near steady temperature in the lower 70s. East winds 15 to 20 miles per hour with gusts up to 30 miles per hour. Chance of rain 90%. Saturday, showers with a chance of thunderstorms. Humid with highs in the lower 80s. East winds 15 to 20 miles per hour with gusts up to 30 miles per hour. Chance of rain near 100%. Saturday night, showers with a chance of thunderstorms. Lows in the lower 70s. Chance of rain near 100%. Sunday, showers likely with a chance of thunderstorms. Highs in the mid 80s. Chance of rain 70%. Sunday night, partly cloudy. Showers likely with a chance of thunderstorms in the evening. Lows in the upper 60s. Chance of rain 60%. Columbus Day through Wednesday, mostly clear.

Highs in the mid-80s, lows in the mid-60s. At 1 a.m. Central Daylight Time, the center of Hurricane Isaias was located by Air Force Reserve and NOAA Hurricane Hunter aircraft near latitude 23.1 north, longitude 91.7 west. Isaias is moving toward the east-northeast near 9 miles. A continued east-northeastward motion is expected overnight, followed by a turn toward the northeast and north later today and Friday. On the forecast track, Isaias is expected to pass to the north of the Yucatan Peninsula later today and make landfall along the United States northern Gulf Coast within the warning area late Friday or early Saturday. Aircraft data indicate that maximum sustained winds are near 75 miles per hour with higher gusts. Additional strengthening is expected through early Friday, and Isaias should remain a strong hurricane as it approaches the northern Gulf Coast on Friday night. Hurricane force winds extend outward up to 25 miles from the center, and tropical storm force winds extend outward up to 60 miles. The minimum central pressure measured recently by NOAA Hurricane Hunter drops on data is 981 millibars. The coastal waters forecast for the following: coastal waters from Okaloosa Walton County line to Mexico Beach out to 20 nautical miles, coastal waters from Mexico Beach to Apalachicola out to 20 nautical miles, waters from Okaloosa Walton County line to Mexico Beach 20 to 60 nautical miles, and waters from Mexico Beach to Apalachicola 20 to 60 nautical miles. Small craft advisory in effect until 7 a.m. Central Daylight Time Thursday, hurricane watch in effect. Rest of tonight, east winds 15 to 20 knots with gusts up to 25 knots. Seas 3 to 5 feet, occasionally to 6 feet. Wave detail, east 5 feet at 6 seconds. Protected waters choppy. Showers likely early this evening. A chance of thunderstorms. A chance of showers. Thursday, tropical storm conditions possible with hurricane conditions also possible. East winds 20 to 25 knots. Seas 4 to 6 feet, occasionally to 8 feet. Wave detail, east 5 feet at 6 seconds. Protected waters rough. A slight chance of thunderstorms. Thursday night, tropical storm conditions possible with hurricane conditions also possible. East winds 15 to 20 knots, increasing to 20 to 25 knots after midnight. Seas 4 to 6 feet, occasionally to 8 feet. Wave detail, east 5 feet at 6 seconds. Protected waters rough. A slight chance of thunderstorms. A chance of showers early in the evening, then showers in the late evening and overnight. Friday, hurricane conditions possible. East winds 25 to 30 knots, increasing to 30 to 40 knots with gusts up to 50 knots in the afternoon. Seas 4 to 6 feet, occasionally to 8 feet, building to 7 to 10 feet, occasionally to 13 feet in the afternoon. Wave detail, southeast 10 feet at 7 seconds and southwest 3 feet at 12 seconds. Protected waters extremely rough. Showers with a chance of thunderstorms. Friday night, hurricane conditions possible. South winds 35 to 45 knots with gusts up to 60 knots. Seas 12 to 16 feet, occasionally to 20 feet, building to 15 to 20 feet, occasionally to 25 feet after midnight. Wave detail, south 20 feet at 12 seconds. Protected waters extremely rough. Showers with a chance of thunderstorms. Saturday, southeast winds 25 to 30 knots with gusts up to 40 knots. Seas 11 to 15 feet, occasionally to 19 feet, subsiding to 8 to 11 feet, occasionally to 14 feet in the afternoon. Wave detail, south 15 feet at 11 seconds. Protected waters very rough. Showers with a chance of thunderstorms. Saturday night, south winds 20 to 25 knots with gusts up to 35 knots. Seas 6 to 9 feet, occasionally to 11 feet, subsiding to 5 to 7 feet, occasionally to 9 feet after midnight. Protected waters rough. Showers with a chance of thunderstorms until early morning, then showers likely with a slight chance of thunderstorms late. Sunday, south winds 15 to 20 knots with gusts up to 25 knots. Seas 4 to 6 feet, occasionally to 8 feet. Protected waters choppy. Showers likely with a chance of thunderstorms until late afternoon, then a chance of showers with a slight chance of thunderstorms late. Sunday night, south winds 10 to 15 knots, becoming southwest 5 to 10 knots after midnight. Seas 2 to 4 feet. Protected waters a moderate chop. A chance of showers with a slight chance of thunderstorms early in the evening. A chance of showers after midnight. Monday, northwest winds 5 to 10 knots. Seas around 2 feet.

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A chance of showers early in the morning, then a chance of showers with a slight chance of thunderstorms in the late morning and early afternoon. Monday night, northwest winds 5 to 10 knots. Seas around 2 feet in the evening, then 1 foot or less. 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Winds and waves higher in and near thunderstorms. The coastal waters forecast for the following: waters from Suwannee River to Apalachicola, Florida, extending from 20 to 60 nautical miles. Small craft advisory in effect until 8 a.m. Eastern Daylight Time Thursday. Tropical storm watch in effect. Rest of tonight, east winds 15 to 20 knots with gusts up to 25 knots. Seas 3 to 5 feet, occasionally to 6 feet. Wave detail, east 4 feet at 5 seconds. Protected waters choppy. A slight chance of thunderstorms. Showers likely early this evening, then a chance of showers late this evening and overnight. Thursday, east winds 15 to 20 knots with gusts up to 25 knots. Seas 2 to 4 feet. Wave detail, east 4 feet at 5 seconds. Protected waters choppy. A chance of showers with a slight chance of thunderstorms. Thursday night, east winds 15 to 20 knots with gusts up to 25 knots. Seas 2 to 4 feet. Wave detail, east 4 feet at 5 seconds and south 1 foot at 5 seconds. Protected waters choppy. A chance of showers with a slight chance of thunderstorms in the evening, then showers likely with a chance of thunderstorms after midnight. Friday, tropical storm conditions possible. East winds 20 to 25 knots with gusts up to 30 knots. Seas 4 to 6 feet, occasionally to 8 feet. Wave detail, east 5 feet at 5 seconds and southwest 2 feet at 12 seconds. Protected waters rough. A chance of thunderstorms. Showers. Friday night, tropical storm conditions possible. Southeast winds 25 to 30 knots. Seas 7 to 10 feet, occasionally to 13 feet. Wave detail, southwest 9 feet at 13 seconds and east 6 feet at 5 seconds. Protected waters very rough. Showers with a chance of thunderstorms. Saturday, southeast winds 20 to 25 knots with gusts up to 30 knots. Seas 6 to 9 feet, occasionally to 11 feet. Subsiding to 5 to 7 feet, occasionally to 9 feet in the afternoon. Wave detail, south 9 feet at 11 seconds and southeast 6 feet at 6 seconds. Protected waters rough. Showers with a chance of thunderstorms. Saturday night, southeast winds 15 to 20 knots with gusts up to 25 knots. Seas 4 to 6 feet, occasionally to 8 feet. Protected waters choppy. A chance of thunderstorms. Showers. Sunday, south winds 15 to 20 knots, diminishing to 10 to 15 knots in the afternoon. Seas 3 to 5 feet, occasionally to 6 feet. Protected waters choppy. A chance of thunderstorms. Showers. Sunday night, south winds 5 to 10 knots. Seas 2 to 3 feet. Protected waters a light chop. Showers likely with a chance of thunderstorms early in the evening. A chance of showers with a slight chance of thunderstorms after midnight. Monday, west winds 5 to 10 knots. Seas around 2 feet. Protected waters a light chop. A chance of showers with a slight chance of thunderstorms until late afternoon, then a slight chance of showers late. Monday night, northwest winds 5 to 10 knots. Waves 1 foot or less. Protected waters a light chop. Winds and waves higher in and near thunderstorms. The coastal waters forecast for the following: coastal waters from Okaloosa-Walton County line to Mexico Beach out to 20 nautical miles, waters from Okaloosa-Walton County line to Mexico Beach 20 to 60 nautical miles, and waters from Mexico Beach to Apalachicola 20 to 60 nautical miles. Hurricane warning in effect. Rest of tonight, east winds 15 to 20 knots with gusts up to 25 knots. Seas 3 to 5 feet, occasionally to 6 feet. Wave detail, east 5 feet at 6 seconds. Protected waters choppy. A chance of thunderstorms. Showers likely late this evening, then a chance of showers late. Thursday, tropical storm conditions possible with hurricane conditions also possible. East winds 20 to 25 knots. Seas 4 to 6 feet, occasionally to 8 feet. Wave detail, east 6 feet at 6 seconds. Protected waters rough. A slight chance of thunderstorms. A chance of showers in the morning, then showers likely in the afternoon. Thursday night, tropical storm conditions possible with hurricane

conditions also possible. East winds 20 to 25 knots with gusts up to 30 knots. Seas 5 to 7 feet, occasionally to 9 feet. Wave detail, east 7 feet at 6 seconds. Protected waters rough. Showers likely with a slight chance of thunderstorms until early morning, then showers with a chance of thunderstorms late. Friday, tropical storm conditions expected with hurricane conditions possible. East winds 25 to 30 knots, increasing to 35 to 45 knots in the afternoon. Seas 6 to 9 feet, occasionally to 11 feet, building to 9 to 12 feet, occasionally to 15 feet in the afternoon. Wave detail, southwest 12 feet at 11 seconds and east 11 feet at 7 seconds. Protected waters extremely rough. Showers with a chance of thunderstorms. Friday night, hurricane conditions possible. Southeast winds 35 to 45 knots. Gusts up to 65 knots, decreasing to 55 knots after midnight. Seas 12 to 16 feet, occasionally to 20 feet, building to 13 to 18 feet, occasionally to 23 feet after midnight. Wave detail, south 17 feet at 11 seconds. Protected waters extremely rough. Showers with a chance of thunderstorms. Saturday, tropical storm conditions possible. Saturday night, south winds 25 to 30 knots. Seas 8 to 11 feet, occasionally to 14 feet. Protected waters very rough. Showers with a chance of thunderstorms until early morning, then showers likely with a slight chance of thunderstorms late. Sunday, south winds 20 to 25 knots, becoming southwest 15 to 20 knots in the afternoon. Seas 5 to 8 feet, occasionally to 10 feet, subsiding to 4 to 6 feet, occasionally to 8 feet in the afternoon. Protected waters rough. A chance of thunderstorms in the morning. Showers likely. A slight chance of thunderstorms in the afternoon. Sunday night, southwest winds 10 to 15 knots, diminishing to 5 to 10 knots after midnight. Seas 2 to 4 feet. Protected waters a moderate chop. A chance of showers with a slight chance of thunderstorms early in the evening. A chance of showers after midnight. Monday, north winds 5 to 10 knots. Seas around 2 feet. Protected waters a light chop. A chance of showers with a slight chance of thunderstorms until late afternoon. Monday night, northwest winds 5 to 10 knots. Waves 1 foot or less. Protected waters a light chop. Winds and waves higher in and near thunderstorms. The coastal waters forecast for the following waters from Suwannee River to Apalachicola, Florida, extending from 20 to 60 nautical miles, and coastal waters from Mexico Beach to Apalachicola out to 20 nautical miles. Tropical storm warning in effect. Rest of tonight, east winds 15 to 20 knots with gusts up to 25 knots. Seas 3 to 5 feet, occasionally to 6 feet. Wave detail, east 4 feet at 5 seconds. Protected waters choppy. A chance of showers with a slight chance of thunderstorms. Thursday, northeast winds 15 to 20 knots with gusts up to 25 knots. Seas 3 to 5 feet, occasionally to 6 feet. Wave detail, east 4 feet at 5 seconds. Protected waters choppy. A chance of showers with a slight chance of thunderstorms. Thursday night, tropical storm conditions possible. East winds 20 to 25 knots. Seas 3 to 5 feet, occasionally to 6 feet. Wave detail, east 5 feet at 5 seconds. Protected waters rough. A chance of showers with a slight chance of thunderstorms in the evening, then showers likely with a chance of thunderstorms after midnight. Friday, tropical storm conditions expected. East winds 25 to 30 knots. Seas 5 to 7 feet, occasionally to 9 feet. Wave detail, east 7 feet at 5 seconds and southwest 1 foot at 11 seconds. Protected waters very rough. A chance of thunderstorms. Showers. Friday night, tropical storm conditions possible. East winds 25 to 30 knots. Seas 7 to 10 feet, occasionally to 13 feet. Wave detail, east 9 feet at 6 seconds and southwest 8 feet at 13 seconds. Protected waters very rough. Showers with a chance of thunderstorms. Saturday, southeast winds 25 to 30 knots. Seas 8 to 11 feet, occasionally to 14 feet. Wave detail, southeast 8 feet at 6 seconds and southwest 8 feet at 12 seconds. Protected waters very rough. Showers with a chance of thunderstorms. Saturday night, southeast winds 20 to 25 knots with gusts.

up to 30 knots. Seas 6 to 9 feet, occasionally to 11 feet, subsiding to 5 to 7 feet, occasionally to 9 feet after midnight. Protected waters rough. A chance of thunderstorms. Showers. Sunday, south winds 15 to 20 knots with gusts up to 25 knots. Seas 4 to 6 feet, occasionally to 8 feet. Protected waters choppy. Showers with a chance of thunderstorms until late afternoon, then showers likely with a slight chance of thunderstorms late. Sunday night, southwest winds 10 to 15 knots, diminishing to 5 to 10 knots after midnight. Seas 2 to 4 feet. Protected waters a moderate chop. Showers likely with a slight chance of thunderstorms early in the evening. A chance of showers with a slight chance of thunderstorms after midnight. Monday, northwest winds 5 to 10 knots. Seas around 2 feet. Protected waters a light chop. A chance of showers with a slight chance of thunderstorms until late afternoon, then a slight chance of showers late. Monday night, northwest winds 5 to 10 knots. Waves 1 foot or less. Protected waters a light chop. Winds and waves higher in and near thunderstorms. The coastal waters forecast for the following St. Andrews Bay waterways. Hurricane warning in effect. Rest of tonight, northeast winds 5 to 10 knots. Protected waters a light chop. Thursday, northeast winds 10 to 15 knots. Protected waters a moderate chop. Thursday night, east winds around 10 knots. Protected waters a light chop. A chance of showers after midnight. Friday, tropical storm conditions expected with hurricane conditions possible. East winds 15 to 20 knots with gusts up to 25 knots, increasing to 30 to 35 knots in the afternoon. Protected waters extremely rough. A chance of showers in the morning. A slight chance of thunderstorms in the late morning and afternoon. Showers in the afternoon. Friday night, tropical storm conditions possible. Southeast winds 30 to 40 knots with gusts up to 55 knots. Protected waters extremely rough. Showers with a slight chance of thunderstorms until early morning, then showers with a chance of thunderstorms late. Saturday, east winds 20 to 25 knots with gusts up to 35 knots. Protected waters rough. Showers with thunderstorms likely. Saturday night, southeast winds 20 to 25 knots, becoming south 15 to 20 knots after midnight. Protected waters rough. Thunderstorms likely in the evening. Showers. A chance of thunderstorms after midnight. Sunday, south winds 15 to 20 knots, becoming southwest 10 to 15 knots in the afternoon. Protected waters choppy. A slight chance of thunderstorms. Showers likely until late afternoon, then a chance of showers late. Sunday night, southwest winds 10 to 15 knots, becoming west around 5 knots after midnight. Protected waters a moderate chop. A chance of showers with a slight chance of thunderstorms early in the evening. A chance of showers after midnight. Monday, northwest winds around 5 knots. Protected waters smooth, a slight chance of showers. Monday night, west winds around 5 knots, becoming north after midnight. Protected waters smooth, a slight chance of showers early in the evening. Winds and waves higher in and near thunderstorms. 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This broadcast originates from your National Weather Service office in Tallahassee, Florida. The latest weather and forecast information can also be accessed by calling our automated forecast line at 850-942-8851. Hurricane warning in effect. Small craft advisory is canceled. What? Northeast winds 35 to 45 knots with gusts up to 65 knots and seas 18 to 23 feet. Where? Coastal waters from Mexico Beach to Okaloosa-Walton County Line, Florida, out 20 nautical miles. Waters from Mexico Beach to Okaloosa-Walton County Line, Florida, from 20 to 60 nautical miles. And waters from Apalachicola to Mexico Beach, Florida, from 20 to 60 nautical miles. When? Hurricane force winds possible from Friday morning until early Saturday morning. Impacts. Extremely strong winds will cause hazardous seas which will likely capsize or damage vessels and severely reduce visibility. Mariners should remain in port, alter course, and or secure the vessel for extreme conditions. Hurricane warning in effect. What? Northeast winds 40 to 50 knots with gusts up to 65 knots. Where? St. Andrews Bay waterways. When? Hurricane

15 force, winds possible from Friday afternoon until early Saturday morning. Impacts. Extremely strong winds will cause hazardous seas which will likely capsize or damage vessels and severely reduce visibility. Mariners should remain in port, alter course, and or secure the vessel for extreme conditions. Tropical storm warning in effect. Small craft advisory is canceled. What? Northeast winds 30 to 40 knots with gusts up to 55 knots and seas 12 to 17 feet. Where? Coastal waters from Mexico Beach to Apalachicola, Florida out 20 nautical miles. When? Tropical storm force winds possible from Friday afternoon until Saturday morning. Impacts. Very strong winds will cause hazardous seas which could capsize or damage vessels and reduce visibility. Mariners should alter plans to avoid these hazardous conditions. Remain in port, seek safe harbor, alter course, and or secure the vessel for severe conditions. Tropical storm warning in effect. Small craft advisory is canceled. What? Northeast winds 20 to 35 knots with gusts up to 40 knots and seas 7 to 12 feet. Where? Apalachee Bay or coastal waters from Keaton Beach to Ocklockney River, Florida out to 20 nautical miles, coastal waters from Ocklockney River to Apalachicola, Florida out to 20 nautical miles, coastal waters from Suwannee River to Keaton Beach, Florida out 20 nautical miles, and waters from Suwannee River to Apalachicola, Florida from 20 to 60 nautical miles. When? Tropical storm force winds possible from Friday afternoon until Saturday morning. Impacts. Very strong winds will cause hazardous seas which could capsize or damage vessels and reduce visibility. Mariners should alter plans to avoid these hazardous conditions. Remain in port, seek safe harbor, alter course, and or secure the vessel for severe conditions. Hurricane warning in effect. Small craft advisory is canceled. What? Northeast winds 35 to 45 knots with gusts up to 65 knots and seas 18 to 23 feet. Where? Coastal waters from Mexico Beach to Okaloosa-Walton County Line, Florida out 20 nautical miles, waters from Mexico Beach to Okaloosa-Walton County Line, Florida from 20 to 60 nautical miles, and waters from Apalachicola to Mexico Beach, Florida from 20 to 60 nautical miles. When? Hurricane force winds possible from Friday morning until early Saturday morning. Impacts. Extremely strong winds will cause hazardous seas which will likely capsize or damage vessels and severely reduce visibility. Mariners should remain in port, alter course, and or secure the vessel for extreme conditions. Tropical storm warning in effect. Small craft advisory is canceled. What? Northeast winds 30 to 40 knots with gusts up to 55 knots and seas 12 to 17 feet. Where? Coastal waters from Mexico Beach to Apalachicola, Florida out 20 nautical miles. When? Tropical storm force winds possible from Friday afternoon until Saturday morning. Impacts. Very strong winds will cause hazardous seas which could capsize or damage vessels and reduce visibility. Mariners should alter plans to avoid these hazardous conditions. Remain in port, seek safe harbor, alter course, and or secure the vessel for severe conditions. Hurricane warning in effect. What? Northeast winds 40 to 50 knots with gusts up to 65 knots. Where? St. Andrews Bay waterways. When? Hurricane force winds possible from Friday afternoon until early Saturday morning. Impacts. Extremely strong winds will cause hazardous seas which will likely capsize or damage vessels and severely reduce visibility. Mariners should remain in port, alter course, and or secure the vessel for extreme conditions. Tropical storm warning in effect. Small craft advisory is canceled. What? Northeast winds 20 to 35 knots with gusts up to 40 knots and seas 7 to 12 feet. Where? Apalachee Bay or coastal waters from Keaton Beach to Ocklockney River, Florida out to 20 nautical miles, coastal waters from Ocklockney River to Apalachicola, Florida out to 20 nautical miles, coastal waters from Suwannee River to Keaton Beach, Florida out 20 nautical miles, and waters from Suwannee River to Apalachicola, Florida from 20 to 60 nautical miles. When? Tropical storm force winds possible from Friday afternoon until Saturday morning. Impacts. Very strong winds will cause hazardous seas which could capsize or damage vessels and reduce visibility. Mariners should alter plans to avoid these hazardous conditions. Remain in port, seek safe harbor, alter course, and or secure the vessel for severe conditions. Hurricane, storm surge, tropical storm warnings now in effect for most coastal locations. New information, changes to watches and warnings. The hurricane watch has been upgraded to a hurricane warning, and the storm surge watch has been upgraded to a storm surge warning for Coastal Bay and South Walton. The storm surge watch has been upgraded to a storm surge warning, and the hurricane

watch has been upgraded to a tropical storm warning for coastal Gulf. The storm surge watch has been upgraded to a storm surge warning, and the tropical storm watch has been upgraded to a tropical storm warning for coastal Franklin, coastal Jefferson, and coastal Wakulla. The storm surge watch has been upgraded to a storm surge warning for coastal Taylor. A tropical storm watch has been issued for inland Wakulla. Current watches and warnings. A storm surge warning and hurricane warning are in effect for coastal Bay and South Walton. A storm surge warning and tropical storm warning are in effect for coastal Franklin, coastal Gulf, coastal Jefferson, and coastal Wakulla. A storm surge warning is in effect for coastal Taylor. A hurricane watch is in effect for central Walton and north Walton. A storm surge watch is in effect for coastal Dixie. A tropical storm watch is in effect for Calhoun, Coffee, Dale, Geneva, Henry, Holmes, Houston, Inland Bay, Inland Franklin, Inland Gulf, Inland Wakulla, Jackson, Northern Liberty, Southern Liberty, and Washington. Situation overview. At 11 p.m. at Tropical Storm Isaias was located in the southern Gulf with maximum sustained winds of 70 miles per hour and moving in at 9 miles per hour. Isaias is forecast to turn northward in the next day or so and accelerate in forward speed towards the central Gulf Coast. Steady strengthening is expected a day or so, although some weakening is forecast just prior to landfall. The wind field is expected to expand considerably and may be lopsided towards the east, leading to windier conditions for the western portions of our area. There is still uncertainty with both timing and track. Conditions could begin to deteriorate across the Florida Panhandle as early as Friday morning. Given the expected large size of Isaias as it nears land, the wind threat may extend well into the eastern portions of our area. An expected fast forward speed may also lead to the wind threat extending further inland, especially near the core of the storm. A storm surge warning is now in effect from the Steinhatchee River west to the Okaloosa/Walton County line. Inundation values of 5 to 7 feet above normally dry ground are forecast across the coastal panhandle to Indian Pass, 4 to 6 feet from Indian Pass to the Steinhatchee River, and 2 to 4 feet from the Steinhatchee River to Yankeetown. Soggy conditions across the region from recent rainfall will make the area more sensitive to flooding from additional heavy rainfall from Isaias. Forecast rainfall totals of 3 to 7 inches is expected across much of the area, with isolated amounts near 10 inches possible. If realized, these values would likely cause at least isolated flash flooding and some river flooding. Tropical storm Isaias will also bring an elevated chance for tornadoes across the Florida Panhandle on Friday into Saturday and southeastern Alabama late Friday into Saturday. The current time is 4:19 a.m. Eastern Daylight Time. These are the 4 a.m. Eastern Daylight Time conditions. At the Tallahassee Airport, it was mostly cloudy. The temperature was 72 degrees. The wind was northeast at 8 miles an hour. At Florida State University, the temperature was 72 degrees. The wind was east at 5 miles an hour. At Apalachicola, it was cloudy. The temperature was 73 degrees. The wind was northeast at 8 miles an hour. At Panama City Northwest, it was mostly cloudy. The temperature was 72 degrees. The wind was northeast at 8 miles an hour. At Dothan, it was cloudy. The temperature was 66 degrees. The wind was northeast at 6 miles an hour. The report from Albany was not available. At Valdosta, it was mostly cloudy. The temperature was 70 degrees. The wind was east at 6 miles an hour. The forecast for the local area. Flood watch in effect from Friday afternoon through Saturday evening. Today, mostly cloudy. Highs in the lower 80s. Northeast winds 10 to 15 miles per hour. Tonight, mostly cloudy. Lows in the upper 60s. Northeast winds 5 to 10 miles per hour. Friday, cloudy. A chance of showers in the morning, then showers likely with a slight chance of thunderstorms in the afternoon. Highs in the upper 70s. Northeast winds 10 to 15 miles per hour with gusts up to 30 miles per hour. Chance of rain 70%. Friday night, showers. A slight chance of thunderstorms in the evening, then a chance of thunderstorms after midnight. Near steady temperature in the lower 70s. East winds 15 to 20 miles per hour with gusts up to 30 miles per hour. Chance of rain 90%. Saturday, showers with a chance of thunderstorms. Humid with highs in the lower 80s. East winds 15 to 20 miles per hour with gusts up to 30 miles per hour. Chance of rain near 100%. Saturday night, showers with a chance of thunderstorms.

lows in the lower 70s. Chance of rain near 100%. Sunday, showers likely with a chance of thunderstorms. Highs in the mid-80s. Chance of rain 70%. Sunday night, partly cloudy. Showers likely with a chance of thunderstorms in the evening. Lows in the upper 60s. Chance of rain 60%. Columbus Day through Wednesday, mostly clear. Highs in the mid-80s. Lows in the mid-60s. At 1 a.m. Central Daylight Time, the center of Hurricane Isaias was located by Air Force Reserve and NOAA Hurricane Hunter aircraft near latitude 23.1 north, longitude 91.7 west. Isaias is moving toward the east-northeast near 9 miles. A continued east-northeastward motion is expected overnight, followed by a turn toward the northeast and north later today and Friday. On the forecast track, Isaias is expected to pass to the north of the Yucatan Peninsula later today and make landfall along the United States northern Gulf Coast within the warning area late Friday or early Saturday. Aircraft data indicate that maximum sustained winds are near 75 miles per hour with higher gusts. Additional strengthening is expected through early Friday, and Isaias should remain a strong hurricane as it approaches the northern Gulf Coast on Friday night. Hurricane force winds extend outward up to 25 miles from the center, and tropical storm force winds extend outward up to 60 miles. The minimum central pressure measured recently by NOAA Hurricane Hunter drops on data is 981 millibars. The coastal waters forecast for the following: coastal waters from Okaloosa-Walton County line to Mexico Beach out to 20 nautical miles, coastal waters from Mexico Beach to Apalachicola out to 20 nautical miles, waters from Okaloosa-Walton County line to Mexico Beach 20 to 60 nautical miles, and waters from Mexico Beach to Apalachicola 20 to 60 nautical miles. Small craft advisory in effect until 7 a.m. Central Daylight Time Thursday, hurricane watch in effect. Rest of tonight, east winds 15 to 20 knots with gusts up to 25 knots. Seas 3 to 5 feet, occasionally to 6 feet. Wave detail, east 5 feet at 6 seconds. Protected waters choppy. Showers likely early this evening. A chance of thunderstorms. A chance of showers. Thursday, tropical storm conditions possible with hurricane conditions also possible. East winds 20 to 25 knots. Seas 4 to 6 feet, occasionally to 8 feet. Wave detail, east 5 feet at 6 seconds. Protected waters rough. A slight chance of thunderstorms. Thursday night, tropical storm conditions possible with hurricane conditions also possible. East winds 15 to 20 knots, increasing to 20 to 25 knots after midnight. Seas 4 to 6 feet, occasionally to 8 feet. Wave detail, east 5 feet at 6 seconds. Protected waters rough. A slight chance of thunderstorms. A chance of showers early in the evening, then showers in the late evening and overnight. Friday, hurricane conditions possible. East winds 25 to 30 knots, increasing to 30 to 40 knots with gusts up to 50 knots in the afternoon. Seas 4 to 6 feet, occasionally to 8 feet, building to 7 to 10 feet, occasionally to 13 feet in the afternoon. Wave detail, southeast 10 feet at 7 seconds and southwest 3 feet at 12 seconds. Protected waters extremely rough. Showers with a chance of thunderstorms. Friday night, hurricane conditions possible. South winds 35 to 45 knots with gusts up to 60 knots. Seas 12 to 16 feet, occasionally to 20 feet, building to 15 to 20 feet, occasionally to 25 feet after midnight. Wave detail, south 20 feet at 12 seconds. Protected waters extremely rough. Showers with a chance of thunderstorms. Saturday, southeast winds 25 to 30 knots with gusts up to 40 knots. Seas 11 to 15 feet, occasionally to 19 feet, subsiding to 8 to 11 feet, occasionally to 14 feet in the afternoon. Wave detail, south 15 feet at 11 seconds. Protected waters very rough. Showers with a chance of thunderstorms. Saturday night, south winds 20 to 25 knots with gusts up to 35 knots. Seas 6 to 9 feet, occasionally to 11 feet, subsiding to 5 to 7 feet, occasionally to 9 feet after midnight. Protected waters rough. Showers with a chance of thunderstorms until early morning, then showers likely with a slight chance of thunderstorms late. Sunday, south winds 15 to 20 knots with gusts up to 25 knots. Seas 4 to 6 feet, occasionally to 8 feet. Protected waters choppy. Showers likely with a chance of thunderstorms until late afternoon.

then a chance of showers with a slight chance of thunderstorms late. Sunday night, south winds 10 to 15 knots, becoming southwest 5 to 10 knots after midnight. Seas 2 to 4 feet. Protected waters a moderate chop. A chance of showers with a slight chance of thunderstorms early in the evening. A chance of showers after midnight. Monday, northwest winds 5 to 10 knots. Seas around 2 feet. Protected waters a light chop. A chance of showers early in the morning, then a chance of showers with a slight chance of thunderstorms in the late morning and early afternoon. Monday night, northwest winds 5 to 10 knots. Seas around 2 feet in the evening, then 1 foot or less. Protected waters a light chop. Winds and waves higher in and near thunderstorms. The coastal waters forecast for the following waters from Suwannee River to Apalachicola, Florida, extending from 20 to 60 nautical miles. Small craft advisory in effect until 8 a.m. Eastern Daylight Time Thursday. Tropical storm watch in effect. Rest of tonight, east winds 15 to 20 knots with gusts up to 25 knots. Seas 3 to 5 feet, occasionally to 6 feet. Wave detail, east 4 feet at 5 seconds. Protected waters choppy. A slight chance of thunderstorms. Showers likely early this evening, then a chance of showers late this evening and overnight. Thursday, east winds 15 to 20 knots with gusts up to 25 knots. Seas 2 to 4 feet. Wave detail, east 4 feet at 5 seconds. Protected waters choppy. A chance of showers with a slight chance of thunderstorms. Thursday night, east winds 15 to 20 knots with gusts up to 25 knots. Seas 2 to 4 feet. Wave detail, east 4 feet at 5 seconds and south 1 foot at 5 seconds. Protected waters choppy. A chance of showers with a slight chance of thunderstorms in the evening, then showers likely with a chance of thunderstorms after midnight. Friday, tropical storm conditions possible. East winds 20 to 25 knots with gusts up to 30 knots. Seas 4 to 6 feet, occasionally to 8 feet. Wave detail, east 5 feet at 5 seconds and southwest 2 feet at 12 seconds. Protected waters rough. A chance of thunderstorms. Showers. Friday night, tropical storm conditions possible. Southeast winds 25 to 30 knots. Seas 7 to 10 feet, occasionally to 13 feet. Wave detail, southwest 9 feet at 13 seconds and east 6 feet at 5 seconds. Protected waters very rough. Showers with a chance of thunderstorms. Saturday, southeast winds 20 to 25 knots with gusts up to 30 knots. Seas 6 to 9 feet, occasionally to 11 feet, subsiding to 5 to 7 feet, occasionally to 9 feet in the afternoon. Wave detail, south 9 feet at 11 seconds and southeast 6 feet at 6 seconds. Protected waters rough. Showers with a chance of thunderstorms. Saturday night, southeast winds 15 to 20 knots with gusts up to 25 knots. Seas 4 to 6 feet, occasionally to 8 feet. Protected waters choppy. A chance of thunderstorms. Showers. Sunday, south winds 15 to 20 knots, diminishing to 10 to 15 knots in the afternoon. Seas 3 to 5 feet, occasionally to 6 feet. Protected waters choppy. A chance of thunderstorms. Showers. Sunday night, south winds 5 to 10 knots. Seas 2 to 3 feet. Protected waters a light chop. Showers likely with a chance of thunderstorms early in the evening. A chance of showers with a slight chance of thunderstorms after midnight. Monday, west winds 5 to 10 knots. Seas around 2 feet. Protected waters a light chop. A chance of showers with a slight chance of thunderstorms until late afternoon, then a slight chance of showers late. Monday night, northwest winds 5 to 10 knots. Waves 1 foot or less. Protected waters a light chop. Winds and waves higher in and near thunderstorms. The coastal waters forecast for the following. Coastal waters from Okaloosa-Walton County line to Mexico Beach out to 20 nautical miles. Waters from Okaloosa-Walton County line to Mexico Beach 20 to 60 nautical miles. And waters from Mexico Beach to Apalachicola 20 to 60 nautical miles. Hurricane warning in effect. Rest of tonight, east winds 15 to 20 knots with gusts up to 25 knots. Seas 3 to 5 feet, occasionally to 6 feet. Wave detail, east 5 feet at 6 seconds. Protected waters choppy. A chance of thunderstorms. Showers likely late this evening, then a chance of showers late. Thursday,

Tropical storm conditions possible with hurricane conditions also possible. East winds 20 to 25 knots. Seas 4 to 6 feet, occasionally to 8 feet. Wave detail, east 6 feet at 6 seconds. Protected waters rough. A slight chance of thunderstorms. A chance of showers in the morning, then showers likely in the afternoon. Thursday night, tropical storm conditions possible with hurricane conditions also possible. East winds 20 to 25 knots with gusts up to 30 knots. Seas 5 to 7 feet, occasionally to 9 feet. Wave detail, east 7 feet at 6 seconds. Protected waters rough. Showers likely with a slight chance of thunderstorms until early morning, then showers with a chance of thunderstorms late. Friday, tropical storm conditions expected with hurricane conditions possible. East winds 25 to 30 knots, increasing to 35 to 45 knots in the afternoon. Seas 6 to 9 feet, occasionally to 11 feet, building to 9 to 12 feet, occasionally to 15 feet in the afternoon. Wave detail, southwest 12 feet at 11 seconds and east 11 feet at 7 seconds, occasionally to 15 feet in the afternoon. Wave detail, southwest 12 feet at 11 seconds and east 11 feet at 7 seconds. Protected waters extremely rough. Showers with a chance of thunderstorms. Friday night, hurricane conditions possible. Southeast winds 35 to 45 knots. Gusts up to 65 knots, decreasing to 55 knots after midnight. Seas 12 to 16 feet, occasionally to 20 feet, building to 13 to 18 feet, occasionally to 23 feet after midnight. Wave detail, south 17 feet at 11 seconds. Protected waters extremely rough. Showers with a chance of thunderstorms. Saturday, tropical storm conditions possible. Saturday night, south winds 25 to 30 knots. Seas 8 to 11 feet, occasionally to 14 feet. Protected waters very rough. Showers with a chance of thunderstorms until early morning, then showers likely with a slight chance of thunderstorms late. Sunday, south winds 20 to 25 knots, becoming southwest 15 to 20 knots in the afternoon. Seas 5 to 8 feet, occasionally to 10 feet, subsiding to 4 to 6 feet, occasionally to 8 feet in the afternoon. Protected waters rough. A chance of thunderstorms in the morning. Showers likely. A slight chance of thunderstorms in the afternoon. Sunday night, southwest winds 10 to 15 knots, diminishing to 5 to 10 knots after midnight. Seas 2 to 4 feet. Protected waters a moderate chop. A chance of showers with a slight chance of thunderstorms early in the evening. A chance of showers after midnight. Monday, north winds 5 to 10 knots. Seas around 2 feet. Protected waters a light chop. A chance of showers with a slight chance of thunderstorms until late afternoon. Monday night, northwest winds 5 to 10 knots. Waves 1 foot or less. Protected waters a light chop. Winds and waves higher in and near thunderstorms. The coastal waters forecast for the following waters from Suwannee River to Apalachicola, Florida, extending from 20 to 60 nautical miles, and coastal waters from Mexico Beach to Apalachicola out to 20 nautical miles. Tropical storm warning in effect. Rest of tonight, east winds 15 to 20 knots with gusts up to 25 knots. Seas 3 to 5 feet, occasionally to 6 feet. Wave detail, east 4 feet at 5 seconds. Protected waters choppy. A chance of showers with a slight chance of thunderstorms. Thursday, northeast winds 15 to 20 knots with gusts up to 25 knots. Seas 3 to 5 feet, occasionally to 6 feet. Wave detail, east 4 feet at 5 seconds. Protected waters choppy. A chance of showers with a slight chance of thunderstorms. Thursday night, tropical storm conditions possible. East winds 20 to 25 knots. Seas 3 to 5 feet, occasionally to 6 feet. Wave detail, east 5 feet at 5 seconds. Protected waters rough. A chance of showers with a slight chance of thunderstorms in the evening, then showers likely with a chance of thunderstorms after midnight. Friday, tropical storm conditions expected. East winds 25 to 30 knots. Seas 5 to 7 feet, occasionally to 9 feet. Wave detail, east 7 feet at 5 seconds and southwest 1 foot at 11 seconds. Protected waters very rough. A chance of thunderstorms. Showers. Friday night, tropical storm conditions possible. East winds 25 to 30 knots. Seas 7 to 10 feet, occasionally.

to 13 feet. Wave detail, east 9 feet at 6 seconds and southwest 8 feet at 13 seconds. Protected waters very rough. Showers with a chance of thunderstorms. Saturday, southeast winds 25 to 30 knots. Seas 8 to 11 feet, occasionally to 14 feet. Wave detail, southeast 8 feet at 6 seconds and southwest 8 feet at 12 seconds. Protected waters very rough. Showers with a chance of thunderstorms. Saturday night, southeast winds 20 to 25 knots with gusts up to 30 knots. Seas 6 to 9 feet, occasionally to 11 feet, subsiding to 5 to 7 feet, occasionally to 9 feet after midnight. Protected waters rough. A chance of thunderstorms. Showers. Sunday, south winds 15 to 20 knots with gusts up to 25 knots. Seas 4 to 6 feet, occasionally to 8 feet. Protected waters choppy. Showers with a chance of thunderstorms until late afternoon, then showers likely with a slight chance of thunderstorms late. Sunday night, southwest winds 10 to 15 knots, diminishing to 5 to 10 knots after midnight. Seas 2 to 4 feet. Protected waters a moderate chop. Showers likely with a slight chance of thunderstorms early in the evening. A chance of showers with a slight chance of thunderstorms after midnight. Monday, northwest winds 5 to 10 knots. Seas around 2 feet. Protected waters a light chop. A chance of showers with a slight chance of thunderstorms until late afternoon, then a slight chance of showers late. Monday night, northwest winds 5 to 10 knots. Waves 1 foot or less. Protected waters a light chop. Winds and waves higher in and near thunderstorms. The coastal waters forecast for the following St. Andrews Bay waterways. Hurricane warning in effect. Rest of tonight, northeast winds 5 to 10 knots. Protected waters a light chop. Thursday, northeast winds 10 to 15 knots. Protected waters a moderate chop. Thursday night, east winds around 10 knots. Protected waters a light chop. A chance of showers after midnight. Friday, tropical storm conditions expected with hurricane conditions possible. East winds 15 to 20 knots with gusts up to 25 knots, increasing to 30 to 35 knots in the afternoon. Protected waters extremely rough. A chance of showers in the morning. A slight chance of thunderstorms in the late morning and afternoon. Showers in the afternoon. Friday night, tropical storm conditions possible. Southeast winds 30 to 40 knots with gusts up to 55 knots. Protected waters extremely rough. Showers with a slight chance of thunderstorms until early morning, then showers with a chance of thunderstorms late. Saturday, east winds 20 to 25 knots with gusts up to 35 knots. Protected waters rough. Showers with thunderstorms likely. Saturday night, southeast winds 20 to 25 knots, becoming south 15 to 20 knots after midnight. Protected waters rough. Thunderstorms likely in the evening. Showers. A chance of thunderstorms after midnight. Sunday, south winds 15 to 20 knots, becoming southwest 10 to 15 knots in the afternoon. Protected waters choppy. A slight chance of thunderstorms. Showers likely until late afternoon, then a chance of showers late. Sunday night, southwest winds 10 to 15 knots, becoming west around 5 knots after midnight. Protected waters a moderate chop. A chance of showers with a slight chance of thunderstorms early in the evening. A chance of showers after midnight. Monday, northwest winds around 5 knots. Protected waters smooth, a slight chance of showers. Monday night, west winds around 5 knots, becoming north after midnight. Protected waters smooth, a slight chance of showers early in the evening. Winds and waves higher in and near thunderstorms. 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This broadcast originates from your National Weather Service office in Tallahassee, Florida. The latest weather and forecast information can also be accessed by calling our automated forecast line at 850-942-8851. Hurricane warning in effect. Small craft advisory is canceled. What? Northeast winds 35 to 45 knots with gusts up to 65 knots and seas 18 to 23 feet. Where? Coastal waters from Mexico Beach to Okaloosa, Walton County Line, Florida out 20 nautical miles. Waters from Mexico Beach to Okaloosa, Walton County Line, Florida from 20 to 60 nautical miles and waters from Appalachia.

Pensacola to Mexico Beach, Florida, from 20 to 60 nautical miles. When, hurricane force winds possible from Friday morning until early Saturday morning. Impacts, extremely strong winds will cause hazardous seas which will likely capsize or damage vessels and severely reduce visibility. Mariners should remain in port, alter course, and or secure the vessel for extreme conditions. Hurricane warning in effect. What? Northeast winds 40 to 50 knots with gusts up to 65 knots. Where? St. Andrews Bay waterways. When? Hurricane force winds possible from Friday afternoon until early Saturday morning. Impacts. Extremely strong winds will cause hazardous seas which will likely capsize or damage vessels and severely reduce visibility. Mariners should remain in port, alter course, and or secure the vessel for extreme conditions. Tropical storm warning in effect. Small craft advisory is canceled. What? Northeast winds 30 to 40 knots with gusts up to 55 knots and seas 12 to 17 feet. Where? Coastal waters from Mexico Beach to Apalachicola, Florida, out 20 nautical miles. When? Tropical storm force winds possible from Friday afternoon until Saturday morning. Impacts. Very strong winds will cause hazardous seas which could capsize or damage vessels and reduce visibility. Mariners should alter plans to avoid these hazardous conditions. Remain in port, seek safe harbor, alter course, and or secure the vessel for severe conditions. Tropical storm warning in effect. Small craft advisory is canceled. What? Northeast winds 20 to 35 knots with gusts up to 40 knots and seas 7 to 12 feet. Where? Apalachee Bay or coastal waters from Keaton Beach to Ocklockney River, Florida, out to 20 nautical miles. Coastal waters from Ocklockney River to Apalachicola, Florida, out to 20 nautical miles. Coastal waters from Suwannee River to Keaton Beach, Florida, out 20 nautical miles. And waters from Suwannee River to Apalachicola, Florida, from 20 to 60 nautical miles. When? Tropical storm force winds possible from Friday afternoon until Saturday morning. Impacts. Very strong winds will cause hazardous seas which could capsize or damage vessels and reduce visibility. Mariners should alter plans to avoid these hazardous conditions. Remain in port, seek safe harbor, alter course, and or secure the vessel for severe conditions. Hurricane warning in effect. Small craft advisory is canceled. What? Northeast winds 35 to 45 knots with gusts up to 65 knots and seas 18 to 23 feet. Where? Coastal waters from Mexico Beach to Okaloosa-Walton County Line, Florida, out 20 nautical miles. Waters from Mexico Beach to Okaloosa-Walton County Line, Florida, from 20 to 60 nautical miles. And waters from Apalachicola to Mexico Beach, Florida, from 20 to 60 nautical miles. When? Hurricane force winds possible from Friday morning until early Saturday morning. Impacts. Extremely strong winds will cause hazardous seas which will likely capsize or damage vessels and severely reduce visibility. Mariners should remain in port, alter course, and or secure the vessel for extreme conditions. Tropical storm warning in effect. Small craft advisory is canceled. What? Northeast winds 30 to 40 knots with gusts up to 55 knots and seas 12 to 17 feet. Where? Coastal waters from Mexico Beach to Apalachicola, Florida, out 20 nautical miles. When? Tropical storm force winds possible from Friday afternoon until Saturday morning. Impacts. Very strong winds will cause hazardous seas which could capsize or damage vessels and reduce visibility. Mariners should alter plans to avoid these hazardous conditions. Remain in port, seek safe harbor, alter course, and or secure the vessel for severe conditions. Hurricane warning in effect. What? Northeast winds 40 to 50 knots with gusts up to 65 knots. Where? St. Andrews Bay waterways. When? Hurricane force winds possible from Friday afternoon until early Saturday morning. Impacts. Extremely strong winds will cause hazardous seas which will likely capsize or damage vessels and severely reduce visibility. Mariners should remain in port, alter course, and or secure the vessel for extreme conditions. Tropical storm warning in effect. Small craft advisory is canceled. What? Northeast winds 20 to 35 knots with gusts up to 40 knots and seas 7 to 12 feet. Where? Apalachee Bay or coastal waters from Keaton Beach to Ocklockney River, Florida, out to 20 nautical miles. Coastal waters from Ocklockney River to Apalachicola, Florida, out to 20 nautical miles. Coastal waters from Suwannee River to Keaton Beach, Florida, out 20 nautical miles. And waters from Suwannee River to Apalachicola, Florida, from 20 to 60 nautical miles. When? Tropical storm force winds possible from Friday afternoon until Saturday morning. Impacts. Very strong winds will

Call a current and watches and warnings. A storm surge warning and hurricane warning are in effect for Coastal Bay and South Walton. A storm surge warning and tropical storm warning are in effect for Coastal Franklin, Coastal Gulf, Coastal Jefferson, and Coastal Wakulla. A storm surge warning is in effect for Coastal Taylor. A hurricane watch is in effect for Central Walton and North Walton. A storm surge watch is in effect for Coastal Dixie. A tropical storm watch is in effect for Calhoun, Coffee, Dale, Geneva, Henry, Holmes, Houston, Inland Bay, Inland Franklin, Inland Gulf, Inland Wakulla, Jackson, Northern Liberty, Southern Liberty, and Washington. Situation overview. At 11 p.m. at Tropical Storm Isaias was located in the southern Gulf with maximum sustained winds of 70 miles per hour and moving in at 9 miles per hour. Isaias is forecast to turn northward in the next day or so and accelerate in forward speed towards the central Gulf Coast. Steady strengthening is expected a day or so, although some weakening is forecast just prior to landfall. The wind field is expected to expand considerably and may be lopsided towards the east, leading to windier conditions for the western portions of our area. There is still uncertainty with both timing and track. Conditions could begin to deteriorate across the Florida Panhandle as early as Friday morning. Given the expected large size of Isaias as it nears land, the wind threat may extend well into the eastern portions of our area. An expected fast forward speed may also lead to the wind threat extending further inland, especially near the core of the storm. A storm surge warning is now in effect from the Steinhatchee River west to the Okaloosa/Walton County line. Inundation values of 5 to 7 feet above normally dry ground are forecast across the coastal panhandle to Indian Pass, 4 to 6 feet from Indian Pass to the Steinhatchee River, and 2 to 4 feet from the Steinhatchee River to Yankeetown. Soggy conditions across the region from recent rainfall will make the area more sensitive to flooding from additional heavy rainfall from Isaias. Forecast rainfall totals of 3 to 7 inches is expected across much of the area, with isolated amounts near 10 inches possible. If realized, these values would likely cause at least isolated flash flooding and some river flooding. Tropical storm Isaias will also bring an elevated chance for tornadoes across the Florida Panhandle on Friday into Saturday and southeastern Alabama late Friday into Saturday. The current time is 4:50 a.m. Eastern Daylight Time. These are the 4 a.m. Eastern Daylight Time conditions. At the Tallahassee Airport, it was mostly cloudy. The temperature was 72 degrees. The wind was northeast at 8 miles an hour. At Florida State University, the temperature was 72 degrees. The wind was east at 5 miles an hour. At Apalachicola, it was cloudy. The temperature was 73 degrees. The wind was northeast at 8 miles an hour. At Panama City Northwest, it was mostly cloudy. The temperature was 72 degrees. The wind was northeast at 8 miles an hour. At Dothan, it was cloudy. The temperature was 66 degrees. The wind was northeast at 6 miles an hour. The report from Albany was not available. At Valdosta, it was mostly cloudy. The temperature was 70 degrees. The wind was east at 6 miles an hour. The forecast for the local area. Flood watch in effect from Friday afternoon through Saturday evening. Today, mostly cloudy. Highs in the lower 80s. Northeast winds 10 to 15 miles per hour. Tonight, mostly cloudy. Lows in the upper 60s. Northeast winds 5 to 10 miles per hour. Friday, cloudy. A chance of showers in the morning, then showers likely with a slight chance of thunderstorms in the afternoon. Highs in the upper 70s. Northeast winds 10 to 15 miles per hour with gusts up to 30 miles per hour. Chance of rain 70%. Friday night, showers. A slight chance of thunderstorms in the evening, then a chance of thunderstorms after midnight. Near steady temperature in the lower 70s. East winds 15 to 20 miles per hour with gusts up to 30 miles per hour. Chance of rain 90%. Saturday, showers with a chance of thunderstorms. Humid with highs in the lower 80s. East winds 15 to 20 miles per hour with gusts up to 30 miles per hour. Chance of rain near 100%. Saturday night, showers with a chance of thunderstorms. Lows in the lower 70s. Chance of rain near 100%. Sunday, showers likely with a chance of thunderstorms. Highs in the mid 80s. Chance of rain 70%. Sunday night, partly cloudy. Showers likely with a chance of thunderstorms in the evening. Lows in the upper 60s. Chance of rain.

60%. Columbus day through Wednesday, mostly clear. Highs in the mid-80s. Lows in the mid-60s. At 1 a.m. Central Daylight Time, the center of Hurricane Isaias was located by Air Force Reserve and NOAA Hurricane Hunter aircraft near latitude 23.1 north, longitude 91.7 west. Isaias is moving toward the east-northeast near 9 miles. A continued east-northeastward motion is expected overnight, followed by a turn toward the northeast and north later today and Friday. On the forecast track, Isaias is expected to pass to the north of the Yucatan Peninsula later today and make landfall along the United States northern Gulf Coast within the warning area late Friday or early Saturday. Aircraft data indicate that maximum sustained winds are near 75 miles per hour with higher gusts. Additional strengthening is expected through early Friday, and Isaias should remain a strong hurricane as it approaches the northern Gulf Coast on Friday night. Hurricane force winds extend outward up to 25 miles from the center, and tropical storm force winds extend outward up to 60 miles. The minimum central pressure measured recently by NOAA Hurricane Hunter drops on data is 981 millibars. The coastal waters forecast for the following: coastal waters from Okaloosa Walton County line to Mexico Beach out to 20 nautical miles, coastal waters from Mexico Beach to Apalachicola out to 20 nautical miles, waters from Okaloosa Walton County line to Mexico Beach 20 to 60 nautical miles, and waters from Mexico Beach to Apalachicola 20 to 60 nautical miles. Small craft advisory in effect until 7 a.m. Central Daylight Time Thursday, hurricane watch in effect. Rest of tonight, east winds 15 to 20 knots with gusts up to 25 knots. Seas 3 to 5 feet, occasionally to 6 feet. Wave detail, east 5 feet at 6 seconds. Protected waters choppy. Showers likely early this evening. A chance of thunderstorms. A chance of showers. Thursday, tropical storm conditions possible with hurricane conditions also possible. East winds 20 to 25 knots. Seas 4 to 6 feet, occasionally to 8 feet. Wave detail, east 5 feet at 6 seconds. Protected waters rough. A slight chance of thunderstorms. Thursday night, tropical storm conditions possible with hurricane conditions also possible. East winds 15 to 20 knots, increasing to 20 to 25 knots after midnight. Seas 4 to 6 feet, occasionally to 8 feet. Wave detail, east 5 feet at 6 seconds. Protected waters rough. A slight chance of thunderstorms. A chance of showers early in the evening, then showers in the late evening and overnight. Friday, hurricane conditions possible. East winds 25 to 30 knots, increasing to 30 to 40 knots with gusts up to 50 knots in the afternoon. Seas 4 to 6 feet, occasionally to 8 feet, building to 7 to 10 feet, occasionally to 13 feet in the afternoon. Wave detail, southeast 10 feet at 7 seconds and southwest 3 feet at 12 seconds. Protected waters extremely rough. Showers with a chance of thunderstorms. Friday night, hurricane conditions possible. South winds 35 to 45 knots with gusts up to 60 knots. Seas 12 to 16 feet, occasionally to 20 feet, building to 15 to 20 feet, occasionally to 25 feet after midnight. Wave detail, south 20 feet at 12 seconds. Protected waters extremely rough. Showers with a chance of thunderstorms. Saturday, southeast winds 25 to 30 knots with gusts up to 40 knots. Seas 11 to 15 feet, occasionally to 19 feet, subsiding to 8 to 11 feet, occasionally to 14 feet in the afternoon. Wave detail, south 15 feet at 11 seconds. Protected waters very rough. Showers with a chance of thunderstorms. Saturday night, south winds 20 to 25 knots with gusts up to 35 knots. Seas 6 to 9 feet, occasionally to 11 feet, subsiding to 5 to 7 feet, occasionally to 9 feet after midnight. Protected waters rough. Showers with a chance of thunderstorms until early morning, then showers likely with a slight chance of thunderstorms late. Sunday, south winds 15 to 20 knots with gusts up to 25 knots. Seas 4 to 6 feet, occasionally to 8 feet. Protected waters choppy. Showers likely with a chance of thunderstorms until late afternoon, then a chance of showers with a slight chance of thunderstorms late. Sunday night, south winds 10 to 15 knots, becoming southwest 5 to 10 knots after midnight. Seas 2 to 4 feet. Protected waters a moderate chop. A chance of showers with a slight chance of thunderstorms early in the evening. A chance of showers after midnight.
Monday, northwest winds 5 to 10 knots. Seas around 2 feet. Protected waters, a light chop. A chance of showers early in the morning, then a chance of showers with a slight chance of thunderstorms in the late morning and early afternoon. Monday night, northwest winds 5 to 10 knots. Seas around 2 feet in the evening, then 1 foot or less. Protected waters, a light chop. Winds and waves higher in and near thunderstorms. The coastal waters forecast for the following: waters from Suwannee River to Apalachicola, Florida, extending from 20 to 60 nautical miles. Small craft advisory in effect until 8 a.m. Eastern Daylight Time Thursday. Tropical storm watch in effect. Rest of tonight, east winds 15 to 20 knots with gusts up to 25 knots. Seas 3 to 5 feet, occasionally to 6 feet. Wave detail, east 4 feet at 5 seconds. Protected waters choppy. A slight chance of thunderstorms. Showers likely early this evening, then a chance of showers late this evening and overnight. Thursday, east winds 15 to 20 knots with gusts up to 25 knots. Seas 2 to 4 feet. Wave detail, east 4 feet at 5 seconds. Protected waters choppy. A chance of showers with a slight chance of thunderstorms. Thursday night, east winds 15 to 20 knots with gusts up to 25 knots. Seas 2 to 4 feet. Wave detail, east 4 feet at 5 seconds and south 1 foot at 5 seconds. Protected waters choppy. A chance of showers with a slight chance of thunderstorms in the evening, then showers likely with a chance of thunderstorms after midnight. Friday, tropical storm conditions possible. East winds 20 to 25 knots with gusts up to 30 knots. Seas 4 to 6 feet, occasionally to 8 feet. Wave detail, east 5 feet at 5 seconds and southwest 2 feet at 12 seconds. Protected waters rough. A chance of thunderstorms. Showers. Friday night, tropical storm conditions possible. Southeast winds 25 to 30 knots. Seas 7 to 10 feet, occasionally to 13 feet. Wave detail, southwest 9 feet at 13 seconds and east 6 feet at 5 seconds. Protected waters very rough. Showers with a chance of thunderstorms. Saturday, southeast winds 20 to 25 knots with gusts up to 30 knots. Seas 6 to 9 feet, occasionally to 11 feet. Subsiding to 5 to 7 feet, occasionally to 9 feet in the afternoon. Wave detail, south 9 feet at 11 seconds and southeast 6 feet at 6 seconds. Protected waters rough. Showers with a chance of thunderstorms. Saturday night, southeast winds 15 to 20 knots with gusts up to 25 knots. Seas 4 to 6 feet, occasionally to 8 feet. Protected waters choppy. A chance of thunderstorms. Showers. Sunday, south winds 15 to 20 knots, diminishing to 10 to 15 knots in the afternoon. Seas 3 to 5 feet, occasionally to 6 feet. Protected waters choppy. A chance of thunderstorms. Showers. Sunday night, south winds 5 to 10 knots. Seas 2 to 3 feet. Protected waters a light chop. Showers likely with a chance of thunderstorms early in the evening. A chance of showers with a slight chance of thunderstorms after midnight. Monday, west winds 5 to 10 knots. Seas around 2 feet. Protected waters a light chop. A chance of showers with a slight chance of thunderstorms until late afternoon, then a slight chance of showers late. Monday night, northwest winds 5 to 10 knots. Waves 1 foot or less. Protected waters a light chop. Winds and waves higher in and near thunderstorms. The coastal waters forecast for the following: coastal waters from Okaloosa-Walton County line to Mexico Beach out to 20 nautical miles, waters from Okaloosa-Walton County line to Mexico Beach 20 to 60 nautical miles, and waters from Mexico Beach to Apalachicola 20 to 60 nautical miles. Hurricane warning in effect. Rest of tonight, east winds 15 to 20 knots with gusts up to 25 knots. Seas 3 to 5 feet, occasionally to 6 feet. Wave detail, east 5 feet at 6 seconds. Protected waters choppy. A chance of thunderstorms. Showers likely late this evening, then a chance of showers late. Thursday, tropical storm conditions possible with hurricane conditions also possible. East winds 20 to 25 knots. Seas 4 to 6 feet, occasionally to 8 feet. Wave detail, east 6 feet at 6 seconds. Protected waters rough. A slight chance of thunderstorms.
A chance of showers in the morning, then showers likely.

in the afternoon. Thursday night, tropical storm conditions possible with hurricane conditions also possible. East winds 20 to 25 knots with gusts up to 30 knots. Seas 5 to 7 feet, occasionally to 9 feet. Wave detail, east 7 feet at 6 seconds. Protected waters rough. Showers likely with a slight chance of thunderstorms until early morning, then showers with a chance of thunderstorms late. Friday, tropical storm conditions expected with hurricane conditions possible. East winds 25 to 30 knots, increasing to 35 to 45 knots in the afternoon. Seas 6 to 9 feet, occasionally to 11 feet, building to 9 to 12 feet, occasionally to 15 feet in the afternoon. Wave detail, southwest 12 feet at 11 seconds and east 11 feet at 7 seconds. Protected waters extremely rough. Showers with a chance of thunderstorms. A storm surge warning remains in effect for the following county, Coastal Taylor, Florida. A storm surge warning remains in effect and a tropical storm warning remains in effect for the following counties in Florida, Coastal Franklin, Coastal Gulf, Coastal Jefferson and Coastal Wakulla. The coastal waters forecast for the following, coastal waters from Okaloosa-Walton County line to Mexico Beach out to 20 nautical miles, waters from Okaloosa-Walton County line to Mexico Beach 20 to 60 nautical miles, and waters from Mexico Beach to Apalachicola 20 to 60 nautical miles. Hurricane warning in effect. Rest of tonight, east winds 15 to 20 knots with gusts up to 25 knots. Seas 3 to 5 feet, occasionally to 6 feet. Wave detail, east 5 feet at 6 seconds. Protected waters choppy. A chance of thunderstorms. Showers likely late this evening, then a chance of showers late. Thursday, tropical storm conditions possible with hurricane conditions also possible. East winds 20 to 25 knots. Seas 4 to 6 feet, occasionally to 8 feet. Wave detail, east 6 feet at 6 seconds. Protected waters rough. A slight chance of thunderstorms. A chance of showers in the morning, then showers likely in the afternoon. Thursday night, tropical storm conditions possible with hurricane conditions also possible. East winds 20 to 25 knots with gusts up to 30 knots. Seas 5 to 7 feet, occasionally to 9 feet. Wave detail, east 7 feet at 6 seconds. Protected waters rough. Showers likely with a slight chance of thunderstorms until early morning, then showers with a chance of thunderstorms late. Friday, tropical storm conditions expected with hurricane conditions possible. East winds 25 to 30 knots, increasing to 35 to 45 knots in the afternoon. Seas 6 to 9 feet, occasionally to 11 feet, building to 9 to 12 feet, occasionally to 15 feet in the afternoon. Wave detail, southwest 12 feet at 11 seconds and east 11 feet at 7 seconds. Protected waters extremely rough. Showers with a chance of thunderstorms. Friday night, hurricane conditions possible. Southeast winds 35 to 45 knots. Gusts up to 65 knots, decreasing to 55 knots after midnight. Seas 12 to 16 feet, occasionally to 20 feet, building to 13 to 18 feet. Occasionally to 23 feet after midnight. Wave detail, south 17 feet at 11 seconds. Protected waters extremely rough. Showers with a chance of thunderstorms. Saturday, tropical storm conditions possible. Saturday night, south winds 25 to 30 knots. Seas 8 to 11 feet, occasionally to 14 feet. Protected waters very rough. Showers with a chance of thunderstorms until early morning, then showers likely with a slight chance of thunderstorms late. Sunday, south winds 20 to 25 knots, becoming southwest 15 to 20 knots in the afternoon. Seas 5 to 8 feet, occasionally to 10 feet, subsiding to 4 to 6 feet, occasionally to 8 feet in the afternoon. Protected waters rough. A chance of thunderstorms in the morning. Showers likely. A slight chance of thunderstorms in the afternoon. Sunday night, southwest winds 10 to 15 knots, diminishing to 5 to 10 knots after midnight. Seas 2 to 4 feet. Protected waters a moderate chop. A chance of showers with a slight chance of thunderstorms early in the evening. A chance of showers after midnight. Monday, north winds 5 to 10 knots. Seas around 2 feet. Protected waters a light chop. A chance of showers with a slight chance of thunderstorms until late afternoon. Monday night, northwest winds 5 to 10 knots. Waves 1 foot or less. Protected waters a light.

up. Winds and waves higher and near thunderstorms. The coastal waters forecast for the following waters from Suwannee River to Apalachicola, Florida, extending from 20 to 60 nautical miles, and coastal waters from Mexico Beach to Apalachicola out to 20 nautical miles. Tropical storm warning in effect. Rest of tonight, east winds 15 to 20 knots with gusts up to 25 knots. Seas 3 to 5 feet, occasionally to 6 feet. Wave detail, east 4 feet at 5 seconds. Protected waters choppy. A chance of showers with a slight chance of thunderstorms. Thursday, northeast winds 15 to 20 knots with gusts up to 25 knots. Seas 3 to 5 feet, occasionally to 6 feet. Wave detail, east 4 feet at 5 seconds. Protected waters choppy. A chance of showers with a slight chance of thunderstorms. Thursday night, tropical storm conditions possible. East winds 20 to 25 knots. Seas 3 to 5 feet, occasionally to 6 feet. Wave detail, east 5 feet at 5 seconds. Protected waters rough. A chance of showers with a slight chance of thunderstorms in the evening, then showers likely with a chance of thunderstorms after midnight. Friday, tropical storm conditions expected. East winds 25 to 30 knots. Seas 5 to 7 feet, occasionally to 9 feet. Wave detail, east 7 feet at 5 seconds and southwest 1 foot at 11 seconds. Protected waters very rough. A chance of thunderstorms. Showers. Friday night, tropical storm conditions possible. East winds 25 to 30 knots. Seas 7 to 10 feet, occasionally to 13 feet. Wave detail, east 9 feet at 6 seconds and southwest 8 feet at 13 seconds. Protected waters very rough. Showers with a chance of thunderstorms. Saturday, southeast winds 25 to 30 knots. Seas 8 to 11 feet, occasionally to 14 feet. Wave detail, southeast 8 feet at 6 seconds and southwest 8 feet at 12 seconds. Protected waters very rough. Showers with a chance of thunderstorms. Saturday night, southeast winds 20 to 25 knots with gusts up to 30 knots. Seas 6 to 9 feet, occasionally to 11 feet, subsiding to 5 to 7 feet, occasionally to 9 feet after midnight. Protected waters rough. A chance of thunderstorms. Showers. Sunday, south winds 15 to 20 knots with gusts up to 25 knots. Seas 4 to 6 feet, occasionally to 8 feet. Protected waters choppy. Showers with a chance of thunderstorms until late afternoon, then showers likely with a slight chance of thunderstorms late. Sunday night, southwest winds 10 to 15 knots, diminishing to 5 to 10 knots after midnight. Seas 2 to 4 feet. Protected waters a moderate chop. Showers likely with a slight chance of thunderstorms early in the evening. A chance of showers with a slight chance of thunderstorms after midnight. Monday, northwest winds 5 to 10 knots. Seas around 2 feet. Protected waters a light chop. A chance of showers with a slight chance of thunderstorms until late afternoon, then a slight chance of showers late. Monday night, northwest winds 5 to 10 knots. Waves 1 foot or less. Protected waters a light chop. Winds and waves higher and near thunderstorms. The coastal waters forecast for the following St. Andrews Bay waterways. Hurricane warning in effect. Rest of tonight, northeast winds 5 to 10 knots. Protected waters a light chop. Thursday, northeast winds 10 to 15 knots. Protected waters a moderate chop. Thursday night, east winds around 10 knots. Protected waters a light chop. A chance of showers after midnight. Friday, tropical storm conditions expected with hurricane conditions possible. East winds 15 to 20 knots with gusts up to 25 knots, increasing to 30 to 35 knots in the afternoon. Protected waters extremely rough. A chance of showers in the morning. A slight chance of thunderstorms in the late morning and afternoon. Showers in the afternoon. Friday night, tropical storm conditions possible. Southeast winds 30 to 40 knots with gusts up to 55 knots. Protected waters extremely rough. Showers with a slight chance of thunderstorms until early morning, then showers with a chance of thunderstorms late. Saturday, east winds 20 to 25 knots with gusts up to 35 knots. Protected waters rough. Showers with thunderstorms likely. Saturday night, southeast winds 20 to 25 knots, becoming south 15 to 20 knots after midnight.

Protected waters rough. Thunderstorms likely in the evening. Showers. A chance of thunderstorms after midnight. Sunday, south winds 15 to 20 knots, becoming southwest 10 to 15 knots in the afternoon. Protected waters choppy. A slight chance of thunderstorms. Showers likely until late afternoon, then a chance of showers late. Sunday night, southwest winds 10 to 15 knots, becoming west around 5 knots after midnight. Protected waters a moderate chop. A chance of showers with a slight chance of thunderstorms early in the evening. A chance of showers after midnight. Monday, northwest winds around 5 knots. Protected waters smooth, a slight chance of showers. Monday night, west winds around 5 knots, becoming north after midnight. Protected waters smooth, a slight chance of showers early in the evening. Winds and waves higher and near thunderstorms. 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This broadcast originates from your National Weather Service office in Tallahassee, Florida. The latest weather and forecast information can also be accessed by calling our automated forecast line at 850-942-8851. Hurricane warning in effect. Small craft advisory is canceled. What? Northeast winds 35 to 45 knots with gusts up to 65 knots and seas 18 to 23 feet. Where? Coastal waters from Mexico Beach to Okaloosa-Walton County Line, Florida out 20 nautical miles. Waters from Mexico Beach to Okaloosa-Walton County Line, Florida from 20 to 60 nautical miles. And waters from Apalachicola to Mexico Beach, Florida from 20 to 60 nautical miles. When? Hurricane force winds possible from Friday morning until early Saturday morning. Impacts. Extremely strong winds will cause hazardous seas which will likely capsize or damage vessels and severely reduce visibility. Mariners should remain in port, alter course, and or secure the vessel for extreme conditions. Hurricane warning in effect. What? Northeast winds 40 to 50 knots with gusts up to 65 knots. Where? St. Andrews Bay waterways. When? Hurricane force winds possible from Friday afternoon until early Saturday morning. Impacts. Extremely strong winds will cause hazardous seas which will likely capsize or damage vessels and severely reduce visibility. Mariners should remain in port, alter course, and or secure the vessel for extreme conditions. Tropical storm warning in effect. Small craft advisory is canceled. What? Northeast winds 30 to 40 knots with gusts up to 55 knots and seas 12 to 17 feet. Where? Coastal waters from Mexico Beach to Apalachicola, Florida out 20 nautical miles. When? Tropical storm force winds possible from Friday afternoon until Saturday morning. Impacts. Very strong winds will cause hazardous seas which could capsize or damage vessels and reduce visibility. Mariners should alter plans to avoid these hazardous conditions. Remain in port, seek safe harbor, alter course, and or secure the vessel for severe conditions. Tropical storm warning in effect. Small craft advisory is canceled. What? Northeast winds 20 to 35 knots with gusts up to 40 knots and seas 7 to 12 feet. Where? Apalachicola Bay or coastal waters from Keaton Beach to Occlocknee River, Florida out to 20 nautical miles. Coastal waters from Occlocknee River to Apalachicola, Florida out to 20 nautical miles. Coastal waters from Suwannee River to Keaton Beach, Florida out 20 nautical miles. And waters from Suwannee River to Apalachicola, Florida from 20 to 60 nautical miles. When? Tropical storm force winds possible from Friday afternoon until Saturday morning. Impacts. Very strong winds will cause hazardous seas which could capsize or damage vessels and reduce visibility. Mariners should alter plans to avoid these hazardous conditions. Remain in port, seek safe harbor, alter course, and or secure the vessel for severe conditions.

tropical storm watch has been upgraded to a tropical storm warning for the following counties: in Florida, Bay, Calhoun, Franklin, Gulf, Holmes, Jackson, Northern Liberty, Southern Liberty, Wakulla, and Washington. Hurricane warning in effect. Small craft advisory is canceled. What? Northeast winds 35 to 45 knots with gusts up to 65 knots and seas 18 to 23 feet.

0: Where?
1: Coastal waters from Mexico Beach to Okaloosa, Walton County, line Florida, out 20 nautical miles. Waters from Mexico Beach to Okaloosa, Walton County, line Florida, from 20 to 60 nautical miles. And waters from Apalachicola to Mexico Beach, Florida, from 20 to 60 nautical miles. When? Hurricane force winds possible from Friday morning until early Saturday morning. Impacts. Extremely strong winds will cause hazardous seas which will likely capsize or damage vessels and severely reduce visibility. Mariners should remain in port, alter course, and or secure the vessel for extreme conditions. Tropical storm warning in effect. Small craft advisory is canceled. What? Northeast winds 30 to 40 knots with gusts up to 55 knots and seas 12 to 17 feet. Where? Coastal waters from Mexico Beach to Apalachicola, Florida, out 20 nautical miles. When? Tropical storm force winds possible from Friday afternoon until Saturday morning. Impacts. Very strong winds will cause hazardous seas which could capsize or damage vessels and reduce visibility. Mariners should alter plans to avoid these hazardous conditions. Remain in port, seek safe harbor, alter course, and or secure the vessel for severe conditions. Hurricane warning in effect. What? Northeast winds 40 to 50 knots with gusts up to 65 knots. Where? St. Andrews Bay waterways. When? Hurricane force winds possible from Friday afternoon until early Saturday morning. Impacts. Extremely strong winds will cause hazardous seas which will likely capsize or damage vessels and severely reduce visibility. Mariners should remain in port, alter course, and or secure the vessel for extreme conditions. Tropical storm warning in effect. Small craft advisory is canceled. What? Northeast winds 20 to 35 knots with gusts up to 40 knots and seas 7 to 12 feet. Where? Apalachee Bay or coastal waters from Keaton Beach to Ocklockney River, Florida, out to 20 nautical miles. Coastal waters from Ocklockney River to Apalachicola, Florida, out to 20 nautical miles. Coastal waters from Suwannee River to Keaton Beach, Florida, out 20 nautical miles. And waters from Suwannee River to Apalachicola, Florida, from 20 to 60 nautical miles. When? Tropical storm force winds possible from Friday afternoon until Saturday morning. Impacts. Very strong winds will cause hazardous seas which could capsize or damage vessels and reduce visibility. Mariners should alter plans to avoid these hazardous conditions. Remain in port, seek safe harbor, alter course, and or secure the vessel for severe conditions. Hurricane, storm surge, tropical storm warnings now in effect for most coastal locations. New information changes to watches and warnings. The hurricane watch has been upgraded to a hurricane warning and the storm surge watch has been upgraded to a storm surge warning for Coastal Bay and South Walton. The storm surge watch has been upgraded to a storm surge warning and the hurricane watch has been upgraded to a tropical storm warning for Coastal Gulf. The storm surge watch has been upgraded to a storm surge warning and the tropical storm watch has been upgraded to a tropical storm warning for Coastal Franklin, Coastal Jefferson, and Coastal Wakulla. The storm surge watch has been upgraded to a storm surge warning for Coastal Taylor. A tropical storm watch has been issued for inland Wakulla. Current watches and warnings. A storm surge warning and hurricane warning are in effect for Coastal Bay and South Walton. A storm surge warning and tropical storm warning are in effect for Coastal Franklin, Coastal Gulf, Coastal Jefferson, and Coastal Wakulla. A storm surge warning is in effect for Coastal Taylor. A hurricane watch is in effect for Central Walton and North Walton. A storm surge watch is in effect for Coastal Dixie. A tropical storm watch is in effect for Calhoun, Coffey, Dale, Geneva, Henry, Holmes, Houston, Inland Bay, Inland Franklin, Inland Gulf, Inland Wakulla, Jackson, Northern Liberty, Southern Liberty, and Washington. Situation overview. At 11 p.m. at Tropical Storm Isaias was located in the southern Gulf with maximum sustained winds of 70 miles per hour and moving in at 9 miles per hour. Isaias is forecast to turn northward in the next day or so and accelerate in forward speed towards the central Gulf Coast. Steady strengthening is expected a day or so, although some weakening is forecast just prior to landfall. The wind field is expected to expand considerably and may be lopsided towards the east, leading to windier conditions for the western portions of our area. There is still uncertainty with both timing and track. Conditions could begin to deteriorate across the Florida Panhandle as early as Friday morning. Given the expected large size of Isaias as it nears land, the wind threat may extend well into the eastern portions of our area. An expected fast forward speed may also lead to the wind threat extending further inland, especially near the core of the storm. A storm surge warning is now in effect from the Steinhatchee River west to the Okaloosa/Walton County line. Inundation values of 5 to 7 feet above normally.

dry ground are forecast across the coastal panhandle to Indian Pass, 4 to 6 feet from Indian Pass to the Steinhatchee River, and 2 to 4 feet from the Steinhatchee River to Yankeetown. Soggy conditions across the region from recent rainfall will make the area more sensitive to flooding from additional heavy rainfall from Isaias. Forecast rainfall totals of 3 to 7 inches is expected across much of the area, with isolated amounts near 10 inches possible. If realized, these values would likely cause at least isolated flash flooding and some river flooding. Tropical storm Isaias will also bring an elevated chance for tornadoes across the Florida Panhandle on Friday into Saturday and southeastern Alabama late Friday into Saturday. The current time is 5:23 a.m. Eastern Daylight Time. These are the 5 a.m. Eastern Daylight Time conditions. At the Tallahassee Airport, it was partly cloudy. The temperature was 72 degrees. The wind was northeast at 7 miles an hour. At Florida State University, the temperature was 72 degrees. The wind was northeast at 5 miles an hour. At Apalachicola, it was cloudy. The temperature was 72 degrees. The wind was northeast at 9 miles an hour. At Panama City Northwest, it was mostly cloudy. The temperature was 71 degrees. The wind was north at 7 miles an hour. At Dothan, it was cloudy. The temperature was 66 degrees. The wind was northeast at 5 miles an hour. The report from Albany was not available. At Valdosta, it was mostly cloudy. The temperature was 69 degrees. The wind was northeast at 6 miles an hour. The forecast for the local area. Flood watch in effect from Friday afternoon through Saturday evening. Today, mostly cloudy. Highs in the lower 80s. Northeast winds 10 to 15 miles per hour with gusts up to 20 miles per hour. Tonight, mostly cloudy. Lows in the upper 60s. East winds 5 to 10 miles per hour. Gusts up to 20 miles per hour after midnight. Friday, cloudy. A chance of showers in the morning, then showers likely with a slight chance of thunderstorms in the afternoon. Highs in the upper 70s. Northeast winds 15 to 20 miles per hour with gusts up to 30 miles per hour. Chance of rain 70%. Friday night, showers. A slight chance of thunderstorms in the evening, then a chance of thunderstorms after midnight. Near steady temperature in the lower 70s. East winds 15 to 20 miles per hour with gusts up to 30 miles per hour. Chance of rain 90%. Saturday, showers with a chance of thunderstorms. Humid with highs in the lower 80s. Southeast winds 15 to 20 miles per hour with gusts up to 30 miles per hour. Chance of rain near 100%. Saturday night, showers with a chance of thunderstorms. Lows in the lower 70s. Chance of rain near 100%. Sunday, showers likely with a chance of thunderstorms. Highs in the mid 80s. Chance of rain 70%. Sunday night, partly cloudy. Showers likely with a chance of thunderstorms in the evening. Lows in the upper 60s. Chance of rain 60%. Columbus Day, sunny. Highs in the mid 80s. Monday night, mostly clear. Lows in the lower 60s. Tuesday, sunny. Highs in the mid 80s. Tuesday night, mostly clear. Lows in the mid 60s. Wednesday, sunny. Highs in the mid 80s. A storm surge warning remains in effect and a tropical storm warning remains in effect for the following counties in Florida: coastal Franklin, coastal Gulf, coastal Jefferson, and coastal Wakulla. A storm surge warning remains in effect for the following county: coastal Taylor, Florida. At 4 a.m. Central Daylight Time, the eye of Hurricane Isaias was located by NOAA Hurricane Hunter aircraft near latitude 23.3 north, longitude 91.2 west. Isaias is moving toward the east-northeast near 9 miles per hour. A turn toward the northeast is expected later today, followed by a turn northward on Friday. On the forecast track, Isaias is expected to pass to the north of the Yucatan Peninsula later today and make landfall along the United States northern Gulf Coast within the warning area late Friday or early Saturday. Maximum sustained winds have increased near 80 miles per hour with higher gusts. Additional strengthening is expected through early Friday, and Isaias should remain a strong hurricane as it approaches the northern Gulf Coast on Friday night. Hurricane force winds extend outward up to 15 miles from the center, and tropical storm force winds extend outward up to 90 miles. The estimated minimum central pressure measured

Recently, by NOAA, Hurricane Hunter drops on day to 979 millibars or 28.91 inches. The coastal waters forecast for the following: coastal waters from Okaloosa, Walton County line to Mexico Beach out to 20 nautical miles, coastal waters from Mexico Beach to Apalachicola out to 20 nautical miles, waters from Okaloosa, Walton County line to Mexico Beach 20 to 60 nautical miles, and waters from Mexico Beach to Apalachicola 20 to 60 nautical miles. Small craft advisory in effect until 7 a.m. Central Daylight Time Thursday, hurricane watch in effect. Rest of tonight, east winds 15 to 20 knots with gusts up to 25 knots. Seas 3 to 5 feet, occasionally to 6 feet. Wave detail, east 5 feet at 6 seconds. Protected waters choppy. Showers likely early this evening. A chance of thunderstorms. A chance of showers. Thursday, tropical storm conditions possible with hurricane conditions also possible. East winds 20 to 25 knots. Seas 4 to 6 feet, occasionally to 8 feet. Wave detail, east 5 feet at 6 seconds. Protected waters rough. A slight chance of thunderstorms. Thursday night, tropical storm conditions possible with hurricane conditions also possible. East winds 15 to 20 knots, increasing to 20 to 25 knots after midnight. Seas 4 to 6 feet, occasionally to 8 feet. Wave detail, east 5 feet at 6 seconds. Protected waters rough. A slight chance of thunderstorms. A chance of showers early in the evening, then showers in the late evening and overnight. Friday, hurricane conditions possible. East winds 25 to 30 knots, increasing to 30 to 40 knots with gusts up to 50 knots in the afternoon. Seas 4 to 6 feet, occasionally to 8 feet, building to 7 to 10 feet, occasionally to 13 feet in the afternoon. Wave detail, southeast 10 feet at 7 seconds and southwest 3 feet at 12 seconds. Protected waters extremely rough. Showers with a chance of thunderstorms. Friday night, hurricane conditions possible. South winds 35 to 45 knots with gusts up to 60 knots. Seas 12 to 16 feet, occasionally to 20 feet, building to 15 to 20 feet, occasionally to 25 feet after midnight. Wave detail, south 20 feet at 12 seconds. Protected waters extremely rough. Showers with a chance of thunderstorms. Saturday, southeast winds 25 to 30 knots with gusts up to 40 knots. Seas 11 to 15 feet, occasionally to 19 feet, subsiding to 8 to 11 feet, occasionally to 14 feet in the afternoon. Wave detail, south 15 feet at 11 seconds. Protected waters very rough. Showers with a chance of thunderstorms. Saturday night, south winds 20 to 25 knots with gusts up to 35 knots. Seas 6 to 9 feet, occasionally to 11 feet, subsiding to 5 to 7 feet, occasionally to 9 feet after midnight. Protected waters rough. Showers with a chance of thunderstorms until early morning, then showers likely with a slight chance of thunderstorms late. Sunday, south winds 15 to 20 knots with gusts up to 25 knots. Seas 4 to 6 feet, occasionally to 8 feet. Protected waters choppy. Showers likely with a chance of thunderstorms until late afternoon, then a chance of showers with a slight chance of thunderstorms late. Sunday night, south winds 10 to 15 knots, becoming southwest 5 to 10 knots after midnight. Seas 2 to 4 feet. Protected waters a moderate chop. A chance of showers with a slight chance of thunderstorms early in the evening. A chance of showers after midnight. Monday, northwest winds 5 to 10 knots. Seas around 2 feet. Protected waters a light chop. A chance of showers early in the morning, then a chance of showers with a slight chance of thunderstorms in the late morning and early afternoon. Monday night, northwest winds 5 to 10 knots. Seas around 2 feet in the evening, then 1 foot or less. Protected waters a light chop. Winds and waves higher in and near thunderstorms. The coastal waters forecast for the following: waters from Suwannee River to Apalachicola, Florida, extending from 20 to 60 nautical miles. Small craft advisory in effect until 8 a.m. Eastern Daylight Time Thursday, tropical storm watch in effect. Rest of tonight, east winds 15 to 20 knots with gusts up to 25 knots. Seas 3 to 5 feet, occasionally to 6 feet. Wave detail, east 4 feet at 5 seconds. Protected waters choppy. A slight chance of thunderstorms. Showers likely early this evening, then a chance of showers late this evening and overnight. Thursday, east

winds 15 to 20 knots with gusts up to 25 knots. Seas 2 to 4 feet. Wave detail, east 4 feet at 5 seconds. Protected waters choppy. A chance of showers with a slight chance of thunderstorms. Thursday night, east winds 15 to 20 knots with gusts up to 25 knots. Seas 2 to 4 feet. Wave detail, east 4 feet at 5 seconds and south 1 foot at 5 seconds. Thursday night, east winds 15 to 20 knots with gusts up to 25 knots. Seas 2 to 4 feet. Wave detail, east 4 feet at 5 seconds and south 1 foot at 5 seconds. Protected waters choppy. A chance of showers with a slight chance of thunderstorms in the evening, then showers likely with a chance of thunderstorms after midnight. Friday, tropical storm conditions possible. East winds 20 to 25 knots with gusts up to 30 knots. Seas 4 to 6 feet, occasionally to 8 feet. Wave detail, east 5 feet at 5 seconds and southwest 2 feet at 12 seconds. Protected waters rough. A chance of thunderstorms. Showers. Friday night, tropical storm conditions possible. Southeast winds 25 to 30 knots. Seas 7 to 10 feet, occasionally to 13 feet. Wave detail, southwest 9 feet at 13 seconds and east 6 feet at 5 seconds. Protected waters very rough. Showers with a chance of thunderstorms. Saturday, southeast winds 20 to 25 knots with gusts up to 30 knots. Seas 6 to 9 feet, occasionally to 11 feet, subsiding to 5 to 7 feet, occasionally to 9 feet on the afternoon. Wave detail, south 9 feet at 11 seconds and southeast 6 feet at 6 seconds. Protected waters rough. Showers with a chance of thunderstorms. Saturday night, southeast winds 15 to 20 knots with gusts up to 25 knots. Seas 4 to 6 feet, occasionally to 8 feet. Protected waters choppy. A chance of thunderstorms. Showers. Sunday, south winds 15 to 20 knots, diminishing to 10 to 15 knots in the afternoon. Seas 3 to 5 feet, occasionally to 6 feet. Protected waters choppy. A chance of thunderstorms. Showers. Sunday night, south winds 5 to 10 knots. Seas 2 to 3 feet. Protected waters a light chop. Showers likely with a chance of thunderstorms early in the evening. A chance of showers with a slight chance of thunderstorms after midnight. Monday, west winds 5 to 10 knots. Seas around 2 feet. Protected waters a light chop. A chance of showers with a slight chance of thunderstorms until late afternoon, then a slight chance of showers late. Monday night, northwest winds 5 to 10 knots. Waves 1 foot or less. Protected waters a light chop. Winds and waves higher in and near thunderstorms. The coastal waters forecast for the following: coastal waters from Okaloosa Walton County line to Mexico Beach out to 20 nautical miles, waters from Okaloosa Walton County line to Mexico Beach 20 to 60 nautical miles, and waters from Mexico Beach to Apalachicola 20 to 60 nautical miles. Hurricane warning in effect. Today, tropical storm conditions possible with hurricane conditions also possible. East winds 20 to 25 knots with gusts up to 30 knots. Seas 5 to 7 feet, occasionally to 9 feet. Wave detail, east 6 feet at 6 seconds. Protected waters rough. A chance of showers and thunderstorms. Tonight, tropical storm conditions possible with hurricane conditions. Hurricane warning remains in effect. What? Northeast winds 35 to 45 knots with gusts up to 65 knots and seas 13 to 18 feet. Where? St. Andrews Bay waterways. Coastal waters from Mexico Beach to Okaloosa Walton County line Florida out 20 nautical miles. Waters from Mexico Beach to Okaloosa Walton County line Florida from 20 to 60 nautical miles. And waters from Apalachicola to Mexico Beach, Florida from 20 to 60 nautical miles. When? Hurricane force winds possible from Friday morning until early Saturday morning. Impacts. Extremely strong winds will cause hazardous seas which will likely capsize or damage vessels and severely reduce visibility. Mariners should remain in port, alter course, and or secure the vessel for extreme conditions. The coastal waters forecast for the following: coastal waters from Okaloosa Walton County line to Mexico Beach out to 20 nautical miles, waters from Okaloosa Walton County line to Mexico Beach 20 to 60 nautical miles, and waters from Mexico Beach to Apalachicola 20 to 60 nautical miles. Hurricane warning in effect. Today, tropical storm conditions possible with hurricane conditions also possible. East winds 20 to 20.

45 knots with gusts up to 30 knots. Seas 5 to 7 feet, occasionally to 9 feet. Wave detail, east 6 feet at 6 seconds. Protected waters rough. A chance of showers and thunderstorms. Tonight, tropical storm conditions possible with hurricane conditions also possible. East winds 20 to 25 knots, increasing to 25 to 30 knots after midnight. Seas 5 to 7 feet, occasionally to 9 feet. Wave detail, east 7 feet at 6 seconds. Protected waters very rough. A slight chance of thunderstorms. Showers until early morning, then a chance of showers late. Friday, tropical storm conditions expected with hurricane conditions possible. East winds 25 to 30 knots with gusts up to 40 knots, becoming southeast 35 to 45 knots with gusts up to 55 knots in the afternoon. Seas 6 to 9 feet, occasionally to 11 feet, building to 9 to 13 feet, occasionally to 17 feet in the afternoon. Wave detail, southwest 13 feet at 11 seconds and east 11 feet at 7 seconds. Protected waters extremely rough. A chance of thunderstorms. Showers likely in the morning, then showers in the afternoon. Friday night, tropical storm conditions expected with hurricane conditions possible. Southeast winds 35 to 45 knots with gusts up to 60 knots. Seas 13 to 18 feet, occasionally to 23 feet. Wave detail, south 16 feet at 10 seconds. Protected waters extremely rough. A chance of thunderstorms. Showers. Saturday, south winds 25 to 30 knots with gusts up to 45 knots. Seas 12 to 16 feet, occasionally to 20 feet, subsiding to 9 to 13 feet, occasionally to 17 feet in the afternoon. Wave detail, south 15 feet at 11 seconds. Protected waters very rough. Showers with a chance of thunderstorms. Saturday night, south winds 25 to 30 knots, diminishing to 20 to 25 knots after midnight. Seas 8 to 11 feet, occasionally to 14 feet, subsiding to 5 to 8 feet, occasionally to 10 feet after midnight. Wave detail, southwest 11 feet at 8 seconds and southeast 7 feet at 7 seconds. Protected waters very rough. Showers with a chance of thunderstorms in the evening, then showers with a slight chance of thunderstorms after midnight. Sunday, southwest winds 15 to 20 knots, becoming west 10 to 15 knots in the afternoon. Seas 4 to 6 feet, occasionally to 8 feet, subsiding to 3 to 4 feet in the afternoon. Protected waters choppy. Showers likely with a chance of thunderstorms until late afternoon, then a chance of showers with a slight chance of thunderstorms late. Sunday night, west winds 5 to 10 knots. Seas 2 to 3 feet. Protected waters a light chop. A chance of showers with a slight chance of thunderstorms early in the evening. A slight chance of showers and thunderstorms late. Monday, north winds 5 to 10 knots. Seas around 2 feet. Protected waters a light chop. A slight chance of showers and thunderstorms early in the morning. Monday night, northwest winds 5 to 10 knots. Waves 1 foot or less. Protected waters a light chop. Winds and waves higher in and near thunderstorms. The coastal waters forecast for the following: waters from Suwannee River to Apalachicola, Florida, extending from 20 to 60 nautical miles, and coastal waters from Mexico Beach to Apalachicola out to 20 nautical miles. Tropical storm warning in effect. Today, east winds 15 to 20 knots with gusts up to 25 knots. Seas 3 to 5 feet, occasionally to 6 feet. Wave detail, east 4 feet at 5 seconds. Protected waters choppy. A slight chance of thunderstorms. A chance of showers until late afternoon, then showers likely late. Tonight, tropical storm conditions possible. East winds 20 to 25 knots with gusts up to 30 knots. Seas 3 to 5 feet, occasionally to 6 feet. Wave detail, east 5 feet at 5 seconds. Protected waters rough. A slight chance of thunderstorms. Friday, tropical storm conditions expected. East winds 25 to 30 knots. Seas 5 to 7 feet, occasionally to 9 feet. Wave detail, east 7 feet at 5 seconds and southwest 2 feet at 12 seconds. Protected waters very rough. Showers likely with a chance of thunderstorms. Friday night, tropical storm conditions expected. East winds 25 to 30 knots. Seas 6 to 9 feet, occasionally to 11 feet, building to 8 to 11 feet, occasionally to 14 feet.

after midnight. Wave detail, east 9 feet at 6 seconds and southwest 7 feet at 12 seconds. Protected waters very rough. Showers with a chance of thunderstorms. Saturday, southeast winds 25 to 30 knots, diminishing to 20 to 25 knots in the afternoon. Seas 8 to 11 feet, occasionally to 14 feet, subsiding to 6 to 9 feet, occasionally to 11 feet in the afternoon. Wave detail, southeast 8 feet at 6 seconds and southwest 7 feet at 11 seconds. Protected waters very rough. Showers with a chance of thunderstorms. Saturday night, south winds 20 to 25 knots, diminishing to 15 to 20 knots after midnight. Seas 5 to 7 feet, occasionally to 9 feet. Wave detail, south 6 feet at 7 seconds and southwest 5 feet at 8 seconds. Protected waters rough. Showers with a chance of thunderstorms. Sunday, south winds 15 to 20 knots, becoming southwest 10 to 15 knots in the afternoon. Seas 3 to 5 feet, occasionally to 6 feet. Protected waters choppy. Showers with a chance of thunderstorms until late afternoon, then a chance of showers with a slight chance of thunderstorms late. Sunday night, west winds 5 to 10 knots. Seas 2 to 3 feet. Protected waters a light chop. A slight chance of thunderstorms. A chance of showers early in the evening, then a slight chance of showers in the late evening and overnight. Monday, northwest winds 5 to 10 knots. Seas around 2 feet. Protected waters a light chop. A slight chance of showers and thunderstorms in the morning. Monday night, northwest winds 5 to 10 knots. Waves 1 foot or less. Protected waters a light chop. Winds and waves higher in and near thunderstorms. The coastal waters forecast for the following St. Andrews Bay waterways. Hurricane warning in effect. Today, northeast winds 10 to 15 knots with gusts up to 20 knots. Protected waters a moderate chop. Tonight, east winds 10 to 15 knots. Protected waters a moderate chop. A slight chance of thunderstorms early in the evening. A slight chance of showers in the evening. Friday, tropical storm conditions expected with hurricane conditions possible. East winds 15 to 20 knots with gusts up to 25 knots, increasing to 25 to 35 knots with gusts up to 45 knots in the afternoon. Protected waters extremely rough. A chance of showers in the morning, then showers likely with a slight chance of thunderstorms in the afternoon. Friday night, tropical storm conditions expected with hurricane conditions possible. Southeast winds 30 to 40 knots with gusts up to 55 knots. Protected waters extremely rough. Showers with a slight chance of thunderstorms until early morning, then showers with a chance of thunderstorms late. Saturday, southeast winds 20 to 25 knots with gusts up to 30 knots. Protected waters rough. Showers with a chance of thunderstorms. Saturday night, south winds 15 to 20 knots with gusts up to 30 knots. Protected waters choppy. Showers with a chance of thunderstorms in the evening, then showers with a slight chance of thunderstorms after midnight. Sunday, southwest winds 10 to 15 knots. Protected waters a moderate chop. Showers likely with a chance of thunderstorms until late afternoon, then a slight chance of showers and thunderstorms late. Sunday night, west winds 5 to 10 knots, becoming northwest after midnight. Protected waters a light chop. A slight chance of showers and thunderstorms early in the evening. Monday, north winds 5 to 10 knots. Protected waters a light chop. Monday night, northwest winds 5 to 10 knots, diminishing to around 5 knots after midnight. Protected waters a light chop. Winds and waves higher in and near thunderstorms. 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This broadcast originates from your National Weather Service office in Tallahassee, Florida. The latest weather and forecast information can also be accessed by calling our automated forecast line at 850-942-8851. Hurricane warning remains in effect. What? Northeast winds 35 to 45 knots with gusts up to 65 knots and seas 13 to 18 feet. Where? St. Andrews Bay waterways. Coastal waters from Mexico Beach to Okaloosa-Walton County Line, Florida, out 20 nautical miles. Waters from Mexico Beach to Okaloosa-Walton County Line, Florida, from 20 to 60 nautical miles. And waters from Apalachicola to Mexico Beach, Florida, from 20 to 60 nautical miles. When? Hurricane force winds possible from Friday morning until

nautical miles and waters from Suwannee River to Apalachicola, Florida, from 20 to 60 nautical miles. When, tropical storm force winds possible from Friday morning until Saturday morning. Impacts, very strong winds will cause hazardous seas which could capsize or damage vessels and reduce visibility. Mariners should alter plans to avoid these hazardous conditions. Remain in port, seek safe harbor, alter course, and or secure the vessel for severe conditions. Hurricane warning in effect. Small craft advisory is canceled. What? Northeast winds 35 to 45 knots with gusts up to 65 knots and seas 18 to 23 feet. Where? Coastal waters from Mexico Beach to Okaloosa-Walton County Line, Florida, out 20 nautical miles. Waters from Mexico Beach to Okaloosa-Walton County Line, Florida, from 20 to 60 nautical miles. And waters from Apalachicola to Mexico Beach, Florida, from 20 to 60 nautical miles. When? Hurricane force winds possible from Friday morning until early Saturday morning. Impacts. Extremely strong winds will cause hazardous seas which will likely capsize or damage vessels and severely reduce visibility. Mariners should remain in port, alter course, and or secure the vessel for extreme conditions. Tropical storm warning in effect. Small craft advisory is canceled. What? Northeast winds 30 to 40 knots with gusts up to 55 knots and seas 12 to 17 feet. Where? Coastal waters from Mexico Beach to Apalachicola, Florida, out 20 nautical miles. When? Tropical storm force winds possible from Friday afternoon until Saturday morning. Impacts. Very strong winds will cause hazardous seas which could capsize or damage vessels and reduce visibility. Mariners should alter plans to avoid these hazardous conditions. Remain in port, seek safe harbor, alter course, and or secure the vessel for severe conditions. Hurricane warning in effect. What? Northeast winds 40 to 50 knots with gusts up to 65 knots. Where? St. Andrews Bay waterways. When? Hurricane force winds possible from Friday afternoon until early Saturday morning. Impacts. Extremely strong winds will cause hazardous seas which will likely capsize or damage vessels and severely reduce visibility. Mariners should remain in port, alter course, and or secure the vessel for extreme conditions. Tropical storm warning in effect. Small craft advisory is canceled. What? Northeast winds 20 to 35 knots with gusts up to 40 knots and seas 7 to 12 feet. Where? Apalachicola Bay or coastal waters from Keaton Beach to Occlocknee River, Florida, out to 20 nautical miles. Coastal waters from Occlocknee River to Apalachicola, Florida, out to 20 nautical miles. Coastal waters from Suwannee River to Keaton Beach, Florida, out 20 nautical miles. And waters from Suwannee River to Apalachicola, Florida, from 20 to 60 nautical miles. When? Tropical storm force winds possible from Friday afternoon until Saturday morning. Impacts. Very strong winds will cause hazardous seas which could capsize or damage vessels and reduce visibility. Mariners should alter plans to avoid these hazardous conditions. Remain in port, seek safe harbor, alter course, and or secure the vessel for severe conditions. Hurricane, storm surge, tropical storm warnings now in effect for most coastal locations. New information changes to watches and warnings. The hurricane watch has been upgraded to a hurricane warning and the storm surge watch has been upgraded to a storm surge warning for Coastal Bay and South Walton. The storm surge watch has been upgraded to a storm surge warning and the hurricane watch has been upgraded to a tropical storm warning for Coastal Gulf. The storm surge watch has been upgraded to a storm surge warning and the tropical storm watch has been upgraded to a tropical storm warning for Coastal Franklin, Coastal Jefferson, and Coastal Wakulla. The storm surge watch has been upgraded to a storm surge warning for Coastal Taylor. A tropical storm watch has been issued for inland Wakulla current and watches and warnings. A storm surge warning and hurricane warning are in effect for Coastal Bay and South Walton. A storm surge warning and tropical storm warning are in effect for Coastal Franklin, Coastal Gulf, Coastal Jefferson, and Coastal Wakulla. A storm surge warning is in effect for Coastal Taylor. A hurricane watch is in effect for Central Walton and North Walton. A storm surge watch is in effect for Coastal Dixie. A tropical storm watch is in effect for Calhoun, Coffee, Dale, Geneva, Henry, Holmes, Houston, Inland Bay, Inland Franklin, Inland Gulf, Inland Wakulla, Jackson, Northern Liberty, Southern Liberty, and Washington. Situation overview. At 11 p.m. Tropical Storm Isaias was located in the southern Gulf with maximum sustained winds of 70 miles per hour and moving in at 9 miles per hour. Isaias is forecast to turn northward in the next day or so and accelerate in forward speed towards the central Gulf Coast. Steady strengthening is expected a day or so, although some weakening is forecast just prior to landfall. The wind field

is expected to expand considerably and may be lopsided towards the east, leading to windier conditions for the western portions of our area. There is still uncertainty with both timing and track. Conditions could begin to deteriorate across the Florida panhandle as early as Friday morning. Given the expected large size of Isaias as it nears land, the wind threat may extend well into the eastern portions of our area. An expected fast-forward speed may also lead to the wind threat extending further inland, especially near the core of the storm. A storm surge warning is now in effect from the Steinhatchee River west to the Okaloosa/Walton County line. Inundation values of 5 to 7 feet above normally dry ground are forecast across the coastal panhandle to Indian Pass, 4 to 6 feet from Indian Pass to the Steinhatchee River, and 2 to 4 feet from the Steinhatchee River to Yankeetown. Soggy conditions across the region from recent rainfall will make the area more sensitive to flooding from additional heavy rainfall from Isaias. Forecast rainfall totals of 3 to 7 inches is expected across much of the area, with isolated amounts near 10 inches possible. If realized, these values would likely cause at least isolated flash flooding and some river flooding. Tropical storm Isaias will also bring an elevated chance for tornadoes across the Florida panhandle on Friday into Saturday and southeastern Alabama late Friday into Saturday. The current time is 5:55 a.m. Eastern Daylight Time. These are the 5 a.m. Eastern Daylight Time conditions. At the Tallahassee Airport, it was partly cloudy. The temperature was 72 degrees. The wind was northeast at 7 miles an hour. At Florida State University, the temperature was 72 degrees. The wind was northeast at 5 miles an hour. At Apalachicola, it was cloudy. The temperature was 72 degrees. The wind was northeast at 9 miles an hour. At Panama City Northwest, it was mostly cloudy. The temperature was 71 degrees. The wind was north at 7 miles an hour. At Dothan, it was cloudy. The temperature was 66 degrees. The wind was northeast at 5 miles an hour. The report from Albany was not available. At Valdosta, it was mostly cloudy. The temperature was 69 degrees. The wind was northeast at 6 miles an hour. The forecast for the local area. Flood watch in effect from Friday afternoon through Saturday evening. Today, mostly cloudy. Highs in the lower 80s. Northeast winds 10 to 15 miles per hour with gusts up to 20 miles per hour. Tonight, mostly cloudy. Lows in the upper 60s. East winds 5 to 10 miles per hour. Gusts up to 20 miles per hour after midnight. Friday, cloudy. A chance of showers in the morning, then showers likely with a slight chance of thunderstorms in the afternoon. Highs in the upper 70s. Northeast winds 15 to 20 miles per hour with gusts up to 30 miles per hour. Chance of rain 70%. Friday night, showers. A slight chance of thunderstorms in the evening, then a chance of thunderstorms after midnight. Near steady temperature in the lower 70s. East winds 15 to 20 miles per hour with gusts up to 30 miles per hour. Chance of rain 90%. Saturday, showers with a chance of thunderstorms. Humid with highs in the lower 80s. Southeast winds 15 to 20 miles per hour with gusts up to 30 miles per hour. Chance of rain near 100%. Saturday night, showers with a chance of thunderstorms. Lows in the lower 70s. Chance of rain near 100%. Sunday, showers likely with a chance of thunderstorms. Highs in the mid 80s. Chance of rain 70%. Sunday night, partly cloudy. Showers likely with a chance of thunderstorms in the evening. Lows in the upper 60s. Chance of rain 60%. Columbus Day, sunny. Highs in the mid 80s. Monday night, mostly clear. Lows in the lower 60s. Tuesday, sunny. Highs in the mid 80s. Tuesday night, mostly clear. Lows in the mid 60s. Wednesday, sunny. Highs in the mid 80s. A storm surge warning remains in effect and a tropical storm warning remains in effect for the following counties in Florida: coastal Franklin, coastal Gulf, coastal Jefferson, and coastal Wakulla. A storm surge warning remains in effect for the following county: coastal Taylor, Florida. At 4 a.m. Central Daylight Time, the eye of Hurricane Isaias was located by NOAA Hurricane Hunter aircraft near latitude 23.3 north, latitude 91.2 west. Isaias is moving toward the east-northeast near 9 miles per hour. A turn toward

the northeast is expected later today, followed by a turn northward on Friday. On the forecast track, Isaias is expected to pass to the north of the Yucatan Peninsula later today and make landfall along the United States northern Gulf Coast within the warning area late Friday or early Saturday. Maximum sustained winds have increased near 80 miles per hour with higher gusts. Additional strengthening is expected through early Friday, and Isaias should remain a strong hurricane as it approaches the northern Gulf Coast on Friday night. Hurricane force winds extend outward up to 15 miles from the center, and tropical storm force winds extend outward up to 90 miles. The estimated minimum central pressure measured recently by NOAA Hurricane Hunter drops on day to 979 millibars or 28.91 inches. The coastal waters forecast for the following: coastal waters from Okaloosa Walton County line to Mexico Beach out to 20 nautical miles, coastal waters from Mexico Beach to Apalachicola out to 20 nautical miles, waters from Okaloosa Walton County line to Mexico Beach 20 to 60 nautical miles, and waters from Mexico Beach to Apalachicola 20 to 60 nautical miles. Small craft advisory in effect until 7 a.m. Central Daylight Time Thursday, hurricane watch in effect. Rest of tonight, east winds 15 to 20 knots with gusts up to 25 knots. Seas 3 to 5 feet, occasionally to 6 feet. Wave detail, east 5 feet at 6 seconds. Protected waters choppy. Showers likely early this evening. A chance of thunderstorms. A chance of showers. Thursday, tropical storm conditions possible with hurricane conditions also possible. East winds 20 to 25 knots. Seas 4 to 6 feet, occasionally to 8 feet. Wave detail, east 5 feet at 6 seconds. Protected waters rough. A slight chance of thunderstorms. Thursday night, tropical storm conditions possible with hurricane conditions also possible. East winds 15 to 20 knots, increasing to 20 to 25 knots after midnight. Seas 4 to 6 feet, occasionally to 8 feet. Wave detail, east 5 feet at 6 seconds. Protected waters rough. A slight chance of thunderstorms. A chance of showers early in the evening, then showers in the late evening and overnight. Friday, hurricane conditions possible. East winds 25 to 30 knots, increasing to 30 to 40 knots with gusts up to 50 knots in the afternoon. Seas 4 to 6 feet, occasionally to 8 feet, building to 7 to 10 feet, occasionally to 13 feet in the afternoon. Wave detail, southeast 10 feet at 7 seconds and southwest 3 feet at 12 seconds. Protected waters extremely rough. Showers with a chance of thunderstorms. Friday night, hurricane conditions possible. South winds 35 to 45 knots with gusts up to 60 knots. Seas 12 to 16 feet, occasionally to 20 feet, building to 15 to 20 feet, occasionally to 25 feet after midnight. Wave detail, south 20 feet at 12 seconds. Protected waters extremely rough. Showers with a chance of thunderstorms. Saturday, southeast winds 25 to 30 knots with gusts up to 40 knots. Seas 11 to 15 feet, occasionally to 19 feet, subsiding to 8 to 11 feet, occasionally to 14 feet in the afternoon. Wave detail, south 15 feet at 11 seconds. Protected waters very rough. Showers with a chance of thunderstorms. Saturday night, south winds 20 to 25 knots with gusts up to 35 knots. Seas 6 to 9 feet, occasionally to 11 feet, subsiding to 5 to 7 feet, occasionally to 9 feet after midnight. Protected waters rough. Showers with a chance of thunderstorms until early morning, then showers likely with a slight chance of thunderstorms late. Sunday, south winds 15 to 20 knots with gusts up to 25 knots. Seas 4 to 6 feet, occasionally to 8 feet. Protected waters choppy. Showers likely with a chance of thunderstorms until late afternoon, then a chance of showers with a slight chance of thunderstorms late. Sunday night, south winds 10 to 15 knots, becoming southwest 5 to 10 knots after midnight. Seas 2 to 4 feet. Protected waters a moderate chop. A chance of showers with a slight chance of thunderstorms early in the evening. A chance of showers after midnight. Monday, northwest winds 5 to 10 knots. Seas around 2 feet. Protected waters a light chop. A chance of showers early in the morning, then a chance of showers with a slight chance of thunderstorms in the late morning and early afternoon. Monday night, northwest winds 5 to 10 knots. Seas around 2 feet in the evening, then 1 foot or less. Protected waters a light chop. Winds and waves higher in and near thunderstorms.

The coastal waters forecast for the following: waters from Suwannee River to Apalachicola, Florida, extending from 20 to 60 nautical miles. Small craft advisory in effect until 8 a.m. Eastern Daylight Time Thursday. Tropical storm watch in effect. Rest of tonight, east winds 15 to 20 knots with gusts up to 25 knots. Seas 3 to 5 feet, occasionally to 6 feet. Wave detail, east 4 feet at 5 seconds. Protected waters choppy. A slight chance of thunderstorms. Showers likely early this evening, then a chance of showers late this evening and overnight. Thursday, east winds 15 to 20 knots with gusts up to 25 knots. Seas 2 to 4 feet. Wave detail, east 4 feet at 5 seconds. Protected waters choppy. A chance of showers with a slight chance of thunderstorms. Thursday night, east winds 15 to 20 knots with gusts up to 25 knots. Seas 2 to 4 feet. Wave detail, east 4 feet at 5 seconds and south 1 foot at 5 seconds. Protected waters choppy. A chance of showers with a slight chance of thunderstorms in the evening, then showers likely with a chance of thunderstorms after midnight. Friday, tropical storm conditions possible. East winds 20 to 25 knots with gusts up to 30 knots. Seas 4 to 6 feet, occasionally to 8 feet. Wave detail, east 5 feet at 5 seconds and southwest 2 feet at 12 seconds. Protected waters rough. A chance of thunderstorms. Showers. Friday night, tropical storm conditions possible. Southeast winds 25 to 30 knots. Seas 7 to 10 feet, occasionally to 13 feet. Wave detail, southwest 9 feet at 13 seconds and east 6 feet at 5 seconds. Protected waters very rough. Showers with a chance of thunderstorms. Saturday, southeast winds 20 to 25 knots with gusts up to 30 knots. Seas 6 to 9 feet, occasionally to 11 feet. Subsiding to 5 to 7 feet, occasionally to 9 feet on the afternoon. Wave detail, south 9 feet at 11 seconds and southeast 6 feet at 6 seconds. Protected waters rough. Showers with a chance of thunderstorms. Saturday night, southeast winds 15 to 20 knots with gusts up to 25 knots. Seas 4 to 6 feet, occasionally to 8 feet. Protected waters choppy. A chance of thunderstorms. Showers. Sunday, south winds 15 to 20 knots, diminishing to 10 to 15 knots in the afternoon. Seas 3 to 5 feet, occasionally to 6 feet. Protected waters choppy. A chance of thunderstorms. Showers. Sunday night, south winds 5 to 10 knots. Seas 2 to 3 feet. Protected waters a light chop. Showers likely with a chance of thunderstorms early in the evening. A chance of showers with a slight chance of thunderstorms after midnight. Monday, west winds 5 to 10 knots. Seas around 2 feet. Protected waters a light chop. A chance of showers with a slight chance of thunderstorms until late afternoon, then a slight chance of showers late. Monday night, northwest winds 5 to 10 knots. Waves 1 foot or less. Protected waters a light chop. Winds and waves higher in and near thunderstorms. The coastal waters forecast for the following: coastal waters from Okaloosa-Walton County line to Mexico Beach out to 20 nautical miles, waters from Okaloosa-Walton County line to Mexico Beach 20 to 60 nautical miles, and waters from Mexico Beach to Apalachicola 20 to 60 nautical miles. Hurricane warning in effect. Today, tropical storm conditions possible with hurricane conditions also possible. East winds 20 to 25 knots with gusts up to 30 knots. Seas 5 to 7 feet, occasionally to 9 feet. Wave detail, east 6 feet at 6 seconds. Protected waters rough. A chance of showers and thunderstorms. Tonight, tropical storm conditions possible with hurricane conditions also possible. East winds 20 to 25 knots, increasing to 25 to 30 knots after midnight. Seas 5 to 7 feet, occasionally to 9 feet. Wave detail, east 7 feet at 6 seconds. Protected waters very rough. A slight chance of thunderstorms. Showers until early morning, then a chance of showers late. Friday, tropical storm conditions expected with hurricane conditions possible. East winds 25 to 30 knots with gusts up to 40 knots, becoming southeast 35 to 45 knots with gusts up to 55 knots in the afternoon. Seas 6 to 9 feet, occasionally to 11 feet, building to 9 to 13 feet, occasionally to 17 feet in the afternoon.
Wave detail, southwest 13 feet at 11 seconds and east 11 feet at 7 seconds. Protected waters extremely rough. A chance of thunderstorms. Showers likely in the morning, then showers in the afternoon. Friday night, tropical storm conditions expected with hurricane conditions possible. Southeast winds 35 to 45 knots with gusts up to 60 knots. Seas 13 to 18 feet, occasionally to 23 feet. Wave detail, south 16 feet at 10 seconds. Protected waters extremely rough. A chance of thunderstorms. Showers. Saturday, south winds 25 to 30 knots with gusts up to 45 knots. Seas 12 to 16 feet, occasionally to 20 feet, subsiding to 9 to 13 feet, occasionally to 17 feet in the afternoon. Wave detail, south 15 feet at 11 seconds. Protected waters very rough. Showers with a chance of thunderstorms. Saturday night, south winds 25 to 30 knots, diminishing to 20 to 25 knots after midnight. Seas 8 to 11 feet, occasionally to 14 feet, subsiding to 5 to 8 feet, occasionally to 10 feet after midnight. Wave detail, southwest 11 feet at 8 seconds and southeast 7 feet at 7 seconds. Protected waters very rough. Showers with a chance of thunderstorms in the evening, then showers with a slight chance of thunderstorms after midnight. Sunday, southwest winds 15 to 20 knots, becoming west 10 to 15 knots in the afternoon. Seas 4 to 6 feet, occasionally to 8 feet, subsiding to 3 to 4 feet in the afternoon. Protected waters choppy. Showers likely with a chance of thunderstorms until late afternoon, then a chance of showers with a slight chance of thunderstorms late. Sunday night, west winds 5 to 10 knots. Seas 2 to 3 feet. Protected waters a light chop. A chance of showers with a slight chance of thunderstorms early in the evening. A slight chance of showers and thunderstorms late. Monday, north winds 5 to 10 knots. Seas around 2 feet. Protected waters a light chop. A slight chance of showers and thunderstorms early in the morning. Monday night, northwest winds 5 to 10 knots. Waves 1 foot or less. Protected waters a light chop. Winds and waves higher in and near thunderstorms. The coastal waters forecast for the following waters from Suwannee River to Apalachicola, Florida, extending from 20 to 60 nautical miles, and coastal waters from Mexico Beach to Apalachicola out to 20 nautical miles. Tropical storm warning in effect. Today, east winds 15 to 20 knots with gusts up to 25 knots. Seas 3 to 5 feet, occasionally to 6 feet. Wave detail, east 4 feet at 5 seconds. Protected waters choppy. A slight chance of thunderstorms. A chance of showers until late afternoon, then showers likely late. Tonight, tropical storm conditions possible. East winds 20 to 25 knots with gusts up to 30 knots. Seas 3 to 5 feet, occasionally to 6 feet. Wave detail, east 5 feet at 5 seconds. Protected waters rough. A slight chance of thunderstorms. Friday, tropical storm conditions expected. East winds 25 to 30 knots. Seas 5 to 7 feet, occasionally to 9 feet. Wave detail, east 7 feet at 5 seconds and southwest 2 feet at 12 seconds. Protected waters very rough. Showers likely with a chance of thunderstorms. Friday night, tropical storm conditions expected. East winds 25 to 30 knots. Seas 6 to 9 feet, occasionally to 11 feet, building to 8 to 11 feet, occasionally to 14 feet after midnight. Wave detail, east 9 feet at 6 seconds and southwest 7 feet at 12 seconds. Protected waters very rough. Showers with a chance of thunderstorms. Saturday, southeast winds 25 to 30 knots, diminishing to 20 to 25 knots in the afternoon. Seas 8 to 11 feet, occasionally to 14 feet, subsiding to 6 to 9 feet, occasionally to 11 feet in the afternoon. Wave detail, southeast 8 feet at 6 seconds and southwest 7 feet at 11 seconds. Protected waters very rough. Showers with a chance of thunderstorms. Saturday night, south winds 20 to 25 knots, diminishing to 15 to 20 knots after midnight. Seas 5 to 7 feet, occasionally to 9 feet. Wave detail, south 6 feet at 7 seconds and southwest 5 feet at 8 seconds. Protected waters rough. Showers with a chance of thunderstorms. Sunday, south winds 15 to 20 knots, becoming southwest 10 to 15 knots in the afternoon.

sea's 3 to 5 feet, occasionally to 6 feet. Protected water is choppy. Showers with a chance of thunderstorms until late afternoon, then a chance of showers with a slight chance of thunderstorms late. Sunday night, west winds 5 to 10 knots. Seas 2 to 3 feet. Protected waters a light chop. A slight chance of thunderstorms. A chance of showers early in the evening, then a slight chance of showers in the late evening and overnight. Monday, northwest winds 5 to 10 knots. Seas around 2 feet. Protected waters a light chop. A slight chance of showers and thunderstorms in the morning. Monday night, northwest winds 5 to 10 knots. Waves 1 foot or less. Protected waters a light chop. Winds and waves higher in and near thunderstorms. The coastal waters forecast for the following St. Andrews Bay waterways. Hurricane warning in effect. Today, northeast winds 10 to 15 knots with gusts up to 20 knots. Protected waters a moderate chop. Tonight, east winds 10 to 15 knots. Protected waters a moderate chop. A slight chance of thunderstorms early in the evening. A slight chance of showers in the evening. Friday, tropical storm conditions expected with hurricane conditions possible. East winds 15 to 20 knots with gusts up to 25 knots, increasing to 25 to 35 knots with gusts up to 45 knots in the afternoon. Protected waters extremely rough. A chance of showers in the morning, then showers likely with a slight chance of thunderstorms in the afternoon. Friday night, tropical storm conditions expected with hurricane conditions possible. Southeast winds 30 to 40 knots with gusts up to 55 knots. Protected waters extremely rough. Showers with a slight chance of thunderstorms until early morning, then showers with a chance of thunderstorms late. Saturday, southeast winds 20 to 25 knots with gusts up to 30 knots. Protected waters rough. Showers with a chance of thunderstorms. Saturday night, south winds 15 to 20 knots with gusts up to 30 knots. Protected waters choppy. Showers with a chance of thunderstorms in the evening, then showers with a slight chance of thunderstorms after midnight. Sunday, southwest winds 10 to 15 knots. Protected waters a moderate chop. Showers likely with a chance of thunderstorms until late afternoon, then a slight chance of showers and thunderstorms late. Sunday night, west winds 5 to 10 knots, becoming northwest after midnight. Protected waters a light chop. A slight chance of showers and thunderstorms early in the evening. Monday, north winds 5 to 10 knots. Protected waters a light chop. Monday night, northwest winds 5 to 10 knots, diminishing to around 5 knots after midnight. Protected waters a light chop. Winds and waves higher in and near thunderstorms. 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The latest weather and forecast information can also be accessed by calling our automated forecast line at 850-942-8851. Hurricane warning remains in effect. What? Northeast winds 35 to 45 knots with gusts up to 65 knots and seas 13 to 18 feet. Where? St. Andrews Bay waterways. Coastal waters from Mexico Beach to Okaloosa-Walton County Line, Florida, out 20 nautical miles. Waters from Mexico Beach to Okaloosa-Walton County Line, Florida, from 20 to 60 nautical miles. And waters from Apalachicola to Mexico Beach, Florida, from 20 to 60 nautical miles. When? Hurricane force winds possible from Friday morning until early Saturday morning. Impacts. Extremely strong winds will cause hazardous seas which will likely capsize or damage vessels and severely reduce visibility. Mariners should remain in port, alter course, and or secure the vessel for extreme conditions. A tropical storm watch has been upgraded to a tropical storm warning for the following counties in Florida: Bay, Calhoun, Franklin, Gulf, Holmes, Jackson, Northern Liberty, Southern Liberty, Wakulla, and Washington. Tropical storm warning remains in effect. What? Northeast winds 30 to 40 knots with gusts up to 55 knots and seas 12 to 17 feet. Where? Apalachee Bay or coastal waters from Keaton Beach to Ocklockney River, Florida, out to 20 nautical miles. Coastal waters from Mexico Beach to Apalachicola, Florida, out 20 nautical miles. Coastal waters from Ocklockney River to Apalachicola, Florida, out to 20 nautical miles. Coastal waters from Swanee River to Keaton Beach, Florida, out 20 nautical miles. And waters from Swanee River to Apalachicola, Florida, from 20 to 60 nautical miles.

miles. When? Tropical storm force winds possible from Friday morning until Saturday morning. Impacts. Very strong winds will cause hazardous seas which could capsize or damage vessels and reduce visibility. Mariners should alter plans to avoid these hazardous conditions. Remain in port, seek safe harbor, alter course, and or secure the vessel for severe conditions. Hurricane warning in effect. Small craft advisory is canceled. What? Northeast winds 35 to 45 knots with gusts up to 65 knots and seas 18 to 23 feet. Where? Coastal waters from Mexico Beach to Okaloosa, Walton County Line, Florida, out 20 nautical miles. Waters from Mexico Beach to Okaloosa, Walton County Line, Florida, from 20 to 60 nautical miles. And waters from Apalachicola to Mexico Beach, Florida, from 20 to 60 nautical miles. When? Hurricane force winds possible from Friday morning until early Saturday morning. Impacts. Extremely strong winds will cause hazardous seas which will likely capsize or damage vessels and severely reduce visibility. Mariners should remain in port, alter course, and or secure the vessel for extreme conditions. Tropical storm warning in effect. Small craft advisory is canceled. What? Northeast winds 30 to 40 knots with gusts up to 55 knots and seas 12 to 17 feet. Where? Coastal waters from Mexico Beach to Apalachicola, Florida, out 20 nautical miles. When? Tropical storm force winds possible from Friday afternoon until Saturday morning. Impacts. Very strong winds will cause hazardous seas which could capsize or damage vessels and reduce visibility. Mariners should alter plans to avoid these hazardous conditions. Remain in port, seek safe harbor, alter course, and or secure the vessel for severe conditions. Hurricane warning in effect. What? Northeast winds 40 to 50 knots with gusts up to 65 knots. Where? St. Andrews Bay waterways. When? Hurricane force winds possible from Friday afternoon until early Saturday morning. Impacts. Extremely strong winds will cause hazardous seas which will likely capsize or damage vessels and severely reduce visibility. Mariners should remain in port, alter course, and or secure the vessel for extreme conditions. Tropical storm warning in effect. Small craft advisory is canceled. What? Northeast winds 20 to 35 knots with gusts up to 40 knots and seas 7 to 12 feet. Where? Apalachee Bay or coastal waters from Keaton Beach to Occlocknee River, Florida, out to 20 nautical miles. Coastal waters from Occlocknee River to Apalachicola, Florida, out to 20 nautical miles. Coastal waters from Swanee River to Keaton Beach, Florida, out 20 nautical miles. And waters from Swanee River to Apalachicola, Florida, from 20 to 60 nautical miles. When? Tropical storm force winds possible from Friday afternoon until Saturday morning. Impacts. Very strong winds will cause hazardous seas which could capsize or damage vessels and reduce visibility. Mariners should alter plans to avoid these hazardous conditions. Remain in port, seek safe harbor, alter course, and or secure the vessel for severe conditions. New tropical storm warnings in effect for inland Florida Panhandle and Liberty, Franklin, Wakulla counties. A flood watch was issued for most of the tri-state area. New information changes to watches and warnings. A tropical storm warning has been issued for central Walton and north Walton. The tropical storm watch has been upgraded to a tropical storm warning for Calhoun, Holmes, Inland Bay, Inland Franklin, Inland Gulf, Inland Wakulla, Jackson, Northern Liberty, Southern Liberty, and Washington. Current watches and warnings. A tropical storm warning and hurricane watch are in effect for central Walton and north Walton. A tropical storm warning is in effect for Calhoun, Holmes, Inland Bay, Inland Franklin, Inland Gulf, Inland Wakulla, Jackson, Northern Liberty, Southern Liberty, and Washington. A storm surge warning and hurricane warning are in effect for Coastal Bay and South Walton. A storm surge warning and tropical storm warning are in effect for Coastal Franklin, Coastal Gulf, Coastal Jefferson, and Coastal Wakulla. A storm surge warning is in effect for Coastal Taylor. A storm surge watch is in effect for Coastal Dixie. A tropical storm watch is in effect for Coffee, Dale, Geneva, Henry, and Houston. Situation overview. At 5 a.m. Hurricane Isaias was located in the southern Gulf with maximum sustained winds of 80 miles per hour and moving in at 9 miles per hour. There are overall no significant changes in the forecast reasoning from the previous advisory. Isaias is forecast to turn northward in the next day or so and accelerate in forward speed towards the central Gulf Coast. Additional strengthening is anticipated through tonight and may be near major hurricane strength prior to landfall. The wind field is expected to expand considerably and may be lopsided towards the east, which means impacts are likely well beyond the forecast cone, particularly east.

the hurricane's center. Inland Florida counties have now been upgraded from a tropical storm watch to warning, including Liberty, Franklin, and Wakulla counties. Conditions could begin to deteriorate across the Florida panhandle as early as Friday morning. Therefore, residents are urged to finalize their preparations today and early tomorrow. Given the expected large size of Isaias as it nears northern Gulf Coast, the wind threat may extend well into the eastern portions of the tri-state area. An expected fast-forward speed may also lead to the wind threat extending further inland, especially near the core of the storm. A storm surge warning remains in effect from the Steinhatchee River west to the Okaloosa/Walton County line. Life threatening inundation values of 5 to 7 feet above normally dry ground are forecast across the coastal panhandle to Indian Pass, 4 to 6 feet from Indian Pass to the Steinhatchee River, and 2 to 4 feet from the Steinhatchee River to Yankeetown, coincident with a high tide. The greatest surge risk will be Friday through Friday night. Soggy conditions across the region from recent rainfall will make much of the tri-state area more sensitive to flooding from additional heavy rainfall from Isaias. Forecast rainfall totals of 3 to 7 inches is expected across much of the area, with isolated amounts of 10 or more inches. If realized, these values are likely to produce isolated to scattered flash flooding and some river flooding. Localized considerable flash flooding is also possible where bands of heavy rain move repeatedly over the same area. Given these factors, a flood watch was issued for counties west of the I-75 corridor and eastern Florida Big Bend from Friday afternoon until Saturday evening. Isaias will also bring an elevated chance for several tornadoes across the Florida Panhandle and western Florida Big Bend on Friday into Saturday and southeast Alabama and southwest Georgia late Friday into Saturday. The current time is 6:25 a.m. Eastern Daylight Time. These are the 6 a.m. Eastern Daylight Time conditions. At the Tallahassee Airport, it was mostly cloudy. The temperature was 71 degrees. The wind was east at 7 miles an hour. At Florida State University, the temperature was 70 degrees. The wind was northeast at 5 miles an hour. At Apalachicola, it was mostly cloudy. The temperature was 72 degrees. The wind was northeast at 7 miles an hour. At Panama City Northwest, it was mostly cloudy. The temperature was 71 degrees. The wind was north at 7 miles an hour. At Dothan, it was mostly cloudy. The temperature was 66 degrees. The wind was northeast at 5 miles an hour. The report from Albany was not available. At Valdosta, it was mostly cloudy. The temperature was 68 degrees. The wind was northeast at 6 miles an hour. The forecast for the local area. Flood watch in effect from Friday afternoon through Saturday evening. Today, mostly cloudy. Highs in the lower 80s. Northeast winds 10 to 15 miles per hour with gusts up to 20 miles per hour. Tonight, mostly cloudy. Lows in the upper 60s. East winds 5 to 10 miles per hour. Gusts up to 20 miles per hour after midnight. Friday, cloudy. A chance of showers in the morning, then showers likely with a slight chance of thunderstorms in the afternoon. Highs in the upper 70s. Northeast winds 15 to 20 miles per hour with gusts up to 30 miles per hour. Chance of rain 70%. Friday night, showers. A slight chance of thunderstorms in the evening, then a chance of thunderstorms after midnight. Near steady temperature in the lower 70s. East winds 15 to 20 miles per hour with gusts up to 30 miles per hour. Chance of rain 90%. Saturday, showers with a chance of thunderstorms. Humid with highs in the lower 80s. Southeast winds 15 to 20 miles per hour with gusts up to 30 miles per hour. Chance of rain near 100%. Saturday night, showers with a chance of thunderstorms. Lows in the lower 70s. Chance of rain near 100%. Sunday, showers likely with a chance of thunderstorms. Highs in the mid-80s. Chance of rain 70%. Sunday night, partly cloudy. Showers likely with a chance of thunderstorms in the evening. Lows in the upper 60s. Chance of rain 60%. Columbus Day, sunny. Highs in the mid-80s. Monday night, mostly clear. Lows in the lower 60s. Tuesday, sunny. Highs in the mid-80s. Tuesday night, mostly clear. Lows in the mid-60s. Wednesday, sunny. Highs in the mid-80s. A storm surge warning remains in effect and

Tropical storm warning remains in effect for the following counties in Florida: coastal Franklin, coastal Gulf, coastal Jefferson, and coastal Wakulla. A storm surge warning remains in effect for the following county: coastal Taylor, Florida. At 4 a.m. Central Daylight Time, the eye of Hurricane Isaias was located by NOAA Hurricane Hunter aircraft near latitude 23.3 north, latitude 91.2 west. Isaias is moving toward the east-northeast near 9 miles per hour. A turn toward the northeast is expected later today, followed by a turn northward on Friday. On the forecast track, Isaias is expected to pass to the north of the Yucatan Peninsula later today and make landfall along the United States northern Gulf Coast within the warning area late Friday or early Saturday. Maximum sustained winds have increased near 80 miles per hour with higher gusts. Additional strengthening is expected through early Friday, and Isaias should remain a strong hurricane as it approaches the northern Gulf Coast on Friday night. Hurricane force winds extend outward up to 15 miles from the center, and tropical storm force winds extend outward up to 90 miles. The estimated minimum central pressure measured recently by NOAA Hurricane Hunter drops on day to 979 millibars or 28.91 inches. The coastal waters forecast for the following: coastal waters from Okaloosa Walton County line to Mexico Beach out to 20 nautical miles, coastal waters from Mexico Beach to Apalachicola out to 20 nautical miles, waters from Okaloosa Walton County line to Mexico Beach 20 to 60 nautical miles, and waters from Mexico Beach to Apalachicola 20 to 60 nautical miles. Small craft advisory in effect until 7 a.m. Central Daylight Time Thursday, hurricane watch in effect. Rest of tonight, east winds 15 to 20 knots with gusts up to 25 knots. Seas 3 to 5 feet, occasionally to 6 feet. Wave detail, east 5 feet at 6 seconds. Protected waters choppy. Showers likely early this evening. A chance of thunderstorms. A chance of showers. Thursday, tropical storm conditions possible with hurricane conditions also possible. East winds 20 to 25 knots. Seas 4 to 6 feet, occasionally to 8 feet. Wave detail, east 5 feet at 6 seconds. Protected waters rough. A slight chance of thunderstorms. Thursday night, tropical storm conditions possible with hurricane conditions also possible. East winds 15 to 20 knots, increasing to 20 to 25 knots after midnight. Seas 4 to 6 feet, occasionally to 8 feet. Wave detail, east 5 feet at 6 seconds. Protected waters rough. A slight chance of thunderstorms. A chance of showers early in the evening, then showers in the late evening and overnight. Friday, hurricane conditions possible. East winds 25 to 30 knots, increasing to 30 to 40 knots with gusts up to 50 knots in the afternoon. Seas 4 to 6 feet, occasionally to 8 feet, building to 7 to 10 feet, occasionally to 13 feet in the afternoon. Wave detail, southeast 10 feet at 7 seconds and southwest 3 feet at 12 seconds. Protected waters extremely rough. Showers with a chance of thunderstorms. Friday night, hurricane conditions possible. South winds 35 to 45 knots with gusts up to 60 knots. Seas 12 to 16 feet, occasionally to 20 feet, building to 15 to 20 feet, occasionally to 25 feet after midnight. Wave detail, south 20 feet at 12 seconds. Protected waters extremely rough. Showers with a chance of thunderstorms. Saturday, southeast winds 25 to 30 knots with gusts up to 40 knots. Seas 11 to 15 feet, occasionally to 19 feet, subsiding to 8 to 11 feet, occasionally to 14 feet in the afternoon. Wave detail, south 15 feet at 11 seconds. Protected waters very rough. Showers with a chance of thunderstorms. Saturday night, south winds 20 to 25 knots with gusts up to 35 knots. Seas 6 to 9 feet, occasionally to 11 feet, subsiding to 5 to 7 feet, occasionally to 9 feet after midnight. Protected waters rough. Showers with a chance of thunderstorms until early morning, then showers likely with a slight chance of thunderstorms late. Sunday, south winds 15 to 20 knots with gusts up to 25 knots. Seas 4 to 6 feet, occasionally to 8 feet, then showers likely with a slight chance of thunderstorms late. Sunday, south winds 15 to 20 knots with gusts up to 25 knots. Seas 4 to 6 feet, occasionally to 8 feet. Protected waters choppy. Showers likely with a chance of thunderstorms until late afternoon, then a chance of showers with a slight chance of thunderstorms late. Sunday night,

South winds 10 to 15 knots, becoming southwest 5 to 10 knots after midnight. Seas 2 to 4 feet. Protected waters a moderate chop. A chance of showers with a slight chance of thunderstorms early in the evening. A chance of showers after midnight. Monday, northwest winds 5 to 10 knots. Seas around 2 feet. Protected waters a light chop. A chance of showers early in the morning, then a chance of showers with a slight chance of thunderstorms in the late morning and early afternoon. Monday night, northwest winds 5 to 10 knots. Seas around 2 feet in the evening, then 1 foot or less. Protected waters a light chop. Winds and waves higher in and near thunderstorms. The coastal waters forecast for the following: waters from Suwannee River to Apalachicola, Florida, extending from 20 to 60 nautical miles. Small craft advisory in effect until 8 a.m. Eastern Daylight Time Thursday. Tropical storm watch in effect. Rest of tonight, east winds 15 to 20 knots with gusts up to 25 knots. Seas 3 to 5 feet, occasionally to 6 feet. Wave detail, east 4 feet at 5 seconds. Protected waters choppy. A slight chance of thunderstorms. Showers likely early this evening, then a chance of showers late this evening and overnight. Thursday, east winds 15 to 20 knots with gusts up to 25 knots. Seas 2 to 4 feet. Wave detail, east 4 feet at 5 seconds. Protected waters choppy. A chance of showers with a slight chance of thunderstorms. Thursday night, east winds 15 to 20 knots with gusts up to 25 knots. Seas 2 to 4 feet. Wave detail, east 4 feet at 5 seconds and south 1 foot at 5 seconds. Protected waters choppy. A chance of showers with a slight chance of thunderstorms in the evening, then showers likely with a chance of thunderstorms after midnight. Friday, tropical storm conditions possible. East winds 20 to 25 knots with gusts up to 30 knots. Seas 4 to 6 feet, occasionally to 8 feet. Wave detail, east 5 feet at 5 seconds and southwest 2 feet at 12 seconds. Protected waters rough. A chance of thunderstorms. Showers. Friday night, tropical storm conditions possible. Southeast winds 25 to 30 knots. Seas 7 to 10 feet, occasionally to 13 feet. Wave detail, southwest 9 feet at 13 seconds and east 6 feet at 5 seconds. Protected waters very rough. Showers with a chance of thunderstorms. Saturday, southeast winds 20 to 25 knots with gusts up to 30 knots. Seas 6 to 9 feet, occasionally to 11 feet, subsiding to 5 to 7 feet, occasionally to 9 feet in the afternoon. Wave detail, south 9 feet at 11 seconds and southeast 6 feet at 6 seconds. Protected waters rough. Showers with a chance of thunderstorms. Saturday night, southeast winds 15 to 20 knots with gusts up to 25 knots. Seas 4 to 6 feet, occasionally to 8 feet. Protected waters choppy. A chance of thunderstorms. Showers. Sunday, south winds 15 to 20 knots, diminishing to 10 to 15 knots in the afternoon. Seas 3 to 5 feet, occasionally to 6 feet. Protected waters choppy. A chance of thunderstorms. Showers. Sunday night, south winds 5 to 10 knots. Seas 2 to 3 feet. Protected waters a light chop. Showers likely with a chance of thunderstorms early in the evening. A chance of showers with a slight chance of thunderstorms after midnight. Monday, west winds 5 to 10 knots. Seas around 2 feet. Protected waters a light chop. A chance of showers with a slight chance of thunderstorms until late afternoon, then a slight chance of showers late. Monday night, northwest winds 5 to 10 knots. Waves 1 foot or less. Protected waters a light chop. Winds and waves higher in and near thunderstorms. The coastal waters forecast for the following: coastal waters from Okaloosa-Walton County line to Mexico Beach out to 20 nautical miles, waters from Okaloosa-Walton County line to Mexico Beach 20 to 60 nautical miles, and waters from Mexico Beach to Apalachicola 20 to 60 nautical miles. Hurricane warning in effect. Today, tropical storm conditions possible with hurricane conditions also possible. East winds 20 to 25 knots with gusts up to 30 knots. Seas 5 to 7 feet, occasionally to 9 feet. Wave detail, east 6 feet at 6 seconds. Protected waters rough. A chance of showers and thunderstorms. Tonight, tropical storm conditions possible with hurricane conditions also possible.
East winds 20 to 25 knots, increasing to 25 to 30 knots after midnight. Seas 5 to 7 feet, occasionally to 9 feet. Wave detail, east 7 feet at 6 seconds. Protected waters very rough. A slight chance of thunderstorms. Showers until early morning, then a chance of showers late. Friday, tropical storm conditions expected with hurricane conditions possible. East winds 25 to 30 knots with gusts up to 40 knots, becoming southeast 35 to 45 knots with gusts up to 55 knots in the afternoon. Seas 6 to 9 feet, occasionally to 11 feet, building to 9 to 13 feet, occasionally to 17 feet in the afternoon. Wave detail, southwest 13 feet at 11 seconds and east 11 feet at 7 seconds. Protected waters extremely rough. A chance of thunderstorms. Showers likely in the morning, then showers in the afternoon. Friday night, tropical storm conditions expected with hurricane conditions possible. Southeast winds 35 to 45 knots with gusts up to 60 knots. Seas 13 to 18 feet, occasionally to 23 feet. Wave detail, south 16 feet at 10 seconds. Protected waters extremely rough. A chance of thunderstorms. Showers. Saturday, south winds 25 to 30 knots with gusts up to 45 knots. Seas 12 to 16 feet, occasionally to 20 feet, subsiding to 9 to 13 feet, occasionally to 17 feet in the afternoon. Wave detail, south 15 feet at 11 seconds. Protected waters very rough. Showers with a chance of thunderstorms. Saturday night, south winds 25 to 30 knots, diminishing to 20 to 25 knots after midnight. Seas 8 to 11 feet, occasionally to 14 feet, subsiding to 5 to 8 feet, occasionally to 10 feet after midnight. Wave detail, southwest 11 feet at 8 seconds and southeast 7 feet at 7 seconds. Protected waters very rough. Showers with a chance of thunderstorms in the evening, then showers with a slight chance of thunderstorms after midnight. Sunday, southwest winds 15 to 20 knots, becoming west 10 to 15 knots in the afternoon. Seas 4 to 6 feet, occasionally to 8 feet, subsiding to 3 to 4 feet in the afternoon. Protected waters choppy. Showers likely with a chance of thunderstorms until late afternoon, then a chance of showers with a slight chance of thunderstorms late. Sunday night, west winds 5 to 10 knots. Seas 2 to 3 feet. Protected waters a light chop. A chance of showers with a slight chance of thunderstorms early in the evening. A slight chance of showers and thunderstorms late. Monday, north winds 5 to 10 knots. Seas around 2 feet. Protected waters a light chop. A slight chance of showers and thunderstorms early in the morning. Monday night, northwest winds 5 to 10 knots. Waves 1 foot or less. Protected waters a light chop. Winds and waves higher in and near thunderstorms. The coastal waters forecast for the following waters from Suwannee River to Apalachicola, Florida, extending from 20 to 60 nautical miles, and coastal waters from Mexico Beach to Apalachicola out to 20 nautical miles. Tropical storm warning in effect. Today, east winds 15 to 20 knots with gusts up to 25 knots. Seas 3 to 5 feet, occasionally to 6 feet. Wave detail, east 4 feet at 5 seconds. Protected waters choppy. A slight chance of thunderstorms. A chance of showers until late afternoon, then showers likely late. Tonight, tropical storm conditions possible. East winds 20 to 25 knots with gusts up to 30 knots. Seas 3 to 5 feet, occasionally to 6 feet. Wave detail, east 5 feet at 5 seconds. Protected waters rough. A slight chance of thunderstorms. Friday, tropical storm conditions expected. East winds 25 to 30 knots. Seas 5 to 7 feet, occasionally to 9 feet. Wave detail, east 7 feet at 5 seconds and southwest 2 feet at 12 seconds. Protected waters very rough. Showers likely with a chance of thunderstorms. Friday night, tropical storm conditions expected. East winds 25 to 30 knots. Seas 6 to 9 feet, occasionally to 11 feet, building to 8 to 11 feet, occasionally to 14 feet after midnight. Wave detail, east 9 feet at 6 seconds and southwest 7 feet at 12 seconds. Protected waters very rough. Showers with a chance of thunderstorms. Saturday, southeast winds 25 to 30 knots, diminishing to 20 to 25 knots in the afternoon. Seas 8 to 11 feet.

occasionally to 14 feet, subsiding to 6 to 9 feet, occasionally to 11 feet in the afternoon. Wave detail, southeast 8 feet at 6 seconds and southwest 7 feet at 11 seconds. Protected waters very rough. Showers with a chance of thunderstorms. Saturday night, south winds 20 to 25 knots, diminishing to 15 to 20 knots after midnight. Seas 5 to 7 feet, occasionally to 9 feet. Wave detail, south 6 feet at 7 seconds and southwest 5 feet at 8 seconds. Protected waters rough. Showers with a chance of thunderstorms. Sunday, south winds 15 to 20 knots, becoming southwest 10 to 15 knots in the afternoon. Seas 3 to 5 feet, occasionally to 6 feet. Protected waters choppy. Showers with a chance of thunderstorms until late afternoon, then a chance of showers with a slight chance of thunderstorms late. Sunday night, west winds 5 to 10 knots. Seas 2 to 3 feet. Protected waters a light chop. A slight chance of thunderstorms. A chance of showers early in the evening, then a slight chance of showers in the late evening and overnight. Monday, northwest winds 5 to 10 knots. Seas around 2 feet. Protected waters a light chop. A slight chance of showers and thunderstorms in the morning. Monday night, northwest winds 5 to 10 knots. Waves 1 foot or less. Protected waters a light chop. Winds and waves higher in and near thunderstorms. The coastal waters forecast for the following St. Andrews Bay waterways. Hurricane warning in effect. Today, northeast winds 10 to 15 knots with gusts up to 20 knots. Protected waters a moderate chop. Tonight, east winds 10 to 15 knots. Protected waters a moderate chop. A slight chance of thunderstorms early in the evening. A slight chance of showers in the evening. Friday, tropical storm conditions expected with hurricane conditions possible. East winds 15 to 20 knots with gusts up to 25 knots, increasing to 25 to 35 knots with gusts up to 45 knots in the afternoon. Protected waters extremely rough. A chance of showers in the morning, then showers likely with a slight chance of thunderstorms in the afternoon. Friday night, tropical storm conditions expected with hurricane conditions possible. Southeast winds 30 to 40 knots with gusts up to 55 knots. Protected waters extremely rough. Showers with a slight chance of thunderstorms until early morning, then showers with a chance of thunderstorms late. Saturday, southeast winds 20 to 25 knots with gusts up to 30 knots. Protected waters rough. Showers with a chance of thunderstorms. Saturday night, south winds 15 to 20 knots with gusts up to 30 knots. Protected waters choppy. Showers with a chance of thunderstorms in the evening, then showers with a slight chance of thunderstorms after midnight. Sunday, southwest winds 10 to 15 knots. Protected waters a moderate chop. Showers likely with a chance of thunderstorms until late afternoon, then a slight chance of showers and thunderstorms late. Sunday night, west winds 5 to 10 knots, becoming northwest after midnight. Protected waters a light chop. A slight chance of showers and thunderstorms early in the evening. Monday, north winds 5 to 10 knots. Protected waters a light chop. Monday night, northwest winds 5 to 10 knots, diminishing to around 5 knots after midnight. Protected waters a light chop. Winds and waves higher in and near thunderstorms. 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This broadcast originates from your National Weather Service office in Tallahassee, Florida. The latest weather and forecast information can also be accessed by calling our automated forecast line at 850-942-8851. Hurricane warning remains in effect. What? Northeast winds 35 to 45 knots with gusts up to 65 knots and seas 13 to 18 feet. Where? St. Andrews Bay waterways. Coastal waters from Mexico Beach to Okaloosa, Walton County Line, Florida, out 20 nautical miles. Waters from Mexico Beach to Okaloosa, Walton County Line, Florida, from 20 to 60 nautical miles. And waters from Apalachicola to Mexico Beach, Florida, from 20 to 60 nautical miles. When? Hurricane force winds possible from Friday morning until early Saturday morning. Impacts. Extremely strong winds will cause hazardous seas which will likely capsize or damage vessels and severely reduce visibility. Mariners should remain in port, alter course, and or secure the vessel for extreme conditions. A tropical storm watch has been upgraded to a tropical storm warning for the following counties.

Aim in port, seek safe harbor, alter course, and or secure the vessel for severe conditions. Hurricane warning in effect. Small craft advisory is canceled. What? Northeast winds 35 to 45 knots with gusts up to 65 knots and seas 18 to 23 feet. Where? Coastal waters from Mexico Beach to Okaloosa, Walton County Line, Florida, out 20 nautical miles. Waters from Mexico Beach to Okaloosa, Walton County Line, Florida, from 20 to 60 nautical miles. And waters from Apalachicola to Mexico Beach, Florida, from 20 to 60 nautical miles. When? Hurricane force winds possible from Friday morning until early Saturday morning. Impacts. Extremely strong winds will cause hazardous seas which will likely capsize or damage vessels and severely reduce visibility. Mariners should remain in port, alter course, and or secure the vessel for extreme conditions. Tropical storm warning in effect. Small craft advisory is canceled. What? Northeast winds 30 to 40 knots with gusts up to 55 knots and seas 12 to 17 feet. Where? Coastal waters from Mexico Beach to Apalachicola, Florida, out 20 nautical miles. When? Tropical storm force winds possible from Friday afternoon until Saturday morning. Impacts. Very strong winds will cause hazardous seas which could capsize or damage vessels and reduce visibility. Mariners should alter plans to avoid these hazardous conditions. Remain in port, seek safe harbor, alter course, and or secure the vessel for severe conditions. Hurricane warning in effect. What? Northeast winds 40 to 50 knots with gusts up to 65 knots. Where? St. Andrews Bay waterways. When? Hurricane force winds possible from Friday afternoon until early Saturday morning. Impacts. Extremely strong winds will cause hazardous seas which will likely capsize or damage vessels and severely reduce visibility. Mariners should remain in port, alter course, and or secure the vessel for extreme conditions. Tropical storm warning in effect. Small craft advisory is canceled. What? Northeast winds 20 to 35 knots with gusts up to 40 knots and seas 7 to 12 feet. Where? Apalachee Bay or coastal waters from Keaton Beach to Occlocknee River, Florida, out to 20 nautical miles. Coastal waters from Occlocknee River to Apalachicola, Florida, out to 20 nautical miles. Coastal waters from Swanee River to Keaton Beach, Florida, out 20 nautical miles. And waters from Swanee River to Apalachicola, Florida, from 20 to 60 nautical miles. When? Tropical storm force winds possible from Friday afternoon until Saturday morning. Impacts. Very strong winds will cause hazardous seas which could capsize or damage vessels and reduce visibility. Mariners should alter plans to avoid these hazardous conditions. Remain in port, seek safe harbor, alter course, and or secure the vessel for severe conditions. New tropical storm warnings in effect for inland Florida, Panhandle, and Liberty, Franklin, Wakulla counties. A flood watch was issued for most of the tri-state area. New information changes to watches and warnings. A tropical storm warning has been issued for central Walton and north Walton. The tropical storm watch has been upgraded to a tropical storm warning for Calhoun, Holmes, Inland Bay, Inland Franklin, Inland Gulf, Inland Wakulla, Jackson, Northern Liberty, Southern Liberty, and Washington. Current watches and warnings. A tropical storm warning and hurricane watch are in effect for central Walton and north Walton. A tropical storm warning is in effect for Calhoun, Holmes, Inland Bay, Inland Franklin, Inland Gulf, Inland Wakulla, Jackson, Northern Liberty, Southern Liberty, and Washington. A storm surge warning and hurricane warning are in effect for Coastal Bay and South Walton. A storm surge warning and tropical storm warning are in effect for Coastal Franklin, Coastal Gulf, Coastal Jefferson, and Coastal Wakulla. A storm surge warning is in effect for Coastal Taylor. A storm surge watch is in effect for Coastal Dixie. A tropical storm watch is in effect for Coffee, Dale, Geneva, Henry, and Houston. Situation overview. At 5 a.m. Hurricane Isaias was located in the southern Gulf with maximum sustained winds of 80 miles per hour and moving in at 9 miles per hour. There are overall no significant changes in the forecast reasoning from the previous advisory. Isaias is forecast to turn northward in the next day or so and accelerate in forward speed towards the central Gulf Coast. Additional strengthening is anticipated through tonight and may be near major hurricane strength prior to landfall. The wind field is expected to expand considerably and may be lopsided towards the east, which means impacts are likely well beyond the forecast cone, particularly east of the hurricane's center. Inland Florida counties have now been upgraded from a tropical storm watch to warning, including Liberty, Franklin, and Wakulla counties. Conditions could begin to deteriorate across the Florida Panhandle as early as Friday morning.
Therefore, residents are urged to

finalize their preparations today and early tomorrow. Given the expected large size of Isaias as it nears northern Gulf Coast, the wind threat may extend well into the eastern portions of the tri-state area. An expected fast-forward speed may also lead to the wind threat extending further inland, especially near the core of the storm. A storm surge warning remains in effect from the Steinhatchee River west to the Okaloosa/Walton County line. Life threatening inundation values of 5 to 7 feet above normally dry ground are forecast across the coastal panhandle to Indian Pass, 4 to 6 feet from Indian Pass to the Steinhatchee River, and 2 to 4 feet from the Steinhatchee River to Yankeetown, coincident with a high tide. The greatest surge risk will be Friday through Friday night. Soggy conditions across the region from recent rainfall will make much of the tri-state area more sensitive to flooding from additional heavy rainfall from Isaias. Forecast rainfall totals of 3 to 7 inches is expected across much of the area, with isolated amounts of 10 or more inches. If realized, these values are likely to produce isolated to scattered flash flooding and some river flooding. Localized considerable flash flooding is also possible where bands of heavy rain move repeatedly over the same area. Given these factors, a flood watch was issued for counties west of the I-75 corridor and eastern Florida Big Bend from Friday afternoon until Saturday evening. Isaias will also bring an elevated chance for several tornadoes across the Florida Panhandle and western Florida Big Bend on Friday into Saturday and southeast Alabama and southwest Georgia late Friday into Saturday. The current time is 6:56 a.m. Eastern Daylight Time. These are the 6 a.m. Eastern Daylight Time conditions. At the Tallahassee Airport, it was mostly cloudy. The temperature was 71 degrees. The wind was east at 7 miles an hour. At Florida State University, the temperature was 70 degrees. The wind was northeast at 5 miles an hour. At Apalachicola, it was mostly cloudy. The temperature was 72 degrees. The wind was northeast at 7 miles an hour. At Panama City Northwest, it was mostly cloudy. The temperature was 71 degrees. The wind was north at 7 miles an hour. At Dothan, it was mostly cloudy. The temperature was 66 degrees. The wind was northeast at 5 miles an hour. The report from Albany was not available. At Valdosta, it was mostly cloudy. The temperature was 68 degrees. The wind was northeast at 6 miles an hour. The forecast for the local area. Flood watch in effect from Friday afternoon through Saturday evening. Today, mostly cloudy. Highs in the lower 80s. Northeast winds 10 to 15 miles per hour with gusts up to 20 miles per hour. Tonight, mostly cloudy. Lows in the upper 60s. East winds 5 to 10 miles per hour. Gusts up to 20 miles per hour after midnight. Friday, cloudy. A chance of showers in the morning, then showers likely with a slight chance of thunderstorms in the afternoon. Highs in the upper 70s. Northeast winds 15 to 20 miles per hour with gusts up to 30 miles per hour. Chance of rain 70%. Friday night, showers. A slight chance of thunderstorms in the evening, then a chance of thunderstorms after midnight. Near steady temperature in the lower 70s. East winds 15 to 20 miles per hour with gusts up to 30 miles per hour. Chance of rain 90%. Saturday, showers with a chance of thunderstorms. Humid with highs in the lower 80s. Southeast winds 15 to 20 miles per hour with gusts up to 30 miles per hour. Chance of rain near 100%. Saturday night, showers with a chance of thunderstorms. Lows in the lower 70s. Chance of rain near 100%. Sunday, showers likely with a chance of thunderstorms. Highs in the mid 80s. Chance of rain 70%. Sunday night, partly cloudy. Showers likely with a chance of thunderstorms in the evening. Lows in the upper 60s. Chance of rain 60%. Columbus Day, sunny. Highs in the mid 80s. Monday night, mostly clear. Lows in the lower 60s. Tuesday, sunny. Highs in the mid 80s. Tuesday night, mostly clear. Lows in the mid 60s. Wednesday, sunny. Highs in the mid 80s. A storm surge warning remains in effect and a tropical storm warning remains in effect for the following counties in Florida: coastal Franklin, coastal Gulf, coastal Jefferson, and coastal Wakulla. A storm surge warning remains in effect for the following county: coastal Taylor, Florida.
At 4 a.m. Central Daylight Time, the eye of Hurricane Isaias was located by NOAA Hurricane Hunter aircraft near latitude 23.3 north, longitude 91.2 west. Isaias is moving toward the east-northeast near 9 miles per hour. A turn toward the northeast is expected later today, followed by a turn northward on Friday. On the forecast track, Isaias is expected to pass to the north of the Yucatan Peninsula later today and make landfall along the United States northern Gulf Coast within the warning area late Friday or early Saturday. Maximum sustained winds have increased near 80 miles per hour with higher gusts. Additional strengthening is expected through early Friday, and Isaias should remain a strong hurricane as it approaches the northern Gulf Coast on Friday night. Hurricane force winds extend outward up to 15 miles from the center, and tropical storm force winds extend outward up to 90 miles. The estimated minimum central pressure measured recently by NOAA Hurricane Hunter drops on day to 979 millibars or 28.91 inches. The coastal waters forecast for the following: coastal waters from Okaloosa Walton County line to Mexico Beach out to 20 nautical miles, coastal waters from Mexico Beach to Apalachicola out to 20 nautical miles, waters from Okaloosa Walton County line to Mexico Beach 20 to 60 nautical miles, and waters from Mexico Beach to Apalachicola 20 to 60 nautical miles. Small craft advisory in effect until 7 a.m. Central Daylight Time Thursday, hurricane watch in effect. Rest of tonight, east winds 15 to 20 knots with gusts up to 25 knots. Seas 3 to 5 feet, occasionally to 6 feet. Wave detail, east 5 feet at 6 seconds. Protected waters choppy. Showers likely early this evening. A chance of thunderstorms. A chance of showers. Thursday, tropical storm conditions possible with hurricane conditions also possible. East winds 20 to 25 knots. Seas 4 to 6 feet, occasionally to 8 feet. Wave detail, east 5 feet at 6 seconds. Protected waters rough. A slight chance of thunderstorms. Thursday night, tropical storm conditions possible with hurricane conditions also possible. East winds 15 to 20 knots, increasing to 20 to 25 knots after midnight. Seas 4 to 6 feet, occasionally to 8 feet. Wave detail, east 5 feet at 6 seconds. Protected waters rough. A slight chance of thunderstorms. A chance of showers early in the evening, then showers in the late evening and overnight. Friday, hurricane conditions possible. East winds 25 to 30 knots, increasing to 30 to 40 knots with gusts up to 50 knots in the afternoon. Seas 4 to 6 feet, occasionally to 8 feet, building to 7 to 10 feet, occasionally to 13 feet in the afternoon. Wave detail, southeast 10 feet at 7 seconds and southwest 3 feet at 12 seconds. Protected waters extremely rough. Showers with a chance of thunderstorms. Friday night, hurricane conditions possible. South winds 35 to 45 knots with gusts up to 60 knots. Seas 12 to 16 feet, occasionally to 20 feet, building to 15 to 20 feet, occasionally to 25 feet after midnight. Wave detail, south 20 feet at 12 seconds. Protected waters extremely rough. Showers with a chance of thunderstorms. Saturday, southeast winds 25 to 30 knots with gusts up to 40 knots. Seas 11 to 15 feet, occasionally to 19 feet, subsiding to 8 to 11 feet, occasionally to 14 feet in the afternoon. Wave detail, south 15 feet at 11 seconds. Protected waters very rough. Showers with a chance of thunderstorms. Saturday night, south winds 20 to 25 knots with gusts up to 35 knots. Seas 6 to 9 feet, occasionally to 11 feet, subsiding to 5 to 7 feet, occasionally to 9 feet after midnight. Protected waters rough. Showers with a chance of thunderstorms until early morning, then showers likely with a slight chance of thunderstorms late. Sunday, south winds 15 to 20 knots with gusts up to 25 knots. Seas 4 to 6 feet, occasionally to 8 feet. Protected waters choppy. Showers likely with a chance of thunderstorms until late afternoon, then a chance of showers with a slight chance of thunderstorms late. Sunday night, south winds 10 to 15 knots, becoming southwest 5 to 10 knots after midnight. Seas 2 to 4 feet. Protected waters a moderate chop. A chance of showers with a slight chance of thunderstorms early in the evening. A chance of showers after midnight. Monday, northwest winds 5 to 10 knots. Seas around 2 feet. Protected waters a light chop.
a chance of showers early in the morning, then a chance of showers with a slight chance of thunderstorms in the

late morning and early afternoon. Monday night, northwest winds 5 to 10 knots. Seas around 2 feet in the evening, then 1 foot or less. Protected waters a light chop. Winds and waves higher and near thunderstorms. The coastal waters forecast for the following: waters from Suwannee River to Apalachicola, Florida, extending from 20 to 60 nautical miles. Small craft advisory in effect until 8 a.m. Eastern Daylight Time Thursday. Tropical storm watch in effect. Rest of tonight, east winds 15 to 20 knots with gusts up to 25 knots. Seas 3 to 5 feet, occasionally to 6 feet. Wave detail, east 4 feet at 5 seconds. Protected waters choppy. A slight chance of thunderstorms. Showers likely early this evening, then a chance of showers late this evening and overnight. Thursday, east winds 15 to 20 knots with gusts up to 25 knots. Seas 2 to 4 feet. Wave detail, east 4 feet at 5 seconds. Protected waters choppy. A chance of showers with a slight chance of thunderstorms. Thursday night, east winds 15 to 20 knots with gusts up to 25 knots. Seas 2 to 4 feet. Wave detail, east 4 feet at 5 seconds and south 1 foot at 5 seconds. Protected waters choppy. A chance of showers with a slight chance of thunderstorms in the evening, then showers likely with a chance of thunderstorms after midnight. Friday, tropical storm conditions possible. East winds 20 to 25 knots with gusts up to 30 knots. Seas 4 to 6 feet, occasionally to 8 feet. Wave detail, east 5 feet at 5 seconds and southwest 2 feet at 12 seconds. Protected waters rough. A chance of thunderstorms. Showers. Friday night, tropical storm conditions possible. Southeast winds 25 to 30 knots. Seas 7 to 10 feet, occasionally to 13 feet. Wave detail, southwest 9 feet at 13 seconds and east 6 feet at 5 seconds. Protected waters very rough. Showers with a chance of thunderstorms. Saturday, southeast winds 20 to 25 knots with gusts up to 30 knots. Seas 6 to 9 feet, occasionally to 11 feet. Subsiding to 5 to 7 feet, occasionally to 9 feet on the afternoon. Wave detail, south 9 feet at 11 seconds and southeast 6 feet at 6 seconds. Protected waters rough. Showers with a chance of thunderstorms. Saturday night, southeast winds 15 to 20 knots with gusts up to 25 knots. Seas 4 to 6 feet, occasionally to 8 feet. Protected waters choppy. A chance of thunderstorms. Showers. Sunday, south winds 15 to 20 knots, diminishing to 10 to 15 knots in the afternoon. Seas 3 to 5 feet, occasionally to 6 feet. Protected waters choppy. A chance of thunderstorms. Showers. Sunday night, south winds 5 to 10 knots. Seas 2 to 3 feet. Protected waters a light chop. Showers likely with a chance of thunderstorms early in the evening. A chance of showers with a slight chance of thunderstorms after midnight. Monday, west winds 5 to 10 knots. Seas around 2 feet. Protected waters a light chop. A chance of showers with a slight chance of thunderstorms until late afternoon, then a slight chance of showers late. Monday night, northwest winds 5 to 10 knots. Waves 1 foot or less. Protected waters a light chop. Winds and waves higher and near thunderstorms. The coastal waters forecast for the following: coastal waters from Okaloosa-Walton County line to Mexico Beach out to 20 nautical miles, waters from Okaloosa-Walton County line to Mexico Beach 20 to 60 nautical miles, and waters from Mexico Beach to Apalachicola 20 to 60 nautical miles. Hurricane warning in effect. Today, tropical storm conditions possible with hurricane conditions also possible. East winds 20 to 25 knots with gusts up to 30 knots. Seas 5 to 7 feet, occasionally to 9 feet. Wave detail, east 6 feet at 6 seconds. Protected waters rough. A chance of showers and thunderstorms. Tonight, tropical storm conditions possible with hurricane conditions also possible. East winds 20 to 25 knots, increasing to 25 to 30 knots after midnight. Seas 5 to 7 feet, occasionally to 9 feet. Wave detail, east 7 feet at 6 seconds. Protected waters very rough. A slight chance of thunderstorms. Showers until early morning, then a chance of showers late. Friday, tropical storm conditions expected with hurricane conditions possible.
east winds 25 to 30 knots with gusts up to 40 knots, becoming southeast 35 to 45 knots with gusts up to 55 knots in the afternoon. Seas 6 to 9 feet, occasionally to 11 feet, building to 9 to 13 feet, occasionally to 17 feet in the afternoon. Wave detail, southwest 13 feet at 11 seconds and east 11 feet at 7 seconds. Protected waters extremely rough. A chance of thunderstorms. Showers likely in the morning, then showers in the afternoon. Friday night, tropical storm conditions expected with hurricane conditions possible. Southeast winds 35 to 45 knots with gusts up to 60 knots. Seas 13 to 18 feet, occasionally to 23 feet. Wave detail, south 16 feet at 10 seconds. Protected waters extremely rough. A chance of thunderstorms. Showers. Saturday, south winds 25 to 30 knots with gusts up to 45 knots. Seas 12 to 16 feet, occasionally to 20 feet, subsiding to 9 to 13 feet, occasionally to 17 feet in the afternoon. Wave detail, south 15 feet at 11 seconds. Protected waters very rough. Showers with a chance of thunderstorms. Saturday night, south winds 25 to 30 knots, diminishing to 20 to 25 knots after midnight. Seas 8 to 11 feet, occasionally to 14 feet, subsiding to 5 to 8 feet, occasionally to 10 feet after midnight. Wave detail, southwest 11 feet at 8 seconds and southeast 7 feet at 7 seconds. Protected waters very rough. Showers with a chance of thunderstorms in the evening, then showers with a slight chance of thunderstorms after midnight. Sunday, southwest winds 15 to 20 knots, becoming west 10 to 15 knots in the afternoon. Seas 4 to 6 feet, occasionally to 8 feet, subsiding to 3 to 4 feet in the afternoon. Protected waters choppy. Showers likely with a chance of thunderstorms until late afternoon, then a chance of showers with a slight chance of thunderstorms late. Sunday night, west winds 5 to 10 knots. Seas 2 to 3 feet. Protected waters a light chop. A chance of showers with a slight chance of thunderstorms early in the evening. A slight chance of showers and thunderstorms late. Monday, north winds 5 to 10 knots. Seas around 2 feet. Protected waters a light chop. A slight chance of showers and thunderstorms early in the morning. Monday night, northwest winds 5 to 10 knots. Waves 1 foot or less. Protected waters a light chop. Winds and waves higher in and near thunderstorms. The coastal waters forecast for the following waters from Suwannee River to Apalachicola, Florida, extending from 20 to 60 nautical miles, and coastal waters from Mexico Beach to Apalachicola out to 20 nautical miles. Tropical storm warning in effect. Today, east winds 15 to 20 knots with gusts up to 25 knots. Seas 3 to 5 feet, occasionally to 6 feet. Wave detail, east 4 feet at 5 seconds. Protected waters choppy. A slight chance of thunderstorms. A chance of showers until late afternoon, then showers likely late. Tonight, tropical storm conditions possible. East winds 20 to 25 knots with gusts up to 30 knots. Seas 3 to 5 feet, occasionally to 6 feet. Wave detail, east 5 feet at 5 seconds. Protected waters rough. A slight chance of thunderstorms. Friday, tropical storm conditions expected. East winds 25 to 30 knots. Seas 5 to 7 feet, occasionally to 9 feet. Wave detail, east 7 feet at 5 seconds and southwest 2 feet at 12 seconds. Protected waters very rough. Showers likely with a chance of thunderstorms. Friday night, tropical storm conditions expected. East winds 25 to 30 knots. Seas 6 to 9 feet, occasionally to 11 feet, building to 8 to 11 feet, occasionally to 14 feet after midnight. Wave detail, east 9 feet at 6 seconds and southwest 7 feet at 12 seconds. Protected waters very rough. Showers with a chance of thunderstorms. Saturday, southeast winds 25 to 30 knots, diminishing to 20 to 25 knots in the afternoon. Seas 8 to 11 feet, occasionally to 14 feet, subsiding to 6 to 9 feet, occasionally to 11 feet in the afternoon. Wave detail, southeast 8 feet at 6 seconds and southwest 7 feet at 11 seconds. Protected waters very rough. Showers with a chance of thunderstorms. Saturday night, south winds 20 to 25 knots, diminishing to 15 to 20 knots after midnight. Seas 5 to 7 feet,
occasionally to 9 feet. Wave detail,

south 6 feet at 7 seconds, and southwest 5 feet at 8 seconds. Protected waters rough. Showers with a chance of thunderstorms. Sunday, south winds 15 to 20 knots, becoming southwest 10 to 15 knots in the afternoon. Seas 3 to 5 feet, occasionally to 6 feet. Protected waters choppy. Showers with a chance of thunderstorms until late afternoon, then a chance of showers with a slight chance of thunderstorms late. Sunday night, west winds 5 to 10 knots. Seas 2 to 3 feet. Protected waters a light chop. A slight chance of thunderstorms. A chance of showers early in the evening, then a slight chance of showers in the late evening and overnight. Monday, northwest winds 5 to 10 knots. Seas around 2 feet. Protected waters a light chop. A slight chance of showers and thunderstorms in the morning. Monday night, northwest winds 5 to 10 knots. Waves 1 foot or less. Protected waters a light chop. Winds and waves higher in and near thunderstorms. The coastal waters forecast for the following St. Andrews Bay waterways. Hurricane warning in effect. Today, northeast winds 10 to 15 knots with gusts up to 20 knots. Protected waters a moderate chop. Tonight, east winds 10 to 15 knots. Protected waters a moderate chop. A slight chance of thunderstorms early in the evening. A slight chance of showers in the evening. Friday, tropical storm conditions expected with hurricane conditions possible. East winds 15 to 20 knots with gusts up to 25 knots, increasing to 25 to 35 knots with gusts up to 45 knots in the afternoon. Protected waters extremely rough. A chance of showers in the morning, then showers likely with a slight chance of thunderstorms in the afternoon. Friday night, tropical storm conditions expected with hurricane conditions possible. Southeast winds 30 to 40 knots with gusts up to 55 knots. Protected waters extremely rough. Showers with a slight chance of thunderstorms until early morning, then showers with a chance of thunderstorms late. Saturday, southeast winds 20 to 25 knots with gusts up to 30 knots. Protected waters rough. Showers with a chance of thunderstorms. Saturday night, south winds 15 to 20 knots with gusts up to 30 knots. Protected waters choppy. Showers with a chance of thunderstorms in the evening, then showers with a slight chance of thunderstorms after midnight. Sunday, southwest winds 10 to 15 knots. Protected waters a moderate chop. Showers likely with a chance of thunderstorms until late afternoon, then a slight chance of showers and thunderstorms late. Sunday night, west winds 5 to 10 knots, becoming northwest after midnight. Protected waters a light chop. A slight chance of showers and thunderstorms early in the evening. Monday, north winds 5 to 10 knots. Protected waters a light chop. Monday night, northwest winds 5 to 10 knots, diminishing to around 5 knots after midnight. Protected waters a light chop. Winds and waves higher in and near thunderstorms. You are listening to NOAA Weather Radio Station KIH24 in Tallahassee, Florida, operating 24 hours a day on a frequency of 162.40 MHz. This broadcast originates from your National Weather Service office in Tallahassee, Florida. The latest weather and forecast information can also be accessed by calling our automated forecast line at 850-942-8851. Hurricane warning remains in effect. What? Northeast winds 35 to 45 knots with gusts up to 65 knots and seas 13 to 18 feet. Where? St. Andrews Bay waterways. Coastal waters from Mexico Beach to Okaloosa, Walton County, line Florida out 20 nautical miles. Waters from Mexico Beach to Okaloosa, Walton County, line Florida from 20 to 60 nautical miles. And waters from Apalachicola to Mexico Beach, Florida from 20 to 60 nautical miles. When? Hurricane force winds possible from Friday morning until early Saturday morning. Impacts. Extremely strong winds will cause hazardous seas which will likely capsize or damage vessels and severely reduce visibility. Mariners should remain in port, alter course, and or secure the vessel for extreme conditions. A tropical storm watch has been upgraded to a tropical storm warning for the following counties in Florida: Bay, Calhoun, Franklin, Gulf, Holmes, Jackson, Northern Liberty, Southern Liberty, Wakulla, and Washington. Tropical storm warning remains in effect. What? Northeast winds 30 to 40 knots with gusts up to 55 knots and seas 12 to 17 feet.
Where? Appalachian Bay or coastal waters from Keaton Beach to Auklakni River, Florida, out to 20 nautical miles. Coastal waters from Mexico Beach to Apalachicola, Florida.

out 20 nautical miles, coastal waters from Ocklockney River to Apalachicola, Florida, out to 20 nautical miles, coastal waters from Swanee River to Keaton Beach, Florida, out 20 nautical miles and waters from Swanee River to Apalachicola, Florida, from 20 to 60 nautical miles. When, tropical storm force winds possible from Friday morning until Saturday morning. Impacts, very strong winds will cause hazardous seas which could capsize or damage vessels and reduce visibility. Mariners should alter plans to avoid these hazardous conditions. Remain in port, seek safe harbor, alter course, and or secure the vessel for severe conditions. New tropical storm warnings in effect for inland Florida Panhandle and Liberty, Franklin, Wakulla counties. A flood watch was issued for most of the tri-state area. New information changes to watches and warnings. A tropical storm warning has been issued for Central Walton and North Walton. The tropical storm watch has been upgraded to a tropical storm warning for Calhoun, Holmes, Inland Bay, Inland Franklin, Inland Gulf, Inland Wakulla, Jackson, Northern Liberty, Southern Liberty, and Washington. Current watches and warnings, a tropical storm warning and hurricane watch are in effect for Central Walton and North Walton. A tropical storm warning is in effect for Calhoun, Holmes, Inland Bay, Inland Franklin, Inland Gulf, Inland Wakulla, Jackson, Northern Liberty, Southern Liberty, and Washington. A storm surge warning and hurricane warning are in effect for Coastal Bay and South Walton. A storm surge warning and tropical storm warning are in effect for Coastal Franklin, Coastal Gulf, Coastal Jefferson, and Coastal Wakulla. A storm surge warning is in effect for Coastal Taylor. A storm surge watch is in effect for Coastal Dixie. A tropical storm watch is in effect for Coffee, Dale, Geneva, Henry, and Houston. Situation overview. At 5 a.m. Hurricane Isaias was located in the southern Gulf with maximum sustained winds of 80 miles per hour and moving in at 9 miles per hour. There are overall no significant changes in the forecast reasoning from the previous advisory. Isaias is forecast to turn northward in the next day or so and accelerate in forward speed towards the central Gulf Coast. Additional strengthening is anticipated through tonight and may be near major hurricane strength prior to landfall. The wind field is expected to expand considerably and may be lopsided towards the east, which means impacts are likely well beyond the forecast cone, particularly east of the hurricane's center. Inland Florida counties have now been upgraded from a tropical storm watch to warning, including Liberty, Franklin, and Wakulla counties. Conditions could begin to deteriorate across the Florida Panhandle as early as Friday morning. Therefore, residents are urged to finalize their preparations today and early tomorrow. Given the expected large size of Isaias as it nears northern Gulf Coast, the wind threat may extend well into the eastern portions of the tri-state area. An expected fast forward speed may also lead to the wind threat extending further inland, especially near the core of the storm. A storm surge warning remains in effect from the Steinhatchee River west to the Okaloosa/Walton County line. Life threatening inundation values of 5 to 7 feet above normally dry ground are forecast across the coastal panhandle to Indian Pass, 4 to 6 feet from Indian Pass to the Steinhatchee River, and 2 to 4 feet from the Steinhatchee River to Yankeetown, coincident with a high tide. The greatest surge risk will be Friday through Friday night. Soggy conditions across the region from recent rainfall will make much of the tri-state area more sensitive to flooding from additional heavy rainfall from Isaias. Forecast rainfall totals of 3 to 7 inches is expected across much of the area, with isolated amounts of 10 or more inches. If realized, these values are likely to produce isolated to scattered flash flooding and some river flooding. Localized considerable flash flooding is also possible where bands of heavy rain move repeatedly over the same area. Given these factors, a flood watch was issued for counties west of the I-75 corridor and eastern Florida Big Bend from Friday afternoon until Saturday evening. Isaias will also bring an elevated chance for several tornadoes across the Florida Panhandle and western Florida Big Bend on Friday into Saturday and southeast Alabama and southwest Georgia late Friday into Saturday. The current time is 7:23 a.m. Eastern Daylight Time. These are the 7 a.m. Eastern Daylight Time conditions. At the Tallahassee Airport, it was cloudy. The temperature was 71 degrees. The wind was northeast at 5 miles an hour. At Florida State University, visibility 7 miles. At Apalachicola, it was cloudy. The temperature was 71 degrees. The wind was northeast at 8 miles an hour. At Panama City Northwest, it was cloudy. The temperature was 71 degrees. The wind was north at 8 miles an hour. At Dothan, it was mostly cloudy. The temperature was 66 degrees.

degrees. The wind was northeast at 6 miles an hour. The report from Albany was not available. At Valdosta, it was cloudy. The temperature was 68 degrees. The wind was northeast at 7 miles an hour. The forecast for the local area. Flood watch in effect from Friday afternoon through Saturday evening. Today, mostly cloudy. Highs in the lower 80s. Northeast winds 10 to 15 miles per hour with gusts up to 20 miles per hour. Tonight, mostly cloudy. Lows in the upper 60s. East winds 5 to 10 miles per hour. Gusts up to 20 miles per hour after midnight. Friday, cloudy. A chance of showers in the morning, then showers likely with a slight chance of thunderstorms in the afternoon. Highs in the upper 70s. Northeast winds 15 to 20 miles per hour with gusts up to 30 miles per hour. Chance of rain 70%. Friday night, showers. A slight chance of thunderstorms in the evening, then a chance of thunderstorms after midnight. Near steady temperature in the lower 70s. East winds 15 to 20 miles per hour with gusts up to 30 miles per hour. Chance of rain 90%. Saturday, showers with a chance of thunderstorms. Humid with highs in the lower 80s. Southeast winds 15 to 20 miles per hour with gusts up to 30 miles per hour. Chance of rain near 100%. Saturday night, showers with a chance of thunderstorms. Lows in the lower 70s. Chance of rain near 100%. Sunday, showers likely with a chance of thunderstorms. Highs in the mid 80s. Chance of rain 70%. Sunday night, partly cloudy. Showers likely with a chance of thunderstorms in the evening. Lows in the upper 60s. Chance of rain 60%. Columbus Day, sunny. Highs in the mid 80s. Monday night, mostly clear. Lows in the lower 60s. Tuesday, sunny. Highs in the mid 80s. Tuesday night, mostly clear. Lows in the mid 60s. Wednesday, sunny. Highs in the mid 80s. A storm surge warning remains in effect and a tropical storm warning remains in effect for the following counties in Florida: coastal Franklin, coastal Gulf, coastal Jefferson, and coastal Wakkala. A storm surge warning remains in effect for the following county: coastal Taylor, Florida. At 4 a.m. Central Daylight Time, the eye of Hurricane Isaias was located by NOAA Hurricane Hunter aircraft near latitude 23.3 north, latitude 91.2 west. Isaias is moving toward the east-northeast near 9 miles per hour. A turn toward the northeast is expected later today, followed by a turn northward on Friday. On the forecast track, Isaias is expected to pass to the north of the Yucatan Peninsula later today and make landfall along the United States northern Gulf Coast within the warning area late Friday or early Saturday. Maximum sustained winds have increased near 80 miles per hour with higher gusts. Additional strengthening is expected through early Friday, and Isaias should remain a strong hurricane as it approaches the northern Gulf Coast on Friday night. Hurricane force winds extend outward up to 15 miles from the center, and tropical storm force winds extend outward up to 90 miles. The estimated minimum central pressure measured recently by NOAA Hurricane Hunter drops on day to 979 millibars or 28.91 inches. The coastal waters forecast for the following: coastal waters from Okaloosa Walton County line to Mexico Beach out to 20 nautical miles, coastal waters from Mexico Beach to Apalachicola out to 20 nautical miles, waters from Okaloosa Walton County line to Mexico Beach 20 to 60 nautical miles, and waters from Mexico Beach to Apalachicola 20 to 60 nautical miles. Small craft advisory in effect until 7 a.m. Central Daylight Time Thursday, hurricane watch in effect. Rest of tonight, east winds 15 to 20 knots with gusts up to 25 knots. Seas 3 to 5 feet, occasionally to 6 feet. Wave detail, east 5 feet at 6 seconds. Protected waters choppy. Showers likely early this evening. A chance of thunderstorms. A chance of showers. Thursday, tropical storm conditions possible with hurricane conditions also possible. East winds 20 to 25 knots. Seas 4 to 6 feet, occasionally to 8 feet. Wave detail, east 5 feet at 6 seconds. Protected waters rough. A slight chance of thunderstorms. Thursday night, tropical storm conditions possible with hurricane conditions also possible. East winds 15 to 20 knots, increasing to 20 to 25 knots after midnight. Seas 4 to 6 feet, occasionally.

approximately to 8 feet. Wave detail is 5 feet at 6 seconds. Protected waters rough. A slight chance of thunderstorms. A chance of showers early in the evening, then showers in the late evening and overnight. Friday, hurricane conditions possible. East winds 25 to 30 knots, increasing to 30 to 40 knots with gusts up to 50 knots in the afternoon. Seas 4 to 6 feet, occasionally to 8 feet, building to 7 to 10 feet, occasionally to 13 feet in the afternoon. Wave detail, southeast 10 feet at 7 seconds and southwest 3 feet at 12 seconds. Protected waters extremely rough. Showers with a chance of thunderstorms. Friday night, hurricane conditions possible. South winds 35 to 45 knots with gusts up to 60 knots. Seas 12 to 16 feet, occasionally to 20 feet, building to 15 to 20 feet, occasionally to 25 feet after midnight. Wave detail, south 20 feet at 12 seconds. Protected waters extremely rough. Showers with a chance of thunderstorms. Saturday, southeast winds 25 to 30 knots with gusts up to 40 knots. Seas 11 to 15 feet, occasionally to 19 feet, subsiding to 8 to 11 feet, occasionally to 14 feet in the afternoon. Wave detail, south 15 feet at 11 seconds. Protected waters very rough. Showers with a chance of thunderstorms. Saturday night, south winds 20 to 25 knots with gusts up to 35 knots. Seas 6 to 9 feet, occasionally to 11 feet, subsiding to 5 to 7 feet, occasionally to 9 feet after midnight. Protected waters rough. Showers with a chance of thunderstorms until early morning, then showers likely with a slight chance of thunderstorms late. Sunday, south winds 15 to 20 knots with gusts up to 25 knots. Seas 4 to 6 feet, occasionally to 8 feet. Protected waters choppy. Showers likely with a chance of thunderstorms until late afternoon, then a chance of showers with a slight chance of thunderstorms late. Sunday night, south winds 10 to 15 knots, becoming southwest 5 to 10 knots after midnight. Seas 2 to 4 feet. Protected waters a moderate chop. A chance of showers with a slight chance of thunderstorms early in the evening. A chance of showers after midnight. Monday, northwest winds 5 to 10 knots. Seas around 2 feet. Protected waters a light chop. A chance of showers early in the morning, then a chance of showers with a slight chance of thunderstorms in the late morning and early afternoon. Monday night, northwest winds 5 to 10 knots. Seas around 2 feet in the evening, then 1 foot or less. Protected waters a light chop. Winds and waves higher in and near thunderstorms. The coastal waters forecast for the following waters from Suwannee River to Apalachicola, Florida, extending from 20 to 60 nautical miles. Small craft advisory in effect until 8 a.m. Eastern Daylight Time Thursday. Tropical storm watch in effect. Rest of tonight, east winds 15 to 20 knots with gusts up to 25 knots. Seas 3 to 5 feet, occasionally to 6 feet. Wave detail, east 4 feet at 5 seconds. Protected waters choppy. A slight chance of thunderstorms. Showers likely early this evening, then a chance of showers late this evening and overnight. Thursday, east winds 15 to 20 knots with gusts up to 25 knots. Seas 2 to 4 feet. Wave detail, east 4 feet at 5 seconds. Protected waters choppy. A chance of showers with a slight chance of thunderstorms. Thursday night, east winds 15 to 20 knots with gusts up to 25 knots. Seas 2 to 4 feet. A chance of showers with a slight chance of thunderstorms. Thursday night, east winds 15 to 20 knots with gusts up to 25 knots. Seas 2 to 4 feet. Wave detail, east 4 feet at 5 seconds and south 1 foot at 5 seconds. Protected waters choppy. A chance of showers with a slight chance of thunderstorms in the evening, then showers likely with a chance of thunderstorms after midnight. Friday, tropical storm conditions possible. East winds 20 to 25 knots with gusts up to 30 knots. Seas 4 to 6 feet, occasionally to 8 feet. Wave detail, east 5 feet at 5 seconds and southwest 2 feet at 12 seconds. Protected waters rough. A chance of thunderstorms. Showers. Friday night, tropical storm conditions possible. Southeast winds 25 to 30 knots. Seas 7 to 10 feet, occasionally to 13 feet. Wave detail, southwest 9 feet at 13 seconds and east 6 feet at 5 seconds. Protected waters very rough. Showers with a chance of thunderstorms.

Saturday, southeast winds 20 to 25 knots with gusts up to 30 knots. Seas 6 to 9 feet, occasionally to 11 feet, subsiding to 5 to 7 feet, occasionally to 9 feet on the afternoon. Wave detail, south 9 feet at 11 seconds and southeast 6 feet at 6 seconds. Protected waters rough. Showers with a chance of thunderstorms. Saturday night, southeast winds 15 to 20 knots with gusts up to 25 knots. Seas 4 to 6 feet, occasionally to 8 feet. Protected waters choppy. A chance of thunderstorms. Showers. Sunday, south winds 15 to 20 knots, diminishing to 10 to 15 knots in the afternoon. Seas 3 to 5 feet, occasionally to 6 feet. Protected waters choppy. A chance of thunderstorms. Showers. Sunday night, south winds 5 to 10 knots. Seas 2 to 3 feet. Protected waters a light chop. Showers likely with a chance of thunderstorms early in the evening. A chance of showers with a slight chance of thunderstorms after midnight. Monday, west winds 5 to 10 knots. Seas around 2 feet. Protected waters a light chop. A chance of showers with a slight chance of thunderstorms until late afternoon, then a slight chance of showers late. Monday night, northwest winds 5 to 10 knots. Waves 1 foot or less. Protected waters a light chop. Winds and waves higher and near thunderstorms. The coastal waters forecast for the following: coastal waters from Okaloosa-Walton County line to Mexico Beach out to 20 nautical miles, waters from Okaloosa-Walton County line to Mexico Beach 20 to 60 nautical miles, and waters from Mexico Beach to Apalachicola 20 to 60 nautical miles. Hurricane warning in effect. Today, tropical storm conditions possible with hurricane conditions also possible. East winds 20 to 25 knots with gusts up to 30 knots. Seas 5 to 7 feet, occasionally to 9 feet. Wave detail, east 6 feet at 6 seconds. Protected waters rough. A chance of showers and thunderstorms. Tonight, tropical storm conditions possible with hurricane conditions also possible. East winds 20 to 25 knots, increasing to 25 to 30 knots after midnight. Seas 5 to 7 feet, occasionally to 9 feet. Wave detail, east 7 feet at 6 seconds. Protected waters very rough. A slight chance of thunderstorms. Showers until early morning, then a chance of showers late. Friday, tropical storm conditions expected with hurricane conditions possible. East winds 25 to 30 knots with gusts up to 40 knots, becoming southeast 35 to 45 knots with gusts up to 55 knots in the afternoon. Seas 6 to 9 feet, occasionally to 11 feet, building to 9 to 13 feet, occasionally to 17 feet in the afternoon. Wave detail, southwest 13 feet at 11 seconds and east 11 feet at 7 seconds. Protected waters extremely rough. A chance of thunderstorms. Showers likely in the morning, then showers in the afternoon. Friday night, tropical storm conditions expected with hurricane conditions possible. Southeast winds 35 to 45 knots with gusts up to 60 knots. Seas 13 to 18 feet, occasionally to 23 feet. Wave detail, south 16 feet at 10 seconds. Protected waters extremely rough. A chance of thunderstorms. Showers. Saturday, south winds 25 to 30 knots with gusts up to 45 knots. Seas 12 to 16 feet, occasionally to 20 feet, subsiding to 9 to 13 feet, occasionally to 17 feet in the afternoon. Wave detail, south 15 feet at 11 seconds. Protected waters very rough. Showers with a chance of thunderstorms. Saturday night, south winds 25 to 30 knots, diminishing to 20 to 25 knots after midnight. Seas 8 to 11 feet, occasionally to 14 feet, subsiding to 5 to 8 feet, occasionally to 10 feet after midnight. Wave detail, southwest 11 feet at 8 seconds and southeast 7 feet at 7 seconds. Protected waters very rough. Showers with a chance of thunderstorms in the evening, then showers with a slight chance of thunderstorms after midnight. Sunday, southwest winds 15 to 20 knots, becoming west 10 to 15 knots in the afternoon. Seas 4 to 6 feet, occasionally to 8 feet, subsiding to 3 to 4 feet in the afternoon. Protected waters choppy. Showers likely with a chance of thunderstorms until late afternoon, then a chance of showers with a slight chance of thunderstorms late. Sunday night, west winds 5 to 10 knots. Seas 2 to 3 feet. Protected

occurs a light chop. A chance of showers with a slight chance of thunderstorms early in the evening. A slight chance of showers and thunderstorms late. Monday, north winds 5 to 10 knots. Seas around 2 feet. Protected waters a light chop. A slight chance of showers and thunderstorms early in the morning. Monday night, northwest winds 5 to 10 knots. Waves 1 foot or less. Protected waters a light chop. Winds and waves higher and near thunderstorms. The coastal waters forecast for the following waters from Suwannee River to Apalachicola, Florida, extending from 20 to 60 nautical miles, and coastal waters from Mexico Beach to Apalachicola out to 20 nautical miles. Tropical storm warning in effect. Today, east winds 15 to 20 knots with gusts up to 25 knots. Seas 3 to 5 feet, occasionally to 6 feet. Wave detail, east 4 feet at 5 seconds. Protected waters choppy. A slight chance of thunderstorms. A chance of showers until late afternoon, then showers likely late. Tonight, tropical storm conditions possible. East winds 20 to 25 knots with gusts up to 30 knots. Seas 3 to 5 feet, occasionally to 6 feet. Wave detail, east 5 feet at 5 seconds. Protected waters rough. A slight chance of thunderstorms. Friday, tropical storm conditions expected. East winds 25 to 30 knots. Seas 5 to 7 feet, occasionally to 9 feet. Wave detail, east 7 feet at 5 seconds and southwest 2 feet at 12 seconds. Protected waters very rough. Showers likely with a chance of thunderstorms. Friday night, tropical storm conditions expected. East winds 25 to 30 knots. Seas 6 to 9 feet, occasionally to 11 feet, building to 8 to 11 feet, occasionally to 14 feet after midnight. Wave detail, east 9 feet at 6 seconds and southwest 7 feet at 12 seconds. Protected waters very rough. Showers with a chance of thunderstorms. Saturday, southeast winds 25 to 30 knots, diminishing to 20 to 25 knots in the afternoon. Seas 8 to 11 feet, occasionally to 14 feet, subsiding to 6 to 9 feet, occasionally to 11 feet in the afternoon. Wave detail, southeast 8 feet at 6 seconds and southwest 7 feet at 11 seconds. Protected waters very rough. Showers with a chance of thunderstorms. Saturday night, south winds 20 to 25 knots, diminishing to 15 to 20 knots after midnight. Seas 5 to 7 feet, occasionally to 9 feet. Wave detail, south 6 feet at 7 seconds and southwest 5 feet at 8 seconds. Protected waters rough. Showers with a chance of thunderstorms. Sunday, south winds 15 to 20 knots, becoming southwest 10 to 15 knots in the afternoon. Seas 3 to 5 feet, occasionally to 6 feet. Protected waters choppy. Showers with a chance of thunderstorms until late afternoon, then a chance of showers with a slight chance of thunderstorms late. Sunday night, west winds 5 to 10 knots. Seas 2 to 3 feet. Protected waters a light chop. A slight chance of thunderstorms. A chance of showers early in the evening, then a slight chance of showers in the late evening and overnight. Monday, northwest winds 5 to 10 knots. Seas around 2 feet. Protected waters a light chop. A slight chance of showers and thunderstorms in the morning. Monday night, northwest winds 5 to 10 knots. Waves 1 foot or less. Protected waters a light chop. Winds and waves higher and near thunderstorms. The coastal waters forecast for the following St. Andrews Bay waterways. Hurricane warning in effect. Today, northeast winds 10 to 15 knots with gusts up to 20 knots. Protected waters a moderate chop. Tonight, east winds 10 to 15 knots. Protected waters a moderate chop. A slight chance of thunderstorms early in the evening. A slight chance of showers in the evening. Friday, tropical storm conditions expected with hurricane conditions possible. East winds 15 to 20 knots with gusts up to 25 knots, increasing to 25 to 35 knots with gusts up to 45 knots in the afternoon. Protected waters extremely rough. A chance of showers in the morning, then showers likely with a slight chance of thunderstorms in the afternoon. Friday night, tropical storm conditions expected with hurricane conditions possible. Southeast winds 30 to 40 knots with gusts up to 55 knots. Protected waters extremely rough. Showers with a slight chance of thunderstorms until early morning, then showers with a chance of thunderstorms late.

Bay. Southeast winds 20 to 25 knots with gusts up to 30 knots. Protected waters rough. Showers with a chance of thunderstorms. Saturday night, south winds 15 to 20 knots with gusts up to 30 knots. Protected waters choppy. Showers with a chance of thunderstorms in the evening, then showers with a slight chance of thunderstorms after midnight. Sunday, southwest winds 10 to 15 knots. Protected waters a moderate chop. Showers likely with a chance of thunderstorms until late afternoon, then a slight chance of showers and thunderstorms late. Sunday night, west winds 5 to 10 knots, becoming northwest after midnight. Protected waters a light chop. A slight chance of showers and thunderstorms early in the evening. Monday, north winds 5 to 10 knots. Protected waters a light chop. Monday night, northwest winds 5 to 10 knots, diminishing to around 5 knots after midnight. Protected waters a light chop. Winds and waves higher in and near thunderstorms. 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The latest weather and forecast information can also be accessed by calling our automated forecast line at 850-942-8851. Hurricane warning remains in effect. What? Northeast winds 35 to 45 knots with gusts up to 65 knots and seas 13 to 18 feet. Where? St. Andrews Bay waterways. Coastal waters from Mexico Beach to Okaloosa, Walton County Line, Florida, out 20 nautical miles. Waters from Mexico Beach to Okaloosa, Walton County Line, Florida, from 20 to 60 nautical miles. And waters from Apalachicola to Mexico Beach, Florida, from 20 to 60 nautical miles. When? Hurricane force winds possible from Friday morning until early Saturday morning. Impacts. Extremely strong winds will cause hazardous seas which will likely capsize or damage vessels and severely reduce visibility. Mariners should remain in port, alter course, and or secure the vessel for extreme conditions. A tropical storm watch has been upgraded to a tropical storm warning for the following counties in Florida: Bay, Calhoun, Franklin, Gulf, Holmes, Jackson, Northern Liberty, Southern Liberty, Wakulla, and Washington. Tropical storm warning remains in effect. What? Northeast winds 30 to 40 knots with gusts up to 55 knots and seas 12 to 17 feet. Where? Apalachee Bay or coastal waters from Keaton Beach to Occlocknee River, Florida, out to 20 nautical miles. Coastal waters from Mexico Beach to Apalachicola, Florida, out 20 nautical miles. Coastal waters from Occlocknee River to Apalachicola, Florida, out to 20 nautical miles. Coastal waters from Swami River to Keaton Beach, Florida, out 20 nautical miles. And waters from Swami River to Apalachicola, Florida, from 20 to 60 nautical miles. When? Tropical storm force winds possible from Friday morning until Saturday morning. Impacts. Very strong winds will cause hazardous seas which could capsize or damage vessels and reduce visibility. Mariners should alter plans to avoid these hazardous conditions. Remain in port, seek safe harbor, alter course, and or secure the vessel for severe conditions. New tropical storm warnings in effect for inland Florida, Panhandle, and Liberty, Franklin, Wakulla counties. A flood watch was issued for most of the tri-state area. New information changes to watches and warnings. A tropical storm warning has been issued for central Walton and north Walton. The tropical storm watch has been upgraded to a tropical storm warning for Calhoun, Holmes, Inland Bay, Inland Franklin, Inland Gulf, Inland Wakulla, Jackson, Northern Liberty, Southern Liberty, and Washington. Current watches and warnings. A tropical storm warning and hurricane watch are in effect for central Walton and north Walton. A tropical storm warning is in effect for Calhoun, Holmes, Inland Bay, Inland Franklin, Inland Gulf, Inland Wakulla, Jackson, Northern Liberty, Southern Liberty, and Washington. A storm surge warning and hurricane warning are in effect for coastal Bay and south Walton. A storm surge warning and tropical storm warning are in effect for coastal Franklin, coastal Gulf, coastal Jefferson, and coastal Wakulla. A storm surge warning is in effect for coastal Taylor. A storm surge watch is in effect for coastal Dixie. A tropical storm watch is in effect for Coffee, Dale, Geneva, Henry, and Houston. Situation overview. At 5 a.m. Hurricane Isaias was located in the southern Gulf with maximum sustained winds of 80 miles per hour and moving in at 9 miles per hour. There are overall no significant changes in the forecast reasoning from the previous advisory. Isaias is forecast to turn northward in the next day or so and accelerate in forward speed towards the central Gulf Coast. Additional strengthening is anticipated

County line. Life. Threatening inundation values of 5 to 7 feet above normally dry ground are forecast across the coastal panhandle to Indian Pass, 4 to 6 feet from Indian Pass to the Steinhatchee River, and 2 to 4 feet from the Steinhatchee River to Yankee Town, coincident with a high tide. The greatest surge risk will be Friday through Friday night. Soggy conditions across the region from recent rainfall will make much of the tri-state area more sensitive to flooding from additional heavy rainfall from ECIS. Forecast rainfall totals of 3 to 7 inches is expected across much of the area, with isolated amounts of 10 or more inches. If realized, these values are likely to produce isolated to scattered flash flooding and some river flooding. Localized considerable flash flooding is also possible where bands of heavy rain move repeatedly over the same area. Given these factors, a flood watch was issued for counties west of the I-75 corridor and eastern Florida Big Bend from Friday afternoon until Saturday evening. ECIS will also bring an elevated chance for several tornadoes across the Florida Panhandle and western Florida Big Bend on Friday into Saturday and southeast Alabama and southwest Georgia late Friday into Saturday. The current time is 7:51 a.m. Eastern Daylight Time. These are the 7 a.m. Eastern Daylight Time conditions. At the Tallahassee Airport, it was cloudy. The temperature was 71 degrees. The wind was northeast at 5 miles an hour. At Florida State University, visibility 7 miles. At Apalachicola, it was cloudy. The temperature was 71 degrees. The wind was northeast at 8 miles an hour. At Panama City Northwest, it was cloudy. The temperature was 71 degrees. The wind was north at 8 miles an hour. At Dothan, it was mostly cloudy. The temperature was 66 degrees. The wind was northeast at 6 miles an hour. The report from Albany was not available. At Valdosta, it was cloudy. The temperature was 68 degrees. The wind was northeast at 7 miles an hour. The forecast for the local area. Flood watch in effect from Friday afternoon through Saturday evening. Today, mostly cloudy. Highs in the lower 80s. Northeast winds 10 to 15 miles per hour with gusts up to 20 miles per hour. Tonight, mostly cloudy. Lows in the upper 60s. East winds 5 to 10 miles per hour. Gusts up to 20 miles per hour after midnight. Friday, cloudy. A chance of showers in the morning, then showers likely with a slight chance of thunderstorms in the afternoon. Highs in the upper 70s. Northeast winds 15 to 20 miles per hour with gusts up to 30 miles per hour. Chance of rain 70%. Friday night, showers. A slight chance of thunderstorms in the evening, then a chance of thunderstorms after midnight. Near steady temperature in the lower 70s. East winds 15 to 20 miles per hour with gusts up to 30 miles per hour. Chance of rain 90%. Saturday, showers with a chance of thunderstorms. Humid with highs in the lower 80s. Southeast winds 15 to 20 miles per hour with gusts up to 30 miles per hour. Chance of rain near 100%. Saturday night, showers with a chance of thunderstorms. Lows in the lower 70s. Chance of rain near 100%. Sunday, showers likely with a chance of thunderstorms. Highs in the mid 80s. Chance of rain 70%. Sunday night, partly cloudy. Showers likely with a chance of thunderstorms in the evening. Lows in the upper 60s. Chance of rain 60%. Columbus Day, sunny. Highs in the mid 80s. Monday night, mostly clear. Lows in the lower 60s. Tuesday, sunny. Highs in the mid 80s. Tuesday night, mostly clear. Lows in the mid 60s. Wednesday, sunny. Highs in the mid 80s. A storm surge warning remains in effect and a tropical storm warning remains in effect for the following counties in Florida: coastal Franklin, coastal Gulf, coastal Jefferson, and coastal Wakulla. A storm surge warning remains in effect for the following county: coastal Taylor, Florida. At 4 a.m. Central Daylight Time, the eye of Hurricane ECIS was located by NOAA Hurricane Hunter aircraft near latitude 23.3 north, longitude 91.2 west. ECIS is moving toward the east-northeast near 9 miles per hour. A turn toward the northeast is expected later today, followed by a turn northward on Friday. On the forecast track, ECIS is expected to pass to the north of the Yucatan Peninsula later today and make landfall along the United States northern Gulf Coast within the

Houston area late Friday or early Saturday. Maximum sustained winds have increased near 80 miles per hour with higher gusts. Additional strengthening is expected through early Friday, and Isaias should remain a strong hurricane as it approaches the northern Gulf Coast on Friday night. Hurricane force winds extend outward up to 15 miles from the center, and tropical storm force winds extend outward up to 90 miles. The estimated minimum central pressure measured recently by NOAA Hurricane Hunter drops on day to 979 millibars or 28.91 inches. The coastal waters forecast for the following: coastal waters from Okaloosa, Walton County line to Mexico Beach out to 20 nautical miles, coastal waters from Mexico Beach to Apalachicola out to 20 nautical miles, waters from Okaloosa, Walton County line to Mexico Beach 20 to 60 nautical miles, and waters from Mexico Beach to Apalachicola 20 to 60 nautical miles. Small craft advisory in effect until 7 a.m. Central Daylight Time Thursday, hurricane watch in effect. Rest of tonight, east winds 15 to 20 knots with gusts up to 25 knots. Seas 3 to 5 feet, occasionally to 6 feet. Wave detail, east 5 feet at 6 seconds. Protected waters choppy. Showers likely early this evening. A chance of thunderstorms. A chance of showers. Thursday, tropical storm conditions possible with hurricane conditions also possible. East winds 20 to 25 knots. Seas 4 to 6 feet, occasionally to 8 feet. Wave detail, east 5 feet at 6 seconds. Protected waters rough. A slight chance of thunderstorms. Thursday night, tropical storm conditions possible with hurricane conditions also possible. East winds 15 to 20 knots, increasing to 20 to 25 knots after midnight. Seas 4 to 6 feet, occasionally to 8 feet. Wave detail, east 5 feet at 6 seconds. Protected waters rough. A slight chance of thunderstorms. A chance of showers early in the evening, then showers in the late evening and overnight. Friday, hurricane conditions possible. East winds 25 to 30 knots, increasing to 30 to 40 knots with gusts up to 50 knots in the afternoon. Seas 4 to 6 feet, occasionally to 8 feet, building to 7 to 10 feet, occasionally to 13 feet in the afternoon. Wave detail, southeast 10 feet at 7 seconds and southwest 3 feet at 12 seconds. Protected waters extremely rough. Showers with a chance of thunderstorms. Friday night, hurricane conditions possible. South winds 35 to 45 knots with gusts up to 60 knots. Seas 12 to 16 feet, occasionally to 20 feet, building to 15 to 20 feet, occasionally to 25 feet after midnight. Wave detail, south 20 feet at 12 seconds. Protected waters extremely rough. Showers with a chance of thunderstorms. Saturday, southeast winds 25 to 30 knots with gusts up to 40 knots. Seas 11 to 15 feet, occasionally to 19 feet, subsiding to 8 to 11 feet, occasionally to 14 feet in the afternoon. Wave detail, south 15 feet at 11 seconds. Protected waters very rough. Showers with a chance of thunderstorms. Saturday night, south winds 20 to 25 knots with gusts up to 35 knots. Seas 6 to 9 feet, occasionally to 11 feet, subsiding to 5 to 7 feet, occasionally to 9 feet after midnight. Protected waters rough. Showers with a chance of thunderstorms until early morning, then showers likely with a slight chance of thunderstorms late. Sunday, south winds 15 to 20 knots with gusts up to 25 knots. Seas 4 to 6 feet, occasionally to 8 feet. Protected waters choppy. Showers likely with a chance of thunderstorms until late afternoon, then a chance of showers with a slight chance of thunderstorms late. Sunday night, south winds 10 to 15 knots, becoming southwest 5 to 10 knots after midnight. Seas 2 to 4 feet. Protected waters a moderate chop. A chance of showers with a slight chance of thunderstorms early in the evening. A chance of showers after midnight. Monday, northwest winds 5 to 10 knots. Seas around 2 feet. Protected waters a light chop. A chance of showers early in the morning, then a chance of showers with a slight chance of thunderstorms in the late morning and early afternoon. Monday night, northwest winds 5 to 10 knots. Seas around 2 feet in the evening, then 1 foot or less. Protected waters a light chop. Winds and waves higher in and near thunderstorms. The coastal waters forecast for the following: waters from Suwannee River to Apalachicola, Florida, extending from 20 to 60 nautical miles. Small craft advisory in effect until 8 a.m. Eastern Daylight Time.

I'm Thursday. Tropical storm watch in effect. Rest of tonight. East winds 15 to 20 knots with gusts up to 25 knots. Seas 3 to 5 feet, occasionally to 6 feet. Wave detail, east 4 feet at 5 seconds. Protected waters choppy. A slight chance of thunderstorms. Showers likely early this evening, then a chance of showers late this evening and overnight. Thursday, east winds 15 to 20 knots with gusts up to 25 knots. Seas 2 to 4 feet. Wave detail, east 4 feet at 5 seconds. Protected waters choppy. A chance of showers with a slight chance of thunderstorms. Thursday night, east winds 15 to 20 knots with gusts up to 25 knots. Seas 2 to 4 feet. Wave detail, east 4 feet at 5 seconds and south 1 foot at 5 seconds. Protected waters choppy. A chance of showers with a slight chance of thunderstorms in the evening, then showers likely with a chance of thunderstorms after midnight. Friday, tropical storm conditions possible. East winds 20 to 25 knots with gusts up to 30 knots. Seas 4 to 6 feet, occasionally to 8 feet. Wave detail, east 5 feet at 5 seconds and southwest 2 feet at 12 seconds. Protected waters rough. A chance of thunderstorms. Showers. A tropical storm warning remains in effect for the following counties in Florida: Bay, Calhoun, Franklin, Gulf, Holmes, Jackson, Northern Liberty, Southern Liberty, Wakulla, and Washington. A storm surge warning remains in effect for the following county: Coastal Taylor, Florida. The coastal waters forecast for the following: waters from Suwannee River to Apalachicola, Florida, extending from 20 to 60 nautical miles. Small craft advisory in effect until 8 a.m. Eastern Daylight Time Thursday. Tropical storm watch in effect. Rest of tonight, east winds 15 to 20 knots with gusts up to 25 knots. Seas 3 to 5 feet, occasionally to 6 feet. Wave detail, east 4 feet at 5 seconds. Protected waters choppy. A slight chance of thunderstorms. Showers likely early this evening, then a chance of showers late this evening and overnight. Thursday, east winds 15 to 20 knots with gusts up to 25 knots. Seas 2 to 4 feet. Wave detail, east 4 feet at 5 seconds. Protected waters choppy. A chance of showers with a slight chance of thunderstorms. Thursday night, east winds 15 to 20 knots with gusts up to 25 knots. Seas 2 to 4 feet. Wave detail, east 4 feet at 5 seconds and south 1 foot at 5 seconds. Protected waters choppy. A chance of showers with a slight chance of thunderstorms in the evening, then showers likely with a chance of thunderstorms after midnight. Friday, tropical storm conditions possible. East winds 20 to 25 knots with gusts up to 30 knots. Seas 4 to 6 feet, occasionally to 8 feet. Wave detail, east 5 feet at 5 seconds and southwest 2 feet at 12 seconds. Protected waters rough. A chance of thunderstorms. Showers. Friday night, tropical storm conditions possible. Southeast winds 25 to 30 knots. Seas 7 to 10 feet, occasionally to 13 feet. Wave detail, southwest 9 feet at 13 seconds and east 6 feet at 5 seconds. Protected waters very rough. Showers with a chance of thunderstorms. Saturday, southeast winds 20 to 25 knots with gusts up to 30 knots. Seas 6 to 9 feet, occasionally to 11 feet. Subsiding to 5 to 7 feet, occasionally to 9 feet on the afternoon. Wave detail, south 9 feet at 11 seconds and southeast 6 feet at 6 seconds. Protected waters rough. Showers with a chance of thunderstorms. Saturday night, southeast winds 15 to 20 knots with gusts up to 25 knots. Seas 4 to 6 feet, occasionally to 8 feet. Protected waters choppy. A chance of thunderstorms. Showers. Sunday, south winds 15 to 20 knots, diminishing to 10 to 15 knots in the afternoon. Seas 3 to 5 feet, occasionally to 6 feet. Protected waters choppy. A chance of thunderstorms. Showers. Sunday night, south winds 5 to 10 knots. Seas 2 to 3 feet. Protected waters a light chop. Showers likely with a chance of thunderstorms early in the evening. A chance of showers with a slight chance of thunderstorms after midnight. Monday, west winds 5 to 10 knots. Seas around 2 feet. Protected waters a light chop. A chance of showers with a slight chance of thunderstorms until late afternoon.
Then it's life

chance of showers late. Monday night, northwest winds 5 to 10 knots. Waves 1 foot or less. Protected waters a light chop. Winds and waves higher and near thunderstorms. The coastal waters forecast for the following. Coastal waters from Okaloosa-Walton County line to Mexico Beach out to 20 nautical miles. Waters from Okaloosa-Walton County line to Mexico Beach 20 to 60 nautical miles. And waters from Mexico Beach to Apalachicola 20 to 60 nautical miles. Hurricane warning in effect. Today, tropical storm conditions possible with hurricane conditions also possible. East winds 20 to 25 knots with gusts up to 30 knots. Seas 5 to 7 feet, occasionally to 9 feet. Wave detail, east 6 feet at 6 seconds. Protected waters rough. A chance of showers and thunderstorms. Tonight, tropical storm conditions possible with hurricane conditions also possible. East winds 20 to 25 knots, increasing to 25 to 30 knots after midnight. Seas 5 to 7 feet, occasionally to 9 feet. Wave detail, east 7 feet at 6 seconds. Protected waters very rough. A slight chance of thunderstorms. Showers until early morning, then a chance of showers late. Friday, tropical storm conditions expected with hurricane conditions possible. East winds 25 to 30 knots with gusts up to 40 knots. Becoming southeast 35 to 45 knots with gusts up to 55 knots in the afternoon. Seas 6 to 9 feet, occasionally to 11 feet, building to 9 to 13 feet, occasionally to 17 feet in the afternoon. Wave detail, southwest 13 feet at 11 seconds and east 11 feet at 7 seconds. Protected waters extremely rough. A chance of thunderstorms. Showers likely in the morning, then showers in the afternoon. Friday night, tropical storm conditions expected with hurricane conditions possible. Southeast winds 35 to 45 knots with gusts up to 60 knots. Seas 13 to 18 feet, occasionally to 23 feet. Wave detail, south 16 feet at 10 seconds. Protected waters extremely rough. A chance of thunderstorms. Showers. Saturday, south winds 25 to 30 knots with gusts up to 45 knots. Seas 12 to 16 feet, occasionally to 20 feet, subsiding to 9 to 13 feet, occasionally to 17 feet in the afternoon. Wave detail, south 15 feet at 11 seconds. Protected waters very rough. Showers with a chance of thunderstorms. Saturday night, south winds 25 to 30 knots, diminishing to 20 to 25 knots after midnight. Seas 8 to 11 feet, occasionally to 14 feet, subsiding to 5 to 8 feet, occasionally to 10 feet after midnight. Wave detail, southwest 11 feet at 8 seconds and southeast 7 feet at 7 seconds. Protected waters very rough. Showers with a chance of thunderstorms in the evening, then showers with a slight chance of thunderstorms after midnight. Sunday, southwest winds 15 to 20 knots, becoming west 10 to 15 knots in the afternoon. Seas 4 to 6 feet, occasionally to 8 feet, subsiding to 3 to 4 feet in the afternoon. Protected waters choppy. Showers likely with a chance of thunderstorms until late afternoon, then a chance of showers with a slight chance of thunderstorms late. Sunday night, west winds 5 to 10 knots. Seas 2 to 3 feet. Protected waters a light chop. A chance of showers with a slight chance of thunderstorms early in the evening. A slight chance of showers and thunderstorms late. Monday, north winds 5 to 10 knots. Seas around 2 feet. Protected waters a light chop. A slight chance of showers and thunderstorms early in the morning. Monday night, northwest winds 5 to 10 knots. Waves 1 foot or less. Protected waters a light chop. Winds and waves higher and near thunderstorms. The coastal waters forecast for the following. Waters from Suwannee River to Apalachicola, Florida, extending from 20 to 60 nautical miles, and coastal waters from Mexico Beach to Apalachicola out to 20 nautical miles. Tropical storm warning in effect. Today, east winds 15 to 20 knots with gusts up to 25 knots. Seas 3 to 5 feet, occasionally to 6 feet. Wave detail, east 4 feet at 5 seconds. Protected waters choppy. A slight chance of thunderstorms. A chance of showers until late afternoon, then showers likely late. Tonight, tropical storm conditions possible. East winds 20 to 25 knots with gusts up to 30 knots. Seas 3 to 5 feet, occasionally to 6 feet. Wave detail, east 5.
feet at 5 seconds. Protected waters rough. A slight chance of thunderstorms. Friday, tropical storm conditions expected. East winds 25 to 30 knots. Seas 5 to 7 feet, occasionally to 9 feet. Wave detail, east 7 feet at 5 seconds and southwest 2 feet at 12 seconds. Protected waters very rough. Showers likely with a chance of thunderstorms. Friday night, tropical storm conditions expected. East winds 25 to 30 knots. Seas 6 to 9 feet, occasionally to 11 feet, building to 8 to 11 feet, occasionally to 14 feet after midnight. Wave detail, east 9 feet at 6 seconds and southwest 7 feet at 12 seconds. Protected waters very rough. Showers with a chance of thunderstorms. Saturday, southeast winds 25 to 30 knots, diminishing to 20 to 25 knots in the afternoon. Seas 8 to 11 feet, occasionally to 14 feet, subsiding to 6 to 9 feet, occasionally to 11 feet in the afternoon. Wave detail, southeast 8 feet at 6 seconds and southwest 7 feet at 11 seconds. Protected waters very rough. Showers with a chance of thunderstorms. Saturday night, south winds 20 to 25 knots, diminishing to 15 to 20 knots after midnight. Seas 5 to 7 feet, occasionally to 9 feet. Wave detail, south 6 feet at 7 seconds and southwest 5 feet at 8 seconds. Protected waters rough. Showers with a chance of thunderstorms. Sunday, south winds 15 to 20 knots, becoming southwest 10 to 15 knots in the afternoon. Seas 3 to 5 feet, occasionally to 6 feet. Protected waters choppy. Showers with a chance of thunderstorms until late afternoon, then a chance of showers with a slight chance of thunderstorms late. Sunday night, west winds 5 to 10 knots. Seas 2 to 3 feet. Protected waters a light chop. A slight chance of thunderstorms. A chance of showers early in the evening, then a slight chance of showers in the late evening and overnight. Monday, northwest winds 5 to 10 knots. Seas around 2 feet. Protected waters a light chop. A slight chance of showers and thunderstorms in the morning. Monday night, northwest winds 5 to 10 knots. Waves 1 foot or less. Protected waters a light chop. Winds and waves higher and near thunderstorms. The coastal waters forecast for the following St. Andrews Bay waterways. Hurricane warning in effect. Today, northeast winds 10 to 15 knots with gusts up to 20 knots. Protected waters a moderate chop. Tonight, east winds 10 to 15 knots. Protected waters a moderate chop. A slight chance of thunderstorms early in the evening. A slight chance of showers in the evening. Friday, tropical storm conditions expected with hurricane conditions possible. East winds 15 to 20 knots with gusts up to 25 knots, increasing to 25 to 35 knots with gusts up to 45 knots in the afternoon. Protected waters extremely rough. A chance of showers in the morning, then showers likely with a slight chance of thunderstorms in the afternoon. Friday night, tropical storm conditions expected with hurricane conditions possible. Southeast winds 30 to 40 knots with gusts up to 55 knots. Protected waters extremely rough. Showers with a slight chance of thunderstorms until early morning, then showers with a chance of thunderstorms late. Saturday, southeast winds 20 to 25 knots with gusts up to 30 knots. Protected waters rough. Showers with a chance of thunderstorms. Saturday night, south winds 15 to 20 knots with gusts up to 30 knots. Protected waters choppy. Showers with a chance of thunderstorms in the evening, then showers with a slight chance of thunderstorms after midnight. Sunday, southwest winds 10 to 15 knots. Protected waters a moderate chop. Showers likely with a chance of thunderstorms until late afternoon, then a slight chance of showers and thunderstorms late. Sunday night, west winds 5 to 10 knots, becoming northwest after midnight. Protected waters a light chop. A slight chance of showers and thunderstorms early in the evening. Monday, north winds 5 to 10 knots. Protected waters a light chop. Monday night, northwest winds 5 to 10 knots, diminishing to around 5 knots after midnight. Protected waters a light chop. Winds and waves higher and near thunderstorms. 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This broadcast originates from your National Weather Service office in Tallahassee, Florida. The latest weather and forecast.

Forecast information can also be accessed by calling our automated forecast line at 850-942-8851. Hurricane warning remains in effect. What? Northeast winds 35 to 45 knots with gusts up to 65 knots and seas 13 to 18 feet. Where? St. Andrews Bay waterways. Coastal waters from Mexico Beach to Okaloosa, Walton County, line Florida out 20 nautical miles. Waters from Mexico Beach to Okaloosa, Walton County, line Florida from 20 to 60 nautical miles. And waters from Apalachicola to Mexico Beach, Florida from 20 to 60 nautical miles. When? Hurricane force winds possible from Friday morning until early Saturday morning. Impacts. Extremely strong winds will cause hazardous seas which will likely capsize or damage vessels and severely reduce visibility. Mariners should remain in port, alter course, and or secure the vessel for extreme conditions. Tropical storm warning remains in effect. What? Northeast winds 30 to 40 knots with gusts up to 55 knots and seas 12 to 17 feet. Where? Apalachee Bay or coastal waters from Keaton Beach to Occlocknee River, Florida out to 20 nautical miles. Coastal waters from Mexico Beach to Apalachicola, Florida out 20 nautical miles. Coastal waters from Occlocknee River to Apalachicola, Florida out to 20 nautical miles. Coastal waters from Suwannee River to Keaton Beach, Florida out 20 nautical miles. And waters from Suwannee River to Apalachicola, Florida from 20 to 60 nautical miles. When? Tropical storm force winds possible from Friday morning until Saturday morning. Impacts. Very strong winds will cause hazardous seas which could capsize or damage vessels and reduce visibility. Mariners should alter plans to avoid these hazardous conditions. Remain in port, seek safe harbor, alter course, and or secure the vessel for severe conditions. A tropical storm warning remains in effect for the following counties in Florida: Bay, Calhoun, Franklin, Gulf, Holmes, Jackson, Northern Liberty, Southern Liberty, Wakulla, and Washington. Tropical storm warnings issued for Southeast Alabama. New information changes to watches and warnings. The tropical storm watch has been upgraded to a tropical storm warning for Coffee, Dale, Geneva, Henry, and Houston. Current watches and warnings, a storm surge warning and hurricane warning are in effect for Coastal Bay and South Walton. A tropical storm warning and hurricane watch are in effect for Central Walton and North Walton. A storm surge warning and tropical storm warning are in effect for Coastal Franklin, Coastal Gulf, Coastal Jefferson, and Coastal Wakulla. A storm surge warning is in effect for Coastal Taylor. A tropical storm warning is in effect for Calhoun, Coffee, Dale, Geneva, Henry, Holmes, Houston, Inland Bay, Inland Franklin, Inland Gulf, Inland Wakulla, Jackson, Northern Liberty, Southern Liberty, and Washington. A storm surge watch is in effect for Coastal Dixie. Situation overview. At 8 a.m., Hurricane Isaias was located in the southern Gulf with maximum sustained winds of 80 miles per hour and moving unit 9 miles per hour. There are overall no significant changes in the forecast reasoning from the previous advisory. Isaias is forecast to turn northward in the next day or so and accelerate in forward speed towards the central Gulf Coast. Additional strengthening is anticipated through tonight, and Isaias may be near major hurricane strength prior to landfall. The wind field is expected to expand considerably and may be lopsided towards the east, which means impacts are likely well beyond the forecast cone, particularly east of the hurricane's center. Inland Alabama counties have now been upgraded from a tropical storm watch to warning. Conditions could begin to deteriorate across the Florida Panhandle as early as Friday morning. Therefore, residents are urged to finalize their preparations today and early tomorrow. Given the expected large size of Isaias as it nears northern Gulf Coast, the wind threat may extend well into the eastern portions of the tri-state area. An expected fast-forward speed may also lead to the wind threat extending further inland, especially near the core of the storm. A storm surge warning remains in effect from the Steinhatchee River west to the Okaloosa/Walton County line. Life-threatening inundation values of 5 to 7 feet above normally dry ground are forecast across the coastal panhandle to Indian Pass, 4 to 6 feet from Indian Pass to the Steinhatchee River, and 2 to 4 feet from the Steinhatchee River to Yankeetown, coincident with a high tide. The greatest surge risk will be Friday through Friday night. Soggy conditions across the region from recent rainfall will make much of the tri-state area more sensitive to flooding from additional heavy rainfall from Isaias. Forecast rainfall totals of 3 to 7 inches is expected across much of the area, with isolated amounts in excess of 10 inches. If realized, these values are likely to produce isolated to scattered flash flooding and some river flooding. Localized considerable flash flooding is also possible where bands of heavy rain move repeatedly over the same area.
given the effect

sectors. A flood watch was issued for counties west of the I-75 corridor and eastern Florida Big Bend from Friday afternoon until Saturday evening. USGS will also bring an elevated chance for several tornadoes across the Florida Panhandle and western Florida Big Bend on Friday into Saturday and southeast Alabama and southwest Georgia late Friday into Saturday. The current time is 8:20 a.m. Eastern Daylight Time. These are the 8 a.m. Eastern Daylight Time conditions. At the Tallahassee Airport, it was cloudy. The temperature was 71 degrees. The wind was northeast at 6 miles an hour. At Florida State University, the temperature was 70 degrees. The wind was east at 3 miles an hour. At Apalachicola, it was cloudy. The temperature was 71 degrees. The wind was northeast at 9 miles an hour. At Panama City Northwest, it was mostly cloudy. The temperature was 71 degrees. The wind was northeast at 8 miles an hour. At Dothan, it was mostly cloudy. The temperature was 66 degrees. The wind was northeast at 5 miles an hour. At Albany, it was clear. The temperature was 66 degrees. The wind was northeast at 6 miles an hour. At Valdosta, it was mostly cloudy. The temperature was 69 degrees. The wind was northeast at 8 miles an hour. The forecast for the local area. Flood watch in effect from Friday afternoon through Saturday evening. Rest of today, mostly cloudy. Highs in the lower 80s. Northeast winds 10 to 15 miles per hour with gusts up to 20 miles per hour. Tonight, mostly cloudy. Lows in the upper 60s. East winds 5 to 10 miles per hour. Gusts up to 20 miles per hour after midnight. Friday, cloudy. A chance of showers in the morning, then showers likely with a slight chance of thunderstorms in the afternoon. Highs in the upper 70s. Northeast winds 15 to 20 miles per hour with gusts up to 30 miles per hour. Chance of rain 70%. Friday night, showers. A slight chance of thunderstorms in the evening, then a chance of thunderstorms after midnight. Near steady temperature in the lower 70s. East winds 15 to 20 miles per hour with gusts up to 30 miles per hour. Chance of rain 90%. Saturday, showers with a chance of thunderstorms. Humid with highs in the lower 80s. Southeast winds 15 to 20 miles per hour with gusts up to 30 miles per hour. Chance of rain near 100%. Saturday night, showers with a chance of thunderstorms. Lows in the lower 70s. Chance of rain near 100%. Sunday, showers likely with a chance of thunderstorms. Highs in the mid 80s. Chance of rain 70%. Sunday night, partly cloudy. Showers likely with a chance of thunderstorms in the evening. Lows in the upper 60s. Chance of rain 60%. Columbus Day, sunny. Highs in the mid 80s. Monday night, mostly clear. Lows in the lower 60s. Tuesday, sunny. Highs in the mid 80s. Tuesday night, mostly clear. Lows in the mid 60s. Wednesday, sunny. Highs in the mid 80s. A storm surge warning remains in effect and a tropical storm warning remains in effect for the following counties in Florida: Coastal Franklin, Coastal Gulf, Coastal Jefferson, and Coastal Wakkala. A storm surge warning remains in effect for the following county: Coastal Taylor, Florida. At 7 a.m. Central Daylight Time, the center of Hurricane Isaias was located near latitude 23.7 north, longitude 90.6 west. Isaias is moving toward the east-northeast near 9 miles per hour. A turn toward the northeast is expected later today, followed by a turn northward on Friday. On the forecast track, Isaias is expected to pass to the north of the Yucatan Peninsula later today and make landfall along the United States northern Gulf Coast within the warning area late Friday or early Saturday. Maximum sustained winds are near 80 miles per hour with higher gusts. Additional strengthening is expected through early Friday, and Isaias should remain a dangerous hurricane as it approaches the northern Gulf Coast Friday night. Hurricane force winds extend outward up to 15 miles from the center, and tropical storm force winds extend outward up to 90 miles. The estimated minimum central pressure is 975 millibars or 28.80 inches. The coastal waters forecast for the following: coastal waters from Okaloosa Walton County line to Mexico Beach out to 20 nautical miles, coastal waters from Mexico Beach to Apalachicola out to 20 nautical miles, waters from Okaloosa Walton

County line to Mexico Beach 20 to 60 nautical miles, and waters from Mexico Beach to Apalachicola 20 to 60 nautical miles. Small craft advisory in effect until 7 a.m. Central Daylight Time Thursday. Hurricane watch in effect. Rest of tonight, east winds 15 to 20 knots with gusts up to 25 knots. Seas 3 to 5 feet, occasionally to 6 feet. Wave detail, east 5 feet at 6 seconds. Protected waters choppy. Showers likely early this evening. A chance of thunderstorms. A chance of showers. Thursday, tropical storm conditions possible with hurricane conditions also possible. East winds 20 to 25 knots. Seas 4 to 6 feet, occasionally to 8 feet. Wave detail, east 5 feet at 6 seconds. Protected waters rough. A slight chance of thunderstorms. Thursday night, tropical storm conditions possible with hurricane conditions also possible. East winds 15 to 20 knots, increasing to 20 to 25 knots after midnight. Seas 4 to 6 feet, occasionally to 8 feet. Wave detail, east 5 feet at 6 seconds. Protected waters rough. A slight chance of thunderstorms. A chance of showers early in the evening, then showers in the late evening and overnight. Friday, hurricane conditions possible. East winds 25 to 30 knots, increasing to 30 to 40 knots with gusts up to 50 knots in the afternoon. Seas 4 to 6 feet, occasionally to 8 feet, building to 7 to 10 feet, occasionally to 13 feet in the afternoon. Wave detail, southeast 10 feet at 7 seconds and southwest 3 feet at 12 seconds. Protected waters extremely rough. Showers with a chance of thunderstorms. Friday night, hurricane conditions possible. South winds 35 to 45 knots with gusts up to 60 knots. Seas 12 to 16 feet, occasionally to 20 feet, building to 15 to 20 feet, occasionally to 25 feet after midnight. Wave detail, south 20 feet at 12 seconds. Protected waters extremely rough. Showers with a chance of thunderstorms. Saturday, southeast winds 25 to 30 knots with gusts up to 40 knots. Seas 11 to 15 feet. Occasionally to 19 feet, subsiding to 8 to 11 feet, occasionally to 14 feet in the afternoon. Wave detail, south 15 feet at 11 seconds. Protected waters very rough. Showers with a chance of thunderstorms. Saturday night, south winds 20 to 25 knots with gusts up to 35 knots. Seas 6 to 9 feet, occasionally to 11 feet, subsiding to 5 to 7 feet, occasionally to 9 feet after midnight. Protected waters rough. Showers with a chance of thunderstorms until early morning, then showers likely with a slight chance of thunderstorms late. Sunday, south winds 15 to 20 knots with gusts up to 25 knots. Seas 4 to 6 feet, occasionally to 8 feet. Protected waters choppy. Showers likely with a chance of thunderstorms until late afternoon, then a chance of showers with a slight chance of thunderstorms late. Sunday night, south winds 10 to 15 knots. Becoming southwest 5 to 10 knots after midnight. Seas 2 to 4 feet. Protected waters a moderate chop. A chance of showers with a slight chance of thunderstorms early in the evening. A chance of showers after midnight. Monday, northwest winds 5 to 10 knots. Seas around 2 feet. Protected waters a light chop. A chance of showers early in the morning, then a chance of showers with a slight chance of thunderstorms in the late morning and early afternoon. Monday night, northwest winds 5 to 10 knots. Seas around 2 feet in the evening, then 1 foot or less. Protected waters a light chop. Winds and waves higher in and near thunderstorms. The coastal waters forecast for the following: waters from Suwannee River to Apalachicola, Florida, extending from 20 to 60 nautical miles. Small craft advisory in effect until 8 a.m. Eastern Daylight Time Thursday. Tropical storm watch in effect. Rest of tonight, east winds 15 to 20 knots with gusts up to 25 knots. Seas 3 to 5 feet, occasionally to 6 feet. Wave detail, east 4 feet at 5 seconds. Protected waters choppy. A slight chance of thunderstorms. Showers likely early this evening, then a chance of showers late this evening and overnight. Thursday, east winds 15 to 20 knots with gusts up to 25 knots. Seas 2 to 4 feet. Wave detail, east 4 feet at 5 seconds. Protected waters choppy. A chance of showers with a slight chance of thunderstorms. Thursday night, east winds 15 to 20 knots with gusts up to 25 knots. Seas 2.

4 feet. Wave detail, east 4 feet at 5 seconds and south 1 foot at 5 seconds. Protected waters choppy. A chance of showers with a slight chance of thunderstorms in the evening, then showers likely with a chance of thunderstorms after midnight. Friday, tropical storm conditions possible. East winds 20 to 25 knots with gusts up to 30 knots. Seas 4 to 6 feet, occasionally to 8 feet. Wave detail, east 5 feet at 5 seconds and southwest 2 feet at 12 seconds. Protected waters rough. A chance of thunderstorms. Showers. Friday night, tropical storm conditions possible. Southeast winds 25 to 30 knots. Seas 7 to 10 feet, occasionally to 13 feet. Wave detail, southwest 9 feet at 13 seconds and east 6 feet at 5 seconds. Protected waters very rough. Showers with a chance of thunderstorms. Saturday, southeast winds 20 to 25 knots with gusts up to 30 knots. Seas 6 to 9 feet, occasionally to 11 feet, subsiding to 5 to 7 feet, occasionally to 9 feet on the afternoon. Wave detail, south 9 feet at 11 seconds and southeast 6 feet at 6 seconds. Protected waters rough. Showers with a chance of thunderstorms. Saturday night, southeast winds 15 to 20 knots with gusts up to 25 knots. Seas 4 to 6 feet, occasionally to 8 feet. Protected waters choppy. A chance of thunderstorms. Showers. Sunday, south winds 15 to 20 knots, diminishing to 10 to 15 knots in the afternoon. Seas 3 to 5 feet, occasionally to 6 feet. Protected waters choppy. A chance of thunderstorms. Showers. Sunday night, south winds 5 to 10 knots. Seas 2 to 3 feet. Protected waters a light chop. Showers likely with a chance of thunderstorms early in the evening. A chance of showers with a slight chance of thunderstorms after midnight. Monday, west winds 5 to 10 knots. Seas around 2 feet. Protected waters a light chop. A chance of showers with a slight chance of thunderstorms until late afternoon, then a slight chance of showers late. Monday night, northwest winds 5 to 10 knots. Waves 1 foot or less. Protected waters a light chop. Winds and waves higher in and near thunderstorms. The coastal waters forecast for the following coastal waters from Okaloosa Walton County line to Mexico Beach out to 20 nautical miles, waters from Okaloosa Walton County line to Mexico Beach 20 to 60 nautical miles, and waters from Mexico Beach to Apalachicola 20 to 60 nautical miles. Hurricane warning in effect. Today, tropical storm conditions possible with hurricane conditions also possible. East winds 20 to 25 knots with gusts up to 30 knots. Seas 5 to 7 feet, occasionally to 9 feet. Wave detail, east 6 feet at 6 seconds, up to 30 knots. Seas 5 to 7 feet, occasionally to 9 feet. Wave detail, east 6 feet at 6 seconds. Protected waters rough. A chance of showers and thunderstorms. Tonight, tropical storm conditions possible with hurricane conditions also possible. East winds 20 to 25 knots, increasing to 25 to 30 knots after midnight. Seas 5 to 7 feet, occasionally to 9 feet. Wave detail, east 7 feet at 6 seconds. Protected waters very rough. A slight chance of thunderstorms. Showers until early morning, then a chance of showers late. Friday, tropical storm conditions expected with hurricane conditions possible. East winds 25 to 30 knots with gusts up to 40 knots, becoming southeast 35 to 45 knots with gusts up to 55 knots in the afternoon. Seas 6 to 9 feet, occasionally to 11 feet, building to 9 to 13 feet, occasionally to 17 feet in the afternoon. Wave detail, southwest 13 feet at 11 seconds and east 11 feet at 7 seconds. Protected waters extremely rough. A chance of thunderstorms. Showers likely in the morning, then showers in the afternoon. Friday night, tropical storm conditions expected with hurricane conditions possible. Southeast winds 35 to 45 knots with gusts up to 60 knots. Seas 13 to 18 feet, occasionally to 23 feet. Wave detail, south 16 feet at 10 seconds. Protected waters extremely rough. A chance of thunderstorms. Showers. Saturday, south winds 25 to 30 knots with gusts up to 45 knots. Seas 12 to 16 feet, occasionally to 20 feet, subsiding to 9 to 13 feet, occasionally to 17 feet in the

afternoon. Wave detail, south 15 feet at 11 seconds. Protected waters very rough. Showers with a chance of thunderstorms. Saturday night, south winds 25 to 30 knots, diminishing to 20 to 25 knots after midnight. Seas 8 to 11 feet, occasionally to 14 feet, subsiding to 5 to 8 feet, occasionally to 10 feet after midnight. Wave detail, southwest 11 feet at 8 seconds and southeast 7 feet at 7 seconds. Protected waters very rough. Showers with a chance of thunderstorms in the evening, then showers with a slight chance of thunderstorms after midnight. Sunday, southwest winds 15 to 20 knots, becoming west 10 to 15 knots in the afternoon. Seas 4 to 6 feet, occasionally to 8 feet, subsiding to 3 to 4 feet in the afternoon. Protected waters choppy. Showers likely with a chance of thunderstorms until late afternoon, then a chance of showers with a slight chance of thunderstorms late. Sunday night, west winds 5 to 10 knots. Seas 2 to 3 feet. Protected waters a light chop. A chance of showers with a slight chance of thunderstorms early in the evening. A slight chance of showers and thunderstorms late. Monday, north winds 5 to 10 knots. Seas around 2 feet. Protected waters a light chop. A slight chance of showers and thunderstorms early in the morning. Monday night, northwest winds 5 to 10 knots. Waves 1 foot or less. Protected waters a light chop. Winds and waves higher in and near thunderstorms. The coastal waters forecast for the following waters from Suwannee River to Apalachicola, Florida, extending from 20 to 60 nautical miles, and coastal waters from Mexico Beach to Apalachicola out to 20 nautical miles. Tropical storm warning in effect. Today, east winds 15 to 20 knots with gusts up to 25 knots. Seas 3 to 5 feet, occasionally to 6 feet. Wave detail, east 4 feet at 5 seconds. Protected waters choppy. A slight chance of thunderstorms. A chance of showers until late afternoon, then showers likely late. Tonight, tropical storm conditions possible. East winds 20 to 25 knots with gusts up to 30 knots. Seas 3 to 5 feet, occasionally to 6 feet. Wave detail, east 5 feet at 5 seconds. Protected waters rough. A slight chance of thunderstorms. Friday, tropical storm conditions expected. East winds 25 to 30 knots. Seas 5 to 7 feet, occasionally to 9 feet. Wave detail, east 7 feet at 5 seconds and southwest 2 feet at 12 seconds. Protected waters very rough. Showers likely with a chance of thunderstorms. Friday night, tropical storm conditions expected. East winds 25 to 30 knots. Seas 6 to 9 feet, occasionally to 11 feet, building to 8 to 11 feet, occasionally to 14 feet after midnight. Wave detail, east 9 feet at 6 seconds and southwest 7 feet at 12 seconds. Protected waters very rough. Showers with a chance of thunderstorms. Saturday, southeast winds 25 to 30 knots, diminishing to 20 to 25 knots in the afternoon. Seas 8 to 11 feet, occasionally to 14 feet, subsiding to 6 to 9 feet, occasionally to 11 feet in the afternoon. Wave detail, southeast 8 feet at 6 seconds and southwest 7 feet at 11 seconds. Protected waters very rough. Showers with a chance of thunderstorms. Saturday night, south winds 20 to 25 knots, diminishing to 15 to 20 knots after midnight. Seas 5 to 7 feet, occasionally to 9 feet. Wave detail, south 6 feet at 7 seconds and southwest 5 feet at 8 seconds. Protected waters rough. Showers with a chance of thunderstorms. Sunday, south winds 15 to 20 knots, becoming southwest 10 to 15 knots in the afternoon. Seas 3 to 5 feet, occasionally to 6 feet. Protected waters choppy. Showers with a chance of thunderstorms until late afternoon, then a chance of showers with a slight chance of thunderstorms late. Sunday night, west winds 5 to 10 knots. Seas 2 to 3 feet. Protected waters a light chop. A slight chance of thunderstorms. A chance of showers early in the evening, then a slight chance of showers in the late evening and overnight. Monday, northwest winds 5 to 10 knots. Seas around 2 feet. Protected waters a light chop. A slight chance of showers and thunderstorms in the morning. Monday night, northwest winds 5 to 10 knots. Waves 1 foot or less. Protected waters a light chop. Winds and waves higher in and near thunderstorms.
The coastal waters forecast for the following St. Andrews Bay waterways. Hurricane warning in effect. Today, northeast winds 10 to 15 knots with gusts up to 20 knots. Protected waters a moderate chop. Tonight, east winds 10 to 15 knots. Protected waters a moderate chop. A slight chance of thunderstorms early in the evening. A slight chance of showers in the evening. Friday, tropical storm conditions expected with hurricane conditions possible. East winds 15 to 20 knots with gusts up to 25 knots, increasing to 25 to 35 knots with gusts up to 45 knots in the afternoon. Protected waters extremely rough. A chance of showers in the morning, then showers likely with a slight chance of thunderstorms in the afternoon. Friday night, tropical storm conditions expected with hurricane conditions possible. Southeast winds 30 to 40 knots with gusts up to 55 knots. Protected waters extremely rough. Showers with a slight chance of thunderstorms until early morning, then showers with a chance of thunderstorms late. Saturday, southeast winds 20 to 25 knots with gusts up to 30 knots. Protected waters rough. Showers with a chance of thunderstorms. Saturday night, south winds 15 to 20 knots with gusts up to 30 knots. Protected waters choppy. Showers with a chance of thunderstorms in the evening, then showers with a slight chance of thunderstorms after midnight. Sunday, southwest winds 10 to 15 knots. Protected waters a moderate chop. Showers likely with a chance of thunderstorms until late afternoon, then a slight chance of showers and thunderstorms late. Sunday night, west winds 5 to 10 knots, becoming northwest after midnight. Protected waters a light chop. A slight chance of showers and thunderstorms early in the evening. Monday, north winds 5 to 10 knots. Protected waters a light chop. Monday night, northwest winds 5 to 10 knots, diminishing to around 5 knots after midnight. Protected waters a light chop. Winds and waves higher in and near thunderstorms. 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The latest weather and forecast information can also be accessed by calling our automated forecast line at 850-942-8851. Hurricane warning remains in effect. What? Northeast winds 35 to 45 knots with gusts up to 65 knots and seas 13 to 18 feet. Where? St. Andrews Bay waterways. Coastal waters from Mexico Beach to Okaloosa-Walton County Line, Florida, out 20 nautical miles. Waters from Mexico Beach to Okaloosa-Walton County Line, Florida, from 20 to 60 nautical miles. And waters from Apalachicola to Mexico Beach, Florida, from 20 to 60 nautical miles. When? Hurricane-force winds possible from Friday morning until early Saturday morning. Impacts. Extremely strong winds will cause hazardous seas which will likely capsize or damage vessels and severely reduce visibility. Mariners should remain in port, alter course, and or secure the vessel for extreme conditions. Tropical storm warning remains in effect. What? Northeast winds 30 to 40 knots with gusts up to 55 knots and seas 12 to 17 feet. Where? Apalachee Bay or coastal waters from Keaton Beach to Ocklockney River, Florida, out to 20 nautical miles. Coastal waters from Mexico Beach to Apalachicola, Florida, out 20 nautical miles. Coastal waters from Ocklockney River to Apalachicola, Florida, out to 20 nautical miles. Coastal waters from Suwannee River to Keaton Beach, Florida, out 20 nautical miles. And waters from Suwannee River to Apalachicola, Florida, from 20 to 60 nautical miles. When? Tropical storm force winds possible from Friday morning until Saturday morning. Impacts. Very strong winds will cause hazardous seas which could capsize or damage vessels and reduce visibility. Mariners should alter plans to avoid these hazardous conditions. Remain in port, seek safe harbor, alter course, and or secure the vessel for severe conditions. A tropical storm warning remains in effect for the following counties in Florida: Bay, Calhoun, Franklin, Gulf, Holmes, Jackson, Northern Liberty, Southern Liberty, Wakulla, and Washington. Tropical storm warnings issued for southeast Alabama. New information changes to watches and warnings. The tropical storm watch has been upgraded to a tropical storm warning for Coffee, Dale, Geneva, Henry, and Houston. Current watches and warnings, a storm surge warning and hurricane warning are in effect for Coastal Bay and South Walton. A tropical storm warning and hurricane watch are in effect for Central Walton and North Walton. A storm surge warning and tropical storm warning are in effect for Coastal Franklin, Coastal Gulf, Coastal

Jefferson, and coastal Wakulla, a storm surge warning is in effect. For coastal Taylor, a tropical storm warning is in effect. For Calhoun, Coffee, Dale, Geneva, Henry, Holmes, Houston, Inland Bay, Inland Franklin, Inland Gulf, Inland Wakulla, Jackson, Northern Liberty, Southern Liberty, and Washington, a storm surge watch is in effect for coastal Dixie. Situation overview. At 8 a.m., Hurricane Isaias was located in the southern Gulf with maximum sustained winds of 80 miles per hour and moving in at 9 miles per hour. There are overall no significant changes in the forecast, reasoning from the previous advisory. Isaias is forecast to turn northward in the next day or so and accelerate in forward speed towards the central Gulf Coast. Additional strengthening is anticipated through tonight, and Isaias may be near major hurricane strength prior to landfall. The wind field is expected to expand considerably and may be lopsided towards the east, which means impacts are likely well beyond the forecast cone, particularly east of the hurricane's center. Inland Alabama counties have now been upgraded from a tropical storm watch to warning. Conditions could begin to deteriorate across the Florida panhandle as early as Friday morning. Therefore, residents are urged to finalize their preparations today and early tomorrow. Given the expected large size of Isaias as it nears northern Gulf Coast, the wind threat may extend well into the eastern portions of the tri-state area. An expected fast-forward speed may also lead to the wind threat extending further inland, especially near the core of the storm. A storm surge warning remains in effect from the Steinhatchee River west to the Okaloosa/Walton County line. Life-threatening inundation values of 5 to 7 feet above normally dry ground are forecast across the coastal panhandle to Indian Pass, 4 to 6 feet from Indian Pass to the Steinhatchee River, and 2 to 4 feet from the Steinhatchee River to Yankeetown, coincident with a high tide. The greatest surge risk will be Friday through Friday night. Soggy conditions across the region from recent rainfall will make much of the tri-state area more sensitive to flooding from additional heavy rainfall from Isaias. Forecast rainfall totals of 3 to 7 inches is expected across much of the area, with isolated amounts in excess of 10 inches. If realized, these values are likely to produce isolated to scattered flash flooding and some river flooding. Localized considerable flash flooding is also possible where bands of heavy rain move repeatedly over the same area. Given these factors, a flood watch was issued for counties west of the I-75 corridor and eastern Florida Big Bend from Friday afternoon until Saturday evening. Isaias will also bring an elevated chance for several tornadoes across the Florida Panhandle and western Florida Big Bend on Friday into Saturday and southeast Alabama and southwest Georgia late Friday into Saturday. The current time is 8:47 a.m. Eastern Daylight Time. These are the 8 a.m. Eastern Daylight Time conditions. At the Tallahassee Airport, it was cloudy. The temperature was 71 degrees. The wind was northeast at 6 miles an hour. At Florida State University, the temperature was 70 degrees. The wind was east at 3 miles an hour. At Apalachicola, it was cloudy. The temperature was 71 degrees. The wind was northeast at 9 miles an hour. At Panama City Northwest, it was mostly cloudy. The temperature was 71 degrees. The wind was northeast at 8 miles an hour. At Dothan, it was mostly cloudy. The temperature was 66 degrees. The wind was northeast at 5 miles an hour. At Albany, it was clear. The temperature was 66 degrees. The wind was northeast at 6 miles an hour. At Valdosta, it was mostly cloudy. The temperature was 69 degrees. The wind was northeast at 8 miles an hour. The forecast for the local area. Flood watch in effect from Friday afternoon through Saturday evening. Rest of today, mostly cloudy. Highs in the lower 80s. Northeast winds 10 to 15 miles per hour with gusts up to 20 miles per hour. Tonight, mostly cloudy. Lows in the upper 60s. East winds 5 to 10 miles per hour. Gusts up to 20 miles per hour after midnight. Friday, cloudy. A chance of showers in the morning, then showers likely with a slight chance of thunderstorms in the afternoon. Highs in the upper 70s. Northeast winds 15 to 20 miles per hour with gusts up to 30 miles per hour. Chance of rain 70%. Friday night, showers. A slight chance of thunderstorms in the evening, then a chance of thunderstorms after midnight. Near steady temperature in the lower 70s. East winds 15 to 20 miles per hour with gusts up to 30 miles per hour. Chance of rain 90%. Saturday, showers with a chance of

sunny. Highs in the mid-80s. A storm surge warning remains in effect and a tropical storm warning remains in effect for the following counties. In Florida, coastal Franklin, coastal Gulf, coastal Jefferson, and coastal Wakulla. A storm surge warning remains in effect for the following county, coastal Taylor, Florida. At 7 a.m. Central Daylight Time, the center of Hurricane Isaias was located near latitude 23.7 north, longitude 90.6 west. Isaias is moving toward the east-northeast near 9 miles per hour. A turn toward the northeast is expected later today, followed by a turn northward on Friday. On the forecast track, Isaias is expected to pass to the north of the Yucatan Peninsula later today and make landfall along the United States northern Gulf Coast within the warning area late Friday or early Saturday. Maximum sustained winds are near 80 miles per hour with higher gusts. Additional strengthening is expected through early Friday, and Isaias should remain a dangerous hurricane as it approaches the northern Gulf Coast Friday night. Hurricane force winds extend outward up to 15 miles from the center, and tropical storm force winds extend outward up to 90 miles. The estimated minimum central pressure is 975 millibars or 28.80 inches. The coastal waters forecast for the following: coastal waters from Okaloosa Walton County line to Mexico Beach out to 20 nautical miles, coastal waters from Mexico Beach to Apalachicola out to 20 nautical miles, waters from Okaloosa Walton County line to Mexico Beach 20 to 60 nautical miles, and waters from Mexico Beach to Apalachicola 20 to 60 nautical miles. Small craft advisory in effect until 7 a.m. Central Daylight Time Thursday, hurricane watch in effect. Rest of tonight, east winds 15 to 20 knots with gusts up to 25 knots. Seas 3 to 5 feet, occasionally to 6 feet. Wave detail, east 5 feet at 6 seconds. Protected waters choppy. Showers likely early this evening. A chance of thunderstorms. A chance of showers. Thursday, tropical storm conditions possible with hurricane conditions also possible. East winds 20 to 25 knots. Seas 4 to 6 feet, occasionally to 8 feet. Wave detail, east 5 feet at 6 seconds. Protected waters rough. A slight chance of thunderstorms. Thursday night, tropical storm conditions possible with hurricane conditions also possible. East winds 15 to 20 knots, increasing to 20 to 25 knots after midnight. Seas 4 to 6 feet, occasionally to 8 feet. Wave detail, east 5 feet at 6 seconds. Protected waters rough. A slight chance of thunderstorms. A chance of showers early in the evening, then showers in the late evening and overnight. Friday, hurricane conditions possible. East winds 25 to 30 knots, increasing to 30 to 40 knots with gusts up to 50 knots in the afternoon. Seas 4 to 6 feet, occasionally to 8 feet, building to 7 to 10 feet, occasionally to 13 feet in the afternoon. Wave detail, southeast 10 feet at 7 seconds and southwest 3 feet at 12 seconds. Protected waters extremely rough. Showers with a chance of thunderstorms. Friday night, hurricane conditions possible. South winds 35 to 45 knots with gusts up to 60 knots. Seas 12 to 16 feet, occasionally to 20 feet, building to 15 to 20 feet, occasionally to 25 feet after midnight. Wave detail, south 20 feet at 12 seconds. Protected waters extremely rough. Showers with a chance of thunderstorms. Saturday, southeast winds 25 to 30 knots with gusts up to 40 knots. Seas 11 to 15 feet, occasionally to 19 feet, subsiding to 8 to 11 feet, occasionally to 14 feet in the afternoon. Wave detail, south 15 feet at 11 seconds. Protected waters very rough. Showers with a chance of thunderstorms. Saturday night, south winds 20 to 25 knots with gusts up to 35 knots. Seas 6 to 9 feet, occasionally to 11 feet, subsiding to 5 to 7 feet, occasionally to 9 feet after midnight. Protected waters rough. Showers with a chance of thunderstorms until early morning, then showers likely with a slight chance of thunderstorms late. Sunday, south winds 15 to 20 knots with gusts up to 25 knots. Seas 4 to 6 feet, occasionally to 8 feet. Protected waters choppy. Showers likely with a chance of thunderstorms until late afternoon, then a chance of showers with a slight chance of thunderstorms late. Sunday night, south winds 10 to 15 knots, becoming southwest 5 to 10 knots after midnight. Seas 2 to 4 feet. Protected waters a moderate chop. A chance of showers

with a slight chance of thunderstorms early in the evening. A chance of showers after midnight. Monday, northwest winds 5 to 10 knots. Seas around 2 feet. Protected waters, a light chop. A chance of showers early in the morning, then a chance of showers with a slight chance of thunderstorms in the late morning and early afternoon. Monday night, northwest winds 5 to 10 knots. Seas around 2 feet in the evening, then 1 foot or less. Protected waters, a light chop. Winds and waves higher in and near thunderstorms. The coastal waters forecast for the following: waters from Suwannee River to Apalachicola, Florida, extending from 20 to 60 nautical miles. Small craft advisory in effect until 8 a.m. Eastern Daylight Time Thursday. Tropical storm watch in effect. Rest of tonight, east winds 15 to 20 knots with gusts up to 25 knots. Seas 3 to 5 feet, occasionally to 6 feet. Wave detail, east 4 feet at 5 seconds. Protected waters choppy. A slight chance of thunderstorms. Showers likely early this evening, then a chance of showers late this evening and overnight. Thursday, east winds 15 to 20 knots with gusts up to 25 knots. Seas 2 to 4 feet. Wave detail, east 4 feet at 5 seconds. Protected waters choppy. A chance of showers with a slight chance of thunderstorms. Thursday night, east winds 15 to 20 knots with gusts up to 25 knots. Seas 2 to 4 feet. Wave detail, east 4 feet at 5 seconds and south 1 foot at 5 seconds. Protected waters choppy. A chance of showers with a slight chance of thunderstorms in the evening, then showers likely with a chance of thunderstorms after midnight. Friday, tropical storm conditions possible. East winds 20 to 25 knots with gusts up to 30 knots. Seas 4 to 6 feet, occasionally to 8 feet. Wave detail, east 5 feet at 5 seconds and southwest 2 feet at 12 seconds. Protected waters rough. A chance of thunderstorms. Showers. Friday night, tropical storm conditions possible. Southeast winds 25 to 30 knots. Seas 7 to 10 feet, occasionally to 13 feet. Wave detail, southwest 9 feet at 13 seconds and east 6 feet at 5 seconds. Protected waters very rough. Showers with a chance of thunderstorms. Saturday, southeast winds 20 to 25 knots with gusts up to 30 knots. Seas 6 to 9 feet, occasionally to 11 feet. Subsiding to 5 to 7 feet, occasionally to 9 feet in the afternoon. Wave detail, south 9 feet at 11 seconds and southeast 6 feet at 6 seconds. Protected waters rough. Showers with a chance of thunderstorms. Saturday night, southeast winds 15 to 20 knots with gusts up to 25 knots. Seas 4 to 6 feet, occasionally to 8 feet. Protected waters choppy. A chance of thunderstorms. Showers. Sunday, south winds 15 to 20 knots, diminishing to 10 to 15 knots in the afternoon. Seas 3 to 5 feet, occasionally to 6 feet. Protected waters choppy. A chance of thunderstorms. Showers. Sunday night, south winds 5 to 10 knots. Seas 2 to 3 feet. Protected waters a light chop. Showers likely with a chance of thunderstorms early in the evening. A chance of showers with a slight chance of thunderstorms after midnight. Monday, west winds 5 to 10 knots. Seas around 2 feet. Protected waters a light chop. A chance of showers with a slight chance of thunderstorms until late afternoon, then a slight chance of showers late. Monday night, northwest winds 5 to 10 knots. Waves 1 foot or less. Protected waters a light chop. Winds and waves higher in and near thunderstorms. The coastal waters forecast for the following: coastal waters from Okaloosa-Walton County line to Mexico Beach out to 20 nautical miles, waters from Okaloosa-Walton County line to Mexico Beach 20 to 60 nautical miles, and waters from Mexico Beach to Apalachicola 20 to 60 nautical miles. Hurricane warning in effect. Today, tropical storm conditions possible with hurricane conditions also possible. East winds 20 to 25 knots with gusts up to 30 knots. Seas 5 to 7 feet, occasionally to 9 feet. Wave detail, east 6 feet at 6 seconds. Protected waters rough. A chance of showers and thunderstorms. Tonight, tropical storm conditions possible with hurricane conditions also possible. East winds 20 to 25 knots, increasing to 25 to 30 knots after midnight. Seas 5 to 7 feet, occasionally to 9 feet.
Wave detail, 7 feet at 6 seconds. Protected waters, very rough. A slight chance of thunderstorms. Showers until early morning, then a chance of showers late. Friday, tropical storm conditions expected with hurricane conditions possible. East winds 25 to 30 knots with gusts up to 40 knots, becoming southeast 35 to 45 knots with gusts up to 55 knots in the afternoon. Seas 6 to 9 feet, occasionally to 11 feet, building to 9 to 13 feet, occasionally to 17 feet in the afternoon. Wave detail, southwest 13 feet at 11 seconds and east 11 feet at 7 seconds. Protected waters extremely rough. A chance of thunderstorms. Showers likely in the morning, then showers in the afternoon. Friday night, tropical storm conditions expected with hurricane conditions possible. Southeast winds 35 to 45 knots with gusts up to 60 knots. Seas 13 to 18 feet, occasionally to 23 feet. Wave detail, south 16 feet at 10 seconds. Protected waters extremely rough. A chance of thunderstorms. Showers. Saturday, south winds 25 to 30 knots with gusts up to 45 knots. Seas 12 to 16 feet, occasionally to 20 feet, subsiding to 9 to 13 feet, occasionally to 17 feet in the afternoon. Wave detail, south 15 feet at 11 seconds. Protected waters very rough. Showers with a chance of thunderstorms. Saturday night, south winds 25 to 30 knots, diminishing to 20 to 25 knots after midnight. Seas 8 to 11 feet, occasionally to 14 feet, subsiding to 5 to 8 feet, occasionally to 10 feet after midnight. Wave detail, southwest 11 feet at 8 seconds and southeast 7 feet at 7 seconds. Protected waters very rough. Showers with a chance of thunderstorms in the evening, then showers with a slight chance of thunderstorms after midnight. Sunday, southwest winds 15 to 20 knots, becoming west 10 to 15 knots in the afternoon. Seas 4 to 6 feet, occasionally to 8 feet, subsiding to 3 to 4 feet in the afternoon. Protected waters choppy. Showers likely with a chance of thunderstorms until late afternoon, then a chance of showers with a slight chance of thunderstorms late. Sunday night, west winds 5 to 10 knots. Seas 2 to 3 feet. Protected waters a light chop. A chance of showers with a slight chance of thunderstorms early in the evening. A slight chance of showers and thunderstorms late. Monday, north winds 5 to 10 knots. Seas around 2 feet. Protected waters a light chop. A slight chance of showers and thunderstorms early in the morning. Monday night, northwest winds 5 to 10 knots. Waves 1 foot or less. Protected waters a light chop. Winds and waves higher in and near thunderstorms. The coastal waters forecast for the following: waters from Suwannee River to Apalachicola, Florida, extending from 20 to 60 nautical miles, and coastal waters from Mexico Beach to Apalachicola out to 20 nautical miles. Tropical storm warning in effect. Today, east winds 15 to 20 knots with gusts up to 25 knots. Seas 3 to 5 feet, occasionally to 6 feet. Wave detail, east 4 feet at 5 seconds. Protected waters choppy. A slight chance of thunderstorms. A chance of showers until late afternoon, then showers likely late. Tonight, tropical storm conditions possible. East winds 20 to 25 knots with gusts up to 30 knots. Seas 3 to 5 feet, occasionally to 6 feet. Wave detail, east 5 feet at 5 seconds. Protected waters rough. A slight chance of thunderstorms. Friday, tropical storm conditions expected. East winds 25 to 30 knots. Seas 5 to 7 feet, occasionally to 9 feet. Wave detail, east 7 feet at 5 seconds and southwest 2 feet at 12 seconds. Protected waters very rough. Showers likely with a chance of thunderstorms. Friday night, tropical storm conditions expected. East winds 25 to 30 knots. Seas 6 to 9 feet, occasionally to 11 feet, building to 8 to 11 feet, occasionally to 14 feet after midnight. Wave detail, east 9 feet at 6 seconds and southwest 7 feet at 12 seconds. Protected waters very rough. Showers with a chance of thunderstorms. Saturday, southeast winds 25 to 30 knots, diminishing to 20 to 25 knots in the afternoon. Seas 8 to 11 feet, occasionally to 14 feet, subsiding to 6 to 9 feet, occasionally to 11 feet in the afternoon. Wave detail,
southeast 8 feet at 6 seconds and southwest 7 feet at 11.

seconds. Protected water is very rough. Showers with a chance of thunderstorms. Saturday night, south winds 20 to 25 knots, diminishing to 15 to 20 knots after midnight. Seas 5 to 7 feet, occasionally to 9 feet. Wave detail, south 6 feet at 7 seconds and southwest 5 feet at 8 seconds. Protected waters rough. Showers with a chance of thunderstorms. Sunday, south winds 15 to 20 knots, becoming southwest 10 to 15 knots in the afternoon. Seas 3 to 5 feet, occasionally to 6 feet. Protected waters choppy. Showers with a chance of thunderstorms until late afternoon, then a chance of showers with a slight chance of thunderstorms late. Sunday night, west winds 5 to 10 knots. Seas 2 to 3 feet. Protected waters a light chop. A slight chance of thunderstorms. A chance of showers early in the evening, then a slight chance of showers in the late evening and overnight. Monday, northwest winds 5 to 10 knots. Seas around 2 feet. Protected waters a light chop. A slight chance of showers and thunderstorms in the morning. Monday night, northwest winds 5 to 10 knots. Waves 1 foot or less. Protected waters a light chop. Winds and waves higher in and near thunderstorms. The coastal waters forecast for the following St. Andrews Bay waterways. Hurricane warning in effect. Today, northeast winds 10 to 15 knots with gusts up to 20 knots. Protected waters a moderate chop. Tonight, east winds 10 to 15 knots. Protected waters a moderate chop. A slight chance of thunderstorms early in the evening. A slight chance of showers in the evening. Friday, tropical storm conditions expected with hurricane conditions possible. East winds 15 to 20 knots with gusts up to 25 knots, increasing to 25 to 35 knots with gusts up to 45 knots in the afternoon. Protected waters extremely rough. A chance of showers in the morning, then showers likely with a slight chance of thunderstorms in the afternoon. Friday night, tropical storm conditions expected with hurricane conditions possible. Southeast winds 30 to 40 knots with gusts up to 55 knots. Protected waters extremely rough. Showers with a slight chance of thunderstorms until early morning, then showers with a chance of thunderstorms late. Saturday, southeast winds 20 to 25 knots with gusts up to 30 knots. Protected waters rough. Showers with a chance of thunderstorms. Saturday night, south winds 15 to 20 knots with gusts up to 30 knots. Protected waters choppy. Showers with a chance of thunderstorms in the evening, then showers with a slight chance of thunderstorms after midnight. Sunday, southwest winds 10 to 15 knots. Protected waters a moderate chop. Showers likely with a chance of thunderstorms until late afternoon, then a slight chance of showers and thunderstorms late. Sunday night, west winds 5 to 10 knots, becoming northwest after midnight. Protected waters a light chop. A slight chance of showers and thunderstorms early in the evening. Monday, north winds 5 to 10 knots. Protected waters a light chop. Monday night, northwest winds 5 to 10 knots, diminishing to around 5 knots after midnight. Protected waters a light chop. Winds and waves higher in and near thunderstorms. 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This broadcast originates from your National Weather Service office in Tallahassee, Florida. The latest weather and forecast information can also be accessed by calling our automated forecast line at 850-942-8851. Hurricane warning remains in effect. What? Northeast winds 35 to 45 knots with gusts up to 65 knots and seas 13 to 18 feet. Where? St. Andrews Bay waterways. Coastal waters from Mexico Beach to Okaloosa, Walton County Line, Florida, out 20 nautical miles. Waters from Mexico Beach to Okaloosa, Walton County Line, Florida, from 20 to 60 nautical miles. And waters from Apalachicola to Mexico Beach, Florida, from 20 to 60 nautical miles. When? Hurricane force winds possible from Friday morning until early Saturday morning. Impacts. Extremely strong winds will cause hazardous seas which will likely capsize or damage vessels and severely reduce visibility. Mariners should remain in port, alter course, and or secure the vessel for extreme conditions. Tropical storm warning remains in effect. What? Northeast winds 30 to 40 knots with gusts up to 55 knots and seas 12 to 17 feet.
Where? Apalachee Bay or coastal waters from Keaton Beach to Auklachne River, Florida, out to 20 nautical miles. Coastal waters from Mexico Beach to Apalachicola, Florida, out 20 nautical miles. Coastal waters from Auklachne River to Apalachicola, Florida, out to 20 nautical miles. Coastal waters from Swampy River to Keaton Beach, Florida, out 20 nautical miles. And waters from Swampy River to Apalachicola, Florida, from 20 to 60 nautical miles. When? Tropical storm force winds possible from Friday morning until Saturday morning. Impacts. Very strong winds will cause hazardous seas which could capsize or damage vessels and reduce visibility. Mariners should alter plans to avoid these hazardous conditions. Remain in port, seek safe harbor, alter course, and or secure the vessel for severe conditions. A tropical storm warning remains in effect for the following counties in Florida: Bay, Calhoun, Franklin, Gulf, Holmes, Jackson, Northern Liberty, Southern Liberty, Wakulla, and Washington. Tropical storm warnings issued for southeast Alabama. New information changes to watches and warnings. The tropical storm watch has been upgraded to a tropical storm warning for Coffee, Dale, Geneva, Henry, and Houston. Current watches and warnings. A storm surge warning and hurricane warning are in effect for Coastal Bay and South Walton. A tropical storm warning and hurricane watch are in effect for Central Walton and North Walton. A storm surge warning and tropical storm warning are in effect for Coastal Franklin, Coastal Gulf, Coastal Jefferson, and Coastal Wakulla. A storm surge warning is in effect for Coastal Taylor. A tropical storm warning is in effect for Calhoun, Coffee, Dale, Geneva, Henry, Holmes, Houston, Inland Bay, Inland Franklin, Inland Gulf, Inland Wakulla, Jackson, Northern Liberty, Southern Liberty, and Washington. A storm surge watch is in effect for Coastal Dixie. Situation overview. At 8 a.m., Hurricane Isaias was located in the southern Gulf with maximum sustained winds of 80 miles per hour and moving in at 9 miles per hour. There are overall no significant changes in the forecast reasoning from the previous advisory. Isaias is forecast to turn northward in the next day or so and accelerate in forward speed towards the central Gulf Coast. Additional strengthening is anticipated through tonight, and Isaias may be near major hurricane strength prior to landfall. The wind field is expected to expand considerably and may be lopsided towards the east, which means impacts are likely well beyond the forecast cone, particularly east of the hurricane's center. Inland Alabama counties have now been upgraded from a tropical storm watch to warning. Conditions could begin to deteriorate across the Florida Panhandle as early as Friday morning. Therefore, residents are urged to finalize their preparations today and early tomorrow. Given the expected large size of Isaias as it nears northern Gulf Coast, the wind threat may extend well into the eastern portions of the tri-state area. An expected fast forward speed may also lead to the wind threat extending further inland, especially near the core of the storm. A storm surge warning remains in effect from the Steinhatchee River west to the Okaloosa/Walton County line. Life-threatening inundation values of 5 to 7 feet above normally dry ground are forecast across the coastal panhandle to Indian Pass, 4 to 6 feet from Indian Pass to the Steinhatchee River, and 2 to 4 feet from the Steinhatchee River to Yankeetown, coincident with a high tide. The greatest surge risk will be Friday through Friday night. Soggy conditions across the region from recent rainfall will make much of the tri-state area more sensitive to flooding from additional heavy rainfall from Isaias. Forecast rainfall totals of 3 to 7 inches is expected across much of the area, with isolated amounts in excess of 10 inches. If realized, these values are likely to produce isolated to scattered flash flooding and some river flooding. Localized considerable flash flooding is also possible where bands of heavy rain move repeatedly over the same area. Given these factors, a flood watch was issued for counties west of the I-75 corridor and eastern Florida Big Bend from Friday afternoon until Saturday evening. Isaias will also bring an elevated chance for several tornadoes across the Florida Panhandle and western Florida Big Bend on Friday into Saturday and southeast Alabama and southwest Georgia late Friday into Saturday. The current time is 9:15 a.m. Eastern Daylight Time. These are the 9 a.m. Eastern Daylight Time conditions. At the Tallahassee Airport, it was cloudy. The temperature was 72 degrees. The wind was northeast at 7 miles an hour. At Florida State University, the temperature was 72 degrees. The wind was east at 5 miles an hour. At Apalachicola, it was cloudy. The temperature was 72 degrees. The wind was northeast at 10 miles an hour. At Panama City Northwest, it was partly sunny. The temperature was 72 degrees. The wind was northeast at 10 miles an hour.
At Dothan, it was partly sunny. The temperature was 67 degrees. The wind was northeast at 5.

miles an hour. At Albany, it was sunny. The temperature was 70 degrees. The wind was northeast at 8 miles an hour. At Valdosta, it was partly sunny. The temperature was 70 degrees. The wind was northeast at 9 miles an hour. The forecast for the local area. Flood watch in effect from Friday afternoon through Saturday evening. Rest of today, mostly cloudy. Highs in the lower 80s. Northeast winds 10 to 15 miles per hour with gusts up to 20 miles per hour. Tonight, mostly cloudy. Lows in the upper 60s. East winds 5 to 10 miles per hour. Gusts up to 20 miles per hour after midnight. Friday, cloudy. A chance of showers in the morning, then showers likely with a slight chance of thunderstorms in the afternoon. Highs in the upper 70s. Northeast winds 15 to 20 miles per hour with gusts up to 30 miles per hour. Chance of rain 70%. Friday night, showers. A slight chance of thunderstorms in the evening, then a chance of thunderstorms after midnight. Near steady temperature in the lower 70s. East winds 15 to 20 miles per hour with gusts up to 30 miles per hour. Chance of rain 90%. Saturday, showers with a chance of thunderstorms. Humid with highs in the lower 80s. Southeast winds 15 to 20 miles per hour with gusts up to 30 miles per hour. Chance of rain near 100%. Saturday night, showers with a chance of thunderstorms. Lows in the lower 70s. Chance of rain near 100%. Sunday, showers likely with a chance of thunderstorms. Highs in the mid-80s. Chance of rain 70%. Sunday night, partly cloudy. Showers likely with a chance of thunderstorms in the evening. Lows in the upper 60s. Chance of rain 60%. Columbus Day, sunny. Highs in the mid-80s. Monday night, mostly clear. Lows in the lower 60s. Tuesday, sunny. Highs in the mid-80s. Tuesday night, mostly clear. Lows in the mid-60s. Wednesday, sunny. Highs in the mid-80s. A storm surge warning remains in effect and a tropical storm warning remains in effect for the following counties. In Florida, coastal Franklin, coastal Gulf, coastal Jefferson, and coastal Wakkala. A storm surge warning remains in effect for the following county, coastal Taylor, Florida. At 7 a.m. Central Daylight Time, the center of Hurricane Isaias was located near latitude 23.7 north, latitude 90.6 west. Isaias is moving toward the east-northeast near 9 miles per hour. A turn toward the northeast is expected later today, followed by a turn northward on Friday. On the forecast track, Isaias is expected to pass to the north of the Yucatan Peninsula later today and make landfall along the United States northern Gulf Coast within the warning area late Friday or early Saturday. Maximum sustained winds are near 80 miles per hour with higher gusts. Additional strengthening is expected through early Friday, and Isaias should remain a dangerous hurricane as it approaches the northern Gulf Coast Friday night. Hurricane force winds extend outward up to 15 miles from the center, and tropical storm force winds extend outward up to 90 miles. The estimated minimum central pressure is 975 millibars or 28.80 inches. The coastal waters forecast for the following: coastal waters from Okaloosa-Walton County line to Mexico Beach out to 20 nautical miles, waters from Okaloosa-Walton County line to Mexico Beach 20 to 60 nautical miles, and waters from Mexico Beach to Apalachicola 20 to 60 nautical miles. Hurricane warning in effect. Today, tropical storm conditions possible with hurricane conditions also possible. East winds 20 to 25 knots with gusts up to 30 knots. Seas 5 to 7 feet, occasionally to 9 feet. Wave detail, east 6 feet at 6 seconds. Protected waters rough. A chance of showers and thunderstorms. Tonight, tropical storm conditions possible with hurricane conditions also possible. East winds 20 to 25 knots, increasing to 25 to 30 knots after midnight. Seas 5 to 7 feet, occasionally to 9 feet. Wave detail, east 7 feet at 6 seconds. Protected waters very rough. A slight chance of thunderstorms. Showers until early morning, then a chance of showers late. Friday, tropical storm conditions expected with hurricane conditions possible. East winds 25 to 30 knots with gusts up to 40 knots, becoming southeast 35 to 45 knots with gusts up to 55 knots in the afternoon. Seas 6 to 9 feet, occasionally to 11 feet.

building to 9 to 13 feet, occasionally to 17 feet in the afternoon. Wave detail, southwest 13 feet at 11 seconds and east 11 feet at 7 seconds. Protected waters extremely rough. A chance of thunderstorms. Showers likely in the morning, then showers in the afternoon. Friday night, tropical storm conditions expected with hurricane conditions possible. Southeast winds 35 to 45 knots with gusts up to 60 knots. Seas 13 to 18 feet, occasionally to 23 feet. Wave detail, south 16 feet at 10 seconds. Protected waters extremely rough. A chance of thunderstorms. Showers. Saturday, south winds 25 to 30 knots with gusts up to 45 knots. Seas 12 to 16 feet, occasionally to 20 feet, subsiding to 9 to 13 feet, occasionally to 17 feet in the afternoon. Wave detail, south 15 feet at 11 seconds. Protected waters very rough. Showers with a chance of thunderstorms. Saturday night, south winds 25 to 30 knots, diminishing to 20 to 25 knots after midnight. Seas 8 to 11 feet, occasionally to 14 feet, subsiding to 5 to 8 feet, occasionally to 10 feet after midnight. Wave detail, southwest 11 feet at 8 seconds and southeast 7 feet at 7 seconds. Protected waters very rough. Showers with a chance of thunderstorms in the evening, then showers with a slight chance of thunderstorms after midnight. Sunday, southwest winds 15 to 20 knots, becoming west 10 to 15 knots in the afternoon. Seas 4 to 6 feet, occasionally to 8 feet, subsiding to 3 to 4 feet in the afternoon. Protected waters choppy. Showers likely with a chance of thunderstorms until late afternoon, then a chance of showers with a slight chance of thunderstorms late. Sunday night, west winds 5 to 10 knots. Seas 2 to 3 feet. Protected waters a light chop. A chance of showers with a slight chance of thunderstorms early in the evening. A slight chance of showers and thunderstorms late. Monday, north winds 5 to 10 knots. Seas around 2 feet. Protected waters a light chop. A slight chance of showers and thunderstorms early in the morning. Monday night, northwest winds 5 to 10 knots. Waves 1 foot or less. Protected waters a light chop. Winds and waves higher and near thunderstorms. The coastal waters forecast for the following waters from Suwannee River to Apalachicola, Florida, extending from 20 to 60 nautical miles, and coastal waters from Mexico Beach to Apalachicola out to 20 nautical miles. Tropical storm warning in effect. Today, east winds 15 to 20 knots with gusts up to 25 knots. Seas 3 to 5 feet, occasionally to 6 feet. Wave detail, east 4 feet at 5 seconds. Protected waters choppy. A slight chance of thunderstorms. A chance of showers until late afternoon, then showers likely late. Tonight, tropical storm conditions possible. East winds 20 to 25 knots with gusts up to 30 knots. Seas 3 to 5 feet, occasionally to 6 feet. Wave detail, east 5 feet at 5 seconds. Protected waters rough. A slight chance of thunderstorms. Friday, tropical storm conditions expected. East winds 25 to 30 knots. Seas 5 to 7 feet, occasionally to 9 feet. Wave detail, east 7 feet at 5 seconds and southwest 2 feet at 12 seconds. Protected waters very rough. Showers likely with a chance of thunderstorms. Friday night, tropical storm conditions expected. East winds 25 to 30 knots. Seas 6 to 9 feet, occasionally to 11 feet, building to 8 to 11 feet, occasionally to 14 feet after midnight. Wave detail, east 9 feet at 6 seconds and southwest 7 feet at 12 seconds. Protected waters very rough. Showers with a chance of thunderstorms. Saturday, southeast winds 25 to 30 knots, diminishing to 20 to 25 knots in the afternoon. Seas 8 to 11 feet, occasionally to 14 feet, subsiding to 6 to 9 feet, occasionally to 11 feet in the afternoon. Wave detail, southeast 8 feet at 6 seconds and southwest 7 feet at 11 seconds. Protected waters very rough. Showers with a chance of thunderstorms. Saturday night, south winds 20 to 25 knots, diminishing to 15 to 20 knots after midnight. Seas 5 to 7 feet, occasionally to 9 feet. Wave detail, south 6 feet at 7 seconds and southwest 5 feet at 8 seconds. Protected waters rough. Showers with a chance of thunderstorms. Sunday, south wind

15 to 20 knots, becoming southwest 10 to 15 knots in the afternoon. Seas 3 to 5 feet, occasionally to 6 feet. Protected waters choppy. Showers with a chance of thunderstorms until late afternoon, then a chance of showers with a slight chance of thunderstorms late. Sunday night, west winds 5 to 10 knots. Seas 2 to 3 feet. Protected waters a light chop. A slight chance of thunderstorms. A chance of showers early in the evening, then a slight chance of showers in the late evening and overnight. Monday, northwest winds 5 to 10 knots. Seas around 2 feet. Protected waters a light chop. A slight chance of showers and thunderstorms in the morning. Monday night, northwest winds 5 to 10 knots. Waves 1 foot or less. Protected waters a light chop. Winds and waves higher in and near thunderstorms. The coastal waters forecast for the following St. Andrews Bay waterways. Hurricane warning in effect. Today, northeast winds 10 to 15 knots with gusts up to 20 knots. Protected waters a moderate chop. Tonight, east winds 10 to 15 knots. Protected waters a moderate chop. A slight chance of thunderstorms early in the evening. A slight chance of showers in the evening. Friday, tropical storm conditions expected with hurricane conditions possible. East winds 15 to 20 knots with gusts up to 25 knots, increasing to 25 to 35 knots with gusts up to 45 knots in the afternoon. Protected waters extremely rough. A chance of showers in the morning, then showers likely with a slight chance of thunderstorms in the afternoon. Friday night, tropical storm conditions expected with hurricane conditions possible. Southeast winds 30 to 40 knots with gusts up to 55 knots. Protected waters extremely rough. Showers with a slight chance of thunderstorms until early morning, then showers with a chance of thunderstorms late. Saturday, southeast winds 20 to 25 knots with gusts up to 30 knots. Protected waters rough. Showers with a chance of thunderstorms. Saturday night, south winds 15 to 20 knots with gusts up to 30 knots. Protected waters choppy. Showers with a chance of thunderstorms in the evening, then showers with a slight chance of thunderstorms after midnight. Sunday, southwest winds 10 to 15 knots. Protected waters a moderate chop. Showers likely with a chance of thunderstorms until late afternoon, then a slight chance of showers and thunderstorms late. Sunday night, west winds 5 to 10 knots, becoming northwest after midnight. Protected waters a light chop. A slight chance of showers and thunderstorms early in the evening. Monday, north winds 5 to 10 knots. Protected waters a light chop. Monday night, northwest winds 5 to 10 knots, diminishing to around 5 knots after midnight. Protected waters a light chop. Winds and waves higher in and near thunderstorms. 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This broadcast originates from your National Weather Service office in Tallahassee, Florida. The latest weather and forecast information can also be accessed by calling our automated forecast line at 850-942-8851. Hurricane warning remains in effect. What? Northeast winds 35 to 45 knots with gusts up to 65 knots and seas 13 to 18 feet. Where? St. Andrews Bay waterways. Coastal waters from Mexico Beach to Okaloosa, Walton County Line, Florida, out 20 nautical miles. Waters from Mexico Beach to Okaloosa, Walton County Line, Florida, from 20 to 60 nautical miles. And waters from Apalachicola to Mexico Beach, Florida, from 20 to 60 nautical miles. When? Hurricane force winds possible from Friday morning until early Saturday morning. Impacts. Extremely strong winds will cause hazardous seas which will likely capsize or damage vessels and severely reduce visibility. Mariners should remain in port, alter course, and or secure the vessel for extreme conditions. Tropical storm warning remains in effect. What? Northeast winds 30 to 40 knots with gusts up to 55 knots and seas 12 to 17 feet. Where? Apalachee Bay or coastal waters from Keaton Beach to Occlocknee River, Florida, out to 20 nautical miles. Coastal waters from Mexico Beach to Apalachicola, Florida, out 20 nautical miles. Coastal waters from Occlocknee River to Apalachicola, Florida, out to 20 nautical miles. Coastal waters from Swanee River to Keaton Beach, Florida, out 20 nautical miles. And waters from Swanee River to Apalachicola, Florida, from 20 to 60 nautical miles. When? Tropical storm force winds possible from Friday morning until Saturday morning. Impacts. Very strong winds will cause hazardous seas.

capsize or damage vessels and reduce visibility. Mariners should alter plans to avoid these hazardous conditions. Remain in port, seek safe harbor, alter course, and/or secure the vessel for severe conditions. A tropical storm warning remains in effect for the following counties in Florida: Bay, Calhoun, Franklin, Gulf, Holmes, Jackson, Northern Liberty, Southern Liberty, Wakulla, and Washington. Tropical storm warnings issued for Southeast Alabama. New information changes to watches and warnings. The tropical storm watch has been upgraded to a tropical storm warning for Coffee, Dale, Geneva, Henry, and Houston. Current watches and warnings: a storm surge warning and hurricane warning are in effect for Coastal Bay and South Walton. A tropical storm warning and hurricane watch are in effect for Central Walton and North Walton. A storm surge warning and tropical storm warning are in effect for Coastal Franklin, Coastal Gulf, Coastal Jefferson, and Coastal Wakulla. A storm surge warning is in effect for Coastal Taylor. A tropical storm warning is in effect for Calhoun, Coffee, Dale, Geneva, Henry, Holmes, Houston, Inland Bay, Inland Franklin, Inland Gulf, Inland Wakulla, Jackson, Northern Liberty, Southern Liberty, and Washington. A storm surge watch is in effect for Coastal Dixie. Situation overview. At 8 a.m., Hurricane Isaias was located in the southern Gulf with maximum sustained winds of 80 miles per hour and moving in at 9 miles per hour. There are overall no significant changes in the forecast reasoning from the previous advisory. Isaias is forecast to turn northward in the next day or so and accelerate in forward speed towards the central Gulf Coast. Additional strengthening is anticipated through tonight, and Isaias may be near major hurricane strength prior to landfall. The wind field is expected to expand considerably and may be lopsided towards the east, which means impacts are likely well beyond the forecast cone, particularly east of the hurricane's center. Inland Alabama counties have now been upgraded from a tropical storm watch to warning. Conditions could begin to deteriorate across the Florida Panhandle as early as Friday morning. Therefore, residents are urged to finalize their preparations today and early tomorrow. Given the expected large size of Isaias as it nears northern Gulf Coast, the wind threat may extend well into the eastern portions of the tri-state area. An expected fast forward speed were urged to finalize their preparations today and early tomorrow. Given the expected large size of Isaias as it nears northern Gulf Coast, the wind threat may extend well into the eastern portions of the tri-state area. An expected fast forward speed may also lead to the wind threat extending further inland, especially near the core of the storm. A storm surge warning remains in effect from the Steinhatchee River west to the Okaloosa/Walton County line. Life-threatening inundation values of 5 to 7 feet above normally dry ground are forecast across the coastal panhandle to Indian Pass, 4 to 6 feet from Indian Pass to the Steinhatchee River, and 2 to 4 feet from the Steinhatchee River to Yankeetown, coincident with a high tide. The greatest surge risk will be Friday through Friday night. Soggy conditions across the region from recent rainfall will make much of the tri-state area more sensitive to flooding from additional heavy rainfall from Isaias. Forecast rainfall totals of 3 to 7 inches is expected across much of the area, with isolated amounts in excess of 10 inches. If realized, these values are likely to produce isolated to scattered flash flooding and some river flooding. Localized considerable flash flooding is also possible where bands of heavy rain move repeatedly over the same area. Given these factors, a flood watch was issued for counties west of the I-75 corridor and eastern Florida Big Bend from Friday afternoon until Saturday evening. Isaias will also bring an elevated chance for several tornadoes across the Florida Panhandle and western Florida Big Bend on Friday into Saturday and southeast Alabama and southwest Georgia late Friday into Saturday. The current time is 9:34 a.m. Eastern Daylight Time. These are the 9 a.m. Eastern Daylight Time conditions. At the Tallahassee Airport, it was cloudy. The temperature was 72 degrees. The wind was northeast at 7 miles an hour. At Florida State University, the temperature was 72 degrees. The wind was east at 5 miles an hour. At Apalachicola, it was cloudy. The temperature was 72 degrees. The wind was northeast at 10 miles an hour. At Panama City Northwest, it was partly sunny. The temperature was 72 degrees. The wind was northeast at 10 miles an hour. At Dothan, it was partly sunny. The temperature was 67 degrees. The wind was northeast at 5 miles an hour. At Albany, it was sunny. The temperature was 70 degrees. The wind was northeast at 8 miles an hour. At Valdosta, it was cloudy. The temperature was 70 degrees.

The wind was northeast at 9 miles an hour. The forecast for the local area. Flood watch in effect from Friday afternoon through Saturday evening. Rest of today, mostly cloudy. Highs in the lower 80s. Northeast winds 10 to 15 miles per hour with gusts up to 20 miles per hour. Tonight, mostly cloudy. Lows in the upper 60s. East winds 5 to 10 miles per hour. Gusts up to 20 miles per hour after midnight. Friday, cloudy. A chance of showers in the morning, then showers likely with a slight chance of thunderstorms in the afternoon. Highs in the upper 70s. Northeast winds 15 to 20 miles per hour with gusts up to 30 miles per hour. Chance of rain 70%. Friday night, showers. A slight chance of thunderstorms in the evening, then a chance of thunderstorms after midnight. Near steady temperature in the lower 70s. East winds 15 to 20 miles per hour with gusts up to 30 miles per hour. Chance of rain 90%. Saturday, showers with a chance of thunderstorms. Humid with highs in the lower 80s. Southeast winds 15 to 20 miles per hour with gusts up to 30 miles per hour. Chance of rain near 100%. Saturday night, showers with a chance of thunderstorms. Lows in the lower 70s. Chance of rain near 100%. Sunday, showers likely with a chance of thunderstorms. Highs in the mid-80s. Chance of rain 70%. Sunday night, partly cloudy. Showers likely with a chance of thunderstorms in the evening. Lows in the upper 60s. Chance of rain 60%. Columbus Day, sunny. Highs in the mid-80s. Monday night, mostly clear. Lows in the lower 60s. Tuesday, sunny. Highs in the mid-80s. Tuesday night, mostly clear. Lows in the mid-60s. Wednesday, sunny. Highs in the mid-80s. A storm surge warning remains in effect and a tropical storm warning remains in effect for the following counties. In Florida, coastal Franklin, coastal Gulf, coastal Jefferson, and coastal Wakkala. A storm surge warning remains in effect for the following county, coastal Taylor, Florida. At 7 a.m. Central Daylight Time, the center of Hurricane Isaias was located near latitude 23.7 north, latitude 90.6 west. Isaias is moving toward the east-northeast near 9 miles per hour. A turn toward the northeast is expected later today, followed by a turn northward on Friday. On the forecast track, Isaias is expected to pass to the north of the Yucatan Peninsula later today and make landfall along the United States northern Gulf Coast within the warning area late Friday or early Saturday. Maximum sustained winds are near 80 miles per hour with higher gusts. Additional strengthening is expected through early Friday, and Isaias should remain a dangerous hurricane as it approaches the northern Gulf Coast Friday night. Hurricane force winds extend outward up to 15 miles from the center, and tropical storm force winds extend outward up to 90 miles. The estimated minimum central pressure is 975 millibars or 28.80 inches. The coastal waters forecast for the following: coastal waters from Okaloosa-Walton County line to Mexico Beach out to 20 nautical miles, waters from Okaloosa-Walton County line to Mexico Beach 20 to 60 nautical miles, and waters from Mexico Beach to Apalachicola 20 to 60 nautical miles. Hurricane warning in effect. Today, tropical storm conditions possible with hurricane conditions also possible. East winds 20 to 25 knots with gusts up to 30 knots. Seas 5 to 7 feet, occasionally to 9 feet. Wave detail, east 6 feet at 6 seconds. Protected waters rough. A chance of showers and thunderstorms. Tonight, tropical storm conditions possible with hurricane conditions also possible. East winds 20 to 25 knots, increasing to 25 to 30 knots after midnight. Seas 5 to 7 feet, occasionally to 9 feet. Wave detail, east 7 feet at 6 seconds. Protected waters very rough. A slight chance of thunderstorms. Showers until early morning, then a chance of showers late. Friday, tropical storm conditions expected with hurricane conditions possible. East winds 25 to 30 knots with gusts up to 40 knots, becoming southeast 35 to 45 knots with gusts up to 55 knots in the afternoon. Seas 6 to 9 feet, occasionally to 11 feet, building to 9 to 13 feet, occasionally to 17 feet in the afternoon. Wave detail, southwest 13 feet at 11 seconds and east 11 feet at 7 seconds. Protected waters extremely rough.
a chance of thunderstorms. Showers likely in the morning, then showers in the afternoon. Friday night, tropical storm conditions expected with hurricane conditions possible. Southeast winds 35 to 45 knots with gusts up to 60 knots. Seas 13 to 18 feet, occasionally to 23 feet. Wave detail, south 16 feet at 10 seconds. Protected waters extremely rough. A chance of thunderstorms. Showers. Saturday, south winds 25 to 30 knots with gusts up to 45 knots. Seas 12 to 16 feet, occasionally to 20 feet, subsiding to 9 to 13 feet, occasionally to 17 feet in the afternoon. Wave detail, south 15 feet at 11 seconds. Protected waters very rough. Showers with a chance of thunderstorms. Saturday night, south winds 25 to 30 knots, diminishing to 20 to 25 knots after midnight. Seas 8 to 11 feet, occasionally to 14 feet, subsiding to 5 to 8 feet, occasionally to 10 feet after midnight. Wave detail, southwest 11 feet at 8 seconds and southeast 7 feet at 7 seconds. Protected waters very rough. Showers with a chance of thunderstorms in the evening, then showers with a slight chance of thunderstorms after midnight. Sunday, southwest winds 15 to 20 knots, becoming west 10 to 15 knots in the afternoon. Seas 4 to 6 feet, occasionally to 8 feet, subsiding to 3 to 4 feet in the afternoon. Protected waters choppy. Showers likely with a chance of thunderstorms until late afternoon, then a chance of showers with a slight chance of thunderstorms late. Sunday night, west winds 5 to 10 knots. Seas 2 to 3 feet. Protected waters a light chop. A chance of showers with a slight chance of thunderstorms early in the evening. A slight chance of showers and thunderstorms late. Monday, north winds 5 to 10 knots. Seas around 2 feet. Protected waters a light chop. A slight chance of showers and thunderstorms early in the morning. Monday night, northwest winds 5 to 10 knots. Waves 1 foot or less. Protected waters a light chop. Winds and waves higher in and near thunderstorms. The coastal waters forecast for the following waters from Suwannee River to Apalachicola, Florida, extending from 20 to 60 nautical miles, and coastal waters from Mexico Beach to Apalachicola out to 20 nautical miles. Tropical storm warning in effect. Today, east winds 15 to 20 knots with gusts up to 25 knots. Seas 3 to 5 feet, occasionally to 6 feet. Wave detail, east 4 feet at 5 seconds. Protected waters choppy. A slight chance of thunderstorms. A chance of showers until late afternoon, then showers likely late. Tonight, tropical storm conditions possible. East winds 20 to 25 knots with gusts up to 30 knots. Seas 3 to 5 feet, occasionally to 6 feet. Wave detail, east 5 feet at 5 seconds. Protected waters rough. A slight chance of thunderstorms. Friday, tropical storm conditions expected. East winds 25 to 30 knots. Seas 5 to 7 feet, occasionally to 9 feet. Wave detail, east 7 feet at 5 seconds and southwest 2 feet at 12 seconds. Protected waters very rough. Showers likely with a chance of thunderstorms. Friday night, tropical storm conditions expected. East winds 25 to 30 knots. Seas 6 to 9 feet, occasionally to 11 feet, building to 8 to 11 feet, occasionally to 14 feet after midnight. Wave detail, east 9 feet at 6 seconds and southwest 7 feet at 12 seconds. Protected waters very rough. Showers with a chance of thunderstorms. Saturday, southeast winds 25 to 30 knots, diminishing to 20 to 25 knots in the afternoon. Seas 8 to 11 feet, occasionally to 14 feet, subsiding to 6 to 9 feet, occasionally to 11 feet in the afternoon. Wave detail, southeast 8 feet at 6 seconds and southwest 7 feet at 11 seconds. Protected waters very rough. Showers with a chance of thunderstorms. Saturday night, south winds 20 to 25 knots, diminishing to 15 to 20 knots after midnight. Seas 5 to 7 feet, occasionally to 9 feet. Wave detail, south 6 feet at 7 seconds and southwest 5 feet at 8 seconds. Protected waters rough. Showers with a chance of thunderstorms. Sunday, south winds 15 to 20 knots, becoming southwest 10 to 15 knots in the afternoon. Seas 3 to 5 feet, occasionally to 6 feet. Protected waters choppy.
showers with a chance of thunderstorms until late afternoon.

a chance of showers with a slight chance of thunderstorms late. Sunday night, west winds 5 to 10 knots. Seas 2 to 3 feet. Protected waters, a light chop. A slight chance of thunderstorms. A chance of showers early in the evening, then a slight chance of showers in the late evening and overnight. Monday, northwest winds 5 to 10 knots. Seas around 2 feet. Protected waters, a light chop. A slight chance of showers and thunderstorms in the morning. Monday night, northwest winds 5 to 10 knots. Waves 1 foot or less. Protected waters, a light chop. Winds and waves higher and near thunderstorms. The coastal waters forecast for the following St. Andrews Bay waterways. Hurricane warning in effect. Today, northeast winds 10 to 15 knots with gusts up to 20 knots. Protected waters, a moderate chop. Tonight, east winds 10 to 15 knots. Protected waters, a moderate chop. A slight chance of thunderstorms early in the evening. A slight chance of showers in the evening. Friday, tropical storm conditions expected with hurricane conditions possible. East winds 15 to 20 knots with gusts up to 25 knots, increasing to 25 to 35 knots with gusts up to 45 knots in the afternoon. Protected waters extremely rough. A chance of showers in the morning, then showers likely with a slight chance of thunderstorms in the afternoon. Friday night, tropical storm conditions expected with hurricane conditions possible. Southeast winds 30 to 40 knots with gusts up to 55 knots. Protected waters extremely rough. Showers with a slight chance of thunderstorms until early morning, then showers with a chance of thunderstorms late. Saturday, southeast winds 20 to 25 knots with gusts up to 30 knots. Protected waters rough. Showers with a chance of thunderstorms. Saturday night, south winds 15 to 20 knots with gusts up to 30 knots. Protected waters choppy. Showers with a chance of thunderstorms in the evening, then showers with a slight chance of thunderstorms after midnight. Sunday, southwest winds 10 to 15 knots. Protected waters a moderate chop. Showers likely with a chance of thunderstorms until late afternoon, then a slight chance of showers and thunderstorms late. Sunday night, west winds 5 to 10 knots, becoming northwest after midnight. Protected waters a light chop. A slight chance of showers and thunderstorms early in the evening. Monday, north winds 5 to 10 knots. Protected waters a light chop. Monday night, northwest winds 5 to 10 knots, diminishing to around 5 knots after midnight. Protected waters a light chop. Winds and waves higher and near thunderstorms. 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This broadcast originates from your National Weather Service office in Tallahassee, Florida. The latest weather and forecast information can also be accessed by calling our automated forecast line at 850-942-8851. Hurricane warning remains in effect. What? Northeast winds 35 to 45 knots with gusts up to 65 knots and seas 13 to 18 feet. Where? St. Andrews Bay waterways. Coastal waters from Mexico Beach to Okaloosa, Walton County Line, Florida, out 20 nautical miles. Waters from Mexico Beach to Okaloosa, Walton County Line, Florida, from 20 to 60 nautical miles. And waters from Apalachicola to Mexico Beach, Florida, from 20 to 60 nautical miles. When? Hurricane force winds possible from Friday morning until early Saturday morning. Impacts. Extremely strong winds will cause hazardous seas which will likely capsize or damage vessels and severely reduce visibility. Mariners should remain in port, alter course, and or secure the vessel for extreme conditions. Tropical storm warning remains in effect. What? Northeast winds 30 to 40 knots with gusts up to 55 knots and seas 12 to 17 feet. Where? Apalachee Bay or coastal waters from Keaton Beach to Occlocknee River, Florida, out to 20 nautical miles. Coastal waters from Mexico Beach to Apalachicola, Florida, out 20 nautical miles. Coastal waters from Occlocknee River to Apalachicola, Florida, out to 20 nautical miles. Coastal waters from Swampy River to Keaton Beach, Florida, out 20 nautical miles. And waters from Swampy River to Apalachicola, Florida, from 20 to 60 nautical miles. When? Tropical storm force winds possible from Friday morning until Saturday morning. Impacts. Very strong winds will cause hazardous seas which could capsize or damage vessels and reduce visibility. Mariners should alter plans to avoid these hazardous conditions. Remain in port, seek safe harbor, alter course, and or secure the vessel for severe conditions.

Hurricane Isaias was located in the southern Gulf with maximum sustained winds of 80 miles per hour and moving in at 9 miles per hour. There are overall no significant changes in the forecast, reasoning from the previous advisory. Isaias is forecast to turn northward in the next day or so and accelerate in forward speed towards the central Gulf Coast. Additional strengthening is anticipated through tonight, and Isaias may be near major hurricane strength prior to landfall. The wind field is expected to expand considerably and may be lopsided towards the east, which means impacts are likely well beyond the forecast cone, particularly east of the hurricane's center. Inland Alabama counties have now been upgraded from a tropical storm watch to warning conditions could begin to deteriorate across the Florida panhandle as early as Friday morning. Therefore, residents are urged to finalize their preparations today and early tomorrow. Given the expected large size of Isaias as it nears northern Gulf Coast, the wind threat may extend well into the eastern portions of the tri-state area. An expected fast forward speed may also lead to the wind threat extending further inland, especially near the core of the storm. A storm surge warning remains in effect from the Steinhatchee River west to the Okaloosa/Walton County line. Life-threatening inundation values of 5 to 7 feet above normally dry ground are forecast across the coastal panhandle to Indian Pass, 4 to 6 feet from Indian Pass to the Steinhatchee River, and 2 to 4 feet from the Steinhatchee River to Yankeetown, coincident with a high tide. The greatest surge risk will be Friday through Friday night. Soggy conditions across the region from recent rainfall will make much of the tri-state area more sensitive to flooding from additional heavy rainfall from Isaias. Forecast rainfall totals of 3 to 7 inches is expected across much of the area, with isolated amounts in excess of 10 inches. If realized, these values are likely to produce isolated to scattered flash flooding and some river flooding. Localized considerable flash flooding is also possible where bands of heavy rain move repeatedly over the same area. Given these factors, a flood watch was issued for counties west of the I-75 corridor and eastern Florida Big Bend from Friday afternoon until Saturday evening. Isaias will also bring an elevated chance for several tornadoes across the Florida Panhandle and western Florida Big Bend on Friday into Saturday and southeast Alabama and southwest Georgia late Friday into Saturday. The current time is 9:54 a.m. Eastern Daylight Time. These are the 9 a.m. Eastern Daylight Time conditions. At the Tallahassee Airport, it was cloudy. The temperature was 72 degrees. The wind was northeast at 7 miles an hour. At Florida State University, the temperature was 72 degrees. The wind was east at 5 miles an hour. At Apalachicola, it was cloudy. The temperature was 72 degrees. The wind was northeast at 10 miles an hour. At Panama City Northwest, it was partly sunny. The temperature was 72 degrees. The wind was northeast at 10 miles an hour. At Dothan, it was partly sunny. The temperature was 67 degrees. The wind was northeast at 5 miles an hour. At Albany, it was sunny. The temperature was 70 degrees. The wind was northeast at 8 miles an hour. At Valdosta, it was cloudy. The temperature was 70 degrees. The wind was northeast at 9 miles an hour. The forecast for the local area. Flood watch in effect from Friday afternoon through Saturday evening. Rest of today, mostly cloudy. Highs in the lower 80s. Northeast winds 10 to 15 miles per hour with gusts up to 20 miles per hour. Tonight, mostly cloudy. Lows in the upper 60s. East winds 5 to 10 miles per hour. Gusts up to 20 miles per hour after midnight. Friday, cloudy. A chance of showers in the morning, then showers likely with a slight chance of thunderstorms in the afternoon. Highs in the upper 70s. Northeast winds 15 to 20 miles per hour with gusts up to 30 miles per hour. Chance of rain 70%. Friday night, showers. A slight chance of thunderstorms in the evening, then a chance of thunderstorms after midnight. Near steady temperature in the lower 70s. East winds 15 to 20 miles per hour with gusts up to 30 miles per hour. Chance of rain 90%. Saturday, showers with a chance of thunderstorms. Humid with highs in the lower 80s. Southeast winds 15 to 20 miles per hour with gusts up to 30 miles per hour. Chance of rain near 100%. Saturday night, showers with a chance of thunderstorms. Lows in the lower 70s. Chance of rain near 100%. Sunday, showers likely with a chance of thunderstorms. Highs in the mid 80s. Chance of rain 70%.

Sunday night, partly cloudy. Showers likely with a chance of thunderstorms in the evening. Lows in the upper 60s. Chance of rain 60%. Columbus Day, sunny. Highs in the mid-80s. Monday night, mostly clear. Lows in the lower 60s. Tuesday, sunny. Highs in the mid-80s. Tuesday night, mostly clear. Lows in the mid-60s. Wednesday, sunny. Highs in the mid-80s. A storm surge warning remains in effect and a tropical storm warning remains in effect for the following counties. In Florida, coastal Franklin, coastal Gulf, coastal Jefferson, and coastal Wakulla. A storm surge warning remains in effect for the following county, coastal Taylor, Florida. At 7 a.m. Central Daylight Time, the center of Hurricane Isaias was located near latitude 23.7 north, longitude 90.6 west. Isaias is moving toward the east-northeast near 9 miles per hour. A turn toward the northeast is expected later today, followed by a turn northward on Friday. On the forecast track, Isaias is expected to pass to the north of the Yucatan Peninsula later today and make landfall along the United States northern Gulf Coast within the warning area late Friday or early Saturday. Maximum sustained winds are near 80 miles per hour with higher gusts. Additional strengthening is expected through early Friday, and Isaias should remain a dangerous hurricane as it approaches the northern Gulf Coast Friday night. Hurricane force winds extend outward up to 15 miles from the center, and tropical storm force winds extend outward up to 90 miles. The estimated minimum central pressure is 975 millibars or 28.80 inches. The coastal waters forecast for the following: coastal waters from Okaloosa-Walton County line to Mexico Beach out to 20 nautical miles, waters from Okaloosa-Walton County line to Mexico Beach 20 to 60 nautical miles, and waters from Mexico Beach to Apalachicola 20 to 60 nautical miles. Hurricane warning in effect. Today, tropical storm conditions possible with hurricane conditions also possible. East winds 20 to 25 knots with gusts up to 30 knots. Seas 5 to 7 feet, occasionally to 9 feet. Wave detail, east 6 feet at 6 seconds. Protected waters rough. A chance of showers and thunderstorms. Tonight, tropical storm conditions possible with hurricane conditions also possible. East winds 20 to 25 knots, increasing to 25 to 30 knots after midnight. Seas 5 to 7 feet, occasionally to 9 feet. Wave detail, east 7 feet at 6 seconds. Protected waters very rough. A slight chance of thunderstorms. Showers until early morning, then a chance of showers late. Friday, tropical storm conditions expected with hurricane conditions possible. East winds 25 to 30 knots with gusts up to 40 knots, becoming southeast 35 to 45 knots with gusts up to 55 knots in the afternoon. Seas 6 to 9 feet, occasionally to 11 feet, building to 9 to 13 feet, occasionally to 17 feet in the afternoon. Wave detail, southwest 13 feet at 11 seconds and east 11 feet at 7 seconds. Protected waters extremely rough. A chance of thunderstorms. Showers likely in the morning, then showers in the afternoon. Friday night, tropical storm conditions expected with hurricane conditions possible. Southeast winds 35 to 45 knots with gusts up to 60 knots. Seas 13 to 18 feet, occasionally to 23 feet. Wave detail, south 16 feet at 10 seconds. Protected waters extremely rough. A chance of thunderstorms. Showers. Saturday, south winds 25 to 30 knots with gusts up to 45 knots. Seas 12 to 16 feet, occasionally to 20 feet, subsiding to 9 to 13 feet, occasionally to 17 feet in the afternoon. Wave detail, south 15 feet at 11 seconds. Protected waters very rough. Showers with a chance of thunderstorms. Saturday night, south winds 25 to 30 knots, diminishing to 20 to 25 knots after midnight. Seas 8 to 11 feet, occasionally to 14 feet, subsiding to 5 to 8 feet, occasionally to 10 feet after midnight. Wave detail, southwest 11 feet at 8 seconds and southeast 7 feet at 7 seconds. Protected waters very rough. Showers with a chance of thunderstorms in the evening, then showers with a slight chance of thunderstorms after midnight. Sunday, southwest winds 15 to 20 knots, becoming west 10 to 15 knots in the afternoon. Seas 4 to 6 feet, occasionally to 8 feet, subsiding to 3 to 4 feet in the afternoon. Protected waters choppy,

Showers likely with a chance of thunderstorms until late afternoon, then a chance of showers with a slight chance of thunderstorms late. Sunday night, west winds 5 to 10 knots. Seas 2 to 3 feet. Protected waters a light chop. A chance of showers with a slight chance of thunderstorms early in the evening. A slight chance of showers and thunderstorms late. Monday, north winds 5 to 10 knots. Seas around 2 feet. Protected waters a light chop. A slight chance of showers and thunderstorms early in the morning. Monday night, northwest winds 5 to 10 knots. Waves 1 foot or less. Protected waters a light chop. Winds and waves higher in and near thunderstorms. The coastal waters forecast for the following: waters from Suwannee River to Apalachicola, Florida, extending from 20 to 60 nautical miles, and coastal waters from Mexico Beach to Apalachicola out to 20 nautical miles. Tropical storm warning in effect. Today, east winds 15 to 20 knots with gusts up to 25 knots. Seas 3 to 5 feet, occasionally to 6 feet. Wave detail, east 4 feet at 5 seconds. Protected waters choppy. A slight chance of thunderstorms. A chance of showers until late afternoon, then showers likely late. Tonight, tropical storm conditions possible. East winds 20 to 25 knots with gusts up to 30 knots. Seas 3 to 5 feet, occasionally to 6 feet. Wave detail, east 5 feet at 5 seconds. Protected waters rough. A slight chance of thunderstorms. Friday, tropical storm conditions expected. East winds 25 to 30 knots. Seas 5 to 7 feet, occasionally to 9 feet. Wave detail, east 7 feet at 5 seconds and southwest 2 feet at 12 seconds. Protected waters very rough. Showers likely with a chance of thunderstorms. Friday night, tropical storm conditions expected. East winds 25 to 30 knots. Seas 6 to 9 feet, occasionally to 11 feet, building to 8 to 11 feet, occasionally to 14 feet after midnight. Wave detail, east 9 feet at 6 seconds and southwest 7 feet at 12 seconds. Protected waters very rough. Showers with a chance of thunderstorms. Saturday, southeast winds 25 to 30 knots, diminishing to 20 to 25 knots in the afternoon. Seas 8 to 11 feet, occasionally to 14 feet, subsiding to 6 to 9 feet, occasionally to 11 feet in the afternoon. Wave detail, southeast 8 feet at 6 seconds and southwest 7 feet at 11 seconds. Protected waters very rough. Showers with a chance of thunderstorms. Saturday night, south winds 20 to 25 knots, diminishing to 15 to 20 knots after midnight. Seas 5 to 7 feet, occasionally to 9 feet. Wave detail, south 6 feet at 7 seconds and southwest 5 feet at 8 seconds. Protected waters rough. Showers with a chance of thunderstorms. Sunday, south winds 15 to 20 knots, becoming southwest 10 to 15 knots in the afternoon. Seas 3 to 5 feet, occasionally to 6 feet. Protected waters choppy. Showers with a chance of thunderstorms until late afternoon, then a chance of showers with a slight chance of thunderstorms late. Sunday night, west winds 5 to 10 knots. Seas 2 to 3 feet. Protected waters a light chop. A slight chance of thunderstorms. A chance of showers early in the evening, then a slight chance of showers in the late evening and overnight. Monday, northwest winds 5 to 10 knots. Seas around 2 feet. Protected waters a light chop. A slight chance of showers and thunderstorms in the morning. Monday night, northwest winds 5 to 10 knots. Waves 1 foot or less. Protected waters a light chop. Winds and waves higher in and near thunderstorms. The coastal waters forecast for the following St. Andrews Bay waterways. Hurricane warning in effect. Today, northeast winds 10 to 15 knots with gusts up to 20 knots. Protected waters a moderate chop. Tonight, east winds 10 to 15 knots. Protected waters a moderate chop. A slight chance of thunderstorms early in the evening. A slight chance of showers in the evening. Friday, tropical storm conditions expected with hurricane conditions possible. East winds 15 to 20 knots with gusts up to 25 knots, increasing to 25 to 35 knots with gusts up to 45 knots in the afternoon. Protected waters extremely rough. A chance of showers in the morning, then showers likely with a slight chance of thunderstorms in the afternoon. Friday night, tropical storm conditions expected with hurricane conditions possible.
southeast.

Winds 30 to 40 knots with gusts up to 55 knots. Protected water is extremely rough. Showers with a slight chance of thunderstorms until early morning, then showers with a chance of thunderstorms late. Saturday, southeast winds 20 to 25 knots with gusts up to 30 knots. Protected water is rough. Showers with a chance of thunderstorms. Saturday night, south winds 15 to 20 knots with gusts up to 30 knots. Protected water is choppy. Showers with a chance of thunderstorms in the evening, then showers with a slight chance of thunderstorms after midnight. Sunday, southwest winds 10 to 15 knots. Protected water is a moderate chop. Showers likely with a chance of thunderstorms until late afternoon, then a slight chance of showers and thunderstorms late. Sunday night, west winds 5 to 10 knots, becoming northwest after midnight. Protected water is a light chop. A slight chance of showers and thunderstorms early in the evening. Monday, north winds 5 to 10 knots. Protected water is a light chop. Monday night, northwest winds 5 to 10 knots, diminishing to around 5 knots after midnight. Protected water is a light chop. Winds and waves higher in and near thunderstorms. 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This broadcast originates from your National Weather Service office in Tallahassee, Florida. The latest weather and forecast information can also be accessed by calling our automated forecast line at 850-942-8851. Hurricane warning remains in effect. What? Northeast winds 35 to 45 knots with gusts up to 65 knots and seas 13 to 18 feet. Where? St. Andrews Bay waterways. Coastal waters from Mexico Beach to Okaloosa-Walton County Line, Florida, out 20 nautical miles. Waters from Mexico Beach to Okaloosa-Walton County Line, Florida, from 20 to 60 nautical miles. And waters from Apalachicola to Mexico Beach, Florida, from 20 to 60 nautical miles. When? Hurricane force winds possible from Friday morning until early Saturday morning. Impacts. Extremely strong winds will cause hazardous seas which will likely capsize or damage vessels and severely reduce visibility. Mariners should remain in port, alter course, and or secure the vessel for extreme conditions. Tropical storm warning remains in effect. What? Northeast winds 30 to 40 knots with gusts up to 55 knots and seas 12 to 17 feet. Where? Apalachee Bay or coastal waters from Keaton Beach to Occlocknee River, Florida, out to 20 nautical miles. Coastal waters from Mexico Beach to Apalachicola, Florida, out 20 nautical miles. Coastal waters from Occlocknee River to Apalachicola, Florida, out to 20 nautical miles. Coastal waters from Swanee River to Keaton Beach, Florida, out 20 nautical miles. And waters from Swanee River to Apalachicola, Florida, from 20 to 60 nautical miles. When? Tropical storm force winds possible from Friday morning until Saturday morning. Impacts. Very strong winds will cause hazardous seas which could capsize or damage vessels and reduce visibility. Mariners should alter plans to avoid these hazardous conditions. Remain in port, seek safe harbor, alter course, and or secure the vessel for severe conditions. A tropical storm warning remains in effect for the following counties in Florida: Bay, Calhoun, Franklin, Gulf, Holmes, Jackson, Northern Liberty, Southern Liberty, Wakulla, and Washington. Tropical storm warnings issued for southeast Alabama. New information changes to watches and warnings. The tropical storm watch has been upgraded to a tropical storm warning for Coffee, Dale, Geneva, Henry, and Houston. Current watches and warnings. A storm surge warning and hurricane warning are in effect for Coastal Bay and South Walton. A tropical storm warning and hurricane watch are in effect for Central Walton and North Walton. A storm surge warning and tropical storm warning are in effect for Coastal Franklin, Coastal Gulf, Coastal Jefferson, and Coastal Wakulla. A storm surge warning is in effect for Coastal Taylor. A tropical storm warning is in effect for Calhoun, Coffee, Dale, Geneva, Henry, Holmes, Houston, Inland Bay, Inland Franklin, Inland Gulf, Inland Wakulla, Jackson, Northern Liberty, Southern Liberty, and Washington. A storm surge watch is in effect for Coastal Dixie. Situation overview. At 8 a.m., a Hurricane Isaias was located in the southern Gulf with maximum sustained winds of 80 miles per hour and moving in at 9 miles per hour. There are overall no significant changes in the forecast reasoning from the previous advisory. Isaias is forecast to turn northward in the next day or so and accelerate in forward speed towards the central Gulf Coast. Additional strengthening is anticipated through tonight, and Isaias may be near major hurricane strength prior to landfall. The wind field is expected to

expand considerably and may be lopsided towards the east, which means impacts are likely well beyond the forecast cone, particularly east of the hurricane's center. Inland Alabama counties have now been upgraded from a tropical storm watch to warning conditions could begin to deteriorate across the Florida panhandle as early as Friday morning. Therefore, residents are urged to finalize their preparations today and early tomorrow. Given the expected large size of Isaias as it nears northern Gulf Coast, the wind threat may extend well into the eastern portions of the tri-state area. An expected fast-forward speed may also lead to the wind threat extending further inland, especially near the core of the storm. A storm surge warning remains in effect from the Steinhatchee River west to the Okaloosa/Walton County line. Life-threatening inundation values of 5 to 7 feet above normally dry ground are forecast across the coastal panhandle to Indian Pass, 4 to 6 feet from Indian Pass to the Steinhatchee River, and 2 to 4 feet from the Steinhatchee River to Yankeetown, coincident with a high tide. The greatest surge risk will be Friday through Friday night. Soggy conditions across the region from recent rainfall will make much of the tri-state area more sensitive to flooding from additional heavy rainfall from Isaias. Forecast rainfall totals of 3 to 7 inches is expected across much of the area, with isolated amounts in excess of 10 inches. If realized, these values are likely to produce isolated to scattered flash flooding and some river flooding. Localized considerable flash flooding is also possible where bands of heavy rain move repeatedly over the same area. Given these factors, a flood watch was issued for counties west of the I-75 corridor and eastern Florida Big Bend from Friday afternoon until Saturday evening. Isaias will also bring an elevated chance for several tornadoes across the Florida Panhandle and western Florida Big Bend on Friday into Saturday and southeast Alabama and southwest Georgia late Friday into Saturday. The current time is 10:13 a.m. Eastern Daylight Time. These are the 10 a.m. Eastern Daylight Time conditions. At the Tallahassee Airport, it was cloudy. The temperature was 74 degrees. The wind was east at 12 miles an hour. At Florida State University, the temperature was 73 degrees. The wind was northeast at 5 miles an hour. At Apalachicola, it was cloudy. The temperature was 73 degrees. The wind was northeast at 10 miles an hour. At Panama City Northwest, it was partly sunny. The temperature was 74 degrees. The wind was northeast at 9 miles an hour. At Dothan, it was partly sunny. The temperature was 72 degrees. The wind was northeast at 9 miles an hour. At Albany, it was sunny. The temperature was 72 degrees. The wind was northeast at 8 miles an hour. At Valdosta, it was cloudy. The temperature was 72 degrees. The wind was northeast at 10 miles an hour. The forecast for the local area. Flood watch in effect from Friday afternoon through Saturday evening. Rest of today, mostly cloudy. Highs in the lower 80s. Northeast winds 10 to 15 miles per hour with gusts up to 20 miles per hour. Tonight, mostly cloudy. Lows in the upper 60s. East winds 5 to 10 miles per hour. Gusts up to 20 miles per hour after midnight. Friday, cloudy. A chance of showers in the morning, then showers likely with a slight chance of thunderstorms in the afternoon. Highs in the upper 70s. Northeast winds 15 to 20 miles per hour with gusts up to 30 miles per hour. Chance of rain 70%. Friday night, showers. A slight chance of thunderstorms in the evening, then a chance of thunderstorms after midnight. Near steady temperature in the lower 70s. East winds 15 to 20 miles per hour with gusts up to 30 miles per hour. Chance of rain 90%. Saturday, showers with a chance of thunderstorms. Humid with highs in the lower 80s. Southeast winds 15 to 20 miles per hour with gusts up to 30 miles per hour. Chance of rain near 100%. Saturday night, showers with a chance of thunderstorms. Lows in the lower 70s. Chance of rain near 100%. Sunday, showers likely with a chance of thunderstorms. Highs in the mid 80s. Chance of rain 70%. Sunday night, partly cloudy. Showers likely with a chance of thunderstorms in the evening. Lows in the upper 60s. Chance of rain 60%. Columbus Day, sunny. Highs in the mid 80s. Monday night, mostly clear. Lows in the lower 60s. Tuesday, sunny. Highs in the mid 80s. Tuesday night, mostly clear. Lows in the mid 60s.

sunny. Highs in the mid-80s. A storm surge warning remains in effect and a tropical storm warning remains in effect for the following counties. In Florida, coastal Franklin, coastal Gulf, coastal Jefferson, and coastal Wakulla. A storm surge warning remains in effect for the following county, coastal Taylor, Florida. At 7 a.m. Central Daylight Time, the center of Hurricane Isaias was located near latitude 23.7 north, longitude 90.6 west. Isaias is moving toward the east-northeast near 9 miles per hour. A turn toward the northeast is expected later today, followed by a turn northward on Friday. On the forecast track, Isaias is expected to pass to the north of the Yucatan Peninsula later today and make landfall along the United States northern Gulf Coast within the warning area late Friday or early Saturday. Maximum sustained winds are near 80 miles per hour with higher gusts. Additional strengthening is expected through early Friday, and Isaias should remain a dangerous hurricane as it approaches the northern Gulf Coast Friday night. Hurricane force winds extend outward up to 15 miles from the center, and tropical storm force winds extend outward up to 90 miles. The estimated minimum central pressure is 975 millibars or 28.80 inches. The coastal waters forecast for the following: coastal waters from Okaloosa-Walton County line to Mexico Beach out to 20 nautical miles, waters from Okaloosa-Walton County line to Mexico Beach 20 to 60 nautical miles, and waters from Mexico Beach to Apalachicola 20 to 60 nautical miles. Hurricane warning in effect. Today, tropical storm conditions possible with hurricane conditions also possible. East winds 20 to 25 knots with gusts up to 30 knots. Seas 5 to 7 feet, occasionally to 9 feet. Wave detail, east 6 feet at 6 seconds. Protected waters rough. A chance of showers and thunderstorms. Tonight, tropical storm conditions possible with hurricane conditions also possible. East winds 20 to 25 knots, increasing to 25 to 30 knots after midnight. Seas 5 to 7 feet, occasionally to 9 feet. Wave detail, east 7 feet at 6 seconds. Protected waters very rough. A slight chance of thunderstorms. Showers until early morning, then a chance of showers late. Friday, tropical storm conditions expected with hurricane conditions possible. East winds 25 to 30 knots with gusts up to 40 knots, becoming southeast 35 to 45 knots with gusts up to 55 knots in the afternoon. Seas 6 to 9 feet, occasionally to 11 feet, building to 9 to 13 feet, occasionally to 17 feet in the afternoon. Wave detail, southwest 13 feet at 11 seconds and east 11 feet at 7 seconds. Protected waters extremely rough. A chance of thunderstorms. Showers likely in the morning, then showers in the afternoon. Friday night, tropical storm conditions expected with hurricane conditions possible. Southeast winds 35 to 45 knots with gusts up to 60 knots. Seas 13 to 18 feet, occasionally to 23 feet. Wave detail, south 16 feet at 10 seconds. Protected waters extremely rough. A chance of thunderstorms. Showers. Saturday, south winds 25 to 30 knots with gusts up to 45 knots. Seas 12 to 16 feet, occasionally to 20 feet, subsiding to 9 to 13 feet, occasionally to 17 feet in the afternoon. Wave detail, south 15 feet at 11 seconds. Protected waters very rough. Showers with a chance of thunderstorms. Saturday night, south winds 25 to 30 knots, diminishing to 20 to 25 knots after midnight. Seas 8 to 11 feet, occasionally to 14 feet, subsiding to 5 to 8 feet, occasionally to 10 feet after midnight. Wave detail, southwest 11 feet at 8 seconds and southeast 7 feet at 7 seconds. Protected waters very rough. Showers with a chance of thunderstorms in the evening, then showers with a slight chance of thunderstorms after midnight. Sunday, southwest winds 15 to 20 knots, becoming west 10 to 15 knots in the afternoon. Seas 4 to 6 feet, occasionally to 8 feet, subsiding to 3 to 4 feet in the afternoon. Protected waters choppy. Showers likely with a chance of thunderstorms until late afternoon, then a chance of showers with a slight chance of thunderstorms late. Sunday night, west winds 5 to 10 knots. Seas 2 to 3 feet. Protected waters a light chop. A chance of showers with a slight chance of thunderstorms early in the evening. A slight chance of showers and thunderstorms late. Monday, north winds 5 to 10 knots. Seas around 2 feet. Protected waters.

There's a light chop. A slight chance of showers and thunderstorms early in the morning. Monday night, northwest winds 5 to 10 knots. Waves 1 foot or less. Protected waters a light chop. Winds and waves higher and near thunderstorms. The coastal waters forecast for the following: waters from Suwannee River to Apalachicola, Florida, extending from 20 to 60 nautical miles, and coastal waters from Mexico Beach to Apalachicola out to 20 nautical miles. Tropical storm warning in effect. Today, east winds 15 to 20 knots with gusts up to 25 knots. Seas 3 to 5 feet, occasionally to 6 feet. Wave detail, east 4 feet at 5 seconds. Protected waters choppy. A slight chance of thunderstorms. A chance of showers until late afternoon, then showers likely late. Tonight, tropical storm conditions possible. East winds 20 to 25 knots with gusts up to 30 knots. Seas 3 to 5 feet, occasionally to 6 feet. Wave detail, east 5 feet at 5 seconds. Protected waters rough. A slight chance of thunderstorms. Friday, tropical storm conditions expected. East winds 25 to 30 knots. Seas 5 to 7 feet, occasionally to 9 feet. Wave detail, east 7 feet at 5 seconds and southwest 2 feet at 12 seconds. Protected waters very rough. Showers likely with a chance of thunderstorms. Friday night, tropical storm conditions expected. East winds 25 to 30 knots. Seas 6 to 9 feet, occasionally to 11 feet, building to 8 to 11 feet, occasionally to 14 feet after midnight. Wave detail, east 9 feet at 6 seconds and southwest 7 feet at 12 seconds. Protected waters very rough. Showers with a chance of thunderstorms. Saturday, southeast winds 25 to 30 knots, diminishing to 20 to 25 knots in the afternoon. Seas 8 to 11 feet, occasionally to 14 feet, subsiding to 6 to 9 feet, occasionally to 11 feet in the afternoon. Wave detail, southeast 8 feet at 6 seconds and southwest 7 feet at 11 seconds. Protected waters very rough. Showers with a chance of thunderstorms. Saturday night, south winds 20 to 25 knots, diminishing to 15 to 20 knots after midnight. Seas 5 to 7 feet, occasionally to 9 feet. Wave detail, south 6 feet at 7 seconds and southwest 5 feet at 8 seconds. Protected waters rough. Showers with a chance of thunderstorms. Sunday, south winds 15 to 20 knots, becoming southwest 10 to 15 knots in the afternoon. Seas 3 to 5 feet, occasionally to 6 feet. Protected waters choppy. Showers with a chance of thunderstorms until late afternoon, then a chance of showers with a slight chance of thunderstorms late. Sunday night, west winds 5 to 10 knots. Seas 2 to 3 feet. Protected waters a light chop. A slight chance of thunderstorms. A chance of showers early in the evening, then a slight chance of showers in the late evening and overnight. Monday, northwest winds 5 to 10 knots. Seas around 2 feet. Protected waters a light chop. A slight chance of showers and thunderstorms in the morning. Monday night, northwest winds 5 to 10 knots. Waves 1 foot or less. Protected waters a light chop. Winds and waves higher and near thunderstorms. The coastal waters forecast for the following St. Andrews Bay waterways. Hurricane warning in effect. Today, northeast winds 10 to 15 knots with gusts up to 20 knots. Protected waters a moderate chop. Tonight, east winds 10 to 15 knots. Protected waters a moderate chop. A slight chance of thunderstorms early in the evening. A slight chance of showers in the evening. Friday, tropical storm conditions expected with hurricane conditions possible. East winds 15 to 20 knots with gusts up to 25 knots, increasing to 25 to 35 knots with gusts up to 45 knots in the afternoon. Protected waters extremely rough. A chance of showers in the morning, then showers likely with a slight chance of thunderstorms in the afternoon. Friday night, tropical storm conditions expected with hurricane conditions possible. Southeast winds 30 to 40 knots with gusts up to 55 knots. Protected waters extremely rough. Showers with a slight chance of thunderstorms until early morning, then showers with a chance of thunderstorms late. Saturday, southeast winds 20 to 25 knots with gusts up to 30 knots. Protected waters rough. Showers with a chance of thunderstorms. Saturday night, south winds 15 to 20 knots with gusts up to 30 knots.

Water's choppy. Showers with a chance of thunderstorms in the evening, then showers with a slight chance of thunderstorms after midnight. Sunday, southwest winds 10 to 15 knots. Protected waters a moderate chop. Showers likely with a chance of thunderstorms until late afternoon, then a slight chance of showers and thunderstorms late. Sunday night, west winds 5 to 10 knots, becoming northwest after midnight. Protected waters a light chop. A slight chance of showers and thunderstorms early in the evening. Monday, north winds 5 to 10 knots. Protected waters a light chop. Monday night, northwest winds 5 to 10 knots, diminishing to around 5 knots after midnight. Protected waters a light chop. Winds and waves higher in and near thunderstorms. 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The latest weather and forecast information can also be accessed by calling our automated forecast line at 850-942-8851. Hurricane warning remains in effect. What? Northeast winds 35 to 45 knots with gusts up to 65 knots and seas 13 to 18 feet. Where? St. Andrews Bay waterways. Coastal waters from Mexico Beach to Okaloosa, Walton County Line, Florida, out 20 nautical miles. Waters from Mexico Beach to Okaloosa, Walton County Line, Florida, from 20 to 60 nautical miles. And waters from Apalachicola to Mexico Beach, Florida, from 20 to 60 nautical miles. When? Hurricane force winds possible from Friday morning until early Saturday morning. Impacts. Extremely strong winds will cause hazardous seas which will likely capsize or damage vessels and severely reduce visibility. Mariners should remain in port, alter course, and or secure the vessel for extreme conditions. Tropical storm warning remains in effect. What? Northeast winds 30 to 40 knots with gusts up to 55 knots and seas 12 to 17 feet. Where? Apalachee Bay or coastal waters from Keaton Beach to Occlocknee River, Florida, out to 20 nautical miles. Coastal waters from Mexico Beach to Apalachicola, Florida, out 20 nautical miles. Coastal waters from Occlocknee River to Apalachicola, Florida, out to 20 nautical miles. Coastal waters from Swampy River to Keaton Beach, Florida, out 20 nautical miles. And waters from Swampy River to Apalachicola, Florida, from 20 to 60 nautical miles. When? Tropical storm force winds possible from Friday morning until Saturday morning. Impacts. Very strong winds will cause hazardous seas which could capsize or damage vessels and reduce visibility. Mariners should alter plans to avoid these hazardous conditions. Remain in port, seek safe harbor, alter course, and or secure the vessel for severe conditions. A tropical storm warning remains in effect for the following counties in Florida: Bay, Calhoun, Franklin, Gulf, Holmes, Jackson, Northern Liberty, Southern Liberty, Wakulla, and Washington. Tropical storm warnings issued for southeast Alabama. New information changes to watches and warnings. The tropical storm watch has been upgraded to a tropical storm warning for Coffee, Dale, Geneva, Henry, and Houston. Current watches and warnings. A storm surge warning and hurricane warning are in effect for Coastal Bay and South Walton. A tropical storm warning and hurricane watch are in effect for Central Walton and North Walton. A storm surge warning and tropical storm warning are in effect for Coastal Franklin, Coastal Gulf, Coastal Jefferson, and Coastal Wakulla. A storm surge warning is in effect for Coastal Taylor. A tropical storm warning is in effect for Calhoun, Coffee, Dale, Geneva, Henry, Holmes, Houston, Inland Bay, Inland Franklin, Inland Gulf, Inland Wakulla, Jackson, Northern Liberty, Southern Liberty, and Washington. A storm surge watch is in effect for Coastal Dixie. Situation overview. At 8 a.m., Hurricane Isaias was located in the southern Gulf with maximum sustained winds of 80 miles per hour and moving unit 9 miles per hour. There are overall no significant changes in the forecast reasoning from the previous advisory. Isaias is forecast to turn northward in the next day or so and accelerate in forward speed towards the central Gulf Coast. Additional strengthening is anticipated through tonight, and Isaias may be near major hurricane strength prior to landfall. The wind field is expected to expand considerably and may be lopsided towards the east, which means impacts are likely well beyond the forecast cone, particularly east of the hurricane's center. Inland Alabama counties have now been upgraded from a tropical storm watch to warning. Conditions could begin to deteriorate across the Florida Panhandle as early as Friday morning. Therefore, residents are urged to finalize their preparations today and early tomorrow. Given the expected large size of Isaias as it nears northern Gulf Coast, the wind threat

may extend well into the eastern portions of the tri-state area. An expected fast-forward speed may also lead to the wind threat extending further inland, especially near the core of the storm. A storm surge warning remains in effect from the Steinhatchee River west to the Okaloosa/Walton County line. Life-threatening inundation values of 5 to 7 feet above normally dry ground are forecast across the coastal panhandle to Indian Pass, 4 to 6 feet from Indian Pass to the Steinhatchee River, and 2 to 4 feet from the Steinhatchee River to Yankeetown, coincident with a high tide. The greatest surge risk will be Friday through Friday night. Soggy conditions across the region from recent rainfall will make much of the tri-state area more sensitive to flooding from additional heavy rainfall from ECIS. Forecast rainfall totals of 3 to 7 inches is expected across much of the area, with isolated amounts in excess of 10 inches. If realized, these values are likely to produce isolated to scattered flash flooding and some river flooding. Localized considerable flash flooding is also possible where bands of heavy rain move repeatedly over the same area. Given these factors, a flood watch was issued for counties west of the I-75 corridor and eastern Florida Big Bend from Friday afternoon until Saturday evening. ECIS will also bring an elevated chance for several tornadoes across the Florida Panhandle and western Florida Big Bend on Friday into Saturday and southeast Alabama and southwest Georgia late Friday into Saturday. The current time is 10:33 a.m. in western Florida Big Bend on Friday into Saturday and southeast Alabama and southwest Georgia late Friday into Saturday. The current time is 10:33 a.m. Eastern Daylight Time. These are the 10 a.m. Eastern Daylight Time conditions. At the Tallahassee Airport, it was partly sunny. The temperature was 74 degrees. The wind was east at 12 miles an hour. At Florida State University, the temperature was 73 degrees. The wind was northeast at 5 miles an hour. At Apalachicola, it was cloudy. The temperature was 73 degrees. The wind was northeast at 10 miles an hour. At Panama City Northwest, it was partly sunny. The temperature was 74 degrees. The wind was northeast at 9 miles an hour. At Dothan, it was partly sunny. The temperature was 72 degrees. The wind was northeast at 9 miles an hour. At Albany, it was sunny. The temperature was 72 degrees. The wind was northeast at 8 miles an hour. At Valdosta, it was cloudy. The temperature was 72 degrees. The wind was northeast at 10 miles an hour. The forecast for the local area. Flood watch in effect from Friday afternoon through Saturday evening. Rest of today, mostly cloudy. Highs in the lower 80s. Northeast winds 10 to 15 miles per hour with gusts up to 20 miles per hour. Tonight, mostly cloudy. Lows in the upper 60s. East winds 5 to 10 miles per hour. Gusts up to 20 miles per hour after midnight. Friday, cloudy. A chance of showers in the morning, then showers likely with a slight chance of thunderstorms in the afternoon. Highs in the upper 70s. Northeast winds 15 to 20 miles per hour with gusts up to 30 miles per hour. Chance of rain 70%. Friday night, showers. A slight chance of thunderstorms in the evening, then a chance of thunderstorms after midnight. Near steady temperature in the lower 70s. East winds 15 to 20 miles per hour with gusts up to 30 miles per hour. Chance of rain 90%. Saturday, showers with a chance of thunderstorms. Humid with highs in the lower 80s. Southeast winds 15 to 20 miles per hour with gusts up to 30 miles per hour. Chance of rain near 100%. Saturday night, showers with a chance of thunderstorms. Lows in the lower 70s. Chance of rain near 100%. Sunday, showers likely with a chance of thunderstorms. Highs in the mid-80s. Chance of rain 70%. Sunday night, partly cloudy. Showers likely with a chance of thunderstorms in the evening. Lows in the upper 60s. Chance of rain 60%. Columbus Day, sunny. Highs in the mid-80s. Monday night, mostly clear. Lows in the lower 60s. Tuesday, sunny. Highs in the mid-80s. Tuesday night, mostly clear. Lows in the mid-60s. Wednesday, sunny. Highs in the mid-80s. A storm surge warning remains in effect and a tropical storm warning remains in effect for the following counties in Florida: Coastal Franklin, Coastal Gulf, Coastal Jefferson, and Coastal Wakkala. A storm surge warning

remains in effect for the following county, Coastal Taylor, Florida. At 7 a.m. Central Daylight Time, the center of Hurricane Isaias was located near latitude 23.7 north, longitude 90.6 west. Isaias is moving toward the east-northeast near 9 miles per hour. A turn toward the northeast is expected later today, followed by a turn northward on Friday. On the forecast track, Isaias is expected to pass to the north of the Yucatan Peninsula later today and make landfall along the United States northern Gulf Coast within the warning area late Friday or early Saturday. Maximum sustained winds are near 80 miles per hour with higher gusts. Additional strengthening is expected through early Friday, and Isaias should remain a dangerous hurricane as it approaches the northern Gulf Coast Friday night. Hurricane force winds extend outward up to 15 miles from the center, and tropical storm force winds extend outward up to 90 miles. The estimated minimum central pressure is 975 millibars or 28.80 inches. The coastal waters forecast for the following: coastal waters from Okaloosa-Walton County line to Mexico Beach out to 20 nautical miles, waters from Okaloosa-Walton County line to Mexico Beach 20 to 60 nautical miles, and waters from Mexico Beach to Apalachicola 20 to 60 nautical miles. Hurricane warning in effect. Today, tropical storm conditions possible with hurricane conditions also possible. East winds 20 to 25 knots with gusts up to 30 knots. Seas 5 to 7 feet, occasionally to 9 feet. Wave detail, east 6 feet at 6 seconds. Protected waters rough. A chance of showers and thunderstorms. Tonight, tropical storm conditions possible with hurricane conditions also possible. East winds 20 to 25 knots, increasing to 25 to 30 knots after midnight. Seas 5 to 7 feet, occasionally to 9 feet. Wave detail, east 7 feet at 6 seconds. Protected waters very rough. A slight chance of thunderstorms. Showers until early morning, then a chance of showers late. Friday, tropical storm conditions expected with hurricane conditions possible. East winds 25 to 30 knots with gusts up to 40 knots, becoming southeast 35 to 45 knots with gusts up to 55 knots in the afternoon. Seas 6 to 9 feet, occasionally to 11 feet, building to 9 to 13 feet, occasionally to 17 feet in the afternoon. Wave detail, southwest 13 feet at 11 seconds and east 11 feet at 7 seconds. Protected waters extremely rough. A chance of thunderstorms. Showers likely in the morning, then showers in the afternoon. Friday night, tropical storm conditions expected with hurricane conditions possible. Southeast winds 35 to 45 knots with gusts up to 60 knots. Seas 13 to 18 feet, occasionally to 23 feet. Wave detail, south 16 feet at 10 seconds. Protected waters extremely rough. A chance of thunderstorms. Showers. Saturday, south winds 25 to 30 knots with gusts up to 45 knots. Seas 12 to 16 feet, occasionally to 20 feet, subsiding to 9 to 13 feet, occasionally to 17 feet in the afternoon. Wave detail, south 15 feet at 11 seconds. Protected waters very rough. Showers with a chance of thunderstorms. Saturday night, south winds 25 to 30 knots, diminishing to 20 to 25 knots after midnight. Seas 8 to 11 feet, occasionally to 14 feet, subsiding to 5 to 8 feet, occasionally to 10 feet after midnight. Wave detail, southwest 11 feet at 8 seconds and southeast 7 feet at 7 seconds. Protected waters very rough. Showers with a chance of thunderstorms in the evening, then showers with a slight chance of thunderstorms after midnight. Sunday, southwest winds 15 to 20 knots, becoming west 10 to 15 knots in the afternoon. Seas 4 to 6 feet, occasionally to 8 feet, subsiding to 3 to 4 feet in the afternoon. Protected waters choppy. Showers likely with a chance of thunderstorms until late afternoon, then a chance of showers with a slight chance of thunderstorms late. Sunday night, west winds 5 to 10 knots. Seas 2 to 3 feet. Protected waters a light chop. A chance of showers with a slight chance of thunderstorms early in the evening. A slight chance of showers and thunderstorms late. Monday, north winds 5 to 10 knots. Seas around 2 feet. Protected waters a light chop. A slight chance of showers and thunderstorms early in the morning. Monday night, northwest winds 5 to 10 knots. Waves 1 foot or less. Protected waters a light chop. Winds and waves higher and near thunderstorms.
The coastal waters forecast for the following waters from Suwannee River to Apalachicola, Florida, extending from 20 to 60 nautical miles, and coastal waters from Mexico Beach to Apalachicola out to 20 nautical miles. Tropical storm warning in effect. Today, east winds 15 to 20 knots with gusts up to 25 knots. Seas 3 to 5 feet, occasionally to 6 feet. Wave detail, east 4 feet at 5 seconds. Protected waters choppy. A slight chance of thunderstorms. A chance of showers until late afternoon, then showers likely late. Tonight, tropical storm conditions possible. East winds 20 to 25 knots with gusts up to 30 knots. Seas 3 to 5 feet, occasionally to 6 feet. Wave detail, east 5 feet at 5 seconds. Protected waters rough. A slight chance of thunderstorms. Friday, tropical storm conditions expected. East winds 25 to 30 knots. Seas 5 to 7 feet, occasionally to 9 feet. Wave detail, east 7 feet at 5 seconds and southwest 2 feet at 12 seconds. Protected waters very rough. Showers likely with a chance of thunderstorms. Friday night, tropical storm conditions expected. East winds 25 to 30 knots. Seas 6 to 9 feet, occasionally to 11 feet. Building to 8 to 11 feet, occasionally to 14 feet after midnight. Wave detail, east 9 feet at 6 seconds and southwest 7 feet at 12 seconds. Protected waters very rough. Showers with a chance of thunderstorms. Saturday, southeast winds 25 to 30 knots, diminishing to 20 to 25 knots in the afternoon. Seas 8 to 11 feet, occasionally to 14 feet, subsiding to 6 to 9 feet, occasionally to 11 feet in the afternoon. Wave detail, southeast 8 feet at 6 seconds and southwest 7 feet at 11 seconds. Protected waters very rough. Showers with a chance of thunderstorms. Saturday night, south winds 20 to 25 knots, diminishing to 15 to 20 knots after midnight. Seas 5 to 7 feet, occasionally to 9 feet. Wave detail, south 6 feet at 7 seconds and southwest 5 feet at 8 seconds. Protected waters rough. Showers with a chance of thunderstorms. Sunday, south winds 15 to 20 knots, becoming southwest 10 to 15 knots in the afternoon. Seas 3 to 5 feet, occasionally to 6 feet. Protected waters choppy. Showers with a chance of thunderstorms until late afternoon, then a chance of showers with a slight chance of thunderstorms late. Sunday night, west winds 5 to 10 knots. Seas 2 to 3 feet. Protected waters a light chop. A slight chance of thunderstorms. A chance of showers early in the evening, then a slight chance of showers in the late evening and overnight. Monday, northwest winds 5 to 10 knots. Seas around 2 feet. Protected waters a light chop. A slight chance of showers and thunderstorms in the morning. Monday night, northwest winds 5 to 10 knots. Waves 1 foot or less. Protected waters a light chop. Winds and waves higher in and near thunderstorms. The coastal waters forecast for the following St. Andrews Bay waterways. Hurricane warning in effect. Today, northeast winds 10 to 15 knots with gusts up to 20 knots. Protected waters a moderate chop. Tonight, east winds 10 to 15 knots. Protected waters a moderate chop. A slight chance of thunderstorms early in the evening. A slight chance of showers in the evening. Friday, tropical storm conditions expected with hurricane conditions possible. East winds 15 to 20 knots with gusts up to 25 knots, increasing to 25 to 35 knots with gusts up to 45 knots in the afternoon. Protected waters extremely rough. A chance of showers in the morning, then showers likely with a slight chance of thunderstorms in the afternoon. Friday night, tropical storm conditions expected with hurricane conditions possible. Southeast winds 30 to 40 knots with gusts up to 55 knots. Protected waters extremely rough. Showers with a slight chance of thunderstorms until early morning, then showers with a chance of thunderstorms late. Saturday, southeast winds 20 to 25 knots with gusts up to 30 knots. Protected waters rough. Showers with a chance of thunderstorms. Saturday night, south winds 15 to 20 knots with gusts up to 30 knots. Protected waters choppy. Showers with a chance of thunderstorms in the evening, then showers with a slight chance of thunderstorms after midnight. Sunday, southwest winds 10 to 15 knots. Protected waters a moderate chop. Showers likely with a chance of thunderstorms until late afternoon.

then a slight chance of showers and thunderstorms late. Sunday night, west winds 5 to 10 knots, becoming northwest after midnight. Protected waters, a light chop. A slight chance of showers and thunderstorms early in the evening. Monday, north winds 5 to 10 knots. Protected waters, a light chop. Monday night, northwest winds 5 to 10 knots, diminishing to around 5 knots after midnight. Protected waters, a light chop. Winds and waves higher and near thunderstorms. 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This broadcast originates from your National Weather Service office in Tallahassee, Florida. The latest weather and forecast information can also be accessed by calling our automated forecast line at 850-942-8851. Hurricane warning remains in effect. What? Northeast winds 35 to 45 knots with gusts up to 65 knots and seas 13 to 18 feet. Where? St. Andrews Bay waterways. Coastal waters from Mexico Beach to Okaloosa-Walton County Line, Florida, out 20 nautical miles. Waters from Mexico Beach to Okaloosa-Walton County Line, Florida, from 20 to 60 nautical miles. And waters from Apalachicola to Mexico Beach, Florida, from 20 to 60 nautical miles. When? Hurricane force winds possible from Friday morning until early Saturday morning. Impacts. Extremely strong winds will cause hazardous seas which will likely capsize or damage vessels and severely reduce visibility. Mariners should remain in port, alter course, and or secure the vessel for extreme conditions. Tropical storm warning remains in effect. What? Northeast winds 30 to 40 knots with gusts up to 55 knots and seas 12 to 17 feet. Where? Apalachee Bay or coastal waters from Keaton Beach to Ocklockney River, Florida, out to 20 nautical miles. Coastal waters from Mexico Beach to Apalachicola, Florida, out 20 nautical miles. Coastal waters from Ocklockney River to Apalachicola, Florida, out to 20 nautical miles. Coastal waters from Suwannee River to Keaton Beach, Florida, out 20 nautical miles. And waters from Suwannee River to Apalachicola, Florida, from 20 to 60 nautical miles. When? Tropical storm force winds possible from Friday morning until Saturday morning. Impacts. Very strong winds will cause hazardous seas which could capsize or damage vessels and reduce visibility. Mariners should alter plans to avoid these hazardous conditions. Remain in port, seek safe harbor, alter course, and or secure the vessel for severe conditions. A tropical storm warning remains in effect for the following counties in Florida: Bay, Calhoun, Franklin, Gulf, Holmes, Jackson, Northern Liberty, Southern Liberty, Wakulla, and Washington. Tropical storm warnings issued for southeast Alabama. New information changes to watches and warnings. The tropical storm watch has been upgraded to a tropical storm warning for Coffee, Dale, Geneva, Henry, and Houston. Current watches and warnings, a storm surge warning and hurricane warning are in effect for Coastal Bay and South Walton. A tropical storm warning and hurricane watch are in effect for Central Walton and North Walton. A storm surge warning and tropical storm warning are in effect for Coastal Franklin, Coastal Gulf, Coastal Jefferson, and Coastal Wakulla. A storm surge warning is in effect for Coastal Taylor. A tropical storm warning is in effect for Calhoun, Coffee, Dale, Geneva, Henry, Holmes, Houston, Inland Bay, Inland Franklin, Inland Gulf, Inland Wakulla, Jackson, Northern Liberty, Southern Liberty, and Washington. A storm surge watch is in effect for Coastal Dixie. Situation overview. At 8 a.m., Hurricane Isaias was located in the southern Gulf with maximum sustained winds of 80 miles per hour and moving in at 9 miles per hour. There are overall no significant changes in the forecast reasoning from the previous advisory. Isaias is forecast to turn northward in the next day or so and accelerate in forward speed towards the central Gulf Coast. Additional strengthening is anticipated through tonight, and Isaias may be near major hurricane strength prior to landfall. The wind field is expected to expand considerably and may be lopsided towards the east, which means impacts are likely well beyond the forecast cone, particularly east of the hurricane's center. Inland Alabama counties have now been upgraded from a tropical storm watch to warning. Conditions could begin to deteriorate across the Florida panhandle as early as Friday morning. Therefore, residents are urged to finalize their preparations today and early tomorrow. Given the expected large size of Isaias as it nears northern Gulf Coast, the wind threat may extend well into the eastern portions of the tri-state area. An expected fast-forward speed may also lead to the wind threat extending further inland, especially near the core of the storm. A storm surge warning remains in effect from the Steinhatchee River west to the Okaloosa/Walton County line,

Watch was issued for counties west of the I-75 corridor and eastern Florida Big Bend from Friday afternoon until Saturday evening. USIS will also bring an elevated chance for several tornadoes across the Florida Panhandle and western Florida Big Bend on Friday into Saturday and southeast Alabama and southwest Georgia late Friday into Saturday. The current time is 10:52 a.m. Eastern Daylight Time. These are the 10 a.m. Eastern Daylight Time conditions. At the Tallahassee Airport, it was partly sunny. The temperature was 74 degrees. The wind was east at 12 miles an hour. At Florida State University, the temperature was 73 degrees. The wind was northeast at 5 miles an hour. At Apalachicola, it was cloudy. The temperature was 73 degrees. The wind was northeast at 10 miles an hour. At Panama City Northwest, it was partly sunny. The temperature was 74 degrees. The wind was northeast at 9 miles an hour. At Dothan, it was partly sunny. The temperature was 72 degrees. The wind was northeast at 9 miles an hour. At Albany, it was sunny. The temperature was 72 degrees. The wind was northeast at 8 miles an hour. At Valdosta, it was cloudy. The temperature was 72 degrees. The wind was northeast at 10 miles an hour. The forecast for the local area. Flood watch in effect from Friday afternoon through Saturday evening. Rest of today, mostly cloudy. Highs in the lower 80s. Northeast winds 10 to 15 miles per hour with gusts up to 20 miles per hour. Tonight, mostly cloudy. Lows in the upper 60s. East winds 5 to 10 miles per hour. Gusts up to 20 miles per hour after midnight. Friday, cloudy. A chance of showers in the morning, then showers likely with a slight chance of thunderstorms in the afternoon. Highs in the upper 70s. Northeast winds 15 to 20 miles per hour with gusts up to 30 miles per hour. Chance of rain 70%. Friday night, showers. A slight chance of thunderstorms in the evening, then a chance of thunderstorms after midnight. Near steady temperature in the lower 70s. East winds 15 to 20 miles per hour with gusts up to 30 miles per hour. Chance of rain 90%. Saturday, showers with a chance of thunderstorms. Humid with highs in the lower 80s. Southeast winds 15 to 20 miles per hour with gusts up to 30 miles per hour. Chance of rain near 100%. Saturday night, showers with a chance of thunderstorms. Lows in the lower 70s. Chance of rain near 100%. Sunday, showers likely with a chance of thunderstorms. Highs in the mid-80s. Chance of rain 70%. Sunday night, partly cloudy. Showers likely with a chance of thunderstorms in the evening. Lows in the upper 60s. Chance of rain 60%. Columbus Day, sunny. Highs in the mid-80s. Monday night, mostly clear. Lows in the lower 60s. Tuesday, sunny. Highs in the mid-80s. Tuesday night, mostly clear. Lows in the mid-60s. Wednesday, sunny. Highs in the mid-80s. A storm surge warning remains in effect and a tropical storm warning remains in effect for the following counties. In Florida, coastal Franklin, coastal Gulf, coastal Jefferson, and coastal Wakkala. A storm surge warning remains in effect for the following county, coastal Taylor, Florida. At 7 a.m. Central Daylight Time, the center of Hurricane Isaias was located near latitude 23.7 north, longitude 90.6 west. Isaias is moving toward the east-northeast near 9 miles per hour. A turn toward the northeast is expected later today, followed by a turn northward on Friday. On the forecast track, Isaias is expected to pass to the north of the Yucatan Peninsula later today and make landfall along the United States northern Gulf Coast within the warning area late Friday or early Saturday. Maximum sustained winds are near 80 miles per hour with higher gusts. Additional strengthening is expected through early Friday, and Isaias should remain a dangerous hurricane as it approaches the northern Gulf Coast Friday night. Hurricane force winds extend outward up to 15 miles from the center, and tropical storm force winds extend outward up to 90 miles. The estimated minimum central pressure is 975 millibars or 28.80 inches.
The coastal waters forecast for the following: coastal waters from Okaloosa Walton County line to Mexico Beach out to 20 nautical miles, waters from Okaloosa Walton County line to Mexico Beach 20 to 60 nautical miles, and waters from Mexico Beach to Apalachicola 20 to 60 nautical miles.

nautical miles. Hurricane warning in effect. Today, tropical storm conditions possible with hurricane conditions also possible. East winds 20 to 25 knots with gusts up to 30 knots. Seas 5 to 7 feet, occasionally to 9 feet. Wave detail, east 6 feet at 6 seconds. Protected waters rough. A chance of showers and thunderstorms. Tonight, tropical storm conditions possible with hurricane conditions also possible. East winds 20 to 25 knots, increasing to 25 to 30 knots after midnight. Seas 5 to 7 feet, occasionally to 9 feet. Wave detail, east 7 feet at 6 seconds. Protected waters very rough. A slight chance of thunderstorms. Showers until early morning, then a chance of showers late. Friday, tropical storm conditions expected with hurricane conditions possible. East winds 25 to 30 knots with gusts up to 40 knots, becoming southeast 35 to 45 knots with gusts up to 55 knots in the afternoon. Seas 6 to 9 feet, occasionally to 11 feet, building to 9 to 13 feet, occasionally to 17 feet in the afternoon. Wave detail, southwest 13 feet at 11 seconds and east 11 feet at 7 seconds. Protected waters extremely rough. A chance of thunderstorms. Showers likely in the morning, then showers in the afternoon. Friday night, tropical storm conditions expected with hurricane conditions possible. Southeast winds 35 to 45 knots with gusts up to 60 knots. Seas 13 to 18 feet, occasionally to 23 feet. Wave detail, south 16 feet at 10 seconds. Protected waters extremely rough. A chance of thunderstorms. Showers. Saturday, south winds 25 to 30 knots with gusts up to 45 knots. Seas 12 to 16 feet, occasionally to 20 feet, subsiding to 9 to 13 feet, occasionally to 17 feet in the afternoon. Wave detail, south 15 feet at 11 seconds. Protected waters very rough. Showers with a chance of thunderstorms. Saturday night, south winds 25 to 30 knots, diminishing to 20 to 25 knots after midnight. Seas 8 to 11 feet, occasionally to 14 feet, subsiding to 5 to 8 feet, occasionally to 10 feet after midnight. Wave detail, southwest 11 feet at 8 seconds and southeast 7 feet at 7 seconds. Protected waters very rough. Showers with a chance of thunderstorms in the evening, then showers with a slight chance of thunderstorms after midnight. Sunday, southwest winds 15 to 20 knots, becoming west 10 to 15 knots in the afternoon. Seas 4 to 6 feet, occasionally to 8 feet, subsiding to 3 to 4 feet in the afternoon. Protected waters choppy. Showers likely with a chance of thunderstorms until late afternoon, then a chance of showers with a slight chance of thunderstorms late. Sunday night, west winds 5 to 10 knots. Seas 2 to 3 feet. Protected waters a light chop. A chance of showers with a slight chance of thunderstorms early in the evening. A slight chance of showers and thunderstorms late. Monday, north winds 5 to 10 knots. Seas around 2 feet. Protected waters a light chop. A slight chance of showers and thunderstorms early in the morning. Monday night, northwest winds 5 to 10 knots. Waves 1 foot or less. Protected waters a light chop. Winds and waves higher in and near thunderstorms. The coastal waters forecast for the following waters from Suwannee River to Apalachicola, Florida, extending from 20 to 60 nautical miles, and coastal waters from Mexico Beach to Apalachicola out to 20 nautical miles. Tropical storm warning in effect. Today, east winds 15 to 20 knots with gusts up to 25 knots. Seas 3 to 5 feet, occasionally to 6 feet. Wave detail, east 4 feet at 5 seconds. Protected waters choppy. A slight chance of thunderstorms. A chance of showers until late afternoon, then showers likely late. Tonight, tropical storm conditions possible. East winds 20 to 25 knots with gusts up to 30 knots. Seas 3 to 5 feet, occasionally to 6 feet. Wave detail, east 5 feet at 5 seconds. Protected waters rough. A slight chance of thunderstorms. Friday, tropical storm conditions expected. East winds 25 to 30 knots. Seas 5 to 7 feet, occasionally to 9 feet. Wave detail, east 7 feet at 5 seconds and southwest 2 feet at 12 seconds. Protected waters very rough. Showers likely with a chance of thunderstorms. Friday night, tropical storm conditions.

expected. East winds 25 to 30 knots. Seas 6 to 9 feet, occasionally to 11 feet. Building to 8 to 11 feet, occasionally to 14 feet after midnight. Wave detail, east 9 feet at 6 seconds and southwest 7 feet at 12 seconds. Protected waters very rough. Showers with a chance of thunderstorms. Saturday, southeast winds 25 to 30 knots, diminishing to 20 to 25 knots in the afternoon. Seas 8 to 11 feet, occasionally to 14 feet, subsiding to 6 to 9 feet, occasionally to 11 feet in the afternoon. Wave detail, southeast 8 feet at 6 seconds and southwest 7 feet at 11 seconds. Protected waters very rough. Showers with a chance of thunderstorms. Saturday night, south winds 20 to 25 knots, diminishing to 15 to 20 knots after midnight. Seas 5 to 7 feet, occasionally to 9 feet. Wave detail, south 6 feet at 7 seconds and southwest 5 feet at 8 seconds. Protected waters rough. Showers with a chance of thunderstorms. Sunday, south winds 15 to 20 knots, becoming southwest 10 to 15 knots in the afternoon. Seas 3 to 5 feet, occasionally to 6 feet. Protected waters choppy. Showers with a chance of thunderstorms until late afternoon, then a chance of showers with a slight chance of thunderstorms late. Sunday night, west winds 5 to 10 knots. Seas 2 to 3 feet. Protected waters a light chop. A slight chance of thunderstorms. A chance of showers early in the evening, then a slight chance of showers in the late evening and overnight. Monday, northwest winds 5 to 10 knots. Seas around 2 feet. Protected waters a light chop. A slight chance of showers and thunderstorms in the morning. Monday night, northwest winds 5 to 10 knots. Waves 1 foot or less. Protected waters a light chop. Winds and waves higher and near thunderstorms. The coastal waters forecast for the following St. Andrews Bay waterways. Hurricane warning in effect. Today, northeast winds 10 to 15 knots with gusts up to 20 knots. Protected waters a moderate chop. Tonight, east winds 10 to 15 knots. Protected waters a moderate chop. A slight chance of thunderstorms early in the evening. A slight chance of showers in the evening. Friday, tropical storm conditions expected with hurricane conditions possible. East winds 15 to 20 knots with gusts up to 25 knots, increasing to 25 to 35 knots with gusts up to 45 knots in the afternoon. Protected waters extremely rough. A chance of showers in the morning, then showers likely with a slight chance of thunderstorms in the afternoon. Friday night, tropical storm conditions expected with hurricane conditions possible. Southeast winds 30 to 40 knots with gusts up to 55 knots. Protected waters extremely rough. Showers with a slight chance of thunderstorms until early morning, then showers with a chance of thunderstorms late. Saturday, southeast winds 20 to 25 knots with gusts up to 30 knots. Protected waters rough. Showers with a chance of thunderstorms. Saturday night, south winds 15 to 20 knots with gusts up to 30 knots. Protected waters choppy. Showers with a chance of thunderstorms in the evening, then showers with a slight chance of thunderstorms after midnight. Sunday, southwest winds 10 to 15 knots. Protected waters a moderate chop. Showers likely with a chance of thunderstorms until late afternoon, then a slight chance of showers and thunderstorms late. Sunday night, west winds 5 to 10 knots, becoming northwest after midnight. Protected waters a light chop. A slight chance of showers and thunderstorms early in the evening. Monday, north winds 5 to 10 knots. Protected waters a light chop. Monday night, northwest winds 5 to 10 knots, diminishing to around 5 knots after midnight. Protected waters a light chop. Winds and waves higher and near thunderstorms. 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This broadcast originates from your National Weather Service office in Tallahassee, Florida. The latest weather and forecast information can also be accessed by calling our automated forecast line at 850-942-8851. Hurricane warning remains in effect. What? Northeast winds 35 to 45 knots with gusts up to 65 knots and seas 13 to 18 feet. Where? St. Andrews Bay waterways. Coastal waters from Mexico Beach to Okaloosa, Walton County, line Florida out 20 nautical miles. Waters from Mexico Beach to Okaloosa. A storm surge warning remains.

effect, and a tropical storm warning remains in effect for the following counties: in Florida, coastal Franklin, coastal Gulf, coastal Jefferson, and coastal Wakkala. A tropical storm warning remains in effect for the following counties: in Florida, Bay, Calhoun, Franklin, Gulf, Holmes, Jackson, Northern Liberty, Southern Liberty, Wakkala, and Washington, and the following counties: in Alabama, Coffee, Dale, Geneva, Henry, and Houston. Hurricane warning remains in effect. What? Northeast winds 35 to 45 knots with gusts up to 65 knots and seas 13 to 18 feet. Where? St. Andrews Bay waterways. Coastal waters from Mexico Beach to Okaloosa-Walton County Line, Florida, out 20 nautical miles. Waters from Mexico Beach to Okaloosa-Walton County Line, Florida, from 20 to 60 nautical miles. Hurricane warning remains in effect. What? Northeast winds 35 to 45 knots with gusts up to 65 knots and seas 13 to 18 feet. Where? St. Andrews Bay waterways. Coastal waters from Mexico Beach to Okaloosa-Walton County Line, Florida, out 20 nautical miles. Waters from Mexico Beach to Okaloosa-Walton County Line, Florida, from 20 to 60 nautical miles. And waters from Apalachicola to Mexico Beach, Florida, from 20 to 60 nautical miles. When? Tropical storm force winds possible from Friday morning until early Saturday morning. Impacts. Extremely strong winds will cause hazardous seas which will likely capsize or damage vessels and severely reduce visibility. Mariners should remain in port, alter course, and or secure the vessel for extreme conditions. Tropical storm warning remains in effect. What? Northeast winds 20 to 30 knots with gusts up to 45 knots and seas 7 to 12 feet. Where? Apalachee Bay or coastal waters from Keaton Beach to Ocklockney River, Florida, out to 20 nautical miles. Coastal waters from Mexico Beach to Apalachicola, Florida, out 20 nautical miles. Coastal waters from Ocklockney River to Apalachicola, Florida, out to 20 nautical miles. Coastal waters from Swami River to Keaton Beach, Florida, out 20 nautical miles. And waters from Swami River to Apalachicola, Florida, from 20 to 60 nautical miles. When? Tropical storm force winds possible from Friday afternoon until early Saturday morning. Impacts. Very strong winds will cause hazardous seas which could capsize or damage vessels and reduce visibility. Mariners should alter plans to avoid these hazardous conditions. Remain in port, seek safe harbor, alter course, and or secure the vessel for severe conditions. A tropical storm warning remains in effect for the following counties: in Florida, Bay, Calhoun, Franklin, Gulf, Holmes, Jackson, Northern Liberty, Southern Liberty, Wakkala, and Washington, and the following counties: in Alabama, Coffee, Dale, Geneva, Henry, and Houston.

tropical storm warning is in effect for the following counties in Florida, Gadsden and Leon, and the following counties in Georgia, Clay, Decatur, Early, Miller and Seminole. Tropical storm warning remains in effect. What? Northeast winds 20 to 30 knots with gusts up to 45 knots and seas 7 to 12 feet. Where? Apalachee Bay or coastal waters from Keaton Beach to Ocklockney River, Florida out to 20 nautical miles. Coastal waters from Mexico Beach to Apalachicola, Florida out 20 nautical miles. Coastal waters from Ocklockney River to Apalachicola, Florida out to 20 nautical miles. Coastal waters from Swanee River to Keaton Beach, Florida out 20 nautical miles and waters from Swanee River to Apalachicola, Florida from 20 to 60 nautical miles. When, tropical storm force winds possible from Friday afternoon until early Saturday morning. Impacts, very strong winds will cause hazardous seas which could capsize or damage vessels and reduce visibility. Mariners should alter plans to avoid these hazardous conditions. Remain in port, seek safe harbor, alter course, and or secure the vessel for severe conditions. A tropical storm watch is in effect for the following county, Jefferson, Florida, and the following counties, in Georgia, Baker, Calhoun, Colquitt, Daugherty, Grady, Lee, Mitchell, Quitman, Randolph, Terrell, Thomas, and Worth. Tropical storm warnings issued for southeast Alabama. New information changes to watches and warnings. The tropical storm watch has been upgraded to a tropical storm warning for Coffee, Dale, Geneva, Henry, and Houston. Current watches and warnings, a storm surge warning and hurricane warning are in effect for Coastal Bay and South Walton. A tropical storm warning and hurricane watch are in effect.

Central Walton and North Walton. A storm surge warning and tropical storm warning are in effect for coastal Franklin, coastal Gulf, coastal Jefferson, and coastal Wakulla. A storm surge warning is in effect for coastal Taylor. A tropical storm warning is in effect for Calhoun, Coffee, Dale, Geneva, Henry, Holmes, Houston, Inland Bay, Inland Franklin, Inland Gulf, Inland Wakulla, Jackson, Northern Liberty, Southern Liberty, and Washington. A storm surge watch is in effect for coastal Dixie. Situation overview. At 8 a.m., Hurricane Isaias was located in the southern Gulf with maximum sustained winds of 80 miles per hour and moving in at 9 miles per hour. There are overall no significant changes in the forecast, reasoning from the previous advisory. Isaias is forecast to turn northward in the next day or so and accelerate in forward speed towards the central Gulf Coast. Additional strengthening is anticipated through tonight, and Isaias may be near major hurricane strength prior to landfall. The wind field is expected to expand considerably and may be lopsided towards the east, which means impacts are likely well beyond the forecast cone, particularly east of the hurricane's center. Inland Alabama counties have now been upgraded from a tropical storm watch to warning. Conditions could begin to deteriorate across the Florida Panhandle as early as Friday morning. Therefore, residents are urged to finalize their preparations today and early tomorrow. Given the expected large size of Isaias as it nears northern Gulf Coast, the wind threat may extend well into the eastern portions of the tri-state area. An expected fast-forward speed may also lead to the wind threat extending further inland, especially near the core of the storm. A storm surge warning remains in effect from the Steinhatchee River west to the Okaloosa/Walton County line. Life-threatening inundation values of 5 to 7 feet above normally dry ground are forecast across the coastal panhandle to Indian Pass, 4 to 6 feet from Indian Pass to the Steinhatchee River, and 2 to 4 feet from the Steinhatchee River to Yankeetown, coincident with a high tide. The greatest surge risk will be Friday through Friday night. Soggy conditions across the region from recent rainfall will make much of the tri-state area more sensitive to flooding from additional heavy rainfall from Isaias. Forecast rainfall totals of 3 to 7 inches is expected across much of the area, with isolated amounts in excess of 10 inches. If realized, these values are likely to produce isolated to scattered flash flooding and some river flooding. Localized considerable flash flooding is also possible where bands of heavy rain move repeatedly over the same area. Given these factors, a flood watch was issued for counties west of the I-75 corridor and eastern Florida Big Bend from Friday afternoon until Saturday evening. Isaias will also bring an elevated chance for several tornadoes across the Florida Panhandle and western Florida Big Bend on Friday into Saturday and southeast Alabama and southwest Georgia late Friday into Saturday. The current time is 11:15 a.m. Eastern Daylight Time. These are the 11 a.m. Eastern Daylight Time conditions. At the Tallahassee Airport, it was partly sunny. The temperature was 77 degrees. The wind was east at 12 miles an hour. At Florida State University, the temperature was 77 degrees. The wind was east at 7 miles an hour. At Apalachicola, it was cloudy. The temperature was 75 degrees. The wind was east at 10 miles an hour. At Panama City Northwest, it was partly sunny. The temperature was 77 degrees. The wind was northeast at 10 miles an hour. At Dothan, it was partly sunny. The temperature was 76 degrees. The wind was east at 12 miles an hour. At Albany, it was sunny. The temperature was 73 degrees. The wind was northeast at 8 miles an hour. At Valdosta, it was cloudy. The temperature was 75 degrees. The wind was northeast at 7 miles an hour. The forecast for the local area. Flood watch in effect from Friday afternoon through Saturday evening. Rest of today, mostly cloudy. Highs in the lower 80s. Northeast winds 10 to 15 miles per hour with gusts up to 20 miles per hour. Tonight, mostly cloudy. Lows in the upper 60s. East winds 5 to 10 miles per hour. Gusts up to 20 miles per hour after midnight. Friday, cloudy. A chance of showers in the morning, then showers likely with a slight chance of thunderstorms in the afternoon. Highs in the upper 70s. Northeast winds 15 to 20 miles per hour with gusts up to 30 miles per hour. Chance of rain 70%. Friday night, showers. A slight chance of thunderstorms in the evening, then a chance of thunderstorms after midnight. Near steady temperature in the lower 70s. East winds 15 to 20 miles per hour.

with gusts up to 30 miles per hour. Chance of rain 90%. Saturday, showers with a chance of thunderstorms. Humid with highs in the lower 80s. Southeast winds 15 to 20 miles per hour with gusts up to 30 miles per hour. Chance of rain near 100%. Saturday night, showers with a chance of thunderstorms. Lows in the lower 70s. Chance of rain near 100%. Sunday, showers likely with a chance of thunderstorms. Highs in the mid-80s. Chance of rain 70%. Sunday night, partly cloudy. Showers likely with a chance of thunderstorms in the evening. Lows in the upper 60s. Chance of rain 60%. Columbus Day, sunny. Highs in the mid-80s. Monday night, mostly clear. Lows in the lower 60s. Tuesday, sunny. Highs in the mid-80s. Tuesday night, mostly clear. Lows in the mid-60s. Wednesday, sunny. Highs in the mid-80s. A storm surge warning remains in effect and a tropical storm warning remains in effect for the following counties. In Florida, coastal Franklin, coastal Gulf, coastal Jefferson, and coastal Wakulla. A storm surge warning remains in effect for the following county, coastal Taylor, Florida. At 10 a.m. Central Daylight Time, the center of Hurricane Isaias was located near latitude 23.7 north, longitude 90.2 west. Isaias is moving toward the east-northeast near 10 miles per hour. A turn toward the northeast is expected later today, followed by a turn northward on Friday. On the forecast track, Isaias is expected to pass to the north of the Yucatan Peninsula later today and make landfall along the United States' northern Gulf Coast within the warning area late Friday or early Saturday. Maximum sustained winds have increased to near 85 miles per hour with higher gusts. Additional strengthening is expected through early Friday, and Isaias should remain a dangerous hurricane as it approaches the northern Gulf Coast Friday night. Hurricane force winds extend outward up to 15 miles from the center, and tropical storm force winds extend outward up to 90 miles. The estimated minimum central pressure is 975 millibars or 28.80 inches. The coastal waters forecast for the following: coastal waters from Okaloosa-Walton County line to Mexico Beach out to 20 nautical miles, waters from Okaloosa-Walton County line to Mexico Beach 20 to 60 nautical miles, and waters from Mexico Beach to Apalachicola 20 to 60 nautical miles. Hurricane warning in effect. Today, tropical storm conditions possible with hurricane conditions also possible. East winds 20 to 25 knots with gusts up to 30 knots. Seas 5 to 7 feet, occasionally to 9 feet. Wave detail, east 6 feet at 6 seconds. Protected waters rough. A chance of showers and thunderstorms. Tonight, tropical storm conditions possible with hurricane conditions also possible. East winds 20 to 25 knots, increasing to 25 to 30 knots after midnight. Seas 5 to 7 feet, occasionally to 9 feet. Wave detail, east 7 feet at 6 seconds. Protected waters very rough. A slight chance of thunderstorms. Showers until early morning, then a chance of showers late. Friday, tropical storm conditions expected with hurricane conditions possible. East winds 25 to 30 knots with gusts up to 40 knots, becoming southeast 35 to 45 knots with gusts up to 55 knots in the afternoon. Seas 6 to 9 feet, occasionally to 11 feet, building to 9 to 13 feet, occasionally to 17 feet in the afternoon. Wave detail, southwest 13 feet at 11 seconds and east 11 feet at 7 seconds. Protected waters extremely rough. A chance of thunderstorms. Showers likely in the morning, then showers in the afternoon. Friday night, tropical storm conditions expected with hurricane conditions possible. Southeast winds 35 to 45 knots with gusts up to 60 knots. Seas 13 to 18 feet, occasionally to 23 feet. Wave detail, south 16 feet at 10 seconds. Protected waters extremely rough. A chance of thunderstorms. Showers. Saturday, south winds 25 to 30 knots with gusts up to 45 knots. Seas 12 to 16 feet, occasionally to 20 feet, subsiding to 9 to 13 feet, occasionally to 17 feet in the afternoon. Wave detail, south 15 feet at 11 seconds. Protected waters very rough. Showers with a chance of thunderstorms. Saturday night, south winds 25 to 30 knots, diminishing to 20 to 25 knots after midnight. Seas 8 to 11 feet, occasionally to 14 feet.

sighting to 5 to 8 feet, occasionally to 10 feet after midnight. Wave detail, southwest 11 feet at 8 seconds and southeast 7 feet at 7 seconds. Protected waters very rough. Showers with a chance of thunderstorms in the evening, then showers with a slight chance of thunderstorms after midnight. Sunday, southwest winds 15 to 20 knots, becoming west 10 to 15 knots in the afternoon. Seas 4 to 6 feet, occasionally to 8 feet, subsiding to 3 to 4 feet in the afternoon. Protected waters choppy. Showers likely with a chance of thunderstorms until late afternoon, then a chance of showers with a slight chance of thunderstorms late. Sunday night, west winds 5 to 10 knots. Seas 2 to 3 feet. Protected waters a light chop. A chance of showers with a slight chance of thunderstorms early in the evening. A slight chance of showers and thunderstorms late. Monday, north winds 5 to 10 knots. Seas around 2 feet. Protected waters a light chop. A slight chance of showers and thunderstorms early in the morning. Monday night, northwest winds 5 to 10 knots. Waves 1 foot or less. Protected waters a light chop. Winds and waves higher in and near thunderstorms. The coastal waters forecast for the following waters from Suwannee River to Apalachicola, Florida, extending from 20 to 60 nautical miles, and coastal waters from Mexico Beach to Apalachicola out to 20 nautical miles. Tropical storm warning in effect. Today, east winds 15 to 20 knots with gusts up to 25 knots. Seas 3 to 5 feet, occasionally to 6 feet. Wave detail, east 4 feet at 5 seconds. Protected waters choppy. A slight chance of thunderstorms. A chance of showers until late afternoon, then showers likely late. Tonight, tropical storm conditions possible. East winds 20 to 25 knots with gusts up to 30 knots. Seas 3 to 5 feet, occasionally to 6 feet. Wave detail, east 5 feet at 5 seconds. Protected waters rough. A slight chance of thunderstorms. Friday, tropical storm conditions expected. East winds 25 to 30 knots. Seas 5 to 7 feet, occasionally to 9 feet. Wave detail, east 7 feet at 5 seconds and southwest 2 feet at 12 seconds. Protected waters very rough. Showers likely with a chance of thunderstorms. Friday night, tropical storm conditions expected. East winds 25 to 30 knots. Seas 6 to 9 feet, occasionally to 11 feet, building to 8 to 11 feet, occasionally to 14 feet after midnight. Wave detail, east 9 feet at 6 seconds and southwest 7 feet at 12 seconds. Protected waters very rough. Showers with a chance of thunderstorms. Saturday, southeast winds 25 to 30 knots, diminishing to 20 to 25 knots in the afternoon. Seas 8 to 11 feet, occasionally to 14 feet, subsiding to 6 to 9 feet, occasionally to 11 feet in the afternoon. Wave detail, southeast 8 feet at 6 seconds and southwest 7 feet at 11 seconds. Protected waters very rough. Showers with a chance of thunderstorms. Saturday night, south winds 20 to 25 knots, diminishing to 15 to 20 knots after midnight. Seas 5 to 7 feet, occasionally to 9 feet. Wave detail, south 6 feet at 7 seconds and southwest 5 feet at 8 seconds. Protected waters rough. Showers with a chance of thunderstorms. Sunday, south winds 15 to 20 knots, becoming southwest 10 to 15 knots in the afternoon. Seas 3 to 5 feet, occasionally to 6 feet. Protected waters choppy. Showers with a chance of thunderstorms until late afternoon, then a chance of showers with a slight chance of thunderstorms late. Sunday night, west winds 5 to 10 knots. Seas 2 to 3 feet. Protected waters a light chop. A slight chance of thunderstorms. A chance of showers early in the evening, then a slight chance of showers in the late evening and overnight. Monday, northwest winds 5 to 10 knots. Seas around 2 feet. Protected waters a light chop. A slight chance of showers and thunderstorms in the morning. Monday night, northwest winds 5 to 10 knots. Waves 1 foot or less. Protected waters a light chop. Winds and waves higher in and near thunderstorms. The coastal waters forecast for the following. Coastal waters from Okaloosa-Walton County line to Mexico Beach out to 20 nautical miles. Waters from Okaloosa-Walton County line to Mexico Beach 20 to 60 nautical miles. And waters from Mexico Beach to Apalachicola 20 to 60 nautical miles. Hurricane warning in effect.

As of today, tropical storm conditions possible with hurricane conditions also possible. East winds 20 to 25 knots with gusts up to 30 knots. Seas 5 to 7 feet, occasionally to 9 feet. Wave detail, east 6 feet at 5 seconds. Protected waters rough. A chance of thunderstorms. A chance of showers late this morning, then showers likely late. Tonight, tropical storm conditions possible with hurricane conditions also possible. East winds 20 to 25 knots, increasing to 25 to 30 knots after midnight. Seas 5 to 7 feet, occasionally to 9 feet. Wave detail, east 7 feet at 6 seconds. Protected waters very rough. A slight chance of thunderstorms. Friday, tropical storm conditions expected with hurricane conditions possible. East winds 25 to 35 knots, becoming southeast 35 to 45 knots with gusts up to 55 knots in the afternoon. Seas 7 to 10 feet, occasionally to 13 feet, building to 10 to 14 feet, occasionally to 18 feet in the afternoon. Wave detail, southwest 14 feet at 11 seconds and east 11 feet at 7 seconds. Protected waters extremely rough. A chance of thunderstorms. Showers. Friday night, tropical storm conditions expected with hurricane conditions possible. Southeast winds 35 to 45 knots with gusts up to 65 knots. Seas 15 to 20 feet, occasionally to 25 feet. Wave detail, south 16 feet at 10 seconds. Protected waters extremely rough. Thunderstorms likely. Showers until early morning, then showers likely late. Saturday, south winds 25 to 30 knots with gusts up to 40 knots. Seas 10 to 14 feet, occasionally to 18 feet, subsiding to 8 to 11 feet, occasionally to 14 feet in the afternoon. Wave detail, south 14 feet at 11 seconds. Protected waters very rough. A chance of thunderstorms. Showers. Saturday night, south winds 20 to 25 knots, becoming southwest 15 to 20 knots after midnight. Seas 6 to 9 feet, occasionally to 11 feet, subsiding to 4 to 6 feet, occasionally to 8 feet after midnight. Wave detail, southwest 9 feet at 8 seconds and southeast 7 feet at 7 seconds. Protected waters rough. A chance of thunderstorms in the evening. Showers likely. A slight chance of thunderstorms after midnight. Sunday, west winds 10 to 15 knots. Seas 3 to 5 feet, occasionally to 6 feet. Protected waters a moderate chop. A chance of showers with a slight chance of thunderstorms in the morning, then a chance of showers early in the afternoon. Sunday night, northwest winds 5 to 10 knots. Seas 2 to 3 feet. Protected waters a light chop. Monday, north winds 5 to 10 knots. Seas around 2 feet. Protected waters a light chop. Monday night, northwest winds 5 to 10 knots. Waves 1 foot or less. Protected waters a light chop. Winds and waves higher in and near thunderstorms. The coastal waters forecast for the following waters from Suwannee River to Apalachicola, Florida, extending from 20 to 60 nautical miles, and coastal waters from Mexico Beach to Apalachicola out to 20 nautical miles. Tropical storm warning in effect. Small craft should exercise caution. Rest of today, east winds 15 to 20 knots with gusts up to 25 knots. Seas 3 to 5 feet, occasionally to 6 feet. Wave detail, east 4 feet at 4 seconds. Protected waters choppy. A slight chance of thunderstorms. A chance of showers late this morning, then showers likely late. Tonight, tropical storm conditions possible. East winds 20 to 25 knots with gusts up to 30 knots. Seas 3 to 5 feet, occasionally to 6 feet. Wave detail, east 5 feet at 5 seconds. Protected waters rough. Showers with a slight chance of thunderstorms until early morning, then showers likely with a chance of thunderstorms late. Friday, tropical storm conditions expected. East winds 25 to 30 knots. Seas 5 to 7 feet, occasionally to 9 feet, building to 6 to 9 feet, occasionally to 11 feet in the afternoon. Wave detail, east 7 feet at 5 seconds and southwest 2 feet at 12 seconds. Protected waters very rough. Showers with a chance of thunderstorms. Friday night, tropical storm conditions expected. East winds 25 to 30 knots with gusts up to 40 knots. Seas 8 to 11 feet, occasionally to 14 feet. Wave detail, east 9 feet at 6 seconds and south.

Rest 7 feet at 12 seconds. Protected water is very rough. Showers with a chance of thunderstorms. Saturday, southeast winds 20 to 25 knots with gusts up to 30 knots. Seas 7 to 10 feet, occasionally to 13 feet, subsiding to 5 to 8 feet, occasionally to 10 feet on the afternoon. Wave detail, southeast 8 feet at 6 seconds and southwest 7 feet at 11 seconds. Protected waters rough. Showers with a chance of thunderstorms. Saturday night, south winds 15 to 20 knots with gusts up to 25 knots. Seas 4 to 6 feet, occasionally to 8 feet. Wave detail, south 6 feet at 7 seconds and southwest 5 feet at 8 seconds. Protected waters choppy. Showers with a chance of thunderstorms. Wave detail, south 6 feet at 7 seconds and southwest 5 feet at 8 seconds. Protected waters choppy. Showers with a chance of thunderstorms. Sunday, southwest winds 10 to 15 knots with gusts up to 20 knots. Seas 2 to 4 feet. Protected waters a moderate chop. A chance of thunderstorms in the morning. Showers. A slight chance of thunderstorms in the afternoon. Sunday night, west winds 5 to 10 knots. Seas 2 to 3 feet. Protected waters a light chop. A slight chance of showers and thunderstorms early in the evening. Monday, north winds 5 to 10 knots. Seas around 2 feet. Protected waters a light chop. Monday night, northwest winds 5 to 10 knots. Waves 1 foot or less. Protected waters a light chop. Winds and waves higher and near thunderstorms. The coastal waters forecast for the following St. Andrews Bay waterways. Hurricane warning in effect. Rest of today, northeast winds 10 to 15 knots with gusts up to 20 knots. Protected waters a moderate chop. A slight chance of showers and thunderstorms late. Tonight, tropical storm conditions possible with hurricane conditions also possible. East winds 15 to 20 knots, increasing to 20 to 25 knots after midnight. Protected waters rough. A slight chance of showers in the evening. A slight chance of showers late. Friday, tropical storm conditions expected with hurricane conditions possible. East winds 25 to 35 knots. Protected waters extremely rough. A chance of showers early in the morning, then showers in the late morning and afternoon. A chance of thunderstorms in the afternoon. Friday night, tropical storm conditions expected with hurricane conditions possible. Southeast winds 30 to 40 knots with gusts up to 55 knots. Protected waters extremely rough. Showers with a chance of thunderstorms in the evening, then showers with thunderstorms likely after midnight. Saturday, southeast winds 25 to 30 knots, becoming south 15 to 20 knots in the afternoon. Protected waters very rough. A chance of thunderstorms. Showers. Saturday night, south winds 15 to 20 knots, diminishing to 10 to 15 knots after midnight. Gusts up to 30 knots. Protected waters choppy. A chance of thunderstorms in the evening. Showers likely. A slight chance of thunderstorms after midnight. Sunday, west winds 5 to 10 knots. Protected waters a light chop. A chance of showers with a slight chance of thunderstorms early in the morning, then a chance of showers in the late morning and early afternoon. Sunday night, west winds 5 to 10 knots, becoming northwest after midnight. Protected waters a light chop. Monday, northwest winds around 5 knots. Protected waters smooth. Monday night, northwest winds around 5 knots. Protected waters smooth. Winds and waves higher and near thunderstorms. 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This broadcast originates from your National Weather Service office in Tallahassee, Florida. The latest weather and forecast information can also be accessed by calling our automated forecast line at 850-942-8851. Hurricane warning remains in effect. What? Northeast winds 35 to 45 knots with gusts up to 65 knots and seas 13 to 18 feet. Where? St. Andrews Bay waterways. Coastal waters from Mexico Beach to Okaloosa-Walton County Line, Florida, out 20 nautical miles. Waters from Mexico Beach to Okaloosa-Walton County Line, Florida, from 20 to 60 nautical miles. And waters from Apalachicola to Mexico Beach, Florida, from 20 to 60 nautical miles. When? Tropical storm force winds possible from Friday morning until early Saturday morning. Impacts. Extremely strong winds will cause hazard.

seas, which will likely capsize or damage vessels and severely reduce visibility. Mariners should remain in port, alter course, and/or secure the vessel for extreme conditions. A tropical storm warning remains in effect for the following counties: in Florida, Bay, Calhoun, Franklin, Gulf, Holmes, Jackson, Northern Liberty, Southern Liberty, Wakulla, and Washington, and the following counties: in Alabama, Coffee, Dale, Geneva, Henry, and Houston. A tropical storm warning is in effect for the following counties: in Florida, Gadsden and Leon, and the following counties: in Georgia, Clay, Decatur, Early, Miller, and Seminole. Tropical storm warning remains in effect. What? Northeast winds 20 to 30 knots with gusts up to 45 knots and seas 7 to 12 feet. Where? Apalachee Bay or coastal waters from Keaton Beach to Ocklockney River, Florida, out to 20 nautical miles. Coastal waters from Mexico Beach to Apalachicola, Florida, out 20 nautical miles. Coastal waters from Ocklockney River to Apalachicola, Florida, out to 20 nautical miles. Coastal waters from Swanee River to Keaton Beach, Florida, out 20 nautical miles. And waters from Swanee River to Apalachicola, Florida, from 20 to 60 nautical miles. When? Tropical storm force winds possible from Friday afternoon until early Saturday morning. Impacts. Very strong winds will cause hazardous seas which could capsize or damage vessels and reduce visibility. Mariners should alter plans to avoid these hazardous conditions. Remain in port, seek safe harbor, alter course, and/or secure the vessel for severe conditions. A tropical storm watch is in effect for the following county: Jefferson, Florida, and the following counties: in Georgia, Baker, Calhoun, Colquitt, Daugherty, Grady, Lee, Mitchell, Quitman, Randolph, Terrell, Thomas, and Worth. Tropical storm warnings issued for southeast Alabama. New information changes to watches and warnings. The tropical storm watch has been upgraded to a tropical storm warning for Coffee, Dale, Geneva, Henry, and Houston. Current watches and warnings: a storm surge warning and hurricane warning are in effect for Coastal Bay and South Walton. A tropical storm warning and hurricane watch are in effect for Central Walton and North Walton. A storm surge warning and tropical storm warning are in effect for Coastal Franklin, Coastal Gulf, Coastal Jefferson, and Coastal Wakulla. A storm surge warning is in effect for Coastal Taylor. A tropical storm warning is in effect for Calhoun, Coffee, Dale, Geneva, Henry, Holmes, Houston, Inland Bay, Inland Franklin, Inland Gulf, Inland Wakulla, Jackson, Northern Liberty, Southern Liberty, and Washington. A storm surge watch is in effect for Coastal Dixie. Situation overview. At 8 a.m., Hurricane Isaias was located in the southern Gulf with maximum sustained winds of 80 miles per hour and moving in at 9 miles per hour. There are overall no significant changes in the forecast reasoning from the previous advisory. Isaias is forecast to turn northward in the next day or so and accelerate in forward speed towards the central Gulf Coast. Additional strengthening is anticipated through tonight, and Isaias may be near major hurricane strength prior to landfall. The wind field is expected to expand considerably and may be lopsided towards the east, which means impacts are likely well beyond the forecast cone, particularly east of the hurricane's center. Inland Alabama counties have now been upgraded from a tropical storm watch to warning. Conditions could begin to deteriorate across the Florida Panhandle as early as Friday morning. Therefore, residents are urged to finalize their preparations today and early tomorrow. Given the expected large size of Isaias as it nears northern Gulf Coast, the wind threat may extend well into the eastern portions of the tri-state area. An expected fast forward speed may also lead to the wind threat extending further inland, especially near the core of the storm. A storm surge warning remains in effect from the Steinhatchee River west to the Okaloosa/Walton County line. Life-threatening inundation values of 5 to 7 feet above normally dry ground are forecast across the coastal panhandle to Indian Pass, 4 to 6 feet from Indian Pass to the Steinhatchee River, and 2 to 4 feet from the Steinhatchee River to Yankeetown, coincident with a high tide. The greatest surge risk will be Friday through Friday night. Soggy conditions across the region from recent rainfall will make much of the tri-state area more sensitive to flooding from additional heavy rainfall from Isaias. Forecast rainfall totals of 3 to 7 inches is expected across much of the area, with isolated amounts in excess of 10 inches. If realized, these values are likely to produce isolated to scattered flash flooding and some river flooding. Localized considerable flash flooding is also possible where bands of heavy rain move repeatedly over the same area. Given these factors, a flood watch was issued for counties west of the I-75 corridor and eastern Florida Big Bend from Friday afternoon until Saturday evening. Isaias will also bring in elevated chances.

Reports for several tornadoes across the Florida Panhandle. In western Florida, Big Bend on Friday into Saturday, and southeast Alabama and southwest Georgia late Friday into Saturday. The current time is 11:42 a.m. Eastern Daylight Time. These are the 11 a.m. Eastern Daylight Time conditions. At the Tallahassee Airport, it was partly sunny. The temperature was 77 degrees. The wind was east at 12 miles an hour. At Florida State University, the temperature was 77 degrees. The wind was east at 7 miles an hour. At Apalachicola, it was cloudy. The temperature was 75 degrees. The wind was east at 10 miles an hour. At Panama City Northwest, it was cloudy. The temperature was 77 degrees. The wind was northeast at 10 miles an hour. At Dothan, it was partly sunny. The temperature was 76 degrees. The wind was east at 12 miles an hour. At Albany, it was sunny. The temperature was 73 degrees. The wind was northeast at 8 miles an hour. At Valdosta, it was partly sunny. The temperature was 75 degrees. The wind was northeast at 7 miles an hour. The forecast for the local area. Tropical storm warning in effect. Flood watch in effect from Friday afternoon through Saturday evening. Rest of today, mostly cloudy. A slight chance of showers this afternoon. Highs in the lower 80s. Northeast winds 10 to 15 miles per hour with gusts up to 20 miles per hour. Chance of rain 20%. Tonight, cloudy. A slight chance of showers after midnight. Lows in the upper 60s. East winds 5 to 10 miles per hour. Chance of rain 20%. Friday, showers likely in the morning, then showers with a chance of thunderstorms in the afternoon. Some thunderstorms may produce heavy rainfall in the afternoon. Highs in the mid-70s. East winds 10 to 15 miles per hour with gusts up to 30 miles per hour. Chance of rain 90%. Friday night, showers with a chance of thunderstorms. Some thunderstorms may produce heavy rainfall. Near steady temperature in the lower 70s. East winds 10 to 15 miles per hour with gusts up to 35 miles per hour. Chance of rain near 100%. Saturday, showers with a chance of thunderstorms. Some thunderstorms may produce heavy rainfall. Humid with highs in the lower 80s. Southeast winds 10 to 15 miles per hour with gusts up to 30 miles per hour. Chance of rain near 100%. Saturday night, showers with a chance of thunderstorms in the evening, then showers likely with a chance of thunderstorms after midnight. Some thunderstorms may produce heavy rainfall in the evening. Lows in the lower 70s. Chance of rain near 100%. Sunday, partly sunny with a chance of showers. A chance of thunderstorms, mainly in the morning. Highs in the mid-80s. Chance of rain 50%. Sunday night, partly cloudy with a slight chance of showers in the evening, then mostly clear after midnight. Lows in the mid-60s. Chance of rain 20%. Columbus Day, sunny. Highs in the mid-80s. Monday night, mostly clear. Lows in the lower 60s. Tuesday, sunny. Highs in the upper 80s. Tuesday night, mostly clear. Lows in the mid-60s. Wednesday, sunny. Highs in the upper 80s. A storm surge warning remains in effect and a tropical storm warning remains in effect for the following counties. In Florida, coastal Franklin, coastal Gulf, coastal Jefferson, and coastal Wakulla. A storm surge warning remains in effect for the following county, coastal Taylor, Florida. At 10 a.m. Central Daylight Time, the center of Hurricane Isaias was located near latitude 23.7 north, longitude 90.2 west. Isaias is moving toward the east-northeast near 10 miles per hour. A turn toward the northeast is expected later today, followed by a turn northward on Friday. On the forecast track, Isaias is expected to pass to the north of the Yucatan Peninsula later today and make landfall along the United States northern Gulf Coast within the warning area late Friday or early Saturday. Maximum sustained winds have increased to near 85 miles per hour with higher gusts. Additional strengthening is expected through early Friday, and Isaias should remain a dangerous hurricane as it approaches the northern Gulf Coast Friday night. Hurricane force winds extend outward up to 15 miles from the center, and tropical storm force winds extend outward up to 90 miles. The estimated minimum central pressure is 975 millibars or 28.80 inches. The coastal waters forecast.

for the following. Coastal waters from Okaloosa-Walton County line to Mexico Beach out to 20 nautical miles. Waters from Okaloosa-Walton County line to Mexico Beach 20 to 60 nautical miles. And waters from Mexico Beach to Apalachicola 20 to 60 nautical miles. Hurricane warning in effect. Rest of today, tropical storm conditions possible with hurricane conditions also possible. East winds 20 to 25 knots with gusts up to 30 knots. Seas 5 to 7 feet, occasionally to 9 feet. Wave detail, east 6 feet at 5 seconds. Protected waters rough. A chance of thunderstorms. A chance of showers late this morning, then showers likely late. Tonight, tropical storm conditions possible with hurricane conditions also possible. East winds 20 to 25 knots, increasing to 25 to 30 knots after midnight. Seas 5 to 7 feet, occasionally to 9 feet. Wave detail, east 7 feet at 6 seconds. Protected waters very rough. A slight chance of thunderstorms. Friday, tropical storm conditions expected with hurricane conditions possible. East winds 25 to 35 knots, becoming southeast 35 to 45 knots with gusts up to 55 knots in the afternoon. Seas 7 to 10 feet, occasionally to 13 feet, building to 10 to 14 feet, occasionally to 18 feet in the afternoon. Wave detail, southwest 14 feet at 11 seconds and east 11 feet at 7 seconds. Protected waters extremely rough. A chance of thunderstorms. Showers. Friday night, tropical storm conditions expected with hurricane conditions possible. Southeast winds 35 to 45 knots with gusts up to 65 knots. Seas 15 to 20 feet, occasionally to 25 feet. Wave detail, south 16 feet at 10 seconds. Protected waters extremely rough. Thunderstorms likely. Showers until early morning, then showers likely late. Saturday, south winds 25 to 30 knots with gusts up to 40 knots. Seas 10 to 14 feet, occasionally to 18 feet, subsiding to 8 to 11 feet, occasionally to 14 feet in the afternoon. Wave detail, south 14 feet at 11 seconds. Protected waters very rough. A chance of thunderstorms. Showers. Saturday night, south winds 20 to 25 knots, becoming southwest 15 to 20 knots after midnight. Seas 6 to 9 feet, occasionally to 11 feet, subsiding to 4 to 6 feet, occasionally to 8 feet after midnight. Wave detail, southwest 9 feet at 8 seconds and southeast 7 feet at 7 seconds. Protected waters rough. A chance of thunderstorms in the evening. Showers likely. A slight chance of thunderstorms after midnight. Sunday, west winds 10 to 15 knots. Seas 3 to 5 feet, occasionally to 6 feet. Protected waters a moderate chop. A chance of showers with a slight chance of thunderstorms in the morning, then a chance of showers early in the afternoon. Sunday night, northwest winds 5 to 10 knots. Seas 2 to 3 feet. Protected waters a light chop. Monday, north winds 5 to 10 knots. Seas around 2 feet. Protected waters a light chop. Monday night, northwest winds 5 to 10 knots. Waves 1 foot or less. Protected waters a light chop. Winds and waves higher in and near thunderstorms. The coastal waters forecast for the following. Waters from Suwannee River to Apalachicola, Florida, extending from 20 to 60 nautical miles, and coastal waters from Mexico Beach to Apalachicola out to 20 nautical miles. Tropical storm warning in effect. Small craft should exercise caution. Rest of today, east winds 15 to 20 knots with gusts up to 25 knots. Seas 3 to 5 feet, occasionally to 6 feet. Wave detail, east 4 feet at 4 seconds. Protected waters choppy. A slight chance of thunderstorms. A chance of showers late this morning, then showers likely late. Tonight, tropical storm conditions possible. East winds 20 to 25 knots with gusts up to 30 knots. Seas 3 to 5 feet, occasionally to 6 feet. Wave detail, east 5 feet at 5 seconds. Protected waters rough. Showers with a slight chance of thunderstorms until early morning, then showers likely with a chance of thunderstorms late. Friday, tropical storm conditions expected. East winds 25 to 30 knots. Seas 5 to 7 feet, occasionally to 9 feet, building to 6 to 9 feet, occasionally to 11 feet in the afternoon. Wave detail, east 7 feet at 5 seconds and southwest 2 feet at 12 seconds. Protected waters very rough.

8 feet. Wave detail, south 6 feet at 7 seconds and southwest 5 feet at 8 seconds. Protected waters choppy. Showers with a chance of thunderstorms. Sunday, southwest winds 10 to 15 knots with gusts up to 20 knots. Seas 2 to 4 feet. Protected waters a moderate chop. A chance of thunderstorms in the morning. Showers. A slight chance of thunderstorms in the afternoon. Sunday night, west winds 5 to 10 knots. Seas 2 to 3 feet. Protected waters a light chop. A slight chance of showers and thunderstorms early in the evening. Monday, north winds 5 to 10 knots. Seas around 2 feet. Protected waters a light chop. Monday night, northwest winds 5 to 10 knots. Waves 1 foot or less. Protected waters a light chop. Winds and waves higher in and near thunderstorms. The coastal waters forecast for the following St. Andrews Bay waterways. Hurricane warning in effect. Rest of today, northeast winds 10 to 15 knots with gusts up to 20 knots. Protected waters a moderate chop. A slight chance of showers and thunderstorms late. Tonight, tropical storm conditions possible with hurricane conditions also possible. East winds 15 to 20 knots, increasing to 20 to 25 knots after midnight. Protected waters rough. A slight chance of showers in the evening. A slight chance of showers late. Friday, tropical storm conditions expected with hurricane conditions possible. East winds 25 to 35 knots. Protected waters extremely rough. A chance of showers early in the morning, then showers in the late morning and afternoon. A chance of thunderstorms in the afternoon. Friday night, tropical storm conditions expected with hurricane conditions possible. Southeast winds 30 to 40 knots with gusts up to 55 knots. Protected waters extremely rough. Showers with a chance of thunderstorms in the evening, then showers with thunderstorms likely after midnight. Saturday, southeast winds 25 to 30 knots, becoming south 15 to 20 knots in the afternoon. Protected waters very rough. A chance of thunderstorms. Showers. Saturday night, south winds 15 to 20 knots, diminishing to 10 to 15 knots after midnight. Gusts up to 30 knots. Protected waters choppy. A chance of thunderstorms in the evening. Showers likely. A slight chance of thunderstorms after midnight. Sunday, west winds 5 to 10 knots. Protected waters a light chop. A chance of showers with a slight chance of thunderstorms early in the morning, then a chance of showers in the late morning and early afternoon. Sunday night, west winds 5 to 10 knots, becoming northwest after midnight. Protected waters a light chop. Monday, northwest winds around 5 knots. Protected waters smooth. Monday night, northwest winds around 5 knots. Protected waters smooth. Winds and waves higher in and near thunderstorms. 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This broadcast originates from your National Weather Service office in Tallahassee, Florida. The latest weather and forecast information can also be accessed by calling our automated forecast line at 850-942-8851. Hurricane warning remains in effect. What? Northeast winds 35 to 45 knots with gusts up to 65 knots and seas 13 to 18 feet. Where? St. Andrews Bay waterways. Coastal waters from Mexico Beach to Okaloosa-Walton County Line, Florida, out 20 nautical miles. Waters from Mexico Beach to Okaloosa-Walton County Line, Florida, from 20 to 60 nautical miles. And waters from Apalachicola to Mexico Beach, Florida, from 20 to 60 nautical miles. When? Tropical storm force winds possible from Friday morning until early Saturday morning. Impacts. Extremely strong winds will cause hazardous seas which will likely capsize or damage vessels and severely reduce visibility. Mariners should remain in port, alter course, and or secure the vessel for extreme conditions. A tropical storm warning remains in effect for the following counties in Florida: Bay, Calhoun, Franklin, Gulf, Holmes, Jackson, Northern Liberty, Southern Liberty, Wakulla, and Washington, and the following counties in Alabama: Coffee, Dale, Geneva, Henry, and Houston. A tropical storm warning is in effect for the following counties in Florida: Gadsden and Leon, and the following counties in Georgia: Clay, Decatur, Early, Miller, and Seminole. Tropical storm warning remains in effect. What?
Northeast winds 20 to 30 knots with gusts up to 45 knots.

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1: Where? Apalachee Bay or coastal waters from Keaton Beach to Occlocknee River, Florida, out to 20 nautical miles. Coastal waters from Mexico Beach to Apalachicola, Florida, out 20 nautical miles. Coastal waters from Occlocknee River to Apalachicola, Florida, out to 20 nautical miles. Coastal waters from Swanee River to Keaton Beach, Florida, out 20 nautical miles. And waters from Swanee River to Apalachicola, Florida, from 20 to 60 nautical miles. When? Tropical storm force winds possible from Friday afternoon until early Saturday morning. Impacts. Very strong winds will cause hazardous seas which could capsize or damage vessels and reduce visibility. Mariners should alter plans to avoid these hazardous conditions. Remain in port, seek safe harbor, alter course, and or secure the vessel for severe conditions. A tropical storm watch is in effect for the following county, Jefferson, Florida, and the following counties, in Georgia, Baker, Calhoun, Colquitt, Doherty, Grady, Lee, Mitchell, Quitman, Randolph, Terrell, Thomas, and Worth. Tropical storm warnings issued for southeast Alabama. New information changes to watches and warnings. The tropical storm watch has been upgraded to a tropical storm warning for Coffee, Dale, Geneva, Henry, and Houston. Current watches and warnings, a storm surge warning and hurricane warning are in effect for Coastal Bay and South Walton. A tropical storm warning and hurricane watch are in effect for Central Walton and North Walton. A storm surge warning and tropical storm warning are in effect for Coastal Franklin, Coastal Gulf, Coastal Jefferson, and Coastal Wakulla. A storm surge warning is in effect for Coastal Taylor. A tropical storm warning is in effect for Calhoun, Coffee, Dale, Geneva, Henry, Holmes, Houston, Inland Bay, Inland Franklin, Inland Gulf, Inland Wakulla, Jackson, Northern Liberty, Southern Liberty, and Washington. A storm surge watch is in effect for Coastal Dixie. Situation overview. At 8 a.m., Hurricane Isaias was located in the southern Gulf with maximum sustained winds of 80 miles per hour and moving in at 9 miles per hour. There are overall no significant changes in the forecast reasoning from the previous advisory. Isaias is forecast to turn northward in the next day or so and accelerate in forward speed towards the central Gulf Coast. Additional strengthening is anticipated through tonight, and Isaias may be near major hurricane strength prior to landfall. The wind field is expected to expand considerably and may be lopsided towards the east, which means impacts are likely well beyond the forecast cone, particularly east of the hurricane's center. Inland Alabama counties have now been upgraded. High rip current risk remains in effect through late Sunday night. High surf advisory in effect from 11 a.m. Eastern Daylight Time or 10 a.m. Central Daylight Time Friday to 11 a.m. Eastern Daylight Time or 10 a.m. Central Daylight Time Sunday. What? For the high rip current risk, dangerous rip currents. For the high surf advisory, large breaking waves of 5 to 8 feet expected in the surf zone. Where? Gulf and Franklin County beaches. When? For the high rip current risk, through late Sunday night. For the high surf advisory, from 11 a.m. Eastern Daylight Time, or 10 a.m. Central Daylight Time Friday to 11 a.m. Eastern Daylight Time, or 10 a.m. Central Daylight Time Sunday. Impacts, dangerous swimming and surfing conditions, and localized beach erosion. Rip currents can sweep even the best swimmers away from shore into deeper water. Inexperienced swimmers should remain out of the water due to dangerous surf conditions. Swim near a lifeguard. If caught in a rip current, relax and float. Don't swim against the current. If able, swim in a direction following the shoreline. If unable to escape, face the shore and call or wave for help. Tropical storm warnings issued for southeast Alabama. New information changes to watches and warnings. The tropical storm watch has been upgraded to a tropical storm warning for Coffee, Dale, Geneva, Henry, and Houston. Current watches and warnings, a storm surge warning and hurricane warning are in effect for Coastal Bay and South Walton. A tropical storm warning and hurricane watch are in effect for Central Walton and North Walton. A storm surge warning and tropical storm warning are in effect for Coastal Franklin, Coastal Gulf, Coastal Jefferson, and Coastal Wakulla. A storm surge warning is in effect for Coastal Taylor. A tropical storm warning is in effect for Calhoun, Coffee, Dale, Geneva, Henry, Holmes, Houston, Inland Bay, Inland Franklin, Inland Gulf, Inland Wakulla, Jackson, Northern Liberty, Southern Liberty, and Washington. A storm surge watch is in effect for Coastal Dixie. Situation overview. At 8 a.m., Hurricane Isaias was located in the southern Gulf with maximum sustained winds of 80 miles per hour and moving in at 9 miles per hour. There are overall no significant changes in the forecast reasoning from the previous advisory. Isaias is forecast to turn northward in the next day or

also and accelerate in forward speed towards the central Gulf Coast. Additional strengthening is anticipated through tonight, and Isaias may be near major hurricane strength prior to landfall. The wind field is expected to expand considerably and may be lopsided towards the east, which means impacts are likely well beyond the forecast cone, particularly east of the hurricane's center. Inland Alabama counties have now been upgraded from a tropical storm watch to warning conditions could begin to deteriorate across the Florida panhandle as early as Friday morning. Therefore, residents are urged to finalize their preparations today and early tomorrow. Given the expected large size of Isaias as it nears northern Gulf Coast, the wind threat may extend well into the eastern portions of the tri-state area. An expected fast-forward speed may also lead to the wind threat extending further inland, especially near the core of the storm. A storm surge warning remains in effect from the Steinhatchee River west to the Okaloosa/Walton County line. Life-threatening inundation values of 5 to 7 feet above normally dry ground are forecast across the coastal panhandle to Indian Pass, 4 to 6 feet from Indian Pass to the Steinhatchee River, and 2 to 4 feet from the Steinhatchee River to Yankeetown, coincident with a high tide. The greatest surge risk will be Friday through Friday night. Soggy conditions across the region from recent rainfall will make much of the tri-state area more sensitive to flooding from additional heavy rainfall from Isaias. Forecast rainfall totals of 3 to 7 inches is expected across much of the area, with isolated amounts in excess of 10 inches. If realized, these values are likely to produce isolated to scattered flash flooding and some river flooding. Localized considerable flash flooding is also possible where bands of heavy rain move repeatedly over the same area. Given these factors, a flood watch was issued for counties west of the I-75 corridor and eastern Florida Big Bend from Friday afternoon until Saturday evening. Isaias will also bring an elevated chance for several tornadoes across the Florida Panhandle and western Florida Big Bend on Friday into Saturday and southeast Alabama and southwest Georgia late Friday into Saturday. The current time is 12:05 p.m. Eastern Daylight Time. These are the noon Eastern Daylight Time conditions. At the Tallahassee Airport, it was partly sunny. The temperature was 81 degrees. The wind was east at 13 miles an hour. The report from Florida State University was not available. At Apalachicola, it was cloudy. The temperature was 76 degrees. The wind was east at 13 miles an hour. At Panama City Northwest, it was cloudy. The temperature was 79 degrees. The wind was northeast at 7 miles an hour. At Dothan, it was partly sunny. The temperature was 78 degrees. The wind was east at 10 miles an hour. The report from Albany was not available. At Valdosta, it was partly sunny. The temperature was 77 degrees. The wind was northeast at 10 miles an hour. The forecast for the local area. Tropical storm warning in effect. Flood watch in effect from Friday afternoon through Saturday evening. Rest of today, mostly cloudy. A slight chance of showers this afternoon. Highs in the lower 80s. Northeast winds 10 to 15 miles per hour with gusts up to 20 miles per hour. Chance of rain 20%. Tonight, cloudy. A slight chance of showers after midnight. Lows in the upper 60s. East winds 5 to 10 miles per hour. Chance of rain 20%. Friday, showers likely in the morning, then showers with a chance of thunderstorms in the afternoon. Some thunderstorms may produce heavy rainfall in the afternoon. Highs in the mid-70s. East winds 10 to 15 miles per hour with gusts up to 30 miles per hour. Chance of rain 90%. Friday night, showers with a chance of thunderstorms. Some thunderstorms may produce heavy rainfall. Near steady temperature in the lower 70s. East winds 10 to 15 miles per hour with gusts up to 35 miles per hour. Chance of rain near 100%. Saturday, showers with a chance of thunderstorms. Some thunderstorms may produce heavy rainfall. Humid with highs in the lower 80s. Southeast winds 10 to 15 miles per hour with gusts up to 30 miles per hour. Chance of rain near 100%. Saturday night, showers with a chance of thunderstorms in the evening, then showers likely with a chance of thunderstorms after midnight. Some thunderstorms may produce heavy rainfall in the evening. Lows in the lower 70s. Chance of rain near 100%. Sunday, partly sunny with a chance of showers. A chance of thunderstorms, mainly in the morning. Highs in the mid-80s. Chance of rain 50%. Sunday night, partly cloudy.

with a slight chance of showers in the evening, then mostly clear after midnight. Lows in the mid-60s. Chance of rain 20%. Columbus Day, sunny. Highs in the mid-80s. Monday night, mostly clear. Lows in the lower 60s. Tuesday, sunny. Highs in the upper 80s. Tuesday night, mostly clear. Lows in the mid-60s. Wednesday, sunny. Highs in the upper 80s. A storm surge warning remains in effect and a tropical storm warning remains in effect for the following counties. In Florida, coastal Franklin, coastal Gulf, coastal Jefferson, and coastal Wakulla. A storm surge warning remains in effect for the following county, coastal Taylor, Florida. At 10 a.m. Central Daylight Time, the center of Hurricane Isaias was located near latitude 23.7 north, longitude 90.2 west. Isaias is moving toward the east-northeast near 10 miles per hour. A turn toward the northeast is expected later today, followed by a turn northward on Friday. On the forecast track, Isaias is expected to pass to the north of the Yucatan Peninsula later today and make landfall along the United States northern Gulf Coast within the warning area late Friday or early Saturday. Maximum sustained winds have increased to near 85 miles per hour with higher gusts. Additional strengthening is expected through early Friday, and Isaias should remain a dangerous hurricane as it approaches the northern Gulf Coast Friday night. Hurricane force winds extend outward up to 15 miles from the center, and tropical storm force winds extend outward up to 90 miles. The estimated minimum central pressure is 975 millibars or 28.80 inches. The coastal waters forecast for the following: coastal waters from Okaloosa-Walton County line to Mexico Beach out to 20 nautical miles, waters from Okaloosa-Walton County line to Mexico Beach 20 to 60 nautical miles, and waters from Mexico Beach to Apalachicola 20 to 60 nautical miles. Hurricane warning in effect. Rest of today, tropical storm conditions possible with hurricane conditions also possible. East winds 20 to 25 knots with gusts up to 30 knots. Seas 5 to 7 feet, occasionally to 9 feet. Wave detail, east 6 feet at 5 seconds. Protected waters rough. A chance of thunderstorms. A chance of showers late this morning, then showers likely late. Tonight, tropical storm conditions possible with hurricane conditions also possible. East winds 20 to 25 knots, increasing to 25 to 30 knots after midnight. Seas 5 to 7 feet, occasionally to 9 feet. Wave detail, east 7 feet at 6 seconds. Protected waters very rough. A slight chance of thunderstorms. Friday, tropical storm conditions expected with hurricane conditions possible. East winds 25 to 35 knots, becoming southeast 35 to 45 knots with gusts up to 55 knots in the afternoon. Seas 7 to 10 feet, occasionally to 13 feet, building to 10 to 14 feet, occasionally to 18 feet in the afternoon. Wave detail, southwest 14 feet at 11 seconds and east 11 feet at 7 seconds. Protected waters extremely rough. A chance of thunderstorms. Showers. Friday night, tropical storm conditions expected with hurricane conditions possible. Southeast winds 35 to 45 knots with gusts up to 65 knots. Seas 15 to 20 feet, occasionally to 25 feet. Wave detail, south 16 feet at 10 seconds. Protected waters extremely rough. Thunderstorms likely. Showers until early morning, then showers likely late. Saturday, south winds 25 to 30 knots with gusts up to 40 knots. Seas 10 to 14 feet, occasionally to 18 feet, subsiding to 8 to 11 feet, occasionally to 14 feet in the afternoon. Wave detail, south 14 feet at 11 seconds. Protected waters very rough. A chance of thunderstorms. Showers. Saturday night, south winds 20 to 25 knots, becoming southwest 15 to 20 knots after midnight. Seas 6 to 9 feet, occasionally to 11 feet, subsiding to 4 to 6 feet, occasionally to 8 feet after midnight. Wave detail, southwest 9 feet at 8 seconds and southeast 7 feet at 7 seconds. Protected waters rough. A chance of thunderstorms in the evening. Showers likely. A slight chance of thunderstorms after midnight. Sunday, west winds 10 to 15 knots. Seas 3 to 5 feet, occasionally to 6 feet. Protected waters a moderate chop. A chance of showers with a slight chance of thunderstorms in the morning, then a chance of showers early in the afternoon. Sunday night, northwest winds 5.

to 10 knots. Seas 2 to 3 feet. Protected waters a light chop. Monday, north winds 5 to 10 knots. Seas around 2 feet. Protected waters a light chop. Monday night, northwest winds 5 to 10 knots. Waves 1 foot or less. Protected waters a light chop. Winds and waves higher and near thunderstorms. The coastal waters forecast for the following waters from Suwannee River to Apalachicola, Florida, extending from 20 to 60 nautical miles, and coastal waters from Mexico Beach to Apalachicola out to 20 nautical miles. Tropical storm warning in effect. Small craft should exercise caution. Rest of today, east winds 15 to 20 knots with gusts up to 25 knots. Seas 3 to 5 feet, occasionally to 6 feet. Wave detail, east 4 feet at 4 seconds. Protected waters choppy. A slight chance of thunderstorms. A chance of showers late this morning, then showers likely late. Tonight, tropical storm conditions possible. East winds 20 to 25 knots with gusts up to 30 knots. Seas 3 to 5 feet, occasionally to 6 feet. Wave detail, east 5 feet at 5 seconds. Protected waters rough. Showers with a slight chance of thunderstorms until early morning, then showers likely with a chance of thunderstorms late. Friday, tropical storm conditions expected. East winds 25 to 30 knots. Seas 5 to 7 feet, occasionally to 9 feet, building to 6 to 9 feet, occasionally to 11 feet in the afternoon. Wave detail, east 7 feet at 5 seconds and southwest 2 feet at 12 seconds. Protected waters very rough. Showers with a chance of thunderstorms. Friday night, tropical storm conditions expected. East winds 25 to 30 knots with gusts up to 40 knots. Seas 8 to 11 feet, occasionally to 14 feet. Wave detail, east 9 feet at 6 seconds and southwest 7 feet at 12 seconds. Protected waters very rough. Showers with a chance of thunderstorms. Saturday, southeast winds 20 to 25 knots with gusts up to 30 knots. Seas 7 to 10 feet, occasionally to 13 feet, subsiding to 5 to 8 feet, occasionally to 10 feet in the afternoon. Wave detail, southeast 8 feet at 6 seconds and southwest 7 feet at 11 seconds. Protected waters rough. Showers with a chance of thunderstorms. Saturday night, south winds 15 to 20 knots with gusts up to 25 knots. Seas 4 to 6 feet, occasionally to 8 feet. Wave detail, south 6 feet at 7 seconds and southwest 5 feet at 8 seconds. Protected waters choppy. Showers with a chance of thunderstorms. Sunday, southwest winds 10 to 15 knots with gusts up to 20 knots. Seas 2 to 4 feet. Protected waters a moderate chop. A chance of thunderstorms in the morning. Showers. A slight chance of thunderstorms in the afternoon. Sunday night, west winds 5 to 10 knots. Seas 2 to 3 feet. Protected waters a light chop. A slight chance of showers and thunderstorms early in the evening. Monday, north winds 5 to 10 knots. Seas around 2 feet. Protected waters a light chop. Monday night, northwest winds 5 to 10 knots. Waves 1 foot or less. Protected waters a light chop. Winds and waves higher and near thunderstorms. The coastal waters forecast for the following St. Andrews Bay waterways. Hurricane warning in effect. Rest of today, northeast winds 10 to 15 knots with gusts up to 20 knots. Protected waters a moderate chop. A slight chance of showers and thunderstorms late. Tonight, tropical storm conditions possible with hurricane conditions also possible. East winds 15 to 20 knots, increasing to 20 to 25 knots after midnight. Protected waters rough. A slight chance of showers in the evening. A slight chance of showers late. Friday, tropical storm conditions expected with hurricane conditions possible. East winds 25 to 35 knots. Protected waters extremely rough. A chance of showers early in the morning, then showers in the late morning and afternoon. A chance of thunderstorms in the afternoon. Friday night, tropical storm conditions expected with hurricane conditions possible. Southeast winds 30 to 40 knots with gusts up to 55 knots. Protected waters extremely rough. Showers with a chance of thunderstorms in the evening, then showers with thunderstorms likely after midnight. Saturday, southeast winds 25 to 30 knots, becoming south 15 to 20 knots in the afternoon. Protected waters very

a chance of thunderstorms, showers. Saturday night, south winds 15 to 20 knots, diminishing to 10 to 15 knots after midnight. Gusts up to 30 knots. Protected waters choppy. A chance of thunderstorms in the evening. Showers likely. A slight chance of thunderstorms after midnight. Sunday, west winds 5 to 10 knots. Protected waters a light chop. A chance of showers with a slight chance of thunderstorms early in the morning, then a chance of showers in the late morning and early afternoon. Sunday night, west winds 5 to 10 knots, becoming northwest after midnight. Protected waters a light chop. Monday, northwest winds around 5 knots. Protected waters smooth. Monday night, northwest winds around 5 knots. Protected waters smooth. Winds and waves higher in and near thunderstorms. 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This broadcast originates from your National Weather Service office in Tallahassee, Florida. The latest weather and forecast information can also be accessed by calling our automated forecast line at 850-942-8851. Hurricane warning remains in effect. What? Northeast winds 35 to 45 knots with gusts up to 65 knots and seas 13 to 18 feet. Where? St. Andrews Bay waterways. Coastal waters from Mexico Beach to Okaloosa, Walton County Line, Florida, out 20 nautical miles. Waters from Mexico Beach to Okaloosa, Walton County Line, Florida, from 20 to 60 nautical miles. And waters from Apalachicola to Mexico Beach, Florida, from 20 to 60 nautical miles. When? Tropical storm force winds possible from Friday morning until early Saturday morning. Impacts. Extremely strong winds will cause hazardous seas which will likely capsize or damage vessels and severely reduce visibility. Mariners should remain in port, alter course, and or secure the vessel for extreme conditions. A tropical storm warning remains in effect for the following counties in Florida: Bay, Calhoun, Franklin, Gulf, Holmes, Jackson, Northern Liberty, Southern Liberty, Wakulla, and Washington, and the following counties in Alabama: Coffee, Dale, Geneva, Henry, and Houston. A tropical storm warning is in effect for the following counties in Florida: Gadsden and Leon, and the following counties in Georgia: Clay, Decatur, Early, Miller, and Seminole. Tropical storm warning remains in effect. What? Northeast winds 20 to 30 knots with gusts up to 45 knots and seas 7 to 12 feet. Where? Apalachee Bay or coastal waters from Keaton Beach to Occlocknee River, Florida, out to 20 nautical miles. Coastal waters from Mexico Beach to Apalachicola, Florida, out 20 nautical miles. Coastal waters from Occlocknee River to Apalachicola, Florida, out to 20 nautical miles. Coastal waters from Swanee River to Keaton Beach, Florida, out 20 nautical miles. And waters from Swanee River to Apalachicola, Florida, from 20 to 60 nautical miles. When? Tropical storm force winds possible from Friday afternoon until early Saturday morning. Impacts. Very strong winds will cause hazardous seas which could capsize or damage vessels and reduce visibility. Mariners should alter plans to avoid these hazardous conditions. Remain in port, seek safe harbor, alter course, and or secure the vessel for severe conditions. A tropical storm watch is in effect for the following county: Jefferson, Florida, and the following counties in Georgia: Baker, Calhoun, Colquitt, Daugherty, Grady, Lee, Mitchell, Quitman, Randolph, Terrell, Thomas, and Worth. Tropical storm warnings issued for southeast Alabama. New information changes to watches and warnings. The tropical storm watch has been upgraded to a tropical storm warning for Coffee, Dale, Geneva, Henry, and Houston. Current watches and warnings: a storm surge warning and hurricane warning are in effect for Coastal Bay and South Walton. A tropical storm warning and hurricane watch are in effect for Central Walton and North Walton. A storm surge warning and tropical storm warning are in effect for Coastal Franklin, Coastal Gulf, Coastal Jefferson, and Coastal Wakulla. A storm surge warning is in effect for Coastal Taylor. A tropical storm warning is in effect for Calhoun, Coffee, Dale, Geneva, Henry, Holmes, Houston, Inland Bay, Inland Franklin, Inland Gulf, Inland Wakulla, Jackson, Northern Liberty, Southern Liberty, and Washington. A storm surge watch is in effect for Coastal Dixie. Situation overview. At 8 a.m., Hurricane Isaias was located in the southern Gulf with maximum sustained winds of 80 miles per hour and moving in at 9 miles per hour. There are overall no significant changes in the forecast reasoning from the previous advisory. Isaias is forecast to turn northward in the next day or so and accelerate in forward.

speed towards the central Gulf Coast. Additional strengthening is anticipated through tonight, and Isaias may be near major hurricane strength prior to landfall. The wind field is expected to expand considerably and may be lopsided towards the east, which means impacts are likely well beyond the forecast cone, particularly east of the hurricane's center. Inland Alabama counties have now been upgraded from a tropical storm watch to warning conditions could begin to deteriorate across the Florida panhandle as early as Friday morning. Therefore, residents are urged to finalize their preparations today and early tomorrow. Given the expected large size of Isaias as it nears northern Gulf Coast, the wind threat may extend well into the eastern portions of the tri-state area. An expected fast-forward speed may also lead to the wind threat extending further inland, especially near the core of the storm. A storm surge warning remains in effect from the Steinhatchee River west to the Okaloosa/Walton County line. Life-threatening inundation values of 5 to 7 feet above normally dry ground are forecast across the coastal panhandle to Indian Pass, 4 to 6 feet from Indian Pass to the Steinhatchee River, and 2 to 4 feet from the Steinhatchee River to Yankeetown, coincident with a high tide. The greatest surge risk will be Friday through Friday night. Soggy conditions across the region from recent rainfall will make much of the tri-state area more sensitive to flooding from additional heavy rainfall from Isaias. Forecast rainfall totals of 3 to 7 inches is expected across much of the area, with isolated amounts in excess of 10 inches. If realized, these values are likely to produce isolated to scattered flash flooding and some river flooding. Localized considerable flash flooding is also possible where bands of heavy rain move repeatedly over the same area. Given these factors, a flood watch was issued for counties west of the I-75 corridor and eastern Florida Big Bend from Friday afternoon until Saturday evening. Isaias will also bring an elevated chance for several tornadoes across the Florida Panhandle and western Florida Big Bend on Friday into Saturday and southeast Alabama and southwest Georgia late Friday into Saturday. The current time is 12:25 p.m. Eastern Daylight Time. These are the noon Eastern Daylight Time conditions. At the Tallahassee Airport, it was partly sunny. The temperature was 81 degrees. The wind was east at 13 miles an hour. At Florida State University, the temperature was 81 degrees. The wind was east at 7 miles an hour. At Apalachicola, it was cloudy. The temperature was 76 degrees. The wind was east at 13 miles an hour. At Panama City Northwest, it was cloudy. The temperature was 79 degrees. The wind was northeast at 7 miles an hour. At Dothan, it was partly sunny. The temperature was 78 degrees. The wind was east at 10 miles an hour. The report from Albany was not available. At Valdosta, it was cloudy. The temperature was 77 degrees. The wind was northeast at 10 miles an hour. The forecast for the local area. Tropical storm warning in effect. Flood watch in effect from Friday afternoon through Saturday evening. Rest of today, mostly cloudy. A slight chance of showers this afternoon. Highs in the lower 80s. Northeast winds 10 to 15 miles per hour with gusts up to 20 miles per hour. Chance of rain 20%. Tonight, cloudy. A slight chance of showers after midnight. Lows in the upper 60s. East winds 5 to 10 miles per hour. Chance of rain 20%. Friday, showers likely in the morning, then showers with a chance of thunderstorms in the afternoon. Some thunderstorms may produce heavy rainfall in the afternoon. Highs in the mid-70s. East winds 10 to 15 miles per hour with gusts up to 30 miles per hour. Chance of rain 90%. Friday night, showers with a chance of thunderstorms. Some thunderstorms may produce heavy rainfall. Near steady temperature in the lower 70s. East winds 10 to 15 miles per hour with gusts up to 35 miles per hour. Chance of rain near 100%. Saturday, showers with a chance of thunderstorms. Some thunderstorms may produce heavy rainfall. Humid with highs in the lower 80s. Southeast winds 10 to 15 miles per hour with gusts up to 30 miles per hour. Chance of rain near 100%. Saturday night, showers with a chance of thunderstorms in the evening, then showers likely with a chance of thunderstorms after midnight. Some thunderstorms may produce heavy rainfall in the evening. Lows in the lower 70s. Chance of rain near 100%. Sunday, partly sunny with a chance of showers. A chance of thunderstorms, mainly in the morning. Highs in the mid-80s. Chance of rain 50%.

Sunday night, partly cloudy with a slight chance of showers in the evening, then mostly clear after midnight. Lows in the mid-60s. Chance of rain 20%. Columbus Day, sunny. Highs in the mid-80s. Monday night, mostly clear. Lows in the lower 60s. Tuesday, sunny. Highs in the upper 80s. Tuesday night, mostly clear. Lows in the mid-60s. Wednesday, sunny. Highs in the upper 80s. A storm surge warning remains in effect and a tropical storm warning remains in effect for the following counties. In Florida, coastal Franklin, coastal Gulf, coastal Jefferson, and coastal Wakulla. A storm surge warning remains in effect for the following county, coastal Taylor, Florida. At 10 a.m. Central Daylight Time, the center of Hurricane Isaias was located near latitude 23.7 north, latitude 90.2 west. Isaias is moving toward the east-northeast near 10 miles per hour. A turn toward the northeast is expected later today, followed by a turn northward on Friday. On the forecast track, Isaias is expected to pass to the north of the Yucatan Peninsula later today and make landfall along the United States northern Gulf Coast within the warning area late Friday or early Saturday. Maximum sustained winds have increased to near 85 miles per hour with higher gusts. Additional strengthening is expected through early Friday, and Isaias should remain a dangerous hurricane as it approaches the northern Gulf Coast Friday night. Hurricane force winds extend outward up to 15 miles from the center, and tropical storm force winds extend outward up to 90 miles. The estimated minimum central pressure is 975 millibars or 28.80 inches. The coastal waters forecast for the following: coastal waters from Okaloosa-Walton County line to Mexico Beach out to 20 nautical miles, waters from Okaloosa-Walton County line to Mexico Beach 20 to 60 nautical miles, and waters from Mexico Beach to Apalachicola 20 to 60 nautical miles. Hurricane warning in effect. Rest of today, tropical storm conditions possible with hurricane conditions also possible. East winds 20 to 25 knots with gusts up to 30 knots. Seas 5 to 7 feet, occasionally to 9 feet. Wave detail, east 6 feet at 5 seconds. Protected waters rough. A chance of thunderstorms. A chance of showers late this morning, then showers likely late. Tonight, tropical storm conditions possible with hurricane conditions also possible. East winds 20 to 25 knots, increasing to 25 to 30 knots after midnight. Seas 5 to 7 feet, occasionally to 9 feet. Wave detail, east 7 feet at 6 seconds. Protected waters very rough. A slight chance of thunderstorms. Friday, tropical storm conditions expected with hurricane conditions possible. East winds 25 to 35 knots, becoming southeast 35 to 45 knots with gusts up to 55 knots in the afternoon. Seas 7 to 10 feet, occasionally to 13 feet, building to 10 to 14 feet, occasionally to 18 feet in the afternoon. Wave detail, southwest 14 feet at 11 seconds and east 11 feet at 7 seconds. Protected waters extremely rough. A chance of thunderstorms. Showers. Friday night, tropical storm conditions expected with hurricane conditions possible. Southeast winds 35 to 45 knots with gusts up to 65 knots. Seas 15 to 20 feet, occasionally to 25 feet. Wave detail, south 16 feet at 10 seconds. Protected waters extremely rough. Thunderstorms likely. Showers until early morning, then showers likely late. Saturday, south winds 25 to 30 knots with gusts up to 40 knots. Seas 10 to 14 feet, occasionally to 18 feet, subsiding to 8 to 11 feet, occasionally to 14 feet in the afternoon. Wave detail, south 14 feet at 11 seconds. Protected waters very rough. A chance of thunderstorms. Showers. Saturday night, south winds 20 to 25 knots, becoming southwest 15 to 20 knots after midnight. Seas 6 to 9 feet, occasionally to 11 feet, subsiding to 4 to 6 feet, occasionally to 8 feet after midnight. Wave detail, southwest 9 feet at 8 seconds and southeast 7 feet at 7 seconds. Protected waters rough. A chance of thunderstorms in the evening. Showers likely. A slight chance of thunderstorms after midnight. Sunday, west winds 10 to 15 knots. Seas 3 to 5 feet, occasionally to 6 feet. Protected waters a moderate chop. A chance of showers with a slight chance of thunderstorms in the morning, then a chance of showers early in the afternoon.

Sunday night, northwest winds 5 to 10 knots. Protected water is a moderate chop. A chance of showers with a slight chance of thunderstorms in the morning, then a chance of showers early in the afternoon. Sunday night, northwest winds 5 to 10 knots. Seas 2 to 3 feet. Protected water is a light chop. Monday, north winds 5 to 10 knots. Seas around 2 feet. Protected water is a light chop. Monday night, northwest winds 5 to 10 knots. Waves 1 foot or less. Protected water is a light chop. Winds and waves higher in and near thunderstorms. The coastal waters forecast for the following: waters from Suwannee River to Apalachicola, Florida, extending from 20 to 60 nautical miles, and coastal waters from Mexico Beach to Apalachicola out to 20 nautical miles. Tropical storm warning in effect. Small craft should exercise caution. Rest of today, east winds 15 to 20 knots with gusts up to 25 knots. Seas 3 to 5 feet, occasionally to 6 feet. Wave detail, east 4 feet at 4 seconds. Protected water is choppy. A slight chance of thunderstorms. A chance of showers late this morning, then showers likely late. Tonight, tropical storm conditions possible. East winds 20 to 25 knots with gusts up to 30 knots. Seas 3 to 5 feet, occasionally to 6 feet. Wave detail, east 5 feet at 5 seconds. Protected waters rough. Showers with a slight chance of thunderstorms until early morning, then showers likely with a chance of thunderstorms late. Friday, tropical storm conditions expected. East winds 25 to 30 knots. Seas 5 to 7 feet, occasionally to 9 feet, building to 6 to 9 feet, occasionally to 11 feet in the afternoon. Wave detail, east 7 feet at 5 seconds and southwest 2 feet at 12 seconds. Protected water is very rough. Showers with a chance of thunderstorms. Friday night, tropical storm conditions expected. East winds 25 to 30 knots with gusts up to 40 knots. Seas 8 to 11 feet, occasionally to 14 feet. Wave detail, east 9 feet at 6 seconds and southwest 7 feet at 12 seconds. Protected water is very rough. Showers with a chance of thunderstorms. Saturday, southeast winds 20 to 25 knots with gusts up to 30 knots. Seas 7 to 10 feet, occasionally to 13 feet, subsiding to 5 to 8 feet, occasionally to 10 feet in the afternoon. Wave detail, southeast 8 feet at 6 seconds and southwest 7 feet at 11 seconds. Protected waters rough. Showers with a chance of thunderstorms. Saturday night, south winds 15 to 20 knots with gusts up to 25 knots. Seas 4 to 6 feet, occasionally to 8 feet. Wave detail, south 6 feet at 7 seconds and southwest 5 feet at 8 seconds. Protected waters choppy. Showers with a chance of thunderstorms. Sunday, southwest winds 10 to 15 knots with gusts up to 20 knots. Seas 2 to 4 feet. Protected waters a moderate chop. A chance of thunderstorms in the morning. Showers. A slight chance of thunderstorms in the afternoon. Sunday night, west winds 5 to 10 knots. Seas 2 to 3 feet. Protected waters a light chop. A slight chance of showers and thunderstorms early in the evening. Monday, north winds 5 to 10 knots. Seas around 2 feet. Protected waters a light chop. Monday night, northwest winds 5 to 10 knots. Waves 1 foot or less. Protected waters a light chop. Winds and waves higher in and near thunderstorms. The coastal waters forecast for the following: St. Andrews Bay waterways. Hurricane warning in effect. Rest of today, northeast winds 10 to 15 knots with gusts up to 20 knots. Protected waters a moderate chop. A slight chance of showers and thunderstorms late. Tonight, tropical storm conditions possible with hurricane conditions also possible. East winds 15 to 20 knots, increasing to 20 to 25 knots after midnight. Protected waters rough. A slight chance of showers in the evening. A slight chance of showers late. Friday, tropical storm conditions expected with hurricane conditions possible. East winds 25 to 35 knots. Protected waters extremely rough. A chance of showers early in the morning, then showers in the late morning and afternoon. A chance of thunderstorms in the afternoon. Friday night, tropical storm conditions expected with hurricane conditions possible. Southeast winds 30 to 40 knots with gusts up to 55 knots. Protected waters extremely rough.

showers with a chance of thunderstorms in the evening, then showers with thunderstorms likely after midnight. Saturday, southeast winds 25 to 30 knots, becoming south 15 to 20 knots in the afternoon. Protected water is very rough. A chance of thunderstorms. Showers. Saturday night, south winds 15 to 20 knots, diminishing to 10 to 15 knots after midnight. Gusts up to 30 knots. Protected water is choppy. A chance of thunderstorms in the evening. Showers likely. A slight chance of thunderstorms after midnight. Sunday, west winds 5 to 10 knots. Protected water is a light chop. A chance of showers with a slight chance of thunderstorms early in the morning, then a chance of showers in the late morning and early afternoon. Sunday night, west winds 5 to 10 knots, becoming northwest after midnight. Protected water is a light chop. Monday, northwest winds around 5 knots. Protected water is smooth. Monday night, northwest winds around 5 knots. Protected water is smooth. Winds and waves higher in and near thunderstorms. 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This broadcast originates from your National Weather Service office in Tallahassee, Florida. The latest weather and forecast information can also be accessed by calling our automated forecast line at 850-942-8851. Hurricane warning remains in effect. What? Northeast winds 35 to 45 knots with gusts up to 65 knots and seas 13 to 18 feet. Where? St. Andrews Bay waterways. Coastal waters from Mexico Beach to Okaloosa-Walton County Line, Florida, out 20 nautical miles. Waters from Mexico Beach to Okaloosa-Walton County Line, Florida, from 20 to 60 nautical miles. And waters from Apalachicola to Mexico Beach, Florida, from 20 to 60 nautical miles. When? Tropical storm force winds possible from Friday morning until early Saturday morning. Impacts. Extremely strong winds will cause hazardous seas which will likely capsize or damage vessels and severely reduce visibility. Mariners should remain in port, alter course, and or secure the vessel for extreme conditions. A tropical storm warning remains in effect for the following counties in Florida: Bay, Calhoun, Franklin, Gulf, Holmes, Jackson, Northern Liberty, Southern Liberty, Wakulla, and Washington, and the following counties in Alabama: Coffee, Dale, Geneva, Henry, and Houston. A tropical storm warning is in effect for the following counties in Florida: Gadsden and Leon, and the following counties in Georgia: Clay, Decatur, Early, Miller, and Seminole. Tropical storm warning remains in effect. What? Northeast winds 20 to 30 knots with gusts up to 45 knots and seas 7 to 12 feet. Where? Apalachee Bay or coastal waters from Keaton Beach to Occlocknee River, Florida, out to 20 nautical miles. Coastal waters from Mexico Beach to Apalachicola, Florida, out 20 nautical miles. Coastal waters from Occlocknee River to Apalachicola, Florida, out to 20 nautical miles. Coastal waters from Swami River to Keaton Beach, Florida, out 20 nautical miles. And waters from Swami River to Apalachicola, Florida, from 20 to 60 nautical miles. When? Tropical storm force winds possible from Friday afternoon until early Saturday morning. Impacts. Very strong winds will cause hazardous seas which could capsize or damage vessels and reduce visibility. Mariners should alter plans to avoid these hazardous conditions. Remain in port, seek safe harbor, alter course, and or secure the vessel for severe conditions. A tropical storm watch is in effect for the following county: Jefferson, Florida, and the following counties in Georgia: Baker, Calhoun, Colquitt, Daugherty, Grady, Lee, Mitchell, Quitman, Randolph, Terrell, Thomas, and Worth. Tropical storm warnings issued for southeast Alabama. New information changes to watches and warnings. The tropical storm watch has been upgraded to a tropical storm warning for Coffee, Dale, Geneva, Henry, and Houston. Current watches and warnings: a storm surge warning and hurricane warning are in effect for Coastal Bay and South Walton. A tropical storm warning and hurricane watch are in effect for Central Walton and North Walton. A storm surge warning and tropical storm warning are in effect for Coastal Franklin, Coastal Gulf, Coastal Jefferson, and Coastal Wakulla. A storm surge warning is in effect for Coastal Taylor. A tropical storm warning is in effect for Calhoun, Coffee, Dale, Geneva, Henry, Holmes, Houston, Inland Bay, Inland Franklin, Inland Gulf, Inland Wakulla, Jackson, Northern Liberty, Southern Liberty, and Washington. A storm surge watch is in effect for Coastal Dixie. Situation overview. At 8 a.m., Hurricane Isaias was located in the southern Gulf of maximum sustained

sustained winds of 80 miles per hour and moving in at 9 miles per hour. There are overall no significant changes in the forecast, reasoning from the previous advisory. Isaias is forecast to turn northward in the next day or so and accelerate in forward speed towards the central Gulf Coast. Additional strengthening is anticipated through tonight, and Isaias may be near major hurricane strength prior to landfall. The wind field is expected to expand considerably and may be lopsided towards the east, which means impacts are likely well beyond the forecast cone, particularly east of the hurricane's center. Inland Alabama counties have now been upgraded from a tropical storm watch to warning conditions could begin to deteriorate across the Florida panhandle as early as Friday morning. Therefore, residents are urged to finalize their preparations today and early tomorrow. Given the expected large size of Isaias as it nears northern Gulf Coast, the wind threat may extend well into the eastern portions of the tri-state area. An expected fast forward speed may also lead to the wind threat extending further inland, especially near the core of the storm. A storm surge warning remains in effect from the Steinhatchee River west to the Okaloosa/Walton County line. Life-threatening inundation values of 5 to 7 feet above normally dry ground are forecast across the coastal panhandle to Indian Pass, 4 to 6 feet from Indian Pass to the Steinhatchee River, and 2 to 4 feet from the Steinhatchee River to Yankeetown, coincident with a high tide. The greatest surge risk will be Friday through Friday night. Soggy conditions across the region from recent rainfall will make much of the tri-state area more sensitive to flooding from additional heavy rainfall from Isaias. Forecast rainfall totals of 3 to 7 inches is expected across much of the area, with isolated amounts in excess of 10 inches. If realized, these values are likely to produce isolated to scattered flash flooding and some river flooding. Localized considerable flash flooding is also possible where bands of heavy rain move repeatedly over the same area. Given these factors, a flood watch was issued for counties west of the I-75 corridor and eastern Florida Big Bend from Friday afternoon until Saturday evening. Isaias will also bring an elevated chance for several tornadoes across the Florida Panhandle and western Florida Big Bend on Friday into Saturday and southeast Alabama and southwest Georgia late Friday into Saturday. The current time is 12:45 p.m. Eastern Daylight Time. These are the noon Eastern Daylight Time conditions. At the Tallahassee Airport, it was partly sunny. The temperature was 81 degrees. The wind was east at 13 miles an hour. At Florida State University, the temperature was 81 degrees. The wind was east at 7 miles an hour. At Apalachicola, it was cloudy. The temperature was 76 degrees. The wind was east at 13 miles an hour. At Panama City Northwest, it was cloudy. The temperature was 79 degrees. The wind was northeast at 7 miles an hour. At Dothan, it was partly sunny. The temperature was 78 degrees. The wind was east at 10 miles an hour. The report from Albany was not available. At Valdosta, it was cloudy. The temperature was 77 degrees. The wind was northeast at 10 miles an hour. The forecast for the local area. Tropical storm warning in effect. Flood watch in effect from Friday afternoon through Saturday evening. Rest of today, mostly cloudy. A slight chance of showers this afternoon. Highs in the lower 80s. Northeast winds 10 to 15 miles per hour with gusts up to 20 miles per hour. Chance of rain 20%. Tonight, cloudy. A slight chance of showers after midnight. Lows in the upper 60s. East winds 5 to 10 miles per hour. Chance of rain 20%. Friday, showers likely in the morning, then showers with a chance of thunderstorms in the afternoon. Some thunderstorms may produce heavy rainfall in the afternoon. Highs in the mid-70s. East winds 10 to 15 miles per hour with gusts up to 30 miles per hour. Chance of rain 90%. Friday night, showers with a chance of thunderstorms. Some thunderstorms may produce heavy rainfall. Near steady temperature in the lower 70s. East winds 10 to 15 miles per hour with gusts up to 35 miles per hour. Chance of rain near 100%. Saturday, showers with a chance of thunderstorms. Some thunderstorms may produce heavy rainfall. Humid with highs in the lower 80s. Southeast winds 10 to 15 miles per hour with gusts up to 30 miles per hour. Chance of rain near 100%. Saturday night, showers with a chance of thunderstorms in the evening, then showers likely with a chance of thunderstorms after midnight. Some thunderstorms may produce heavy rainfall in the evening.

Lows in the lower 70s. Chance of rain near 100%. Sunday, partly sunny with a chance of showers. A chance of thunderstorms, mainly in the morning. Highs in the mid-80s. Chance of rain 50%. Sunday night, partly cloudy with a slight chance of showers in the evening, then mostly clear after midnight. Lows in the mid-60s. Chance of rain 20%. Columbus Day, sunny. Highs in the mid-80s. Monday night, mostly clear. Lows in the lower 60s. Tuesday, sunny. Highs in the upper 80s. Tuesday night, mostly clear. Lows in the mid-60s. Wednesday, sunny. Highs in the upper 80s. A storm surge warning remains in effect and a tropical storm warning remains in effect for the following counties. In Florida, coastal Franklin, coastal Gulf, coastal Jefferson, and coastal Wakulla. A storm surge warning remains in effect for the following county, coastal Taylor, Florida. At 10 a.m. Central Daylight Time, the center of Hurricane Isaias was located near latitude 23.7 north, longitude 90.2 west. Isaias is moving toward the east-northeast near 10 miles per hour. A turn toward the northeast is expected later today, followed by a turn northward on Friday. On the forecast track, Isaias is expected to pass to the north of the Yucatan Peninsula later today and make landfall along the United States northern Gulf Coast within the warning area late Friday or early Saturday. Maximum sustained winds have increased to near 85 miles per hour with higher gusts. Additional strengthening is expected through early Friday, and Isaias should remain a dangerous hurricane as it approaches the northern Gulf Coast Friday night. Hurricane force winds extend outward up to 15 miles from the center, and tropical storm force winds extend outward up to 90 miles. The estimated minimum central pressure is 975 millibars or 28.80 inches. The coastal waters forecast for the following: coastal waters from Okaloosa-Walton County line to Mexico Beach out to 20 nautical miles, waters from Okaloosa-Walton County line to Mexico Beach 20 to 60 nautical miles, and waters from Mexico Beach to Apalachicola 20 to 60 nautical miles. Hurricane warning in effect. Rest of today, tropical storm conditions possible with hurricane conditions also possible. East winds 20 to 25 knots with gusts up to 30 knots. Seas 5 to 7 feet, occasionally to 9 feet. Wave detail, east 6 feet at 5 seconds. Protected waters rough. A chance of thunderstorms. A chance of showers late this morning, then showers likely late. Tonight, tropical storm conditions possible with hurricane conditions also possible. East winds 20 to 25 knots, increasing to 25 to 30 knots after midnight. Seas 5 to 7 feet, occasionally to 9 feet. Wave detail, east 7 feet at 6 seconds. Protected waters very rough. A slight chance of thunderstorms. Friday, tropical storm conditions expected with hurricane conditions possible. East winds 25 to 35 knots, becoming southeast 35 to 45 knots with gusts up to 55 knots in the afternoon. Seas 7 to 10 feet, occasionally to 13 feet, building to 10 to 14 feet, occasionally to 18 feet in the afternoon. Wave detail, southwest 14 feet at 11 seconds and east 11 feet at 7 seconds. Protected waters extremely rough. A chance of thunderstorms. Showers. Friday night, tropical storm conditions expected with hurricane conditions possible. Southeast winds 35 to 45 knots with gusts up to 65 knots. Seas 15 to 20 feet, occasionally to 25 feet. Wave detail, south 16 feet at 10 seconds. Protected waters extremely rough. Thunderstorms likely. Showers until early morning, then showers likely late. Saturday, south winds 25 to 30 knots with gusts up to 40 knots. Seas 10 to 14 feet, occasionally to 18 feet, subsiding to 8 to 11 feet, occasionally to 14 feet in the afternoon. Wave detail, south 14 feet at 11 seconds. Protected waters very rough. A chance of thunderstorms. Showers. Saturday night, south winds 20 to 25 knots, becoming southwest 15 to 20 knots after midnight. Seas 6 to 9 feet, occasionally to 11 feet, subsiding to 4 to 6 feet, occasionally to 8 feet after midnight. Wave detail, southwest 9 feet at 8 seconds and southeast 7 feet at 7 seconds. Protected waters rough. A chance of thunderstorms in the evening. Showers likely. A slight chance of thunderstorms after midnight. Sunday.

Best of today, east winds 15 to 20 knots with gusts up to 25 knots. Seas 3 to 5 feet, occasionally to 6 feet. Wave detail, east 4 feet at 4 seconds. Protected waters choppy. A slight chance of thunderstorms. A chance of showers late this morning, then showers likely late. Tonight, tropical storm conditions possible. East winds 20 to 25 knots with gusts up to 30 knots. Seas 3 to 5 feet, occasionally to 6 feet. Wave detail, east 5 feet at 5 seconds. Protected waters rough. Showers with a slight chance of thunderstorms until early morning, then showers likely with a chance of thunderstorms late. Friday, tropical storm conditions expected. East winds 25 to 30 knots. Seas 5 to 7 feet, occasionally to 9 feet, building to 6 to 9 feet, occasionally to 11 feet in the afternoon. Wave detail, east 7 feet at 5 seconds and southwest 2 feet at 12 seconds. Protected waters very rough. Showers with a chance of thunderstorms. Friday night, tropical storm conditions expected. East winds 25 to 30 knots with gusts up to 40 knots. Seas 8 to 11 feet, occasionally to 14 feet. Wave detail, east 9 feet at 6 seconds and southwest 7 feet at 12 seconds. Protected waters very rough. Showers with a chance of thunderstorms. Saturday, southeast winds 20 to 25 knots with gusts up to 30 knots. Seas 7 to 10 feet, occasionally to 13 feet, subsiding to 5 to 8 feet, occasionally to 10 feet in the afternoon. Wave detail, southeast 8 feet at 6 seconds and southwest 7 feet at 11 seconds. Protected waters rough. Showers with a chance of thunderstorms. Saturday night, south winds 15 to 20 knots with gusts up to 25 knots. Seas 4 to 6 feet, occasionally to 8 feet. Wave detail, south 6 feet at 7 seconds and southwest 5 feet at 8 seconds. Protected waters choppy. Showers with a chance of thunderstorms. Sunday, southwest winds 10 to 15 knots with gusts up to 20 knots. Seas 2 to 4 feet. Protected waters a moderate chop. A chance of thunderstorms in the morning. Showers. A slight chance of thunderstorms in the afternoon. Sunday night, west winds 5 to 10 knots. Seas 2 to 3 feet. Protected waters a light chop. A slight chance of showers and thunderstorms early in the evening. Monday, north winds 5 to 10 knots. Seas around 2 feet. Protected waters a light chop. Monday night, northwest winds 5 to 10 knots. Waves 1 foot or less. Protected waters a light chop. Winds and waves higher and near thunderstorms. The coastal waters forecast for the following St. Andrews Bay waterways. Hurricane warning in effect. Rest of today, northeast winds 10 to 15 knots with gusts up to 20 knots. Protected waters a moderate chop. A slight chance of showers and thunderstorms late. Tonight, tropical storm conditions possible with hurricane conditions also possible. East winds 15 to 20 knots, increasing to 20 to 25 knots after midnight. Protected waters rough. A slight chance of showers in the evening. A slight chance of showers late. Friday, tropical storm conditions expected with hurricane conditions possible. East winds 25 to 35 knots. Protected waters extremely rough. A chance of showers early in the morning, then showers in the late morning and afternoon. A chance of thunderstorms in the afternoon. Friday night, tropical storm conditions expected with hurricane conditions possible. Southeast winds 30 to 40 knots with gusts up to 55 knots. Protected waters extremely rough. Showers with a chance of thunderstorms in the evening, then showers with thunderstorms likely after midnight. Saturday, southeast winds 25 to 30 knots, becoming south 15 to 20 knots in the afternoon. Protected waters very rough. A chance of thunderstorms. Showers. Saturday night, south winds 15 to 20 knots, diminishing to 10 to 15 knots after midnight. Gusts up to 30 knots. Protected waters choppy. A chance of thunderstorms in the evening. Showers likely. A slight chance of thunderstorms after midnight. Sunday, west winds 5 to 10 knots. Protected waters a light chop. A chance of showers with a slight chance of thunderstorms early in the morning, then a chance of showers in the late morning and early afternoon. Sunday night, west winds 5 to 10 knots, becoming northwest after midnight. Protected waters a light chop. Monday,

0: 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Protected waters,
1: smooth.
0: Monday night, northwest winds around 5 knots. Protected waters,
1: smooth.
0: Winds and waves higher and near thunderstorms. 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This broadcast originates from your National Weather Service office in Tallahassee, Florida. The latest weather and forecast information can also be accessed by calling our automated forecast line at 850-942-8851. Hurricane warning remains in effect. What? Northeast winds 35 to 45 knots with gusts up to 65 knots and seas 13 to 18 feet. Where? St. Andrews Bay waterways. Coastal waters from Mexico Beach to Okaloosa, Walton County Line, Florida, out 20 nautical miles. Waters from Mexico Beach to Okaloosa, Walton County Line, Florida, from 20 to 60 nautical miles. And waters from Apalachicola to Mexico Beach, Florida, from 20 to 60 nautical miles. When? Tropical storm force winds possible from Friday morning until early Saturday morning. Impacts. Extremely strong winds will cause hazardous seas which will likely capsize or damage vessels and severely reduce visibility. Mariners should remain in port, alter course, and or secure the vessel for extreme conditions. A tropical storm warning remains in effect for the following counties in Florida: Bay, Calhoun, Franklin, Gulf, Holmes, Jackson, Northern Liberty, Southern Liberty, Wakulla and Washington, and the following counties in Alabama: Coffee, Dale, Geneva, Henry, and Houston. A tropical storm warning is in effect for the following counties in Florida: Gadsden and Leon, and the following counties in Georgia: Clay, Decatur, Early, Miller, and Seminole. Tropical storm warning remains in effect. What? Northeast winds 20 to 30 knots with gusts up to 45 knots and seas 7 to 12 feet. Where? Apalachee Bay or coastal waters from Keaton Beach to Ocklockney River, Florida, out to 20 nautical miles. Coastal waters from Mexico Beach to Apalachicola, Florida, out 20 nautical miles. Coastal waters from Ocklockney River to Apalachicola, Florida, out to 20 nautical miles. Coastal waters from Suwannee River to Keaton Beach, Florida, out 20 nautical miles. And waters from Suwannee River to Apalachicola, Florida, from 20 to 60 nautical miles. When? Tropical storm force winds possible from Friday afternoon until early Saturday morning. Impacts. Very strong winds will cause hazardous seas which could capsize or damage vessels and reduce visibility. Mariners should alter plans to avoid these hazardous conditions. Remain in port, seek safe harbor, alter course, and or secure the vessel for severe conditions. A tropical storm watch is in effect for the following county: Jefferson, Florida, and the following counties in Georgia: Baker, Calhoun, Colquitt, Doherty, Grady, Lee, Mitchell, Quitman, Randolph, Terrell, Thomas, and Worth. Tropical storm warnings issued for southeast Alabama. New information changes to watches and warnings. The tropical storm watch has been upgraded to a tropical storm warning for Coffee, Dale, Geneva, Henry, and Houston. Current watches and warnings: a storm surge warning and hurricane warning are in effect for Coastal Bay and South Walton. A tropical storm warning and hurricane watch are in effect for Central Walton and North Walton. A storm surge warning and tropical storm warning are in effect for Coastal Franklin, Coastal Gulf, Coastal Jefferson, and Coastal Wakulla. A storm surge warning is in effect for Coastal Taylor. A tropical storm warning is in effect for Calhoun, Coffee, Dale, Geneva, Henry, Holmes, Houston, Inland Bay, Inland Franklin, Inland Gulf, Inland Wakulla, Jackson, Northern Liberty, Southern Liberty, and Washington. A storm surge watch is in effect for Coastal Dixie. Situation overview. At 8 a.m., Hurricane Isaias was located in the southern Gulf with maximum sustained winds of 80 miles per hour and moving in at 9 miles per hour. There are overall no significant changes in the forecast, reasoning from the previous advisory. Isaias is forecast to turn northward in the next day or so and accelerate in forward speed towards the central Gulf Coast. Additional strengthening is anticipated through tonight, and Isaias may be near major hurricane strength prior to landfall. The wind field is expected to expand considerably and may be lopsided towards the east, which means impacts are likely well beyond the forecast cone, particularly east of the hurricane's center. Inland Alabama counties have now been upgraded from a tropical storm watch to warning. Conditions could begin to deteriorate across the Florida panhandle as early as Friday morning. Therefore, residents are urged to finalize their preparations today and early tomorrow. Given the expected large size of Isaias as it nears northern Gulf Coast, the wind threat may extend well into the eastern portions of the tri-state area. Unexpected fast-forward speed may also lead to the wind threat extending further inland, especially near the core of the storm. A storm surge warning remains in effect from the Steinhatchee River west to the Okaloosa/Walton County line. Life-threatening inundation values of 5 to 7 feet above normally dry ground are forecast across the coastal panhandle to Indian Pass, 4 to 6 feet from Indian Pass to the Steinhatchee River, and 2 to 4 feet from the Steinhatchee River to Yankeetown, coincident with a high tide. The greatest surge risk will be Friday through Friday night. Soggy conditions across the region from recent rainfall will make much of the tri-state area more sensitive to flooding from additional heavy rainfall from Isaias. Forecast rainfall totals of 3 to 7 inches is expected across much of the area, with isolated amounts in excess of 10 inches. If realized, these values are likely to produce isolated to scattered flash flooding and some river flooding. Localized considerable flash flooding is also possible where bands of heavy rain move repeatedly over the same area. Given these factors, a flood watch was issued for counties west of the I-75 corridor and eastern Florida Big Bend from Friday afternoon until Saturday evening. Isaias will also bring an elevated chance for several tornadoes across the Florida Panhandle and western Florida Big Bend on Friday into Saturday and southeast Alabama and southwest Georgia late Friday into Saturday. The current time is 1:05 p.m. Eastern Daylight Time. These are the 1 p.m. Eastern Daylight Time conditions. At the Tallahassee Airport, it was partly sunny. The temperature was 81 degrees. The wind was east at 10 miles an hour. The report from Florida State University was not available. At Apalachicola, it was cloudy. The temperature was 77 degrees. The wind was northeast at 13 miles an hour. At Panama City Northwest, it was cloudy. The temperature was 80 degrees. The wind was northeast at 9 miles an hour. At Dothan, it was partly sunny. The temperature was 80 degrees. The wind was east at 10 miles an hour. At Albany, it was sunny. The temperature was 81 degrees. The wind was east at 12 miles an hour. At Valdosta, it was cloudy. The temperature was 79 degrees. The wind was northeast at 9 miles an hour. The forecast for the local area. Tropical storm warning in effect, flood watch in effect from Friday afternoon through Saturday evening. Rest of today, mostly cloudy. A slight chance of showers this afternoon. Highs in the lower 80s. Northeast winds 10 to 15 miles per hour with gusts up to 20 miles per hour. Chance of rain 20%. Tonight, cloudy. A slight chance of showers after midnight. Lows in the upper 60s. East winds 5 to 10 miles per hour. Chance of rain 20%. Friday, showers likely in the morning, then showers with a chance of thunderstorms in the afternoon. Some thunderstorms may produce heavy rainfall in the afternoon. Highs in the mid-70s. East winds 10 to 15 miles per hour with gusts up to 30 miles per hour. Chance of rain 90%. Friday night, showers with a chance of thunderstorms. Some thunderstorms may produce heavy rainfall. Near steady temperature in the lower 70s. East winds 10 to 15 miles per hour with gusts up to 35 miles per hour. Chance of rain near 100%. Saturday, showers with a chance of thunderstorms. Some thunderstorms may produce heavy rainfall. Humid with highs in the lower 80s. Southeast winds 10 to 15 miles per hour with gusts up to 30 miles per hour. Chance of rain near 100%. Saturday night, showers with a chance of thunderstorms in the evening, then showers likely with a chance of thunderstorms after midnight. Some thunderstorms may produce heavy rainfall in the evening. Lows in the lower 70s. Chance of rain near 100%. Sunday, partly sunny with a chance of showers. A chance of thunderstorms, mainly in the morning. Highs in the mid-80s. Chance of rain 50%. Sunday night, partly cloudy with a slight chance of showers in the evening, then mostly clear after midnight. Lows in the mid-60s. Chance of rain 20%. Columbus Day, sunny. Highs in the mid-80s. Monday night, mostly clear. Lows in the lower 60s. Tuesday, sunny. Highs in the upper 80s. Tuesday night, mostly clear. Lows in the mid-60s. Wednesday, sunny. Highs in the upper 80s. A storm surge warning remains in effect and a tropical storm warning remains in effect for the following counties in Florida: coastal Franklin, coastal Gulf, Coastal Jefferson and Coastal Walk.

Isabella. A storm surge warning remains in effect for the following county, Coastal Taylor, Florida. At 10 a.m. Central Daylight Time, the center of Hurricane Isaias was located near latitude 23.7 north, longitude 90.2 west. Isaias is moving toward the east-northeast near 10 miles per hour. A turn toward the northeast is expected later today, followed by a turn northward on Friday. On the forecast track, Isaias is expected to pass to the north of the Yucatan Peninsula later today and make landfall along the United States northern Gulf Coast within the warning area late Friday or early Saturday. Maximum sustained winds have increased to near 85 miles per hour with higher gusts. Additional strengthening is expected through early Friday, and Isaias should remain a dangerous hurricane as it approaches the northern Gulf Coast Friday night. Hurricane force winds extend outward up to 15 miles from the center, and tropical storm force winds extend outward up to 90 miles. The estimated minimum central pressure is 975 millibars or 28.80 inches. The coastal waters forecast for the following: coastal waters from Okaloosa-Walton County line to Mexico Beach out to 20 nautical miles, waters from Okaloosa-Walton County line to Mexico Beach 20 to 60 nautical miles, and waters from Mexico Beach to Apalachicola 20 to 60 nautical miles. Hurricane warning in effect. Rest of today, tropical storm conditions possible with hurricane conditions also possible. East winds 20 to 25 knots with gusts up to 30 knots. Seas 5 to 7 feet, occasionally to 9 feet. Wave detail, east 6 feet at 5 seconds. Protected waters rough. A chance of thunderstorms. A chance of showers late this morning, then showers likely late. Tonight, tropical storm conditions possible with hurricane conditions also possible. East winds 20 to 25 knots, increasing to 25 to 30 knots after midnight. Seas 5 to 7 feet, occasionally to 9 feet. Wave detail, east 7 feet at 6 seconds. Protected waters very rough. A slight chance of thunderstorms. Friday, tropical storm conditions expected with hurricane conditions possible. East winds 25 to 35 knots, becoming southeast 35 to 45 knots with gusts up to 55 knots in the afternoon. Seas 7 to 10 feet, occasionally to 13 feet, building to 10 to 14 feet, occasionally to 18 feet in the afternoon. Wave detail, southwest 14 feet at 11 seconds and east 11 feet at 7 seconds. Protected waters extremely rough. A chance of thunderstorms. Showers. Friday night, tropical storm conditions expected with hurricane conditions possible. Southeast winds 35 to 45 knots with gusts up to 65 knots. Seas 15 to 20 feet, occasionally to 25 feet. Wave detail, south 16 feet at 10 seconds. Protected waters extremely rough. Thunderstorms likely. Showers until early morning, then showers likely late. Saturday, south winds 25 to 30 knots with gusts up to 40 knots. Seas 10 to 14 feet, occasionally to 18 feet, subsiding to 8 to 11 feet, occasionally to 14 feet in the afternoon. Wave detail, south 14 feet at 11 seconds. Protected waters very rough. A chance of thunderstorms. Showers. Saturday night, south winds 20 to 25 knots, becoming southwest 15 to 20 knots after midnight. Seas 6 to 9 feet, occasionally to 11 feet, subsiding to 4 to 6 feet, occasionally to 8 feet after midnight. Wave detail, southwest 9 feet at 8 seconds and southeast 7 feet at 7 seconds. Protected waters rough. A chance of thunderstorms in the evening. Showers likely. A slight chance of thunderstorms after midnight. Sunday, west winds 10 to 15 knots. Seas 3 to 5 feet, occasionally to 6 feet. Protected waters a moderate chop. A chance of showers with a slight chance of thunderstorms in the morning, then a chance of showers early in the afternoon. Sunday night, northwest winds 5 to 10 knots. Seas 2 to 3 feet. Protected waters a light chop. Monday, north winds 5 to 10 knots. Seas around 2 feet. Protected waters a light chop. Monday night, northwest winds 5 to 10 knots. Waves 1 foot or less. Protected waters a light chop. Winds and waves higher in and near thunderstorms. The coastal waters forecast for the following: waters from Suwannee River to Apalachicola, Florida, extending from 20 to 60 nautical miles, and coastal waters from Mexico Beach to Apalachicola out to 20 nautical miles. Tropical storm warning in effect.
Small craft should exercise caution. Rest of today, east winds 15 to 20 knots with gusts up to 25 knots. Seas 3 to 5 feet, occasionally to 6 feet. Wave detail, east 4 feet at 4 seconds. Protected waters choppy. A slight chance of thunderstorms. A chance of showers late this morning, then showers likely late. Tonight, tropical storm conditions possible. East winds 20 to 25 knots with gusts up to 30 knots. Seas 3 to 5 feet, occasionally to 6 feet. Wave detail, east 5 feet at 5 seconds. Protected waters rough. Showers with a slight chance of thunderstorms until early morning, then showers likely with a chance of thunderstorms late. Friday, tropical storm conditions expected. East winds 25 to 30 knots. Seas 5 to 7 feet, occasionally to 9 feet, building to 6 to 9 feet, occasionally to 11 feet in the afternoon. Wave detail, east 7 feet at 5 seconds and southwest 2 feet at 12 seconds. Protected waters very rough. Showers with a chance of thunderstorms. Friday night, tropical storm conditions expected. East winds 25 to 30 knots with gusts up to 40 knots. Seas 8 to 11 feet, occasionally to 14 feet. Wave detail, east 9 feet at 6 seconds and southwest 7 feet at 12 seconds. Protected waters very rough. Showers with a chance of thunderstorms. Saturday, southeast winds 20 to 25 knots with gusts up to 30 knots. Seas 7 to 10 feet, occasionally to 13 feet, subsiding to 5 to 8 feet, occasionally to 10 feet in the afternoon. Wave detail, southeast 8 feet at 6 seconds and southwest 7 feet at 11 seconds. Protected waters rough. Showers with a chance of thunderstorms. Saturday night, south winds 15 to 20 knots with gusts up to 25 knots. Seas 4 to 6 feet, occasionally to 8 feet. Wave detail, south 6 feet at 7 seconds and southwest 5 feet at 8 seconds. Protected waters choppy. Showers with a chance of thunderstorms. Sunday, southwest winds 10 to 15 knots with gusts up to 20 knots. Seas 2 to 4 feet. Protected waters a moderate chop. A chance of thunderstorms in the morning. Showers. A slight chance of thunderstorms in the afternoon. Sunday night, west winds 5 to 10 knots. Seas 2 to 3 feet. Protected waters a light chop. A slight chance of showers and thunderstorms early in the evening. Monday, north winds 5 to 10 knots. Seas around 2 feet. Protected waters a light chop. Monday night, northwest winds 5 to 10 knots. Waves 1 foot or less. Protected waters a light chop. Winds and waves higher in and near thunderstorms. The coastal waters forecast for the following St. Andrews Bay waterways. Hurricane warning in effect. Rest of today, northeast winds 10 to 15 knots with gusts up to 20 knots. Protected waters a moderate chop. A slight chance of showers and thunderstorms late. Tonight, tropical storm conditions possible with hurricane conditions also possible. East winds 15 to 20 knots, increasing to 20 to 25 knots after midnight. Protected waters rough. A slight chance of showers in the evening. A slight chance of showers late. Friday, tropical storm conditions expected with hurricane conditions possible. East winds 25 to 35 knots. Protected waters extremely rough. A chance of showers early in the morning, then showers in the late morning and afternoon. A chance of thunderstorms in the afternoon. Friday night, tropical storm conditions expected with hurricane conditions possible. Southeast winds 30 to 40 knots with gusts up to 55 knots. Protected waters extremely rough. Showers with a chance of thunderstorms in the evening, then showers with thunderstorms likely after midnight. Saturday, southeast winds 25 to 30 knots, becoming south 15 to 20 knots in the afternoon. Protected waters very rough. A chance of thunderstorms. Showers. Saturday night, south winds 15 to 20 knots, diminishing to 10 to 15 knots after midnight. Gusts up to 30 knots. Protected waters choppy. A chance of thunderstorms in the evening. Showers likely. A slight chance of thunderstorms after midnight. Sunday, west winds 5 to 10 knots. Protected waters a light chop. A chance of showers with a slight chance of thunderstorms early in the morning, then a chance of showers in the late morning and early afternoon. Sunday night, west winds 5 to 10 knots, becoming northwest after midnight. Protected

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Monday, northwest winds around 5 knots. Protected waters move. Monday night, northwest winds around 5 knots. Protected waters move. Winds and waves higher and near thunderstorms. 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This broadcast originates from your National Weather Service office in Tallahassee, Florida. The latest weather and forecast information can also be accessed by calling our automated forecast line at 850-942-8851. Hurricane warning remains in effect. What? Northeast winds 35 to 45 knots with gusts up to 65 knots and seas 13 to 18 feet. Where? St. Andrews Bay waterways. Coastal waters from Mexico Beach to Okaloosa, Walton County Line, Florida, out 20 nautical miles. Waters from Mexico Beach to Okaloosa, Walton County Line, Florida, from 20 to 60 nautical miles. And waters from Apalachicola to Mexico Beach, Florida, from 20 to 60 nautical miles. When? Tropical storm force winds possible from Friday morning until early Saturday morning. Impacts. Extremely strong winds will cause hazardous seas which will likely capsize or damage vessels and severely reduce visibility. Mariners should remain in port, alter course, and or secure the vessel for extreme conditions. A tropical storm warning remains in effect for the following counties in Florida: Bay, Calhoun, Franklin, Gulf, Holmes, Jackson, Northern Liberty, Southern Liberty, Wakulla and Washington, and the following counties in Alabama: Coffee, Dale, Geneva, Henry, and Houston. A tropical storm warning is in effect for the following counties in Florida: Gadsden and Leon, and the following counties in Georgia: Clay, Decatur, Early, Miller, and Seminole. Tropical storm warning remains in effect. What? Northeast winds 20 to 30 knots with gusts up to 45 knots and seas 7 to 12 feet. Where? Apalachee Bay or coastal waters from Keaton Beach to Occlocknee River, Florida, out to 20 nautical miles. Coastal waters from Mexico Beach to Apalachicola, Florida, out 20 nautical miles. Coastal waters from Occlocknee River to Apalachicola, Florida, out to 20 nautical miles. Coastal waters from Suwannee River to Keaton Beach, Florida, out 20 nautical miles. And waters from Suwannee River to Apalachicola, Florida, from 20 to 60 nautical miles. When? Tropical storm force winds possible from Friday afternoon until early Saturday morning. Impacts. Very strong winds will cause hazardous seas which could capsize or damage vessels and reduce visibility. Mariners should alter plans to avoid these hazardous conditions. Remain in port, seek safe harbor, alter course, and or secure the vessel for severe conditions. A tropical storm watch is in effect for the following county: Jefferson, Florida, and the following counties in Georgia: Baker, Calhoun, Colquitt, Daugherty, Grady, Lee, Mitchell, Quitman, Randolph, Terrell, Thomas, and Worth. Tropical storm warnings issued for southeast Alabama. New information changes to watches and warnings. The tropical storm watch has been upgraded to a tropical storm warning for Coffee, Dale, Geneva, Henry, and Houston. Current watches and warnings: a storm surge warning and hurricane warning are in effect for Coastal Bay and South Walton. A tropical storm warning and hurricane watch are in effect for Central Walton and North Walton. A storm surge warning and tropical storm warning are in effect for Coastal Franklin, Coastal Gulf, Coastal Jefferson, and Coastal Wakulla. A storm surge warning is in effect for Coastal Taylor. A tropical storm warning is in effect for Calhoun, Coffee, Dale, Geneva, Henry, Holmes, Houston, Inland Bay, Inland Franklin, Inland Gulf, Inland Wakulla, Jackson, Northern Liberty, Southern Liberty, and Washington. A storm surge watch is in effect for Coastal Dixie. Situation overview. At 8 a.m., Hurricane Isaias was located in the southern Gulf with maximum sustained winds of 80 miles per hour and moving in at 9 miles per hour. There are overall no significant changes in the forecast reasoning from the previous advisory. Isaias is forecast to turn northward in the next day or so and accelerate in forward speed towards the central Gulf Coast. Additional strengthening is anticipated through tonight, and Isaias may be near major hurricane strength prior to landfall. The wind field is expected to expand considerably and may be lopsided towards the east, which means impacts are likely well beyond the forecast cone, particularly east of the hurricane's center. Inland Alabama counties have now been upgraded from a tropical storm watch to warning. Conditions could begin to deteriorate across the Florida Panhandle as early as Friday morning. Therefore, residents are urged to finalize their preparations today and early tomorrow. Given the expected large size of Isaias as it nears northern Gulf Coast,
The wind threat may extend well into the eastern portion.

of the tri-state area. An expected fast-forward speed may also lead to the wind threat extending further inland, especially near the core of the storm. A storm surge warning remains in effect from the Steinhatchee River west to the Okaloosa/Walton County line. Life-threatening inundation values of 5 to 7 feet above normally dry ground are forecast across the coastal panhandle to Indian Pass, 4 to 6 feet from Indian Pass to the Steinhatchee River, and 2 to 4 feet from the Steinhatchee River to Yankeetown, coincident with a high tide. The greatest surge risk will be Friday through Friday night. Soggy conditions across the region from recent rainfall will make much of the tri-state area more sensitive to flooding from additional heavy rainfall from Isaias. Forecast rainfall totals of 3 to 7 inches is expected across much of the area, with isolated amounts in excess of 10 inches. If realized, these values are likely to produce isolated to scattered flash flooding and some river flooding. Localized considerable flash flooding is also possible where bands of heavy rain move repeatedly over the same area. Given these factors, a flood watch was issued for counties west of the I-75 corridor and eastern Florida Big Bend from Friday afternoon until Saturday evening. Isaias will also bring an elevated chance for several tornadoes across the Florida Panhandle and western Florida Big Bend on Friday into Saturday and southeast Alabama and southwest Georgia late Friday into Saturday. The current time is 1:25 p.m. Eastern Daylight Time. These are the 1 p.m. Eastern Daylight Time conditions. At the Tallahassee Airport, it was cloudy. The temperature was 81 degrees. The wind was east at 10 miles an hour. At Florida State University, the temperature was 81 degrees. The wind was northeast at 6 miles an hour. At Apalachicola, it was cloudy. The temperature was 77 degrees. The wind was northeast at 13 miles an hour. At Panama City Northwest, it was partly sunny. The temperature was 80 degrees. The wind was northeast at 9 miles an hour. At Dothan, it was partly sunny. The temperature was 80 degrees. The wind was east at 10 miles an hour. At Albany, it was sunny. The temperature was 81 degrees. The wind was east at 12 miles an hour. At Valdosta, it was cloudy. The temperature was 79 degrees. The wind was northeast at 9 miles an hour. The forecast for the local area. Tropical storm warning in effect. Flood watch in effect from Friday afternoon through Saturday evening. Rest of today, mostly cloudy. A slight chance of showers this afternoon. Highs in the lower 80s. Northeast winds 10 to 15 miles per hour with gusts up to 20 miles per hour. Chance of rain 20%. Tonight, cloudy. A slight chance of showers after midnight. Lows in the upper 60s. East winds 5 to 10 miles per hour. Chance of rain 20%. Friday, showers likely in the morning, then showers with a chance of thunderstorms in the afternoon. Some thunderstorms may produce heavy rainfall in the afternoon. Highs in the mid-70s. East winds 10 to 15 miles per hour with gusts up to 30 miles per hour. Chance of rain 90%. Friday night, showers with a chance of thunderstorms. Some thunderstorms may produce heavy rainfall. Near steady temperature in the lower 70s. East winds 10 to 15 miles per hour with gusts up to 35 miles per hour. Chance of rain near 100%. Saturday, showers with a chance of thunderstorms. Some thunderstorms may produce heavy rainfall. Humid with highs in the lower 80s. Southeast winds 10 to 15 miles per hour with gusts up to 30 miles per hour. Chance of rain near 100%. Saturday night, showers with a chance of thunderstorms in the evening, then showers likely with a chance of thunderstorms after midnight. Some thunderstorms may produce heavy rainfall in the evening. Lows in the lower 70s. Chance of rain near 100%. Sunday, partly sunny with a chance of showers. A chance of thunderstorms, mainly in the morning. Highs in the mid-80s. Chance of rain 50%. Sunday night, partly cloudy with a slight chance of showers in the evening, then mostly clear after midnight. Lows in the mid-60s. Chance of rain 20%. Columbus Day, sunny. Highs in the mid-80s. Monday night, mostly clear. Lows in the lower 60s. Tuesday, sunny. Highs in the upper 80s. Tuesday night, mostly clear. Lows in the mid-60s. Wednesday, sunny. Highs in the upper 80s. A storm surge warning remains in effect and a tropical storm warning remains

in effect for the following counties: in Florida, Coastal Franklin, Coastal Gulf, Coastal Jefferson, and Coastal Wakulla. A storm surge warning remains in effect for the following county: Coastal Taylor, Florida. At 10 a.m. Central Daylight Time, the center of Hurricane Isaias was located near latitude 23.7 north, latitude 90.2 west. Isaias is moving toward the east-northeast near 10 miles per hour. A turn toward the northeast is expected later today, followed by a turn northward on Friday. On the forecast track, Isaias is expected to pass to the north of the Yucatan Peninsula later today and make landfall along the United States northern Gulf Coast within the warning area late Friday or early Saturday. Maximum sustained winds have increased to near 85 miles per hour with higher gusts. Additional strengthening is expected through early Friday, and Isaias should remain a dangerous hurricane as it approaches the northern Gulf Coast Friday night. Hurricane force winds extend outward up to 15 miles from the center, and tropical storm force winds extend outward up to 90 miles. The estimated minimum central pressure is 975 millibars or 28.80 inches. The coastal waters forecast for the following: coastal waters from Okaloosa-Walton County line to Mexico Beach out to 20 nautical miles, waters from Okaloosa-Walton County line to Mexico Beach 20 to 60 nautical miles, and waters from Mexico Beach to Apalachicola 20 to 60 nautical miles. Hurricane warning in effect. Rest of today, tropical storm conditions possible with hurricane conditions also possible. East winds 20 to 25 knots with gusts up to 30 knots. Seas 5 to 7 feet, occasionally to 9 feet. Wave detail, east 6 feet at 5 seconds. Protected waters rough. A chance of thunderstorms. A chance of showers late this morning, then showers likely late. Tonight, tropical storm conditions possible with hurricane conditions also possible. East winds 20 to 25 knots, increasing to 25 to 30 knots after midnight. Seas 5 to 7 feet, occasionally to 9 feet. Wave detail, east 7 feet at 6 seconds. Protected waters very rough. A slight chance of thunderstorms. Friday, tropical storm conditions expected with hurricane conditions possible. East winds 25 to 35 knots, becoming southeast 35 to 45 knots with gusts up to 55 knots in the afternoon. Seas 7 to 10 feet, occasionally to 13 feet, building to 10 to 14 feet, occasionally to 18 feet in the afternoon. Wave detail, southwest 14 feet at 11 seconds and east 11 feet at 7 seconds. Protected waters extremely rough. A chance of thunderstorms. Showers. Friday night, tropical storm conditions expected with hurricane conditions possible. Southeast winds 35 to 45 knots with gusts up to 65 knots. Seas 15 to 20 feet, occasionally to 25 feet. Wave detail, south 16 feet at 10 seconds. Protected waters extremely rough. Thunderstorms likely. Showers until early morning, then showers likely late. Saturday, south winds 25 to 30 knots with gusts up to 40 knots. Seas 10 to 14 feet, occasionally to 18 feet, subsiding to 8 to 11 feet, occasionally to 14 feet in the afternoon. Wave detail, south 14 feet at 11 seconds. Protected waters very rough. A chance of thunderstorms. Showers. Saturday night, south winds 20 to 25 knots, becoming southwest 15 to 20 knots after midnight. Seas 6 to 9 feet, occasionally to 11 feet, subsiding to 4 to 6 feet, occasionally to 8 feet after midnight. Wave detail, southwest 9 feet at 8 seconds and southeast 7 feet at 7 seconds. Protected waters rough. A chance of thunderstorms in the evening. Showers likely. A slight chance of thunderstorms after midnight. Sunday, west winds 10 to 15 knots. Seas 3 to 5 feet, occasionally to 6 feet. A slight chance of thunderstorms after midnight. Sunday, west winds 10 to 15 knots. Seas 3 to 5 feet, occasionally to 6 feet. Protected waters a moderate chop. A chance of showers with a slight chance of thunderstorms in the morning, then a chance of showers early in the afternoon. Sunday night, northwest winds 5 to 10 knots. Seas 2 to 3 feet. Protected waters a light chop. Monday, north winds 5 to 10 knots. Seas around 2 feet. Protected waters a light chop. Monday night, northwest winds 5 to 10 knots. Waves 1 foot or less. Protected waters a light chop. Winds and waves higher and near thunderstorms.

The coastal waters forecast for the following: waters from Suwannee River to Apalachicola, Florida, extending from 20 to 60 nautical miles, and coastal waters from Mexico Beach to Apalachicola out to 20 nautical miles. Tropical storm warning in effect. Small craft should exercise caution. Rest of today, east winds 15 to 20 knots with gusts up to 25 knots. Seas 3 to 5 feet, occasionally to 6 feet. Wave detail, east 4 feet at 4 seconds. Protected waters choppy. A slight chance of thunderstorms. A chance of showers late this morning, then showers likely late. Tonight, tropical storm conditions possible. East winds 20 to 25 knots with gusts up to 30 knots. Seas 3 to 5 feet, occasionally to 6 feet. Wave detail, east 5 feet at 5 seconds. Protected waters rough. Showers with a slight chance of thunderstorms until early morning, then showers likely with a chance of thunderstorms late. Friday, tropical storm conditions expected. East winds 25 to 30 knots. Seas 5 to 7 feet, occasionally to 9 feet, building to 6 to 9 feet, occasionally to 11 feet in the afternoon. Wave detail, east 7 feet at 5 seconds and southwest 2 feet at 12 seconds. Protected waters very rough. Showers with a chance of thunderstorms. Friday night, tropical storm conditions expected. East winds 25 to 30 knots with gusts up to 40 knots. Seas 8 to 11 feet, occasionally to 14 feet. Wave detail, east 9 feet at 6 seconds and southwest 7 feet at 12 seconds. Protected waters very rough. Showers with a chance of thunderstorms. Saturday, southeast winds 20 to 25 knots with gusts up to 30 knots. Seas 7 to 10 feet, occasionally to 13 feet, subsiding to 5 to 8 feet, occasionally to 10 feet in the afternoon. Wave detail, southeast 8 feet at 6 seconds and southwest 7 feet at 11 seconds. Protected waters rough. Showers with a chance of thunderstorms. Saturday night, south winds 15 to 20 knots with gusts up to 25 knots. Seas 4 to 6 feet, occasionally to 8 feet. Wave detail, south 6 feet at 7 seconds and southwest 5 feet at 8 seconds. Protected waters choppy. Showers with a chance of thunderstorms. Sunday, southwest winds 10 to 15 knots with gusts up to 20 knots. Seas 2 to 4 feet. Protected waters a moderate chop. A chance of thunderstorms in the morning. Showers. A slight chance of thunderstorms in the afternoon. Sunday night, west winds 5 to 10 knots. Seas 2 to 3 feet. Protected waters a light chop. A slight chance of showers and thunderstorms early in the evening. Monday, north winds 5 to 10 knots. Seas around 2 feet. Protected waters a light chop. Monday night, northwest winds 5 to 10 knots. Waves 1 foot or less. Protected waters a light chop. Winds and waves higher and near thunderstorms. The coastal waters forecast for the following St. Andrews Bay waterways. Hurricane warning in effect. Rest of today, northeast winds 10 to 15 knots with gusts up to 20 knots. Protected waters a moderate chop. A slight chance of showers and thunderstorms late. Tonight, tropical storm conditions possible with hurricane conditions also possible. East winds 15 to 20 knots, increasing to 20 to 25 knots after midnight. Protected waters rough. A slight chance of showers in the evening. A slight chance of showers late. Friday, tropical storm conditions expected with hurricane conditions possible. East winds 25 to 35 knots. Protected waters extremely rough. A chance of showers early in the morning, then showers in the late morning and afternoon. A chance of thunderstorms in the afternoon. Friday night, tropical storm conditions expected with hurricane conditions possible. Southeast winds 30 to 40 knots with gusts up to 55 knots. Protected waters extremely rough. Showers with a chance of thunderstorms in the evening, then showers with thunderstorms likely after midnight. Saturday, southeast winds 25 to 30 knots, becoming south 15 to 20 knots in the afternoon. Protected waters very rough. A chance of thunderstorms. Showers. Saturday night, south winds 15 to 20 knots, diminishing to 10 to 15 knots after midnight. Gusts up to 30 knots. Protected waters choppy. A chance of thunderstorms in the evening. Showers likely. A slight chance of thunderstorms after midnight. Sunday, west winds 5 to 10 knots.
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A chance of showers with a slight chance of thunderstorms early in the morning, then a chance of showers in the late morning and early afternoon. Sunday night, west winds 5 to 10 knots, becoming northwest after midnight. Protected Waters Light Shop. Monday, northwest winds around 5 knots. Protected Waters Smooth. Monday night, northwest winds around 5 knots. Protected Waters Smooth. Winds and waves higher in and near thunderstorms. 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This broadcast originates from your National Weather Service office in Tallahassee, Florida. The latest weather and forecast information can also be accessed by calling our automated forecast line at 850-942-8851. Hurricane warning remains in effect. What? Northeast winds 35 to 45 knots with gusts up to 65 knots and seas 13 to 18 feet. Where? St. Andrews Bay waterways. Coastal waters from Mexico Beach to Okaloosa-Walton County Line, Florida, out 20 nautical miles. Waters from Mexico Beach to Okaloosa-Walton County Line, Florida, from 20 to 60 nautical miles. And waters from Apalachicola to Mexico Beach, Florida, from 20 to 60 nautical miles. When? Tropical storm force winds possible from Friday morning until early Saturday morning. Impacts. Extremely strong winds will cause hazardous seas which will likely capsize or damage vessels and severely reduce visibility. Mariners should remain in port, alter course, and or secure the vessel for extreme conditions. A tropical storm warning remains in effect for the following counties in Florida: Bay, Calhoun, Franklin, Gulf, Holmes, Jackson, Northern Liberty, Southern Liberty, Wakulla, and Washington, and the following counties in Alabama: Coffee, Dale, Geneva, Henry, and Houston. A tropical storm warning is in effect for the following counties in Florida: Gadsden and Leon, and the following counties in Georgia: Clay, Decatur, Early, Miller, and Seminole. Tropical storm warning remains in effect. What? Northeast winds 20 to 30 knots with gusts up to 45 knots and seas 7 to 12 feet. Where? Apalachee Bay or coastal waters from Keaton Beach to Occlocknee River, Florida, out to 20 nautical miles. Coastal waters from Mexico Beach to Apalachicola, Florida, out 20 nautical miles. Coastal waters from Occlocknee River to Apalachicola, Florida, out to 20 nautical miles. Coastal waters from Suwannee River to Keaton Beach, Florida, out 20 nautical miles. And waters from Suwannee River to Apalachicola, Florida, from 20 to 60 nautical miles. When? Tropical storm force winds possible from Friday afternoon until early Saturday morning. Impacts. Very strong winds will cause hazardous seas which could capsize or damage vessels and reduce visibility. Mariners should alter plans to avoid these hazardous conditions. Remain in port, seek safe harbor, alter course, and or secure the vessel for severe conditions. A tropical storm watch is in effect for the following county: Jefferson, Florida, and the following counties in Georgia: Baker, Calhoun, Colquitt, Doherty, Grady, Lee, Mitchell, Quitman, Randolph, Terrell, Thomas, and Worth. Tropical storm warnings issued for southeast Alabama. New information changes to watches and warnings. The tropical storm watch has been upgraded to a tropical storm warning for Coffee, Dale, Geneva, Henry, and Houston. Current watches and warnings: a storm surge warning and hurricane warning are in effect for Coastal Bay and South Walton. A tropical storm warning and hurricane watch are in effect for Central Walton and North Walton. A storm surge warning and tropical storm warning are in effect for Coastal Franklin, Coastal Gulf, Coastal Jefferson, and Coastal Wakulla. A storm surge warning is in effect for Coastal Taylor. A tropical storm warning is in effect for Calhoun, Coffee, Dale, Geneva, Henry, Holmes, Houston, Inland Bay, Inland Franklin, Inland Gulf, Inland Wakulla, Jackson, Northern Liberty, Southern Liberty, and Washington. A storm surge watch is in effect for Coastal Dixie. Situation overview. At 8 a.m. Hurricane Isaias was located in the southern Gulf with maximum sustained winds of 80 miles per hour and moving in at 9 miles per hour. There are overall no significant changes in the forecast reasoning from the previous advisory. Isaias is forecast to turn northward in the next day or so and accelerate in forward speed towards the central Gulf Coast. Additional strengthening is anticipated through tonight, and Isaias may be near major hurricane strength prior to landfall. The wind field is expected to expand considerably and may be lopsided towards the east, which means impacts are likely well beyond the forecast cone, particularly east of the hurricane's center. Inland Alabama counties have now been upgraded from a tropical storm watch to warning conditions.

It began to deteriorate across the Florida panhandle as early as Friday morning. Therefore, residents are urged to finalize their preparations today and early tomorrow. Given the expected large size of Isaias as it nears northern Gulf Coast, the wind threat may extend well into the eastern portions of the tri-state area. An expected fast-forward speed may also lead to the wind threat extending further inland, especially near the core of the storm. A storm surge warning remains in effect from the Steinhatchee River west to the Okaloosa/Walton County line. Life-threatening inundation values of 5 to 7 feet above normally dry ground are forecast across the coastal panhandle to Indian Pass, 4 to 6 feet from Indian Pass to the Steinhatchee River, and 2 to 4 feet from the Steinhatchee River to Yankeetown, coincident with a high tide. The greatest surge risk will be Friday through Friday night. Soggy conditions across the region from recent rainfall will make much of the tri-state area more sensitive to flooding from additional heavy rainfall from Isaias. Forecast rainfall totals of 3 to 7 inches is expected across much of the area, with isolated amounts in excess of 10 inches. If realized, these values are likely to produce isolated to scattered flash flooding and some river flooding. Localized considerable flash flooding is also possible where bands of heavy rain move repeatedly over the same area. Given these factors, a flood watch was issued for counties west of the I-75 corridor and eastern Florida Big Bend from Friday afternoon until Saturday evening. Isaias will also bring an elevated chance for several tornadoes across the Florida Panhandle and western Florida Big Bend on Friday into Saturday and southeast Alabama and southwest Georgia late Friday into Saturday. The current time is 1:45 p.m. Eastern Daylight Time. These are the 1 p.m. Eastern Daylight Time conditions. At the Tallahassee Airport, it was cloudy. The temperature was 81 degrees. The wind was east at 10 miles an hour. At Florida State University, the temperature was 81 degrees. The wind was northeast at 6 miles an hour. At Apalachicola, it was cloudy. The temperature was 77 degrees. The wind was northeast at 13 miles an hour. At Panama City Northwest, it was partly sunny. The temperature was 80 degrees. The wind was northeast at 9 miles an hour. At Dothan, it was partly sunny. The temperature was 80 degrees. The wind was east at 10 miles an hour. At Albany, it was sunny. The temperature was 81 degrees. The wind was east at 12 miles an hour. At Valdosta, it was cloudy. The temperature was 79 degrees. The wind was northeast at 9 miles an hour. The forecast for the local area. Tropical storm warning in effect. Flood watch in effect from Friday afternoon through Saturday evening. Rest of today, mostly cloudy. A slight chance of showers this afternoon. Highs in the lower 80s. Northeast winds 10 to 15 miles per hour with gusts up to 20 miles per hour. Chance of rain 20%. Tonight, cloudy. A slight chance of showers after midnight. Lows in the upper 60s. East winds 5 to 10 miles per hour. Chance of rain 20%. Friday, showers likely in the morning, then showers with a chance of thunderstorms in the afternoon. Some thunderstorms may produce heavy rainfall in the afternoon. Highs in the mid-70s. East winds 10 to 15 miles per hour with gusts up to 30 miles per hour. Chance of rain 90%. Friday night, showers with a chance of thunderstorms. Some thunderstorms may produce heavy rainfall. Near steady temperature in the lower 70s. East winds 10 to 15 miles per hour with gusts up to 35 miles per hour. Chance of rain near 100%. Saturday, showers with a chance of thunderstorms. Some thunderstorms may produce heavy rainfall. Humid with highs in the lower 80s. Southeast winds 10 to 15 miles per hour with gusts up to 30 miles per hour. Chance of rain near 100%. Saturday night, showers with a chance of thunderstorms in the evening, then showers likely with a chance of thunderstorms after midnight. Some thunderstorms may produce heavy rainfall in the evening. Lows in the lower 70s. Chance of rain near 100%. Sunday, partly sunny with a chance of showers. A chance of thunderstorms, mainly in the morning. Highs in the mid-80s. Chance of rain 50%. Sunday night, partly cloudy with a slight chance of showers in the evening, then mostly clear after midnight. Lows in the mid-60s. Chance of rain 20%. Columbus Day, sunny. Highs in the mid-80s. Monday night, mostly clear. Lows in the lower 60s.
Tuesday,

sunny. Highs in the upper 80s. Tuesday night, mostly clear. Lows in the mid-60s. Wednesday, sunny. Highs in the upper 80s. A storm surge warning remains in effect and a tropical storm warning remains in effect for the following counties in Florida: coastal Franklin, coastal Gulf, coastal Jefferson, and coastal Wakulla. A storm surge warning remains in effect for the following county: coastal Taylor, Florida. At 10 a.m. Central Daylight Time, the center of Hurricane Isaias was located near latitude 23.7 north, latitude 90.2 west. Isaias is moving toward the east-northeast near 10 miles per hour. A turn toward the northeast is expected later today, followed by a turn northward on Friday. On the forecast track, Isaias is expected to pass to the north of the Yucatan Peninsula later today and make landfall along the United States' northern Gulf Coast within the warning area late Friday or early Saturday. Maximum sustained winds have increased to near 85 miles per hour with higher gusts. Additional strengthening is expected through early Friday, and Isaias should remain a dangerous hurricane as it approaches the northern Gulf Coast Friday night. Hurricane force winds extend outward up to 15 miles from the center, and tropical storm force winds extend outward up to 90 miles. The estimated minimum central pressure is 975 millibars or 28.80 inches. The coastal waters forecast for the following: coastal waters from Okaloosa-Walton County line to Mexico Beach out to 20 nautical miles, waters from Okaloosa-Walton County line to Mexico Beach 20 to 60 nautical miles, and waters from Mexico Beach to Apalachicola 20 to 60 nautical miles. Hurricane warning in effect. Rest of today, tropical storm conditions possible with hurricane conditions also possible. East winds 20 to 25 knots with gusts up to 30 knots. Seas 5 to 7 feet, occasionally to 9 feet. Wave detail, east 6 feet at 5 seconds. Protected waters rough. A chance of thunderstorms. A chance of showers late this morning, then showers likely late. Tonight, tropical storm conditions possible with hurricane conditions also possible. East winds 20 to 25 knots, increasing to 25 to 30 knots after midnight. Seas 5 to 7 feet, occasionally to 9 feet. Wave detail, east 7 feet at 6 seconds. Protected waters very rough. A slight chance of thunderstorms. Friday, tropical storm conditions expected with hurricane conditions possible. East winds 25 to 35 knots, becoming southeast 35 to 45 knots with gusts up to 55 knots in the afternoon. Seas 7 to 10 feet, occasionally to 13 feet, building to 10 to 14 feet, occasionally to 18 feet in the afternoon. Wave detail, southwest 14 feet at 11 seconds and east 11 feet at 7 seconds. Protected waters extremely rough. A chance of thunderstorms. Showers. Friday night, tropical storm conditions expected with hurricane conditions possible. Southeast winds 35 to 45 knots with gusts up to 65 knots. Seas 15 to 20 feet, occasionally to 25 feet. Wave detail, south 16 feet at 10 seconds. Protected waters extremely rough. Thunderstorms likely. Showers until early morning, then showers likely late. Saturday, south winds 25 to 30 knots with gusts up to 40 knots. Seas 10 to 14 feet, occasionally to 18 feet, subsiding to 8 to 11 feet, occasionally to 14 feet in the afternoon. Wave detail, south 14 feet at 11 seconds. Protected waters very rough. A chance of thunderstorms. Showers. Saturday night, south winds 20 to 25 knots, becoming southwest 15 to 20 knots after midnight. Seas 6 to 9 feet, occasionally to 11 feet, subsiding to 4 to 6 feet, occasionally to 8 feet after midnight. Wave detail, southwest 9 feet at 8 seconds and southeast 7 feet at 7 seconds. Protected waters rough. A chance of thunderstorms in the evening. Showers likely. A slight chance of thunderstorms after midnight. Sunday, west winds 10 to 15 knots. Seas 3 to 5 feet, occasionally to 6 feet. Protected waters a moderate chop. A chance of showers with a slight chance of thunderstorms in the morning, then a chance of showers early in the afternoon. Sunday night, northwest winds 5 to 10 knots. Seas 2 to 3 feet. Protected waters a light chop. Monday, north winds 5 to 10 knots. Seas around 2 feet. Protected waters a light chop. Monday night, northwest winds 5 to 10 knots. Waves 1

Wave detail, east 5 feet at 5 seconds. Protected waters rough. Showers with a slight chance of thunderstorms until early morning, then showers likely with a chance of thunderstorms late. Friday, tropical storm conditions expected. East winds 25 to 30 knots. Seas 5 to 7 feet, occasionally to 9 feet, building to 6 to 9 feet, occasionally to 11 feet in the afternoon. Wave detail, east 7 feet at 5 seconds and southwest 2 feet at 12 seconds. Protected waters very rough. Showers with a chance of thunderstorms. Friday night, tropical storm conditions expected. East winds 25 to 30 knots with gusts up to 40 knots. Seas 8 to 11 feet, occasionally to 14 feet. Wave detail, east 9 feet at 6 seconds and southwest 7 feet at 12 seconds. Protected waters very rough. Showers with a chance of thunderstorms. Saturday, southeast winds 20 to 25 knots with gusts up to 30 knots. Seas 7 to 10 feet, occasionally to 13 feet, subsiding to 5 to 8 feet, occasionally to 10 feet in the afternoon. Wave detail, southeast 8 feet at 6 seconds and southwest 7 feet at 11 seconds. Protected waters rough. Showers with a chance of thunderstorms. Saturday night, south winds 15 to 20 knots with gusts up to 25 knots. Seas 4 to 6 feet, occasionally to 8 feet. Wave detail, south 6 feet at 7 seconds and southwest 5 feet at 8 seconds. Protected waters choppy. Showers with a chance of thunderstorms. Sunday, southwest winds 10 to 15 knots with gusts up to 20 knots. Seas 2 to 4 feet. Protected waters a moderate chop. A chance of thunderstorms in the morning. Showers. A slight chance of thunderstorms in the afternoon. Sunday night, west winds 5 to 10 knots. Seas 2 to 3 feet. Protected waters a light chop. A slight chance of showers and thunderstorms early in the evening. Monday, north winds 5 to 10 knots. Seas around 2 feet. Protected waters a light chop. Monday night, northwest winds 5 to 10 knots. Waves 1 foot or less. Protected waters a light chop. Winds and waves higher in and near thunderstorms. The coastal waters forecast for the following St. Andrews Bay waterways. Hurricane warning in effect. Rest of today, northeast winds 10 to 15 knots with gusts up to 20 knots. Protected waters a moderate chop. A slight chance of showers and thunderstorms late. Tonight, tropical storm conditions possible with hurricane conditions also possible. East winds 15 to 20 knots, increasing to 20 to 25 knots after midnight. Protected waters rough. A slight chance of showers in the evening. A slight chance of showers late. Friday, tropical storm conditions expected with hurricane conditions possible. East winds 25 to 35 knots. Protected waters extremely rough. A chance of showers early in the morning, then showers in the late morning and afternoon. A chance of thunderstorms in the afternoon. Friday night, tropical storm conditions expected with hurricane conditions possible. Southeast winds 30 to 40 knots with gusts up to 55 knots. Protected waters extremely rough. Showers with a chance of thunderstorms in the evening, then showers with thunderstorms likely after midnight. Saturday, southeast winds 25 to 30 knots, becoming south 15 to 20 knots in the afternoon. Protected waters very rough. A chance of thunderstorms. Showers. Saturday night, south winds 15 to 20 knots, diminishing to 10 to 15 knots after midnight. Gusts up to 30 knots. Protected waters choppy. A chance of thunderstorms in the evening. Showers likely. A slight chance of thunderstorms after midnight. Sunday, west winds 5 to 10 knots. Protected waters a light chop. A chance of showers with a slight chance of thunderstorms early in the morning, then a chance of showers in the late morning and early afternoon. Sunday night, west winds 5 to 10 knots, becoming northwest after midnight. Protected waters a light chop. Monday, northwest winds around 5 knots. Protected waters smooth. Monday night, northwest winds around 5 knots. Protected waters smooth. Winds and waves higher in and near thunderstorms. 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The latest weather and forecast information can also be accessed.

by calling our automated forecast line at 850-942-8851. Hurricane warning remains in effect. What? Northeast winds 35 to 45 knots with gusts up to 65 knots and seas 13 to 18 feet. Where? St. Andrews Bay waterways. Coastal waters from Mexico Beach to Okaloosa, Walton County Line, Florida, out 20 nautical miles. Waters from Mexico Beach to Okaloosa, Walton County Line, Florida, from 20 to 60 nautical miles. And waters from Apalachicola to Mexico Beach, Florida, from 20 to 60 nautical miles. When? Tropical storm force winds possible from Friday morning until early Saturday morning. Impacts. Extremely strong winds will cause hazardous seas which will likely capsize or damage vessels and severely reduce visibility. Mariners should remain in port, alter course, and or secure the vessel for extreme conditions. A tropical storm warning remains in effect for the following counties. In Florida, Bay, Calhoun, Franklin, Gulf, Holmes, Jackson, Northern Liberty, Southern Liberty, Wakulla and Washington, and the following counties. In Alabama, Coffee, Dale, Geneva, Henry, and Houston. A tropical storm warning is in effect for the following counties. In Florida, Gadsden and Leon, and the following counties. In Georgia, Clay, Decatur, Early, Miller, and Seminole. Tropical storm warning remains in effect. What? Northeast winds 20 to 30 knots with gusts up to 45 knots and seas 7 to 12 feet. Where? Apalachee Bay or coastal waters from Keaton Beach to Occlocknee River, Florida, out to 20 nautical miles. Coastal waters from Mexico Beach to Apalachicola, Florida, out 20 nautical miles. Coastal waters from Occlocknee River to Apalachicola, Florida, out to 20 nautical miles. Coastal waters from Suwannee River to Keaton Beach, Florida, out 20 nautical miles. And waters from Suwannee River to Apalachicola, Florida, from 20 to 60 nautical miles. When? Tropical storm force winds possible from Friday afternoon until early Saturday morning. Impacts. Very strong winds will cause hazardous seas which could capsize or damage vessels and reduce visibility. Mariners should alter plans to avoid these hazardous conditions. Remain in port, seek safe harbor, alter course, and or secure the vessel for severe conditions. A tropical storm watch is in effect for the following county, Jefferson, Florida, and the following counties, in Georgia, Baker, Calhoun, Colquitt, Doherty, Grady, Lee, Mitchell, Quitman, Randolph, Terrell, Thomas, and Worth. Tropical storm warnings issued for southeast Alabama. New information changes to watches and warnings. The tropical storm watch has been upgraded to a tropical storm warning for Coffee, Dale, Geneva, Henry, and Houston. Current watches and warnings. A storm surge warning and hurricane warning are in effect for Coastal Bay and South Walton. A tropical storm warning and hurricane watch are in effect for Central Walton and North Walton. A storm surge warning and tropical storm warning are in effect for Coastal Franklin, Coastal Gulf, Coastal Jefferson, and Coastal Wakulla. A storm surge warning is in effect for Coastal Taylor. A tropical storm warning is in effect for Calhoun, Coffee, Dale, Geneva, Henry, Holmes, Houston, Inland Bay, Inland Franklin, Inland Gulf, Inland Wakulla, Jackson, Northern Liberty, Southern Liberty, and Washington. A storm surge watch is in effect for Coastal Dixie. Situation overview. At 8 a.m., Hurricane Isaias was located in the southern Gulf with maximum sustained winds of 80 miles per hour and moving in at 9 miles per hour. There are overall no significant changes in the forecast, reasoning from the previous advisory. Isaias is forecast to turn northward in the next day or so and accelerate in forward speed towards the central Gulf Coast. Additional strengthening is anticipated through tonight, and Isaias may be near major hurricane strength prior to landfall. The wind field is expected to expand considerably and may be lopsided towards the east, which means impacts are likely well beyond the forecast cone, particularly east of the hurricane's center. Inland Alabama counties have now been upgraded from a tropical storm watch to warning. Conditions could begin to deteriorate across the Florida panhandle as early as Friday morning. Therefore, residents are urged to finalize their preparations today and early tomorrow. Given the expected large size of Isaias as it nears northern Gulf Coast, the wind threat may extend well into the eastern portions of the tri-state area. An expected fast forward speed may also lead to the wind threat extending further inland, especially near the core of the storm. A storm surge warning remains in effect from the Steinhatchee River west to the Okaloosa/Walton County line. Life-threatening inundation values of 5 to 7 feet above normally dry ground are forecast across the coastal panhandle to Indian Pass, 4 to 6 feet from Indian Pass to the Steinhatchee River, and 2 to 4 feet from the Steinhatchee River to Yankeetown, coincident with a high tide. The greatest surge risk will be Friday through Friday night.

Soggy conditions across the region from recent rainfall will make much of the tri-state area more sensitive to flooding from additional heavy rainfall from Isaias. Forecast rainfall totals of 3 to 7 inches is expected across much of the area, with isolated amounts in excess of 10 inches. If realized, these values are likely to produce isolated to scattered flash flooding and some river flooding. Localized considerable flash flooding is also possible where bands of heavy rain move repeatedly over the same area. Given these factors, a flood watch was issued for counties west of the I-75 corridor and eastern Florida Big Bend from Friday afternoon until Saturday evening. Isaias will also bring an elevated chance for several tornadoes across the Florida Panhandle and western Florida Big Bend on Friday into Saturday and southeast Alabama and southwest Georgia late Friday into Saturday. The current time is 2:05 p.m. Eastern Daylight Time. These are the 2 p.m. Eastern Daylight Time conditions. At the Tallahassee Airport, it was cloudy. The temperature was 81 degrees. The wind was northeast at 12 miles an hour. The report from Florida State University was not available. At Apalachicola, it was cloudy. The temperature was 78 degrees. The wind was east at 9 miles an hour. At Panama City Northwest, it was partly sunny. The temperature was 81 degrees. The wind was north at 8 miles an hour. At Dothan, it was partly sunny. The temperature was 82 degrees. The wind was variable at 7 miles an hour. At Albany, it was sunny. The temperature was 81 degrees. The wind was east at 10 miles an hour. At Valdosta, it was cloudy. The temperature was 79 degrees. The wind was northeast at 9 miles an hour. The forecast for the local area. Tropical storm warning in effect. Flood watch in effect from Friday afternoon through Saturday evening. Rest of today, mostly cloudy. A slight chance of showers this afternoon. Highs in the lower 80s. Northeast winds 10 to 15 miles per hour with gusts up to 20 miles per hour. Chance of rain 20%. Tonight, cloudy. A slight chance of showers after midnight. Lows in the upper 60s. East winds 5 to 10 miles per hour. Chance of rain 20%. Friday, showers likely in the morning, then showers with a chance of thunderstorms in the afternoon. Some thunderstorms may produce heavy rainfall in the afternoon. Highs in the mid-70s. East winds 10 to 15 miles per hour with gusts up to 30 miles per hour. Chance of rain 90%. Friday night, showers with a chance of thunderstorms. Some thunderstorms may produce heavy rainfall. Near steady temperature in the lower 70s. East winds 10 to 15 miles per hour with gusts up to 35 miles per hour. Chance of rain near 100%. Saturday, showers with a chance of thunderstorms. Some thunderstorms may produce heavy rainfall. Humid with highs in the lower 80s. Southeast winds 10 to 15 miles per hour with gusts up to 30 miles per hour. Chance of rain near 100%. Saturday night, showers with a chance of thunderstorms in the evening, then showers likely with a chance of thunderstorms after midnight. Some thunderstorms may produce heavy rainfall in the evening. Lows in the lower 70s. Chance of rain near 100%. Sunday, partly sunny with a chance of showers. A chance of thunderstorms, mainly in the morning. Highs in the mid-80s. Chance of rain 50%. Sunday night, partly cloudy with a slight chance of showers in the evening, then mostly clear after midnight. Lows in the mid-60s. Chance of rain 20%. Columbus Day, sunny. Highs in the mid-80s. Monday night, mostly clear. Lows in the lower 60s. Tuesday, sunny. Highs in the upper 80s. Tuesday night, mostly clear. Lows in the mid-60s. Wednesday, sunny. Highs in the upper 80s. A storm surge warning remains in effect and a tropical storm warning remains in effect for the following counties. In Florida, coastal Franklin, coastal Gulf, coastal Jefferson, and coastal Wakulla. A storm surge warning remains in effect for the following county, coastal Taylor, Florida. At 1 p.m. Central Daylight Time, the center of Hurricane Isaias was located near latitude 24.0 north, longitude 89.8 west. Isaias is moving toward the east-northeast near 10 miles per hour. A turn toward the northeast is expected later today, followed by a northward turn on Friday. On the forecast track, Isaias is expected to pass to the north of the Yucatan.

peninsula today and make landfall along the United States northern Gulf Coast within the warning area late Friday or early Saturday. Maximum sustained winds are near 85 miles per hour with higher gusts. Additional strengthening is expected through early Friday, and Isaias should remain a dangerous hurricane as it approaches the northern Gulf Coast Friday night. Hurricane force winds extend outward up to 15 miles from the center, and tropical storm force winds extend outward up to 90 miles. The estimated minimum central pressure is 975 millibars or 28.80 inches. The coastal waters forecast for the following: coastal waters from Okaloosa-Walton County line to Mexico Beach out to 20 nautical miles, waters from Okaloosa-Walton County line to Mexico Beach 20 to 60 nautical miles, and waters from Mexico Beach to Apalachicola 20 to 60 nautical miles. Hurricane warning in effect. Rest of today, tropical storm conditions possible with hurricane conditions also possible. East winds 20 to 25 knots with gusts up to 30 knots. Seas 5 to 7 feet, occasionally to 9 feet. Wave detail, east 6 feet at 5 seconds. Protected waters rough. A chance of thunderstorms. A chance of showers late this morning, then showers likely late. Tonight, tropical storm conditions possible with hurricane conditions also possible. East winds 20 to 25 knots, increasing to 25 to 30 knots after midnight. Seas 5 to 7 feet, occasionally to 9 feet. Wave detail, east 7 feet at 6 seconds. Protected waters very rough. A slight chance of thunderstorms. Friday, tropical storm conditions expected with hurricane conditions possible. East winds 25 to 35 knots, becoming southeast 35 to 45 knots with gusts up to 55 knots in the afternoon. Seas 7 to 10 feet, occasionally to 13 feet, building to 10 to 14 feet, occasionally to 18 feet in the afternoon. Wave detail, southwest 14 feet at 11 seconds and east 11 feet at 7 seconds. Protected waters extremely rough. A chance of thunderstorms. Showers. Friday night, tropical storm conditions expected with hurricane conditions possible. Southeast winds 35 to 45 knots with gusts up to 65 knots. Seas 15 to 20 feet, occasionally to 25 feet. Wave detail, south 16 feet at 10 seconds. Protected waters extremely rough. Thunderstorms likely. Showers until early morning, then showers likely late. Saturday, south winds 25 to 30 knots with gusts up to 40 knots. Seas 10 to 14 feet, occasionally to 18 feet, subsiding to 8 to 11 feet, occasionally to 14 feet in the afternoon. Wave detail, south 14 feet at 11 seconds. Protected waters very rough. A chance of thunderstorms. Showers. Saturday night, south winds 20 to 25 knots, becoming southwest 15 to 20 knots after midnight. Seas 6 to 9 feet, occasionally to 11 feet, subsiding to 4 to 6 feet, occasionally to 8 feet after midnight. Wave detail, southwest 9 feet at 8 seconds and southeast 7 feet at 7 seconds. Protected waters rough. A chance of thunderstorms in the evening. Showers likely. A slight chance of thunderstorms after midnight. Sunday, west winds 10 to 15 knots. Seas 3 to 5 feet, occasionally to 6 feet. Protected waters a moderate chop. A chance of showers with a slight chance of thunderstorms in the morning, then a chance of showers early in the afternoon. Sunday night, northwest winds 5 to 10 knots. Seas 2 to 3 feet. Protected waters a light chop. Monday, north winds 5 to 10 knots. Seas around 2 feet. Protected waters a light chop. Monday night, northwest winds 5 to 10 knots. Waves 1 foot or less. Protected waters a light chop. Winds and waves higher and near thunderstorms. The coastal waters forecast for the following: waters from Suwannee River to Apalachicola, Florida, extending from 20 to 60 nautical miles, and coastal waters from Mexico Beach to Apalachicola out to 20 nautical miles. Tropical storm warning in effect. Small craft should exercise caution. Rest of today, east winds 15 to 20 knots with gusts up to 25 knots. Seas 3 to 5 feet, occasionally to 6 feet. Wave detail, east 4 feet at 4 seconds. Protected waters choppy. A slight chance of thunderstorms. A chance of showers late this morning, then showers likely late. Tonight, tropical storm conditions possible. East winds 20 to 25 knots with gusts up to 30 knots. Seas 3.

to 5 feet, occasionally to 6 feet. Wave detail, east 5 feet at 5 seconds. Protected waters rough. Showers with a slight chance of thunderstorms until early morning, then showers likely with a chance of thunderstorms late. Friday, tropical storm conditions expected. East winds 25 to 30 knots. Seas 5 to 7 feet, occasionally to 9 feet. Building to 6 to 9 feet, occasionally to 11 feet in the afternoon. Wave detail, east 7 feet at 5 seconds and southwest 2 feet at 12 seconds. Protected waters very rough. Showers with a chance of thunderstorms. Friday night, tropical storm conditions expected. East winds 25 to 30 knots with gusts up to 40 knots. Seas 8 to 11 feet, occasionally to 14 feet. Wave detail, east 9 feet at 6 seconds and southwest 7 feet at 12 seconds. Protected waters very rough. Showers with a chance of thunderstorms. Saturday, southeast winds 20 to 25 knots with gusts up to 30 knots. Seas 7 to 10 feet, occasionally to 13 feet, subsiding to 5 to 8 feet, occasionally to 10 feet in the afternoon. Wave detail, southeast 8 feet at 6 seconds and southwest 7 feet at 11 seconds. Protected waters rough. Showers with a chance of thunderstorms. Saturday night, south winds 15 to 20 knots with gusts up to 25 knots. Seas 4 to 6 feet, occasionally to 8 feet. Wave detail, south 6 feet at 7 seconds and southwest 5 feet at 8 seconds. Protected waters choppy. Showers with a chance of thunderstorms. Sunday, southwest winds 10 to 15 knots with gusts up to 20 knots. Seas 2 to 4 feet. Protected waters a moderate chop. A chance of thunderstorms in the morning. Showers. A slight chance of thunderstorms in the afternoon. Sunday night, west winds 5 to 10 knots. Seas 2 to 3 feet. Protected waters a light chop. A slight chance of showers and thunderstorms early in the evening. Monday, north winds 5 to 10 knots. Seas around 2 feet. Protected waters a light chop. Monday night, northwest winds 5 to 10 knots. Waves 1 foot or less. Protected waters a light chop. Winds and waves higher in and near thunderstorms. The coastal waters forecast for the following St. Andrews Bay waterways. Hurricane warning in effect. Rest of today, northeast winds 10 to 15 knots with gusts up to 20 knots. Protected waters a moderate chop. A slight chance of showers and thunderstorms late. Tonight, tropical storm conditions possible with hurricane conditions also possible. East winds 15 to 20 knots, increasing to 20 to 25 knots after midnight. Protected waters rough. A slight chance of showers in the evening. A slight chance of showers late. Friday, tropical storm conditions expected with hurricane conditions possible. East winds 25 to 35 knots. Protected waters extremely rough. A chance of showers early in the morning, then showers in the late morning and afternoon. A chance of thunderstorms in the afternoon. Friday night, tropical storm conditions expected with hurricane conditions possible. Southeast winds 30 to 40 knots with gusts up to 55 knots. Protected waters extremely rough. Showers with a chance of thunderstorms in the evening, then showers with thunderstorms likely after midnight. Saturday, southeast winds 25 to 30 knots, becoming south 15 to 20 knots in the afternoon. Protected waters very rough. A chance of thunderstorms. Showers. Saturday night, south winds 15 to 20 knots, diminishing to 10 to 15 knots after midnight. Gusts up to 30 knots. Protected waters choppy. A chance of thunderstorms in the evening. Showers likely. A slight chance of thunderstorms after midnight. Sunday, west winds 5 to 10 knots. Protected waters a light chop. A chance of showers with a slight chance of thunderstorms early in the morning, then a chance of showers in the late morning and early afternoon. Sunday night, west winds 5 to 10 knots, becoming northwest after midnight. Protected waters a light chop. Monday, northwest winds around 5 knots. Protected waters smooth. Monday night, northwest winds around 5 knots. Protected waters smooth. Winds and waves higher in and near thunderstorms. 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This broadcast originates from your National Weather Service office in Tallahassee, Florida. The latest weather

and forecast information can also be accessed by calling our automated forecast line at 850-942-8851. Hurricane warning remains in effect. What? Northeast winds 35 to 45 knots with gusts up to 65 knots and seas 13 to 18 feet. Where? St. Andrews Bay waterways. Coastal waters from Mexico Beach to Okaloosa, Walton County Line, Florida, out 20 nautical miles. Waters from Mexico Beach to Okaloosa, Walton County Line, Florida, from 20 to 60 nautical miles. And waters from Apalachicola to Mexico Beach, Florida, from 20 to 60 nautical miles. When? Tropical storm force winds possible from Friday morning until early Saturday morning. Impacts. Extremely strong winds will cause hazardous seas which will likely capsize or damage vessels and severely reduce visibility. Mariners should remain in port, alter course, and or secure the vessel for extreme conditions. A tropical storm warning remains in effect for the following counties in Florida: Bay, Calhoun, Franklin, Gulf, Holmes, Jackson, Northern Liberty, Southern Liberty, Wakulla, and Washington, and the following counties in Alabama: Coffee, Dale, Geneva, Henry, and Houston. A tropical storm warning is in effect for the following counties in Florida: Gadsden and Leon, and the following counties in Georgia: Clay, Decatur, Early, Miller, and Seminole. Tropical storm warning remains in effect. What? Northeast winds 20 to 30 knots with gusts up to 45 knots and seas 7 to 12 feet. Where? Apalachee Bay or coastal waters from Keaton Beach to Occlocknee River, Florida, out to 20 nautical miles. Coastal waters from Mexico Beach to Apalachicola, Florida, out 20 nautical miles. Coastal waters from Occlocknee River to Apalachicola, Florida, out to 20 nautical miles. Coastal waters from Suwannee River to Keaton Beach, Florida, out 20 nautical miles. And waters from Suwannee River to Apalachicola, Florida, from 20 to 60 nautical miles. When? Tropical storm force winds possible from Friday afternoon until early Saturday morning. Impacts. Very strong winds will cause hazardous seas which could capsize or damage vessels and reduce visibility. Mariners should alter plans to avoid these hazardous conditions. Remain in port, seek safe harbor, alter course, and or secure the vessel for severe conditions. A tropical storm watch is in effect for the following county: Jefferson, Florida, and the following counties in Georgia: Baker, Calhoun, Colquitt, Daugherty, Grady, Lee, Mitchell, Quitman, Randolph, Terrell, Thomas, and Worth. Tropical storm warnings issued for southeast Alabama. New information changes to watches and warnings. The tropical storm watch has been upgraded to a tropical storm warning for Coffee, Dale, Geneva, Henry, and Houston. Current watches and warnings: a storm surge warning and hurricane warning are in effect for Coastal Bay and South Walton. A tropical storm warning and hurricane watch are in effect for Central Walton and North Walton. A storm surge warning and tropical storm warning are in effect for Coastal Franklin, Coastal Gulf, Coastal Jefferson, and Coastal Wakulla. A storm surge warning is in effect for Coastal Taylor. A tropical storm warning is in effect for Calhoun, Coffee, Dale, Geneva, Henry, Holmes, Houston, Inland Bay, Inland Franklin, Inland Gulf, Inland Wakulla, Jackson, Northern Liberty, Southern Liberty, and Washington. A storm surge watch is in effect for Coastal Dixie. Situation overview. At 8 a.m. Hurricane Isaias was located in the southern Gulf with maximum sustained winds of 80 miles per hour and moving in at 9 miles per hour. There are overall no significant changes in the forecast reasoning from the previous advisory. Isaias is forecast to turn northward in the next day or so and accelerate in forward speed towards the central Gulf Coast. Additional strengthening is anticipated through tonight, and Isaias may be near major hurricane strength prior to landfall. The wind field is expected to expand considerably and may be lopsided towards the east, which means impacts are likely well beyond the forecast cone, particularly east of the hurricane's center. Inland Alabama counties have now been upgraded from a tropical storm watch to warning. Conditions could begin to deteriorate across the Florida Panhandle as early as Friday morning. Therefore, residents are urged to finalize their preparations today and early tomorrow. Given the expected large size of Isaias as it nears northern Gulf Coast, the wind threat may extend well into the eastern portions of the tri-state area. An expected fast-forward speed may also lead to the wind threat extending further inland, especially near the core of the storm. A storm surge warning remains in effect from the Steinhatchee River west to the Okaloosa/Walton County line. Life-threatening inundation values of 5 to 7 feet above normally dry ground are forecast across the coastal panhandle to Indian Pass, 4 to 6 feet from Indian Pass to the Steinhatchee River, and 2 to 4 feet from the Steinhatchee River to Yankeetown, coincident with a high tide,

Greatest search risk will be Friday through Friday night. Soggy conditions across the region from recent rainfall will make much of the tri-state area more sensitive to flooding from additional heavy rainfall from Isaias. Forecast rainfall totals of 3 to 7 inches is expected across much of the area, with isolated amounts in excess of 10 inches. If realized, these values are likely to produce isolated to scattered flash flooding and some river flooding. Localized considerable flash flooding is also possible where bands of heavy rain move repeatedly over the same area. Given these factors, a flood watch was issued for counties west of the I-75 corridor and eastern Florida Big Bend from Friday afternoon until Saturday evening. Isaias will also bring an elevated chance for several tornadoes across the Florida Panhandle and western Florida Big Bend on Friday into Saturday and southeast Alabama and southwest Georgia late Friday into Saturday. The current time is 2:25 p.m. Eastern Daylight Time. These are the 2 p.m. Eastern Daylight Time conditions. At the Tallahassee Airport, it was cloudy. The temperature was 81 degrees. The wind was northeast at 12 miles an hour. At Florida State University, the temperature was 81 degrees. The wind was northeast at 5 miles an hour. At Apalachicola, it was cloudy. The temperature was 78 degrees. The wind was east at 9 miles an hour. At Panama City Northwest, it was cloudy. The temperature was 80 degrees. The wind was north at 12 miles an hour. At Dothan, it was partly sunny. The temperature was 82 degrees. The wind was variable at 7 miles an hour. At Albany, it was sunny. The temperature was 81 degrees. The wind was east at 10 miles an hour. At Valdosta, it was cloudy. The temperature was 79 degrees. The wind was northeast at 9 miles an hour. The forecast for the local area. Tropical storm warning in effect. Flood watch in effect from Friday afternoon through Saturday evening. Tonight, cloudy. A slight chance of showers after midnight. Lows in the upper 60s. East winds 5 to 10 miles per hour. Chance of rain 20%. Friday, showers likely in the morning, then showers with a chance of thunderstorms in the afternoon. Some thunderstorms may produce heavy rainfall in the afternoon. Highs in the mid-70s. East winds 10 to 15 miles per hour. Gusts up to 35 miles per hour in the afternoon. Chance of rain 90%. Friday night, showers with a chance of thunderstorms. Some thunderstorms may produce heavy rainfall. Near steady temperature in the lower 70s. East winds 10 to 15 miles per hour with gusts up to 35 miles per hour. Chance of rain near 100%. Saturday, showers with a chance of thunderstorms. Some thunderstorms may produce heavy rainfall. Humid with highs in the lower 80s. Southeast winds 10 to 15 miles per hour with gusts up to 30 miles per hour. Chance of rain near 100%. Saturday night, showers with a chance of thunderstorms in the evening, then showers likely with a chance of thunderstorms after midnight. Some thunderstorms may produce heavy rainfall in the evening. Lows in the lower 70s. South winds 10 to 15 miles per hour with gusts up to 25 miles per hour. Chance of rain near 100%. Sunday, partly sunny with a chance of showers. A chance of thunderstorms, mainly in the morning. Highs in the mid-80s. Chance of rain 50%. Sunday night, partly cloudy with a slight chance of showers in the evening, then mostly clear after midnight. Lows in the mid-60s. Chance of rain 20%. Columbus Day through Thursday, mostly clear. Highs in the upper 80s. Lows in the mid-60s. A storm surge warning remains in effect and a tropical storm warning remains in effect for the following counties in Florida: Coastal Franklin, Coastal Gulf, Coastal Jefferson, and Coastal Wakulla. A storm surge warning remains in effect for the following county: Coastal Taylor, Florida. At 1 p.m. Central Daylight Time, the center of Hurricane Isaias was located near latitude 24.0 north, longitude 89.8 west. Isaias is moving toward the east-northeast near 10 miles per hour. A turn toward the northeast is expected later today, followed by a northward turn on Friday. On the forecast track, Isaias is expected to pass to the north of the Yucatan Peninsula today and make landfall along the United States northern Gulf Coast within the warning area late Friday or early Saturday. Maximum sustained winds are near 85 miles per hour with higher gusts. Additional strengthening is expected through early Friday, and Isaias should remain a dangerous

hurricane as it approaches the northern Gulf Coast Friday night. Hurricane force winds extend outward up to 15 miles from the center, and tropical storm force winds extend outward up to 90 miles. The estimated minimum central pressure is 975 millibars or 28.80 inches. The coastal waters forecast for the following: coastal waters from Okaloosa-Walton County line to Mexico Beach out to 20 nautical miles, waters from Okaloosa-Walton County line to Mexico Beach 20 to 60 nautical miles, and waters from Mexico Beach to Apalachicola 20 to 60 nautical miles. Hurricane warning in effect. Rest of today, tropical storm conditions possible with hurricane conditions also possible. East winds 20 to 25 knots with gusts up to 30 knots. Seas 5 to 7 feet, occasionally to 9 feet. Wave detail, east 6 feet at 5 seconds. Protected waters rough. A chance of thunderstorms. A chance of showers late this morning, then showers likely late. Tonight, tropical storm conditions possible with hurricane conditions also possible. East winds 20 to 25 knots, increasing to 25 to 30 knots after midnight. Seas 5 to 7 feet, occasionally to 9 feet. Wave detail, east 7 feet at 6 seconds. Protected waters very rough. A slight chance of thunderstorms. Friday, tropical storm conditions expected with hurricane conditions possible. East winds 25 to 35 knots, becoming southeast 35 to 45 knots with gusts up to 55 knots in the afternoon. Seas 7 to 10 feet, occasionally to 13 feet, building to 10 to 14 feet, occasionally to 18 feet in the afternoon. Wave detail, southwest 14 feet at 11 seconds and east 11 feet at 7 seconds. Protected waters extremely rough. A chance of thunderstorms. Showers. Friday night, tropical storm conditions expected with hurricane conditions possible. Southeast winds 35 to 45 knots with gusts up to 65 knots. Seas 15 to 20 feet, occasionally to 25 feet. Wave detail, south 16 feet at 10 seconds. Protected waters extremely rough. Thunderstorms likely. Showers until early morning, then showers likely late. Saturday, south winds 25 to 30 knots with gusts up to 40 knots. Seas 10 to 14 feet, occasionally to 18 feet, subsiding to 8 to 11 feet, occasionally to 14 feet in the afternoon. Wave detail, south 14 feet at 11 seconds. Protected waters very rough. A chance of thunderstorms. Showers. Saturday night, south winds 20 to 25 knots, becoming southwest 15 to 20 knots after midnight. Seas 6 to 9 feet, occasionally to 11 feet, subsiding to 4 to 6 feet, occasionally to 8 feet after midnight. Wave detail, southwest 9 feet at 8 seconds and southeast 7 feet at 7 seconds. Protected waters rough. A chance of thunderstorms in the evening. Showers likely. A slight chance of thunderstorms after midnight. Sunday, west winds 10 to 15 knots. Seas 3 to 5 feet, occasionally to 6 feet. Protected waters a moderate chop. A chance of showers with a slight chance of thunderstorms in the morning, then a chance of showers early in the evening, occasionally to 6 feet. Protected waters a moderate chop. A chance of showers with a slight chance of thunderstorms in the morning, then a chance of showers early in the afternoon. Sunday night, northwest winds 5 to 10 knots. Seas 2 to 3 feet. Protected waters a light chop. Monday, north winds 5 to 10 knots. Seas around 2 feet. Protected waters a light chop. Monday night, northwest winds 5 to 10 knots. Waves 1 foot or less. Protected waters a light chop. Winds and waves higher in and near thunderstorms. The coastal waters forecast for the following: waters from Suwannee River to Apalachicola, Florida, extending from 20 to 60 nautical miles, and coastal waters from Mexico Beach to Apalachicola out to 20 nautical miles. Tropical storm warning in effect. Small craft should exercise caution. Rest of today, east winds 15 to 20 knots with gusts up to 25 knots. Seas 3 to 5 feet, occasionally to 6 feet. Wave detail, east 4 feet at 4 seconds. Protected waters choppy. A slight chance of thunderstorms. A chance of showers late this morning, then showers likely late. Tonight, tropical storm conditions possible. East winds 20 to 25 knots with gusts up to 30 knots. Seas 3 to 5 feet, occasionally to 6 feet. Wave detail, east 5 feet at 5 seconds.

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Showers with a slight chance of thunderstorms until early morning, then showers likely with a chance of thunderstorms late. Friday, tropical storm conditions expected. East winds 25 to 30 knots. Seas 5 to 7 feet, occasionally to 9 feet, building to 6 to 9 feet, occasionally to 11 feet in the afternoon. Wave detail, east 7 feet at 5 seconds and southwest 2 feet at 12 seconds. Protected waters very rough. Showers with a chance of thunderstorms. Friday night, tropical storm conditions expected. East winds 25 to 30 knots with gusts up to 40 knots. Seas 8 to 11 feet, occasionally to 14 feet. Wave detail, east 9 feet at 6 seconds and southwest 7 feet at 12 seconds. Protected waters very rough. Showers with a chance of thunderstorms. Saturday, southeast winds 20 to 25 knots with gusts up to 30 knots. Seas 7 to 10 feet, occasionally to 13 feet, subsiding to 5 to 8 feet, occasionally to 10 feet in the afternoon. Wave detail, southeast 8 feet at 6 seconds and southwest 7 feet at 11 seconds. Protected waters rough. Showers with a chance of thunderstorms. Saturday night, south winds 15 to 20 knots with gusts up to 25 knots. Seas 4 to 6 feet, occasionally to 8 feet. Wave detail, south 6 feet at 7 seconds and southwest 5 feet at 8 seconds. Protected waters choppy. Showers with a chance of thunderstorms. Sunday, southwest winds 10 to 15 knots with gusts up to 20 knots. Seas 2 to 4 feet. Protected waters a moderate chop. A chance of thunderstorms in the morning. Showers. A slight chance of thunderstorms in the afternoon. Sunday night, west winds 5 to 10 knots. Seas 2 to 3 feet. Protected waters a light chop. A slight chance of showers and thunderstorms early in the evening. Monday, north winds 5 to 10 knots. Seas around 2 feet. Protected waters a light chop. Monday night, northwest winds 5 to 10 knots. Waves 1 foot or less. Protected waters a light chop. Winds and waves higher and near thunderstorms. The coastal waters forecast for the following St. Andrews Bay waterways. Hurricane warning in effect. Rest of today, northeast winds 10 to 15 knots with gusts up to 20 knots. Protected waters a moderate chop. A slight chance of showers and thunderstorms late. Tonight, tropical storm conditions possible with hurricane conditions also possible. East winds 15 to 20 knots, increasing to 20 to 25 knots after midnight. Protected waters rough. A slight chance of showers in the evening. A slight chance of showers late. Friday, tropical storm conditions expected with hurricane conditions possible. East winds 25 to 35 knots. Protected waters extremely rough. A chance of showers early in the morning, then showers in the late morning and afternoon. A chance of thunderstorms in the afternoon. Friday night, tropical storm conditions expected with hurricane conditions possible. Southeast winds 30 to 40 knots with gusts up to 55 knots. Protected waters extremely rough. Showers with a chance of thunderstorms in the evening, then showers with thunderstorms likely after midnight. Saturday, southeast winds 25 to 30 knots, becoming south 15 to 20 knots in the afternoon. Protected waters very rough. A chance of thunderstorms. Showers. Saturday night, south winds 15 to 20 knots, diminishing to 10 to 15 knots after midnight. Gusts up to 30 knots. Protected waters choppy. A chance of thunderstorms in the evening. Showers likely. A slight chance of thunderstorms after midnight. Sunday, west winds 5 to 10 knots. Protected waters a light chop. A chance of showers with a slight chance of thunderstorms early in the morning, then a chance of showers in the late morning and early afternoon. Sunday night, west winds 5 to 10 knots, becoming northwest after midnight. Protected waters a light chop. Monday, northwest winds around 5 knots. Protected waters smooth. Monday night, northwest winds around 5 knots. Protected waters smooth. Winds and waves higher and near thunderstorms. 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This broadcast originates from your National Weather Service office in Tallahassee, Florida.
The latest weather and forecast information can also be accessed by calling our automated forecast line at 850-942-8851. Hurricane warning remains in effect. What? Northeast winds 35 to 45 knots with gusts up to 65 knots and seas 13 to 18 feet. Where? St. Andrews Bay waterways. Coastal waters from Mexico Beach to Okaloosa, Walton County, line Florida out 20 nautical miles. Waters from Mexico Beach to Okaloosa, Walton County, line Florida from 20 to 60 nautical miles. And waters from Apalachicola to Mexico Beach, Florida from 20 to 60 nautical miles. When? Tropical storm force winds possible from Friday morning until early Saturday morning. Impacts. Extremely strong winds will cause hazardous seas which will likely capsize or damage vessels and severely reduce visibility. Mariners should remain in port, alter course, and or secure the vessel for extreme conditions. A tropical storm warning remains in effect for the following counties in Florida: Bay, Calhoun, Franklin, Gulf, Holmes, Jackson, Northern Liberty, Southern Liberty, Wakulla, and Washington, and the following counties in Alabama: Coffee, Dale, Geneva, Henry, and Houston. A tropical storm warning is in effect for the following counties in Florida: Gadsden and Leon, and the following counties in Georgia: Clay, Decatur, Early, Miller, and Seminole. Tropical storm warning remains in effect. What? Northeast winds 20 to 30 knots with gusts up to 45 knots and seas 7 to 12 feet. Where? Apalachee Bay or coastal waters from Keaton Beach to Ocklockney River, Florida out to 20 nautical miles. Coastal waters from Mexico Beach to Apalachicola, Florida out 20 nautical miles. Coastal waters from Ocklockney River to Apalachicola, Florida out to 20 nautical miles. Coastal waters from Swanee River to Keaton Beach, Florida out 20 nautical miles. And waters from Swanee River to Apalachicola, Florida from 20 to 60 nautical miles. When? Tropical storm force winds possible from Friday afternoon until early Saturday morning. Impacts. Very strong winds will cause hazardous seas which could capsize or damage vessels and reduce visibility. Mariners should alter plans to avoid these hazardous conditions. Remain in port, seek safe harbor, alter course, and or secure the vessel for severe conditions. A tropical storm watch is in effect for the following county: Jefferson, Florida, and the following counties in Georgia: Baker, Calhoun, Colquitt, Doherty, Grady, Lee, Mitchell, Quitman, Randolph, Terrell, Thomas, and Worth. Tropical storm warnings issued for southeast Alabama. New information changes to watches and warnings. The tropical storm watch has been upgraded to a tropical storm warning for Coffee, Dale, Geneva, Henry, and Houston. Current watches and warnings: a storm surge warning and hurricane warning are in effect for Coastal Bay and South Walton. A tropical storm warning and hurricane watch are in effect for Central Walton and North Walton. A storm surge warning and tropical storm warning are in effect for Coastal Franklin, Coastal Gulf, Coastal Jefferson, and Coastal Wakulla. A storm surge warning is in effect for Coastal Taylor. A tropical storm warning is in effect for Calhoun, Coffee, Dale, Geneva, Henry, Holmes, Houston, Inland Bay, Inland Franklin, Inland Gulf, Inland Wakulla, Jackson, Northern Liberty, Southern Liberty, and Washington. A storm surge watch is in effect for Coastal Dixie. Situation overview. At 8 a.m., Hurricane Isaias was located in the southern Gulf with maximum sustained winds of 80 miles per hour and moving in at 9 miles per hour. There are overall no significant changes in the forecast reasoning from the previous advisory. Isaias is forecast to turn northward in the next day or so and accelerate in forward speed towards the central Gulf Coast. Additional strengthening is anticipated through tonight, and Isaias may be near major hurricane strength prior to landfall. The wind field is expected to expand considerably and may be lopsided towards the east, which means impacts are likely well beyond the forecast cone, particularly east of the hurricane's center. Inland Alabama counties have now been upgraded from a tropical storm watch to warning. Conditions could begin to deteriorate across the Florida Panhandle as early as Friday morning. Therefore, residents are urged to finalize their preparations today and early tomorrow. Given the expected large size of Isaias as it nears northern Gulf Coast, the wind threat may extend well into the eastern portions of the tri-state area. An expected fast forward speed may also lead to the wind threat extending further inland, especially near the core of the storm. A storm surge warning remains in effect from the Steinhatchee River west to the Okaloosa/Walton County line. Life-threatening inundation values of 5 to 7 feet above normally dry ground are forecast across the coastal panhandle to Indian Pass, 4 to 6 feet from Indian Pass to the Steinhatchee River, and 2 to 4 feet from the Steinhatchee River to Yankeetown, coincident with the high tide.
The greatest search risk will be Friday through Friday night. Soggy conditions across the region from recent rainfall will make

Much of the tri-state area more sensitive to flooding from additional heavy rainfall from Isaias. Forecast rainfall totals of 3 to 7 inches is expected across much of the area, with isolated amounts in excess of 10 inches. If realized, these values are likely to produce isolated to scattered flash flooding and some river flooding. Localized considerable flash flooding is also possible where bands of heavy rain move repeatedly over the same area. Given these factors, a flood watch was issued for counties west of the I-75 corridor and eastern Florida Big Bend from Friday afternoon until Saturday evening. Isaias will also bring an elevated chance for several tornadoes across the Florida Panhandle and western Florida Big Bend on Friday into Saturday and southeast Alabama and southwest Georgia late Friday into Saturday. The current time is 2:45 p.m. Eastern Daylight Time. These are the 2 p.m. Eastern Daylight Time conditions. At the Tallahassee Airport, it was cloudy. The temperature was 81 degrees. The wind was northeast at 12 miles an hour. At Florida State University, the temperature was 81 degrees. The wind was northeast at 5 miles an hour. At Apalachicola, it was cloudy. The temperature was 78 degrees. The wind was east at 9 miles an hour. At Panama City Northwest, it was cloudy. The temperature was 80 degrees. The wind was north at 12 miles an hour. At Dothan, it was partly sunny. The temperature was 82 degrees. The wind was variable at 7 miles an hour. At Albany, it was sunny. The temperature was 81 degrees. The wind was east at 10 miles an hour. At Valdosta, it was cloudy. The temperature was 79 degrees. The wind was northeast at 9 miles an hour. The forecast for the local area. Tropical storm warning in effect. Flood watch in effect from Friday afternoon through Saturday evening. Tonight, cloudy. A slight chance of showers after midnight. Lows in the upper 60s. East winds 5 to 10 miles per hour. Chance of rain 20%. Friday, showers likely in the morning, then showers with a chance of thunderstorms in the afternoon. Some thunderstorms may produce heavy rainfall in the afternoon. Highs in the mid-70s. East winds 10 to 15 miles per hour. Gusts up to 35 miles per hour in the afternoon. Chance of rain 90%. Friday night, showers with a chance of thunderstorms. Some thunderstorms may produce heavy rainfall. Near steady temperature in the lower 70s. East winds 10 to 15 miles per hour with gusts up to 35 miles per hour. Chance of rain near 100%. Saturday, showers with a chance of thunderstorms. Some thunderstorms may produce heavy rainfall. Humid with highs in the lower 80s. Southeast winds 10 to 15 miles per hour with gusts up to 30 miles per hour. Chance of rain near 100%. Saturday night, showers with a chance of thunderstorms in the evening, then showers likely with a chance of thunderstorms after midnight. Some thunderstorms may produce heavy rainfall in the evening. Lows in the lower 70s. South winds 10 to 15 miles per hour with gusts up to 25 miles per hour. Chance of rain near 100%. Sunday, partly sunny with a chance of showers. A chance of thunderstorms, mainly in the morning. Highs in the mid-80s. Chance of rain 50%. Sunday night, partly cloudy with a slight chance of showers in the evening, then mostly clear after midnight. Lows in the mid-60s. Chance of rain 20%. Columbus Day through Thursday, mostly clear. Highs in the upper 80s. Lows in the mid-60s. A storm surge warning remains in effect and a tropical storm warning remains in effect for the following counties in Florida: coastal Franklin, coastal Gulf, coastal Jefferson, and coastal Wakulla. A storm surge warning remains in effect for the following county: coastal Taylor, Florida. At 1 p.m. Central Daylight Time, the center of Hurricane Isaias was located near latitude 24.0 north, latitude 89.8 west. Isaias is moving toward the east-northeast near 10 miles per hour. A turn toward the northeast is expected later today, followed by a northward turn on Friday. On the forecast track, Isaias is expected to pass to the north of the Yucatan Peninsula today and make landfall along the United States northern Gulf Coast within the warning area late Friday or early Saturday. Maximum sustained winds are near 85 miles per hour with higher gusts. Additional strengthening is expected through early Friday, and Isaias should remain a dangerous hurricane as it approaches the northern Gulf Coast Friday night. Hurricane force winds extend outward up to 15.

miles from the center, and tropical storm force winds extend outward up to 90 miles. The estimated minimum central pressure is 975 millibars or 28.80 inches. The coastal waters forecast for the following: coastal waters from Okaloosa Walton County line to Mexico Beach out to 20 nautical miles, waters from Okaloosa Walton County line to Mexico Beach 20 to 60 nautical miles, and waters from Mexico Beach to Apalachicola 20 to 60 nautical miles. Hurricane warning in effect. Rest of today, tropical storm conditions possible with hurricane conditions also possible. East winds 20 to 25 knots with gusts up to 30 knots. Seas 5 to 7 feet, occasionally to 9 feet. Wave detail, east 6 feet at 5 seconds. Protected waters rough. A chance of thunderstorms. A chance of showers late this morning, then showers likely late. Tonight, tropical storm conditions possible with hurricane conditions also possible. East winds 20 to 25 knots, increasing to 25 to 30 knots after midnight. Seas 5 to 7 feet, occasionally to 9 feet. Wave detail, east 7 feet at 6 seconds. Protected waters very rough. A slight chance of thunderstorms. Friday, tropical storm conditions expected with hurricane conditions possible. East winds 25 to 35 knots, becoming southeast 35 to 45 knots with gusts up to 55 knots in the afternoon. Seas 7 to 10 feet, occasionally to 13 feet, building to 10 to 14 feet, occasionally to 18 feet in the afternoon. Wave detail, southwest 14 feet at 11 seconds and east 11 feet at 7 seconds. Protected waters extremely rough. A chance of thunderstorms. Showers. Friday night, tropical storm conditions expected with hurricane conditions possible. Southeast winds 35 to 45 knots with gusts up to 65 knots. Seas 15 to 20 feet, occasionally to 25 feet. Wave detail, south 16 feet at 10 seconds. Protected waters extremely rough. Thunderstorms likely. Showers until early morning, then showers likely late. Saturday, south winds 25 to 30 knots with gusts up to 40 knots. Seas 10 to 14 feet, occasionally to 18 feet, subsiding to 8 to 11 feet, occasionally to 14 feet in the afternoon. Wave detail, south 14 feet at 11 seconds. Protected waters very rough. A chance of thunderstorms. Showers. Saturday night, south winds 20 to 25 knots, becoming southwest 15 to 20 knots after midnight. Seas 6 to 9 feet, occasionally to 11 feet, subsiding to 4 to 6 feet, occasionally to 8 feet after midnight. Wave detail, southwest 9 feet at 8 seconds and southeast 7 feet at 7 seconds. Protected waters rough. A chance of thunderstorms in the evening. Showers likely. A slight chance of thunderstorms after midnight. Sunday, west winds 10 to 15 knots. Seas 3 to 5 feet, occasionally to 6 feet. Protected waters a moderate chop. A chance of showers with a slight chance of thunderstorms in the morning, then a chance of showers early in the afternoon. Sunday night, northwest winds 5 to 10 knots. Seas 2 to 3 feet. Protected waters a light chop. Monday, north winds 5 to 10 knots. Seas around 2 feet. Protected waters a light chop. Monday night, northwest winds 5 to 10 knots. Waves 1 foot or less. Protected waters a light chop. Winds and waves higher and near thunderstorms. The coastal waters forecast for the following: waters from Suwannee River to Apalachicola, Florida, extending from 20 to 60 nautical miles, and coastal waters from Mexico Beach to Apalachicola out to 20 nautical miles. Tropical storm warning in effect. Small craft should exercise caution. Rest of today, east winds 15 to 20 knots with gusts up to 25 knots. Seas 3 to 5 feet, occasionally to 6 feet. Wave detail, east 4 feet at 4 seconds. Protected waters choppy. A slight chance of thunderstorms. A chance of showers late this morning, then showers likely late. Tonight, tropical storm conditions possible. East winds 20 to 25 knots with gusts up to 30 knots. Seas 3 to 5 feet, occasionally to 6 feet. Wave detail, east 5 feet at 5 seconds. Protected waters rough. Showers with a slight chance of thunderstorms until early morning, then showers likely with a chance of thunderstorms late. Friday, tropical storm conditions expected. East winds 25 to 30 knots. Seas 5 to 7.

is 11 seconds. Protected waters rough. Showers with a chance of thunderstorms. Saturday night, south winds 15 to 20 knots with gusts up to 25 knots. Seas 4 to 6 feet, occasionally to 8 feet. Wave detail, south 6 feet at 7 seconds and southwest 5 feet at 8 seconds. Protected waters choppy. Showers with a chance of thunderstorms. Sunday, southwest winds 10 to 15 knots with gusts up to 20 knots. Seas 2 to 4 feet. Protected waters a moderate chop. A chance of thunderstorms in the morning. Showers. A slight chance of thunderstorms in the afternoon. Sunday night, west winds 5 to 10 knots. Seas 2 to 3 feet. Protected waters a light chop. A slight chance of showers and thunderstorms early in the evening. Monday, north winds 5 to 10 knots. Seas around 2 feet. Protected waters a light chop. Monday night, northwest winds 5 to 10 knots. Waves 1 foot or less. Protected waters a light chop. Winds and waves higher and near thunderstorms. The coastal waters forecast for the following St. Andrews Bay waterways. Hurricane warning in effect. Rest of today, northeast winds 10 to 15 knots with gusts up to 20 knots. Protected waters a moderate chop. A slight chance of showers and thunderstorms late. Tonight, tropical storm conditions possible with hurricane conditions also possible. East winds 15 to 20 knots, increasing to 20 to 25 knots after midnight. Protected waters rough. A slight chance of showers in the evening. A slight chance of showers late. Friday, tropical storm conditions expected with hurricane conditions possible. East winds 25 to 35 knots. Protected waters extremely rough. A chance of showers early in the morning, then showers in the late morning and afternoon. A chance of thunderstorms in the afternoon. Friday night, tropical storm conditions expected with hurricane conditions possible. Southeast winds 30 to 40 knots with gusts up to 55 knots. Protected waters extremely rough. Showers with a chance of thunderstorms in the evening, then showers with thunderstorms likely after midnight. Saturday, southeast winds 25 to 30 knots, becoming south 15 to 20 knots in the afternoon. Protected waters very rough. A chance of thunderstorms. Showers. Saturday night, south winds 15 to 20 knots, diminishing to 10 to 15 knots after midnight. Gusts up to 30 knots. Protected waters choppy. A chance of thunderstorms in the evening. Showers likely. A slight chance of thunderstorms after midnight. Sunday, west winds 5 to 10 knots. Protected waters a light chop. A chance of showers with a slight chance of thunderstorms early in the morning, then a chance of showers in the late morning and early afternoon. Sunday night, west winds 5 to 10 knots, becoming northwest after midnight. Protected waters a light chop. Monday, northwest winds around 5 knots. Protected waters smooth. Monday night, northwest winds around 5 knots. Protected waters smooth. Winds and waves higher and near thunderstorms. 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This broadcast originates from your National Weather Service office in Tallahassee, Florida. The latest weather and forecast information can also be accessed by calling our automated forecast line at 850-942-8851. Hurricane warning remains in effect. What? Northeast winds 35 to 45 knots with gusts up to 65 knots and seas 13 to 18 feet. Where? St. Andrews Bay waterways. Coastal waters from Mexico Beach to Okaloosa, Walton County, line Florida out 20 nautical miles. Waters from Mexico Beach to Okaloosa, Walton County, line Florida from 20 to 60 nautical miles. And waters from Apalachicola to Mexico Beach, Florida from 20 to 60 nautical miles. When? Tropical storm force winds possible from Friday morning until early Saturday morning. Impacts. Extremely strong winds will cause hazardous seas which will likely capsize or damage vessels and severely reduce visibility. Mariners should remain in port, alter course, and or secure the vessel for extreme conditions. A tropical storm warning remains in effect for the following counties in Florida: Bay, Calhoun, Franklin, Gulf, Holmes, Jackson, Northern Liberty, Southern Liberty, Wakulla and Washington, and the following counties in Alabama: Coffee, Dale, Geneva, Henry, and Houston. A tropical storm warning is in effect for the following counties in Florida: Gadsden.

and Leon, and the following counties in Georgia: Clay, Decatur, Early, Miller, and Seminole. Tropical storm warning remains in effect. What? Northeast winds 20 to 30 knots with gusts up to 45 knots and seas 7 to 12 feet. Where? Apalachee Bay or coastal waters from Keaton Beach to Occlocknee River, Florida, out to 20 nautical miles. Coastal waters from Mexico Beach to Apalachicola, Florida, out 20 nautical miles. Coastal waters from Occlocknee River to Apalachicola, Florida, out to 20 nautical miles. Coastal waters from Swanee River to Keaton Beach, Florida, out 20 nautical miles. And waters from Swanee River to Apalachicola, Florida, from 20 to 60 nautical miles. When? Tropical storm force winds possible from Friday afternoon until early Saturday morning. Impacts. Very strong winds will cause hazardous seas which could capsize or damage vessels and reduce visibility. Mariners should alter plans to avoid these hazardous conditions. Remain in port, seek safe harbor, alter course, and or secure the vessel for severe conditions. A tropical storm watch is in effect for the following county: Jefferson, Florida, and the following counties in Georgia: Baker, Calhoun, Colquitt, Daugherty, Grady, Lee, Mitchell, Quitman, Randolph, Terrell, Thomas, and Worth. Tropical storm warnings issued for southeast Alabama. New information changes to watches and warnings. The tropical storm watch has been upgraded to a tropical storm warning for Coffee, Dale, Geneva, Henry, and Houston. Current watches and warnings: a storm surge warning and hurricane warning are in effect for Coastal Bay and South Walton. A tropical storm warning and hurricane watch are in effect for Central Walton and North Walton. A storm surge warning and tropical storm warning are in effect for Coastal Franklin, Coastal Gulf, Coastal Jefferson, and Coastal Wakulla. A storm surge warning is in effect for Coastal Taylor. A tropical storm warning is in effect for Calhoun, Coffee, Dale, Geneva, Henry, Holmes, Houston, Inland Bay, Inland Franklin, Inland Gulf, Inland Wakulla, Jackson, Northern Liberty, Southern Liberty, and Washington. A storm surge watch is in effect for Coastal Dixie. Situation overview. At 8 a.m., Hurricane Isaias was located in the southern Gulf with maximum sustained winds of 80 miles per hour and moving in at 9 miles per hour. There are overall no significant changes in the forecast reasoning from the previous advisory. Isaias is forecast to turn northward in the next day or so and accelerate in forward speed towards the central Gulf Coast. Additional strengthening is anticipated through tonight, and Isaias may be near major hurricane strength prior to landfall. The wind field is expected to expand considerably and may be lopsided towards the east, which means impacts are likely well beyond the forecast cone, particularly east of the hurricane's center. Inland Alabama counties have now been upgraded from a tropical storm watch to warning. Conditions could begin to deteriorate across the Florida Panhandle as early as Friday morning. Therefore, residents are urged to finalize their preparations today and early tomorrow. Given the expected large size of Isaias as it nears northern Gulf Coast, the wind threat may extend well into the eastern portions of the tri-state area. An expected fast-forward speed may also lead to the wind threat extending further inland, especially near the core of the storm. A storm surge warning remains in effect from the Steinhatchee River west to the Okaloosa/Walton County line. Life-threatening inundation values of 5 to 7 feet above normally dry ground are forecast across the coastal panhandle to Indian Pass, 4 to 6 feet from Indian Pass to the Steinhatchee River, and 2 to 4 feet from the Steinhatchee River to Yankeetown, coincident with a high tide. The greatest surge risk will be Friday through Friday night. Soggy conditions across the region from recent rainfall will make much of the tri-state area more sensitive to flooding from additional heavy rainfall from Isaias. Forecast rainfall totals of 3 to 7 inches is expected across much of the area, with isolated amounts in excess of 10 inches. If realized, these values are likely to produce isolated to scattered flash flooding and some river flooding. Localized considerable flash flooding is also possible where bands of heavy rain move repeatedly over the same area. Given these factors, a flood watch was issued for counties west of the I-75 corridor and eastern Florida Big Bend from Friday afternoon until Saturday evening. Isaias will also bring an elevated chance for several tornadoes across the Florida Panhandle and western Florida Big Bend on Friday into Saturday and southeast Alabama and southwest Georgia late Friday into Saturday. The current time is 3:05 p.m. Eastern Daylight Time. These are the 3 p.m. Eastern Daylight Time conditions. At the Tallahassee Airport, it was cloudy. The temperature was 82 degrees. The wind was northeast at 10 miles an hour. The report from Florida State University was not available. At Apalachicola, it was cloudy.
The temperature was 79 degrees. The wind was east at 8 miles an hour. At Panama City Northwest, it was cloudy. The temperature was 80 degrees. The wind was north at 7 miles an hour. At Dothan, it was partly sunny. The temperature was 82 degrees. The wind was northeast at 9 miles an hour. At Albany, it was sunny. The temperature was 81 degrees. The wind was east at 10 miles an hour. At Valdosta, it was cloudy. The temperature was 80 degrees. The wind was northeast at 8 miles an hour. The forecast for the local area. Tropical storm warning in effect. Flood watch in effect from Friday afternoon through Saturday evening. Tonight, cloudy. A slight chance of showers after midnight. Lows in the upper 60s. East winds 5 to 10 miles per hour. Chance of rain 20%. Friday, showers likely in the morning, then showers with a chance of thunderstorms in the afternoon. Some thunderstorms may produce heavy rainfall in the afternoon. Highs in the mid-70s. East winds 10 to 15 miles per hour. Gusts up to 35 miles per hour in the afternoon. Chance of rain 90%. Friday night, showers with a chance of thunderstorms. Some thunderstorms may produce heavy rainfall. Near steady temperature in the lower 70s. East winds 10 to 15 miles per hour with gusts up to 35 miles per hour. Chance of rain near 100%. Saturday, showers with a chance of thunderstorms. Some thunderstorms may produce heavy rainfall. Humid with highs in the lower 80s. Southeast winds 10 to 15 miles per hour with gusts up to 30 miles per hour. Chance of rain near 100%. Saturday night, showers with a chance of thunderstorms in the evening, then showers likely with a chance of thunderstorms after midnight. Some thunderstorms may produce heavy rainfall in the evening. Lows in the lower 70s. South winds 10 to 15 miles per hour with gusts up to 25 miles per hour. Chance of rain near 100%. Sunday, partly sunny with a chance of showers. A chance of thunderstorms, mainly in the morning. Highs in the mid-80s. Chance of rain 50%. Sunday night, partly cloudy with a slight chance of showers in the evening, then mostly clear after midnight. Lows in the mid-60s. Chance of rain 20%. Columbus Day through Thursday, mostly clear. Highs in the upper 80s. Lows in the mid-60s. A storm surge warning remains in effect and a tropical storm warning remains in effect for the following counties in Florida: Coastal Franklin, Coastal Gulf, Coastal Jefferson, and Coastal Wakkala. A storm surge warning remains in effect for the following county: Coastal Taylor, Florida. At 1 p.m. Central Daylight Time, the center of Hurricane Isaias was located near latitude 24.0 north, longitude 89.8 west. Isaias is moving toward the east-northeast near 10 miles per hour. A turn toward the northeast is expected later today, followed by a northward turn on Friday. On the forecast track, Isaias is expected to pass to the north of the Yucatan Peninsula today and make landfall along the United States northern Gulf Coast within the warning area late Friday or early Saturday. Maximum sustained winds are near 85 miles per hour with higher gusts. Additional strengthening is expected through early Friday, and Isaias should remain a dangerous hurricane as it approaches the northern Gulf Coast Friday night. Hurricane force winds extend outward up to 15 miles from the center, and tropical storm force winds extend outward up to 90 miles. The estimated minimum central pressure is 975 millibars or 28.80 inches. The coastal waters forecast for the following: coastal waters from Okaloosa-Walton County line to Mexico Beach out to 20 nautical miles, waters from Okaloosa-Walton County line to Mexico Beach 20 to 60 nautical miles, and waters from Mexico Beach to Apalachicola 20 to 60 nautical miles. Hurricane warning in effect. Rest of today, tropical storm conditions possible with hurricane conditions also possible. East winds 20 to 25 knots with gusts up to 30 knots. Seas 5 to 7 feet, occasionally to 9 feet. Wave detail, east 6 feet at 5 seconds. Protected waters rough. A chance of thunderstorms. A chance of showers late this morning, then showers likely late. Tonight, tropical storm conditions possible with hurricane conditions also possible. East winds 20 to 25 knots, increasing to 25 to 30 knots after midnight. Seas 5 to 7 feet, occasionally to 9 feet. Wave detail, east 7 feet at 6 seconds.
Protected waters very

Off. A slight chance of thunderstorms. Friday, tropical storm conditions expected with hurricane conditions possible. East winds 25 to 35 knots, becoming southeast 35 to 45 knots with gusts up to 55 knots in the afternoon. Seas 7 to 10 feet, occasionally to 13 feet, building to 10 to 14 feet, occasionally to 18 feet in the afternoon. Wave detail, southwest 14 feet at 11 seconds and east 11 feet at 7 seconds. Protected water is extremely rough. A chance of thunderstorms. Showers. Friday night, tropical storm conditions expected with hurricane conditions possible. Southeast winds 35 to 45 knots with gusts up to 65 knots. Seas 15 to 20 feet, occasionally to 25 feet. Wave detail, south 16 feet at 10 seconds. Protected water is extremely rough. Thunderstorms likely. Showers until early morning, then showers likely late. Saturday, south winds 25 to 30 knots with gusts up to 40 knots. Seas 10 to 14 feet, occasionally to 18 feet, subsiding to 8 to 11 feet, occasionally to 14 feet in the afternoon. Wave detail, south 14 feet at 11 seconds. Protected water is very rough. A chance of thunderstorms. Showers. Saturday night, south winds 20 to 25 knots, becoming southwest 15 to 20 knots after midnight. Seas 6 to 9 feet, occasionally to 11 feet, subsiding to 4 to 6 feet, occasionally to 8 feet after midnight. Wave detail, southwest 9 feet at 8 seconds and southeast 7 feet at 7 seconds. Protected waters rough. A chance of thunderstorms in the evening. Showers likely. A slight chance of thunderstorms after midnight. Sunday, west winds 10 to 15 knots. Seas 3 to 5 feet, occasionally to 6 feet. Protected water is a moderate chop. A chance of showers with a slight chance of thunderstorms in the morning, then a chance of showers early in the afternoon. Sunday night, northwest winds 5 to 10 knots. Seas 2 to 3 feet. Protected water is a light chop. Monday, north winds 5 to 10 knots. Seas around 2 feet. Protected water is a light chop. Monday night, northwest winds 5 to 10 knots. Waves 1 foot or less. Protected water is a light chop. Winds and waves higher in and near thunderstorms. The coastal waters forecast for the following waters from Suwannee River to Apalachicola, Florida, extending from 20 to 60 nautical miles, and coastal waters from Mexico Beach to Apalachicola out to 20 nautical miles. Tropical storm warning in effect. Small craft should exercise caution. Rest of today, east winds 15 to 20 knots with gusts up to 25 knots. Seas 3 to 5 feet, occasionally to 6 feet. Wave detail, east 4 feet at 4 seconds. Protected water is choppy. A slight chance of thunderstorms. A chance of showers late this morning, then showers likely late. Tonight, tropical storm conditions possible. East winds 20 to 25 knots with gusts up to 30 knots. Seas 3 to 5 feet, occasionally to 6 feet. Wave detail, east 5 feet at 5 seconds. Protected waters rough. Showers with a slight chance of thunderstorms until early morning, then showers likely with a chance of thunderstorms late. Friday, tropical storm conditions expected. East winds 25 to 30 knots. Seas 5 to 7 feet, occasionally to 9 feet, building to 6 to 9 feet, occasionally to 11 feet in the afternoon. Wave detail, east 7 feet at 5 seconds and southwest 2 feet at 12 seconds. Protected water is very rough. Showers with a chance of thunderstorms. Friday night, tropical storm conditions expected. East winds 25 to 30 knots with gusts up to 40 knots. Seas 8 to 11 feet, occasionally to 14 feet. Wave detail, east 9 feet at 6 seconds and southwest 7 feet at 12 seconds. Protected water is very rough. Showers with a chance of thunderstorms. Saturday, southeast winds 20 to 25 knots with gusts up to 30 knots. Seas 7 to 10 feet, occasionally to 13 feet, subsiding to 5 to 8 feet, occasionally to 10 feet in the afternoon. Wave detail, southeast 8 feet at 6 seconds and southwest 7 feet at 11 seconds. Protected waters rough. Showers with a chance of thunderstorms. Saturday night, south winds 15 to 20 knots with gusts up to 25 knots. Seas 4 to 6 feet, occasionally to 8 feet. Wave detail, south 6 feet at 7 seconds and southwest 5 feet at 8 seconds.
Protected waters choppy. Showers with a chance of thunderstorms. Sunday, southwest winds 10 to 15 knots with gusts up to 20 knots. Seas 2 to 4 feet. Protected waters a moderate chop. A chance of thunderstorms in the morning. Showers. A slight chance of thunderstorms in the afternoon. Sunday night, west winds 5 to 10 knots. Seas 2 to 3 feet. Protected waters a light chop. A slight chance of showers and thunderstorms early in the evening. Monday, north winds 5 to 10 knots. Seas around 2 feet. Protected waters a light chop. Monday night, northwest winds 5 to 10 knots. Waves 1 foot or less. Protected waters a light chop. Winds and waves higher and near thunderstorms. The coastal waters forecast for the following St. Andrews Bay waterways. Hurricane warning in effect. Rest of today, northeast winds 10 to 15 knots with gusts up to 20 knots. Protected waters a moderate chop. A slight chance of showers and thunderstorms late. Tonight, tropical storm conditions possible with hurricane conditions also possible. East winds 15 to 20 knots, increasing to 20 to 25 knots after midnight. Protected waters rough. A slight chance of showers in the evening. A slight chance of showers late. Friday, tropical storm conditions expected with hurricane conditions possible. East winds 25 to 35 knots. Protected waters extremely rough. A chance of showers early in the morning, then showers in the late morning and afternoon. A chance of thunderstorms in the afternoon. Friday night, tropical storm conditions expected with hurricane conditions possible. Southeast winds 30 to 40 knots with gusts up to 55 knots. Protected waters extremely rough. Showers with a chance of thunderstorms in the evening, then showers with thunderstorms likely after midnight. Saturday, southeast winds 25 to 30 knots, becoming south 15 to 20 knots in the afternoon. Protected waters very rough. A chance of thunderstorms. Showers. Saturday night, south winds 15 to 20 knots, diminishing to 10 to 15 knots after midnight. Gusts up to 30 knots. Protected waters choppy. A chance of thunderstorms in the evening. Showers likely. A slight chance of thunderstorms after midnight. Sunday, west winds 5 to 10 knots. Protected waters a light chop. A chance of showers with a slight chance of thunderstorms early in the morning, then a chance of showers in the late morning and early afternoon. Sunday night, west winds 5 to 10 knots, becoming northwest after midnight. Protected waters a light chop. Monday, northwest winds around 5 knots. Protected waters smooth. Monday night, northwest winds around 5 knots. Protected waters smooth. Winds and waves higher and near thunderstorms. 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This broadcast originates from your National Weather Service office in Tallahassee, Florida. The latest weather and forecast information can also be accessed by calling our automated forecast line at 850-942-8851. Hurricane warning remains in effect. What? Northeast winds 35 to 45 knots with gusts up to 65 knots and seas 13 to 18 feet. Where? St. Andrews Bay waterways. Coastal waters from Mexico Beach to Okaloosa-Walton County Line, Florida, out 20 nautical miles. Waters from Mexico Beach to Okaloosa-Walton County Line, Florida, from 20 to 60 nautical miles. And waters from Apalachicola to Mexico Beach, Florida, from 20 to 60 nautical miles. When? Tropical storm force winds possible from Friday morning until early Saturday morning. Impacts. Extremely strong winds will cause hazardous seas which will likely capsize or damage vessels and severely reduce visibility. Mariners should remain in port, alter course, and or secure the vessel for extreme conditions. A tropical storm warning remains in effect for the following counties in Florida: Bay, Calhoun, Franklin, Gulf, Holmes, Jackson, Northern Liberty, Southern Liberty, Wakulla, and Washington, and the following counties in Alabama: Coffee, Dale, Geneva, Henry, and Houston. A tropical storm warning is in effect for the following counties in Florida: Gadsden and Leon, and the following counties in Georgia: Clay, Decatur, Early, Miller, and Seminole. Tropical storm warning remains in effect. What? Northeast winds 20 to 30 knots with gusts up to 45 knots and seas 7 to 12 feet. Where? Apalachee Bay or coastal waters from Keaton Beach.

to Ocklockney River, Florida, out to 20 nautical miles. Coastal waters from Mexico Beach to Apalachicola, Florida, out 20 nautical miles. Coastal waters from Ocklockney River to Apalachicola, Florida, out to 20 nautical miles. Coastal waters from Swanee River to Keaton Beach, Florida, out 20 nautical miles. And waters from Swanee River to Apalachicola, Florida, from 20 to 60 nautical miles. When, tropical storm force winds possible from Friday afternoon until early Saturday morning. Impacts, very strong winds will cause hazardous seas which could capsize or damage vessels and reduce visibility. Mariners should alter plans to avoid these hazardous conditions. Remain in port, seek safe harbor, alter course, and or secure the vessel for severe conditions. A tropical storm watch is in effect for the following county, Jefferson, Florida, and the following counties, in Georgia, Baker, Calhoun, Colquitt, Doherty, Grady, Lee, Mitchell, Quitman, Randolph, Terrell, Thomas, and Worth. Tropical storm warnings issued for southeast Alabama. New information changes to watches and warnings. The tropical storm watch has been upgraded to a tropical storm warning for Coffee, Dale, Geneva, Henry, and Houston. Current watches and warnings, a storm surge warning and hurricane warning are in effect for Coastal Bay and South Walton. A tropical storm warning and hurricane watch are in effect for Central Walton and North Walton. A storm surge warning and tropical storm warning are in effect for Coastal Franklin, Coastal Gulf, Coastal Jefferson, and Coastal Wakulla. A storm surge warning is in effect for Coastal Taylor. A tropical storm warning is in effect for Calhoun, Coffee, Dale, Geneva, Henry, Holmes, Houston, Inland Bay, Inland Franklin, Inland Gulf, Inland Wakulla, Jackson, Northern Liberty, Southern Liberty, and Washington. A storm surge watch is in effect for Coastal Dixie. Situation overview. At 8 a.m. Hurricane Isaias was located in the southern Gulf with maximum sustained winds of 80 miles per hour and moving in at 9 miles per hour. There are overall no significant changes in the forecast reasoning from the previous advisory. Isaias is forecast to turn northward in the next day or so and accelerate in forward speed towards the central Gulf Coast. Additional strengthening is anticipated through tonight, and Isaias may be near major hurricane strength prior to landfall. The wind field is expected to expand considerably and may be lopsided towards the east, which means impacts are likely well beyond the forecast cone, particularly east of the hurricane's center. Inland Alabama counties have now been upgraded from a tropical storm watch to warning. Conditions could begin to deteriorate across the Florida Panhandle as early as Friday morning. Therefore, residents are urged to finalize their preparations today and early tomorrow. Given the expected large size of Isaias as it nears northern Gulf Coast, the wind threat may extend well into the eastern portions of the tri-state area. An expected fast-forward speed may also lead to the wind threat extending further inland, especially near the core of the storm. A storm surge warning remains in effect from the Steinhatchee River west to the Okaloosa/Walton County line. Life-threatening inundation values of 5 to 7 feet above normally dry ground are forecast across the coastal panhandle to Indian Pass, 4 to 6 feet from Indian Pass to the Steinhatchee River, and 2 to 4 feet from the Steinhatchee River to Yankeetown, coincident with a high tide. The greatest surge risk will be Friday through Friday night. Soggy conditions across the region from recent rainfall will make much of the tri-state area more sensitive to flooding from additional heavy rainfall from Isaias. Forecast rainfall totals of 3 to 7 inches is expected across much of the area, with isolated amounts in excess of 10 inches. If realized, these values are likely to produce isolated to scattered flash flooding and some river flooding. Localized considerable flash flooding is also possible where bands of heavy rain move repeatedly over the same area. Given these factors, a flood watch was issued for counties west of the I-75 corridor and eastern Florida Big Bend from Friday afternoon until Saturday evening. Isaias will also bring an elevated chance for several tornadoes across the Florida Panhandle and western Florida Big Bend on Friday into Saturday and southeast Alabama and southwest Georgia late Friday into Saturday. The current time is 3:24 p.m. Eastern Daylight Time. These are the 3 p.m. Eastern Daylight Time conditions. At the Tallahassee Airport, it was cloudy. The temperature was 82 degrees. The wind was northeast at 10 miles an hour. At Florida State University, the temperature was 81 degrees. The wind was east at 5 miles an hour. At Apalachicola, it was cloudy. The temperature was 79 degrees. The wind was east at 8 miles an hour. At Panama City Northwest, it was cloudy. The temperature was 80 degrees. The wind was north at 7 miles an hour. At Dothan, it was cloudy. The temperature

82 degrees. The wind was northeast at 9 miles an hour. At Albany, it was sunny. The temperature was 81 degrees. The wind was east at 10 miles an hour. At Valdosta, it was partly sunny. The temperature was 80 degrees. The wind was northeast at 8 miles an hour. The forecast for the local area. Tropical storm warning in effect. Flood watch in effect from Friday afternoon through Saturday evening. Tonight, cloudy. A slight chance of showers after midnight. Lows in the upper 60s. East winds 5 to 10 miles per hour. Chance of rain 20%. Friday, showers likely in the morning, then showers with a chance of thunderstorms in the afternoon. Some thunderstorms may produce heavy rainfall in the afternoon. Highs in the mid-70s. East winds 10 to 15 miles per hour. Gusts up to 35 miles per hour in the afternoon. Chance of rain 90%. Friday night, showers with a chance of thunderstorms. Some thunderstorms may produce heavy rainfall. Near steady temperature in the lower 70s. East winds 10 to 15 miles per hour with gusts up to 35 miles per hour. Chance of rain near 100%. Saturday, showers with a chance of thunderstorms. Some thunderstorms may produce heavy rainfall. Humid with highs in the lower 80s. Southeast winds 10 to 15 miles per hour with gusts up to 30 miles per hour. Chance of rain near 100%. Saturday night, showers with a chance of thunderstorms in the evening, then showers likely with a chance of thunderstorms after midnight. Some thunderstorms may produce heavy rainfall in the evening. Lows in the lower 70s. South winds 10 to 15 miles per hour with gusts up to 25 miles per hour. Chance of rain near 100%. Sunday, partly sunny with a chance of showers. A chance of thunderstorms, mainly in the morning. Highs in the mid-80s. Chance of rain 50%. Sunday night, partly cloudy with a slight chance of showers in the evening, then mostly clear after midnight. Lows in the mid-60s. Chance of rain 20%. Columbus Day through Thursday, mostly clear. Highs in the upper 80s. Lows in the mid-60s. A storm surge warning remains in effect and a tropical storm warning remains in effect for the following counties. In Florida, coastal Franklin, coastal Gulf, coastal Jefferson and coastal Wakulla. A storm surge warning remains in effect for the following county, coastal Taylor, Florida. At 1 p.m. Central Daylight Time, the center of Hurricane Isaias was located near latitude 24.0 north, longitude 89.8 west. Isaias is moving toward the east-northeast near 10 miles per hour. A turn toward the northeast is expected later today, followed by a northward turn on Friday. On the forecast track, Isaias is expected to pass to the north of the Yucatan Peninsula today and make landfall along the United States northern Gulf Coast within the warning area late Friday or early Saturday. Maximum sustained winds are near 85 miles per hour with higher gusts. Additional strengthening is expected through early Friday, and Isaias should remain a dangerous hurricane as it approaches the northern Gulf Coast Friday night. Hurricane force winds extend outward up to 15 miles from the center and tropical storm force winds extend outward up to 90 miles. The estimated minimum central pressure is 975 millibars or 28.80 inches. The coastal waters forecast for the following: coastal waters from Okaloosa-Walton County line to Mexico Beach out to 20 nautical miles, waters from Okaloosa-Walton County line to Mexico Beach 20 to 60 nautical miles, and waters from Mexico Beach to Apalachicola 20 to 60 nautical miles. Hurricane warning in effect. Rest of today, tropical storm conditions possible with hurricane conditions also possible. East winds 20 to 25 knots with gusts up to 30 knots. Seas 5 to 7 feet, occasionally to 9 feet. Wave detail, east 6 feet at 5 seconds. Protected waters rough. A chance of thunderstorms. A chance of showers late this morning, then showers likely late. Tonight, tropical storm conditions possible with hurricane conditions also possible. East winds 20 to 25 knots, increasing to 25 to 30 knots after midnight. Seas 5 to 7 feet, occasionally to 9 feet. Wave detail, east 7 feet at 6 seconds. Protected waters very rough. A slight chance of thunderstorms. Friday, tropical storm conditions expected with hurricane conditions possible. East winds 25 to 35 knots, becoming southeast 35 to 45 knots with gusts up to 55 knots in the afternoon.

See, 7 to 10 feet, occasionally to 13 feet, building to 10 to 14 feet, occasionally to 18 feet on the afternoon. Wave detail, southwest 14 feet at 11 seconds and east 11 feet at 7 seconds. Protected water is extremely rough. A chance of thunderstorms. Showers. Friday night, tropical storm conditions expected with hurricane conditions possible. Southeast winds 35 to 45 knots with gusts up to 65 knots. Seas 15 to 20 feet, occasionally to 25 feet. Wave detail, south 16 feet at 10 seconds. Protected water is extremely rough. Thunderstorms likely. Showers until early morning, then showers likely late. Saturday, south winds 25 to 30 knots with gusts up to 40 knots. Seas 10 to 14 feet, occasionally to 18 feet, subsiding to 8 to 11 feet, occasionally to 14 feet on the afternoon. Wave detail, south 14 feet at 11 seconds. Protected water is very rough. A chance of thunderstorms. Showers. Saturday night, south winds 20 to 25 knots, becoming southwest 15 to 20 knots after midnight. Seas 6 to 9 feet, occasionally to 11 feet, subsiding to 4 to 6 feet, occasionally to 8 feet after midnight. Wave detail, southwest 9 feet at 8 seconds and southeast 7 feet at 7 seconds. Protected waters rough. A chance of thunderstorms in the evening. Showers likely. A slight chance of thunderstorms after midnight. Sunday, west winds 10 to 15 knots. Seas 3 to 5 feet, occasionally to 6 feet. Protected water is a moderate chop. A chance of showers with a slight chance of thunderstorms in the morning, then a chance of showers early in the afternoon. Sunday night, northwest winds 5 to 10 knots. Seas 2 to 3 feet. Protected water is a light chop. Monday, north winds 5 to 10 knots. Seas around 2 feet. Protected water is a light chop. Monday night, northwest winds 5 to 10 knots. Waves 1 foot or less. Protected water is a light chop. Winds and waves higher in and near thunderstorms. The coastal waters forecast for the following waters from Suwannee River to Apalachicola, Florida, extending from 20 to 60 nautical miles, and coastal waters from Mexico Beach to Apalachicola out to 20 nautical miles. Tropical storm warning in effect. Small craft should exercise caution. Rest of today, east winds 15 to 20 knots with gusts up to 25 knots. Seas 3 to 5 feet, storm warning in effect. Small craft should exercise caution. Rest of today, east winds 15 to 20 knots with gusts up to 25 knots. Seas 3 to 5 feet, occasionally to 6 feet. Wave detail, east 4 feet at 4 seconds. Protected water is choppy. A slight chance of thunderstorms. A chance of showers late this morning, then showers likely late. Tonight, tropical storm conditions possible. East winds 20 to 25 knots with gusts up to 30 knots. Seas 3 to 5 feet, occasionally to 6 feet. Wave detail, east 5 feet at 5 seconds. Protected waters rough. Showers with a slight chance of thunderstorms until early morning, then showers likely with a chance of thunderstorms late. Friday, tropical storm conditions expected. East winds 25 to 30 knots. Seas 5 to 7 feet, occasionally to 9 feet, building to 6 to 9 feet, occasionally to 11 feet in the afternoon. Wave detail, east 7 feet at 5 seconds and southwest 2 feet at 12 seconds. Protected water is very rough. Showers with a chance of thunderstorms. Friday night, tropical storm conditions expected. East winds 25 to 30 knots with gusts up to 40 knots. Seas 8 to 11 feet, occasionally to 14 feet. Wave detail, east 9 feet at 6 seconds and southwest 7 feet at 12 seconds. Protected water is very rough. Showers with a chance of thunderstorms. Saturday, southeast winds 20 to 25 knots with gusts up to 30 knots. Seas 7 to 10 feet, occasionally to 13 feet, subsiding to 5 to 8 feet, occasionally to 10 feet on the afternoon. Wave detail, southeast 8 feet at 6 seconds and southwest 7 feet at 11 seconds. Protected waters rough. Showers with a chance of thunderstorms. Saturday night, south winds 15 to 20 knots with gusts up to 25 knots. Seas 4 to 6 feet, occasionally to 8 feet. Wave detail, south 6 feet at 7 seconds and southwest 5 feet at 8 seconds. Protected waters choppy. Showers with a chance of thunderstorms.

Sunday, southwest winds 10 to 15 knots with gusts up to 20 knots. Seas 2 to 4 feet. Protected waters a moderate chop. A chance of thunderstorms in the morning. Showers. A slight chance of thunderstorms in the afternoon. Sunday night, west winds 5 to 10 knots. Seas 2 to 3 feet. Protected waters a light chop. A slight chance of showers and thunderstorms early in the evening. Monday, north winds 5 to 10 knots. Seas around 2 feet. Protected waters a light chop. Monday night, northwest winds 5 to 10 knots. Waves 1 foot or less. Protected waters a light chop. Winds and waves higher in and near thunderstorms. The coastal waters forecast for the following St. Andrews Bay waterways. Hurricane warning in effect. Rest of today, northeast winds 10 to 15 knots with gusts up to 20 knots. Protected waters a moderate chop. A slight chance of showers and thunderstorms late. Tonight, tropical storm conditions possible with hurricane conditions also possible. East winds 15 to 20 knots, increasing to 20 to 25 knots after midnight. Protected waters rough. A slight chance of showers in the evening. A slight chance of showers late. Friday, tropical storm conditions expected with hurricane conditions possible. East winds 25 to 35 knots. Protected waters extremely rough. A chance of showers early in the morning, then showers in the late morning and afternoon. A chance of thunderstorms in the afternoon. Friday night, tropical storm conditions expected with hurricane conditions possible. Southeast winds 30 to 40 knots with gusts up to 55 knots. Protected waters extremely rough. Showers with a chance of thunderstorms in the evening, then showers with thunderstorms likely after midnight. Saturday, southeast winds 25 to 30 knots, becoming south 15 to 20 knots in the afternoon. Protected waters very rough. A chance of thunderstorms. Showers. Saturday night, south winds 15 to 20 knots, diminishing to 10 to 15 knots after midnight. Gusts up to 30 knots. Protected waters choppy. A chance of thunderstorms in the evening. Showers likely. A slight chance of thunderstorms after midnight. Sunday, west winds 5 to 10 knots. Protected waters a light chop. A chance of showers with a slight chance of thunderstorms early in the morning, then a chance of showers in the late morning and early afternoon. Sunday night, west winds 5 to 10 knots, becoming northwest after midnight. Protected waters a light chop. Monday, northwest winds around 5 knots. Protected waters smooth. Monday night, northwest winds around 5 knots. Protected waters smooth. Winds and waves higher in and near thunderstorms. 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This broadcast originates from your National Weather Service office in Tallahassee, Florida. The latest weather and forecast information can also be accessed by calling our automated forecast line at 850-942-8851. Hurricane warning remains in effect. What? Northeast winds 35 to 45 knots with gusts up to 65 knots and seas 13 to 18 feet. Where? St. Andrews Bay waterways. Coastal waters from Mexico Beach to Okaloosa, Walton County Line, Florida, out 20 nautical miles. Waters from Mexico Beach to Okaloosa, Walton County Line, Florida, from 20 to 60 nautical miles. And waters from Apalachicola to Mexico Beach, Florida, from 20 to 60 nautical miles. When? Tropical storm force winds possible from Friday morning until early Saturday morning. Impacts. Extremely strong winds will cause hazardous seas which will likely capsize or damage vessels and severely reduce visibility. Mariners should remain in port, alter course, and or secure the vessel for extreme conditions. A tropical storm warning remains in effect for the following counties in Florida: Bay, Calhoun, Franklin, Gulf, Holmes, Jackson, Northern Liberty, Southern Liberty, Wakulla, and Washington, and the following counties in Alabama: Coffee, Dale, Geneva, Henry, and Houston. A tropical storm warning is in effect for the following counties in Florida: Gadsden and Leon, and the following counties in Georgia: Clay, Decatur, Early, Miller, and Seminole. Tropical storm warning remains in effect. What? Northeast winds 20 to 30 knots with gusts up to 45 knots and seas 7 to 12 feet.
where Apalachee Bay or coastal waters from Keaton Beach to Ocklockney River, Florida, out to 20 nautical miles. Coastal waters from Mexico Beach to Apalachicola, Florida, out 20 nautical miles. Coastal waters from Ocklockney River to Apalachicola, Florida, out to 20 nautical miles. Coastal waters from Suwannee River to Keaton Beach, Florida, out 20 nautical miles. And waters from Suwannee River to Apalachicola, Florida, from 20 to 60 nautical miles. When, tropical storm force winds possible from Friday afternoon until early Saturday morning. Impacts, very strong winds will cause hazardous seas which could capsize or damage vessels and reduce visibility. Mariners should alter plans to avoid these hazardous conditions. Remain in port, seek safe harbor, alter course, and or secure the vessel for severe conditions. A tropical storm watch is in effect for the following county, Jefferson, Florida, and the following counties in Georgia: Baker, Calhoun, Colquitt, Daugherty, Grady, Lee, Mitchell, Quitman, Randolph, Terrell, Thomas, and Worth. Tropical storm warnings issued for southeast Alabama. New information changes to watches and warnings. The tropical storm watch has been upgraded to a tropical storm warning for Coffee, Dale, Geneva, Henry, and Houston. Current watches and warnings, a storm surge warning and hurricane warning are in effect for Coastal Bay and South Walton. A tropical storm warning and hurricane watch are in effect for Central Walton and North Walton. A storm surge warning and tropical storm warning are in effect for Coastal Franklin, Coastal Gulf, Coastal Jefferson, and Coastal Wakulla. A storm surge warning is in effect for Coastal Taylor. A tropical storm warning is in effect for Calhoun, Coffee, Dale, Geneva, Henry, Holmes, Houston, Inland Bay, Inland Franklin, Inland Gulf, Inland Wakulla, Jackson, Northern Liberty, Southern Liberty, and Washington. A storm surge watch is in effect for Coastal Dixie. Situation overview. At 8 a.m., Hurricane Isaias was located in the southern Gulf with maximum sustained winds of 80 miles per hour and moving in at 9 miles per hour. There are overall no significant changes in the forecast reasoning from the previous advisory. Isaias is forecast to turn northward in the next day or so and accelerate in forward speed towards the central Gulf Coast. Additional strengthening is anticipated through tonight, and Isaias may be near major hurricane strength prior to landfall. The wind field is expected to expand considerably and may be lopsided towards the east, which means impacts are likely well beyond the forecast cone, particularly east of the hurricane's center. Inland Alabama counties have now been upgraded from a tropical storm watch to warning. Conditions could begin to deteriorate across the Florida Panhandle as early as Friday morning. Therefore, residents are urged to finalize their preparations today and early tomorrow. Given the expected large size of Isaias as it nears northern Gulf Coast, the wind threat may extend well into the eastern portions of the tri-state area. An expected fast-forward speed may also lead to the wind threat extending further inland, especially near the core of the storm. A storm surge warning remains in effect from the Steinhatchee River west to the Okaloosa/Walton County line. Life-threatening inundation values of 5 to 7 feet above normally dry ground are forecast across the coastal panhandle to Indian Pass, 4 to 6 feet from Indian Pass to the Steinhatchee River, and 2 to 4 feet from the Steinhatchee River to Yankeetown, coincident with a high tide. The greatest surge risk will be Friday through Friday night. Soggy conditions across the region from recent rainfall will make much of the tri-state area more sensitive to flooding from additional heavy rainfall from Isaias. Forecast rainfall totals of 3 to 7 inches is expected across much of the area, with isolated amounts in excess of 10 inches. If realized, these values are likely to produce isolated to scattered flash flooding and some river flooding. Localized considerable flash flooding is also possible where bands of heavy rain move repeatedly over the same area. Given these factors, a flood watch was issued for counties west of the I-75 corridor and eastern Florida Big Bend from Friday afternoon until Saturday evening. Isaias will also bring an elevated chance for several tornadoes across the Florida Panhandle and western Florida Big Bend on Friday into Saturday and southeast Alabama and southwest Georgia late Friday into Saturday. The current time is 3:44 p.m. Eastern Daylight Time. These are the 3 p.m. Eastern Daylight Time conditions. At the Tallahassee Airport, it was cloudy. The temperature was 82 degrees. The wind was northeast at 10 miles an hour. At Florida State University, the temperature was 81 degrees. The wind was east at 5 miles an hour. At Apalachicola, it was cloudy. The temperature was 79 degrees. The wind was east at 8 miles an hour. At Panama City Northwest, it was cloudy. The temperature was 80 degrees. The wind was north at 7 miles an hour.
At Dothan, it was cloudy. The temperature was 82 degrees. The wind was northeast at 9 miles an hour. At Albany,

It was sunny. The temperature was 81 degrees. The wind was east at 10 miles an hour. At Valdosta, it was partly sunny. The temperature was 80 degrees. The wind was northeast at 8 miles an hour. The forecast for the local area. Tropical storm warning in effect. Flood watch in effect from Friday afternoon through Saturday evening. Tonight, cloudy. A slight chance of showers after midnight. Lows in the upper 60s. East winds 5 to 10 miles per hour. Chance of rain 20%. Friday, showers likely in the morning, then showers with a chance of thunderstorms in the afternoon. Some thunderstorms may produce heavy rainfall in the afternoon. Highs in the mid-70s. East winds 10 to 15 miles per hour. Gusts up to 35 miles per hour in the afternoon. Chance of rain 90%. Friday night, showers with a chance of thunderstorms. Some thunderstorms may produce heavy rainfall. Near steady temperature in the lower 70s. East winds 10 to 15 miles per hour with gusts up to 35 miles per hour. Chance of rain near 100%. Saturday, showers with a chance of thunderstorms. Some thunderstorms may produce heavy rainfall. Humid with highs in the lower 80s. Southeast winds 10 to 15 miles per hour with gusts up to 30 miles per hour. Chance of rain near 100%. Saturday night, showers with a chance of thunderstorms in the evening, then showers likely with a chance of thunderstorms after midnight. Some thunderstorms may produce heavy rainfall in the evening. Lows in the lower 70s. South winds 10 to 15 miles per hour with gusts up to 25 miles per hour. Chance of rain near 100%. Sunday, partly sunny with a chance of showers. A chance of thunderstorms, mainly in the morning. Highs in the mid-80s. Chance of rain 50%. Sunday night, partly cloudy with a slight chance of showers in the evening, then mostly clear after midnight. Lows in the mid-60s. Chance of rain 20%. Columbus Day through Thursday, mostly clear. Highs in the upper 80s. Lows in the mid-60s. A storm surge warning remains in effect and a tropical storm warning remains in effect for the following counties. In Florida, coastal Franklin, coastal Gulf, coastal Jefferson and coastal Wakulla. A storm surge warning remains in effect for the following county, coastal Taylor, Florida. At 1 p.m. Central Daylight Time, the center of Hurricane Isaias was located near latitude 24.0 north, longitude 89.8 west. Isaias is moving toward the east-northeast near 10 miles per hour. A turn toward the northeast is expected later today, followed by a northward turn on Friday. On the forecast track, Isaias is expected to pass to the north of the Yucatan Peninsula today and make landfall along the United States northern Gulf Coast within the warning area late Friday or early Saturday. Maximum sustained winds are near 85 miles per hour with higher gusts. Additional strengthening is expected through early Friday, and Isaias should remain a dangerous hurricane as it approaches the northern Gulf Coast Friday night. Hurricane force winds extend outward up to 15 miles from the center and tropical storm force winds extend outward up to 90 miles. The estimated minimum central pressure is 975 millibars or 28.80 inches. The coastal waters forecast for the following, coastal waters from Okaloosa-Walton County line to Mexico Beach out to 20 nautical miles, waters from Okaloosa-Walton County line to Mexico Beach 20 to 60 nautical miles, and waters from Mexico Beach to Apalachicola 20 to 60 nautical miles. Hurricane warning in effect. Rest of today, tropical storm conditions possible with hurricane conditions also possible. East winds 20 to 25 knots with gusts up to 30 knots. Seas 5 to 7 feet, occasionally to 9 feet. Wave detail, east 6 feet at 5 seconds. Protected waters rough. A chance of thunderstorms. A chance of showers late this morning, then showers likely late. Tonight, tropical storm conditions possible with hurricane conditions also possible. East winds 20 to 25 knots, increasing to 25 to 30 knots after midnight. Seas 5 to 7 feet, occasionally to 9 feet. Wave detail, east 7 feet at 6 seconds. Protected waters very rough. A slight chance of thunderstorms. Friday, tropical storm conditions expected with hurricane conditions possible. East winds 25 to 35 knots, becoming southeast 35 to 45 knots with gusts up to 55 knots in the afternoon. Seas 7 to 10 feet, occasionally to 13 feet, building to 10 to 14 feet, occasionally to 8 feet.

0: 14 feet on the afternoon.
1: Wave detail, southwest 14 feet at 11 seconds and east 11 feet at 7 seconds. Protected water is extremely rough. A chance of thunderstorms. Showers. Friday night, tropical storm conditions expected with hurricane conditions possible. Southeast winds 35 to 45 knots with gusts up to 65 knots. Seas 15 to 20 feet, occasionally to 25 feet. Wave detail, south 16 feet at 10 seconds. Protected water is extremely rough. Thunderstorms likely. Showers until early morning, then showers likely late. Saturday, south winds 25 to 30 knots with gusts up to 40 knots. Seas 10 to 14 feet, occasionally to 18 feet, subsiding to 8 to 11 feet, occasionally to 14 feet on the afternoon. Wave detail, south 14 feet at 11 seconds. Protected water is very rough. A chance of thunderstorms. Showers. Saturday night, south winds 20 to 25 knots, becoming southwest 15 to 20 knots after midnight. Seas 6 to 9 feet, occasionally to 11 feet, subsiding to 4 to 6 feet, occasionally to 8 feet after midnight. Wave detail, southwest 9 feet at 8 seconds and southeast 7 feet at 7 seconds. Protected waters rough. A chance of thunderstorms in the evening. Showers likely. A slight chance of thunderstorms after midnight. Sunday, west winds 10 to 15 knots. Seas 3 to 5 feet, occasionally to 6 feet. Protected water is a moderate chop. A chance of showers with a slight chance of thunderstorms in the morning, then a chance of showers early in the afternoon. Sunday night, northwest winds 5 to 10 knots. Seas 2 to 3 feet. Protected water is a light chop. Monday, north winds 5 to 10 knots. Seas around 2 feet. Protected water is a light chop. Monday night, northwest winds 5 to 10 knots. Waves 1 foot or less. Protected water is a light chop. Winds and waves higher and near thunderstorms. The coastal waters forecast for the following waters from Suwannee River to Apalachicola, Florida, extending from 20 to 60 nautical miles, and coastal waters from Mexico Beach to Apalachicola out to 20 nautical miles. Tropical storm warning in effect. Small craft should exercise caution. Rest of today, east winds 15 to 20 knots with gusts up to 25 knots. Seas 3 to 5 feet, occasionally to 6 feet. Wave detail, east 4 feet at 4 seconds. Protected water is choppy. A slight chance of thunderstorms. A chance of showers late this morning, then showers likely late. Tonight, tropical storm conditions possible. East winds 20 to 25 knots with gusts up to 30 knots. Seas 3 to 5 feet, occasionally to 6 feet. Wave detail, east 5 feet at 5 seconds. Protected waters rough. Showers with a slight chance of thunderstorms until early morning, then showers likely with a chance of thunderstorms late. Friday, tropical storm conditions expected. East winds 25 to 30 knots. Seas 5 to 7 feet, occasionally to 9 feet, building to 6 to 9 feet, occasionally to 11 feet in the afternoon. Wave detail, east 7 feet at 5 seconds and southwest 2 feet at 12 seconds. Protected water is very rough. Showers with a chance of thunderstorms. Friday night, tropical storm conditions expected. East winds 25 to 30 knots with gusts up to 40 knots. Seas 8 to 11 feet, occasionally to 14 feet. Wave detail, east 9 feet at 6 seconds and southwest 7 feet at 12 seconds. Protected water is very rough. Showers with a chance of thunderstorms. Saturday, southeast winds 20 to 25 knots with gusts up to 30 knots. Seas 7 to 10 feet, occasionally to 13 feet, subsiding to 5 to 8 feet, occasionally to 10 feet on the afternoon. Wave detail, southeast 8 feet at 6 seconds and southwest 7 feet at 11 seconds. Protected waters rough. Showers with a chance of thunderstorms. Saturday night, south winds 15 to 20 knots with gusts up to 25 knots. Seas 4 to 6 feet, occasionally to 8 feet. Wave detail, south 6 feet at 7 seconds and southwest 5 feet at 8 seconds. Protected water is choppy. Showers with a chance of thunderstorms. Sunday, southwest winds 10 to 15 knots with gusts up to 20 knots. Seas 2 to 4 feet. Protected water is a moderate chop. A chance of thunderstorms in the morning. Showers. A slight chance of thunderstorms in the afternoon.

25 knots after midnight. Protected waters rough. A slight chance of showers in the evening. A slight chance of showers late. Friday, tropical storm conditions expected with hurricane conditions possible. East winds 25 to 35 knots. Protected waters extremely rough. A chance of showers early in the morning, then showers in the late morning and afternoon. A chance of thunderstorms in the afternoon. Friday night, tropical storm conditions expected with hurricane conditions possible. Southeast winds 30 to 40 knots with gusts up to 55 knots. Protected waters extremely rough. Showers with a chance of thunderstorms in the evening, then showers with thunderstorms likely after midnight. Saturday, southeast winds 25 to 30 knots, becoming south 15 to 20 knots in the afternoon. Protected waters very rough. A chance of thunderstorms. Showers. Saturday night, south winds 15 to 20 knots, diminishing to 10 to 15 knots after midnight. Gusts up to 30 knots. Protected waters choppy. A chance of thunderstorms in the evening. Showers likely. A slight chance of thunderstorms after midnight. Sunday, west winds 5 to 10 knots. Protected waters a light chop. A chance of showers with a slight chance of thunderstorms early in the morning, then a chance of showers in the late morning and early afternoon. Sunday night, west winds 5 to 10 knots, becoming northwest after midnight. Protected waters a light chop. Monday, northwest winds around 5 knots. Protected waters smooth. Monday night, northwest winds around 5 knots. Protected waters smooth. Winds and waves higher in and near thunderstorms. 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This broadcast originates from your National Weather Service office in Tallahassee, Florida. The latest weather and forecast information can also be accessed by calling our automated forecast line at 850-942-8851. Hurricane warning remains in effect. What? Northeast winds 35 to 45 knots with gusts up to 65 knots and seas 13 to 18 feet. Where? St. Andrews Bay waterways. Coastal waters from Mexico Beach to Okaloosa-Walton County Line, Florida, out 20 nautical miles. Waters from Mexico Beach to Okaloosa-Walton County Line, Florida, from 20 to 60 nautical miles. And waters from Apalachicola to Mexico Beach, Florida, from 20 to 60 nautical miles. When? Tropical storm force winds possible from Friday morning until early Saturday morning. Impacts. Extremely strong winds will cause hazardous seas which will likely capsize or damage vessels and severely reduce visibility. Mariners should remain in port, alter course, and or secure the vessel for extreme conditions. A tropical storm warning remains in effect for the following counties in Florida: Bay, Calhoun, Franklin, Gulf, Holmes, Jackson, Northern Liberty, Southern Liberty, Wakulla, and Washington, and the following counties in Alabama: Coffee, Dale, Geneva, Henry, and Houston. A tropical storm warning is in effect for the following counties in Florida: Gadsden and Leon, and the following counties in Georgia: Clay, Decatur, Early, Miller, and Seminole. Tropical storm warning remains in effect. What? Northeast winds 20 to 30 knots with gusts up to 45 knots and seas 7 to 12 feet. Where? Apalachee Bay or coastal waters from Keaton Beach to Occlocknee River, Florida, out to 20 nautical miles. Coastal waters from Mexico Beach to Apalachicola, Florida, out 20 nautical miles. Coastal waters from Occlocknee River to Apalachicola, Florida, out to 20 nautical miles. Coastal waters from Suwannee River to Keaton Beach, Florida, out 20 nautical miles. And waters from Suwannee River to Apalachicola, Florida, from 20 to 60 nautical miles. When? Tropical storm force winds possible from Friday afternoon until early Saturday morning. Impacts. Very strong winds will cause hazardous seas which could capsize or damage vessels and reduce visibility. Mariners should alter plans to avoid these hazardous conditions. Remain in port, seek safe harbor, alter course, and or secure the vessel for severe conditions. A tropical storm watch is in effect for the following county: Jefferson, Florida, and the following counties in Georgia: Baker, Calhoun, Colquitt, Daugherty, Grady, Lee, Mitchell, Quitman, Randolph, Terrell, Thomas, and Worth. Tropical storm warnings issued for southeast Alabama. New information changes to watches and warnings. The tropical storm watch has been upgraded to a tropical storm warning for Coffee, Dale,
Geneva, Henry, and Houston current watches and warnings. A storm surge warning and hurricane warning are in effect for Coastal Bay and South Walton, a tropical storm.

Storm warning and hurricane watch are in effect for central Walton and north Walton. A storm surge warning and tropical storm warning are in effect for coastal Franklin, coastal Gulf, coastal Jefferson, and coastal Wakulla. A storm surge warning is in effect for coastal Taylor. A tropical storm warning is in effect for Calhoun, Coffey, Dale, Geneva, Henry, Holmes, Houston, Inland Bay, Inland Franklin, Inland Gulf, Inland Wakulla, Jackson, Northern Liberty, Southern Liberty, and Washington. A storm surge watch is in effect for coastal Dixie. Situation overview. At 8 a.m., Hurricane Isaias was located in the southern Gulf with maximum sustained winds of 80 miles per hour and moving in at 9 miles per hour. There are overall no significant changes in the forecast reasoning from the previous advisory. Isaias is forecast to turn northward in the next day or so and accelerate in forward speed towards the central Gulf Coast. Additional strengthening is anticipated through tonight, and Isaias may be near major hurricane strength prior to landfall. The wind field is expected to expand considerably and may be lopsided towards the east, which means impacts are likely well beyond the forecast cone, particularly east of the hurricane's center. Inland Alabama counties have now been upgraded from a tropical storm watch to warning conditions could begin to deteriorate across the Florida Panhandle as early as Friday morning. Therefore, residents are urged to finalize their preparations today and early tomorrow. Given the expected large size of Isaias as it nears northern Gulf Coast, the wind threat may extend well into the eastern portions of the tri-state area. An expected fast-forward speed may also lead to the wind threat extending further inland, especially near the core of the storm. A storm surge warning remains in effect from the Steinhatchee River west to the Okaloosa/Walton County line. Life-threatening inundation values of 5 to 7 feet above normally dry ground are forecast across the coastal panhandle to Indian Pass, 4 to 6 feet from Indian Pass to the Steinhatchee River, and 2 to 4 feet from the Steinhatchee River to Yankeetown, coincident with a high tide. The greatest surge risk will be Friday through Friday night. Soggy conditions across the region from recent rainfall will make much of the tri-state area more sensitive to flooding from additional heavy rainfall from Isaias. Forecast rainfall totals of 3 to 7 inches is expected across much of the area, with isolated amounts in excess of 10 inches. If realized, these values are likely to produce isolated to scattered flash flooding and some river flooding. Localized considerable flash flooding is also possible where bands of heavy rain move repeatedly over the same area. Given these factors, a flood watch was issued for counties west of the I-75 corridor and eastern Florida Big Bend from Friday afternoon until Saturday evening. Isaias will also bring an elevated chance for several tornadoes across the Florida Panhandle and western Florida Big Bend on Friday into Saturday and southeast Alabama and southwest Georgia late Friday into Saturday. The current time is 4:04 p.m. Eastern Daylight Time. These are the 4 p.m. Eastern Daylight Time conditions. At the Tallahassee Airport, it was cloudy. The temperature was 82 degrees. The wind was northeast at 9 miles an hour. The report from Florida State University was not available. At Apalachicola, it was cloudy. The temperature was 79 degrees. The wind was east at 9 miles an hour. At Panama City Northwest, it was cloudy. The temperature was 80 degrees. The wind was north at 8 miles an hour. At Dothan, it was cloudy. The temperature was 82 degrees. The wind was northeast at 8 miles an hour. At Albany, it was sunny. The temperature was 82 degrees. The wind was east at 9 miles an hour. At Valdosta, it was cloudy. The temperature was 79 degrees. The wind was northeast at 8 miles an hour. The forecast for the local area. Tropical storm warning in effect. Flood watch in effect from Friday afternoon through Saturday evening. Tonight, cloudy. A slight chance of showers after midnight. Lows in the upper 60s. East winds 5 to 10 miles per hour. Chance of rain 20%. Friday, showers likely in the morning, then showers with a chance of thunderstorms in the afternoon. Some thunderstorms may produce heavy rainfall in the afternoon. Highs in the mid-70s. East winds 10 to 15 miles per hour. Gusts up to 35 miles per hour in the afternoon. Chance of rain 90%. Friday night, showers with a chance of thunderstorms. Some thunderstorms may produce heavy rainfall. Near steady temperature in the lower 70s. East winds 10 to 15 miles per hour with gusts up to 35 miles per hour. Chance of rain near 100%. Saturday, showers with a chance of thunderstorms.

Some thunderstorms may produce heavy rainfall. Humid with highs in the lower 80s. Southeast winds 10 to 15 miles per hour with gusts up to 30 miles per hour. Chance of rain near 100%. Saturday night, showers with a chance of thunderstorms in the evening, then showers likely with a chance of thunderstorms after midnight. Some thunderstorms may produce heavy rainfall in the evening. Lows in the lower 70s. South winds 10 to 15 miles per hour with gusts up to 25 miles per hour. Chance of rain near 100%. Sunday, partly sunny with a chance of showers. A chance of thunderstorms, mainly in the morning. Highs in the mid-80s. Chance of rain 50%. Sunday night, partly cloudy with a slight chance of showers in the evening, then mostly clear after midnight. Lows in the mid-60s. Chance of rain 20%. Columbus Day through Thursday, mostly clear. Highs in the upper 80s. Lows in the mid-60s. A storm surge warning remains in effect and a tropical storm warning remains in effect for the following counties. In Florida, coastal Franklin, coastal Gulf, coastal Jefferson, and coastal Wakulla. A storm surge warning remains in effect for the following county, coastal Taylor, Florida. At 1 p.m. Central Daylight Time, the center of Hurricane Isaias was located near latitude 24.0 north, longitude 89.8 west. Isaias is moving toward the east-northeast near 10 miles per hour. A turn toward the northeast is expected later today, followed by a northward turn on Friday. On the forecast track, Isaias is expected to pass to the north of the Yucatan Peninsula today and make landfall along the United States northern Gulf Coast within the warning area late Friday or early Saturday. Maximum sustained winds are near 85 miles per hour with higher gusts. Additional strengthening is expected through early Friday, and Isaias should remain a dangerous hurricane as it approaches the northern Gulf Coast Friday night. Hurricane force winds extend outward up to 15 miles from the center, and tropical storm force winds extend outward up to 90 miles. The estimated minimum central pressure is 975 millibars or 28.80 inches. The coastal waters forecast for the following: coastal waters from Okaloosa-Walton County line to Mexico Beach out to 20 nautical miles, waters from Okaloosa-Walton County line to Mexico Beach 20 to 60 nautical miles, and waters from Mexico Beach to Apalachicola 20 to 60 nautical miles. Hurricane warning in effect. Rest of today, tropical storm conditions possible with hurricane conditions also possible. East winds 20 to 25 knots with gusts up to 30 knots. Seas 5 to 7 feet, occasionally to 9 feet. Wave detail, east 6 feet at 5 seconds. Protected waters rough. A chance of thunderstorms. A chance of showers late this morning, then showers likely late. Tonight, tropical storm conditions possible with hurricane conditions also possible. East winds 20 to 25 knots, increasing to 25 to 30 knots after midnight. Seas 5 to 7 feet, occasionally to 9 feet. Wave detail, east 7 feet at 6 seconds. Protected waters very rough. A slight chance of thunderstorms. Friday, tropical storm conditions expected with hurricane conditions possible. East winds 25 to 35 knots, becoming southeast 35 to 45 knots with gusts up to 55 knots in the afternoon. Seas 7 to 10 feet, occasionally to 13 feet, building to 10 to 14 feet, occasionally to 18 feet in the afternoon. Wave detail, southwest 14 feet at 11 seconds and east 11 feet at 7 seconds. Protected waters extremely rough. A chance of thunderstorms. Showers. Friday night, tropical storm conditions expected with hurricane conditions possible. Southeast winds 35 to 45 knots with gusts up to 65 knots. Seas 15 to 20 feet, occasionally to 25 feet. Wave detail, south 16 feet at 10 seconds. Protected waters extremely rough. Thunderstorms likely. Showers until early morning, then showers likely late. Saturday, south winds 25 to 30 knots with gusts up to 40 knots. Seas 10 to 14 feet, occasionally to 18 feet, subsiding to 8 to 11 feet, occasionally to 14 feet in the afternoon. Wave detail, south 14 feet at 11 seconds. Protected waters very rough. A chance of thunderstorms. Showers. Saturday night, south winds 20 to 25 knots, becoming southwest 15 to 20 knots after midnight. Seas 6 to 9 feet, occasionally to 11 feet, subsiding to 4 to 6 feet, occasionally to 8 feet after midnight.

Wave detail, southwest 9 feet at 8 seconds and southeast 7 feet at 7 seconds. Protected waters rough. A chance of thunderstorms in the evening. Showers likely. A slight chance of thunderstorms after midnight. Sunday, west winds 10 to 15 knots. Seas 3 to 5 feet, occasionally to 6 feet. Protected waters a moderate chop. A chance of showers with a slight chance of thunderstorms in the morning, then a chance of showers early in the afternoon. Sunday night, northwest winds 5 to 10 knots. Seas 2 to 3 feet. Protected waters a light chop. Monday, north winds 5 to 10 knots. Seas around 2 feet. Protected waters a light chop. Monday night, northwest winds 5 to 10 knots. Waves 1 foot or less. Protected waters a light chop. Winds and waves higher in and near thunderstorms. The coastal waters forecast for the following waters from Suwannee River to Apalachicola, Florida, extending from 20 to 60 nautical miles, and coastal waters from Mexico Beach to Apalachicola out to 20 nautical miles. Tropical storm warning in effect. Small craft should exercise caution. Rest of today, east winds 15 to 20 knots with gusts up to 25 knots. Seas 3 to 5 feet, occasionally to 6 feet. Wave detail, east 4 feet at 4 seconds. Protected waters choppy. A slight chance of thunderstorms. A chance of showers late this morning, then showers likely late. Tonight, tropical storm conditions possible. East winds 20 to 25 knots with gusts up to 30 knots. Seas 3 to 5 feet, occasionally to 6 feet. Wave detail, east 5 feet at 5 seconds. Protected waters rough. Showers with a slight chance of thunderstorms until early morning, then showers likely with a chance of thunderstorms late. Friday, tropical storm conditions expected. East winds 25 to 30 knots. Seas 5 to 7 feet, occasionally to 9 feet, building to 6 to 9 feet, occasionally to 11 feet in the afternoon. Wave detail, east 7 feet at 5 seconds and southwest 2 feet at 12 seconds. Protected waters very rough. Showers with a chance of thunderstorms. Friday night, tropical storm conditions expected. East winds 25 to 30 knots with gusts up to 40 knots. Seas 8 to 11 feet, occasionally to 14 feet. Wave detail, east 9 feet at 6 seconds and southwest 7 feet at 12 seconds. Protected waters very rough. Showers with a chance of thunderstorms. Saturday, southeast winds 20 to 25 knots with gusts up to 30 knots. Seas 7 to 10 feet, occasionally to 13 feet, subsiding to 5 to 8 feet, occasionally to 10 feet in the afternoon. Wave detail, southeast 8 feet at 6 seconds and southwest 7 feet at 11 seconds. Protected waters rough. Showers with a chance of thunderstorms. Saturday night, south winds 15 to 20 knots with gusts up to 25 knots. Seas 4 to 6 feet, occasionally to 8 feet. Wave detail, south 6 feet at 7 seconds and southwest 5 feet at 8 seconds. Protected waters choppy. Showers with a chance of thunderstorms. Sunday, southwest winds 10 to 15 knots with gusts up to 20 knots. Seas 2 to 4 feet. Protected waters a moderate chop. A chance of thunderstorms in the morning. Showers. A slight chance of thunderstorms in the afternoon. Sunday night, west winds 5 to 10 knots. Seas 2 to 3 feet. Protected waters a light chop. A slight chance of showers and thunderstorms early in the evening. Monday, north winds 5 to 10 knots. Seas around 2 feet. Protected waters a light chop. Monday night, northwest winds 5 to 10 knots. Waves 1 foot or less. Protected waters a light chop. Winds and waves higher in and near thunderstorms. The coastal waters forecast for the following St. Andrews Bay waterways. Hurricane warning in effect. Rest of today, northeast winds 10 to 15 knots with gusts up to 20 knots. Protected waters a moderate chop. A slight chance of showers and thunderstorms late. Tonight, tropical storm conditions possible with hurricane conditions also possible. East winds 15 to 20 knots, increasing to 20 to 25 knots after midnight. Protected waters rough. A slight chance of showers in the evening. A slight chance of showers late. Friday, tropical storm conditions expected with hurricane conditions possible. East winds 25 to 35 knots. Protected waters extremely rough. A chance of showers.

early in the morning, then showers in the late morning and afternoon. A chance of thunderstorms in the afternoon. Friday night, tropical storm conditions expected with hurricane conditions possible. Southeast winds 30 to 40 knots with gusts up to 55 knots. Protected waters extremely rough. Showers with a chance of thunderstorms in the evening, then showers with thunderstorms likely after midnight. Saturday, southeast winds 25 to 30 knots, becoming south 15 to 20 knots in the afternoon. Protected waters very rough. A chance of thunderstorms. Showers. Saturday night, south winds 15 to 20 knots, diminishing to 10 to 15 knots after midnight. Gusts up to 30 knots. Protected waters choppy. A chance of thunderstorms in the evening. Showers likely. A slight chance of thunderstorms after midnight. Sunday, west winds 5 to 10 knots. Protected waters a light chop. A chance of showers with a slight chance of thunderstorms early in the morning, then a chance of showers in the late morning and early afternoon. Sunday night, west winds 5 to 10 knots, becoming northwest after midnight. Protected waters a light chop. Monday, northwest winds around 5 knots. Protected waters smooth. Monday night, northwest winds around 5 knots. Protected waters smooth. Winds and waves higher in and near thunderstorms. 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This broadcast originates from your National Weather Service office in Tallahassee, Florida. The latest weather and forecast information can also be accessed by calling our automated forecast line at 850-942-8851. Hurricane warning remains in effect. What? Northeast winds 35 to 45 knots with gusts up to 65 knots and seas 13 to 18 feet. Where? St. Andrews Bay waterways. Coastal waters from Mexico Beach to Okaloosa, Walton County, Line, Florida, out 20 nautical miles. Waters from Mexico Beach to Okaloosa, Walton County, Line, Florida, from 20 to 60 nautical miles. And waters from Apalachicola to Mexico Beach, Florida, from 20 to 60 nautical miles. When? Tropical storm force winds possible from Friday morning until early Saturday morning. Impacts. Extremely strong winds will cause hazardous seas which will likely capsize or damage vessels and severely reduce visibility. Mariners should remain in port, alter course, and or secure the vessel for extreme conditions. A tropical storm warning remains in effect for the following counties in Florida: Bay, Calhoun, Franklin, Gulf, Holmes, Jackson, Northern Liberty, Southern Liberty, Wakulla, and Washington, and the following counties in Alabama: Coffee, Dale, Geneva, Henry, and Houston. A tropical storm warning is in effect for the following counties in Florida: Gadsden and Leon, and the following counties in Georgia: Clay, Decatur, Early, Miller, and Seminole. Tropical storm warning remains in effect. What? Northeast winds 20 to 30 knots with gusts up to 45 knots and seas 7 to 12 feet. Where? Apalachee Bay or coastal waters from Keaton Beach to Occlocknee River, Florida, out to 20 nautical miles. Coastal waters from Mexico Beach to Apalachicola, Florida, out 20 nautical miles. Coastal waters from Occlocknee River to Apalachicola, Florida, out to 20 nautical miles. Coastal waters from Swanee River to Keaton Beach, Florida, out 20 nautical miles. And waters from Swanee River to Apalachicola, Florida, from 20 to 60 nautical miles. When? Tropical storm force winds possible from Friday afternoon until early Saturday morning. Impacts. Very strong winds will cause hazardous seas which could capsize or damage vessels and reduce visibility. Mariners should alter plans to avoid these hazardous conditions. Remain in port, seek safe harbor, alter course, and or secure the vessel for severe conditions. A tropical storm watch is in effect for the following county: Jefferson, Florida, and the following counties in Georgia: Baker, Calhoun, Colquitt, Doherty, Grady, Lee, Mitchell, Quitman, Randolph, Terrell, Thomas, and Worth. The current time is 4:20 p.m. Eastern Daylight Time. These are the 4 p.m. Eastern Daylight Time conditions. At the Tallahassee Airport, it was cloudy. The temperature was 82 degrees. The wind was northeast at 9 miles an hour. At Florida State University, the temperature was 81 degrees. The wind was east at 3 miles an hour. At Apalachicola, it was fair. The temperature was 79 degrees. The wind was east at 9 miles an hour. At Panama City Northwest, it was partly sunny. The temperature was 80 degrees. The wind was north at 8 miles an hour.

At Dothan, it was fair. The temperature was 82 degrees. The wind was northeast at 8 miles an hour. At Albany, it was sunny. The temperature was 82 degrees. The wind was east at 9 miles an hour. At Valdosta, it was cloudy. The temperature was 79 degrees. The wind was northeast at 8 miles an hour. The forecast for the local area. Tropical storm warning in effect. Flood watch in effect from Friday afternoon through Saturday evening. Tonight, cloudy. A slight chance of showers after midnight. Lows in the upper 60s. East winds 5 to 10 miles per hour. Chance of rain 20%. Friday, showers likely in the morning, then showers with a chance of thunderstorms in the afternoon. Some thunderstorms may produce heavy rainfall in the afternoon. Highs in the mid-70s. East winds 10 to 15 miles per hour. Gusts up to 35 miles per hour in the afternoon. Chance of rain 90%. Friday night, showers with a chance of thunderstorms. Some thunderstorms may produce heavy rainfall. Near steady temperature in the lower 70s. East winds 10 to 15 miles per hour with gusts up to 35 miles per hour. Chance of rain near 100%. Saturday, showers with a chance of thunderstorms. Some thunderstorms may produce heavy rainfall. Humid with highs in the lower 80s. Southeast winds 10 to 15 miles per hour with gusts up to 30 miles per hour. Chance of rain near 100%. Saturday night, showers with a chance of thunderstorms in the evening, then showers likely with a chance of thunderstorms after midnight. Some thunderstorms may produce heavy rainfall in the evening. Lows in the lower 70s. South winds 10 to 15 miles per hour with gusts up to 25 miles per hour. Chance of rain near 100%. Sunday, partly sunny with a chance of showers. A chance of thunderstorms, mainly in the morning. Highs in the mid-80s. Chance of rain 50%. Sunday night, partly cloudy with a slight chance of showers in the evening, then mostly clear after midnight. Lows in the mid-60s. Chance of rain 20%. Columbus Day through Thursday, mostly clear. Highs in the upper 80s. Lows in the mid-60s. A storm surge warning remains in effect and a tropical storm warning remains in effect for the following counties in Florida: coastal Franklin, coastal Gulf, coastal Jefferson, and coastal Wakulla. A storm surge warning remains in effect for the following county: coastal Taylor, Florida. At 1 p.m. Central Daylight Time, the center of Hurricane Isaias was located near latitude 24.0 north, latitude 89.8 west. Isaias is moving toward the east-northeast near 10 miles per hour. A turn toward the northeast is expected later today, followed by a northward turn on Friday. On the forecast track, Isaias is expected to pass to the north of the Yucatan Peninsula today and make landfall along the United States northern Gulf Coast within the warning area late Friday or early Saturday. Maximum sustained winds are near 85 miles per hour with higher gusts. Additional strengthening is expected through early Friday, and Isaias should remain a dangerous hurricane as it approaches the northern Gulf Coast Friday night. Hurricane force winds extend outward up to 15 miles from the center, and tropical storm force winds extend outward up to 90 miles. The estimated minimum central pressure is 975 millibars or 28.80 inches. The coastal waters forecast for the following: coastal waters from Okaloosa-Walton County line to Mexico Beach out to 20 nautical miles, waters from Okaloosa-Walton County line to Mexico Beach 20 to 60 nautical miles, and waters from Mexico Beach to Apalachicola 20 to 60 nautical miles. Hurricane warning in effect. Rest of today, tropical storm conditions possible with hurricane conditions also possible. East winds 20 to 25 knots with gusts up to 30 knots. Seas 5 to 7 feet, occasionally to 9 feet. Wave detail, east 6 feet at 5 seconds. Protected waters rough. A chance of thunderstorms. A chance of showers late this morning, then showers likely late. Tonight, tropical storm conditions possible with hurricane conditions also possible. East winds 20 to 25 knots, increasing to 25 to 30 knots after midnight. Seas 5 to 7 feet, occasionally to 9 feet. Wave detail, east 7 feet at 6 seconds. Protected waters very rough. A slight chance of thunderstorms. Friday, tropical storm conditions expected with hurricane conditions possible. East winds 25 to 35 knots, becoming southeast 35 to 45.

knots with gusts up to 55 knots in the afternoon. Seas 7 to 10 feet, occasionally to 13 feet, building to 10 to 14 feet, occasionally to 18 feet in the afternoon. Wave detail, southwest 14 feet at 11 seconds and east 11 feet at 7 seconds. Protected waters extremely rough. A chance of thunderstorms. Showers. Friday night, tropical storm conditions expected with hurricane conditions possible. Southeast winds 35 to 45 knots with gusts up to 65 knots. Seas 15 to 20 feet, occasionally to 25 feet. Wave detail, south 16 feet at 10 seconds. Protected waters extremely rough. Thunderstorms likely. Showers until early morning, then showers likely late. Saturday, south winds 25 to 30 knots with gusts up to 40 knots. Seas 10 to 14 feet, occasionally to 18 feet, subsiding to 8 to 11 feet, occasionally to 14 feet in the afternoon. Wave detail, south 14 feet at 11 seconds. Protected waters very rough. A chance of thunderstorms. Showers. Saturday night, south winds 20 to 25 knots, becoming southwest 15 to 20 knots after midnight. Seas 6 to 9 feet, occasionally to 11 feet, subsiding to 4 to 6 feet, occasionally to 8 feet after midnight. Wave detail, southwest 9 feet at 8 seconds and southeast 7 feet at 7 seconds. Protected waters rough. A chance of thunderstorms in the evening. Showers likely. A slight chance of thunderstorms after midnight. Sunday, west winds 10 to 15 knots. Seas 3 to 5 feet, occasionally to 6 feet. Protected waters a moderate chop. A chance of showers with a slight chance of thunderstorms in the morning, then a chance of showers early in the afternoon. Sunday night, northwest winds 5 to 10 knots. Seas 2 to 3 feet. Protected waters a light chop. Monday, north winds 5 to 10 knots. Seas around 2 feet. Protected waters a light chop. Monday night, northwest winds 5 to 10 knots. Waves 1 foot or less. Protected waters a light chop. Winds and waves higher in and near thunderstorms. The coastal waters forecast for the following: waters from Suwannee River to Apalachicola, Florida, extending from 20 to 60 nautical miles, and coastal waters from Mexico Beach to Apalachicola out to 20 nautical miles. Tropical storm warning in effect. Small craft should exercise caution. Rest of today, east winds 15 to 20 knots with gusts up to 25 knots. Seas 3 to 5 feet, occasionally to 6 feet. Wave detail, east 4 feet at 4 seconds. Protected waters choppy. A slight chance of thunderstorms. A chance of showers late this morning, then showers likely late. Tonight, tropical storm conditions possible. East winds 20 to 25 knots with gusts up to 30 knots. Seas 3 to 5 feet, occasionally to 6 feet. Wave detail, east 5 feet at 5 seconds. Protected waters rough. Showers with a slight chance of thunderstorms until early morning, then showers likely with a chance of thunderstorms late. Friday, tropical storm conditions expected. East winds 25 to 30 knots. Seas 5 to 7 feet, occasionally to 9 feet, building to 6 to 9 feet, occasionally to 11 feet in the afternoon. Wave detail, east 7 feet at 5 seconds and southwest 2 feet at 12 seconds. Protected waters very rough. Showers with a chance of thunderstorms. Friday night, tropical storm conditions expected. East winds 25 to 30 knots with gusts up to 40 knots. Seas 8 to 11 feet, occasionally to 14 feet. Wave detail, east 9 feet at 6 seconds and southwest 7 feet at 12 seconds. Protected waters very rough. Showers with a chance of thunderstorms. Saturday, southeast winds 20 to 25 knots with gusts up to 30 knots. Seas 7 to 10 feet, occasionally to 13 feet, subsiding to 5 to 8 feet, occasionally to 10 feet in the afternoon. Wave detail, southeast 8 feet at 6 seconds and southwest 7 feet at 11 seconds. Protected waters rough. Showers with a chance of thunderstorms. Saturday night, south winds 15 to 20 knots with gusts up to 25 knots. Seas 4 to 6 feet, occasionally to 8 feet. Wave detail, south 6 feet at 7 seconds and southwest 5 feet at 8 seconds. Protected waters choppy. Showers with a chance of thunderstorms. Sunday, southwest winds 10 to 15 knots with gusts up to 20 knots. Seas 2 to 4 feet,

Protected water is a moderate chop. A chance of thunderstorms in the morning. Showers. A slight chance of thunderstorms in the afternoon. Sunday night, west winds 5 to 10 knots. Seas 2 to 3 feet. Protected water is a light chop. A slight chance of showers and thunderstorms early in the evening. Monday, north winds 5 to 10 knots. Seas around 2 feet. Protected water is a light chop. Monday night, northwest winds 5 to 10 knots. Waves 1 foot or less. Protected water is a light chop. Winds and waves higher and near thunderstorms. The coastal waters forecast for the following St. Andrews Bay waterways. Hurricane warning in effect. Rest of today, northeast winds 10 to 15 knots with gusts up to 20 knots. Protected water is a moderate chop. A slight chance of showers and thunderstorms late. Tonight, tropical storm conditions possible with hurricane conditions also possible. East winds 15 to 20 knots, increasing to 20 to 25 knots after midnight. Protected waters rough. A slight chance of showers in the evening. A slight chance of showers late. Friday, tropical storm conditions expected with hurricane conditions possible. East winds 25 to 35 knots. Protected waters extremely rough. A chance of showers early in the morning, then showers in the late morning and afternoon. A chance of thunderstorms in the afternoon. Friday night, tropical storm conditions expected with hurricane conditions possible. Southeast winds 30 to 40 knots with gusts up to 55 knots. Protected waters extremely rough. Showers with a chance of thunderstorms in the evening, then showers with thunderstorms likely after midnight. Saturday, southeast winds 25 to 30 knots, becoming south 15 to 20 chance of thunderstorms in the evening, then showers with thunderstorms likely after midnight. Saturday, southeast winds 25 to 30 knots, becoming south 15 to 20 knots in the afternoon. Protected waters very rough. A chance of thunderstorms. Showers. Saturday night, south winds 15 to 20 knots, diminishing to 10 to 15 knots after midnight. Gusts up to 30 knots. Protected waters choppy. A chance of thunderstorms in the evening. Showers likely. A slight chance of thunderstorms after midnight. Sunday, west winds 5 to 10 knots. Protected waters a light chop. A chance of showers with a slight chance of thunderstorms early in the morning, then a chance of showers in the late morning and early afternoon. Sunday night, west winds 5 to 10 knots, becoming northwest after midnight. Protected waters a light chop. Monday, northwest winds around 5 knots. Protected waters smooth. Monday night, northwest winds around 5 knots. Protected waters smooth. Winds and waves higher and near thunderstorms. 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This broadcast originates from your National Weather Service office in Tallahassee, Florida. The latest weather and forecast information can also be accessed by calling our automated forecast line at 850-942-8851. Hurricane warning remains in effect. What? Northeast winds 35 to 45 knots with gusts up to 65 knots and seas 13 to 18 feet. Where? St. Andrews Bay waterways, coastal waters from Mexico Beach to Okaloosa-Walton County Line, Florida, out 20 nautical miles, waters from Mexico Beach to Okaloosa-Walton County Line, Florida, from 20 to 60 nautical miles, and waters from Apalachicola to Mexico Beach, Florida, from 20 to 60 nautical miles. When, tropical storm force winds possible from Friday morning until early Saturday morning. Impacts, extremely strong winds will cause hazardous seas which will likely capsize or damage vessels and severely reduce visibility. Mariners should remain in port, alter course, and or secure the vessel for extreme conditions. A tropical storm warning remains in effect for the following counties in Florida: Bay, Calhoun, Franklin, Gulf, Holmes, Jackson, Northern Liberty, Southern Liberty, Wakulla and Washington, and the following counties in Alabama: Coffee, Dale, Geneva, Henry, and Houston. A tropical storm warning is in effect for the following counties in Florida: Gadsden and Leon, and the following counties in Georgia: Clay, Decatur, Early, Miller, and Seminole. Tropical storm warning remains in effect. What? Northeast winds 20 to 30 knots with gusts up to 45 knots and seas 7 to 12 feet. Where? Apalachee Bay or coastal waters from Keaton Beach to Ocklawaha River, Florida, out to 20 nautical miles.

Coastal waters from Mexico Beach to Apalachicola, Florida, out 20 nautical miles. Coastal waters from Ocklawkee River to Apalachicola, Florida, out to 20 nautical miles. Coastal waters from Swami River to Keaton Beach, Florida, out 20 nautical miles. And waters from Swami River to Apalachicola, Florida, from 20 to 60 nautical miles. When, tropical storm force winds possible from Friday afternoon until early Saturday morning. Impacts, very strong winds will cause hazardous seas which could capsize or damage vessels and reduce visibility. Mariners should alter plans to avoid these hazardous conditions. Remain in port, seek safe harbor, alter course, and or secure the vessel for severe conditions. A tropical storm watch is in effect for the following county, Jefferson, Florida, and the following counties, in Georgia, Baker, Calhoun, Colquitt, Daugherty, Grady, Lee, Mitchell, Quitman, Randolph, Terrell, Thomas, and Worth. The current time is 4:37 p.m. Eastern Daylight Time. These are the 4 p.m. Eastern Daylight Time conditions. At the Tallahassee Airport, it was cloudy. The temperature was 82 degrees. The wind was northeast at 9 miles an hour. At Florida State University, the temperature was 81 degrees. The wind was east at 3 miles an hour. At Apalachicola, it was fair. The temperature was 79 degrees. The wind was east at 9 miles an hour. At Panama City Northwest, it was partly sunny. The temperature was 80 degrees. The wind was north at 8 miles an hour. At Dothan, it was fair. The temperature was 82 degrees. The wind was northeast at 8 miles an hour. At Albany, it was sunny. The temperature was 82 degrees. The wind was east at 9 miles an hour. At Valdosta, it was cloudy. The temperature was 79 degrees. The wind was northeast at 8 miles an hour. The forecast for the local area. Tropical storm warning in effect. Flood watch in effect from Friday afternoon through Saturday evening. Tonight, cloudy. A slight chance of showers after midnight. Lows in the upper 60s. East winds 5 to 10 miles per hour. Chance of rain 20%. Friday, showers likely in the morning, then showers with a chance of thunderstorms in the afternoon. Some thunderstorms may produce heavy rainfall in the afternoon. Highs in the mid-70s. East winds 10 to 15 miles per hour. Gusts up to 35 miles per hour in the afternoon. Chance of rain 90%. Friday night, showers with a chance of thunderstorms. Some thunderstorms may produce heavy rainfall. Near steady temperature in the lower 70s. East winds 10 to 15 miles per hour with gusts up to 35 miles per hour. Chance of rain near 100%. Saturday, showers with a chance of thunderstorms. Some thunderstorms may produce heavy rainfall. Humid with highs in the lower 80s. Southeast winds 10 to 15 miles per hour with gusts up to 30 miles per hour. Chance of rain near 100%. Saturday night, showers with a chance of thunderstorms in the evening, then showers likely with a chance of thunderstorms after midnight. Some thunderstorms may produce heavy rainfall in the evening. Lows in the lower 70s. South winds 10 to 15 miles per hour with gusts up to 25 miles per hour. Chance of rain near 100%. Sunday, partly sunny with a chance of showers. A chance of thunderstorms, mainly in the morning. Highs in the mid-80s. Chance of rain 50%. Sunday night, partly cloudy with a slight chance of showers in the evening, then mostly clear after midnight. Lows in the mid-60s. Chance of rain 20%. Columbus Day through Thursday, mostly clear. Highs in the upper 80s. Lows in the mid-60s. A storm surge warning remains in effect and a tropical storm warning remains in effect for the following counties. In Florida, coastal Franklin, coastal Gulf, coastal Jefferson and coastal Wakkala. A storm surge warning remains in effect for the following county, coastal Taylor, Florida. At 1 p.m. Central Daylight Time, the center of Hurricane Isaias was located near latitude 24.0 north, longitude 89.8 west. Isaias is moving toward the east-northeast near 10 miles per hour. A turn toward the northeast is expected later today, followed by a northward turn on Friday. On the forecast track, Isaias is expected to pass to the north of the Yucatan Peninsula today and make landfall along the United States' northern Gulf Coast within the warning area late Friday or early Saturday. Maximum sustained winds are near 85 miles per hour with higher gusts.
Additional strengthening is expected through early Friday, and Isaias should remain a dangerous hurricane as it approaches the northern Gulf Coast Friday night. Hurricane force winds extend outward up to 15 miles from the center, and tropical storm force winds extend outward up to 90 miles. The estimated minimum central pressure is 975 millibars or 28.80 inches. The coastal waters forecast for the following: coastal waters from Okaloosa-Walton County line to Mexico Beach out to 20 nautical miles, waters from Okaloosa-Walton County line to Mexico Beach 20 to 60 nautical miles, and waters from Mexico Beach to Apalachicola 20 to 60 nautical miles. Hurricane warning in effect. Rest of today, tropical storm conditions possible with hurricane conditions also possible. East winds 20 to 25 knots with gusts up to 30 knots. Seas 5 to 7 feet, occasionally to 9 feet. Wave detail, east 6 feet at 5 seconds. Protected waters rough. A chance of thunderstorms. A chance of showers late this morning, then showers likely late. Tonight, tropical storm conditions possible with hurricane conditions also possible. East winds 20 to 25 knots, increasing to 25 to 30 knots after midnight. Seas 5 to 7 feet, occasionally to 9 feet. Wave detail, east 7 feet at 6 seconds. Protected waters very rough. A slight chance of thunderstorms. Friday, tropical storm conditions expected with hurricane conditions possible. East winds 25 to 35 knots, becoming southeast 35 to 45 knots with gusts up to 55 knots in the afternoon. Seas 7 to 10 feet, occasionally to 13 feet, building to 10 to 14 feet, occasionally to 18 feet in the afternoon. Wave detail, southwest 14 feet at 11 seconds and east 11 feet at 7 seconds. Protected waters extremely rough. A chance of thunderstorms. Showers. Friday night, tropical storm conditions expected with hurricane conditions possible. Southeast winds 35 to 45 knots with gusts up to 65 knots. Seas 15 to 20 feet, occasionally to 25 feet. Wave detail, south 16 feet at 10 seconds. Protected waters extremely rough. Thunderstorms likely. Showers until early morning, then showers likely late. Saturday, south winds 25 to 30 knots with gusts up to 40 knots. Seas 10 to 14 feet, occasionally to 18 feet, subsiding to 8 to 11 feet, occasionally to 14 feet in the afternoon. Wave detail, south 14 feet at 11 seconds. Protected waters very rough. A chance of thunderstorms. Showers. Saturday night, south winds 20 to 25 knots, becoming southwest 15 to 20 knots after midnight. Seas 6 to 9 feet, occasionally to 11 feet, subsiding to 4 to 6 feet, occasionally to 8 feet after midnight. Wave detail, southwest 9 feet at 8 seconds and southeast 7 feet at 7 seconds. Protected waters rough. A chance of thunderstorms in the evening. Showers likely. A slight chance of thunderstorms after midnight. Sunday, west winds 10 to 15 knots. Seas 3 to 5 feet, occasionally to 6 feet. Protected waters a moderate chop. A chance of showers with a slight chance of thunderstorms in the morning, then a chance of showers early in the afternoon. Sunday night, northwest winds 5 to 10 knots. Seas 2 to 3 feet. Protected waters a light chop. Monday, north winds 5 to 10 knots. Seas around 2 feet. Protected waters a light chop. Monday night, northwest winds 5 to 10 knots. Waves 1 foot or less. Protected waters a light chop. Winds and waves higher in and near thunderstorms. The coastal waters forecast for the following: waters from Suwannee River to Apalachicola, Florida, extending from 20 to 60 nautical miles, and coastal waters from Mexico Beach to Apalachicola out to 20 nautical miles. Tropical storm warning in effect. Small craft should exercise caution. Rest of today, east winds 15 to 20 knots with gusts up to 25 knots. Seas 3 to 5 feet, occasionally to 6 feet. Wave detail, east 4 feet at 4 seconds. Protected waters choppy. A slight chance of thunderstorms. A chance of showers late this morning, then showers likely late. Tonight, tropical storm conditions possible. East winds 20 to 25 knots with gusts up to 30 knots. Seas 3 to 5 feet, occasionally to 6 feet. Wave detail, east 5 feet at 5 seconds. Protected waters rough.
Showers with a slight chance of thunderstorms until early morning, then showers likely with a chance of

Thunderstorms late. Friday, tropical storm conditions expected. East winds 25 to 30 knots. Seas 5 to 7 feet, occasionally to 9 feet. Building to 6 to 9 feet, occasionally to 11 feet in the afternoon. Wave detail, east 7 feet at 5 seconds and southwest 2 feet at 12 seconds. Protected waters very rough. Showers with a chance of thunderstorms. Friday night, tropical storm conditions expected. East winds 25 to 30 knots with gusts up to 40 knots. Seas 8 to 11 feet, occasionally to 14 feet. Wave detail, east 9 feet at 6 seconds and southwest 7 feet at 12 seconds. Protected waters very rough. Showers with a chance of thunderstorms. Saturday, southeast winds 20 to 25 knots with gusts up to 30 knots. Seas 7 to 10 feet, occasionally to 13 feet, subsiding to 5 to 8 feet, occasionally to 10 feet in the afternoon. Wave detail, southeast 8 feet at 6 seconds and southwest 7 feet at 11 seconds. Protected waters rough. Showers with a chance of thunderstorms. Saturday night, south winds 15 to 20 knots with gusts up to 25 knots. Seas 4 to 6 feet, occasionally to 8 feet. Wave detail, south 6 feet at 7 seconds and southwest 5 feet at 8 seconds. Protected waters choppy. Showers with a chance of thunderstorms. Sunday, southwest winds 10 to 15 knots with gusts up to 20 knots. Seas 2 to 4 feet. Protected waters a moderate chop. A chance of thunderstorms in the morning. Showers. A slight chance of thunderstorms in the afternoon. Sunday night, west winds 5 to 10 knots. Seas 2 to 3 feet. Protected waters a light chop. A slight chance of showers and thunderstorms early in the evening. Monday, north winds 5 to 10 knots. Seas around 2 feet. Protected waters a light chop. Monday night, northwest winds 5 to 10 knots. Waves 1 foot or less. Protected waters a light chop. Winds and waves higher in and near thunderstorms. The coastal waters forecast for the following St. Andrews Bay waterways. Hurricane warning in effect. Rest of today, northeast winds 10 to 15 knots with gusts up to 20 knots. Protected waters a moderate chop. A slight chance of showers and thunderstorms late. Tonight, tropical storm conditions possible with hurricane conditions also possible. East winds 15 to 20 knots, increasing to 20 to 25 knots after midnight. Protected waters rough. A slight chance of showers in the evening. A slight chance of showers late. Friday, tropical storm conditions expected with hurricane conditions possible. East winds 25 to 35 knots. Protected waters extremely rough. A chance of showers early in the morning, then showers in the late morning and afternoon. A chance of thunderstorms in the afternoon. Friday night, tropical storm conditions expected with hurricane conditions possible. Southeast winds 30 to 40 knots with gusts up to 55 knots. Protected waters extremely rough. Showers with a chance of thunderstorms in the evening, then showers with thunderstorms likely after midnight. Saturday, southeast winds 25 to 30 knots, becoming south 15 to 20 knots in the afternoon. Protected waters very rough. A chance of thunderstorms. Showers. Saturday night, south winds 15 to 20 knots, diminishing to 10 to 15 knots after midnight. Gusts up to 30 knots. Protected waters choppy. A chance of thunderstorms in the evening. Showers likely. A slight chance of thunderstorms after midnight. Sunday, west winds 5 to 10 knots. Protected waters a light chop. A chance of showers with a slight chance of thunderstorms early in the morning, then a chance of showers in the late morning and early afternoon. Sunday night, west winds 5 to 10 knots, becoming northwest after midnight. Protected waters a light chop. Monday, northwest winds around 5 knots. Protected waters smooth. Monday night, northwest winds around 5 knots. Protected waters smooth. Winds and waves higher in and near thunderstorms. 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This broadcast originates from your National Weather Service office in Tallahassee, Florida. The latest weather and forecast information can also be accessed by calling our automated forecast line at 850-942-8851. Hurricane warning remains in effect.
What? Northeast winds 35 to 45.

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1: Where?
0: St. Andrews Bay waterways. Coastal waters from Mexico Beach to Okaloosa, Walton County Line, Florida, out 20 nautical miles. Waters from Mexico Beach to Okaloosa, Walton County Line, Florida, from 20 to 60 nautical miles. And waters from Apalachicola to Mexico Beach, Florida, from 20 to 60 nautical miles. When? Tropical storm force winds possible from Friday morning until early Saturday morning. Impacts. Extremely strong winds will cause hazardous seas which will likely capsize or damage vessels and severely reduce visibility. Mariners should remain in port, alter course, and or secure the vessel for extreme conditions. A tropical storm warning remains in effect for the following counties in Florida: Bay, Calhoun, Franklin, Gulf, Holmes, Jackson, Northern Liberty, Southern Liberty, Wakulla, and Washington, and the following counties in Alabama: Coffee, Dale, Geneva, Henry, and Houston. A tropical storm warning is in effect for the following counties in Florida: Gadsden and Leon, and the following counties in Georgia: Clay, Decatur, Early, Miller, and Seminole. Tropical storm warning remains in effect. What? Northeast winds 20 to 30 knots with gusts up to 45 knots and seas 7 to 12 feet. Where? Apalachee Bay or coastal waters from Keaton Beach to Occlocknee River, Florida, out to 20 nautical miles. Coastal waters from Mexico Beach to Apalachicola, Florida, out 20 nautical miles. Coastal waters from Occlocknee River to Apalachicola, Florida, out to 20 nautical miles. Coastal waters from Suwannee River to Keaton Beach, Florida, out 20 nautical miles. And waters from Suwannee River to Apalachicola, Florida, from 20 to 60 nautical miles. When? Tropical storm force winds possible from Friday afternoon until early Saturday morning. Impacts. Very strong winds will cause hazardous seas which could capsize or damage vessels and reduce visibility. Mariners should alter plans to avoid these hazardous conditions. Remain in port, seek safe harbor, alter course, and or secure the vessel for severe conditions. A tropical storm watch is in effect for the following county: Jefferson, Florida, and the following counties in Georgia: Baker, Calhoun, Colquitt, Doherty, Grady, Lee, Mitchell, Quitman, Randolph, Terrell, Thomas, and Worth. The current time is 4:53 p.m. Eastern Daylight Time. These are the 4 p.m. Eastern Daylight Time conditions. At the Tallahassee Airport, it was cloudy. The temperature was 82 degrees. The wind was northeast at 9 miles an hour. At Florida State University, the temperature was 81 degrees. The wind was east at 3 miles an hour. At Apalachicola, it was fair. The temperature was 79 degrees. The wind was east at 9 miles an hour. At Panama City Northwest, it was partly sunny. The temperature was 80 degrees. The wind was north at 8 miles an hour. At Dothan, it was fair. The temperature was 82 degrees. The wind was northeast at 8 miles an hour. At Albany, it was sunny. The temperature was 82 degrees. The wind was east at 9 miles an hour. At Valdosta, it was cloudy. The temperature was 79 degrees. The wind was northeast at 8 miles an hour. The forecast for the local area. Tropical storm warning in effect. Flood watch in effect from Friday afternoon through Saturday evening. Tonight, cloudy. A slight chance of showers after midnight. Lows in the upper 60s. East winds 5 to 10 miles per hour. Chance of rain 20%. Friday, showers likely in the morning, then showers with a chance of thunderstorms in the afternoon. Some thunderstorms may produce heavy rainfall in the afternoon. Highs in the mid-70s. East winds 10 to 15 miles per hour. Gusts up to 35 miles per hour in the afternoon. Chance of rain 90%. Friday night, showers with a chance of thunderstorms. Some thunderstorms may produce heavy rainfall. Near steady temperature in the lower 70s. East winds 10 to 15 miles per hour with gusts up to 35 miles per hour. Chance of rain near 100%. Saturday, showers with a chance of thunderstorms. Some thunderstorms may produce heavy rainfall. Humid with highs in the lower 80s. Southeast winds 10 to 15 miles per hour with gusts up to 30 miles per hour. Chance of rain near 100%. Saturday night, showers with a chance of thunderstorms in the evening, then showers likely with a chance of thunderstorms after midnight. Some thunderstorms may produce heavy rainfall in the evening. Lows in the lower 70s. South winds 10 to 15 miles per hour with gusts up to 25.

84.0 north, latitude 89.8 west. Isaias is moving toward the east-northeast near 10 miles per hour. A turn toward the northeast is expected later today, followed by a northward turn on Friday. On the forecast track, Isaias is expected to pass to the north of the Yucatan Peninsula today and make landfall along the United States northern Gulf Coast within the warning area late Friday or early Saturday. Maximum sustained winds are near 85 miles per hour with higher gusts. Additional strengthening is expected through early Friday, and Isaias should remain a dangerous hurricane as it approaches the northern Gulf Coast Friday night. Hurricane force winds extend outward up to 15 miles from the center, and tropical storm force winds extend outward up to 90 miles. The estimated minimum central pressure is 975 millibars or 28.80 inches. The coastal waters forecast for the following: coastal waters from Okaloosa-Walton County line to Mexico Beach out to 20 nautical miles, waters from Okaloosa-Walton County line to Mexico Beach 20 to 60 nautical miles, and waters from Mexico Beach to Apalachicola 20 to 60 nautical miles. Hurricane warning in effect. Rest of today, tropical storm conditions possible with hurricane conditions also possible. East winds 20 to 25 knots with gusts up to 30 knots. Seas 5 to 7 feet, occasionally to 9 feet. Wave detail, east 6 feet at 5 seconds. Protected waters rough. A chance of thunderstorms. A chance of showers late this morning, then showers likely late. Tonight, tropical storm conditions possible with hurricane conditions also possible. East winds 20 to 25 knots, increasing to 25 to 30 knots after midnight. Seas 5 to 7 feet, occasionally to 9 feet. Wave detail, east 7 feet at 6 seconds. Protected waters very rough. A slight chance of thunderstorms. Friday, tropical storm conditions expected with hurricane conditions possible. East winds 25 to 35 knots, becoming southeast 35 to 45 knots with gusts up to 55 knots in the afternoon. Seas 7 to 10 feet, occasionally to 13 feet, building to 10 to 14 feet, occasionally to 18 feet in the afternoon. Wave detail, southwest 14 feet at 11 seconds and east 11 feet at 7 seconds. Protected waters extremely rough. A chance of thunderstorms. Showers. Friday night, tropical storm conditions expected with hurricane conditions possible. Southeast winds 35 to 45 knots with gusts up to 65 knots. Seas 15 to 20 feet, occasionally to 25 feet. Wave detail, south 16 feet at 10 seconds. Protected waters extremely rough. Thunderstorms likely. Showers until early morning, then showers likely late. Saturday, south winds 25 to 30 knots with gusts up to 40 knots. Seas 10 to 14 feet, occasionally to 18 feet, subsiding to 8 to 11 feet, occasionally to 14 feet in the afternoon. Wave detail, south 14 feet at 11 seconds. Protected waters very rough. A chance of thunderstorms. Showers. Saturday night, south winds 20 to 25 knots, becoming southwest 15 to 20 knots after midnight. Seas 6 to 9 feet, occasionally to 11 feet, subsiding to 4 to 6 feet, occasionally to 8 feet after midnight. Wave detail, southwest 9 feet at 8 seconds and southeast 7 feet at 7 seconds. Protected waters rough. A chance of thunderstorms in the evening. Showers likely. A slight chance of thunderstorms after midnight. Sunday, west winds 10 to 15 knots. Seas 3 to 5 feet, occasionally to 6 feet. Protected waters a moderate chop. A chance of showers with a slight chance of thunderstorms in the morning, then a chance of showers early in the afternoon. Sunday night, northwest winds 5 to 10 knots. Seas 2 to 3 feet. Protected waters a light chop. Monday, north winds 5 to 10 knots. Seas around 2 feet. Protected waters a light chop. Monday night, northwest winds 5 to 10 knots. Waves 1 foot or less. Protected waters a light chop. Winds and waves higher in and near thunderstorms. The coastal waters forecast for the following: waters from Suwannee River to Apalachicola, Florida, extending from 20 to 60 nautical miles, and coastal waters from Mexico Beach to Apalachicola out to 20 nautical miles. Tropical storm warning in effect. Small craft should exercise caution. Rest of today, east winds 15 to 20 knots with gusts up to 25 knots. Seas 3 to 5 feet, occasionally to 6 feet. Wave detail, east 4 feet at 4 seconds.

Seconds. Protected water is choppy. A slight chance of thunderstorms. A chance of showers late this morning, then showers likely late. Tonight, tropical storm conditions possible. East winds 20 to 25 knots with gusts up to 30 knots. Seas 3 to 5 feet, occasionally to 6 feet. Wave detail, east 5 feet at 5 seconds. Protected waters rough. Showers with a slight chance of thunderstorms until early morning, then showers likely with a chance of thunderstorms late. Friday, tropical storm conditions expected. East winds 25 to 30 knots. Seas 5 to 7 feet, occasionally to 9 feet, building to 6 to 9 feet, occasionally to 11 feet in the afternoon. Wave detail, east 7 feet at 5 seconds and southwest 2 feet at 12 seconds. Protected waters very rough. Showers with a chance of thunderstorms. Friday night, tropical storm conditions expected. East winds 25 to 30 knots with gusts up to 40 knots. Seas 8 to 11 feet, occasionally to 14 feet. Wave detail, east 9 feet at 6 seconds and southwest 7 feet at 12 seconds. Protected waters very rough. Showers with a chance of thunderstorms. Saturday, southeast winds 20 to 25 knots with gusts up to 30 knots. Seas 7 to 10 feet, occasionally to 13 feet, subsiding to 5 to 8 feet, occasionally to 10 feet in the afternoon. Wave detail, southeast 8 feet at 6 seconds and southwest 7 feet at 11 seconds. Protected waters rough. Showers with a chance of thunderstorms. Saturday night, south winds 15 to 20 knots with gusts up to 25 knots. Seas 4 to 6 feet, occasionally to 8 feet. Wave detail, south 6 feet at 7 seconds and southwest 5 feet at 8 seconds. Protected waters choppy. Showers with a chance of thunderstorms. Sunday, southwest winds 10 to 15 knots with gusts up to 20 knots. Seas 2 to 4 feet. Protected waters a moderate chop. A chance of thunderstorms in the morning. Showers. A slight chance of thunderstorms in the afternoon. Sunday night, west winds 5 to 10 knots. Seas 2 to 3 feet. Protected waters a light chop. A slight chance of showers and thunderstorms early in the evening. Monday, north winds 5 to 10 knots. Seas around 2 feet. Protected waters a light chop. Monday night, northwest winds 5 to 10 knots. Waves 1 foot or less. Protected waters a light chop. Winds and waves higher in and near thunderstorms. The coastal waters forecast for the following St. Andrews Bay waterways. Hurricane warning in effect. Rest of today, northeast winds 10 to 15 knots with gusts up to 20 knots. Protected waters a moderate chop. A slight chance of showers and thunderstorms late. Tonight, tropical storm conditions possible with hurricane conditions also possible. East winds 15 to 20 knots, increasing to 20 to 25 knots after midnight. Protected waters rough. A slight chance of showers in the evening. A slight chance of showers late. Friday, tropical storm conditions expected with hurricane conditions possible. East winds 25 to 35 knots. Protected waters extremely rough. A chance of showers early in the morning, then showers in the late morning and afternoon. A chance of thunderstorms in the afternoon. Friday night, tropical storm conditions expected with hurricane conditions possible. Southeast winds 30 to 40 knots with gusts up to 55 knots. Protected waters extremely rough. Showers with a chance of thunderstorms in the evening, then showers with thunderstorms likely after midnight. Saturday, southeast winds 25 to 30 knots, becoming south 15 to 20 knots in the afternoon. Protected waters very rough. A chance of thunderstorms. Showers. Saturday night, south winds 15 to 20 knots, diminishing to 10 to 15 knots after midnight. Gusts up to 30 knots. Protected waters choppy. A chance of thunderstorms in the evening. Showers likely. A slight chance of thunderstorms after midnight. Sunday, west winds 5 to 10 knots. Protected waters a light chop. A chance of showers with a slight chance of thunderstorms early in the morning, then a chance of showers in the late morning and early afternoon. Sunday night, west winds 5 to 10 knots, becoming northwest after midnight. Protected waters a light chop. Monday, northwest winds around 5 knots. Protected waters smooth. Monday night, northwest winds around 5 knots. Protected waters smooth. Winds and waves higher in and near

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This broadcast originates from your National Weather Service office in Tallahassee, Florida. The latest weather and forecast information can also be accessed by calling our automated forecast line at 850-942-8851. Hurricane warning remains in effect. What? Northeast winds 35 to 45 knots with gusts up to 65 knots and seas 13 to 18 feet. Where? St. Andrews Bay waterways. Coastal waters from Mexico Beach to Okaloosa, Walton County Line, Florida, out 20 nautical miles. Waters from Mexico Beach to Okaloosa, Walton County Line, Florida, from 20 to 60 nautical miles. And waters from Apalachicola to Mexico Beach, Florida, from 20 to 60 nautical miles. When? Tropical storm force winds possible from Friday morning until early Saturday morning. Impacts. Extremely strong winds will cause hazardous seas which will likely capsize or damage vessels and severely reduce visibility. Mariners should remain in port, alter course, and or secure the vessel for extreme conditions. A tropical storm warning remains in effect for the following counties in Florida: Bay, Calhoun, Franklin, Gulf, Holmes, Jackson, Northern Liberty, Southern Liberty, Wakulla, and Washington, and the following counties in Alabama: Coffee, Dale, Geneva, Henry, and Houston. A tropical storm warning is in effect for the following counties in Florida: Gadsden and Leon, and the following counties in Georgia: Clay, Decatur, Early, Miller, and Seminole. Tropical storm warning remains in effect. What? Northeast winds 20 to 30 knots with gusts up to 45 knots and seas 7 to 12 feet. Where? Apalachee Bay or coastal waters from Keaton Beach to Ocklockney River, Florida, out to 20 nautical miles. Coastal waters from Mexico Beach to Apalachicola, Florida, out 20 nautical miles. Coastal waters from Ocklockney River to Apalachicola, Florida, out to 20 nautical miles. Coastal waters from Swanee River to Keaton Beach, Florida, out 20 nautical miles. And waters from Swanee River to Apalachicola, Florida, from 20 to 60 nautical miles. When? Tropical storm force winds possible from Friday afternoon until early Saturday morning. Impacts. Very strong winds will cause hazardous seas which could capsize or damage vessels and reduce visibility. Mariners should alter plans to avoid these hazardous conditions. Remain in port, seek safe harbor, alter course, and or secure the vessel for severe conditions. A tropical storm watch is in effect for the following county: Jefferson, Florida, and the following counties in Georgia: Baker, Calhoun, Colquitt, Daugherty, Grady, Lee, Mitchell, Quitman, Randolph, Terrell, Thomas, and Worth. The current time is 5:10 p.m. Eastern Daylight Time. These are the 5 p.m. Eastern Daylight Time conditions. At the Tallahassee Airport, it was cloudy. The temperature was 81 degrees. The wind was northeast at 10 miles an hour. The report from Florida State University was not available. At Apalachicola, it was cloudy. The temperature was 79 degrees. The wind was northeast at 5 miles an hour. At Panama City Northwest, it was fair. The temperature was 80 degrees. The wind was north at 9 miles an hour. At Dothan, it was fair. The temperature was 81 degrees. The wind was northeast at 7 miles an hour. At Albany, it was sunny. The temperature was 81 degrees. The wind was east at 8 miles an hour. At Valdosta, it was partly sunny. The temperature was 79 degrees. The wind was east at 6 miles an hour. The forecast for the local area: tropical storm warning in effect, flood watch in effect from Friday afternoon through Saturday evening. Tonight, cloudy. A slight chance of showers after midnight. Lows in the upper 60s. East winds 5 to 10 miles per hour. Chance of rain 20%. Friday, showers likely in the morning, then showers with a chance of thunderstorms in the afternoon. Some thunderstorms may produce heavy rainfall in the afternoon. Highs in the mid-70s. East winds 10 to 15 miles per hour. Gusts up to 35 miles per hour in the afternoon. Chance of rain 90%. Friday night, showers with a chance of thunderstorms. Some thunderstorms may produce heavy rainfall. Near steady temperature in the lower 70s. East winds 10 to 15 miles per hour with gusts up to 35 miles per hour. Chance of rain near 100%. Saturday, showers with a chance of thunderstorms. Some thunderstorms may produce heavy rain.

humid with highs in the lower 80s. Southeast winds 10 to 15 miles per hour with gusts up to 30 miles per hour. Chance of rain near 100%. Saturday night, showers with a chance of thunderstorms in the evening, then showers likely with a chance of thunderstorms after midnight. Some thunderstorms may produce heavy rainfall in the evening. Lows in the lower 70s. South winds 10 to 15 miles per hour with gusts up to 25 miles per hour. Chance of rain near 100%. Sunday, partly sunny with a chance of showers. A chance of thunderstorms, mainly in the morning. Highs in the mid-80s. Chance of rain 50%. Sunday night, partly cloudy with a slight chance of showers in the evening, then mostly clear after midnight. Lows in the mid-60s. Chance of rain 20%. Columbus Day through Thursday, mostly clear. Highs in the upper 80s. Lows in the mid-60s. The forecast for the local area. Tropical storm warning in effect, flood watch in effect from Friday afternoon through Saturday evening. Tonight, cloudy. A slight chance of showers after midnight. Lows in the upper 60s. East winds 5 to 10 miles per hour. Chance of rain 20%. Friday, showers likely in the morning, then showers with a chance of thunderstorms in the afternoon. Some thunderstorms may produce heavy rainfall in the afternoon. Highs in the mid-70s. Northeast winds 15 to 20 miles per hour with gusts up to 30 miles per hour. Chance of rain 90%. Friday night, showers with a chance of thunderstorms. Some thunderstorms may produce heavy rainfall. Near steady temperature in the lower 70s. East winds 15 to 20 miles per hour with gusts up to 35 miles per hour. Chance of rain near 100%. Saturday, showers with a chance of thunderstorms. Some thunderstorms may produce heavy rainfall. Humid with highs in the lower 80s. Southeast winds 15 to 20 miles per hour with gusts up to 30 miles per hour. Chance of rain near 100%. Saturday night, showers with a chance of thunderstorms in the evening, then showers likely with a chance of thunderstorms after midnight. Some thunderstorms may produce heavy rainfall in the evening. Lows in the lower 70s. Southeast winds 10 to 15 miles per hour, becoming south around 5 miles per hour after midnight. Chance of rain near 100%. Sunday, partly sunny with a chance of showers. A chance of thunderstorms, mainly in the morning. Highs in the mid-80s. Chance of rain 50%. Sunday night, partly cloudy with a slight chance of showers in the evening, then mostly clear after midnight. Lows in the mid-60s. Chance of rain 20%. Columbus Day through Thursday, mostly clear. Highs in the upper 80s. Lows in the mid-60s. A storm surge warning remains in effect and a tropical storm warning remains in effect for the following counties. In Florida, coastal Franklin, coastal Gulf, coastal Jefferson and coastal Wakulla. A storm surge warning remains in effect for the following county, coastal Taylor, Florida. At 4 p.m. Central Daylight Time, the eye of Hurricane Isaias was located near latitude 24.4 north, latitude 89.3 west. Isaias is moving toward the northeast near 12 miles per hour. A turn toward the north is expected on Friday. On the forecast track, Isaias is expected to pass to the north of the Yucatan Peninsula through this evening and make landfall along the United States northern Gulf Coast within the warning area late Friday or early Saturday. Maximum sustained winds have increased to near 100 miles per hour with higher gusts. Additional strengthening is expected through early Friday, and Isaias should remain a dangerous hurricane as it approaches the northern Gulf Coast Friday night. Hurricane force winds extend outward up to 15 miles from the center, and tropical storm force winds extend outward up to 125 miles. The estimated minimum central pressure is 975 millibars or 28.80 inches. The coastal waters forecast for the following: coastal waters from Okaloosa-Walton County line to Mexico Beach out to 20 nautical miles, waters from Okaloosa-Walton County line to Mexico Beach 20 to 60 nautical miles, and waters from Mexico Beach to Apalachicola 20 to 60 nautical miles. Hurricane warning in effect. Rest of today, tropical storm conditions possible with hurricane conditions also possible. East winds 20 to 25 knots with gusts up to 30 knots. Seas 5 to 7 feet, occasionally to 9 feet. Wave detail, east 6 feet at 5 seconds. Protected waters rough. A chance of thunderstorms. A chance of showers.

late this morning, then showers likely late. Tonight, tropical storm conditions possible with hurricane conditions also possible. East winds 20 to 25 knots, increasing to 25 to 30 knots after midnight. Seas 5 to 7 feet, occasionally to 9 feet. Wave detail, east 7 feet at 6 seconds. Protected waters very rough. A slight chance of thunderstorms. Friday, tropical storm conditions expected with hurricane conditions possible. East winds 25 to 35 knots, becoming southeast 35 to 45 knots with gusts up to 55 knots in the afternoon. Seas 7 to 10 feet, occasionally to 13 feet, building to 10 to 14 feet, occasionally to 18 feet in the afternoon. Wave detail, southwest 14 feet at 11 seconds and east 11 feet at 7 seconds. Protected waters extremely rough. A chance of thunderstorms. Showers. Friday night, tropical storm conditions expected with hurricane conditions possible. Southeast winds 35 to 45 knots with gusts up to 65 knots. Seas 15 to 20 feet, occasionally to 25 feet. Wave detail, south 16 feet at 10 seconds. Protected waters extremely rough. Thunderstorms likely. Showers until early morning, then showers likely late. Saturday, south winds 25 to 30 knots with gusts up to 40 knots. Seas 10 to 14 feet, occasionally to 18 feet, subsiding to 8 to 11 feet, occasionally to 14 feet in the afternoon. Wave detail, south 14 feet at 11 seconds. Protected waters very rough. A chance of thunderstorms. Showers. Saturday night, south winds 20 to 25 knots, becoming southwest 15 to 20 knots after midnight. Seas 6 to 9 feet, occasionally to 11 feet, subsiding to 4 to 6 feet, occasionally to 8 feet after midnight. Wave detail, southwest 9 feet at 8 seconds and southeast 7 feet at 7 seconds. Protected waters rough. A chance of thunderstorms in the evening. Showers likely. A slight chance of thunderstorms after midnight. Sunday, west winds 10 to 15 knots. Seas 3 to 5 feet, occasionally to 6 feet. Protected waters a moderate chop. A chance of showers with a slight chance of thunderstorms in the morning, then a chance of showers early in the afternoon. Sunday night, northwest winds 5 to 10 knots. Seas 2 to 3 feet. Protected waters a light chop. Monday, north winds 5 to 10 knots. Seas around 2 feet. Protected waters a light chop. Monday night, northwest winds 5 to 10 knots. Waves 1 foot or less. Protected waters a light chop. Winds and waves higher in and near thunderstorms. The coastal waters forecast for the following waters from Suwannee River to Apalachicola, Florida, extending from 20 to 60 nautical miles, and coastal waters from Mexico Beach to Apalachicola out to 20 nautical miles. Tropical storm warning in effect. Small craft should exercise caution. Rest of today, east winds 15 to 20 knots with gusts up to 25 knots. Seas 3 to 5 feet, occasionally to 6 feet. Wave detail, east 4 feet at 4 seconds. Protected waters choppy. A slight chance of thunderstorms. A chance of showers late this morning, then showers likely late. Tonight, tropical storm conditions possible. East winds 20 to 25 knots with gusts up to 30 knots. Seas 3 to 5 feet, occasionally to 6 feet. Wave detail, east 5 feet at 5 seconds. Protected waters rough. Showers with a slight chance of thunderstorms until early morning, then showers likely with a chance of thunderstorms late. Friday, tropical storm conditions expected. East winds 25 to 30 knots. Seas 5 to 7 feet, occasionally to 9 feet, building to 6 to 9 feet, occasionally to 11 feet in the afternoon. Wave detail, east 7 feet at 5 seconds and southwest 2 feet at 12 seconds. Protected waters very rough. Showers with a chance of thunderstorms. Friday night, tropical storm conditions expected. East winds 25 to 30 knots with gusts up to 40 knots. Seas 8 to 11 feet, occasionally to 14 feet. Wave detail, east 9 feet at 6 seconds and southwest 7 feet at 12 seconds. Protected waters very rough. Showers with a chance of thunderstorms. Saturday, southeast winds 20 to 25 knots with gusts up to 30 knots. Seas 7 to 10 feet, occasionally to 13 feet, subsiding to 5 to 8 feet, occasionally to 10 feet in the afternoon. Wave detail,

southeast 8 feet at 6 seconds and southwest 7 feet at 11 seconds. Protected waters rough. Showers with a chance of thunderstorms. Saturday night, south winds 15 to 20 knots with gusts up to 25 knots. Seas 4 to 6 feet, occasionally to 8 feet. Wave detail, south 6 feet at 7 seconds and southwest 5 feet at 8 seconds. Protected waters choppy. Showers with a chance of thunderstorms. Sunday, southwest winds 10 to 15 knots with gusts up to 20 knots. Seas 2 to 4 feet. Protected waters a moderate chop. A chance of thunderstorms in the morning. Showers. A slight chance of thunderstorms in the afternoon. Sunday night, a storm surge warning remains in effect and a tropical storm warning remains in effect for the following counties in Florida: coastal Franklin, coastal Gulf, coastal Jefferson, and coastal Wakkala. A tropical storm watch remains in effect for the following county: Jefferson, Florida, and the following counties in Georgia: Baker, Calhoun, Colquitt, Doherty, Grady, Lee, Mitchell, Quitman, Randolph, Terrell, Thomas, and Worth. The coastal waters forecast for the following: waters from Suwannee River to Apalachicola, Florida, extending from 20 to 60 nautical miles, and coastal waters from Mexico Beach to Apalachicola out to 20 nautical miles. Tropical storm warning in effect. Small craft should exercise caution. Rest of today, east winds 15 to 20 knots with gusts up to 25 knots. Seas 3 to 5 feet, occasionally to 6 feet. Wave detail, east 4 feet at 4 seconds. Protected waters choppy. A slight chance of thunderstorms. A chance of showers late this morning, then showers likely late. Tonight, tropical storm conditions possible. East winds 20 to 25 knots with gusts up to 30 knots. Seas 3 to 5 feet, occasionally to 6 feet. Hurricane warning remains in effect. What? North winds 40 to 50 knots with gusts up to 70 knots and seas 16 to 21 feet. Where? St. Andrews Bay waterways, coastal waters from Mexico Beach to Okaloosa-Walton County Line, Florida out 20 nautical miles, waters from Mexico Beach to Okaloosa-Walton County Line, Florida from 20 to 60 nautical miles, and waters from Apalachicola to Mexico Beach, Florida from 20 to 60 nautical miles. When, tropical storm force winds possible from Friday morning until early Saturday morning. Impacts, extremely strong winds will cause hazardous seas which will likely capsize or damage vessels and severely reduce visibility. Mariners should remain in port, alter course, and or secure the vessel for extreme conditions. The coastal waters forecast for the following: waters from Suwannee River to Apalachicola, Florida, extending from 20 to 60 nautical miles, and coastal waters from Mexico Beach to Apalachicola out to 20 nautical miles. Tropical storm warning in effect. Small craft should exercise caution. Rest of today, east winds 15 to 20 knots with gusts up to 25 knots. Seas 3 to 5 feet, occasionally to 6 feet. Wave detail, east 4 feet at 4 seconds. Protected waters choppy. A slight chance of thunderstorms. A chance of showers late this morning, then showers likely late. Tonight, tropical storm conditions possible. East winds 20 to 25 knots with gusts up to 30 knots. Seas 3 to 5 feet, occasionally to 6 feet. Wave detail, east 5 feet at 5 seconds. Protected waters rough. Showers with a slight chance of thunderstorms until early morning, then showers likely with a chance of thunderstorms late. Friday, tropical storm conditions expected. East winds 25 to 30 knots. Seas 5 to 7 feet, occasionally to 9 feet, building to 6 to 9 feet, occasionally to 11 feet in the afternoon. Wave detail, east 7 feet at 5 seconds and southwest 2 feet at 12 seconds. Protected waters very rough. Showers with a chance of thunderstorms. Friday night, tropical storm conditions expected. East winds 25 to 30 knots with gusts up to 40 knots. Seas 8 to 11 feet, occasionally to 14 feet. Wave detail, east 9 feet at 6 seconds and southwest 7 feet at 12 seconds. Protected waters very rough. Showers with a chance of thunderstorms. Saturday, southeast winds 20 to 25 knots with gusts up to 30 knots. Seas 7 to 10 feet, occasionally to 13 feet, subsiding to 5 to 8 feet, occasionally to 10 feet in the afternoon. Wave detail, southeast 8 feet at 6 seconds and southwest 7 feet at 11 seconds. Protected waters rough. Showers with a chance of thunderstorms. Saturday night, south winds 15 to 20.

knots with gusts up to 25 knots. Seas 4 to 6 feet, occasionally to 8 feet. Wave detail, south 6 feet at 7 seconds and southwest 5 feet at 8 seconds. Protected waters choppy. Showers with a chance of thunderstorms. Sunday, southwest winds 10 to 15 knots with gusts up to 20 knots. Seas 2 to 4 feet. Protected waters a moderate chop. A chance of thunderstorms in the morning. Showers. A slight chance of thunderstorms in the afternoon. Sunday night, west winds 5 to 10 knots. Seas 2 to 3 feet. Protected waters a light chop. A slight chance of showers and thunderstorms early in the evening. Monday, north winds 5 to 10 knots. Seas around 2 feet. Protected waters a light chop. Monday night, northwest winds 5 to 10 knots. Waves 1 foot or less. Protected waters a light chop. Winds and waves higher in and near thunderstorms. The coastal waters forecast for the following St. Andrews Bay waterways. Hurricane warning in effect. Rest of today, northeast winds 10 to 15 knots with gusts up to 20 knots. Protected waters a moderate chop. A slight chance of showers and thunderstorms late. Tonight, tropical storm conditions possible with hurricane conditions also possible. East winds 15 to 20 knots, increasing to 20 to 25 knots after midnight. Protected waters rough. A slight chance of showers in the evening. A slight chance of showers late. Friday, tropical storm conditions expected with hurricane conditions possible. East winds 25 to 35 knots. Protected waters extremely rough. A chance of showers early in the morning, then showers in the late morning and afternoon. A chance of thunderstorms in the afternoon. Friday night, tropical storm conditions expected with hurricane conditions possible. Southeast winds 30 to 40 knots with gusts up to 55 knots. Protected waters extremely rough. Showers with a chance of thunderstorms in the evening, then showers with thunderstorms likely after midnight. Saturday, southeast winds 25 to 30 knots, becoming south 15 to 20 knots in the afternoon. Protected waters very rough. A chance of thunderstorms. Showers. Saturday night, south winds 15 to 20 knots, diminishing to 10 to 15 knots after midnight. Gusts up to 30 knots. Protected waters choppy. A chance of thunderstorms in the evening. Showers likely. A slight chance of thunderstorms after midnight. Sunday, west winds 5 to 10 knots. Protected waters a light chop. A chance of showers with a slight chance of thunderstorms early in the morning, then a chance of showers in the late morning and early afternoon. Sunday night, west winds 5 to 10 knots, becoming northwest after midnight. Protected waters a light chop. Monday, northwest winds around 5 knots. Protected waters smooth. Monday night, northwest winds around 5 knots. Protected waters smooth. Winds and waves higher in and near thunderstorms. 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This broadcast originates from your National Weather Service office in Tallahassee, Florida. The latest weather and forecast information can also be accessed by calling our automated forecast line at 850-942-8851. Hurricane warning remains in effect. What? North winds 40 to 50 knots with gusts up to 70 knots and seas 16 to 21 feet. Where? St. Andrews Bay waterways. Coastal waters from Mexico Beach to Okaloosa-Walton County Line, Florida, out 20 nautical miles. Waters from Mexico Beach to Okaloosa-Walton County Line, Florida, from 20 to 60 nautical miles. And waters from Apalachicola to Mexico Beach, Florida, from 20 to 60 nautical miles. When? Tropical storm force winds possible from Friday morning until early Saturday morning. Impacts. Extremely strong winds will cause hazardous seas which will likely capsize or damage vessels and severely reduce visibility. Mariners should remain in port, alter course, and or secure the vessel for extreme conditions. A tropical storm warning remains in effect for the following counties in Florida: Bay, Calhoun, Franklin, Gadsden, Gulf, Holmes, Jackson, Leon, Northern Liberty, Southern Liberty, Wakulla, and Washington, and the following counties in Georgia: Clay, Decatur, Early, Miller, and Seminole, and the following counties in Alabama: Coffee, Dale, Geneva, Henry, and Houston. Tropical storm warning remains in effect. What? North winds 25 to 35 knots with gusts up to 50 knots and seas 8 to 30.

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1: Where? Appalachian Bay or coastal waters from Keaton Beach to Auklockney River, Florida, out to 20 nautical miles. Coastal waters from Mexico Beach to Apalachicola, Florida, out 20 nautical miles. Coastal waters from Auklockney River to Apalachicola, Florida, out to 20 nautical miles. Coastal waters from Swami River to Keaton Beach, Florida, out 20 nautical miles. And waters from Swami River to Apalachicola, Florida, from 20 to 60 nautical miles. When? Tropical storm force winds possible from Friday afternoon until early Saturday morning. Impacts. Very strong winds will cause hazardous seas which could capsize or damage vessels and reduce visibility. Mariners should alter plans to avoid these hazardous conditions. Remain in port, seek safe harbor, alter course, and or secure the vessel for severe conditions. A tropical storm watch remains in effect for the following county, Jefferson, Florida, and the following counties, in Georgia, Baker, Calhoun, Colquitt, Daugherty, Grady, Lee, Mitchell, Quitman, Randolph, Terrell, Thomas, and Worth. The current time is 5:33 p.m. Eastern Daylight Time. These are the 5 p.m. Eastern Daylight Time conditions. At the Tallahassee Airport, Randolph, Terrell, Thomas, and Worth. The current time is 5:33 p.m. Eastern Daylight Time. These are the 5 p.m. Eastern Daylight Time conditions. At the Tallahassee Airport, it was cloudy. The temperature was 81 degrees. The wind was northeast at 10 miles an hour. At Florida State University, the temperature was 81 degrees. The wind was east at 5 miles an hour. At Apalachicola, it was cloudy. The temperature was 79 degrees. The wind was northeast at 5 miles an hour. At Panama City Northwest, it was cloudy. The temperature was 80 degrees. The wind was north at 9 miles an hour. At Dothan, it was cloudy. The temperature was 81 degrees. The wind was northeast at 7 miles an hour. At Albany, it was sunny. The temperature was 81 degrees. The wind was east at 8 miles an hour. At Valdosta, it was cloudy. The temperature was 79 degrees. The wind was east at 6 miles an hour. The forecast for the local area. Tropical storm warning in effect. Flood watch in effect from Friday afternoon through Saturday evening. Tonight, cloudy. A slight chance of showers after midnight. Lows in the upper 60s. East winds 5 to 10 miles per hour. Chance of rain 20%. Friday, showers likely in the morning, then showers with a chance of thunderstorms in the afternoon. Some thunderstorms may produce heavy rainfall in the afternoon. Highs in the mid-70s. Northeast winds 15 to 20 miles per hour with gusts up to 30 miles per hour. Chance of rain 90%. Friday night, showers with a chance of thunderstorms. Some thunderstorms may produce heavy rainfall. Near steady temperature in the lower 70s. East winds 15 to 20 miles per hour with gusts up to 35 miles per hour. Chance of rain near 100%. Saturday, showers with a chance of thunderstorms. Some thunderstorms may produce heavy rainfall. Humid with highs in the lower 80s. Southeast winds 15 to 20 miles per hour with gusts up to 30 miles per hour. Chance of rain near 100%. Saturday night, showers with a chance of thunderstorms in the evening, then showers likely with a chance of thunderstorms after midnight. Some thunderstorms may produce heavy rainfall in the evening. Lows in the lower 70s. Southeast winds 10 to 15 miles per hour, becoming south around 5 miles per hour after midnight. Chance of rain near 100%. Sunday, partly sunny with a chance of showers. A chance of thunderstorms, mainly in the morning. Highs in the mid-80s. Chance of rain 50%. Sunday night, partly cloudy with a slight chance of showers in the evening, then mostly clear after midnight. Lows in the mid-60s. Chance of rain 20%. Columbus Day through Thursday, mostly clear. Highs in the upper 80s. Lows in the mid-60s. A storm surge warning remains in effect and a tropical storm warning remains in effect for the following counties in Florida: coastal Franklin, coastal Gulf, coastal Jefferson, and coastal Wakulla. A storm surge warning remains in effect for the following counties in Florida: coastal Dixie and coastal Taylor. At 4 p.m. Central Daylight Time, the eye of Hurricane Isaias was located near latitude 24.4 north, latitude 89.3 west. Isaias is moving toward the northeast near 12 miles per hour.

turn toward the north is expected on Friday. On the forecast track, Isaias is expected to pass to the north of the Yucatan Peninsula through this evening and make landfall along the United States northern Gulf Coast within the warning area late Friday or early Saturday. Maximum sustained winds have increased to near 100 miles per hour with higher gusts. Additional strengthening is expected through early Friday, and Isaias should remain a dangerous hurricane as it approaches the northern Gulf Coast Friday night. Hurricane force winds extend outward up to 15 miles from the center, and tropical storm force winds extend outward up to 125 miles. The estimated minimum central pressure is 975 millibars or 28.80 inches. The coastal waters forecast for the following: coastal waters from Okaloosa Walton County line to Mexico Beach out to 20 nautical miles, waters from Okaloosa Walton County line to Mexico Beach 20 to 60 nautical miles, and waters from Mexico Beach to Apalachicola 20 to 60 nautical miles. Hurricane warning in effect. Rest of today, tropical storm conditions possible with hurricane conditions also possible. East winds 20 to 25 knots with gusts up to 30 knots. Seas 5 to 7 feet, occasionally to 9 feet. Wave detail, east 6 feet at 5 seconds. Protected waters rough. A chance of thunderstorms. A chance of showers late this morning, then showers likely late. Tonight, tropical storm conditions possible with hurricane conditions also possible. East winds 20 to 25 knots, increasing to 25 to 30 knots after midnight. Seas 5 to 7 feet, occasionally to 9 feet. Wave detail, east 7 feet at 6 seconds. Protected waters very rough. A slight chance of thunderstorms. Friday, tropical storm conditions expected with hurricane conditions possible. East winds 25 to 35 knots, becoming southeast 35 to 45 knots with gusts up to 55 knots in the afternoon. Seas 7 to 10 feet, occasionally to 13 feet, building to 10 to 14 feet, occasionally to 18 feet in the afternoon. Wave detail, southwest 14 feet at 11 seconds and east 11 feet at 7 seconds. Protected waters extremely rough. A chance of thunderstorms. Showers. Friday night, tropical storm conditions expected with hurricane conditions possible. Southeast winds 35 to 45 knots with gusts up to 65 knots. Seas 15 to 20 feet, occasionally to 25 feet. Wave detail, south 16 feet at 10 seconds. Protected waters extremely rough. Thunderstorms likely. Showers until early morning, then showers likely late. Saturday, south winds 25 to 30 knots with gusts up to 40 knots. Seas 10 to 14 feet, occasionally to 18 feet, subsiding to 8 to 11 feet, occasionally to 14 feet in the afternoon. Wave detail, south 14 feet at 11 seconds. Protected waters very rough. A chance of thunderstorms. Showers. Saturday night, south winds 20 to 25 knots, becoming southwest 15 to 20 knots after midnight. Seas 6 to 9 feet, occasionally to 11 feet, subsiding to 4 to 6 feet, occasionally to 8 feet after midnight. Wave detail, southwest 9 feet at 8 seconds and southeast 7 feet at 7 seconds. Protected waters rough. A chance of thunderstorms in the evening. Showers likely. A slight chance of thunderstorms after midnight. Sunday, west winds 10 to 15 knots. Seas 3 to 5 feet, occasionally to 6 feet. Protected waters a moderate chop. A chance of showers with a slight chance of thunderstorms in the morning, then a chance of showers early in the afternoon. Sunday night, northwest winds 5 to 10 knots. Seas 2 to 3 feet. Protected waters a light chop. Monday, north winds 5 to 10 knots. Seas around 2 feet. Protected waters a light chop. Monday night, northwest winds 5 to 10 knots. Waves 1 foot or less. Protected waters a light chop. Winds and waves higher in and near thunderstorms. The coastal waters forecast for the following: waters from Suwannee River to Apalachicola, Florida, extending from 20 to 60 nautical miles, and coastal waters from Mexico Beach to Apalachicola out to 20 nautical miles. Tropical storm warning in effect. Small craft should exercise caution. Rest of today, east winds 15 to 20 knots with gusts up to 25 knots. Seas 3 to 5 feet, occasionally to 6 feet. Wave detail, east 4 feet at 4 seconds. Protected waters choppy. A slight chance of thunderstorms. A chance of showers late this morning, then showers likely late.

Tonight, tropical storm conditions possible. East winds 20 to 25 knots with gusts up to 30 knots. Seas 3 to 5 feet, occasionally to 6 feet. Wave detail, east 5 feet at 5 seconds. Protected waters rough. Showers with a slight chance of thunderstorms until early morning, then showers likely with a chance of thunderstorms late. Friday, tropical storm conditions expected. East winds 25 to 30 knots. Seas 5 to 7 feet, occasionally to 9 feet, building to 6 to 9 feet, occasionally to 11 feet in the afternoon. Wave detail, east 7 feet at 5 seconds and southwest 2 feet at 12 seconds. Protected waters very rough. Showers with a chance of thunderstorms. Friday night, tropical storm conditions expected. East winds 25 to 30 knots with gusts up to 40 knots. Seas 8 to 11 feet, occasionally to 14 feet. Wave detail, east 9 feet at 6 seconds and southwest 7 feet at 12 seconds. Protected waters very rough. Showers with a chance of thunderstorms. Saturday, southeast winds 20 to 25 knots with gusts up to 30 knots. Seas 7 to 10 feet, occasionally to 13 feet, subsiding to 5 to 8 feet, occasionally to 10 feet in the afternoon. Wave detail, southeast 8 feet at 6 seconds and southwest 7 feet at 11 seconds. Protected waters rough. Showers with a chance of thunderstorms. Saturday night, south winds 15 to 20 knots with gusts up to 25 knots. Seas 4 to 6 feet, occasionally to 8 feet. Wave detail, south 6 feet at 7 seconds and southwest 5 feet at 8 seconds. Protected waters choppy. Showers with a chance of thunderstorms. Sunday, southwest winds 10 to 15 knots with gusts up to 20 knots. Seas 2 to 4 feet. Protected waters a moderate chop. A chance of thunderstorms in the morning. Showers. A slight chance of thunderstorms in the afternoon. Sunday night, west winds 5 to 10 knots. Seas 2 to 3 feet. Protected waters a light chop. A slight chance of showers and thunderstorms early in the evening. Monday, north winds 5 to 10 knots. Seas around 2 feet. Protected waters a light chop. Monday night, northwest winds 5 to 10 knots. Waves 1 foot or less. Protected waters a light chop. Winds and waves higher in and near thunderstorms. The coastal waters forecast for the following St. Andrews Bay waterways. Hurricane warning in effect. Rest of today, northeast winds 10 to 15 knots with gusts up to 20 knots. Protected waters a moderate chop. A slight chance of showers and thunderstorms late. Tonight, tropical storm conditions possible with hurricane conditions also possible. East winds 15 to 20 knots, increasing to 20 to 25 knots after midnight. Protected waters rough. A slight chance of showers in the evening. A slight chance of showers late. Friday, tropical storm conditions expected with hurricane conditions possible. East winds 25 to 35 knots. Protected waters extremely rough. A chance of showers early in the morning, then showers in the late morning and afternoon. A chance of thunderstorms in the afternoon. Friday night, tropical storm conditions expected with hurricane conditions possible. Southeast winds 30 to 40 knots with gusts up to 55 knots. Protected waters extremely rough. Showers with a chance of thunderstorms in the evening, then showers with thunderstorms likely after midnight. Saturday, southeast winds 25 to 30 knots, becoming south 15 to 20 knots in the afternoon. Protected waters very rough. A chance of thunderstorms. Showers. Saturday night, south winds 15 to 20 knots, diminishing to 10 to 15 knots after midnight. Gusts up to 30 knots. Protected waters choppy. A chance of thunderstorms in the evening. Showers likely. A slight chance of thunderstorms after midnight. Sunday, west winds 5 to 10 knots. Protected waters a light chop. A chance of showers with a slight chance of thunderstorms early in the morning, then a chance of showers in the late morning and early afternoon. Sunday night, west winds 5 to 10 knots, becoming northwest after midnight. Protected waters a light chop. Monday, northwest winds around 5 knots. Protected waters smooth. Monday night, northwest winds around 5 knots. Protected waters smooth. Winds and waves higher in and near thunderstorms. 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

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The latest weather and forecast information can also be accessed by calling our automated forecast line at 850-942-8851. Hurricane warning remains in effect. What? North winds 40 to 50 knots with gusts up to 70 knots and seas 16 to 21 feet. Where? St. Andrews Bay waterways. Coastal waters from Mexico Beach to Okaloosa, Walton County, line Florida out 20 nautical miles. Waters from Mexico Beach to Okaloosa, Walton County, line Florida from 20 to 60 nautical miles. And waters from Apalachicola to Mexico Beach, Florida from 20 to 60 nautical miles. When? Tropical storm force winds possible from Friday morning until early Saturday morning. Impacts. Extremely strong winds will cause hazardous seas which will likely capsize or damage vessels and severely reduce visibility. Mariners should remain in port, alter course, and or secure the vessel for extreme conditions. A tropical storm warning remains in effect for the following counties in Florida: Bay, Calhoun, Franklin, Gadsden, Gulf, Holmes, Jackson, Leon, Northern Liberty, Southern Liberty, Wakulla, and Washington, and the following counties in Georgia: Clay, Decatur, Early, Miller, and Seminole, and the following counties in Alabama: Coffee, Dale, Geneva, Henry, and Houston. Tropical storm warning remains in effect. What? North winds 25 to 35 knots with gusts up to 50 knots and seas 8 to 13 feet. Where? Apalachee Bay or coastal waters from Keaton Beach to Ocklockney River, Florida out to 20 nautical miles. Coastal waters from Mexico Beach to Apalachicola, Florida out 20 nautical miles. Coastal waters from Ocklockney River to Apalachicola, Florida out to 20 nautical miles. Coastal waters from Swanee River to Keaton Beach, Florida out 20 nautical miles. And waters from Swanee River to Apalachicola, Florida from 20 to 60 nautical miles. When? Tropical storm force winds possible from Friday afternoon until early Saturday morning. Impacts. Very strong winds will cause hazardous seas which could capsize or damage vessels and reduce visibility. Mariners should alter plans to avoid these hazardous conditions. Remain in port, seek safe harbor, alter course, and or secure the vessel for severe conditions. A tropical storm watch remains in effect for the following county: Jefferson, Florida, and the following counties in Georgia: Baker, Calhoun, Colquitt, Doherty, Grady, Lee, Mitchell, Quitman, Randolph, Terrell, Thomas, and Worth. The current time is 5:49 p.m. Eastern Daylight Time. These are the 5 p.m. Eastern Daylight Time conditions. At the Tallahassee Airport, it was cloudy. The temperature was 81 degrees. The wind was northeast at 10 miles an hour. At Florida State University, the temperature was 81 degrees. The wind was east at 5 miles an hour. At Apalachicola, it was cloudy. The temperature was 79 degrees. The wind was northeast at 5 miles an hour. At Panama City Northwest, it was cloudy. The temperature was 80 degrees. The wind was north at 9 miles an hour. At Dothan, it was cloudy. The temperature was 81 degrees. The wind was northeast at 7 miles an hour. At Albany, it was sunny. The temperature was 81 degrees. The wind was east at 8 miles an hour. At Valdosta, it was cloudy. The temperature was 79 degrees. The wind was east at 6 miles an hour. The forecast for the local area. Tropical storm warning in effect. Flood watch in effect from Friday afternoon through Saturday evening. Tonight, cloudy. A slight chance of showers after midnight. Lows in the upper 60s. East winds 5 to 10 miles per hour. Gusts up to 20 miles per hour after midnight. Chance of rain 20%. Friday, showers likely in the morning, then showers with a chance of thunderstorms in the afternoon. Some thunderstorms may produce heavy rainfall in the afternoon. Highs in the mid-70s. Northeast winds 10 to 15 miles per hour with gusts up to 30 miles per hour. Chance of rain 90%. Friday night, showers with a chance of thunderstorms. Some thunderstorms may produce heavy rainfall. Near steady temperature in the lower 70s. East winds 15 to 20 miles per hour with gusts up to 35 miles per hour. Chance of rain near 100%. Saturday, showers with a chance of thunderstorms. Some thunderstorms may produce heavy rainfall. Humid with highs in the lower 80s. Southeast winds 10 to 15 miles per hour with gusts up to 30 miles per hour. Chance of rain near 100%.

100%. Saturday night, showers with a chance of thunderstorms in the evening, then showers likely with a chance of thunderstorms after midnight. Some thunderstorms may produce heavy rainfall in the evening. Lows in the lower 70s. South winds 10 to 15 miles per hour with gusts up to 25 miles per hour. Chance of rain near 100%. Sunday, partly sunny with a chance of showers. A chance of thunderstorms, mainly in the morning. Highs in the mid-80s. Chance of rain 50%. Sunday night, partly cloudy with a slight chance of showers in the evening, then mostly clear after midnight. Lows in the mid-60s. Chance of rain 20%. Columbus Day, sunny. Highs in the mid-80s. Monday night, mostly clear. Lows in the lower 60s. Tuesday, sunny. Highs in the upper 80s. Tuesday night, mostly clear. Lows in the mid-60s. Wednesday, sunny. Highs in the upper 80s. Wednesday night, mostly clear. Lows in the mid-60s. Thursday, sunny. Highs in the upper 80s. A storm surge warning remains in effect and a tropical storm warning remains in effect for the following counties. In Florida, coastal Franklin, coastal Gulf, coastal Jefferson, and coastal Wakulla. A storm surge warning remains in effect for the following counties. In Florida, coastal Dixie and coastal Taylor. At 4 p.m. Central Daylight Time, the eye of Hurricane Isaias was located near latitude 24.4 north, longitude 89.3 west. Isaias is moving toward the northeast near 12 miles per hour. A turn toward the north is expected on Friday. On the forecast track, Isaias is expected to pass to the north of the Yucatan Peninsula through this evening and make landfall along the United States northern Gulf Coast within the warning area late Friday or early Saturday. Maximum sustained winds have increased to near 100 miles per hour with higher gusts. Additional strengthening is expected through early Friday, and Isaias should remain a dangerous hurricane as it approaches the northern Gulf Coast Friday night. Hurricane force winds extend outward up to 15 miles from the center, and tropical storm force winds extend outward up to 125 miles. The estimated minimum central pressure is 975 millibars or 28.80 inches. The coastal waters forecast for the following: coastal waters from Okaloosa-Walton County line to Mexico Beach out to 20 nautical miles, waters from Okaloosa-Walton County line to Mexico Beach 20 to 60 nautical miles, and waters from Mexico Beach to Apalachicola 20 to 60 nautical miles. Hurricane warning in effect. Rest of today, tropical storm conditions possible with hurricane conditions also possible. East winds 20 to 25 knots with gusts up to 30 knots. Seas 5 to 7 feet, occasionally to 9 feet. Wave detail, east 6 feet at 5 seconds. Protected waters rough. A chance of thunderstorms. A chance of showers late this morning, then showers likely late. Tonight, tropical storm conditions possible with hurricane conditions also possible. East winds 20 to 25 knots, increasing to 25 to 30 knots after midnight. Seas 5 to 7 feet, occasionally to 9 feet. Wave detail, east 7 feet at 6 seconds. Protected waters very rough. A slight chance of thunderstorms. Friday, tropical storm conditions expected with hurricane conditions possible. East winds 25 to 35 knots, becoming southeast 35 to 45 knots with gusts up to 55 knots in the afternoon. Seas 7 to 10 feet, occasionally to 13 feet, building to 10 to 14 feet, occasionally to 18 feet in the afternoon. Wave detail, southwest 14 feet at 11 seconds and east 11 feet at 7 seconds. Protected waters extremely rough. A chance of thunderstorms. Showers. Friday night, tropical storm conditions expected with hurricane conditions possible. Southeast winds 35 to 45 knots with gusts up to 65 knots. Seas 15 to 20 feet, occasionally to 25 feet. Wave detail, south 16 feet at 10 seconds. Protected waters extremely rough. Thunderstorms likely. Showers until early morning, then showers likely late. Saturday, south winds 25 to 30 knots with gusts up to 40 knots. Seas 10 to 14 feet, occasionally to 18 feet, subsiding to 8 to 11 feet, occasionally to 14 feet in the afternoon. Wave detail, south 14 feet at 11 seconds. Protected waters very rough. A chance of thunderstorms. Showers. Saturday night, south winds 20 to 25 knots, becoming south.

waves 1 foot or less. Protected waters, a light chop. Winds and waves higher and near thunderstorms. The coastal waters forecast for the following: waters from Suwannee River to Apalachicola, Florida, extending from 20 to 60 nautical miles, and coastal waters from Mexico Beach to Apalachicola out to 20 nautical miles. Tropical storm warning in effect. Small craft should exercise caution. Rest of today, east winds 15 to 20 knots with gusts up to 25 knots. Seas 3 to 5 feet, occasionally to 6 feet. Wave detail, east 4 feet at 4 seconds. Protected waters choppy. A slight chance of thunderstorms. A chance of showers late this morning, then showers likely late. Tonight, tropical storm conditions possible. East winds 20 to 25 knots with gusts up to 30 knots. Seas 3 to 5 feet, occasionally to 6 feet. Wave detail, east 5 feet at 5 seconds. Protected waters rough. Showers with a slight chance of thunderstorms until early morning, then showers likely with a chance of thunderstorms late. Friday, tropical storm conditions expected. East winds 25 to 30 knots. Seas 5 to 7 feet, occasionally to 9 feet, building to 6 to 9 feet, occasionally to 11 feet in the afternoon. Wave detail, east 7 feet at 5 seconds and southwest 2 feet at 12 seconds. Protected waters very rough. Showers with a chance of thunderstorms. Friday night, tropical storm conditions expected. East winds 25 to 30 knots with gusts up to 40 knots. Seas 8 to 11 feet, occasionally to 14 feet. Wave detail, east 9 feet at 6 seconds and southwest 7 feet at 12 seconds. Protected waters very rough. Showers with a chance of thunderstorms. Saturday, southeast winds 20 to 25 knots with gusts up to 30 knots. Seas 7 to 10 feet, occasionally to 13 feet, subsiding to 5 to 8 feet, occasionally to 10 feet in the afternoon. Wave detail, southeast 8 feet at 6 seconds and southwest 7 feet at 11 seconds. Protected waters rough. Showers with a chance of thunderstorms. Saturday night, south winds 15 to 20 knots with gusts up to 25 knots. Seas 4 to 6 feet, occasionally to 8 feet. Wave detail, south 6 feet at 7 seconds and southwest 5 feet at 8 seconds. Protected waters choppy. Showers with a chance of thunderstorms. Sunday, southwest winds 10 to 15 knots with gusts up to 20 knots. Seas 2 to 4 feet. Protected waters a moderate chop. A chance of thunderstorms in the morning. Showers. A slight chance of thunderstorms in the afternoon. Sunday night, west winds 5 to 10 knots. Seas 2 to 3 feet. Protected waters a light chop. A slight chance of showers and thunderstorms early in the evening. Monday, north winds 5 to 10 knots. Seas around 2 feet. Protected waters a light chop. Monday night, northwest winds 5 to 10 knots. Waves 1 foot or less. Protected waters a light chop. Winds and waves higher and near thunderstorms. The coastal waters forecast for the following St. Andrews Bay waterways. Hurricane warning in effect. Rest of today, northeast winds 10 to 15 knots with gusts up to 20 knots. Protected waters a moderate chop. A slight chance of showers and thunderstorms late. Tonight, tropical storm conditions possible with hurricane conditions also possible. East winds 15 to 20 knots, increasing to 20 to 25 knots after midnight. Protected waters rough. A slight chance of showers in the evening. A slight chance of showers late. Friday, tropical storm conditions expected with hurricane conditions possible. East winds 25 to 35 knots. Protected waters extremely rough. A chance of showers early in the morning, then showers in the late morning and afternoon. A chance of thunderstorms in the afternoon. Friday night, tropical storm conditions expected with hurricane conditions possible. Southeast winds 30 to 40 knots with gusts up to 55 knots. Protected waters extremely rough. Showers with a chance of thunderstorms in the evening, then showers with thunderstorms likely after midnight. Saturday, southeast winds 25 to 30 knots, becoming south 15 to 20 knots in the afternoon. Protected waters very rough. A chance of thunderstorms. Showers. Saturday night, south winds 15 to 20 knots, diminishing to 10 to 15 knots after midnight. Gusts up to 30 knots. Protected waters choppy. A chance of thunderstorms in the evening.

showers likely. A slight chance of thunderstorms after midnight. Sunday, west winds 5 to 10 knots. Protected waters, a light chop. A chance of showers with a slight chance of thunderstorms early in the morning, then a chance of showers in the late morning and early afternoon. Sunday night, west winds 5 to 10 knots, becoming northwest after midnight. Protected waters, a light chop. Monday, northwest winds around 5 knots. Protected waters, smooth. Monday night, northwest winds around 5 knots. Protected waters, smooth. Winds and waves higher in and near thunderstorms. 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This broadcast originates from your National Weather Service office in Tallahassee, Florida. The latest weather and forecast information can also be accessed by calling our automated forecast line at 850-942-8851. Hurricane warning remains in effect. What? North winds 40 to 50 knots with gusts up to 70 knots and seas 16 to 21 feet. Where? St. Andrews Bay waterways. Coastal waters from Mexico Beach to Okaloosa-Walton County Line, Florida, out 20 nautical miles. Waters from Mexico Beach to Okaloosa-Walton County Line, Florida, from 20 to 60 nautical miles. And waters from Apalachicola to Mexico Beach, Florida, from 20 to 60 nautical miles. When? Tropical storm force winds possible from Friday morning until early Saturday morning. Impacts. Extremely strong winds will cause hazardous seas which will likely capsize or damage vessels and severely reduce visibility. Mariners should remain in port, alter course, and or secure the vessel for extreme conditions. A tropical storm warning remains in effect for the following counties in Florida: Bay, Calhoun, Franklin, Gadsden, Gulf, Holmes, Jackson, Leon, Northern Liberty, Southern Liberty, Wakulla, and Washington, and the following counties in Georgia: Clay, Decatur, Early, Miller, and Seminole, and the following counties in Alabama: Coffee, Dale, Geneva, Henry, and Houston. Tropical storm warning remains in effect. What? North winds 25 to 35 knots with gusts up to 50 knots and seas 8 to 13 feet. Where? Apalachee Bay or coastal waters from Keaton Beach to Occlocknee River, Florida, out to 20 nautical miles. Coastal waters from Mexico Beach to Apalachicola, Florida, out 20 nautical miles. Coastal waters from Occlocknee River to Apalachicola, Florida, out to 20 nautical miles. Coastal waters from Suwannee River to Keaton Beach, Florida, out 20 nautical miles. And waters from Suwannee River to Apalachicola, Florida, from 20 to 60 nautical miles. When? Tropical storm force winds possible from Friday afternoon until early Saturday morning. Impacts. Very strong winds will cause hazardous seas which could capsize or damage vessels and reduce visibility. Mariners should alter plans to avoid these hazardous conditions. Remain in port, seek safe harbor, alter course, and or secure the vessel for severe conditions. A tropical storm watch remains in effect for the following county: Jefferson, Florida, and the following counties in Georgia: Baker, Calhoun, Colquitt, Daugherty, Grady, Lee, Mitchell, Quitman, Randolph, Terrell, Thomas, and Worth. The current time is 6:06 p.m. Eastern Daylight Time. These are the 6 p.m. Eastern Daylight Time conditions. At the Tallahassee Airport, it was cloudy. The temperature was 80 degrees. The wind was northeast at 10 miles an hour. The report from Florida State University was not available. At Apalachicola, light rain and fog were reported. The temperature was 74 degrees. The wind was east at 9 miles an hour. At Panama City Northwest, it was cloudy. The temperature was 78 degrees. The wind was north at 7 miles an hour. At Dothan, it was cloudy. The temperature was 80 degrees. The wind was east at 6 miles an hour. At Albany, it was sunny. The temperature was 81 degrees. The wind was east at 7 miles an hour. At Valdosta, it was cloudy. The temperature was 77 degrees. The wind was northeast at 6 miles an hour. The forecast for the local area. Tropical storm warning in effect. Flood watch in effect from Friday afternoon through Saturday evening. Tonight, cloudy. A slight chance of showers after midnight. Lows in the upper 60s. East winds 5 to 10 miles per hour. Gusts up to 20 miles per hour after midnight. Chance of rain 20%. Friday, showers likely in the morning, then showers with a chance of thunderstorms in the afternoon. Some thunderstorms may produce heavy rain.

Fall in the afternoon. Highs in the mid-70s. Northeast winds 10 to 15 miles per hour with gusts up to 30 miles per hour. Chance of rain 90%. Friday night, showers with a chance of thunderstorms. Some thunderstorms may produce heavy rainfall. Near steady temperature in the lower 70s. East winds 15 to 20 miles per hour with gusts up to 35 miles per hour. Chance of rain near 100%. Saturday, showers with a chance of thunderstorms. Some thunderstorms may produce heavy rainfall. Humid with highs in the lower 80s. Southeast winds 10 to 15 miles per hour with gusts up to 30 miles per hour. Chance of rain near 100%. Saturday night, showers with a chance of thunderstorms in the evening, then showers likely with a chance of thunderstorms after midnight. Some thunderstorms may produce heavy rainfall in the evening. Lows in the lower 70s. South winds 10 to 15 miles per hour with gusts up to 25 miles per hour. Chance of rain near 100%. Sunday, partly sunny with a chance of showers. A chance of thunderstorms, mainly in the morning. Highs in the mid-80s. Chance of rain 50%. Sunday night, partly cloudy with a slight chance of showers in the evening, then mostly clear after midnight. Lows in the mid-60s. Chance of rain 20%. Columbus Day, sunny. Highs in the mid-80s. Monday night, mostly clear. Lows in the lower 60s. Tuesday, sunny. Highs in the upper 80s. Tuesday night, mostly clear. Lows in the mid-60s. Wednesday, sunny. Highs in the upper 80s. Wednesday night, mostly clear. Lows in the mid-60s. Thursday, sunny. Highs in the upper 80s. A storm surge warning remains in effect and a tropical storm warning remains in effect for the following counties. In Florida, coastal Franklin, coastal Gulf, coastal Jefferson, and coastal Wakulla. A storm surge warning remains in effect for the following counties. In Florida, coastal Dixie and coastal Taylor. At 4 p.m. Central Daylight Time, the eye of Hurricane Isaias was located near latitude 24.4 north, latitude 89.3 west. Isaias is moving toward the northeast near 12 miles per hour. A turn toward the north is expected on Friday. On the forecast track, Isaias is expected to pass to the north of the Yucatan Peninsula through this evening and make landfall along the United States northern Gulf Coast within the warning area late Friday or early Saturday. Maximum sustained winds have increased to near 100 miles per hour with higher gusts. Additional strengthening is expected through early Friday, and Isaias should remain a dangerous hurricane as it approaches the northern Gulf Coast Friday night. Hurricane force winds extend outward up to 15 miles from the center, and tropical storm force winds extend outward up to 125 miles. The estimated minimum central pressure is 975 millibars or 28.80 inches. The coastal waters forecast for the following: coastal waters from Okaloosa-Walton County line to Mexico Beach out to 20 nautical miles, waters from Okaloosa-Walton County line to Mexico Beach 20 to 60 nautical miles, and waters from Mexico Beach to Apalachicola 20 to 60 nautical miles. Hurricane warning in effect. Rest of today, tropical storm conditions possible with hurricane conditions also possible. East winds 20 to 25 knots with gusts up to 30 knots. Seas 5 to 7 feet, occasionally to 9 feet. Wave detail, east 6 feet at 5 seconds. Protected waters rough. A chance of thunderstorms. A chance of showers late this morning, then showers likely late. Tonight, tropical storm conditions possible with hurricane conditions also possible. East winds 20 to 25 knots, increasing to 25 to 30 knots after midnight. Seas 5 to 7 feet, occasionally to 9 feet. Wave detail, east 7 feet at 6 seconds. Protected waters very rough. A slight chance of thunderstorms. Friday, tropical storm conditions expected with hurricane conditions possible. East winds 25 to 35 knots, becoming southeast 35 to 45 knots with gusts up to 55 knots in the afternoon. Seas 7 to 10 feet, occasionally to 13 feet, building to 10 to 14 feet, occasionally to 18 feet in the afternoon. Wave detail, southwest 14 feet at 11 seconds and east 11 feet at 7 seconds. Protected waters extremely rough. A chance of thunderstorms. Showers. Friday night, tropical storm conditions expected with hurricane conditions possible. Southeast winds 35 to 45 knots with gusts up.

65 knots. 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Wave detail, south 16 feet at 10 seconds. Protected waters extremely rough. Thunderstorms likely. Showers until early morning, then showers likely late. Saturday, south winds 25 to 30 knots with gusts up to 40 knots. Seas 10 to 14 feet, occasionally to 18 feet, subsiding to 8 to 11 feet, occasionally to 14 feet on the afternoon. Wave detail, south 14 feet at 11 seconds. Protected waters very rough. A chance of thunderstorms. Showers. Saturday night, south winds 20 to 25 knots, becoming southwest 15 to 20 knots after midnight. Seas 6 to 9 feet, occasionally to 11 feet, subsiding to 4 to 6 feet, occasionally to 8 feet after midnight. Wave detail, southwest 9 feet at 8 seconds and southeast 7 feet at 7 seconds. Protected waters rough. A chance of thunderstorms in the evening. Showers likely. A slight chance of thunderstorms after midnight. Sunday, west winds 10 to 15 knots. Seas 3 to 5 feet, occasionally to 6 feet. Protected waters a moderate chop. A chance of showers with a slight chance of thunderstorms in the morning, then a chance of showers early in the afternoon. Sunday night, northwest winds 5 to 10 knots. Seas 2 to 3 feet. Protected waters a light chop. Monday, north winds 5 to 10 knots. Seas around 2 feet. Protected waters a light chop. Monday night, northwest winds 5 to 10 knots. Waves 1 foot or less. Protected waters a light chop. Winds and waves higher and near thunderstorms. The coastal waters forecast for the following waters from Suwannee River to Apalachicola, Florida, extending from 20 to 60 nautical miles, and coastal waters from Mexico Beach to Apalachicola out to 20 nautical miles. Tropical storm warning in effect. Small craft should exercise caution. Rest of today, east winds 15 to 20 knots with gusts up to 25 knots. Seas 3 to 5 feet, occasionally to 6 feet. Wave detail, east 4 feet at 4 seconds. Protected waters choppy. A slight chance of thunderstorms. A chance of showers late this morning, then showers likely late. Tonight, tropical storm conditions possible. East winds 20 to 25 knots with gusts up to 30 knots. Seas 3 to 5 feet, occasionally to 6 feet. Wave detail, east 5 feet at 5 seconds. Protected waters rough. Showers with a slight chance of thunderstorms until early morning, then showers likely with a chance of thunderstorms late. Friday, tropical storm conditions expected. East winds 25 to 30 knots. Seas 5 to 7 feet, occasionally to 9 feet, building to 6 to 9 feet, occasionally to 11 feet in the afternoon. Wave detail, east 7 feet at 5 seconds and southwest 2 feet at 12 seconds. Protected waters very rough. Showers with a chance of thunderstorms. Friday night, tropical storm conditions expected. East winds 25 to 30 knots with gusts up to 40 knots. Seas 8 to 11 feet, occasionally to 14 feet. Wave detail, east 9 feet at 6 seconds and southwest 7 feet at 12 seconds. Protected waters very rough. Showers with a chance of thunderstorms. Saturday, southeast winds 20 to 25 knots with gusts up to 30 knots. Seas 7 to 10 feet, occasionally to 13 feet, subsiding to 5 to 8 feet, occasionally to 10 feet on the afternoon. Wave detail, southeast 8 feet at 6 seconds and southwest 7 feet at 11 seconds. Protected waters rough. Showers with a chance of thunderstorms. Saturday night, south winds 15 to 20 knots with gusts up to 25 knots. Seas 4 to 6 feet, occasionally to 8 feet. Wave detail, south 6 feet at 7 seconds and southwest 5 feet at 8 seconds. Protected waters choppy. Showers with a chance of thunderstorms. Sunday, southwest winds 10 to 15 knots with gusts up to 20 knots. Seas 2 to 4 feet. Protected waters a moderate chop. A chance of thunderstorms in the morning. Showers. A slight chance of thunderstorms in the afternoon. Sunday night, west winds 5 to 10 knots. Seas 2 to 3 feet. Protected waters a light chop. A slight chance of showers and thunderstorms early in the evening. Monday, north winds 5 to 10 knots. Seas around 2 feet. Protected waters a light chop. Monday night, northwest winds 5 to 10 knots.

waves 1 foot or less. Protected waters, a light chop. Winds and waves higher and near thunderstorms. The coastal waters forecast for the following St. Andrews Bay waterways. Hurricane warning in effect. Rest of today, northeast winds 10 to 15 knots with gusts up to 20 knots. Protected waters, a moderate chop. A slight chance of showers and thunderstorms late. Tonight, tropical storm conditions possible with hurricane conditions also possible. East winds 15 to 20 knots, increasing to 20 to 25 knots after midnight. Protected waters rough. A slight chance of showers in the evening. A slight chance of showers late. Friday, tropical storm conditions expected with hurricane conditions possible. East winds 25 to 35 knots. Protected waters extremely rough. A chance of showers early in the morning, then showers in the late morning and afternoon. A chance of thunderstorms in the afternoon. Friday night, tropical storm conditions expected with hurricane conditions possible. Southeast winds 30 to 40 knots with gusts up to 55 knots. Protected waters extremely rough. Showers with a chance of thunderstorms in the evening, then showers with thunderstorms likely after midnight. Saturday, southeast winds 25 to 30 knots, becoming south 15 to 20 knots in the afternoon. Protected waters very rough. A chance of thunderstorms. Showers. Saturday night, south winds 15 to 20 knots, diminishing to 10 to 15 knots after midnight. Gusts up to 30 knots. Protected waters choppy. A chance of thunderstorms in the evening. Showers likely. A slight chance of thunderstorms after midnight. Sunday, west winds 5 to 10 knots. Protected waters a light chop. A chance of showers with a slight chance of thunderstorms early in the morning, then a chance of showers in the late morning and early afternoon. Sunday night, west winds 5 to 10 knots, becoming northwest after midnight. Protected waters a light chop. Monday, northwest winds around 5 knots. Protected waters smooth. Monday night, northwest winds around 5 knots. Protected waters smooth. Winds and waves higher and near thunderstorms. 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This broadcast originates from your National Weather Service office in Tallahassee, Florida. The latest weather and forecast information can also be accessed by calling our automated forecast line at 850-942-8851. Hurricane warning remains in effect. What? North winds 40 to 50 knots with gusts up to 70 knots and seas 16 to 21 feet. Where? St. Andrews Bay waterways. Coastal waters from Mexico Beach to Okaloosa, Walton County Line, Florida, out 20 nautical miles. Waters from Mexico Beach to Okaloosa, Walton County Line, Florida, from 20 to 60 nautical miles. And waters from Apalachicola to Mexico Beach, Florida, from 20 to 60 nautical miles. When? Tropical storm force winds possible from Friday morning until early Saturday morning. Impacts. Extremely strong winds will cause hazardous seas which will likely capsize or damage vessels and severely reduce visibility. Mariners should remain in port, alter course, and or secure the vessel for extreme conditions. A tropical storm warning remains in effect for the following counties in Florida: Bay, Calhoun, Franklin, Gadsden, Gulf, Holmes, Jackson, Leon, Northern Liberty, Southern Liberty, Wakulla, and Washington, and the following counties in Georgia: Clay, Decatur, Early, Miller, and Seminole, and the following counties in Alabama: Coffee, Dale, Geneva, Henry, and Houston. Tropical storm warning remains in effect. What? North winds 25 to 35 knots with gusts up to 50 knots and seas 8 to 13 feet. Where? Apalachee Bay or coastal waters from Keaton Beach to Occlocknee River, Florida, out to 20 nautical miles. Coastal waters from Mexico Beach to Apalachicola, Florida, out 20 nautical miles. Coastal waters from Occlocknee River to Apalachicola, Florida, out to 20 nautical miles. Coastal waters from Suwannee River to Keaton Beach, Florida, out 20 nautical miles. And waters from Suwannee River to Apalachicola, Florida, from 20 to 60 nautical miles. When? Tropical storm force winds possible from Friday afternoon until early Saturday morning. Impacts. Very strong winds will cause hazardous seas which could capsize or damage vessels and reduce visibility. Mariners should alter plans to avoid these hazardous conditions. Remain in port, seek safe harbor, alter course, and or secure the vessel for severe conditions. A tropical storm watch remains in effect for the following county: Jefferson, Florida, and the following county.

in Georgia, Baker, Calhoun, Colquitt, Doherty, Grady, Lee, Mitchell, Quitman, Randolph, Terrell, Thomas, and Worth. The current time is 6:23 p.m. Eastern Daylight Time. These are the 6 p.m. Eastern Daylight Time conditions. At the Tallahassee Airport, it was cloudy. The temperature was 80 degrees. The wind was northeast at 10 miles an hour. At Florida State University, the temperature was 79 degrees. The wind was east at 6 miles an hour. At Apalachicola, light rain and fog were reported. The temperature was 74 degrees. The wind was east at 9 miles an hour. At Panama City Northwest, it was cloudy. The temperature was 78 degrees. The wind was north at 7 miles an hour. At Dothan, it was cloudy. The temperature was 80 degrees. The wind was east at 6 miles an hour. At Albany, it was sunny. The temperature was 81 degrees. The wind was east at 7 miles an hour. At Valdosta, it was cloudy. The temperature was 77 degrees. The wind was northeast at 6 miles an hour. The forecast for the local area. Tropical storm warning in effect. Flood watch in effect from Friday afternoon through Saturday evening. Tonight, cloudy. A slight chance of showers after midnight. Lows in the upper 60s. East winds 5 to 10 miles per hour. Gusts up to 20 miles per hour after midnight. Chance of rain 20%. Friday, showers likely in the morning, then showers with a chance of thunderstorms in the afternoon. Some thunderstorms may produce heavy rainfall in the afternoon. Highs in the mid-70s. Northeast winds 10 to 15 miles per hour with gusts up to 30 miles per hour. Chance of rain 90%. Friday night, showers with a chance of thunderstorms. Some thunderstorms may produce heavy rainfall. Near steady temperature in the lower 70s. East winds 15 to 20 miles per hour with gusts up to 35 miles per hour. Chance of rain near 100%. Saturday, showers with a chance of thunderstorms. Some thunderstorms may produce heavy rainfall. Humid with highs in the lower 80s. Southeast winds 10 to 15 miles per hour with gusts up to 30 miles per hour. Chance of rain near 100%. Saturday night, showers with a chance of thunderstorms in the evening, then showers likely with a chance of thunderstorms after midnight. Some thunderstorms may produce heavy rainfall in the evening. Lows in the lower 70s. South winds 10 to 15 miles per hour with gusts up to 25 miles per hour. Chance of rain near 100%. Sunday, partly sunny with a chance of showers. A chance of thunderstorms, mainly in the morning. Highs in the mid-80s. Chance of rain 50%. Sunday night, partly cloudy with a slight chance of showers in the evening, then mostly clear after midnight. Lows in the mid-60s. Chance of rain 20%. Columbus Day, sunny. Highs in the mid-80s. Monday night, mostly clear. Lows in the lower 60s. Tuesday, sunny. Highs in the upper 80s. Tuesday night, mostly clear. Lows in the mid-60s. Wednesday, sunny. Highs in the upper 80s. Wednesday night, mostly clear. Lows in the mid-60s. Thursday, sunny. Highs in the upper 80s. A storm surge warning remains in effect and a tropical storm warning remains in effect for the following counties. In Florida, coastal Franklin, coastal Gulf, coastal Jefferson, and coastal Wakulla. A storm surge warning remains in effect for the following counties. In Florida, coastal Dixie and coastal Taylor. At 4 p.m. Central Daylight Time, the eye of Hurricane Isaias was located near latitude 24.4 north, latitude 89.3 west. Isaias is moving toward the northeast near 12 miles per hour. A turn toward the north is expected on Friday. On the forecast track, Isaias is expected to pass to the north of the Yucatan Peninsula through this evening and make landfall along the United States northern Gulf Coast within the warning area late Friday or early Saturday. Maximum sustained winds have increased to near 100 miles per hour with higher gusts. Additional strengthening is expected through early Friday, and Isaias should remain a dangerous hurricane as it approaches the northern Gulf Coast Friday night. Hurricane force winds extend outward up to 15 miles from the center and tropical storm force winds extend outward up to 125 miles. The estimated minimum central pressure is 975 millibars or 28.80 inches.

Coastal Waters forecast for the following. Coastal waters from Okaloosa Walton County line to Mexico Beach out to 20 nautical miles. Waters from Okaloosa Walton County line to Mexico Beach 20 to 60 nautical miles. And waters from Mexico Beach to Apalachicola 20 to 60 nautical miles. Hurricane warning in effect. Rest of today, tropical storm conditions possible with hurricane conditions also possible. East winds 20 to 25 knots with gusts up to 30 knots. Seas 5 to 7 feet, occasionally to 9 feet. Wave detail, east 6 feet at 5 seconds. Protected waters rough. A chance of thunderstorms. A chance of showers late this morning, then showers likely late. Tonight, tropical storm conditions possible with hurricane conditions also possible. East winds 20 to 25 knots, increasing to 25 to 30 knots after midnight. Seas 5 to 7 feet, occasionally to 9 feet. Wave detail, east 7 feet at 6 seconds. Protected waters very rough. A slight chance of thunderstorms. Friday, tropical storm conditions expected with hurricane conditions possible. East winds 25 to 35 knots, becoming southeast 35 to 45 knots with gusts up to 55 knots in the afternoon. Seas 7 to 10 feet, occasionally to 13 feet, building to 10 to 14 feet, occasionally to 18 feet in the afternoon. Wave detail, southwest 14 feet at 11 seconds and east 11 feet at 7 seconds. Protected waters extremely rough. A chance of thunderstorms. Showers. Friday night, tropical storm conditions expected with hurricane conditions possible. Southeast winds 35 to 45 knots with gusts up to 65 knots. Seas 15 to 20 feet, occasionally to 25 feet. Wave detail, south 16 feet at 10 seconds. Protected waters extremely rough. Thunderstorms likely. Showers until early morning, then showers likely late. Saturday, south winds 25 to 30 knots with gusts up to 40 knots. Seas 10 to 14 feet, occasionally to 18 feet, subsiding to 8 to 11 feet, occasionally to 14 feet in the afternoon. Wave detail, south 14 feet at 11 seconds. Protected waters very rough. A chance of thunderstorms. Showers. Saturday night, south winds 20 to 25 knots, becoming southwest 15 to 20 knots after midnight. Seas 6 to 9 feet, occasionally to 11 feet, subsiding to 4 to 6 feet, occasionally to 8 feet after midnight. Wave detail, southwest 9 feet at 8 seconds and southeast 7 feet at 7 seconds. Protected waters rough. A chance of thunderstorms in the evening. Showers likely. A slight chance of thunderstorms after midnight. Sunday, west winds 10 to 15 knots. Seas 3 to 5 feet, occasionally to 6 feet. Protected waters a moderate chop. A chance of showers with a slight chance of thunderstorms in the morning, then a chance of showers early in the afternoon. Sunday night, northwest winds 5 to 10 knots. Seas 2 to 3 feet. Protected waters a light chop. Monday, north winds 5 to 10 knots. Seas around 2 feet. Protected waters a light chop. Monday night, northwest winds 5 to 10 knots. Waves 1 foot or less. Protected waters a light chop. Winds and waves higher and near thunderstorms. The coastal waters forecast for the following. Waters from Suwannee River to Apalachicola, Florida, extending from 20 to 60 nautical miles, and coastal waters from Mexico Beach to Apalachicola out to 20 nautical miles. Tropical storm warning in effect. Small craft should exercise caution. Rest of today, east winds 15 to 20 knots with gusts up to 25 knots. Seas 3 to 5 feet, occasionally to 6 feet. Wave detail, east 4 feet at 4 seconds. Protected waters choppy. A slight chance of thunderstorms. A chance of showers late this morning, then showers likely late. Tonight, tropical storm conditions possible. East winds 20 to 25 knots with gusts up to 30 knots. Seas 3 to 5 feet, occasionally to 6 feet. Wave detail, east 5 feet at 5 seconds. Protected waters rough. Showers with a slight chance of thunderstorms until early morning, then showers likely with a chance of thunderstorms late. Friday, tropical storm conditions expected. East winds 25 to 30 knots. Seas 5 to 7 feet, occasionally to 9 feet, building to 6 to 9 feet, occasionally to 11 feet in the afternoon. Wave detail, east 7 feet at 5 seconds and southwest 2 feet at 12 seconds.

waters very rough. Showers with a chance of thunderstorms. Friday night, tropical storm conditions expected. East winds 25 to 30 knots with gusts up to 40 knots. Seas 8 to 11 feet, occasionally to 14 feet. Wave detail, east 9 feet at 6 seconds and southwest 7 feet at 12 seconds. Protected waters very rough. Showers with a chance of thunderstorm to 14 feet. Wave detail, east 9 feet at 6 seconds and southwest 7 feet at 12 seconds. Protected waters very rough. Showers with a chance of thunderstorms. Saturday, southeast winds 20 to 25 knots with gusts up to 30 knots. Seas 7 to 10 feet, occasionally to 13 feet, subsiding to 5 to 8 feet, occasionally to 10 feet on the afternoon. Wave detail, southeast 8 feet at 6 seconds and southwest 7 feet at 11 seconds. Protected waters rough. Showers with a chance of thunderstorms. Saturday night, south winds 15 to 20 knots with gusts up to 25 knots. Seas 4 to 6 feet, occasionally to 8 feet. Wave detail, south 6 feet at 7 seconds and southwest 5 feet at 8 seconds. Protected waters choppy. Showers with a chance of thunderstorms. Sunday, southwest winds 10 to 15 knots with gusts up to 20 knots. Seas 2 to 4 feet. Protected waters a moderate chop. A chance of thunderstorms in the morning. Showers. A slight chance of thunderstorms in the afternoon. Sunday night, west winds 5 to 10 knots. Seas 2 to 3 feet. Protected waters a light chop. A slight chance of showers and thunderstorms early in the evening. Monday, north winds 5 to 10 knots. Seas around 2 feet. Protected waters a light chop. Monday night, northwest winds 5 to 10 knots. Waves 1 foot or less. Protected waters a light chop. Winds and waves higher in and near thunderstorms. The coastal waters forecast for the following St. Andrews Bay waterways. Hurricane warning in effect. Rest of today, northeast winds 10 to 15 knots with gusts up to 20 knots. Protected waters a moderate chop. A slight chance of showers and thunderstorms late. Tonight, tropical storm conditions possible with hurricane conditions also possible. East winds 15 to 20 knots, increasing to 20 to 25 knots after midnight. Protected waters rough. A slight chance of showers in the evening. A slight chance of showers late. Friday, tropical storm conditions expected with hurricane conditions possible. East winds 25 to 35 knots. Protected waters extremely rough. A chance of showers early in the morning, then showers in the late morning and afternoon. A chance of thunderstorms in the afternoon. Friday night, tropical storm conditions expected with hurricane conditions possible. Southeast winds 30 to 40 knots with gusts up to 55 knots. Protected waters extremely rough. Showers with a chance of thunderstorms in the evening, then showers with thunderstorms likely after midnight. Saturday, southeast winds 25 to 30 knots, becoming south 15 to 20 knots in the afternoon. Protected waters very rough. A chance of thunderstorms. Showers. Saturday night, south winds 15 to 20 knots, diminishing to 10 to 15 knots after midnight. Gusts up to 30 knots. Protected waters choppy. A chance of thunderstorms in the evening. Showers likely. A slight chance of thunderstorms after midnight. Sunday, west winds 5 to 10 knots. Protected waters a light chop. A chance of showers with a slight chance of thunderstorms early in the morning, then a chance of showers in the late morning and early afternoon. Sunday night, west winds 5 to 10 knots, becoming northwest after midnight. Protected waters a light chop. Monday, northwest winds around 5 knots. Protected waters smooth. Monday night, northwest winds around 5 knots. Protected waters smooth. Winds and waves higher in and near thunderstorms. 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This broadcast originates from your National Weather Service office in Tallahassee, Florida. The latest weather and forecast information can also be accessed by calling our automated forecast line at 850-942-8851. Hurricane warning remains in effect. What? North winds 40 to 50 knots with gusts up to 70 knots and seas 16 to 21 feet. Where? St. Andrews Bay waterways, coastal waters from Mexico Beach to Okaloosa, Walton County, Lyne, Florida, out

20 nautical miles, waters from Mexico Beach to Okaloosa, Walton County Line, Florida, from 20 to 60 nautical miles, and waters from Apalachicola to Mexico Beach, Florida, from 20 to 60 nautical miles. When, tropical storm force winds possible from Friday morning until early Saturday morning. Impacts, extremely strong winds will cause hazardous seas which will likely capsize or damage vessels and severely reduce visibility. Mariners should remain in port, alter course, and or secure the vessel for extreme conditions. A tropical storm warning remains in effect for the following counties in Florida: Bay, Calhoun, Franklin, Gadsden, Gulf, Holmes, Jackson, Leon, Northern Liberty, Southern Liberty, Wakulla, and Washington, and the following counties in Georgia: Clay, Decatur, Early, Miller, and Seminole, and the following counties in Alabama: Coffee, Dale, Geneva, Henry, and Houston. Tropical storm warning remains in effect. What? North winds 25 to 35 knots with gusts up to 50 knots and seas 8 to 13 feet. Where? Apalachee Bay or coastal waters from Keaton Beach to Occlocknee River, Florida, out to 20 nautical miles. Coastal waters from Mexico Beach to Apalachicola, Florida, out 20 nautical miles. Coastal waters from Occlocknee River to Apalachicola, Florida, out to 20 nautical miles. Coastal waters from Swanee River to Keaton Beach, Florida, out 20 nautical miles. And waters from Swanee River to Apalachicola, Florida, from 20 to 60 nautical miles. When, tropical storm force winds possible from Friday afternoon until early Saturday morning. Impacts, very strong winds will cause hazardous seas which could capsize or damage vessels and reduce visibility. Mariners should alter plans to avoid these hazardous conditions. Remain in port, seek safe harbor, alter course, and or secure the vessel for severe conditions. A tropical storm watch remains in effect for the following county: Jefferson, Florida, and the following counties in Georgia: Baker, Calhoun, Colquitt, Doherty, Grady, Lee, Mitchell, Quitman, Randolph, Terrell, Thomas, and Worth. The current time is 6:39 p.m. Eastern Daylight Time. These are the 6 p.m. Eastern Daylight Time conditions. At the Tallahassee Airport, it was cloudy. The temperature was 80 degrees. The wind was northeast at 10 miles an hour. At Florida State University, the temperature was 79 degrees. The wind was east at 6 miles an hour. At Apalachicola, light rain and fog were reported. The temperature was 74 degrees. The wind was east at 9 miles an hour. At Panama City Northwest, it was cloudy. The temperature was 78 degrees. The wind was north at 7 miles an hour. At Dothan, it was cloudy. The temperature was 80 degrees. The wind was east at 6 miles an hour. At Albany, it was sunny. The temperature was 81 degrees. The wind was east at 7 miles an hour. At Valdosta, it was cloudy. The temperature was 77 degrees. The wind was northeast at 6 miles an hour. The forecast for the local area. Tropical storm warning in effect. Flood watch in effect from Friday afternoon through Saturday evening. Tonight, cloudy. A slight chance of showers after midnight. Lows in the upper 60s. East winds 5 to 10 miles per hour. Gusts up to 20 miles per hour after midnight. Chance of rain 20%. Friday, showers likely in the morning, then showers with a chance of thunderstorms in the afternoon. Some thunderstorms may produce heavy rainfall in the afternoon. Highs in the mid-70s. Northeast winds 10 to 15 miles per hour with gusts up to 30 miles per hour. Chance of rain 90%. Friday night, showers with a chance of thunderstorms. Some thunderstorms may produce heavy rainfall. Near steady temperature in the lower 70s. East winds 15 to 20 miles per hour with gusts up to 35 miles per hour. Chance of rain near 100%. Saturday, showers with a chance of thunderstorms. Some thunderstorms may produce heavy rainfall. Humid with highs in the lower 80s. Southeast winds 10 to 15 miles per hour with gusts up to 30 miles per hour. Chance of rain near 100%. Saturday night, showers with a chance of thunderstorms in the evening, then showers likely with a chance of thunderstorms after midnight. Some thunderstorms may produce heavy rainfall in the evening. Lows in the lower 70s. South winds 10 to 15 miles per hour with gusts up to 25 miles per hour. Chance of rain near 100%. Sunday, partly sunny with a chance of showers. A chance of thunderstorms, mainly in the morning. Highs in the mid-80s.

chance of rain 50%. Sunday night, partly cloudy with a slight chance of showers in the evening, then mostly clear after midnight. Lows in the mid-60s. Chance of rain 20%. Columbus Day, sunny. Highs in the mid-80s. Monday night, mostly clear. Lows in the lower 60s. Tuesday, sunny. Highs in the upper 80s. Tuesday night, mostly clear. Lows in the mid-60s. Wednesday, sunny. Highs in the upper 80s. Wednesday night, mostly clear. Lows in the mid-60s. Thursday, sunny. Highs in the upper 80s. A storm surge warning remains in effect and a tropical storm warning remains in effect for the following counties. In Florida, coastal Franklin, coastal Gulf, coastal Jefferson, and coastal Wakulla. A storm surge warning remains in effect for the following counties. In Florida, coastal Dixie and coastal Taylor. At 4 p.m. Central Daylight Time, the eye of Hurricane Isaias was located near latitude 24.4 north, latitude 89.3 west. Isaias is moving toward the northeast near 12 miles per hour. A turn toward the north is expected on Friday. On the forecast track, Isaias is expected to pass to the north of the Yucatan Peninsula through this evening and make landfall along the United States northern Gulf Coast within the warning area late Friday or early Saturday. Maximum sustained winds have increased to near 100 miles per hour with higher gusts. Additional strengthening is expected through early Friday, and Isaias should remain a dangerous hurricane as it approaches the northern Gulf Coast Friday night. Hurricane force winds extend outward up to 15 miles from the center, and tropical storm force winds extend outward up to 125 miles. The estimated minimum central pressure is 975 millibars or 28.80 inches. The coastal waters forecast for the following: coastal waters from Okaloosa-Walton County line to Mexico Beach out to 20 nautical miles, waters from Okaloosa-Walton County line to Mexico Beach 20 to 60 nautical miles, and waters from Mexico Beach to Apalachicola 20 to 60 nautical miles. Hurricane warning in effect. Tonight, tropical storm conditions possible with hurricane conditions also possible. East winds 20 to 25 knots, increasing to 25 to 30 knots after midnight. Seas 4 to 6 feet, occasionally to 8 feet, building to 6 to 9 feet, occasionally to 11 feet after midnight. Wave detail, east 9 feet at 7 seconds. Protected waters very rough. A slight chance of thunderstorms. Friday, tropical storm conditions expected with hurricane conditions possible. East winds 25 to 30 knots with gusts up to 45 knots, becoming southeast 35 to 45 knots with gusts up to 55 knots in the afternoon. Seas 8 to 11 feet, occasionally to 14 feet, building to 11 to 15 feet, occasionally to 19 feet in the afternoon. Wave detail, east 15 feet at 8 seconds and southwest 8 feet at 12 seconds. Protected water is extremely rough. A chance of thunderstorms. Showers. Friday night, hurricane conditions expected. Southeast winds 40 to 50 knots with gusts up to 70 knots. Seas 16 to 21 feet, occasionally to 27 feet. Wave detail, south 21 feet at 13 seconds and east 15 feet at 8 seconds. Protected waters extremely rough. Thunderstorms likely. Showers until early morning, then showers likely late. Saturday, south winds 25 to 30 knots, diminishing to 20 to 25 knots in the afternoon. Seas 9 to 13 feet, occasionally to 17 feet, subsiding to 7 to 10 feet, occasionally to 13 feet in the afternoon. Wave detail, southwest 11 feet at 9 seconds and east 7 feet at 8 seconds. Protected waters very rough. A chance of thunderstorms. Showers. Saturday night, south winds 15 to 20 knots with gusts up to 30 knots, becoming southwest 10 to 15 knots with gusts up to 20 knots after midnight. Seas 5 to 7 feet, occasionally to 9 feet, subsiding to 4 to 5 feet, occasionally to 6 feet after midnight. Wave detail, southeast 7 feet at 7 seconds. Protected waters choppy. A chance of thunderstorms in the evening. Showers likely. A slight chance of thunderstorms after midnight. Sunday, west winds 10 to 15 knots with gusts up to 20 knots, diminishing to 5 to 10 knots in the afternoon. Seas 3 to 4 feet. Wave detail, southeast 4 feet at 7 seconds. Protected waters a moderate chop. A chance of showers with a slight chance of thunderstorms in the morning, then a chance of showers early in the afternoon.
Sunday night, northwest winds 5 to 10 knots. Seas 2 to 3 feet. Protected waters a light chop. Monday, north winds 5 to 10 knots. Seas around 2 feet. Protected waters a light chop. Monday night, northwest winds 5 to 10 knots. Waves 1 foot or less. Protected waters a light chop. Tuesday, north winds 5 to 10 knots. Waves 1 foot or less. Protected waters a light chop. Tuesday night, northwest winds 5 to 10 knots. Waves 1 foot or less. Protected waters a light chop. Winds and waves higher and near thunderstorms. The coastal waters forecast for the following waters from Suwannee River to Apalachicola, Florida, extending from 20 to 60 nautical miles, and coastal waters from Mexico Beach to Apalachicola out to 20 nautical miles. Tropical storm warning in effect. Tonight, tropical storm conditions possible. East winds 20 to 25 knots, increasing to 25 to 30 knots after midnight. Seas 3 to 5 feet, occasionally to 6 feet, building to 5 to 7 feet, occasionally to 9 feet after midnight. Wave detail, east 7 feet at 6 seconds. Protected waters very rough. Showers with a slight chance of thunderstorms until early morning, then showers likely with a chance of thunderstorms late. Friday, tropical storm conditions expected. East winds 25 to 30 knots. Seas 7 to 10 feet, occasionally to 13 feet. Wave detail, east 9 feet at 7 seconds and southwest 5 feet at 13 seconds. Protected waters very rough. Showers with a chance of thunderstorms. Friday night, tropical storm conditions expected. East winds 25 to 30 knots with gusts up to 40 knots. Seas 9 to 12 feet, occasionally to 15 feet. Wave detail, southwest 11 feet at 13 seconds and east 9 feet at 7 seconds. Protected waters very rough. Showers with a chance of thunderstorms. Saturday, south winds 20 to 25 knots with gusts up to 30 knots. Seas 6 to 9 feet, occasionally to 11 feet, subsiding to 5 to 7 feet, occasionally to 9 feet in the afternoon. Wave detail, southeast 8 feet at 6 seconds and southwest 7 feet at 10 seconds. Protected waters rough. Showers with a chance of thunderstorms. Saturday night, south winds 15 to 20 knots, diminishing to 10 to 15 knots after midnight. Seas 4 to 6 feet, occasionally to 8 feet. Wave detail, south 6 feet at 7 seconds. Protected waters choppy. Showers with a chance of thunderstorms. Sunday, southwest winds 10 to 15 knots with gusts up to 20 knots, becoming west 5 to 10 knots in the afternoon. Seas 2 to 4 feet. Wave detail, south 4 feet at 7 seconds. Protected waters a moderate chop. A chance of thunderstorms in the morning. Showers. A slight chance of thunderstorms in the afternoon. Sunday night, northwest winds 5 to 10 knots. Seas 2 to 3 feet. Protected waters a light chop. A slight chance of showers and thunderstorms early in the evening. Monday, north winds 5 to 10 knots. Seas around 2 feet. Protected waters a light chop. Monday night, northwest winds 5 to 10 knots. Waves 1 foot or less. Protected waters a light chop. Tuesday, northwest winds 5 to 10 knots. Waves 1 foot or less. Protected waters a light chop. Tuesday night, northwest winds 5 to 10 knots. Waves 1 foot or less. Protected waters a light chop. Winds and waves higher and near thunderstorms. The coastal waters forecast for the following St. Andrews Bay waterways. Hurricane warning in effect. Tonight, tropical storm conditions possible with hurricane conditions also possible. East winds 5 to 10 knots, increasing to 25 to 30 knots after midnight. Protected waters very rough. A slight chance of showers this evening. A slight chance of showers late. Friday, tropical storm conditions expected with hurricane conditions possible. East winds 25 to 35 knots. Protected waters extremely rough. A chance of showers early in the morning, then showers in the late morning and afternoon. A chance of thunderstorms in the afternoon. Friday night, tropical storm conditions expected with hurricane conditions possible. Southeast winds 30 to 40 knots with gusts up to 60 knots. Protected waters extremely rough. Showers with a chance of thunderstorms in the evening, then showers with thunderstorms likely after midnight.

Saturday, south winds 15 to 20 knots with gusts up to 35 knots. Protected waters choppy. A chance of thunderstorms. Showers. Saturday night, south winds 10 to 15 knots, becoming southwest 5 to 10 knots after midnight. Gusts up to 25 knots. Protected waters a moderate chop. A chance of thunderstorms in the evening. Showers likely. A slight chance of thunderstorms after midnight. Sunday, west winds 5 to 10 knots. Protected waters a light chop. A chance of showers with a slight chance of thunderstorms early in the morning, then a chance of showers in the late morning and early afternoon. Sunday night, west winds 5 to 10 knots, becoming northwest after midnight. Protected waters a light chop. Monday, northwest winds around 5 knots. Protected waters smooth. Monday night, northwest winds around 5 knots. Protected waters smooth. Tuesday, northwest winds around 5 knots. Protected waters smooth. Tuesday night, northwest winds around 5 knots. Protected waters smooth. Winds and waves higher and near thunderstorms. 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This broadcast originates from your National Weather Service office in Tallahassee, Florida. The latest weather and forecast information can also be accessed by calling our automated forecast line at 850-942-8851. Hurricane warning remains in effect. What? North winds 40 to 50 knots with gusts up to 70 knots and seas 16 to 21 feet. Where? St. Andrews Bay waterways. Coastal waters from Mexico Beach to Okaloosa, Walton County, line Florida out 20 nautical miles. Waters from Mexico Beach to Okaloosa, Walton County, line Florida from 20 to 60 nautical miles. And waters from Apalachicola to Mexico Beach, Florida from 20 to 60 nautical miles. When? Tropical storm force winds possible from Friday morning until early Saturday morning. Impacts. Extremely strong winds will cause hazardous seas which will likely capsize or damage vessels and severely reduce visibility. Mariners should remain in port, alter course, and or secure the vessel for extreme conditions. A tropical storm warning remains in effect for the following counties in Florida: Bay, Calhoun, Franklin, Gadsden, Gulf, Holmes, Jackson, Leon, Northern Liberty, Southern Liberty, Wakulla, and Washington, and the following counties in Georgia: Clay, Decatur, Early, Miller, and Seminole, and the following counties in Alabama: Coffee, Dale, Geneva, Henry, and Houston. Tropical storm warning remains in effect. What? North winds 25 to 35 knots with gusts up to 50 knots and seas 8 to 13 feet. Where? Apalachee Bay or coastal waters from Keaton Beach to Ocklockney River, Florida out to 20 nautical miles. Coastal waters from Mexico Beach to Apalachicola, Florida out 20 nautical miles. Coastal waters from Ocklockney River to Apalachicola, Florida out to 20 nautical miles. Coastal waters from Suwannee River to Keaton Beach, Florida out 20 nautical miles. And waters from Suwannee River to Apalachicola, Florida from 20 to 60 nautical miles. When? Tropical storm force winds possible from Friday afternoon until early Saturday morning. Impacts. Very strong winds will cause hazardous seas which could capsize or damage vessels and reduce visibility. Mariners should alter plans to avoid these hazardous conditions. Remain in port, seek safe harbor, alter course, and or secure the vessel for severe conditions. A tropical storm watch remains in effect for the following county: Jefferson, Florida, and the following counties in Georgia: Baker, Calhoun, Colquitt, Doherty, Grady, Lee, Mitchell, Quitman, Randolph, Terrell, Thomas, and Worth. The current time is 6:56 p.m. Eastern Daylight Time. These are the 6 p.m. Eastern Daylight Time conditions. At the Tallahassee Airport, it was cloudy. The temperature was 80 degrees. The wind was northeast at 10 miles an hour. At Florida State University, the temperature was 79 degrees. The wind was east at 6 miles an hour. At Apalachicola, light rain and fog were reported. The temperature was 74 degrees. The wind was east at 9 miles an hour. At Panama City Northwest, it was cloudy. The temperature was 78 degrees. The wind was north at 7 miles an hour. At Dothan, it was cloudy. The temperature was 80 degrees. The wind was east at 6 miles an hour. At Albany, it was sunny. The temperature was 81 degrees. The wind was east at 7 miles an hour. At Valdosta, it was cloudy. The temperature was

or 70s. East winds 15 to 20 miles per hour with gusts up to 35 miles per hour. Chance of rain near 100%. Saturday, showers with a chance of thunderstorms. Some thunderstorms may produce heavy rainfall. Humid with highs in the lower 80s. Southeast winds 10 to 15 miles per hour with gusts up to 30 miles per hour. Chance of rain near 100%. Saturday night, showers with a chance of thunderstorms in the evening, then showers likely with a chance of thunderstorms after midnight. Some thunderstorms may produce heavy rainfall in the evening. Lows in the lower 70s. South winds 10 to 15 miles per hour with gusts up to 25 miles per hour. Chance of rain near 100%. Sunday, partly sunny with a chance of showers. A chance of thunderstorms, mainly in the morning. Highs in the mid-80s. Chance of rain 50%. Sunday night, partly cloudy with a slight chance of showers in the evening, then mostly clear after midnight. Lows in the mid-60s. Chance of rain 20%. Columbus Day, sunny. Highs in the mid-80s. Monday night, mostly clear. Lows in the lower 60s. Tuesday, sunny. Highs in the upper 80s. Tuesday night, mostly clear. Lows in the mid-60s. Wednesday, sunny. Highs in the upper 80s. Wednesday night, mostly clear. Lows in the mid-60s. Thursday, sunny. Highs in the upper 80s. A storm surge warning remains in effect and a tropical storm warning remains in effect for the following counties in Florida: coastal Franklin, coastal Gulf, coastal Jefferson, and coastal Wakulla. A storm surge warning remains in effect for the following counties in Florida: coastal Dixie and coastal Taylor. At 4 p.m. Central Daylight Time, the eye of Hurricane Isaias was located near latitude 24.4 north, latitude 89.3 west. Isaias is moving toward the northeast near 12 miles per hour. A turn toward the north is expected on Friday. On the forecast track, Isaias is expected to pass to the north of the Yucatan Peninsula through this evening and make landfall along the United States northern Gulf Coast within the warning area late Friday or early Saturday. Maximum sustained winds have increased to near 100 miles per hour with higher gusts. Additional strengthening is expected through early Friday, and Isaias should remain a dangerous hurricane as it approaches the northern Gulf Coast Friday night. Hurricane force winds extend outward up to 15 miles from the center, and tropical storm force winds extend outward up to 125 miles. The estimated minimum central pressure is 975 millibars or 28.80 inches. The coastal waters forecast for the following: coastal waters from Okaloosa-Walton County line to Mexico Beach out to 20 nautical miles, waters from Okaloosa-Walton County line to Mexico Beach 20 to 60 nautical miles, and waters from Mexico Beach to Apalachicola 20 to 60 nautical miles. Hurricane warning in effect. Tonight, tropical storm conditions possible with hurricane conditions also possible. East winds 20 to 25 knots, increasing to 25 to 30 knots after midnight. Seas 4 to 6 feet, occasionally to 8 feet, building to 6 to 9 feet, occasionally to 11 feet after midnight. Wave detail, east 9 feet at 7 seconds. Protected waters very rough. A slight chance of thunderstorms. Friday, tropical storm conditions expected with hurricane conditions possible. East winds 25 to 30 knots with gusts up to 45 knots, becoming southeast 35 to 45 knots with gusts up to 55 knots in the afternoon. Seas 8 to 11 feet, occasionally to 14 feet, building to 11 to 15 feet, occasionally to 19 feet in the afternoon. Wave detail, east 15 feet at 8 seconds and southwest 8 feet at 12 seconds. Protected waters extremely rough. A chance of thunderstorms. Showers. Friday night, hurricane conditions expected. Southeast winds 40 to 50 knots with gusts up to 70 knots. Seas 16 to 21 feet, occasionally to 27 feet. Wave detail, south 21 feet at 13 seconds and east 15 feet at 8 seconds. Protected waters extremely rough. Thunderstorms likely. Showers until early morning, then showers likely late. Saturday, south winds 25 to 30 knots, diminishing to 20 to 25 knots in the afternoon. Seas 9 to 13 feet, occasionally to 17 feet. Subsiding to 7 to 10 feet, occasionally to 13 feet in the afternoon. Wave detail, southwest 11 feet at 9 seconds and east 7 feet at 8 seconds. Protected waters very rough.

a chance of thunderstorms. Showers. Saturday night, south winds 15 to 20 knots with gusts up to 30 knots, becoming southwest 10 to 15 knots with gusts up to 20 knots after midnight. Seas 5 to 7 feet, occasionally to 9 feet, subsiding to 4 to 5 feet, occasionally to 6 feet after midnight. Wave detail, southeast 7 feet at 7 seconds. Protected waters choppy. A chance of thunderstorms in the evening. Showers likely. A slight chance of thunderstorms after midnight. Sunday, west winds 10 to 15 knots with gusts up to 20 knots, diminishing to 5 to 10 knots in the afternoon. Seas 3 to 4 feet. Wave detail, southeast 4 feet at 7 seconds. Protected waters a moderate chop. A chance of showers with a slight chance of thunderstorms in the morning, then a chance of showers early in the afternoon. Sunday night, northwest winds 5 to 10 knots. Seas 2 to 3 feet. Protected waters a light chop. Monday, north winds 5 to 10 knots. Seas around 2 feet. Protected waters a light chop. Monday night, northwest winds 5 to 10 knots. Waves 1 foot or less. Protected waters a light chop. Tuesday, north winds 5 to 10 knots. Waves 1 foot or less. Protected waters a light chop. Tuesday night, northwest winds 5 to 10 knots. Waves 1 foot or less. Protected waters a light chop. Winds and waves higher in and near thunderstorms. The coastal waters forecast for the following: waters from Suwannee River to Apalachicola, Florida, extending from 20 to 60 nautical miles, and coastal waters from Mexico Beach to Apalachicola out to 20 nautical miles. Tropical storm warning in effect. Tonight, tropical storm conditions possible. East winds 20 to 25 knots, increasing to 25 to 30 knots after midnight. Seas 3 to 5 feet, occasionally to 6 feet, building to 5 to 7 feet, occasionally to 9 feet after midnight. Wave detail, east 7 feet at 6 seconds. Protected waters very rough. Showers with a slight chance of thunderstorms until early morning, then showers likely with a chance of thunderstorms late. Friday, tropical storm conditions expected. East winds 25 to 30 knots. Seas 7 to 10 feet, occasionally to 13 feet. Wave detail, east 9 feet at 7 seconds and southwest 5 feet at 13 seconds. Protected waters very rough. Showers with a chance of thunderstorms. Friday night, tropical storm conditions expected. East winds 25 to 30 knots with gusts up to 40 knots. Seas 9 to 12 feet, occasionally to 15 feet. Wave detail, southwest 11 feet at 13 seconds and east 9 feet at 7 seconds. Protected waters very rough. Showers with a chance of thunderstorms. Saturday, south winds 20 to 25 knots with gusts up to 30 knots. Seas 6 to 9 feet, occasionally to 11 feet, subsiding to 5 to 7 feet, occasionally to 9 feet in the afternoon. Wave detail, southeast 8 feet at 6 seconds and southwest 7 feet at 10 seconds. Protected waters rough. Showers with a chance of thunderstorms. Saturday night, south winds 15 to 20 knots, diminishing to 10 to 15 knots after midnight. Seas 4 to 6 feet, occasionally to 8 feet. Wave detail, south 6 feet at 7 seconds. Protected waters choppy. Showers with a chance of thunderstorms. Sunday, southwest winds 10 to 15 knots with gusts up to 20 knots, becoming west 5 to 10 knots in the afternoon. Seas 2 to 4 feet. Wave detail, south 4 feet at 7 seconds. Protected waters a moderate chop. A chance of thunderstorms in the morning. Showers. A slight chance of thunderstorms in the afternoon. Sunday night, northwest winds 5 to 10 knots. Seas 2 to 3 feet. Protected waters a light chop. A slight chance of showers and thunderstorms early in the evening. Monday, north winds 5 to 10 knots. Seas around 2 feet. Protected waters a light chop. Monday night, northwest winds 5 to 10 knots. Waves 1 foot or less. Protected waters a light chop. Tuesday, northwest winds 5 to 10 knots. Waves 1 foot or less. Protected waters a light chop. Tuesday night, northwest winds 5 to 10 knots. Waves 1 foot or less. Protected waters a light chop. Winds and waves higher in and near thunderstorms. The coastal waters forecast for the following: St. Andrews Bay waterways.

Hurricane warning in effect. Tonight, tropical storm conditions possible with hurricane conditions also possible. East winds 5 to 10 knots, increasing to 25 to 30 knots after midnight. Protected waters very rough. A slight chance of showers this evening. A slight chance of showers late. Friday, tropical storm conditions expected with hurricane conditions possible. East winds 25 to 35 knots. Protected waters extremely rough. A chance of showers early in the morning, then showers in the late morning and afternoon. A chance of thunderstorms in the afternoon. Friday night, tropical storm conditions expected with hurricane conditions possible. Southeast winds 30 to 40 knots with gusts up to 60 knots. Protected waters extremely rough. Showers with a chance of thunderstorms in the evening, then showers with thunderstorms likely after midnight. Saturday, south winds 15 to 20 knots with gusts up to 35 knots. Protected waters choppy. A chance of thunderstorms. Showers. Saturday night, south winds 10 to 15 knots, becoming southwest 5 to 10 knots after midnight. Gusts up to 25 knots. Protected waters a moderate chop. A chance of thunderstorms in the evening. Showers likely. A slight chance of thunderstorms after midnight. Sunday, west winds 5 to 10 knots. Protected waters a light chop. A chance of showers with a slight chance of thunderstorms early in the morning, then a chance of showers in the late morning and early afternoon. Sunday night, west winds 5 to 10 knots, becoming northwest after midnight. Protected waters a light chop. Monday, northwest winds around 5 knots. Protected waters smooth. Monday night, northwest winds around 5 knots. Protected waters smooth. Tuesday, northwest winds around 5 knots. Protected waters smooth. Tuesday night, northwest winds around 5 knots. Protected waters smooth. Winds and waves higher and near thunderstorms. 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This broadcast originates from your National Weather Service office in Tallahassee, Florida. The latest weather and forecast information can also be accessed by calling our automated forecast line at 850-942-8851. Hurricane warning remains in effect. What? North winds 40 to 50 knots with gusts up to 70 knots and seas 16 to 21 feet. Where? St. Andrews Bay waterways. Coastal waters from Mexico Beach to Okaloosa, Walton County Line, Florida, out 20 nautical miles. Waters from Mexico Beach to Okaloosa, Walton County Line, Florida, from 20 to 60 nautical miles. And waters from Apalachicola to Mexico Beach, Florida, from 20 to 60 nautical miles. When? Tropical storm force winds possible from Friday morning until early Saturday morning. Impacts. Extremely strong winds will cause hazardous seas which will likely capsize or damage vessels and severely reduce visibility. Mariners should remain in port, alter course, and or secure the vessel for extreme conditions. A tropical storm warning remains in effect for the following counties in Florida: Bay, Calhoun, Franklin, Gadsden, Gulf, Holmes, Jackson, Leon, Northern Liberty, Southern Liberty, Wakulla, and Washington, and the following counties in Georgia: Clay, Decatur, Early, Miller, and Seminole, and the following counties in Alabama: Coffee, Dale, Geneva, Henry, and Houston. Tropical storm warning remains in effect. What? North winds 25 to 35 knots with gusts up to 50 knots and seas 8 to 13 feet. Where? Apalachee Bay or coastal waters from Keaton Beach to Occlocknee River, Florida, out to 20 nautical miles. Coastal waters from Mexico Beach to Apalachicola, Florida, out 20 nautical miles. Coastal waters from Occlocknee River to Apalachicola, Florida, out to 20 nautical miles. Coastal waters from Suwannee River to Keaton Beach, Florida, out 20 nautical miles. And waters from Suwannee River to Apalachicola, Florida, from 20 to 60 nautical miles. When? Tropical storm force winds possible from Friday afternoon until early Saturday morning. Impacts. Very strong winds will cause hazardous seas which could capsize or damage vessels and reduce visibility. Mariners should alter plans to avoid these hazardous conditions. Remain in port, seek safe harbor, alter course, and or secure the vessel for severe conditions. A tropical storm watch remains in effect for the following county: Jefferson, Florida, and the following counties in Georgia: Baker, Calhoun, Colquitt, Daugherty, Grady, Lee, Mitchell, Quitman, Randolph, Terrell, Thomas, and Worth. The current time is 7:13 p.m. Eastern Daylight Time.

These are the 7 p.m. Eastern Daylight Time conditions. At the Tallahassee Airport, it was cloudy. The temperature was 79 degrees. The wind was east at 12 miles an hour. At Florida State University, the temperature was 79 degrees. The wind was east at 7 miles an hour. At Apalachicola, light rain was falling. The temperature was 73 degrees. The wind was east at 10 miles an hour. At Panama City Northwest, it was cloudy. The temperature was 77 degrees. The wind was north at 7 miles an hour. At Dothan, it was cloudy. The temperature was 77 degrees. The wind was northeast at 5 miles an hour. At Albany, it was clear. The temperature was 79 degrees. The wind was northeast at 6 miles an hour. At Valdosta, it was cloudy. The temperature was 76 degrees. The wind was east at 3 miles an hour. The forecast for the local area. Tropical storm warning in effect. Flood watch in effect from Friday afternoon through Saturday evening. Tonight, cloudy. A slight chance of showers after midnight. Lows in the upper 60s. East winds 5 to 10 miles per hour. Gusts up to 20 miles per hour after midnight. Chance of rain 20%. Friday, showers likely in the morning, then showers with a chance of thunderstorms in the afternoon. Some thunderstorms may produce heavy rainfall in the afternoon. Highs in the mid-70s. Northeast winds 10 to 15 miles per hour with gusts up to 30 miles per hour. Chance of rain 90%. Friday night, showers with a chance of thunderstorms. Some thunderstorms may produce heavy rainfall. Near steady temperature in the lower 70s. East winds 15 to 20 miles per hour with gusts up to 35 miles per hour. Chance of rain near 100%. Saturday, showers with a chance of thunderstorms. Some thunderstorms may produce heavy rainfall. Humid with highs in the lower 80s. Southeast winds 10 to 15 miles per hour with gusts up to 30 miles per hour. Chance of rain near 100%. Saturday night, showers with a chance of thunderstorms in the evening, then showers likely with a chance of thunderstorms after midnight. Some thunderstorms may produce heavy rainfall in the evening. Lows in the lower 70s. South winds 10 to 15 miles per hour with gusts up to 25 miles per hour. Chance of rain near 100%. Sunday, partly sunny with a chance of showers. A chance of thunderstorms, mainly in the morning. Highs in the mid-80s. Chance of rain 50%. Sunday night, partly cloudy with a slight chance of showers in the evening, then mostly clear after midnight. Lows in the mid-60s. Chance of rain 20%. Columbus Day, sunny. Highs in the mid-80s. Monday night, mostly clear. Lows in the lower 60s. Tuesday, sunny. Highs in the upper 80s. Tuesday night, mostly clear. Lows in the mid-60s. Wednesday, sunny. Highs in the upper 80s. Wednesday night, mostly clear. Lows in the mid-60s. Thursday, sunny. Highs in the upper 80s. A storm surge warning remains in effect and a tropical storm warning remains in effect for the following counties. In Florida, coastal Franklin, coastal Gulf, coastal Jefferson, and coastal Wakulla. A storm surge warning remains in effect for the following counties. In Florida, coastal Dixie and coastal Taylor. At 4 p.m. Central Daylight Time, the eye of Hurricane Isaias was located near latitude 24.4 north, latitude 89.3 west. Isaias is moving toward the northeast near 12 miles per hour. A turn toward the north is expected on Friday. On the forecast track, Isaias is expected to pass to the north of the Yucatan Peninsula through this evening and make landfall along the United States northern Gulf Coast within the warning area late Friday or early Saturday. Maximum sustained winds have increased to near 100 miles per hour with higher gusts. Additional strengthening is expected through early Friday, and Isaias should remain a dangerous hurricane as it approaches the northern Gulf Coast Friday night. Hurricane force winds extend outward up to 15 miles from the center, and tropical storm force winds extend outward up to 125 miles. The estimated minimum central pressure is 975 millibars or 28.80 inches. The coastal waters forecast for the following: coastal waters from Okaloosa-Walton County line to Mexico Beach out to 20 nautical miles, waters from Okaloosa-Walton County line to Mexico Beach 20 to 60 nautical miles, and waters from Mexico Beach to Apalachicola

20 to 60 nautical miles. Hurricane warning in effect. Tonight, tropical storm conditions possible with hurricane conditions also possible. East winds 20 to 25 knots, increasing to 25 to 30 knots after midnight. Seas 4 to 6 feet, occasionally to 8 feet, building to 6 to 9 feet, occasionally to 11 feet after midnight. Wave detail, east 9 feet at 7 seconds. Protected waters very rough. A slight chance of thunderstorms. Friday, tropical storm conditions expected with hurricane conditions possible. East winds 25 to 30 knots with gusts up to 45 knots, becoming southeast 35 to 45 knots with gusts up to 55 knots in the afternoon. Seas 8 to 11 feet, occasionally to 14 feet, building to 11 to 15 feet, occasionally to 19 feet in the afternoon. Wave detail, east 15 feet at 8 seconds and southwest 8 feet at 12 seconds. Protected waters extremely rough. A chance of thunderstorms. Showers. Friday night, hurricane conditions expected. Southeast winds 40 to 50 knots with gusts up to 70 knots. Seas 16 to 21 feet, occasionally to 27 feet. Wave detail, south 21 feet at 13 seconds and east 15 feet at 8 seconds. Protected waters extremely rough. Thunderstorms likely. Showers until early morning, then showers likely late. Saturday, south winds 25 to 30 knots, diminishing to 20 to 25 knots in the afternoon. Seas 9 to 13 feet, occasionally to 17 feet, subsiding to 7 to 10 feet, occasionally to 13 feet in the afternoon. Wave detail, southwest 11 feet at 9 seconds and east 7 feet at 8 seconds. Protected waters very rough. A chance of thunderstorms. Showers. Saturday night, south winds 15 to 20 knots with gusts up to 30 knots, becoming southwest 10 to 15 knots with gusts up to 20 knots after midnight. Seas 5 to 7 feet, occasionally to 9 feet, subsiding to 4 to 5 feet, occasionally to 6 feet after midnight. Wave detail, southeast 7 feet at 7 seconds. Protected waters choppy. A chance of thunderstorms in the evening. Showers likely. A slight chance of thunderstorms after midnight. Sunday, west winds 10 to 15 knots with gusts up to 20 knots, diminishing to 5 to 10 knots in the afternoon. Seas 3 to 4 feet. Wave detail, southeast 4 feet at 7 seconds. Protected waters a moderate chop. A chance of showers with a slight chance of thunderstorms in the morning, then a chance of showers early in the afternoon. Sunday night, northwest winds 5 to 10 knots. Seas 2 to 3 feet. Protected waters a light chop. Monday, north winds 5 to 10 knots. Seas around 2 feet. Protected waters a light chop. Monday night, northwest winds 5 to 10 knots. Waves 1 foot or less. Protected waters a light chop. Tuesday, north winds 5 to 10 knots. Waves 1 foot or less. Protected waters a light chop. Tuesday night, northwest winds 5 to 10 knots. Waves 1 foot or less. Protected waters a light chop. Winds and waves higher in and near thunderstorms. The coastal waters forecast for the following waters from Suwannee River to Apalachicola, Florida, extending from 20 to 60 nautical miles, and coastal waters from Mexico Beach to Apalachicola out to 20 nautical miles. Tropical storm warning in effect. Tonight, tropical storm conditions possible. East winds 20 to 25 knots, increasing to 25 to 30 knots after midnight. Seas 3 to 5 feet, occasionally to 6 feet, building to 5 to 7 feet, occasionally to 9 feet after midnight. Wave detail, east 7 feet at 6 seconds. Protected waters very rough. Showers with a slight chance of thunderstorms until early morning, then showers likely with a chance of thunderstorms late. Friday, tropical storm conditions expected. East winds 25 to 30 knots. Seas 7 to 10 feet, occasionally to 13 feet. Wave detail, east 9 feet at 7 seconds and southwest 5 feet at 13 seconds. Protected waters very rough. Showers with a chance of thunderstorms. Friday night, tropical storm conditions expected. East winds 25 to 30 knots with gusts up to 40 knots. Seas 9 to 12 feet, occasionally to 15 feet. Wave detail, southwest 11 feet at 13 seconds and east 9 feet at 7 seconds. Protected waters very rough. Showers with a chance of thunderstorms. Saturday, south winds 20 to 25.

knots with gusts up to 30 knots. Seas 6 to 9 feet, occasionally to 11 feet, subsiding to 5 to 7 feet, occasionally to 9 feet on the afternoon. Wave detail, southeast 8 feet at 6 seconds and southwest 7 feet at 10 seconds. Protected waters rough. Showers with a chance of thunderstorms. Saturday night, south winds 15 to 20 knots, diminishing to 10 to 15 knots after midnight. Seas 4 to 6 feet, occasionally to 8 feet. Wave detail, south 6 feet at 7 seconds. Protected waters choppy. Showers with a chance of thunderstorms. Sunday, southwest winds 10 to 15 knots with gusts up to 20 knots, becoming west 5 to 10 knots in the afternoon. Seas 2 to 4 feet. Wave detail, south 4 feet at 7 seconds. Protected waters a moderate chop. A chance of thunderstorms in the morning. Showers. A slight chance of thunderstorms in the afternoon. Sunday night, northwest winds 5 to 10 knots. Seas 2 to 3 feet. Protected waters a light chop. A slight chance of showers and thunderstorms early in the evening. Monday, north winds 5 to 10 knots. Seas around 2 feet. Protected waters a light chop. Monday night, northwest winds 5 to 10 knots. Waves 1 foot or less. Protected waters a light chop. Tuesday, northwest winds 5 to 10 knots. Waves 1 foot or less. Protected waters a light chop. Tuesday night, northwest winds 5 to 10 knots. Waves 1 foot or less. Protected waters a light chop. Winds and waves higher in and near thunderstorms. The coastal waters forecast for the following St. Andrews Bay waterways. Hurricane warning in effect. Tonight, tropical storm conditions possible with hurricane conditions also possible. East winds 5 to 10 knots, increasing to 25 to 30 knots after midnight. Protected waters very rough. A slight chance of showers this evening. A slight chance of showers late. Friday, tropical storm conditions expected with hurricane conditions possible. East winds 25 to 35 knots. Protected waters extremely rough. A chance of showers early in the morning, then showers in the late morning and afternoon. A chance of thunderstorms in the afternoon. Friday night, tropical storm conditions expected with hurricane conditions possible. Southeast winds 30 to 40 knots with gusts up to 60 knots. Protected waters extremely rough. Showers with a chance of thunderstorms in the evening, then showers with thunderstorms likely after midnight. Saturday, south winds 15 to 20 knots with gusts up to 35 knots. Protected waters choppy. A chance of thunderstorms. Showers. Saturday night, south winds 10 to 15 knots, becoming southwest 5 to 10 knots after midnight. Gusts up to 25 knots. Protected waters a moderate chop. A chance of thunderstorms in the evening. Showers likely. A slight chance of thunderstorms after midnight. Sunday, west winds 5 to 10 knots. Protected waters a light chop. A chance of showers with a slight chance of thunderstorms early in the morning, then a chance of showers in the late morning and early afternoon. Sunday night, west winds 5 to 10 knots, becoming northwest after midnight. Protected waters a light chop. Monday, northwest winds around 5 knots. Protected waters smooth. Monday night, northwest winds around 5 knots. Protected waters smooth. Tuesday, northwest winds around 5 knots. Protected waters smooth. Tuesday night, northwest winds around 5 knots. Protected waters smooth. Winds and waves higher in and near thunderstorms. 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This broadcast originates from your National Weather Service office in Tallahassee, Florida. The latest weather and forecast information can also be accessed by calling our automated forecast line at 850-942-8851. Hurricane warning remains in effect. What? North winds 40 to 50 knots with gusts up to 70 knots and seas 16 to 21 feet. Where? St. Andrews Bay waterways. Coastal waters from Mexico Beach to Okaloosa, Walton County, line Florida out 20 nautical miles. Waters from Mexico Beach to Okaloosa, Walton County, line Florida from 20 to 60 nautical miles. And waters from Apalachicola to Mexico Beach, Florida from 20 to 60 nautical miles. When? Tropical storm force winds possible from Friday morning until early Saturday morning.
impacts. Extremely strong winds will cause hazardous seas, which will likely

capsize or damage vessels and severely reduce visibility. Mariners should remain in port, alter course, and/or secure the vessel for extreme conditions. A tropical storm warning remains in effect for the following counties in Florida: Bay, Calhoun, Franklin, Gadsden, Gulf, Holmes, Jackson, Leon, Northern Liberty, Southern Liberty, Wakulla, and Washington, and the following counties in Georgia: Clay, Decatur, Early, Miller, and Seminole, and the following counties in Alabama: Coffee, Dale, Geneva, Henry, and Houston. Tropical storm warning remains in effect. What? North winds 25 to 35 knots with gusts up to 50 knots and seas 8 to 13 feet. Where? Appalachian Bay or coastal waters from Keaton Beach to Occlocknee River, Florida, out to 20 nautical miles. Coastal waters from Mexico Beach to Apalachicola, Florida, out 20 nautical miles. Coastal waters from Occlocknee River to Apalachicola, Florida, out to 20 nautical miles. Coastal waters from Suwannee River to Keaton Beach, Florida, out 20 nautical miles. And waters from Suwannee River to Apalachicola, Florida, from 20 to 60 nautical miles. When? Tropical storm force winds possible from Friday afternoon until early Saturday morning. Impacts. Very strong winds will cause hazardous seas which could capsize or damage vessels and reduce visibility. Mariners should alter plans to avoid these hazardous conditions. Remain in port, seek safe harbor, alter course, and/or secure the vessel for severe conditions. A tropical storm watch remains in effect for the following county: Jefferson, Florida, and the following counties in Georgia: Baker, Calhoun, Colquitt, Daugherty, Grady, Lee, Mitchell, Quitman, Randolph, Terrell, Thomas, and Worth. The current time is 7:30 p.m. Eastern Daylight Time. These are the 7 p.m. Eastern Daylight Time conditions. At the Tallahassee Airport, it was cloudy. The temperature was 79 degrees. The wind was east at 12 miles an hour. At Florida State University, the temperature was 79 degrees. The wind was east at 7 miles an hour. At Apalachicola, light rain was falling. The temperature was 73 degrees. The wind was east at 10 miles an hour. At Panama City Northwest, it was cloudy. The temperature was 77 degrees. The wind was north at 7 miles an hour. At Dothan, it was mostly cloudy. The temperature was 77 degrees. The wind was northeast at 5 miles an hour. At Albany, it was clear. The temperature was 79 degrees. The wind was northeast at 6 miles an hour. At Valdosta, it was cloudy. The temperature was 76 degrees. The wind was northeast at 5 miles an hour. The forecast for the local area. Tropical storm warning in effect. Flood watch in effect from Friday afternoon through Saturday evening. Tonight, cloudy. A slight chance of showers after midnight. Lows in the upper 60s. East winds 5 to 10 miles per hour. Gusts up to 20 miles per hour after midnight. Chance of rain 20%. Friday, showers likely in the morning, then showers with a chance of thunderstorms in the afternoon. Some thunderstorms may produce heavy rainfall in the afternoon. Highs in the mid-70s. Northeast winds 10 to 15 miles per hour with gusts up to 30 miles per hour. Chance of rain 90%. Friday night, showers with a chance of thunderstorms. Some thunderstorms may produce heavy rainfall. Near steady temperature in the lower 70s. East winds 15 to 20 miles per hour with gusts up to 35 miles per hour. Chance of rain near 100%. Saturday, showers with a chance of thunderstorms. Some thunderstorms may produce heavy rainfall. Humid with highs in the lower 80s. Southeast winds 10 to 15 miles per hour with gusts up to 30 miles per hour. Chance of rain near 100%. Saturday night, showers with a chance of thunderstorms in the evening, then showers likely with a chance of thunderstorms after midnight. Some thunderstorms may produce heavy rainfall in the evening. Lows in the lower 70s. South winds 10 to 15 miles per hour with gusts up to 25 miles per hour. Chance of rain near 100%. Sunday, partly sunny with a chance of showers. A chance of thunderstorms hour with gusts up to 25 miles per hour. Chance of rain near 100%. Sunday, partly sunny with a chance of showers. A chance of thunderstorms, mainly in the morning. Highs in the mid-80s. Chance of rain 50%. Sunday night, partly cloudy with a slight chance of showers in the evening, then mostly clear after midnight. Lows in the mid-60s.

Chance of rain 20%. Columbus Day, sunny. Highs in the mid-80s. Monday night, mostly clear. Lows in the lower 60s. Tuesday, sunny. Highs in the upper 80s. Tuesday night, mostly clear. Lows in the mid-60s. Wednesday, sunny. Highs in the upper 80s. Wednesday night, mostly clear. Lows in the mid-60s. Thursday, sunny. Highs in the upper 80s. A storm surge warning remains in effect and a tropical storm warning remains in effect for the following counties. In Florida, coastal Franklin, coastal Gulf, coastal Jefferson, and coastal Wakulla. A storm surge warning remains in effect for the following counties. In Florida, coastal Dixie and coastal Taylor. At 4 p.m. Central Daylight Time, the eye of Hurricane Isaias was located near latitude 24.4 north, longitude 89.3 west. Isaias is moving toward the northeast near 12 miles per hour. A turn toward the north is expected on Friday. On the forecast track, Isaias is expected to pass to the north of the Yucatan Peninsula through this evening and make landfall along the United States northern Gulf Coast within the warning area late Friday or early Saturday. Maximum sustained winds have increased to near 100 miles per hour with higher gusts. Additional strengthening is expected through early Friday, and Isaias should remain a dangerous hurricane as it approaches the northern Gulf Coast Friday night. Hurricane force winds extend outward up to 15 miles from the center, and tropical storm force winds extend outward up to 125 miles. The estimated minimum central pressure is 975 millibars or 28.80 inches. The coastal waters forecast for the following: coastal waters from Okaloosa-Walton County line to Mexico Beach out to 20 nautical miles, waters from Okaloosa-Walton County line to Mexico Beach 20 to 60 nautical miles, and waters from Mexico Beach to Apalachicola 20 to 60 nautical miles. Hurricane warning in effect. Tonight, tropical storm conditions possible with hurricane conditions also possible. East winds 20 to 25 knots, increasing to 25 to 30 knots after midnight. Seas 4 to 6 feet, occasionally to 8 feet, building to 6 to 9 feet, occasionally to 11 feet after midnight. Wave detail, east 9 feet at 7 seconds. Protected waters very rough. A slight chance of thunderstorms. Friday, tropical storm conditions expected with hurricane conditions possible. East winds 25 to 30 knots with gusts up to 45 knots, becoming southeast 35 to 45 knots with gusts up to 55 knots in the afternoon. Seas 8 to 11 feet, occasionally to 14 feet, building to 11 to 15 feet, occasionally to 19 feet in the afternoon. Wave detail, east 15 feet at 8 seconds and southwest 8 feet at 12 seconds. Protected water is extremely rough. A chance of thunderstorms. Showers. Friday night, hurricane conditions expected. Southeast winds 40 to 50 knots with gusts up to 70 knots. Seas 16 to 21 feet, occasionally to 27 feet. Wave detail, south 21 feet at 13 seconds and east 15 feet at 8 seconds. Protected waters extremely rough. Thunderstorms likely. Showers until early morning, then showers likely late. Saturday, south winds 25 to 30 knots, diminishing to 20 to 25 knots in the afternoon. Seas 9 to 13 feet, occasionally to 17 feet. Subsiding to 7 to 10 feet, occasionally to 13 feet in the afternoon. Wave detail, southwest 11 feet at 9 seconds and east 7 feet at 8 seconds. Protected waters very rough. A chance of thunderstorms. Showers. Saturday night, south winds 15 to 20 knots with gusts up to 30 knots, becoming southwest 10 to 15 knots with gusts up to 20 knots after midnight. Seas 5 to 7 feet, occasionally to 9 feet. Subsiding to 4 to 5 feet, occasionally to 6 feet after midnight. Wave detail, southeast 7 feet at 7 seconds. Protected waters choppy. A chance of thunderstorms in the evening. Showers likely. A slight chance of thunderstorms after midnight. Sunday, west winds 10 to 15 knots with gusts up to 20 knots, diminishing to 5 to 10 knots in the afternoon. Seas 3 to 4 feet. Wave detail, southeast 4 feet at 7 seconds. Protected waters a moderate chop. A chance of showers with a slight chance of thunderstorms in the morning, then a chance of showers early in the afternoon. Sunday night, northwest winds 5 to 10 knots. Seas 2 to 3 feet. Protected waters a light chop. Monday, north winds

5 to 10 knots. Seas around 2 feet. Protected waters a light chop. Monday night, northwest winds 5 to 10 knots. Waves 1 foot or less. Protected waters a light chop. Tuesday, north winds 5 to 10 knots. Waves 1 foot or less. Protected waters a light chop. Tuesday night, northwest winds 5 to 10 knots. Waves 1 foot or less. Protected waters a light chop. Winds and waves higher and near thunderstorms. The coastal waters forecast for the following waters from Suwannee River to Apalachicola, Florida, extending from 20 to 60 nautical miles, and coastal waters from Mexico Beach to Apalachicola out to 20 nautical miles. Tropical storm warning in effect. Tonight, tropical storm conditions possible. East winds 20 to 25 knots, increasing to 25 to 30 knots after midnight. Seas 3 to 5 feet, occasionally to 6 feet, building to 5 to 7 feet, occasionally to 9 feet after midnight. Wave detail, east 7 feet at 6 seconds. Protected waters very rough. Showers with a slight chance of thunderstorms until early morning, then showers likely with a chance of thunderstorms late. Friday, tropical storm conditions expected. East winds 25 to 30 knots. Seas 7 to 10 feet, occasionally to 13 feet. Wave detail, east 9 feet at 7 seconds and southwest 5 feet at 13 seconds. Protected waters very rough. Showers with a chance of thunderstorms. Friday night, tropical storm conditions expected. East winds 25 to 30 knots with gusts up to 40 knots. Seas 9 to 12 feet, occasionally to 15 feet. Wave detail, southwest 11 feet at 13 seconds and east 9 feet at 7 seconds. Protected waters very rough. Showers with a chance of thunderstorms. Saturday, south winds 20 to 25 knots with gusts up to 30 knots. Seas 6 to 9 feet, occasionally to 11 feet, subsiding to 5 to 7 feet, occasionally to 9 feet on the afternoon. Wave detail, southeast 8 feet at 6 seconds and southwest 7 feet at 10 seconds. Protected waters rough. Showers with a chance of thunderstorms. Saturday night, south winds 15 to 20 knots, diminishing to 10 to 15 knots after midnight. Seas 4 to 6 feet, occasionally to 8 feet. Wave detail, south 6 feet at 7 seconds. Protected waters choppy. Showers with a chance of thunderstorms. Sunday, southwest winds 10 to 15 knots with gusts up to 20 knots, becoming west 5 to 10 knots in the afternoon. Seas 2 to 4 feet. Wave detail, south 4 feet at 7 seconds. Protected waters a moderate chop. A chance of thunderstorms in the morning. Showers. A slight chance of thunderstorms in the afternoon. Sunday night, northwest winds 5 to 10 knots. Seas 2 to 3 feet. Protected waters a light chop. A slight chance of showers and thunderstorms early in the evening. Monday, north winds 5 to 10 knots. Seas around 2 feet. Protected waters a light chop. Monday night, northwest winds 5 to 10 knots. Waves 1 foot or less. Protected waters a light chop. Tuesday, northwest winds 5 to 10 knots. Waves 1 foot or less. Protected waters a light chop. Tuesday night, northwest winds 5 to 10 knots. Waves 1 foot or less. Protected waters a light chop. Winds and waves higher and near thunderstorms. The coastal waters forecast for the following St. Andrews Bay waterways. Hurricane warning in effect. Tonight, tropical storm conditions possible with hurricane conditions also possible. East winds 5 to 10 knots, increasing to 25 to 30 knots after midnight. Protected waters very rough. A slight chance of showers this evening. A slight chance of showers late. Friday, tropical storm conditions expected with hurricane conditions possible. East winds 25 to 35 knots. Protected waters extremely rough. A chance of showers early in the morning, then showers in the late morning and afternoon. A chance of thunderstorms in the afternoon. Friday night, tropical storm conditions expected with hurricane conditions possible. Southeast winds 30 to 40 knots with gusts up to 60 knots. Protected waters extremely rough. Showers with a chance of thunderstorms in the evening, then showers with thunderstorms likely after midnight. Saturday, south winds 15 to 20 knots with gusts up to 35 knots. Protected waters choppy. A chance of thunderstorms.

hours. Saturday night, south winds 10 to 15 knots, becoming southwest 5 to 10 knots after midnight. Gusts up to 25 knots. Protected waters a moderate chop. A chance of thunderstorms in the evening. Showers likely. A slight chance of thunderstorms after midnight. Sunday, west winds 5 to 10 knots. Protected waters a light chop. A chance of showers with a slight chance of thunderstorms early in the morning, then a chance of showers in the late morning and early afternoon. Sunday night, west winds 5 to 10 knots, becoming northwest after midnight. Protected waters a light chop. Monday, northwest winds around 5 knots. Protected waters smooth. Monday night, northwest winds around 5 knots. Protected waters smooth. Tuesday, northwest winds around 5 knots. Protected waters smooth. Tuesday night, northwest winds around 5 knots. Protected waters smooth. Winds and waves higher and near thunderstorms. 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This broadcast originates from your National Weather Service office in Tallahassee, Florida. The latest weather and forecast information can also be accessed by calling our automated forecast line at 850-942-8851. Hurricane warning remains in effect. What? North winds 40 to 50 knots with gusts up to 70 knots and seas 16 to 21 feet. Where? St. Andrews Bay waterways. Coastal waters from Mexico Beach to Okaloosa, Walton County Line, Florida, out 20 nautical miles. Waters from Mexico Beach to Okaloosa, Walton County Line, Florida, from 20 to 60 nautical miles. And waters from Apalachicola to Mexico Beach, Florida, from 20 to 60 nautical miles. When? Tropical storm force winds possible from Friday morning until early Saturday morning. Impacts. Extremely strong winds will cause hazardous seas which will likely capsize or damage vessels and severely reduce visibility. Mariners should remain in port, alter course, and or secure the vessel for extreme conditions. A tropical storm warning remains in effect for the following counties in Florida: Bay, Calhoun, Franklin, Gadsden, Gulf, Holmes, Jackson, Leon, Northern Liberty, Southern Liberty, Wakulla, and Washington, and the following counties in Georgia: Clay, Decatur, Early, Miller, and Seminole, and the following counties in Alabama: Coffee, Dale, Geneva, Henry, and Houston. Tropical storm warning remains in effect. What? North winds 25 to 35 knots with gusts up to 50 knots and seas 8 to 13 feet. Where? Apalachee Bay or coastal waters from Keaton Beach to Ocklockney River, Florida, out to 20 nautical miles. Coastal waters from Mexico Beach to Apalachicola, Florida, out 20 nautical miles. Coastal waters from Ocklockney River to Apalachicola, Florida, out to 20 nautical miles. Coastal waters from Suwannee River to Keaton Beach, Florida, out 20 nautical miles. And waters from Suwannee River to Apalachicola, Florida, from 20 to 60 nautical miles. When? Tropical storm force winds possible from Friday afternoon until early Saturday morning. Impacts. Very strong winds will cause hazardous seas which could capsize or damage vessels and reduce visibility. Mariners should alter plans to avoid these hazardous conditions. Remain in port, seek safe harbor, alter course, and/or secure the vessel for severe conditions. A tropical storm watch remains in effect for the following county: Jefferson, Florida, and the following counties in Georgia: Baker, Calhoun, Colquitt, Doherty, Grady, Lee, Mitchell, Quitman, Randolph, Terrell, Thomas, and Worth. The current time is 7:47 p.m. Eastern Daylight Time. These are the 7 p.m. Eastern Daylight Time conditions. At the Tallahassee Airport, it was cloudy. The temperature was 79 degrees. The wind was east at 12 miles an hour. At Florida State University, the temperature was 79 degrees. The wind was east at 7 miles an hour. At Apalachicola, light rain was falling. The temperature was 73 degrees. The wind was east at 10 miles an hour. At Panama City Northwest, it was cloudy. The temperature was 77 degrees. The wind was north at 7 miles an hour. At Dothan, it was mostly cloudy. The temperature was 77 degrees. The wind was northeast at 5 miles an hour. At Albany, it was clear. The temperature was 79 degrees. The wind was northeast at 6 miles an hour. At Valdosta, it was cloudy. The temperature was 76 degrees. The wind was northeast at 5 miles an hour. The forecast for the local area:
Tropical storm warning in effect. Flood watch in effect from Friday afternoon through Saturday evening. Tonight, cloudy. A slight chance of showers after midnight. Lows in the upper 60s. East winds 5 to 10 miles per hour. Gusts up to 20 miles per hour after midnight. Chance of rain 20%. Friday, showers likely in the morning, then showers with a chance of thunderstorms in the afternoon. Some thunderstorms may produce heavy rainfall in the afternoon. Highs in the mid-70s. Northeast winds 10 to 15 miles per hour with gusts up to 30 miles per hour. Chance of rain 90%. Friday night, showers with a chance of thunderstorms. Some thunderstorms may produce heavy rainfall. Near steady temperature in the lower 70s. East winds 15 to 20 miles per hour with gusts up to 35 miles per hour. Chance of rain near 100%. Saturday, showers with a chance of thunderstorms. Some thunderstorms may produce heavy rainfall. Humid with highs in the lower 80s. Southeast winds 10 to 15 miles per hour with gusts up to 30 miles per hour. Chance of rain near 100%. Saturday night, showers with a chance of thunderstorms in the evening, then showers likely with a chance of thunderstorms after midnight. Some thunderstorms may produce heavy rainfall in the evening. Lows in the lower 70s. South winds 10 to 15 miles per hour with gusts up to 25 miles per hour. Chance of rain near 100%. Sunday, partly sunny with a chance of showers. A chance of thunderstorms, mainly in the morning. Highs in the mid-80s. Chance of rain 50%. Sunday night, partly cloudy with a slight chance of showers in the evening, then mostly clear after midnight. Lows in the mid-60s. Chance of rain 20%. Columbus Day, sunny. Highs in the mid-80s. Monday night, mostly clear. Lows in the lower 60s. Tuesday, sunny. Highs in the upper 80s. Tuesday night, mostly clear. Lows in the mid-60s. Wednesday, sunny. Highs in the upper 80s. Wednesday night, mostly clear. Lows in the mid-60s. Thursday, sunny. Highs in the upper 80s. A storm surge warning remains in effect and a tropical storm warning remains in effect for the following counties in Florida: coastal Franklin, coastal Gulf, coastal Jefferson, and coastal Wakulla. A storm surge warning remains in effect for the following counties in Florida: coastal Dixie and coastal Taylor. At 4 p.m. Central Daylight Time, the eye of Hurricane Isaias was located near latitude 24.4 north, longitude 89.3 west. Isaias is moving toward the northeast near 12 miles per hour. A turn toward the north is expected on Friday. On the forecast track, Isaias is expected to pass to the north of the Yucatan Peninsula through this evening and make landfall along the United States northern Gulf Coast within the warning area late Friday or early Saturday. Maximum sustained winds have increased to near 100 miles per hour with higher gusts. Additional strengthening is expected through early Friday, and Isaias should remain a dangerous hurricane as it approaches the northern Gulf Coast Friday night. Hurricane force winds extend outward up to 15 miles from the center, and tropical storm force winds extend outward up to 125 miles. The estimated minimum central pressure is 975 millibars or 28.80 inches. The coastal waters forecast for the following: coastal waters from Okaloosa-Walton County line to Mexico Beach out to 20 nautical miles, waters from Okaloosa-Walton County line to Mexico Beach 20 to 60 nautical miles, and waters from Mexico Beach to Apalachicola 20 to 60 nautical miles. Hurricane warning in effect. Tonight, tropical storm conditions possible with hurricane conditions also possible. East winds 20 to 25 knots, increasing to 25 to 30 knots after midnight. Seas 4 to 6 feet, occasionally to 8 feet, building to 6 to 9 feet, occasionally to 11 feet after midnight. Wave detail, east 9 feet at 7 seconds. Protected waters very rough. A slight chance of thunderstorms. Friday, tropical storm conditions expected with hurricane conditions possible. East winds 25 to 30 knots with gusts up to 45 knots, becoming southeast 35 to 45 knots with gusts up to 55 knots in the afternoon. Seas 8 to 11 feet, occasionally to 14 feet, building to 11 to 15 feet, occasionally to 19 feet in the afternoon. Wave detail, east 15 feet at 8 seconds and southwest 8 feet at 12 seconds. Protected waters extremely rough. A chance of thunderstorms.
showers.

Friday night, hurricane conditions expected. Southeast winds 40 to 50 knots with gusts up to 70 knots. Seas 16 to 21 feet, occasionally to 27 feet. Wave detail, south 21 feet at 13 seconds and east 15 feet at 8 seconds. Protected waters extremely rough. Thunderstorms likely. Showers until early morning, then showers likely late. Saturday, south winds 25 to 30 knots, diminishing to 20 to 25 knots in the afternoon. Seas 9 to 13 feet, occasionally to 17 feet, subsiding to 7 to 10 feet, occasionally to 13 feet in the afternoon. Wave detail, southwest 11 feet at 9 seconds and east 7 feet at 8 seconds. Protected waters very rough. A chance of thunderstorms. Showers. Saturday night, south winds 15 to 20 knots with gusts up to 30 knots, becoming southwest 10 to 15 knots with gusts up to 20 knots after midnight. Seas 5 to 7 feet, occasionally to 9 feet, subsiding to 4 to 5 feet, occasionally to 6 feet after midnight. Wave detail, southeast 7 feet at 7 seconds. Protected waters choppy. A chance of thunderstorms in the evening. Showers likely. A slight chance of thunderstorms after midnight. Sunday, west winds 10 to 15 knots with gusts up to 20 knots, diminishing to 5 to 10 knots in the afternoon. Seas 3 to 4 feet. Wave detail, southeast 4 feet at 7 seconds. Protected waters a moderate chop. A chance of showers with a slight chance of thunderstorms in the morning, then a chance of showers early in the afternoon. Sunday night, northwest winds 5 to 10 knots. Seas 2 to 3 feet. Protected waters a light chop. Monday, north winds 5 to 10 knots. Seas around 2 feet. Protected waters a light chop. Monday night, northwest winds 5 to 10 knots. Waves 1 foot or less. Protected waters a light chop. Tuesday, north winds 5 to 10 knots. Waves 1 foot or less. Protected waters a light chop. Tuesday night, northwest winds 5 to 10 knots. Waves 1 foot or less. Protected waters a light chop. Winds and waves higher in and near thunderstorms. The coastal waters forecast for the following: waters from Suwannee River to Apalachicola, Florida, extending from 20 to 60 nautical miles, and coastal waters from Mexico Beach to Apalachicola out to 20 nautical miles. Tropical storm warning in effect. Tonight, tropical storm conditions possible. East winds 20 to 25 knots, increasing to 25 to 30 knots after midnight. Seas 3 to 5 feet, occasionally to 6 feet, building to 5 to 7 feet, occasionally to 9 feet after midnight. Wave detail, east 7 feet at 6 seconds. Protected waters very rough. Showers with a slight chance of thunderstorms until early morning, then showers likely with a chance of thunderstorms late. Friday, tropical storm conditions expected. East winds 25 to 30 knots. Seas 7 to 10 feet, occasionally to 13 feet. Wave detail, east 9 feet at 7 seconds and southwest 5 feet at 13 seconds. Protected waters very rough. Showers with a chance of thunderstorms. Friday night, tropical storm conditions expected. East winds 25 to 30 knots with gusts up to 40 knots. Seas 9 to 12 feet, occasionally to 15 feet. Wave detail, southwest 11 feet at 13 seconds and east 9 feet at 7 seconds. Protected waters very rough. Showers with a chance of thunderstorms. Saturday, south winds 20 to 25 knots with gusts up to 30 knots. Seas 6 to 9 feet, occasionally to 11 feet, subsiding to 5 to 7 feet, occasionally to 9 feet in the afternoon. Wave detail, southeast 8 feet at 6 seconds and southwest 7 feet at 10 seconds. Protected waters rough. Showers with a chance of thunderstorms. Saturday night, south winds 15 to 20 knots, diminishing to 10 to 15 knots after midnight. Seas 4 to 6 feet, occasionally to 8 feet. Wave detail, south 6 feet at 7 seconds. Protected waters choppy. Showers with a chance of thunderstorms. Sunday, southwest winds 10 to 15 knots with gusts up to 20 knots, becoming west 5 to 10 knots in the afternoon. Seas 2 to 4 feet. Wave detail, south 4 feet at 7 seconds. Protected waters a moderate chop. A chance of thunderstorms in the morning. Showers. A slight chance of thunderstorms in the afternoon. Sunday night, northwest winds 5 to 10 knots.

5 to 10 knots, increasing to 25 to 30 knots after midnight. Protected waters very rough. A slight chance of showers this evening. A slight chance of showers late. Friday, tropical storm conditions expected with hurricane conditions possible. East winds 25 to 35 knots. Protected waters extremely rough. A chance of showers early in the morning, then showers in the late morning and afternoon. A chance of thunderstorms in the afternoon. Friday night, tropical storm conditions expected with hurricane conditions possible. Southeast winds 30 to 40 knots with gusts up to 60 knots. Protected waters extremely rough. Showers with a chance of thunderstorms in the evening, then showers with thunderstorms likely after midnight. Saturday, south winds 15 to 20 knots with gusts up to 35 knots. Protected waters choppy. A chance of thunderstorms. Showers. Saturday night, south winds 10 to 15 knots, becoming southwest 5 to 10 knots after midnight. Gusts up to 25 knots. Protected waters a moderate chop. A chance of thunderstorms in the evening. Showers likely. A slight chance of thunderstorms after midnight. Sunday, west winds 5 to 10 knots. Protected waters a light chop. A chance of showers with a slight chance of thunderstorms early in the morning, then a chance of showers in the late morning and early afternoon. Sunday night, west winds 5 to 10 knots, becoming northwest after midnight. Protected waters a light chop. Monday, northwest winds around 5 knots. Protected waters smooth. Monday night, northwest winds around 5 knots. Protected waters smooth. Tuesday, northwest winds around 5 knots. Protected waters smooth. Tuesday night, northwest winds around 5 knots. Protected waters smooth. Winds and waves higher in and near thunderstorms. 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The latest weather and forecast information can also be accessed by calling our automated forecast line at 850-942-8851. Hurricane warning remains in effect. What? North winds 40 to 50 knots with gusts up to 70 knots and seas 16 to 21 feet. Where? St. Andrews Bay waterways. Coastal waters from Mexico Beach to Okaloosa-Walton County Line, Florida, out 20 nautical miles. Waters from Mexico Beach to Okaloosa-Walton County Line, Florida, from 20 to 60 nautical miles. And waters from Apalachicola to Mexico Beach, Florida, from 20 to 60 nautical miles. When? Tropical storm force winds possible from Friday morning until early Saturday morning. Impacts. Extremely strong winds will cause hazardous seas which will likely capsize or damage vessels and severely reduce visibility. Mariners should remain in port, alter course, and or secure the vessel for extreme conditions. A tropical storm warning remains in effect for the following counties in Florida: Bay, Calhoun, Franklin, Gadsden, Gulf, Holmes, Jackson, Leon, Northern Liberty, Southern Liberty, Wakulla, and Washington, and the following counties in Georgia: Clay, Decatur, Early, Miller, and Seminole, and the following counties in Alabama: Coffee, Dale, Geneva, Henry, and Houston. Tropical storm warning remains in effect. What? North winds 25 to 35 knots with gusts up to 50 knots and seas 8 to 13 feet. Where? Apalachee Bay or coastal waters from Keaton Beach to Occlocknee River, Florida, out to 20 nautical miles. Coastal waters from Mexico Beach to Apalachicola, Florida, out 20 nautical miles. Coastal waters from Occlocknee River to Apalachicola, Florida, out to 20 nautical miles. Coastal waters from Swami River to Keaton Beach, Florida, out 20 nautical miles. And waters from Swami River to Apalachicola, Florida, from 20 to 60 nautical miles. When? Tropical storm force winds possible from Friday afternoon until early Saturday morning. Impacts. Very strong winds will cause hazardous seas which could capsize or damage vessels and reduce visibility. Mariners should alter plans to avoid these hazardous conditions. Remain in port, seek safe harbor, alter course, and or secure the vessel for severe conditions. A tropical storm watch remains in effect for the following county: Jefferson, Florida, and the following counties in Georgia: Baker, Calhoun, Colquitt, Daugherty, Grady, Lee, Mitchell, Quitman, Randolph, Terrell, Thomas, and Worth. The current time is 8:04 p.m. Eastern Daylight Time. These are the 8 p.m. Eastern Daylight Time conditions. At the Tallahassee Airport, it was cloudy. The temperature was 76 degrees.